0: pro sports, something the NFL took into account in making their decision. Some of the brightest college stars in recent history will hear their names called tonight. It's time for the NBA draft. The Wizards have the first overall pick. The Trailblazers have their new head coach. Portland's hiring T-Wolves assistant Mike Inouye. He's been on NBA benches for 17 years as an assistant. To baseball, where the Orioles have now won 3 in a row. They took down the Angels in L.A. last night. Taylor Ward, who played in L.A. for 8 seasons, went deep for the O's and talked about doing it against his former team.
1: Kind of got a little teary-eyed in there, you know. So, you know, this organization means a lot to me. I mean, it's great to be a Baltimore Oriole. I'm just happy to be here, happy to get this win.
0: Same two teams will meet again tonight. And FIFA announced today, President Trump will present the trophy to the winners of the World Cup final in New Jersey, July 19th. And that's sports. I'm Scott Davidson.
2: A giant Microsoft data center in West Texas will be powered with natural gas under a 20-year deal with Chevron. The data center is projected to use as much power as 2 million homes. According to the announcement, Chevron is working with GE and Caterpillar to provide the needed infrastructure by 2028. And the Senate has approved a massive housing affordability bill with the goal of lowering prices. Mark Mayfield with more.
3: Co-sponsored by Massachusetts Democrat Elizabeth Warren and South Carolina Republican Tim Scott, the bill was approved 85-5 on Monday in a rare, overwhelmingly bipartisan vote.
4: Our housing crisis doesn't just affect the opportunity to buy a home. Americans can't afford to rent either.
3: The bill would cut away some of the red tape and make it easier to build homes while also setting limits on institutional investors buying up houses. It now goes to the House for a vote.
2: Shoppers looking for plenty of deals on Amazon over the next couple of days. Here's Natalie Migliori.
5: What originally started out as a one-day extravaganza for the most desired discounts now lasts 4 days, with experts saying Amazon Prime members should be looking for deals on Amazon-owned brands like Ring cameras, Kindles, and smart home devices. The shopping pro suggests holding off on buying large household items like mattresses or grills until July 4th sale. Amazon says it'll be rolling out new deals every day, suggesting users take advantage of the AI shopping tool to track regular price drop.
2: And some folks already buying stuff for the winter holidays. Bree Tennis explains.
6: That's because the traditional retail calendar keeps merchants buying and planning 3 to 6 months in advance. They analyze trends and hope they pick the correct hot item for the upcoming holiday season. The National Retail Federation says they hit the mark about 65% of the time and push the holiday creep early to get you to part with your cash. Last year, Starbucks released its pumpkin spice latte on August 26th.
2: I'm Monica Nelson with your consumer and business news.
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1: The Justice Department announcing a record-breaking health care fraud crackdown. Acting Attorney General Todd Blanche announcing charges are being brought against more than 450 defendants.
2: Fraudsters can no longer rip off American taxpayers. If you seek to harm or cheat Americans, we will find you, seize any assets, and prosecute you to the fullest extent of the law.
1: The alleged fraud totals more than $6.5 billion. Among those being charged are 90 medical professionals, as well as 100 defendants accused of Medicaid fraud. President Trump once again warning Iran against obtaining a nuclear weapon as negotiations continue between the two countries. Arriving in Pennsylvania Tuesday, Trump telling reporters, "You want to see trouble? Let them have a nuclear weapon." Earlier in a Truth Social post, Trump said Iran has fully and completely agreed to nuclear inspections. Iran, though, pushing back on that and saying there's no plans for inspectors to be at enrichment sites. That's politics. I'm Brad Siegel.
0: Here's what's happening.
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4: You can't expect the President of the United States not to respond and not to correct the record.
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6: Doctors are diagnosing patients after years of symptoms that have stumped them thanks to artificial intelligence.
7: Researchers from OpenAI and Boston's Children's Hospital took data from 18 patients and plugged the data into a newly developed AI model that led to a diagnosis that was confirmed by a lab. Researchers hope the new model will be able to help scores of Americans who have rare diseases or health issues. The study is in the New England Journal of Medicine. I'm Mark Neufield.
6: New research may lead to better treatments of polycystic kidney disease. A study by the Mayo Clinic has found previously undiscovered ways to regulate the way the kidney handles water balance. Researchers say until the study was published in the Journal of Clinical Investigation, the body's ability to prevent dehydration is thought to be dependent on only a certain hormone. However, researchers found a separate way not connected to that hormone. It's estimated around 140,000 people in the U.S. have polycystic kidney disease. Health update, I'm Scott Pringle.
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8: The Professional Women's Hockey League has announced the first outside investors since the league was established by Mark and Kimbra Walker in 2023, adding strategic partners the Detroit-based Illich Companies and Toronto-based Larry Tannenbaum-backed Kilmer Sports Ventures. The Walters and the PWHL's advisory board will continue overseeing operations. For more women's sports stories, subscribe to Good Game with Sarah Spain on iHeart Podcasts.
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13: More history at this year's World Cup as Cristiano Ronaldo becomes the only man to ever score in six tournaments.
14: 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Ronaldo!
13: Ronaldo scored twice to lead Portugal to the 5-0 win over Uzbekistan. Two more matches are on tap for this evening. Panama takes on Croatia, and Colombia squares off with DR Congo.
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5: It appears that Anthropic will soon be asking some cloud users to show a government-issued ID. A new update to the company's privacy policy indicates that Anthropic will want to verify age and identity. The company tells TechCrunch that the policy will apply to a small group of users who are flagged but not yet banned. Lucid is set to cut around 18% of its workforce. That's according to a filing with the SEC, with the electric vehicle maker saying the move will save the company nearly $160 million. It affects full-time employees, contractors, and hourly production workers, including around 700 people employed at its Arizona factory. And Google is investing $75 million in film studio A24 to develop AI-powered filmmaking tools. The two sides have agreed to a deal that will have the studio work with Google's DeepMind unit. It'll give A24 access to AI research and infrastructure, while DeepMind's researchers will create new workflows with the studio. The deal doesn't include access to A24's content library. Tech Report, I'm Matt Mattinson.
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14: You'll lose our mind too.
15: Selena Gomez and Timothée Chalamet are lending their voices to the new animated alien film, Not Alone, by Illumination. The movie marks Chalamet's first time doing an animated feature film. He'll voice a character named Joe. Gomez will play a character named Fran. The plot follows the two characters as they get ready to launch Fran's revolutionary rocket. The film will be out in April of next year. A remake of The Blair Witch Project on the way. A reboot of the found footage film will hit theaters September 2027. The film is being backed by Lionsgate, the original Blair Witch Project that followed three student filmmakers who go missing while making a movie about the legend of Blair Witch. It was released in 1999 and is considered one of the most successful indie films ever.
16: You know I love it when the music stops, but come and strip that down for me.
15: Liam Payne's 9-year-old son is being named the sole benefactor of the late singer's estate. While a portion of the $28 million fortune is available now for Bear Payne, a majority of the funds will remain in a trust until he turns 18. Payne passed away in October 2024 after falling to his death in Argentina.
17: This all and nothing really got away, driving me crazy.
15: Lewis Capaldi has a new album in the works. The singer closing out a Scottish festival, telling fans after summer he'd be going away for a bit to make an album. His second album, Broken by Desire to be Heavenly Sent, came out in 2023. That's entertainment. I'm Jennifer Bolsoni.
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18: We are just hours away from the first polls closing in several key primary races. Voters in New York, Maryland, Utah, and South Carolina are deciding primary races for the U.S. House and governor. In New York, a couple of Democratic socialists are on the ballot for U.S. House in what many see as a possible look at the political direction of the party. They're backed by Democrat socialist New York City Mayor Zoran Mamdani. President Trump is endorsing both Republican contenders in the runoff primary for South Carolina governor, backing Attorney General Alan Wilson and Lieutenant Governor Pamela Avet. Arizona Senator Ruben Gallego is responding to allegations of misusing campaign money. Wendy Swanson has more.
8: In a post on X, Gallego didn't dispute the allegations, instead saying that laws allow for child care reimbursement. An investigative report by Politico alleged that the Democratic senator used $18,000 from his leadership PAC for child care since 2019. He's also accused of funding elaborate family trips to the Super Bowl and Disney with campaign cash. Gallego says the nice venues are a part of the fundraising because that's where the donors are, adding that he's not wealthy. Gallego is considering a presidential run in 2028. In Arizona, I'm Wendy Swanson.
19: New information is coming to light about a deadly fall at Madison Square Garden. Liz Radabali with the latest.
20: It happened during a Goose concert on Saturday night when 51-year-old Paul Kuker fell over a plexiglass barrier. Witnesses are now claiming the man appeared to be drunk before that fatal fall. The victim was reportedly with his wife celebrating their 25th anniversary. Police do not suspect any foul play, and the medical examiner has yet to determine the exact cause of death. In New York, I'm Liz Radabali.
19: Cristiano Ronaldo has made history at the World Cup. He scored 2 goals in Portugal's match today to become the only man ever to score in 6 tournaments. Portugal defeated Uzbekistan 5-0. I'm Rob Martier. An NYPD officer is facing charges after allegedly pointing a loaded gun at a civilian employee in an act of intimidation. Jonathan O'Halloran reports.
21: Officer Kilvio Espinal was arrested Tuesday for menacing. He's accused of pointing the gun at a female employee's head after the same employee had previously sued Espinal and the department for alleged years of sexual and racial harassment. The woman reported the incident the day she says it happened, and Espinal was arrested and placed on modified duty. Espinal has pled not guilty. His attorney says the alleged incident never happened. In New York, I'm Jonathan O'Halloran.
19: Louisiana is joining a 17-state lawsuit over California's newly active environmental packaging rules, arguing they could raise prices on everyday goods. The rules make companies selling packaged goods in California reduce waste, meet recycling targets, and help pay for recycling. The lawsuit says producers elsewhere may be forced to use the same packaging just so they can keep selling in California. Louisiana officials argue those higher costs could show up on local store shelves. The case is now in federal court. Houston and San Antonio are getting national attention as two of the country's best cities for conferences and business events. U.S. News and World Report puts Houston 5th and San Antonio 9th in the conference city ranking out today. The report reviewed 52 major destinations, looking at meeting space, access, affordability, and what visitors can do outside the convention hall. It also lists Marriott Marquis Houston and Grand Hyatt San Antonio Riverwalk as the top conference hotels in those Texas markets. Sarasota County officials and detectives would like to catch the people who have been tearing out copper wire that powers streetlights. Stephen Smogish is with the county.
22: Once they cut out of one light, basically all the lights follow. They're all in series.
19: The county is replacing the stolen wire with aluminum, which is less attractive to thieves. I'm Rob Martier.
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23: A stormy and sizzling day across much of the U.S. A frontal boundary stretching from the northeast to the high plains is triggering widespread showers and thunderstorms. The National Weather Service says two regions face the greatest risk, the Mid-Atlantic down through the coastal Carolinas, where storms may bring flash flooding and damaging winds, and a large corridor from the mid-Mississippi Valley into the high plains, where severe thunderstorms could organize into larger complexes overnight. The East Coast now could see some storms clear out as the front moves offshore, but unsettled weather will linger across the plains and upper Midwest through midweek. Another frontal system from the northern tier is heading into the heartland soon. Meanwhile, dangerous heat continues to grip the west and southern plains. Experts warn of intense prolonged heat across the southwest, California, Nevada, Arizona, New Mexico, and into Texas, with temperatures well above seasonal averages and elevated fire weather concerns in the Great Basin and Four Corners region. Fire weather alerts do remain in place, where hot, dry, and windy conditions could quickly spread new ignitions. That's your national forecast. I'm Monica Nelson.
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24: The NFL announced today it will not hold a supplemental draft this year. That'll force Texas Tech quarterback Brendan Sorsby to sit out the season. Sorsby admitted to betting thousands of times on college and pro sports, something the NFL took into account in making their decision. Some of the brightest college stars in recent history will hear their names called tonight. It's time for the NBA draft. The Wizards have the first overall pick. The Trailblazers have their new head coach. Portland's hiring T-Wolves assistant Mike Anori. He's been on NBA benches for 17 years as an assistant. To baseball, where the Orioles have now won 3 in a row. They took down the Angels in L.A. last night. Taylor Ward, who played in L.A. for 8 seasons, went deep for the O's and talked about doing it against his former team.
1: I got a little teary-eyed in there, you know, so, you know, this organization means a lot to me. I mean, it's great to be a Baltimore Oriole. I'm just happy to be here, happy to get this win.
24: Same two teams will meet again tonight. And FIFA announced today President Trump will present the trophy to the winners of the World Cup final in New Jersey July 19th. And that's sports. I'm Scott Davidson.
23: A giant Microsoft data center in West Texas will be powered with natural gas under a 20-year deal with Chevron. The data center is projected to use as much power as 2 million homes. According to the announcement, Chevron is working with GE and Caterpillar to provide the needed infrastructure by 2028. And the Senate has approved a massive housing affordability bill with the goal of lowering prices. Mark Mayfield with more.
2: Co-sponsored by Massachusetts Democrat Elizabeth Warren and South Carolina Republican Tim Scott, the bill was approved 85-5 on Monday in a rare, overwhelmingly bipartisan vote.
3: And our housing crisis doesn't just affect the opportunity to buy a home. Americans can't afford to rent either.
2: The bill would cut away some of the red tape and make it easier to build homes while also setting limits on institutional investors buying up houses. It now goes to the House for a vote.
23: Shoppers looking for plenty of deals on Amazon over the next couple of days. Here's Natalie Migliori.
4: What originally started out as a one-day extravaganza for the most desired discounts now lasts 4 days, with experts saying Amazon Prime members should be looking for deals on Amazon-owned brands like Ring cameras, Kindles, and smart home devices. The shopping pros suggest holding off on buying large household items like mattresses or grills until July 4th sale. Amazon says it'll be rolling out new deals every day, suggesting users take advantage of the AI shopping tool to track regular price drop.
23: And some folks already buying stuff for the winter holidays. Bree Tennis explains.
7: That's because the traditional retail calendar keeps merchants buying and planning 3 to 6 months in advance. They analyze trends and hope they pick the correct hot item for the upcoming holiday season. The National Retail Federation says they hit the mark about 65% of the time and push the holiday creep early to get you to part with your cash. Last year, Starbucks released its pumpkin spice latte on August 26th.
23: I'm Monica Nelson with your consumer and business news.
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13: More history at this year's World Cup as Cristiano Ronaldo becomes the only man to ever score in 6 tournaments.
25: Off goes Cancelo delivering the cross! Ronaldo!
13: Ronaldo scored twice to lead Portugal to the 5-0 win over Uzbekistan. 2 more matches are on tap for this evening. Panama takes on Croatia and Colombia squares off with DR Congo.
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26: The Justice Department announcing a record-breaking health care fraud crackdown. Acting Attorney General Todd Blanche announcing charges are being brought against more than 450 defendants.
27: Fraudsters can no longer rip off American taxpayers. If you seek to harm or cheat Americans, we will find you, seize any assets, and prosecute you to the fullest extent of the law.
26: The alleged fraud totals more than $6.5 billion. Among those being charged are 90 medical professionals, as well as 100 defendants accused of Medicaid fraud. President Trump once again warning Iran against obtaining a nuclear weapon as negotiations continue between the two countries. Arriving in Pennsylvania Tuesday, Trump telling reporters, "You want to see trouble? Let them have a nuclear weapon." Earlier in a Truth Social post, Trump said Iran has fully and completely agreed to nuclear inspections. Iran, though, pushing back on that. and saying there's no plans for inspectors to be at enrichment sites. That's politics. I'm Brad Siegel.
0: Here's what's happening.
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0: All news.
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12: Doctors are diagnosing patients after years of symptoms that have stumped them thanks to artificial intelligence.
2: Researchers from OpenAI and Boston's Children's Hospital took data from 18 patients and plugged the data into a newly developed AI model that led to a diagnosis that was confirmed by a lab. Researchers hope the new model will be able to help scores of Americans who have rare diseases or health issues. The study is in the New England Journal of Medicine. I'm Mark Neufield.
12: New research may lead to better treatments of polycystic kidney disease. A study by the Mayo Clinic has found previously undiscovered ways to regulate the way the kidney handles water balance. Researchers say up until the study was published in the Journal of Clinical Investigation, the body's ability to prevent dehydration is thought to be dependent on only a certain hormone. However, researchers found a separate way not connected to that hormone. It's estimated around 140,000 people in the U.S. have polycystic kidney disease. Health update, I'm Scott Pringle.
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8: The Professional Women's Hockey League has announced the first outside investors since the league was established by Mark and Kimbra Walker in 2023, adding strategic partners the Detroit-based Illich Companies and Toronto-based Larry Tannenbaum-backed Kilmer Sports Ventures. The Walters and the PWHL's advisory board will continue overseeing operations. For more women's sports stories, subscribe to Good Game with Sarah Spain on iHeart Podcast.
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13: Portugal star Cristiano Ronaldo makes history as he becomes the only man to score in six different World Cups. Ronaldo scored twice to lead Portugal to the 5-0 win over Uzbekistan. Meanwhile, Ghana frustrates England.
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13: England outshot Ghana 19-1.
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16: It appears that Anthropic will soon be asking some cloud users to show a government-issued ID. A new update to the company's privacy policy indicates that Anthropic will want to verify age and identity. The company tells TechCrunch that the policy will apply to a small group of users who are flagged but not yet banned. Lucid is set to cut around 18% of its workforce. That's according to a filing with the SEC, with the electric vehicle maker saying the move will save the company nearly $160 million. It affects full-time employees, contractors, and hourly production workers, including around 700 people employed at its Arizona factory. And Google is investing $75 million in film studio A24 to develop AI-powered filmmaking tools. The two sides have agreed to a deal that will have the studio work with Google's DeepMind unit. It'll give A24 access to AI research and infrastructure, while DeepMind's researchers will create new workflows with the studio. The deal doesn't include access to A24's content library. Tech Report, I'm Matt Mattinson.
0: 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The latest in entertainment. You'll lose our
4: mind too. Selena Gomez and Timothy Chalamet are lending their voices to the new animated alien film, Not Alone, by Illumination. The movie marks Chalamet's first time doing an animated feature film. He'll voice a character named Joe. Gomez will play a character named Fran. The plot follows the two characters as they get ready to launch Fran's revolutionary rocket. The film will be out in April of next year. A remake of The Blair Witch Project on the way. A reboot of the found footage film will hit theaters September 2027. The film is being backed by Lionsgate, the original Blair Witch Project that followed three student filmmakers who go missing while making a movie about the legend of Blair Witch. It was released in 1999 and is considered one of the most successful indie films ever. You know I love it when the music stops, but come and strip that down for me. Liam Payne's 9-year-old son is being named the sole benefactor of the late singer's estate. While a portion of the $28 million fortune is available now for Bear Payne, a majority of the funds will remain in a trust until he turns 18. Payne passed away in October 2024 after falling to his death in Argentina. This all and nothing really got away, driving me crazy. Lewis Capaldi has a new album in the works. The singer closing out a Scottish festival, telling fans after summer he'd be going away for a bit to make an album. His second album, Broken by Desire to be Heavenly Sent, came out in 2023. That's entertainment. I'm Jennifer Bolsoni.
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11: We are just hours away from the first polls closing in several key primary races. Voters in New York, Maryland, Utah, and South Carolina are deciding primary races for the U.S. House and governor. In New York, a couple of Democratic socialists are on the ballot for U.S. House in what many see as a possible look at the political direction of the party. They're backed by Democrat socialist New York City Mayor Zoran Mamdani. President Trump is endorsing both Republican contenders in the runoff primary for South Carolina governor, backing Attorney General Alan Wilson and Lieutenant Governor Pamela Yvette. Arizona Senator Ruben Gallego is responding to allegations of misusing campaign money. Wendy Swanson has more.
17: In a post on X, Gallego didn't dispute the allegations, instead saying that laws allow for child care reimbursement. An investigative report by Politico alleged that the Democratic senator used $18,000 from his leadership PAC for child care since 2019. He's also accused of funding elaborate family trips to the Super Bowl and Disney with campaign cash. Gallego says the nice venues are a part of the fundraising because that's where the donors are, adding that he's not wealthy. Gallego is considering a presidential run in 2028. In Arizona, I'm Wendy Swanson.
11: New information is coming to light about a deadly fall at Madison Square Garden. Liz Radabali with the latest.
18: It happened during a Goose concert on Saturday night when 51-year-old Paul Kuker fell over a plexiglass barrier. Witnesses are now claiming the man appeared to be drunk before that fatal fall. The victim was reportedly with his wife celebrating their 25th anniversary. Police do not suspect any foul play, and the medical examiner has yet to determine the exact cause of death. In New York, I'm Liz Radabali.
3: Cristiano Ronaldo has made history at the World Cup. He scored two goals in Portugal's match today to become the only man ever to score in six tournaments. Portugal defeated Uzbekistan 5-0. I'm Rob Martier. An NYPD officer is facing charges after allegedly pointing a loaded gun at a civilian employee in an act of intimidation. Jonathan O'Halloran reports.
7: Officer Kilvio Espinal was arrested Tuesday for menacing. He's accused of pointing the gun at a female employee's head after the same employee had previously sued Espinal and the department for alleged years of sexual and racial harassment. The woman reported the incident the day she says it happened, and Espinal was arrested and placed on modified duty. Espinal has pled not guilty. His attorney says the alleged incident never happened. In New York, I'm Jonathan O'Halloran.
3: Louisiana is joining a 17-state lawsuit over California's newly active environmental packaging rules, arguing they could raise prices on everyday goods. The rules make companies selling packaged goods in California reduce waste, meet recycling targets, and help pay for recycling. The lawsuit says producers elsewhere may be forced to use the same packaging just so they can keep selling in California. Louisiana officials argue those higher costs could show up on local store shelves. The case is now in federal court. Houston and San Antonio are getting national attention as two of the country's best cities for conferences and business events. U.S. News and World Report puts Houston fifth and San Antonio ninth in a conference city ranking out today. The report reviewed 52 major destinations, looking at meeting space, access, affordability, and what visitors can do outside the convention hall. It also lists Marriott Marquis Houston and Grand Hyatt San Antonio Riverwalk as the top conference hotels in those Texas markets. Sarasota County officials and detectives would like to catch the people who have been tearing out copper wire that powers streetlights. Stephen Smogish is with the county.
19: Once they cut out of one light, basically all the lights follow. They're all in series.
3: The county is replacing the stolen wire with aluminum, which is less attractive to thieves. I'm Rob Martier.
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8: A stormy and sizzling day across much of the U.S. A frontal boundary stretching from the northeast to the high plains is triggering widespread showers and thunderstorms. The National Weather Service says two regions face the greatest risk, the mid-Atlantic down through the coastal Carolinas, where storms may bring flash flooding and damaging winds, and a large corridor from the mid-Mississippi Valley into the high plains, where severe thunderstorms could organize into larger complexes overnight. The East Coast now could see some storms clear out as the front moves offshore, but unsettled weather will linger across the plains and upper Midwest through midweek. Another frontal system from the northern tier is heading into the heartland soon. Meanwhile, dangerous heat continues to grip the west and southern plains. Experts warn of intense prolonged heat across the southwest, California, Nevada, Arizona, New Mexico, and into Texas, with temperatures well above seasonal averages and elevated fire weather concerns in the Great Basin and Four Corners region. Fire weather alerts do remain in place where hot, dry, and windy conditions could quickly spread new ignitions. That's your national forecast. I'm Monica Nelson.
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20: The NFL announced today it will not hold a supplemental draft this year. That'll force Texas Tech quarterback Brendan Sorsby to sit out the season. Sorsby admitted to betting thousands of times on college and pro sports, something the NFL took into account in making their decision. Some of the brightest college stars in recent history will hear their names called tonight. It's time for the NBA draft. The Wizards have the first overall pick. The Trailblazers have their new head coach. Portland's hiring T-Wolves assistant Mike Inouye. He's been on NBA benches for 17 years as an assistant. To baseball, where the Orioles have now won three in a row. They took down the Angels in L.A. last night. Taylor Ward, who played in L.A. for eight seasons, went deep for the O's and talked about doing it against his former team.
21: I got a little teary-eyed in there, you know. So, you know, this organization means a lot to me. I mean, it's great to be a Baltimore Oriole. I'm just happy to be here, happy to get this win.
20: Same two teams will meet again tonight. And FIFA announced today, President Trump will present the trophy to the winners of the World Cup final in New Jersey, July 19th. And that's sports. I'm Scott Davidson.
8: A giant Microsoft data center in West Texas will be powered with natural gas under a 20-year deal with Chevron. The data center is projected to use as much power as 2 million homes. According to the announcement, Chevron is working with GE and Caterpillar to provide the needed infrastructure by 2028. And the Senate has approved a massive housing affordability bill with the goal of lowering prices. Mark Mayfield with more.
2: Co-sponsored by Massachusetts Democrat Elizabeth Warren and South Carolina Republican Tim Scott, the bill was approved 85-5 on Monday in a rare, overwhelmingly bipartisan vote.
5: Our housing crisis doesn't just affect the opportunity to buy a home. Americans can't afford to rent either.
2: The bill would cut away some of the red tape and make it easier to build homes while also setting limits on institutional investors buying up houses. It now goes to the House for a vote.
6: Shoppers looking for plenty of deals on Amazon over the next couple of days. Here's Natalie Migliori.
4: What originally started out as a one-day extravaganza for the most desired discounts now lasts 4 days, with experts saying Amazon Prime members should be looking for deals on Amazon-owned brands like Ring cameras, Kindles, and smart home devices. The shopping pros suggest holding off on buying large household items like mattresses or grills until July 4th sale. Amazon says it'll be rolling out new deals every day, suggesting users take advantage of the AI shopping tool to track regular price drop.
6: And some folks already buying stuff for the winter holidays. Bree Tennis explains.
22: That's because the traditional retail calendar keeps merchants buying and planning 3 to 6 months in advance. They analyze trends and hope they pick the correct hot item for the upcoming holiday season. The National Retail Federation says they hit the mark about 65% of the time and push the holiday creep early to get you to part with your cash. Last year, Starbucks released its pumpkin spice latte on August 26th.
6: I'm Monica Nelson with your consumer and business news.
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13: 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Two more matches are on tap for this evening. Panama takes on Croatia and Colombia squares off with DR Congo.
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23: The Justice Department announcing a record-breaking health care fraud crackdown. Acting Attorney General Todd Blanche announcing charges are being brought against more than 450 defendants.
24: Fraudsters can no longer rip off American taxpayers. If you seek to harm or cheat Americans, we will find you, seize any assets, and prosecute you to the fullest extent of the law.
23: The alleged fraud totals more than $6.5 billion. Among those being charged are 90 medical professionals, as well as 100 defendants accused of Medicaid fraud. President Trump once again warning Iran against obtaining a nuclear weapon. As negotiations continue between the two countries, arriving in Pennsylvania Tuesday, Trump telling reporters, "You want to see trouble? Let them have a nuclear weapon." Earlier in a Truth Social post, Trump said Iran has fully and completely agreed to nuclear inspections. Iran, though, pushing back on that and saying there's no plans for inspectors to be at enrichment sites. That's politics. I'm Brad Siegel.
0: Here's what's happening.
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12: Doctors are diagnosing patients after years of symptoms that have stumped them thanks to artificial intelligence.
2: Researchers from OpenAI and Boston's Children's Hospital took data from 18 patients and plugged the data into a newly developed AI model that led to a diagnosis that was confirmed by a lab. Researchers hope the new model will be able to help scores of Americans who have rare diseases or health issues. The study is in the New England Journal of Medicine. I'm Mark Mayfield.
12: New research may lead to better treatments of polycystic kidney disease. A study by the Mayo Clinic has found previously undiscovered ways to regulate the way the kidney handles water balance. Researchers say until the study was published in the Journal of Clinical Investigation, the body's ability to prevent dehydration is thought to be dependent on only a certain hormone. However, researchers found a separate way not connected to that hormone. It's estimated around 140,000 people in the U.S. have polycystic kidney disease. Health update, I'm Scott Pringle.
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8: The Professional Women's Hockey League has announced the first outside investors since the league was established by Mark and Kimbra Walker in 2023, adding strategic partners the Detroit-based Illich Companies and Toronto-based Larry Tannenbaum-backed Kilmer Sports Ventures. The Walters and the PWHL's advisory board will continue overseeing operations. For more women's sports stories, subscribe to Good Game with Sarah Spain on iHeart Podcasts.
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13: More history at this year's World Cup as Cristiano Ronaldo becomes the only man to ever score in six tournaments.
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13: Ronaldo scored twice to lead Portugal to the 5-0 win over Uzbekistan. Two more matches are on tap for this evening. Panama takes on Croatia, and Colombia squares off with DR Congo.
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1: It appears that Anthropic will soon be asking some cloud users to show a government-issued ID. A new update to the company's privacy policy indicates that Anthropic will want to verify age and identity. The company tells TechCrunch that the policy will apply to a small group of users who are flagged but not yet banned. Lucid is set to cut around 18% of its workforce. That's according to a filing with the SEC, with the electric vehicle maker saying the move will save the company nearly $160 million. It affects full-time employees, contractors, and hourly production workers, including around 700 people employed at its Arizona factory. And Google is investing $75 million in film studio A24 to develop AI-powered filmmaking tools. The two sides have agreed to a deal that will have the studio work with Google's DeepMind unit. It'll give A24 access to AI research and infrastructure, while DeepMind's researchers will create new workflows with the studio. The deal doesn't include access to A24's content library. Tech Report, I'm Matt Mattinson.
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7: You're a loser, mine too.
11: Selena Gomez and Timothée Chalamet are lending their voices to the new animated Alien film, Not Alone, by Illumination. The movie marks Chalamet's first time doing an animated feature film. He'll voice a character named Joe. Gomez will play a character named Fran. The plot follows the two characters as they get ready to launch Fran's revolutionary rocket. The film will be out in April of next year. A remake of The Blair Witch Project on the way. A reboot of the found footage film will hit theaters September 2027. The film is being backed by Lionsgate, the original Blair Witch Project that followed three student filmmakers who go missing while making a movie about the legend of Blair Witch. It was released in 1999 and is considered one of the most successful indie films ever.
16: You know I love it when the music's loud, but come and strip that down for me.
11: Liam Payne's 9-year-old son is being named the sole benefactor of the late singer's estate. While a portion of the $28 million fortune is available now for Bear Payne, a majority of the funds will remain in a trust until he turns 18. Payne passed away in October 2024 after falling to his death in Argentina.
16: This all and nothing really got away, driving me crazy.
11: Lewis Capaldi has a new album in the works. The singer closing out a Scottish festival, telling fans after summer he'd be going away for a bit to make an album. His second album, Broken by Desire to be Heavenly Sent, came out in 2023. That's entertainment. I'm Jennifer Polsoni.
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3: Things could get heated between President Trump and members of his own party when he travels to Capitol Hill on Wednesday. Trump is meeting with Republican senators to discuss two topics, the Save America Voting Act and the current Iran peace deal. Trump has expressed frustration with the stalled voting bill, which would require ID in order to vote. Senate Majority Leader John Thune has resisted Trump's calls to abolish or suspend the filibuster in order to get it through. Meanwhile, several Republicans have expressed their own frustration with Trump's Iran deal, objecting to the U.S. unfreezing Iranian assets without getting more concessions from the regime. Polls are closing in South Carolina. It's one of four states holding primary elections for the U.S. House and governor today. Polls in Maryland, New York, and Utah close next. President Trump is endorsing both Republican contenders in the runoff primary for South Carolina governor, backing Attorney General Alan Wilson and Lieutenant Governor Pamela Yvette. A federal crackdown on health care fraud has swept up another five suspects in Southern California. More from Jason Nathanson.
5: The U.S. Attorney's Office says the arrests include a Whittier woman who was allegedly scamming Medi-Cal out of $270 million for fraudulent prescription drug claims, and a guy from the San Fernando Valley whose hospice care companies allegedly fraudulently billed Medicare for $27 million. The arrests are part of a larger federal crackdown on health care fraud involving more than $6.5 billion in false claims, with more than 450 people charged so far. I'm Jason Nathanson.
3: FIFA has confirmed that President Trump will attend the World Cup final in New Jersey. The president will present the World Cup trophy to the winning team following the game at MetLife Stadium on July 19th. The FIFA president usually presents the trophy. This will mark the first time since 1982 that a head of state has presented it to the winners. And Cristiano Ronaldo has made history at the World Cup. He scored two goals in Portugal's match today to become the only man ever to score in six tournaments. Portugal defeated Uzbekistan 5-0. I'm Rob Martier. The Department of Justice is suing the state of New York over the new state law that bans ICE agents from wearing masks and forces them to display ID while working in the state. Jonathan O'Halloran reports.
17: The new law was part of the state budget touted by Governor Kathy Hochul. Now the governor, along with Attorney General Letitia James and the state, are being sued. Hochul had said the law was passed to keep federal agents accountable, but the feds are calling the law blatantly unconstitutional and say it threatens the safety of federal officers. In New York, I'm Jonathan O'Halloran.
3: Major gas station chains are being sued by California drivers who say the companies are using artificial intelligence to set gas prices. Mark Mayfield reports.
18: The lawsuit claims companies like BP, Circle K, and 7-Eleven broke state antitrust laws by using an AI tool to coordinate higher prices. The lawsuit also claims the companies violated a new California law aimed at stopping price fixing through algorithms. The suit says a practice led to increases of up to 30 cents per gallon in the affected areas. The lawsuit covers more than 1,700 stations. I'm Mark Mayfield.
3: Shoppers, it's time to raid the junk drawer. Bed Bath & Beyond finally wants your old coupons. 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
4: 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Anyone who submits a vintage blue coupon, the kind people used to stash in glove boxes and kitchen drawers, gets a shot at a $100,000 home makeover. I'm Monica Nelson.
6: The Senate is approving a massive housing affordability bill with the goal of lowering prices. Co-sponsored by Massachusetts Democrat Elizabeth Warren and South Carolina Republican Tim Scott, the bill was approved 85-5 on Monday in a rare, overwhelmingly bipartisan vote. The bill would cut away some of the red tape and make it easier to build homes. I'm Rob Martier.
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4: A stormy and sizzling day across much of the U.S. A frontal boundary stretching from the northeast to the high plains is triggering widespread showers and thunderstorms. The National Weather Service says two regions face the greatest risk, the mid-Atlantic down through the coastal Carolinas, where storms may bring flash flooding and damaging winds, and a large corridor from the mid-Mississippi Valley into the high plains, where severe thunderstorms could organize into larger complexes overnight. The East Coast now could see some storms clear out as the front moves offshore, but unsettled weather will linger across the plains and upper Midwest through midweek. Another frontal system from the northern tier is heading into the heartland soon. Meanwhile, dangerous heat continues to grip the west and southern plains. Experts warn of intense prolonged heat across the southwest, California, Nevada, Arizona, New Mexico, and into Texas, with temperatures well above seasonal averages and elevated fire weather concerns in the Great Basin and Four Corners region. Fire weather alerts do remain in place where hot, dry, and windy conditions could quickly spread new ignitions. That's your national forecast. I'm Monica Nelson.
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19: The NBA draft with its first round tonight in Brooklyn at Barclays Center. And with the first pick, the Washington Wizards selected BYU's A.J. Dabanca. The Jazz at two went with Kansas guard Darren Peterson. Picking third, the Grizzlies selected Duke's Cameron Boozer. Timberwolves assistant Mike Anori hired as the Trailblazers' new coach. Portland holding two team options over Anori in 2028 and 2029. World Cup soccer, Portugal blanked Uzbekistan in Houston 5-0.
20: Off goes Cancelo delivering. The cross! Ronaldo!
19: Cristiano Ronaldo with a pair of goals. He becomes the first to ever score in six World Cup tournaments. In Foxborough, England and Ghana played to a scoreless draw. Texas Tech quarterback Brendan Sorsby will not be in the NFL in 2026. The league informing him they will not be holding a supplemental draft this year. Sorsby's lawyer says it's a violation of the CBA and they will pursue this with the union. That's sports. I'm Frank Garrity.
4: A giant Microsoft data center in West Texas will be powered with natural gas under a 20-year deal with Chevron. The data center is projected to use as much power as 2 million homes. According to the announcement, Chevron is working with GE and Caterpillar to provide the needed infrastructure by 2028. And the Senate has approved a massive housing affordability bill with the goal of lowering prices. Mark Mayfield with more.
2: Co-sponsored by Massachusetts Democrat Elizabeth Warren and South Carolina Republican Tim Scott, the bill was approved 85-5 on Monday in a rare, overwhelmingly bipartisan vote.
21: Our housing crisis doesn't just affect the opportunity to buy a home. Americans can't afford to rent either.
2: The bill would cut away some of the red tape and make it easier to build homes while also setting limits on institutional investors buying up houses. It now goes to the House for a vote.
4: Shoppers looking for plenty of deals on Amazon over the next couple of days. Here's Natalie Migliori.
22: What originally started out as a one-day extravaganza for the most desired discounts now lasts 4 days, with experts saying Amazon Prime members should be looking for deals on Amazon-owned brands like Ring cameras, Kindles, and smart home devices. The shopping pros suggest holding off on buying large household items like mattresses or grills until July 4th sale. Amazon says it'll be rolling out new deals every day, suggesting users take advantage of the AI shopping tool to track regular price drop.
4: And some folks already buying stuff for the winter holidays. Bree Tennis explains.
24: That's because the traditional retail calendar keeps merchants buying and planning 3 to 6 months in advance. They analyze trends and hope they pick the correct hot item for the upcoming holiday season. The National Retail Federation says they hit the mark about 65% of the time and push the holiday creep early to get you to part with your cash. Last year, year, Starbucks released its pumpkin spice latte on August 26th.
4: I'm Monica Nelson with your consumer and business news.
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8: Portugal star Cristiano Ronaldo makes history as he becomes the only man to score in six different World Cups. Ronaldo scored twice to lead Portugal to the 5-0 win over Uzbekistan. Meanwhile, Ghana frustrates England.
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8: England outshot Ghana 19-1.
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0: health issues. The study is in the New England Journal of Medicine. I'm Mark Mayfield.
1: New research may lead to better treatments of polycystic kidney disease. A study by the Mayo Clinic has found previously undiscovered ways to regulate the way the kidney handles water balance. Researchers say up until the study was published in the Journal of Clinical Investigation, the body's ability to prevent dehydration is thought to be dependent on only a certain hormone. However, researchers found a separate way not connected to that hormone. It's estimated around 140,000 people in the U.S. have polycystic kidney disease. Health update, I'm Scott Pringle.
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3: The Professional Women's Hockey League has announced the first outside investors since the league was established by Mark and Kimbra Walker in 2023, adding strategic partners the Detroit-based Illich Companies and Toronto-based Larry Tannenbaum-backed Kilmer Sports Ventures. The Walters and the PWHL's advisory board will continue overseeing operations. For more women's sports stories, subscribe to Good Game with Sarah Spain on iHeart Podcasts.
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8: Portugal star Cristiano Ronaldo makes history as he becomes the only man to score in six different World Cups. Ronaldo scored twice to lead Portugal to the 5-0 win over Uzbekistan. Meanwhile, Ghana frustrates England.
9: They hold England, one of the tournament favorites, to a scoreless draw.
8: England outshot Ghana 19-1.
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10: It appears that Anthropic will soon be asking some cloud users to show a government-issued ID. A new update to the company's privacy policy indicates that Anthropic will want to verify age and identity. The company tells TechCrunch that the policy will apply to a small group of users who are flagged but not yet banned. Lucid is set to cut around 18% of its workforce. That's according to a filing with the SEC, with the electric vehicle maker saying the move will save the company nearly $160 million. It affects full-time employees, contractors, and hourly production workers, including around 700 people employed at its Arizona factory. And Google is investing $75 million in film studio A24 to develop AI-powered filmmaking tools. The two sides have agreed to a deal that will have the studio work with Google's DeepMind unit. It'll give A24 access to AI research and infrastructure, while DeepMind's researchers will create new workflows with the studio. The deal doesn't include access to A24's content library. Tech Report. I'm at Mattinson.
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11: You'll lose our mind too.
12: Selena Gomez and Timothée Chalamet are lending their voices to the new animated Alien film, Not Alone, by Illumination. The movie marks Chalamet's first time doing an animated feature film. He'll voice a character named Joe. Gomez will play a character named Fran. The plot follows the two characters as they get ready to launch Fran's revolutionary rocket. The film will be out in April of next year. A remake of The Blair Witch Project on the way. A reboot of the found footage film will hit theaters September 2027. The film is being backed by Lionsgate, the original Blair Witch Project that followed three student filmmakers who go missing while making a movie about the legend of Blair Witch. It was released in 1999 and is considered one of the most successful indie films ever.
13: You know I love it when the music's loud, but come on, strip that down for me.
12: Liam Payne's 9-year-old son is being named the sole benefactor of the late singer's estate. While a portion of the $28 million fortune is available now for Bear Payne, a majority of the funds will remain in a trust until he turns 18. Payne passed away in October 2024 after falling to his death in Argentina.

0: crazy.
1: Lewis Capaldi has a new album in the works. The singer closing out a Scottish festival, telling fans after summer he'd be going away for a bit to make an album. His second album, Broken by Desire to be Heavenly Sent, came out in 2023. That's entertainment. I'm Jennifer Bolsoni.
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5: Things could get heated between President Trump and members of his own party when he travels to Capitol Hill on Wednesday. Trump is meeting with Republican senators to discuss two topics, the Save America Voting Act and the current Iran peace deal. Trump has expressed frustration with the stalled voting bill, which would require ID in order to vote. Senate Majority Leader John Thune has resisted Trump's calls to abolish or suspend the filibuster in order to get it through. Meanwhile, several Republicans have expressed their own frustration with Trump's Iran deal, objecting to the U.S. unfreezing Iranian assets without getting more concessions from the regime. Polls are closing in South Carolina. It's one of four states holding primary elections for the U.S. House and governor today. Polls in Maryland, New York, and Utah close next. President Trump is endorsing both Republican contenders in the runoff primary for South Carolina governor, backing Attorney General Alan Wilson and Lieutenant Governor Pamela Yvette. A federal crackdown on health care fraud has swept up another five suspects in Southern California. More from Jason Nathanson.
6: The U.S. Attorney's Office says the arrests include a Whittier woman who is allegedly scamming Medi-Cal out of $270 million for fraudulent prescription drug claims, and a guy from the San Fernando Valley whose hospice care companies allegedly fraudulently billed Medicare for $27 million. The arrests are part of a larger federal crackdown on healthcare fraud involving more than $6.5 billion in false claims, with more than 450 people charged so far. I'm Jason Nathanson.
5: FIFA has confirmed that President Trump will attend the World Cup final in New Jersey. The president will present the World Cup trophy to the winning team following the game at MetLife Stadium on July 19th. The FIFA president usually presents the trophy. This will mark the first time since 1982 that a head of state has presented it to the winners. And Cristiano Ronaldo has made history at the World Cup. He scored two goals in Portugal's match today to become the only man ever to score in six tournaments. Portugal defeated Uzbekistan 5-0. I'm Rob Martier. The Department of Justice is suing the state of New York over the new state law that bans ICE agents from wearing masks and forces them to display ID while working in the state. Jonathan O'Halloran reports.
7: The new law was part of the state budget touted by Governor Kathy Hochul. Now the governor, along with Attorney General Letitia James and the state, are being sued. Hochul had said the law was passed to keep federal agents accountable, but the feds are calling the law blatantly unconstitutional and say it threatens the safety of federal officers. In New York, I'm Jonathan O'Halloran.
5: Major gas station chains are being sued by California drivers who say the companies are using artificial intelligence to set gas prices. Mark Mayfield reports.
8: The lawsuit claims companies like BP, Circle K, and 7-Eleven broke state antitrust laws by using an AI tool to coordinate higher prices. The lawsuit also claims the companies violated a new California law aimed at stopping price fixing through algorithms. The suit says the practice led to increases of up to 30 cents per gallon in the affected areas. The lawsuit covers more than 1,700 stations. I'm Mark Mayfield.
5: Shoppers, it's time to raid the junk drawer. Bed Bath & Beyond finally wants your old coupons. Here's Monica Nelson.
0: 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Anyone who submits a vintage blue coupon, the kind people used to stash in glove boxes and kitchen drawers, gets a shot at a $100,000 home makeover. I'm Monica Nelson.
5: The Senate is approving a massive housing affordability bill with the goal of lowering prices. Co-sponsored by Massachusetts Democrat Elizabeth Warren and South Carolina Republican Tim Scott, the bill was approved 85-5 on Monday in a rare, overwhelmingly bipartisan vote. The bill would cut away some of the red tape and make it easier to build homes. I'm Rob Martier.
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0: A stormy and sizzling day across much of the U.S. A frontal boundary stretching from the northeast to the high plains is triggering widespread showers and thunderstorms. The National Weather Service says two regions face the greatest risk, the mid-Atlantic down through the coastal Carolinas, where storms may bring flash flooding and damaging winds, and a large corridor from the mid-Mississippi Valley into the high plains, where severe thunderstorms could organize into larger complexes overnight. The East Coast now could see some storms clear out as the front moves offshore, but unsettled weather will linger across the plains and upper Midwest through midweek. Another frontal system from the northern tier is heading into the heartland soon. Meanwhile, dangerous heat continues to grip the west and southern plains. Experts warn of intense prolonged heat across the southwest, California, Nevada, Arizona, New Mexico, and into Texas, with temperatures well above seasonal averages and elevated fire weather concerns in the Great Basin and Four Corners region. Fire weather alerts do remain in place where hot, dry, and windy conditions could quickly spread new ignitions. That's your national forecast. I'm Monica Nelson.
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9: The NBA draft with its first round tonight in Brooklyn at Barclays Center. And with the first pick, the Washington Wizards selected BYU's A.J. Dabanca. The Jazz at 2 went with Kansas guard Darren Peterson. Picking third, the Grizzlies selected Duke's Cameron Boozer. Timberwolves assistant Mike Anori hired as the Trailblazers' new coach. Portland holding two team options over Anori in 2028 and 2029. World Cup soccer, Portugal blanked Uzbekistan in Houston 5-0.
10: Off goes Cancelo, delivering the cross! Ronaldo!
9: Cristiano Ronaldo with a pair of goals. He becomes the first to ever score in six World Cup tournaments. In Foxborough, England and Ghana played to a scoreless draw. Texas Tech quarterback Brendan Sorsby will not be in the NFL in 2026. The league informing him they will not be holding a supplemental draft this year. Sorsby's lawyer says it's a violation of the CBA and they will pursue this with the union. That's sports. I'm Frank Garrity.
0: A giant Microsoft data center in West Texas will be powered with natural gas under a 20-year deal with Chevron. The data center is projected to use as much power as 2 million homes. According to the announcement, Chevron is working with GE and Caterpillar to provide the needed infrastructure by 2028. And the Senate has approved a massive housing affordability bill with the goal of lowering prices. Mark Mayfield with more.
8: Co-sponsored by Massachusetts Democrat Elizabeth Warren and South Carolina Republican Tim Scott, the bill was approved 85-5 on Monday in a rare, overwhelmingly bipartisan vote.
11: Our housing crisis doesn't just affect the opportunity to buy a home. Americans can't afford to rent either.
8: The bill would cut away some of the red tape and make it easier to build homes while also setting limits on institutional investors buying up houses. It now goes to the House for a vote.
0: Shoppers looking for plenty of deals on Amazon over the next couple of days. Here's Natalie Migliori.
12: What originally started out as a one-day extravaganza for the most desired discounts now lasts 4 days, with experts saying Amazon Prime members should be looking for deals on Amazon-owned brands like Ring cameras, Kindles, and smart home devices. The shopping pros suggest holding off on buying large household items like mattresses or grills until July 4th sale. Amazon says it'll be rolling out new deals every day, suggesting users take advantage of the AI shopping tool to track regular price drop.
0: And some folks already buying stuff for the winter holidays. Bree Tennis explains.
13: That's because the traditional retail calendar keeps merchants buying and planning 3 to 6 months in advance. They analyze trends and hope they pick the correct hot item for the upcoming holiday holiday season. The National Retail Federation says they hit the mark about 65% of the time and push the holiday creep early to get you to part with your cash. Last year, Starbucks released its pumpkin spice latte on August 26th.
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17: The Justice Department announcing a record-breaking healthcare fraud crackdown. Acting Attorney General Todd Blanche announcing charges are being brought against more than 450 defendants.
18: Fraudsters can no longer rip off American taxpayers. If you seek to harm or cheat Americans, we will find you, seize any assets, and prosecute you to the fullest extent of the law.
17: The alleged fraud totals more than $6.5 billion. Among those being charged are 90 medical professionals, as well as 100 defendants accused of Medicaid fraud. President Trump once again warning Iran against obtaining a nuclear weapon. As negotiations continue between the two countries, arriving in Pennsylvania Tuesday, Trump telling reporters, "You want to see trouble? Let them have a nuclear weapon." Earlier in a Truth Social post, Trump said Iran has fully and completely agreed to nuclear inspections. Iran, though, pushing back on that and saying there's no plans for inspectors to be at enrichment sites. That's politics. I'm Brad Siegel.
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22: Doctors are diagnosing patients after years of symptoms that have stumped them thanks to artificial intelligence.
23: Researchers from OpenAI and Boston's Children's Hospital took data from 18 patients and plugged the data into a newly developed AI model that led to a diagnosis that was confirmed by a lab. Researchers hope the new model will be able to help scores of Americans who have rare diseases or health issues. The study is in the New England Journal of Medicine. I'm Mark Mayfield.
22: New research may lead to better treatments of polycystic kidney disease. A study by the Mayo Clinic has found previously undiscovered ways to regulate the way the kidney handles water balance. Researchers say up until the study was published in the Journal of Clinical Investigation, the body's ability to prevent dehydration is thought to be dependent on only a certain hormone. However, researchers found a separate way not connected to that hormone. It's estimated around 140,000 people in the U.S. have polycystic kidney disease. Health update, I'm Scott Pringle.
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24: The Professional Women's Hockey League has announced the first outside investors since the league was established by Mark and Kimbra Walker in 2023, adding strategic partners the Detroit-based Illich Companies and Toronto-based Larry Tannenbaum-backed Kilmer Sports Ventures. The Walters and the PWHL's advisory board will continue overseeing operations. 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
14: Portugal star Cristiano Ronaldo makes history as he becomes the only man to score in six different World Cups. Ronaldo scored twice to lead Portugal to the 5-0 win over Uzbekistan. Meanwhile, Ghana frustrates England.
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7: It appears that Anthropic will soon be asking some cloud users to show a government-issued ID. A new update to the company's privacy policy indicates that Anthropic will want to verify age and identity. The company tells TechCrunch that the policy will apply to a small group of users who are flagged but not yet banned. Lucid is set to cut around 18% of its workforce. That's according to a filing with the SEC, with the electric vehicle maker saying the move will save the company nearly $160 million. It affects full-time employees, contractors, and hourly production workers, including around 700 people employed at its Arizona factory. And Google is investing $75 million in film studio A24 to develop AI-powered filmmaking tools. The two sides have agreed to a deal that will have the studio work with Google's DeepMind unit. It'll give A24 access to AI research and infrastructure, while DeepMind's researchers will create new workflows with the studio. The deal doesn't include access to A24's content library. Tech Report, I'm Matt Mattinson.
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21: Your lows are mine too.
25: Selena Gomez and Timothée Chalamet are lending their voices to the new animated alien film, Not Alone, by Illumination. The movie marks Chalamet's first time doing an animated feature film. He'll voice a character named Joe. Gomez will play a character named Fran. The plot follows the two characters as they get ready to launch Fran's revolutionary rocket. The film will be out in April of next year. A remake of The Blair Witch Project on the way. A reboot of the found footage film will hit theaters September 2027. The film is being backed by Lionsgate, the original Blair Witch Project that followed three student filmmakers who go missing while making a movie about the legend of Blair Witch. It was released in 1999 and is considered one of the most successful indie films ever.
26: You know I love it when the music stops, but come on, strip that down for me.
25: Liam Payne's 9-year-old son is being named the sole benefactor of the late singer's estate. While a portion of the $28 million fortune is available now for Bear Payne, a majority of the funds will remain in a trust until he turns 18. Payne passed away in October 2024 after falling to his death in Argentina.
26: This all and nothing really got away, driving me crazy.
25: Lewis Capaldi has a new album in the works. The singer closing out a Scottish festival, telling fans after summer he'd be going away for a bit to make an album. His second album, Broken by Desire to be Heavenly Sent, came out in 2023. That's entertainment. I'm Jennifer Bolsoni.
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0: Things could get heated between President Trump and members of his own party when he travels to Capitol Hill on Wednesday. Trump is meeting with Republican senators to discuss two topics, the Save America Voting Act and the current Iran peace deal. Trump has expressed frustration with the stalled voting bill, which would require ID in order to vote. Senate Majority Leader John Thune has resisted Trump's calls to abolish or suspend the filibuster in order to get it through. Meanwhile, several Republicans have expressed their own frustration with Trump's Iran deal, objecting to the U.S. unfreezing Iranian assets without getting more concessions from the regime. Polls are closing in South Carolina. It's one of four states holding primary elections for the U.S. House and governor today. Polls in Maryland, New York, and Utah close next. President Trump is endorsing both Republican contenders in the runoff primary for South Carolina governor, backing Attorney General Alan Wilson and Lieutenant Governor Pamela Yvette. A federal crackdown on health care fraud has swept up another five suspects in Southern California. More from Jason Nathanson.
5: The U.S. Attorney's Office says the arrests include a Whittier woman who was allegedly scamming Medi-Cal out of $270 million for fraudulent prescription drug claims, and a guy from the San Fernando Valley whose hospice care companies allegedly fraudulently billed Medicare for $27 million. The arrests are part of a larger federal crackdown on healthcare fraud involving more than $6.5 billion in false claims, with more than 450 people charged so far. I'm Jason Nathanson.
0: FIFA has confirmed that President Trump will attend the World Cup final in New Jersey. The president will present the World Cup trophy to the winning team following the game at MetLife Stadium on July 19th. The FIFA president usually presents the trophy. This will mark the first time since 1982 that a head of state has presented it to the winners. And Cristiano Ronaldo has made history at the World Cup. He scored two goals in Portugal's match today to become the only man ever to score in six tournaments. Portugal defeated Uzbekistan 5-0. I'm Rob Martier. The Department of Justice is suing the state of New York over the new state law that bans ICE agents from wearing masks and forces them to display ID while working in the state. Jonathan O'Halloran reports.
8: The new law was part of the state budget touted by Governor Kathy Hochul. Now the governor, along with Attorney General Letitia James and the state, are being sued. Hochul had said the law was passed to keep federal agents accountable, but the feds are calling the law blatantly unconstitutional and say it threatens the safety of federal officers. In New York, I'm Jonathan O'Halloran.
0: Major gas station chains are being sued by California drivers who say the companies are using artificial intelligence to set gas prices. Mark Mayfield reports.
9: The lawsuit claims companies like BP, Circle K, and 7-Eleven broke state antitrust laws by using an AI tool to coordinate higher prices. The lawsuit also claims the companies violated a new California law aimed at stopping price fixing through algorithms. The suit says the practice led to increases of up to 30 cents per gallon in the affected areas. The lawsuit covers more than 1,700 stations. I'm Mark Mayfield.
0: Shoppers, it's time to raid the junk drawer. Bed Bath & Beyond finally wants your old coupons. Here's Monica Nelson.
11: 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Anyone who submits a vintage blue coupon, the kind people used to stash in glove boxes and kitchen drawers, gets a shot at a $100,000 home makeover. I'm Monica Nelson.
0: The Senate is approving a massive housing affordability bill with the goal of lowering prices. Co-sponsored by Massachusetts Democrat Elizabeth Warren and South Carolina Republican Tim Scott, the bill was approved 85-5 on Monday in a rare, overwhelmingly bipartisan vote.
10: The bill would cut away some of the red tape and make it easier to build homes. I'm Rob Martier.
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11: A stormy and sizzling day across much of the U.S. A frontal boundary stretching from the northeast to the high plains is triggering widespread showers and thunderstorms. The National Weather Service says two regions face the greatest risk, the Mid-Atlantic down through the coastal Carolinas, where storms may bring flash flooding and damaging winds, and a large corridor from the mid-Mississippi Valley into the high plains, where severe thunderstorms could organize into larger complexes overnight. The East Coast now could see some storms clear out as the front moves offshore, but unsettled weather will linger across the plains and upper Midwest through midweek. Another frontal system from the northern tier is heading into the heartland soon. Meanwhile, dangerous heat continues to grip the west and southern plains. Experts warn of intense prolonged heat across the southwest, California, Nevada, Arizona, New Mexico, and into Texas, with temperatures well above seasonal averages and elevated fire weather concerns in the Great Basin and Four Corners region. Fire weather alerts do remain in place where hot, dry, and windy conditions could quickly spread new ignitions. That's your national forecast. I'm Monica Nelson.
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12: The NBA draft with its first round tonight in Brooklyn at Barclays Center. And with the first pick, the Washington Wizards selected BYU's A.J. Dabonsa. The Jazz at two went with Kansas guard Darren Peterson. Picking third, the Grizzlies selected Duke's Cameron Boozer. Timberwolves assistant Mike Anori hired as the Trailblazers' new coach. Portland holding two team options over Anori in 2028 and 2029. World Cup soccer, Portugal blanked Uzbekistan in Houston 5-0.
13: Off goes Cancelo delivering. The cross! Ronaldo!
12: Cristiano Ronaldo with a pair of goals. He becomes the first to ever score in six World Cup tournaments. In Foxborough, England and Ghana played to a scoreless draw. Texas Tech quarterback Brendan Sorsby will not be in the NFL in 2026. The league informing him they will not be holding a supplemental draft this year. Sorsby's lawyer says it's a violation of the CBA and they will pursue this with the union. That's sports. I'm Frank Garrity.
11: A giant Microsoft data center in West Texas will be powered with natural gas under a 20-year deal with Chevron. The data center is projected to use as much power as 2 million homes. According to the announcement, Chevron is working with GE and Caterpillar to provide the needed infrastructure by 2028. And the Senate has approved a massive housing affordability bill with the goal of lowering prices. Mark Mayfield with more.
16: Co-sponsored by Massachusetts Democrat Elizabeth Warren and South Carolina Republican Tim Scott, the bill was approved 85-5 on Monday in a rare, overwhelmingly bipartisan vote.
17: Our housing crisis doesn't just affect the opportunity to buy a home. Americans can't afford to rent either.
16: The bill would cut away some of the red tape and make it easier to build homes while also setting limits on institutional investors buying up houses. It now goes to the House for a vote.
11: Shoppers looking for plenty of deals on Amazon over the next couple of days. Here's Natalie Migliori.
18: What originally started out as a one-day extravaganza for the most desired discounts now lasts 4 days, with experts saying Amazon Prime members should be looking for deals on Amazon-owned brands like Ring cameras, Kindles, and smart home devices. The shopping pros suggest holding off on buying large household items like mattresses or grills until July 4th sale. Amazon says it'll be rolling out new deals every day, suggesting users take advantage of the AI shopping tool to track regular price drop.
11: And some folks already buying stuff for the winter holidays. Bree Tennis explains.
19: That's because the traditional retail calendar keeps merchants buying and planning 3 to 6 months in advance. They analyze trends and hope they pick the correct hot item for the upcoming holiday season. The National Retail Federation says they hit the mark about 65% of the time and push the holiday creep early to get you to part with your cash. Last year, Starbucks released its pumpkin spice latte on August 26th.
11: I'm Monica Nelson with your consumer and business news.
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13: 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Ronaldo!
14: 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Two more matches are on tap for this evening. 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
7: The Justice Department announcing a record-breaking health care fraud crackdown. Acting Attorney General Todd Blanche announcing charges are being brought against more than 450 defendants.
20: Fraudsters can no longer rip off American taxpayers. If you seek to harm or cheat Americans, we will find you, seize any assets, and prosecute you to the fullest extent of the law.
7: The alleged fraud totals more than $6.5 billion. Among those being charged are 90 medical professionals, as well as 100 defendants accused of Medicaid fraud. President Trump once again warning Iran against obtaining a nuclear weapon. As negotiations continue between the two countries, arriving in Pennsylvania Tuesday, Trump telling reporters, "You want to see trouble? Let them have a nuclear weapon." Earlier in a Truth Social post, Trump said Iran has fully and completely agreed to nuclear inspections. Iran, though, pushing back on that and saying there's no plans for inspectors to be at enrichment sites. That's politics. I'm Brad Siegel.
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24: Doctors are diagnosing patients after years of symptoms that have stumped them thanks to artificial intelligence.
16: Researchers from OpenAI and Boston's Children's Hospital took data from 18 patients and plugged the data into a newly developed AI model that led to a diagnosis that was confirmed by a lab. Researchers hope the new model will be able to help scores of Americans who have rare diseases or health issues. The study is in the New England Journal of Medicine. I'm Mark Neufield.
24: New research may lead to better treatments of polycystic kidney disease. A study by the Mayo Clinic has found previously undiscovered ways to regulate the way the kidney handles water balance. Researchers say up until the study was published in the Journal of Clinical Investigation, the body's ability to prevent dehydration is thought to be dependent on only a certain hormone. However, researchers found a separate way not connected to that hormone. It's estimated around 140,000 people in the U.S. have polycystic kidney disease. Health update, I'm Scott Pringle.
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27: The Professional Women's Hockey League has announced the first outside investors since the league was established by Mark and Kimbra Walker in 2023, adding strategic partners the Detroit-based Illich Companies and Toronto-based Larry Tannenbaum-backed Kilmer Sports Ventures. The Walters and the PWHL's advisory board will continue overseeing operations. For more women's sports stories, subscribe to Good Game with Sarah Spain on iHeart Podcast.
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14: More history at this year's World Cup as Cristiano Ronaldo becomes the only man to ever score in six tournaments.
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14: Ronaldo scored twice to lead Portugal to the 5-0 win over Uzbekistan. Two more matches are on tap for this evening. Panama takes on Croatia, and Colombia squares off with DR Congo.
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0: It appears that Anthropic will soon be asking some Claude users to show a government-issued ID. A new update to the company's privacy policy indicates that Anthropic will want to verify age and identity. The company tells TechCrunch that the policy will apply to a small group of users who are flagged but not yet banned. Lucid is set to cut around 18% of its workforce. That's according to a filing with the SEC, with the electric vehicle maker saying the move will save the company nearly $160 million. It affects full-time employees, contractors, and hourly production workers, including around 700 people employed at its Arizona factory. And Google is investing $75 million in film studio A24 to develop AI-powered filmmaking tools. The two sides have agreed to a deal that will have the studio work with Google's DeepMind unit. It'll give A24 access to AI research and infrastructure, while DeepMind's researchers will create new workflows with the studio. The deal doesn't include access to A24's content library. TAC Report, I'm Matt Mattinson.
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5: You're a loser, mine too.
18: Selena Gomez and Timothée Chalamet are lending their voices to the new animated Alien film, Not Alone, by Illumination. The movie marks Chalamet's first time doing an animated feature film. He'll voice a character named Joe. Gomez will play a character named Fran. The plot follows the two characters as they get ready to launch Fran's revolutionary rocket. The film will be out in April of next year. A remake of The Blair Witch Project on the way. A reboot of the found footage film will hit theaters September 2027. The film is being backed by Lionsgate, the original Blair Witch Project that followed three student filmmakers who go missing while making a movie about the legend of Blair Witch. It was released in 1999 and is considered one of the most successful indie films ever.
6: You know I love it when the music stops, but come and strip that down for me.
18: Liam Payne's 9-year-old son is being named the sole benefactor of the late singer's estate. While a portion of the $28 million fortune is available now for Bear Payne, a majority of the funds will remain in a trust until he turns 18. Payne passed away in October 2024 after falling to his death in Argentina.
6: This all and nothing really got away, driving me crazy.
18: Lewis Capaldi has a new album in the works. The singer closing out a Scottish festival, telling fans after summer he'd be going away for a bit to make an album. His second album, Broken by Desire to be Heavenly Sent, came out in 2023. That's entertainment. I'm Jennifer Bolsoni.
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7: Things could get heated between President Trump and members of his own party when he travels to Capitol Hill on Wednesday. Trump is meeting with Republican senators to discuss two topics, the Save America Voting Act and the current Iran peace deal. Trump has expressed frustration with the stalled voting bill, which would require ID in order to vote. Senate Majority Leader John Thune has resisted Trump's calls to abolish or suspend the filibuster in order to get it through. Meanwhile, several Republicans have expressed their own frustration with Trump's Iran deal, objecting to the U.S. unfreezing Iranian assets without getting more concessions from the regime. Polls are closing in South Carolina. It's one of four states holding primary elections for the U.S. House and governor today. Polls in Maryland, New York, and Utah close next. President Trump is endorsing both Republican contenders in the runoff primary for South Carolina governor, backing Attorney General Alan Wilson and Lieutenant Governor Pamela Yvette. A federal crackdown on health care fraud has swept up another five suspects in Southern California. More from Jason Nathanson.
9: The U.S. Attorney's Office says the arrests include a Whittier woman who is allegedly scamming Medi-Cal out of $270 million for fraudulent prescription drug claims, and a guy from the San Fernando Valley whose hospice care companies allegedly fraudulently billed Medicare for $27 million. The arrests are part of a larger federal crackdown on healthcare fraud involving more than $6.5 billion in false claims, with more than 450 people charged so far. I'm Jason Nathanson.
7: FIFA has confirmed that President Trump will attend the World Cup final in New Jersey. The president will present the World Cup trophy to the winning team following the game at MetLife Stadium on July 19th. The FIFA president usually presents the trophy. This will mark the first time since 1982 that a head of state has presented it to the winners. And Cristiano Ronaldo has made history at the World Cup. He scored two goals in Portugal's match today to become the only man ever to score in six tournaments. Portugal defeated Uzbekistan 5-0. I'm Rob Martier. The Department of Justice is suing the state of New York over the new state law that bans ICE agents from wearing masks and forces them to display ID while working in the state. Jonathan O'Halloran reports.
10: The new law was part of the state budget touted by Governor Kathy Hochul. Now the governor, along with Attorney General Letitia James and the state, are being sued. Hochul had said the law was passed to keep federal agents accountable, but the feds are calling the law blatantly unconstitutional and say it threatens the safety of federal officers. In New York, I'm Jonathan O'Halloran.
7: Major gas station chains are being sued by California drivers who say the companies are using artificial intelligence to set gas prices. Mark Mayfield reports.
16: The lawsuit claims companies like BP, Circle K, and 7-Eleven broke state antitrust laws by using an AI tool to coordinate higher prices. The lawsuit also claims the companies violated a new California law aimed at stopping price fixing through algorithms. The suit says a practice led to increases of up to 30 cents per gallon in the affected areas. The lawsuit covers more than 1,700 stations. I'm Mark Mayfield.
7: Shoppers, it's time to raid the junk drawer. 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
11: 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Anyone who submits a vintage blue coupon, the kind people used to stash in glove boxes and kitchen drawers, gets a shot at a $100,000 home makeover. I'm Monica Nelson.
7: The Senate is approving a massive housing affordability bill with the goal of lowering prices. Co-sponsored by Massachusetts Democrat Elizabeth Warren and South Carolina Republican Tim Scott, the bill was approved 85-5 on Monday in a rare, overwhelmingly bipartisan vote. The bill would cut away some of the red tape and make it easier to build homes. I'm Rob Martier.
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11: A stormy and sizzling day across much of the U.S. A frontal boundary stretching from the northeast to the high plains is triggering widespread showers and thunderstorms. The National Weather Service says two regions face the greatest risk, the mid-Atlantic down through the coastal Carolinas, where storms may bring flash flooding and damaging winds, and a large corridor from the mid-Mississippi Valley into the high plains, where severe thunderstorms could organize into larger complexes overnight. The East Coast now could see some storms clear out as the front moves offshore, but unsettled weather will linger across the plains and upper Midwest through midweek. Another frontal system from the northern tier is heading into the heartland soon. Meanwhile, dangerous heat continues to grip the west and southern plains. Experts warn of intense prolonged heat across the southwest, California, Nevada, Arizona, New Mexico, and into Texas, with temperatures well above seasonal averages and elevated fire weather concerns in the Great Basin and Four Corners region. Fire weather alerts do remain in place where hot, dry, and windy conditions could quickly spread new ignitions. That's your national forecast. I'm Monica Nelson.
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1: The NBA draft with its first round tonight in Brooklyn at Barclays Center. And with the first pick, the Washington Wizards selected BYU's A.J. Dabanca. The Jazz at 2 went with Kansas guard Darren Peterson. Picking third, the Grizzlies selected Duke's Cameron Boozer. Timberwolves assistant Mike Anori hired as the Trailblazers' new coach. Portland holding two team options over Anori in 2028 and 2029. World Cup soccer, Portugal blanked Uzbekistan in Houston 5-0.
13: Off goes Cancelo, delivering the cross! Ronaldo!
1: Cristiano Ronaldo with a pair of goals. He becomes the first to ever score in six World Cup tournaments. In Foxborough, England and Ghana played to a scoreless draw. Texas Tech quarterback Brendan Sorsby will not be in the NFL in 2026. The league informing him they will not be holding a supplemental draft this year. Sorsby's lawyer says it's a violation of the CBA and they will pursue this with the union. That's sports. I'm Frank Garrity.
11: A giant Microsoft data center in West Texas will be powered with natural gas under a 20-year deal with Chevron. The data center is projected to use as much power as 2 million homes. According to the announcement, Chevron is working with GE and Caterpillar to provide the needed infrastructure by 2028. And the Senate has approved a massive housing affordability bill with the goal of lowering prices. Mark Mayfield with more.
16: Co-sponsored by Massachusetts Democrat Elizabeth Warren and South Carolina Republican Tim Scott, the bill was approved 85-5 on Monday in a rare, overwhelmingly bipartisan vote.
12: Our housing crisis doesn't just affect the opportunity to buy a home. Americans can't afford to rent either.
16: The bill would cut away some of the red tape and make it easier to build homes while also setting limits on institutional investors buying up houses. It now goes to the House for a vote.
11: Shoppers looking for plenty of deals on Amazon over the next couple of days. Here's Natalie Migliori.
18: What originally started out as a one-day extravaganza for the most desired discounts now lasts 4 days, with experts saying Amazon Prime members should be looking for deals on Amazon-owned brands like Ring cameras, Kindles, and smart home devices. The shopping pros suggest holding off on buying large household items like mattresses or grills until July 4th sale. Amazon says it'll be rolling out new deals every day, suggesting users take advantage of the AI shopping tool to track regular price drop.
11: And some folks already buying stuff for the winter holidays. Bree Tennis explains.
17: That's because the traditional retail calendar keeps merchants buying and planning 3 to 6 months in advance. They analyze trends and hope they pick the correct hot item for the upcoming holiday season. The National Retail Federation says they hit the mark about 65% of the time and push the holiday creep early to get you to part with your cash. Last year, Starbucks released its pumpkin spice latte on August 26th.
11: I'm Monica Nelson with your consumer and business news.
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14: 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Ronaldo scored twice to lead Portugal to the 5-0 win over Uzbekistan. Meanwhile, Ghana frustrates England.
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7: The Justice Department announcing a record-breaking health care fraud crackdown. Acting Attorney General Todd Blanche announcing charges are being brought against more than 450 defendants.
0: Fraudsters can no longer rip off American taxpayers. If you seek to harm or cheat Americans, we will find you, seize any assets, and prosecute you to the fullest extent of the law.
7: The alleged fraud totals more than $6.5 billion. Among those being charged are 90 medical professionals, as well as 100 defendants accused of Medicaid fraud. President Trump once again warning Iran against obtaining a nuclear weapon as negotiations continue between the two countries. Arriving in Pennsylvania Tuesday, Trump telling reporters, "You want to see trouble? Let them have a nuclear weapon." Earlier in a Truth Social post, Trump said Iran has fully and completely agreed to nuclear inspections. Iran, though, pushing back on that and saying there's no plans for inspectors to be at enrichment sites. That's politics. I'm Brad Siegel.
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24: Doctors are diagnosing patients after years of symptoms that have stumped them thanks to artificial intelligence.
16: Researchers from OpenAI and Boston's Children's Hospital took data from 18 patients and plugged the data into a newly developed AI model that led to a diagnosis that was confirmed by a lab. Researchers hope the new model will be able to help scores of Americans who have rare diseases or health issues. The study is in the New England Journal of Medicine. I'm Mark Mayfield.
24: New research may lead to better treatments of polycystic kidney disease. A study by the Mayo Clinic has found previously undiscovered ways to regulate the way the kidney handles water balance. Researchers say up until the study was published in the Journal of Clinical Investigation, the body's ability to prevent dehydration is thought to be dependent on only a certain hormone. However, researchers found a separate way not connected to that hormone. It's estimated around 140,000 people in the U.S. have polycystic kidney disease. Health update, I'm Scott Pringle.
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25: The Professional Women's Hockey League has announced the first outside investors since the league was established by Mark and Kimbra Walker in 2023, adding strategic partners the Detroit-based Illich Companies and Toronto-based Larry Tannenbaum-backed Kilmer Sports Ventures. The Walters and the PWHL's advisory board will continue overseeing operations. For more women's sports stories, subscribe to Good Game with Sarah Spain on iHeart Podcasts.
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14: More history at this year's World Cup as Cristiano Ronaldo becomes the only man to ever score in six tournaments.
13: Off goes Cancelo delivering the cross. Ronaldo!
14: Ronaldo scored twice to lead Portugal to the 5-0 win over Uzbekistan. Two more matches are on tap for this evening. Panama takes on Croatia and Colombia squares off with DR Congo.
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26: It appears that Anthropic will soon be asking some cloud users to show a government-issued ID. A new update to the company's privacy policy indicates that Anthropic will want to verify age and identity. The company tells TechCrunch that the policy will apply to a small small group of users who are flagged but not yet banned. Lucid is set to cut around 18% of its workforce. That's according to a filing with the SEC, with the electric vehicle maker saying the move will save the company nearly $160 million. It affects full-time employees, contractors, and hourly production workers, including around 700 people employed at its Arizona factory. And Google is investing $75 million in film studio A24 to develop AI-powered filmmaking tools. The two sides have agreed to a deal that will have the studio work with Google's DeepMind unit. It'll give A24 access to AI research and infrastructure, while DeepMind's researchers will create new workflows with the studio. The deal doesn't include access to A24's content library. TAC Report, I'm Matt Mattinson.
2: 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You'll lose our
18: mind too. Selena Gomez and Timothée Chalamet are lending their voices to the new animated Alien film, Not Alone, by Illumination. The movie marks Chalamet's first time doing an animated feature film. He'll voice a character named Joe. Gomez will play a character named Fran. The plot follows the two characters as they get ready to launch Fran's revolutionary rocket. The film will be out in April of next year.

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8: Things could get heated between President Trump and members of his own party when he travels to Capitol Hill on Wednesday. Trump is meeting with Republican senators to discuss two topics, the Save America Voting Act and the current Iran peace deal. Trump has expressed frustration with the stalled voting bill, which would require ID in order to vote. Senate Majority Leader John Thune has resisted Trump's calls to abolish or suspend the filibuster in order to get it through. Meanwhile, several Republicans have expressed their own frustration with Trump's Iran deal, objecting to the U.S. unfreezing Iranian assets without getting more concessions from the regime. Polls are closing in South Carolina. It's one of four states holding primary elections for the U.S. House and governor today. Polls in Maryland, New York, and Utah close next. President Trump is endorsing both Republican contenders in the runoff primary for South Carolina governor, backing Attorney General Alan Wilson and Lieutenant Governor Pamela Yvette. A federal crackdown on health care fraud has swept up another five suspects in Southern California. More from Jason Nathanson.
9: The U.S. Attorney's Office says the arrests include a Whittier woman who was allegedly scamming Medi-Cal out of $270 million for fraudulent prescription drug claims, and a guy from the San Fernando Valley whose hospice care companies allegedly fraudulently billed Medicare for $27 million. The arrests are part of a larger federal crackdown on healthcare fraud involving more than $6.5 billion in false claims, with more than 450 people charged so far. I'm Jason Nathanson.
8: FIFA has confirmed that President Trump will attend the World Cup final in New Jersey. The president will present the World Cup trophy to the winning team following the game at MetLife Stadium on July 19th. The FIFA president usually presents the trophy. This will mark the first time since 1982 that a head of state has presented it to the winners. And Cristiano Ronaldo has made history at the World Cup. He scored two goals in Portugal's match today to become the only man ever to score in six tournaments. Portugal defeated Uzbekistan 5-0. I'm Rob Martier. The Department of Justice is suing the state of New York over the new state law that bans ICE agents from wearing masks and forces them to display ID while working in the state. Jonathan O'Halloran reports.
10: The new law was part of the state budget touted by Governor Kathy Hochul. Now the governor, along with Attorney General Letitia James and the state, are being sued. Hochul had said the law was passed to keep federal agents accountable, but the feds are calling the law blatantly unconstitutional and say it threatens the safety of federal officers. In New York, I'm Jonathan O'Halloran.
8: Major gas station chains are being sued by California drivers who say the companies are using artificial intelligence to set gas prices. Mark Mayfield reports.
11: The lawsuit claims companies like BP, Circle K, and 7-Eleven broke state antitrust laws by using an AI tool to coordinate higher prices. The lawsuit also claims the companies violated a new California law aimed at stopping price fixing through algorithms. The suit says a practice led to increases of up to 30 cents per gallon in the affected areas. The lawsuit covers more than 1,700 stations. I'm Mark Mayfield.
8: Shoppers, it's time to raid the junk drawer. Bed Bath & Beyond finally wants your old coupons. 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

0: Legendary Coupon Hunt, a 21-day nationwide search to find the oldest surviving Bed Bath & Beyond coupon in America. Anyone who submits a vintage blue coupon, the kind people used to stash in glove boxes and kitchen drawers, gets a shot at a $100,000 home makeover. I'm Monica Nelson.
1: The Senate is approving a massive housing affordability bill with the goal of lowering prices. Co-sponsored by Massachusetts Democrat Elizabeth Warren and South Carolina Republican Tim Scott, the bill was approved 85-5 on Monday in a rare, overwhelmingly bipartisan vote. The bill would cut away some of the red tape and make it easier to build homes. I'm Rob Martier.
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0: A stormy and sizzling day across much of the U.S. A frontal boundary stretching from the northeast to the high plains is triggering widespread showers and thunderstorms. The National Weather Service says two regions face the greatest risk, the mid-Atlantic down through the coastal Carolinas, where storms may bring flash flooding and damaging winds, and a large corridor from the mid-Mississippi Valley into the high plains, where severe thunderstorms could organize into larger complexes overnight. The East Coast now could see some storms clear out as the front moves offshore, but unsettled weather will linger across the plains and upper Midwest through midweek. Another frontal system from the northern tier is heading into the heartland soon. Meanwhile, dangerous heat continues to grip the west and southern plains. Experts warn of intense prolonged heat across the southwest, California, Nevada, Arizona, New Mexico, and into Texas, with temperatures well above seasonal averages and elevated fire weather concerns in the Great Basin and Four Corners region. Fire weather alerts do remain in place where hot, dry, and windy conditions could quickly spread new ignitions. That's your national forecast. I'm Monica Nelson.
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3: The NBA draft with its first round tonight in Brooklyn at Barclays Center, and with the first pick, the Washington Wizards selected BYU's A.J. Dabanca. The Jazz at 2 went with Kansas guard Darren Peterson. Picking third, the Grizzlies selected Duke's Cameron Boozer. Timberwolves assistant Mike Anori hired as the Trailblazers' new coach, Portland holding two team options over Anori in 2028 and 2029. World Cup soccer, Portugal blanked Uzbekistan in Houston 5-0.
4: Off goes Cancelo, delivering the cross! Ronaldo!
3: Cristiano Ronaldo with a pair of goals. He becomes the first to ever score in six World Cup tournaments. In Foxborough, England and Ghana played to a scoreless draw. Texas Tech quarterback Brendan Sorsby will not be in the NFL in 2026. The league informing him they will not be holding a supplemental draft this year. Sorsby's lawyer says it's a violation of the CBA, and they will pursue this with the union. That's sports. I'm Frank Garrity.
0: A giant Microsoft data center in West Texas will be powered with natural gas under a 20-year deal with Chevron. The data center is projected to use as much power as 2 million homes. According to the announcement, Chevron is working with GE and Caterpillar to provide the needed infrastructure by 2028. And the Senate has approved a massive housing affordability bill with the goal of lowering prices. Mark Mayfield with more.
5: Co-sponsored by Massachusetts Democrat Elizabeth Warren and South Carolina Republican Tim Scott, the bill was approved 85-5 on Monday in a rare, overwhelmingly bipartisan vote.
6: Our housing crisis doesn't just affect the opportunity to buy a home. Americans can't afford to rent either.
5: The bill would cut away some of the red tape and make it easier to build homes while also setting limits on institutional investors buying up houses. It now goes to the House for a vote.
0: Shoppers looking for plenty of deals on Amazon over the next couple of days. Here's Natalie Migliori.
7: What originally started out as a one-day extravaganza for the most desired discounts now lasts 4 days, with experts saying Amazon Prime members should be looking for deals on Amazon-owned brands like Ring cameras, Kindles, and smart home devices. The shopping pros suggest holding off on buying large household items like mattresses or grills until July 4th sale. Amazon says it'll be rolling out new deals every day, suggesting users take advantage of the AI shopping tool to track regular price drop.
0: And some folks already buying stuff for the winter holidays. Bree Tennis explains.
8: That's because the traditional retail calendar keeps merchants buying and planning 3 to 6 months in advance. They analyze trends and hope they pick the correct hot item for the upcoming holiday season. The National Retail Federation says they hit the mark about 65% of the time and push the holiday creep early to get you to part with your cash. Last year, year, Starbucks released its pumpkin spice latte on August 26th.
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10: 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Ronaldo scored twice to lead Portugal to the 5-0 win over Uzbekistan. Meanwhile, Ghana frustrates England.
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10: England outshot Ghana 19-1.
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13: The Justice Department announcing a record-breaking healthcare fraud crackdown. Acting Attorney General Todd Blanch announcing charges are being brought against more than 450 defendants.
14: Fraudsters can no longer rip off American taxpayers. If you seek to harm or cheat Americans, we will find you, seize any assets, and prosecute you to the fullest extent of the law.
13: The alleged fraud totals more than $6.5 billion. Among those being charged are 90 medical professionals, as well as 100 defendants accused of Medicaid fraud. President Trump once again warning Iran against obtaining a nuclear weapon as negotiations continue between the two countries. Arriving in Pennsylvania Tuesday, Trump telling reporters, "You want to see trouble? Let them have a nuclear weapon." Earlier in a Truth Social post, Trump said Iran has fully and completely agreed to nuclear inspections. Iran, though, pushing back on that and saying there's no plans for inspectors to be at enrichment sites. That's politics. I'm Brad Siegel.
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18: Doctors are diagnosing patients after years of symptoms that have stumped them thanks to artificial intelligence.
5: Researchers from OpenAI and Boston's Children's Hospital took data from 18 patients and plugged the data into a newly developed AI model that led to a diagnosis that was confirmed by a lab. Researchers hope the new model will be able to help scores of Americans who have rare diseases or health issues. The study is in the New England Journal of Medicine. I'm Mark Mayfield.
18: New research may lead to better treatments of polycystic kidney disease. A study by the Mayo Clinic has found previously undiscovered ways to regulate the way the kidney handles water balance. Researchers say up until the study was published in the Journal of Clinical Investigation, the body's ability to prevent dehydration is thought to be dependent on only a certain hormone. However, researchers found a separate way not connected to that hormone. It's estimated around 140,000 people in the U.S. have polycystic kidney disease. Health update, I'm Scott Pringle.
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19: The Professional Women's Hockey League has announced the first outside investors since the league was established by Mark and Kimbra Walker in 2023, adding strategic partners the Detroit-based Illich Companies and Toronto-based Larry Tannenbaum-backed Kilmer Sports Ventures. The Walters and the PWHL's advisory board will continue overseeing operations. For more women's sports stories, subscribe to Good Game with Sarah Spain on iHeart Podcast.
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10: 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Two more matches are on tap for this evening. Panama takes on Croatia, and Colombia squares off with DR Congo.
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21: It appears that Anthropic will soon be asking some cloud users to show a government-issued ID. A new update to the company's privacy policy indicates that Anthropic will want to verify age and identity. The company tells TechCrunch that the policy will apply to a small group of users who are flagged but not yet banned. Lucid is set to cut around 18% of its workforce. That's according to a filing with the SEC, with the electric vehicle maker saying the move will save the company nearly $160 million. It affects full-time employees, contractors, and hourly production workers, including around 700 people employed at its Arizona factory. And Google is investing $75 million in film studio A24 to develop AI-powered filmmaking tools. The two sides have agreed to a deal that will have the studio work with Google's DeepMind unit. It'll give A24 access to AI research and infrastructure, while DeepMind's researchers will create new workflows with the studio. The deal doesn't include access to A24's content library. Tech Report, I'm Matt Mattinson.
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22: You lose our mind too. Selena Gomez and Timothy Chalamet are lending their voices to the new animated alien film, Not Alone, by Illumination. The movie marks Chalamet's first time doing an animated feature film. He'll voice a character named Joe. Gomez will play a character named Fran. The plot follows the two characters as they get ready to launch Fran's revolutionary rocket. The film will be out in April of next year. A remake of The Blair Witch Project on the way. A reboot of the found footage film will hit theaters September 2027. The film is being backed by Lionsgate, the original Blair Witch Project that followed three student filmmakers who go missing while making a movie about the legend of Blair Witch. It was released in 1999 and is considered one of the most successful indie films ever.
23: You know I love it when the music's loud, but come and strip that down for me.
22: Liam Payne's 9-year-old son is being named the sole benefactor of the late singer's estate. While a portion of the $28 million fortune is available now for Bear Payne, a majority of the funds will remain in a trust until he turns 18. Payne passed away in October 2024 after falling to his death in Argentina.
23: This all and nothing really got away, driving me crazy.
22: Lewis Capaldi has a new album in the works. The singer closing out a Scottish festival, telling fans after summer he'd be going away for a bit to make an album. His second album, Broken by Desire to be Heavenly Sent, came out in 2023. That's entertainment. I'm Jennifer Polsoni.
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1: NBC News projects State Attorney General Alan Wilson will win the Republican primary runoff for South Carolina governor. President Trump endorsed Wilson and also the woman he defeated, Lieutenant Governor Pamela Yvette. Wilson will face Democrat Jermaine Johnson in November. The polls are now closed in Maryland and New York. President Trump is warning Iran against obtaining a nuclear weapon as talks continue between the two countries. Arriving in Pennsylvania this afternoon, Trump told reporters, "You want to see trouble? Let them have a nuclear weapon." Earlier today, in a Truth Social post, Trump said Iran has fully and completely agreed to nuclear inspections. Iran has pushed back and said there are no plans for inspectors to be at enrichment sites, while Trump called their claims false statements. Trump said he agreed to allow the Strait of Hormuz to remain open, but said he could reinstate the blockade if needed. The Department of Justice is suing the state of New York over the new state law that bans ICE agents from wearing masks and forces them to display ID while working in the state. Jonathan O'Halloran reports.
0: The new law was part of the state budget touted by Governor Kathy Hochul. Now the governor, along with Attorney General Letitia James and the state, are being sued. Hochul had said the law was passed to keep federal agents accountable, but the feds are calling the law blatantly unconstitutional and say it threatens the safety of federal officers. The governor, reacting to the lawsuit, saying the law reflects New York's values and they won't be bullied into abandoning it. In New York, I'm Jonathan O'Halloran.
1: The Washington Wizards selected BYU forward A.J. DiBonsa with the number one pick in the NBA draft. DiBonsa won the Julius Erving Award as the best collegiate small forward, averaging 25.5 points per game for the Cougars. He is the first player from BYU to be selected with the top pick. Cristiano Ronaldo has made history at the World Cup. He scored two goals in Portugal's match today to become the only man ever to score in six tournaments. Portugal defeated Uzbekistan 5-0. I'm Rob Martier. Lucid is set to cut around 18% of its workforce. Matt Mattinson has more.
21: That's according to a filing with the SEC, with the electric vehicle maker saying the move will save the company nearly $160 million. It affects full-time employees, contractors, and hourly production workers, including around 700 people employed at its Arizona factory. Lucid intends to complete the plan by the end of this year's third quarter. In Phoenix, I'm at Mattinson.
1: The Church of Jesus Christ and Latter-day Saints is reporting a record number of missionaries. President Dallin H. Oaks says the church has more than 87,000 members serving full-time missions. The number is just shy of the previous record of 88,000 set in 2014, but Oaks says that number will be surpassed in the coming weeks. In April, the church announced they had more than 385,000 converts in 2025, which broke a previous record set in 1990. The church also recently announced the creation of 55 new missions, bringing their total to more than 500 across the country. Florida Senator Rick Scott continues his campaign to cancel the Yay concert in Tampa. Chris Trenkman has more.
3: The senator says the Tampa Sports Authority should never have signed a deal allowing Ye, formerly Kanye West, to perform two shows at the 70,000-seat stadium.
6: It's wrong for hatred. It's wrong to be an anti-Semite, okay? It is absolutely wrong, okay? I hope no one buys a ticket.
3: Scott says he doesn't believe a free speech lawsuit applies when it comes to publicly owned arenas. Both shows are sold out. I'm Chris Trankman.
1: A giraffe who escaped from a Texas ranch this week has been found safe. Her name is Gracie, and she escaped from Cedar Hollow Ranch, which is about 90 miles northwest of San Antonio. The owner says they have had giraffes at the ranch for at least 30 years. Gracie was able to get out of a gate and wandered away. It's unclear if their $5,000 reward led to the capture. I'm Rob Martier.
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7: A stormy and sizzling day across much of the U.S. A frontal boundary stretching from the northeast to the high plains is triggering widespread showers and thunderstorms. The National Weather Service says two regions face the greatest risk, the mid-Atlantic down through the coastal Carolinas, where storms may bring flash flooding and damaging winds, and a large corridor from the mid-Mississippi Valley into the high plains, where severe thunderstorms could organize into larger complexes overnight. The East Coast now could see some storms clear out as the front moves offshore, but unsettled weather will linger across the plains and upper Midwest through midweek. Another frontal system from the northern tier is heading into the heartland soon. Meanwhile, dangerous heat continues to grip the west and southern plains. Experts warn of intense prolonged heat across the southwest, California, Nevada, Arizona, New Mexico, and into Texas, with temperatures well above seasonal averages and elevated fire weather concerns in the Great Basin and Four Corners region. Fire weather alerts do remain in place where hot, dry, and windy conditions could quickly spread new ignitions. That's your national forecast. I'm Monica Nelson.
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8: The NBA draft with its first round tonight in Brooklyn at Barclays Center. And with the first pick, the Washington Wizards selected BYU's A.J. Dabonsa. The Jazz at two went with Kansas guard Darren Peterson. Picking third, the Grizzlies selected Duke's Cameron Boozer. Timberwolves assistant Mike Anori hired as the Trailblazers' new coach. Portland holding two team options over Anori in 2028 and 2029. World Cup soccer, Portugal blanked Uzbekistan in Houston 5-0.
4: Off goes Cancelo delivering. The cross! Ronaldo!
8: Cristiano Ronaldo with a pair of goals. He becomes the first to ever score in six World Cup tournaments. In Foxborough, England and Ghana played to a scoreless draw. Texas Tech quarterback Brendan Sorsby will not be in the NFL in 2026. The league informing him they will not be holding a supplemental draft this year. Sorsby's lawyer says it's a violation of the CBA and they will pursue this with the union. That's sports. I'm Frank Garrity.
7: A giant Microsoft data center in West Texas will be powered with natural gas under a 20-year deal with Chevron. The data center is projected to use as much power as 2 million homes. According to the announcement, Chevron is working with GE and Caterpillar to provide the needed infrastructure by 2028. And the Senate has approved a massive housing affordability bill with the goal of lowering prices. Mark Mayfield with more.
5: Co-sponsored by Massachusetts Democrat Elizabeth Warren and South Carolina Republican Tim Scott, the bill was approved 85-5 on Monday in a rare, overwhelmingly bipartisan vote.
11: Our housing crisis doesn't just affect the opportunity to buy a home. Americans can't afford to rent either.
5: The bill would cut away some of the red tape and make it easier to build homes while also setting limits on institutional investors buying up houses. It now goes to the House for a vote.
7: Shoppers looking for plenty of deals on Amazon over the next couple of days. Here's Natalie Migliori.
13: What originally started out as a one-day extravaganza for the most desired discounts now lasts 4 days, with experts saying Amazon Prime members should be looking for deals on Amazon-owned brands like Ring cameras, Kindles, and smart home devices. The shopping pros suggest holding off on buying large household items like mattresses or grills until July 4th sale. Amazon says it'll be rolling out new deals every day, suggesting users take advantage of the AI shopping tool to track regular price drop.
7: And some folks already buying stuff for the winter holidays. Bree Tennis explains.
14: That's because the traditional retail calendar keeps merchants buying and planning 3 to 6 months in advance. They analyze trends and hope they pick the correct hot item for the upcoming holiday season. The National Retail Federation says they hit the mark about 65% of the time and push the holiday creep early to get you to part with your cash. Last year, Starbucks released its pumpkin spice latte on August 26th.
7: I'm Monica Nelson with your consumer and business news.
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15: The Justice Department announcing a record-breaking healthcare fraud crackdown. Acting Attorney General Todd Blanche announcing charges are being brought against more than 450 defendants.
9: Fraudsters can no longer rip off American taxpayers. If you seek to harm or cheat Americans, we will find you, seize any assets, and prosecute you to the fullest extent of the law.
15: The alleged fraud totals more than $6.5 billion. Among those being charged are 90 medical professionals, as well as 100 defendants accused of Medicaid fraud. President Trump once again warning Iran against obtaining a nuclear weapon as negotiations continue between the two countries. Arriving in Pennsylvania Tuesday, Trump telling reporters, "You want to see trouble? Let them have a nuclear weapon." Earlier in a Truth Social post, Trump said Iran has fully and completely agreed to nuclear inspections. Iran, though, pushing back on that and saying there's no plans for inspectors to be at enrichment sites. That's politics. I'm Brad Siegel.
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19: Doctors are diagnosing patients after years of symptoms that have stumped them thanks to artificial intelligence.
5: Researchers from OpenAI and Boston's Children's Hospital took data from 18 patients and plugged the data into a newly developed AI model that led to a diagnosis that was confirmed by a lab. Researchers hope the new model will be able to help scores of Americans who have rare diseases or health issues. The study is in the New England Journal of Medicine. I'm Mark Mayfield.
19: New research may lead to better treatments of polycystic kidney disease. A study by the Mayo Clinic has found previously undiscovered ways to regulate the way the kidney handles water balance. Researchers say up until the study was published in the Journal of Clinical Investigation, the body's ability to prevent dehydration is thought to be dependent on only a certain hormone. However, researchers found a separate way not connected to that hormone. It's estimated around 140,000 people in the U.S. have polycystic kidney disease. Health update, I'm Scott Pringle.
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25: The Professional Women's Hockey League has announced the first outside investors since the league was established by Mark and Kimbra Walker in 2023, adding strategic partners the Detroit-based Illich Companies and Toronto-based Larry Tannenbaum-backed Kilmer Sports Ventures. The Walters and the PWHL's advisory board will continue overseeing operations. 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
21: It appears that Anthropic will soon be asking some cloud users to show a government-issued ID. A new update to the company's privacy policy indicates that Anthropic will want to verify age and identity. The company tells TechCrunch that the policy will apply to a small group of users who are flagged but not yet banned. Lucid is set to cut around 18% of its workforce. That's according to a filing with the SEC, with the electric vehicle maker saying the move will save the company nearly $160 million. It affects full-time employees, contractors, and hourly production workers, including around 700 people employed at its Arizona factory. And Google is investing $75 million in film studio A24 to develop AI-powered filmmaking tools. The two sides have agreed to a deal that will have the studio work with Google's DeepMind unit. It'll give A24 access to AI research and infrastructure, while DeepMind's researchers will create new workflows with the studio. The deal doesn't include access to A24's content library. Tech Report. I'm at Mattinson.
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18: You lose our mind too.
22: Selena Gomez and Timothy Chalamet are lending their voices to the new animated Alien film, Not Alone, by Illumination. The movie marks Chalamet's first time doing an animated feature film. He'll voice a character named Joe. Gomez will play a character named Fran. The plot follows the two characters as they get ready to launch Fran's revolutionary rocket. The film will be out in April of next year. remake of the Blair Witch Project on the way. A reboot of the found footage film will hit theaters September 2027. The film is being backed by Lionsgate, the original Blair Witch Project that followed three student filmmakers who go missing while making a movie about the legend of Blair Witch, was released in 1999 and is considered one of the most successful indie films ever. You know I love it when the music stops, but come and strip that down for me. Liam Payne's 9-year-old son is being named the sole benefactor of the late singer's estate. While a portion of the $28 million fortune is available now for Bear Payne, a majority of the funds will remain in a trust until he turns 18. Payne passed away in October 2024 after falling to his death in Argentina. This all and nothing really got away, driving me crazy. Lewis Capaldi has a new album in the works, the singer closing out a Scottish festival telling fans after summer he'd be going away for a bit to make an album. His second album, Broken by Desire to be Heavenly Sent, came out in 2023. That's entertainment. I'm Jennifer Bolsoni.
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1: NBC News projects State Attorney General Alan Wilson will win the Republican primary runoff for South Carolina governor. President Trump endorsed Wilson and also the woman he defeated, Lieutenant Governor Pamela Yvette. Wilson will face Democrat Jermaine Johnson in November. The polls are now closed in Maryland and New York. President Trump is warning Iran against obtaining a nuclear weapon as talks continue between the two countries. Arriving in Pennsylvania this afternoon, Trump told reporters, "You want to see trouble? Let them have a nuclear weapon." Earlier today, in a Truth Social post, Trump said Iran has fully and completely agreed to nuclear inspections. Iran has pushed back and said there are no plans for inspectors to be at enrichment sites, while Trump called their claims false statements. Trump said he agreed to allow the Strait of Hormuz to remain open, but said he could reinstate the blockade if needed. The Department of Justice is suing the state of New York over the new state law that bans ICE agents from wearing masks and forces them to display ID while working in the state. Jonathan O'Halloran reports.
3: The new law was part of the state budget touted by Governor Kathy Hochul. Now the governor, along with Attorney General Letitia James and the state, are being sued. Hochul had said the law was passed to keep federal agents accountable, but the feds are calling the law blatantly unconstitutional and say it threatens the safety of federal officers. The governor, reacting to the lawsuit, saying the law reflects New York's values and they won't be bullied into abandoning it. In New York, I'm Jonathan O'Halloran.
1: The Washington Wizards selected BYU forward A.J. DiBanza with the number one pick in the NBA draft. DiBanza won the Julius Erving Award as the best collegiate small forward, averaging 25.5 points per game for the Cougars. He is the first player from BYU to be selected with the top pick. Cristiano Ronaldo has made history at the World Cup. He scored two goals in Portugal's match today to become the only man ever to score in six tournaments. Portugal defeated Uzbekistan 5-0. I'm Rob Martier. Lucid is set to cut around 18% of its workforce. Matt Mattinson has more.
21: That's according to a filing with the SEC, with the electric vehicle maker saying the move will save the company nearly $160 million. It affects full-time employees, contractors, and hourly production workers, including around 700 people employed at its Arizona factory. Lucid intends to complete the plan by the end of this year's third quarter. In Phoenix, I'm at Mattinson.
1: The Church of Jesus Christ and Latter-day Saints is reporting a record number of missionaries. President Dallin H. Oak says the church has more than 87,000 members serving full-time missions.
15: The number is just shy of the previous record of 88,000 set in 2014, but Oak says that number will be surpassed in the coming weeks. In April, the church announced they had more than 385,000 converts in 2025, which broke a previous record set in 1990. The church also recently announced the creation of 55 new missions, bringing their total to more than 500 across the country. Florida Senator Rick Scott continues his campaign to cancel the Yay concert in Tampa. Chris Trenkman has more.
4: The senator says the Tampa Sports Authority should never have signed a deal allowing Ye, formerly Kanye West, to perform two shows at the 70,000-seat stadium.
6: It's wrong for hatred. It's wrong to be an anti-Semite, okay? It is absolutely wrong, okay? I hope no one buys a ticket.
4: Scott says he doesn't believe a free speech lawsuit applies when it comes to publicly owned arenas. Both shows are sold out. I'm Chris Trankman.
15: A giraffe who escaped from a Texas ranch this week has been found safe. Her name is Gracie, and she escaped from Cedar Hollow Ranch, which is about 90 miles northwest of San Antonio. The owner says they have had giraffes at the ranch for at least 30 years. Gracie was able to get out of a gate and wandered away. It's unclear if their $5,000 reward led to the capture. I'm Rob Martier.
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7: A stormy and sizzling day across much of the U.S. A frontal boundary stretching from the northeast to the high plains is triggering widespread showers and thunderstorms. The National Weather Service says two regions face the greatest risk, the Mid-Atlantic down through the coastal Carolinas, where storms may bring flash flooding and damaging winds, and a large corridor from the mid-Mississippi Valley into the high plains, where severe thunderstorms could organize into larger complexes overnight. The East Coast now could see some storms clear out as the front moves offshore, but unsettled weather will linger across the plains and upper Midwest through midweek. Another frontal system from the northern tier is heading into the heartland soon. Meanwhile, dangerous heat continues to grip the west and southern plains. Experts warn of intense prolonged heat across the southwest, California, Nevada, Arizona, New Mexico, and into Texas, with temperatures well above seasonal averages and elevated fire weather concerns in the Great Basin and Four Corners region. Fire weather alerts do remain in place, where hot, dry, and windy conditions could quickly spread new ignitions. That's your national forecast. I'm Monica Nelson.
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8: The NBA draft with its first round tonight in Brooklyn at Barclays Center. And with the first pick, the Washington Wizards selected BYU's A.J. Dabanca. The Jazz at two went with Kansas guard Darren Peterson. Picking third, the Grizzlies selected Duke's Cameron Boozer. Timberwolves assistant Mike Anori hired as the Trailblazers' new coach, Portland holding two team options over Anori in 2028 and 2029. World Cup soccer, Portugal blanked Uzbekistan in Houston 5-0.
11: Off goes Cancelo, delivering the cross! Ronaldo!
8: Cristiano Ronaldo with a pair of goals. He becomes the first to ever score in six World Cup tournaments. In Foxborough, England and Ghana played to a scoreless draw. Texas Tech quarterback Brendan Sorsby will not be in the NFL in 2026. The league informing him they will not be holding a supplemental draft this year. Sorsby's lawyer says it's a violation of the CBA, and they will pursue this with the union. That's sports. I'm Frank Garrity.
7: A giant Microsoft data center in West Texas will be powered with natural gas under a 20-year deal with Chevron. The data center is projected to use as much power as 2 million homes. According to the announcement, Chevron is working with GE and Caterpillar to provide the needed infrastructure by 2028. And the Senate has approved a massive housing affordability bill with the goal of lowering prices. Mark Mayfield with more.
5: Co-sponsored by Massachusetts Democrat Elizabeth Warren and South Carolina Republican Tim Scott, the bill was approved 85-5 on Monday in a rare, overwhelmingly bipartisan vote.
23: Our housing crisis doesn't just affect the opportunity to buy a home. Americans can't afford to rent either.
5: The bill would cut away some of the red tape and make it easier to build homes while also setting limits on institutional investors buying up houses. It now goes to the House for a vote.
7: Shoppers looking for plenty of deals on Amazon over the next couple of days. Here's Natalie Migliori.
13: What originally started out as a one-day extravaganza for the most desired discounts now lasts 4 days, with experts saying Amazon Prime members should be looking for deals on Amazon-owned brands like Ring cameras, Kindles, and smart home devices. The shopping pros suggest holding off on buying large household items like mattresses or grills until July 4th sale. Amazon says it'll be rolling out new deals every day, suggesting users take advantage of the AI shopping tool to track regular price drop.
7: And some folks already buying stuff for the winter holidays. Bree Tennis explains.
9: That's because the traditional retail calendar keeps merchants buying and planning 3 to 6 months in advance. They analyze trends and hope they pick the correct hot item for the upcoming holiday season. The National Retail Federation says they hit the mark about 65% of the time and push the holiday creep early to get you to part with your cash. Last year, Starbucks released its pumpkin spice latte on August 26th.
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15: The Justice Department announcing a record-breaking healthcare fraud crackdown. Acting Attorney General Todd Blanche announcing charges are being brought against more than 450 defendants.
14: Fraudsters can no longer rip off American taxpayers. If you seek to harm or cheat Americans, we will find you, seize any assets, and prosecute you to the fullest extent of the law.
15: The alleged fraud totals more than $6.5 billion. Among those being charged are 90 medical professionals, as well as 100 defendants accused of Medicaid fraud. President Trump once again warning Iran against obtaining a nuclear weapon as negotiations continue between the two countries. Arriving in Pennsylvania Tuesday, Trump telling reporters, "You want to see trouble? Let them have a nuclear weapon." Earlier in a Truth Social post, Trump said Iran has fully and completely agreed to nuclear inspections. Iran, though, pushing back on that and saying there's no plans for inspectors to be at enrichment sites. That's politics. I'm Brad Siegel.
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24: Doctors are diagnosing patients after years of symptoms that have stumped them thanks to artificial intelligence.
5: Researchers from OpenAI and Boston's Children's Hospital took data from 18 patients and plugged the data into a newly developed AI model that led to a diagnosis that was confirmed by a lab. Researchers hope the new model will be able to help scores of Americans who have rare diseases or health issues. The study is in the New England Journal of Medicine. I'm Mark Mayfield.
24: New research may lead to better treatments of polycystic kidney disease. A study by the Mayo Clinic has found previously undiscovered ways to regulate the way the kidney handles water balance. Researchers say up until the study was published in the Journal of Clinical Investigation, the body's ability to prevent dehydration is thought to be dependent on only a certain hormone. However, researchers found a separate way not connected to that hormone. It's estimated around 140,000 people in the U.S. have polycystic kidney disease. Health update, I'm Scott Pringle.
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25: The Professional Women's Hockey League has announced the first outside investors since the league was established by Mark and Kimbra Walker in 2023, adding strategic partners the Detroit-based Illich Companies and Toronto-based Larry Tannenbaum-backed Kilmer Sports Ventures. The Walters and the PWHL's advisory board will continue overseeing operations. For more women's sports stories, subscribe to Good Game with Sarah Spain on iHeart Podcast.
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3: It appears that Anthropic will soon be asking some cloud users to show a government-issued ID. A new update to the company's privacy policy indicates that Anthropic will want to verify age and identity. The company tells TechCrunch that the policy will apply to a small group of users who are flagged but not yet banned. Lucid is set to cut around 18% of its workforce. That's according to a filing with the SEC, with the electric vehicle maker saying the move will save the company nearly $160 million. It affects full-time employees, contractors, and hourly production workers, including around 700 people employed at its Arizona factory. And Google is investing $75 million in film studio A24 to develop AI-powered filmmaking tools. The two sides have agreed to a deal that will have the studio work with Google's DeepMind unit. It'll give A24 access to AI research and infrastructure, while DeepMind's researchers will create new workflows with the studio. The deal doesn't include access to A24's content library. Tech Report. I'm at Mattinson.
2: 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The latest in entertainment. You'll lose our
13: mind too. Selena Gomez and Timothée Chalamet are lending their voices to the new animated Alien film, Not Alone, by Illumination. The movie marks Chalamet's first time doing an animated feature film. He'll voice a character named Joe. Gomez will play a character named Fran. The plot follows the two characters as they get ready to launch Fran's revolutionary rocket. The film will be out in April of next year. A remake of The Blair Witch Project on the way. A reboot of the found footage film will hit theaters September 2027. The film is being backed by Lionsgate, the original Blair Witch Project that followed three student filmmakers who go missing while making a movie about the legend of Blair Witch. It was released in 1999 and is considered one of the most successful indie films ever. You know I love it when the music stops, but come and strip that down for me. Liam Payne's 9-year-old son is being named the sole benefactor of the late singer's estate. While a portion of the $28 million fortune is available now for Bear Payne, a majority of the funds will remain in a trust until he turns 18. Payne passed away in October 2024 after falling to his death in Argentina. This all and nothing really got away, driving me crazy. Lewis Capaldi has a new album in the works. The singer closing out a Scottish festival, telling fans after summer he'd be going away for a bit to make an album. His second album, Broken by Desire to be Heavenly Sent, came out in 2023. That's entertainment. I'm Jennifer Bolsoni.
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21: NBC News projects State Attorney General Alan Wilson will win the Republican primary runoff for South Carolina governor. President Trump endorsed Wilson and also the woman he defeated, Lieutenant Governor Pamela Yvette. Wilson will face Democrat Jermaine Johnson in November. The polls are now closed in Maryland and New York. President Trump is warning Iran against obtaining a nuclear weapon as talks continue between the two countries. Arriving in Pennsylvania this afternoon, Trump told reporters, "You want to see trouble? Let them have a nuclear weapon." Earlier today, in a Truth Social post, Trump said Iran has fully and completely agreed to nuclear inspections. Iran has pushed back and said there are no plans for inspectors to be at enrichment sites, while Trump called their claims false statements. Trump said he agreed to allow the Strait of Hormuz to remain open, but said he could reinstate the blockade if needed. The Department of Justice is suing the state of New York over the new state law that bans ICE agents from wearing masks and forces them to display ID while working in the state. Jonathan O'Halloran reports.
4: The new law was part of the state budget touted by Governor Kathy Hochul. Now the governor, along with Attorney General Letitia James and the state, are being sued. Hochul had said the law was passed to keep federal agents accountable, but the feds are calling the law blatantly unconstitutional and say it threatens the safety of federal officers. The governor, reacting to the lawsuit, saying the law reflects New York's values and they won't be bullied into abandoning it. In New York, I'm Jonathan O'Halloran.
21: The Washington Wizards selected BYU forward A.J. DeBonsa with the number one pick in the NBA draft. DeBonsa won the Julius Erving Award as the best collegiate small forward, averaging 25.5 points per game for the Cougars. He is the first player from BYU to be selected with the top pick. Cristiano Ronaldo has made history at the World Cup. He scored two goals in Portugal's match today to become the only man ever to score in six tournaments. Portugal defeated Uzbekistan 5-0. I'm Rob Martier. Mayor Brandon Johnson is responding to President Trump's most recent comments about the violent weekend in Chicago. The president recently posted on Truth Social that he can solve Chicago's violence problem within a month. Mayor Johnson stated today that Trump has done nothing to protect American cities and has not delivered on one promise of safer communities. The mayor also said that he supports a Department of Gun Violence Prevention, which was proposed yesterday by faith and community leaders. Backers want at least $100 million to be earmarked for the newly planned department. Where the money will come from is anyone's guess. According to Fox News Chicago, the 2026 city budget deficit stands at over $1 billion. A massive and disturbing drug bust has been made by Homestead, Florida police. Detectives have seized over 70 pounds of marijuana and thousands of THC edibles disguised as popular snacks like Doritos and Skittles. While the case remains open, officials warn these high-quality counterfeits look virtually identical to authentic brands, posing a severe poisoning risk to children. We're planning on summer outings, shorts, and barbecues, but for retailers, it's the holiday season. Bree Tennis with more.
9: That's because the traditional retail calendar keeps merchants buying and planning 3 to 6 months in advance. They analyze trends and hope they pick the correct hot item for the upcoming holiday season. The National Retail Federation says they hit the mark about 65% of the time and push the holiday creep early to get you to part with your cash. Last year, Starbucks released its pumpkin spice latte on August 26th, but no pressure. I'm Bree Tennis.
21: The Hawaii Supreme Court is hearing an elephant's rights case against the Honolulu Zoo. The case involves two Asian elephants who have lived at the zoo for decades. The Non-Human Rights Project wants lower court dismissals overturned so it can continue its habeas corpus petition. The animal rights group says the elephants should be moved to an accredited sanctuary. The Honolulu Zoo insists the elephants receive a high standard of care. I'm Rob Martier.
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7: A stormy and sizzling day across much of the U.S. A frontal boundary stretching from the northeast to the high plains is triggering widespread showers and thunderstorms. The National Weather Service says two regions face the greatest risk, the Mid-Atlantic down through the coastal Carolinas, where storms may bring flash flooding and damaging winds, and a large corridor from the mid-Mississippi Valley into the high plains, where severe thunderstorms could organize into larger complexes overnight. The East Coast now could see some storms clear out as the front moves offshore, but unsettled weather will linger across the plains and upper Midwest through midweek. Another frontal system from the northern tier is heading into the heartland soon. Meanwhile, dangerous heat continues to grip the west and southern plains. Experts warn of intense prolonged heat across the southwest, California, Nevada, Arizona, New Mexico, and into Texas, with temperatures well above seasonal averages and elevated fire weather concerns in the Great Basin and Four Corners region. Fire weather alerts do remain in place where hot, dry, and windy conditions could quickly spread new ignitions. That's your national forecast. I'm Monica Nelson.
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6: The NBA draft with its first round tonight in Brooklyn at Barclays Center. And with the first pick, the Washington Wizards selected BYU's A.J. Dabonsa. The Jazz at two went with Kansas guard Darren Peterson. Picking third, the Grizzlies selected Duke's Cameron Boozer. Timberwolves assistant Mike Anori hired as the Trailblazers' new coach. Portland holding two team options over Anori in 2028 and 2029. World Cup soccer, Portugal blanked Uzbekistan in Houston 5-0.
8: Off goes Cancelo, delivering the cross! Ronaldo!
6: Cristiano Ronaldo with a pair of goals. He becomes the first to ever score in six World Cup tournaments. In Foxborough, England and Ghana played to a scoreless draw. Texas Tech quarterback Brendan Sorsby will not be in the NFL in 2026. The league informing him they will not be holding a supplemental draft this year. Sorsby's lawyer says it's a violation of the CBA and they will pursue this with the union. That's sports. I'm Frank Garrity.
10: A giant Microsoft data center in West Texas will be powered with natural gas under a 20-year deal with Chevron. The data center is projected to use as much power as 2 million homes. According to the announcement, Chevron is

0: Federation says they hit the mark about 65% of the time and push the holiday creep early to get you to part with your cash. Last year, Starbucks released its pumpkin spice latte on August 26th.
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6: The Justice Department announcing a record-breaking health care fraud crackdown. Acting Attorney General Todd Blanche announcing charges are being brought against more than 450 defendants.
7: Fraudsters can no longer rip off American taxpayers. If you seek to harm or cheat Americans, we will find you, seize any assets, and prosecute you to the fullest extent of the law.
6: The alleged fraud totals more than $6.5 billion. Among those being charged are 90 medical professionals, as well as 100 defendants accused of Medicaid fraud. President Trump once again warning Iran against obtaining a nuclear weapon. As negotiations continue between the two countries, arriving in Pennsylvania Tuesday, Trump telling reporters, "You want to see trouble? Let them have a nuclear weapon." Earlier in a Truth Social post, Trump said Iran has fully and completely agreed to nuclear inspections. Iran, though, pushing back on that and saying there's no plans for inspectors to be at enrichment sites. That's politics. I'm Brad Siegel.
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11: Doctors are diagnosing patients after years of symptoms that have stumped them thanks to artificial intelligence.
12: Researchers from OpenAI and Boston's Children's Hospital took data from 18 patients and plugged the data into a newly developed AI model. That led to a diagnosis that was confirmed by a lab. Researchers hope the new model will be able to help scores of Americans who have rare diseases or health issues. The study is in the New England Journal of Medicine. I'm Mark Mayfield.
11: New research may lead to better treatments of polycystic kidney disease. A study by the Mayo Clinic has found previously undiscovered ways to regulate the way the kidney handles water balance. Researchers say up until the study was published in the Journal of Clinical Investigation, the body's ability to prevent dehydration is thought to be dependent on only a certain hormone. However, researchers found a separate way not connected to that hormone. It's estimated around 140,000 people in the U.S. have polycystic kidney disease. Health update, I'm Scott Pringle.
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13: The Professional Women's Hockey League has announced the first outside investors since the league was established by Mark and Kimbra Walker in 2023, adding strategic partners the Detroit-based Illich Companies and Toronto-based Larry Tannenbaum-backed Kilmer Sports Ventures. The Walters and the PWHL's advisory board will continue overseeing operations. For more women's sports stories, subscribe to Good Game with Sarah Spain on iHeart Podcasts.
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2: It appears that Anthropic will soon be asking some cloud users to show a government-issued ID. A new update to the company's privacy policy indicates that Anthropic will want to verify age and identity. The company tells TechCrunch that the policy will apply to a small group of users who are flagged but not yet banned. Lucid is set to cut around 18% of its workforce. That's according to a filing with the SEC, with the electric vehicle maker saying the move will save the company nearly $160 million. It affects full-time employees, contractors, and hourly production workers, including around 700 people employed at its Arizona factory. And Google is investing $75 million in film studio A24 to develop AI-powered filmmaking tools. The two sides have agreed to a deal that will have the studio work with Google's DeepMind unit. It'll give A24 access to AI research and infrastructure, while DeepMind's researchers will create new workflows with the studio. The deal doesn't include access to A24's content library. Tech Report. I'm at Mattinson.
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3: Selena Gomez and Timothée Chalamet are lending their voices to the new animated Alien film, Not Alone, by Illumination. The movie marks Chalamet's first time doing an animated feature film. He'll voice a character named Joe. Gomez will play a character named Fran. The plot follows the two characters as they get ready to launch Fran's revolutionary rocket. The film will be out in April of next year. A remake of The Blair Witch Project on the way. A reboot of the found footage film will hit theaters September 2027. The film is being backed by Lionsgate, the original Blair Witch Project that followed three student filmmakers who go missing while making a movie about the legend of Blair Witch. It was released in 1999 and is considered one of the most successful indie films ever. You know what happened when the music stopped, but come and strip that down for me. Liam Payne's 9-year-old son is being named the sole benefactor of the late singer's estate. While a portion of the $28 million fortune is available now for Bear Payne, a majority of the funds will remain in a trust until he turns 18. Payne passed away in October 2024 after falling to his death in Argentina. This all and nothing really got away, driving me crazy. Lewis Capaldi has a new album in the works, the singer closing out a Scottish festival telling fans after summer he'd be going away for a bit to make an album. His second album, Broken by Desire to be Heavenly Sent, came out in 2023. That's entertainment. I'm Jennifer Bolsoni.
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9: NBC News projects winners in primaries in South Carolina, New York, and Maryland. State Attorney General Alan Wilson will win the Republican primary runoff for South Carolina governor. President Trump endorsed Wilson and also the woman he defeated, Lieutenant Governor Pamela Yvette. Wilson will face Democrat Jermaine Johnson in November. Brad Lander will win the Democratic primary for New York's 10th congressional district. Lander was backed by Democratic Socialist New York City Mayor Zoran Mamdani. He defeated incumbent Congressman Dan Goldman. In Maryland, Adrian Boafo will win the Democratic primary for Maryland's 5th congressional district. Boafo was retiring Democratic Congressman Steny Hoyer's pick to succeed him. Things could get a little testy between President Trump and members of his own party when he travels to Capitol Hill on Wednesday. Trump is meeting with Republican senators to discuss two topics, the Save America Voting Act and the current Iran peace deal. Trump has expressed frustration with the stalled voting bill, which would require ID in order to vote. Senate Majority Leader John Thune has resisted Trump's calls to abolish or suspend the filibuster in order to get it through. And there are several Republicans that have expressed their own frustration with Trump's Iran deal, objecting to the U.S. unfreezing Iranian assets without getting more concessions from the regime. FIFA has confirmed that President Trump will attend the World Cup final in New Jersey. Jonathan O'Halloran reports.
10: President Trump will present the World Cup trophy to the winning team following the game at MetLife Stadium on July 19th. This will mark the first time since 1982 that a head of state presented it to the winners. The president's attendance is sure to lead to even higher security measures for fans attending the game.
9: A remake of the Blair Witch Project is on the way. A reboot of the found footage film will hit theaters on September 24th, 2027. The film is being backed by Lionsgate, with plot details being kept under wraps. I'm Rob Martier. Mayor Brandon Johnson is responding to President Trump's most recent comments about the violent weekend in Chicago. The president recently posted on Truth Social that he can solve Chicago's violence problem within a month. Mayor Johnson stated today that Trump has done nothing to protect American cities and has not delivered on one promise of safer communities. The mayor also said that he supports a Department of Gun Violence Prevention, which was proposed yesterday by faith and community leaders. Backers want at least $100 million to be earmarked for the newly planned department. Where the money will come from is anyone's guess. According to Fox News Chicago, the 2026 city budget deficit stands at over $1 billion. A massive and disturbing drug bust has been made by Homestead, Florida police. Detectives have seized over 70 pounds of marijuana and thousands of THC edibles disguised as popular snacks like Doritos and Skittles. While the case remains open, officials warn these high-quality counterfeits look virtually identical to authentic brands, posing a severe poisoning risk to children. We're planning on summer outings, shorts, and barbecues. But for retailers, it's the holiday season. Bree Tennis with more.
11: That's because the traditional retail calendar keeps merchants buying and planning 3 to 6 months in advance. They analyze trends and hope they pick the correct hot item for the upcoming holiday season. The National Retail Federation says they hit the mark about 65% of the time and push the holiday creep early to get you to part with your cash. Last year, Starbucks released its pumpkin spice latte on August 26th, but no pressure. I'm Bree Tennis.
9: The Hawaii Supreme Court is hearing an elephant's rights case against the Honolulu Zoo. The case involves two Asian elephants who have lived at the zoo for decades. The Non-Human Rights Project wants lower court dismissals overturned so it can continue its habeas corpus petition. The animal rights group says the elephants should be moved to an accredited sanctuary. The Honolulu Zoo insists the elephants receive a high standard of care. I'm Rob Martier.
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12: A stormy and sizzling day across much of the U.S. A frontal boundary stretching from the northeast to the high plains is triggering widespread showers and thunderstorms. The National Weather Service says two regions face the greatest risk, the Mid-Atlantic down through the coastal Carolinas, where storms may bring flash flooding and damaging winds, and a large corridor from the mid-Mississippi Valley into the high plains, where severe thunderstorms could organize into larger complexes overnight. The East Coast now could see some storms clear out as the front moves offshore, but unsettled weather will linger across the plains and upper Midwest through midweek. Another frontal system from the northern tier is heading into the heartland soon. Meanwhile, dangerous heat continues to grip the west and southern plains. Experts warn of intense prolonged heat across the southwest, California, Nevada, Arizona, New Mexico, and into Texas, with temperatures well above seasonal averages and elevated fire weather concerns in the Great Basin and Four Corners region. Fire weather alerts do remain in place where hot, dry, and windy conditions could quickly spread new ignitions. That's your national forecast. I'm Monica Nelson.
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13: The NBA draft with its first round tonight in Brooklyn at Barclays Center. And with the first pick, the Washington Wizards selected BYU's A.J. Dabanca. The Jazz at two went with Kansas guard Darren Peterson. Picking third, the Grizzlies selected Duke's Cameron Boozer. Timberwolves assistant Mike Anori hired as the Trailblazers' new coach. Portland holding two team options over Anori in 2028 and 2029. World Cup soccer, Portugal blanked Uzbekistan in Houston 5-0.
14: Off goes Cancelo, delivering the cross! Ronaldo!
13: Cristiano Ronaldo with a pair of goals. He becomes the first to ever score in six World Cup tournaments. In Foxborough, England and Ghana played to a scoreless draw. Texas Tech quarterback Brendan Sorsby will not be in the NFL in 2026. The league informing him they will not be holding a supplemental draft this year. Sorsby's lawyer says it's a violation of the CBA and they will pursue this with the union. That's sports. I'm Frank Garrity.
12: A giant Microsoft data center in West Texas will be powered with natural gas under a 20-year deal with Chevron. The data center is projected to use as much power as 2 million homes. According to the announcement, Chevron is working with GE and Caterpillar to provide the needed infrastructure by 2028. And the Senate has approved a massive housing affordability bill with the goal of lowering prices. Mark Mayfield with more.
15: Co-sponsored by Massachusetts Democrat Elizabeth Warren and South Carolina Republican Tim Scott, the bill was approved 85-5 on Monday in a rare, overwhelmingly bipartisan vote.
16: Our housing crisis doesn't just affect the opportunity to buy a home. Americans can't afford to rent either.
15: The bill would cut away some of the red tape and make it easier to build homes while also setting limits on institutional investors buying up houses. It now goes to the House for a vote.
12: Shoppers looking for plenty of deals on Amazon over the next couple of days. Here's Natalie Migliori.
17: What originally started out as a one-day extravaganza for the most desired discounts now lasts 4 days, with experts saying Amazon Prime members should be looking for deals on Amazon-owned brands like Ring cameras, Kindles, and smart home devices. The shopping pros suggest holding off on buying large household items like mattresses or grills until July 4th sale. Amazon says it'll be rolling out new deals every day, suggesting users take advantage of the AI shopping tool to track regular price drop.
12: And some folks already buying stuff for the winter holidays. Bree Tennis explains.
11: That's because the traditional retail calendar keeps merchants buying and planning 3 to 6 months in advance. They analyze trends and hope they pick the correct hot item for the upcoming holiday season. The National Retail Federation says they hit the mark about 65% of the time and push the holiday creep early to get you to part with your cash. Last year, Starbucks released its pumpkin spice latte on August 26th.
12: I'm Monica Nelson with your consumer and business news.
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2: The Justice Department announcing a record-breaking healthcare fraud crackdown. Acting Attorney General Todd Blanche announcing charges are being brought against more than 450 defendants.
20: Fraudsters can no longer rip off American taxpayers. If you seek to harm or cheat Americans, we will find you, seize any assets, and prosecute you to the fullest extent of the law.
2: The alleged fraud totals more than $6.5 billion. Among those being charged are 90 medical professionals, as well as 100 defendants accused of Medicaid fraud.
0: President Trump once again warning Iran against obtaining a nuclear weapon as negotiations continue between the two countries. Arriving in Pennsylvania Tuesday, Trump telling reporters, "You want to see trouble? Let them have a nuclear weapon." Earlier in a Truth Social post, Trump said Iran has fully and completely agreed to nuclear inspections. Iran, though, pushing back on that and saying there's no plans for inspectors to be at enrichment sites. That's politics. I'm Brad Siegel.
1: Here's what's happening.
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24: Doctors are diagnosing patients after years of symptoms that have stumped them thanks to artificial intelligence.
15: Researchers from OpenAI and Boston's Children's Hospital took data from 18 patients and plugged the data into a newly developed AI model that led to a diagnosis that was confirmed by a lab. Researchers hope the new model will be able to help scores of Americans who have rare diseases or health issues. The study is in the New England Journal of Medicine. I'm Mark Mayfield.
24: New research may lead to better treatments of polycystic kidney disease. A study by the Mayo Clinic has found previously undiscovered ways to regulate the way the kidney handles water balance. Researchers say up until the study was published in the Journal of Clinical Investigation, the body's ability to prevent dehydration is thought to be dependent on only a certain hormone. However, researchers found a separate way not connected to that hormone. It's estimated around 140,000 people in the U.S. have polycystic kidney disease. Health update, I'm Scott Pringle.
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25: The Professional Women's Hockey League has announced the first outside investors since the league was established by Mark and Kimbra Walker in 2023, adding strategic partners the Detroit-based Illich Companies and Toronto-based Larry Tannenbaum-backed Kilmer Sports Ventures. The Walters and the PWHL's advisory board will continue overseeing operations. For more women's sports stories, subscribe to Good Game with Sarah Spain on iHeart Podcast.
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2: It appears that Anthropic will soon be asking some cloud users to show a government-issued ID. A new update to the company's privacy policy indicates that Anthropic will want to verify age and identity. The company tells TechCrunch that the policy will apply to a small group of users who are flagged but not yet banned. Lucid is set to cut around 18% of its workforce. That's according to a filing with the SEC, with the electric vehicle maker saying the move will save the company nearly $160 million. It affects full-time employees, contractors, and hourly production workers, including around 700 people employed at its Arizona factory. And Google is investing $75 million in film studio A24 to develop AI-powered filmmaking tools. The two sides have agreed to a deal that will have the studio work with Google's DeepMind unit. It'll give A24 access to AI research and infrastructure, while DeepMind's researchers will create new workflows with the studio. The deal doesn't include access to A24's content library. Tech Report. I'm at Mattinson.
1: 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The latest in entertainment. You'll lose our
3: mind too. Selena Gomez and Timothy Chalamet are lending their voices to the new animated alien film, Not Alone, by Illumination. The movie marks Chalamet's first time doing an animated feature film. He'll voice a character named Joe. Gomez will play a character named Fran. The plot follows the two characters as they get ready to launch Fran's revolutionary rocket. The film will be out in April of next year. remake of the Blair Witch Project on the way. A reboot of the found footage film will hit theaters September 2027. The film is being backed by Lionsgate, the original Blair Witch Project that followed three student filmmakers who go missing while making a movie about the legend of Blair Witch. It was released in 1999 and is considered one of the most successful indie films ever. You know I love it when the music's loud, but come and strip that down for me. Liam Payne's 9-year-old son is being named the sole benefactor of the late singer's estate. While a portion of the $28 million fortune is available now for Bear Payne, a majority of the funds will remain in a trust until he turns 18. Payne passed away in October 2024 after falling to his death in Argentina. This all and nothing really got away, driving me crazy. Lewis Capaldi has a new album in the works. The singer closing out a Scottish festival, telling fans after summer he'd be going away for a bit to make an album. His second album, Broken by Desire to be Heavenly Sent, came out in 2023. That's entertainment. I'm Jennifer Polsoni.
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0: NBC News projects winners in primaries in South Carolina, New York, and Maryland. State Attorney General Alan Wilson will win the Republican primary runoff for South Carolina governor. President Trump endorsed Wilson and also the woman he defeated, Lieutenant Governor Pamela Yvette. Wilson will face Democrat Jermaine Johnson in November. Brad Lander will win the Democratic primary for New York's 10th congressional district. Lander was backed by Democratic Socialist New York City Mayor Zoran Mamdani. He defeated incumbent Congressman Dan Goldman. In Maryland, Adrian Boafo will win the Democratic primary for Maryland's 5th congressional district. Boafo was retiring Democratic Congressman Steny Hoyer's pick to succeed him. Things could get a little testy between President Trump and members of his own party when he travels to Capitol Hill on Wednesday. Trump is meeting with Republican senators to discuss two topics, the Save America Voting Act and the current Iran peace deal. Trump has expressed frustration with the stalled voting bill, which would require ID in order to vote. Senate Majority Leader John Thune has resisted Trump's calls to abolish or suspend the filibuster in order to get it through. And there are several Republicans that have expressed their own frustration with Trump's Iran deal, objecting to the U.S. unfreezing Iranian assets without getting more concessions from the regime. FIFA has confirmed that President Trump will attend the World Cup final in New Jersey. Jonathan O'Halloran reports.
6: President Trump will present the World Cup trophy to the winning team following the game at MetLife Stadium on July 19th. This will mark the first time since 1982 that a head of state presented it to the winners. The president's attendance is sure to lead to even higher security measures for fans attending the game.
0: A remake of the Blair Witch Project is on the way. A reboot of the found footage film will hit theaters on September 24th, 2027. The film is being backed by Lionsgate, with plot details being kept under wraps. I'm Rob Martier. Mayor Brandon Johnson is responding to President Trump's most recent comments about the violent weekend in Chicago. The president recently posted on Truth Social that he can solve Chicago's violence problem within a month. Mayor Johnson stated today that Trump has done nothing to protect American cities and has not delivered on one promise of safer communities. The mayor also said that he supports a Department of Gun Violence Prevention, which was proposed yesterday by faith and community leaders.
7: Backers want at least $100 million to be earmarked for the newly planned department. Where the money will come from is anyone's guess. According to Fox News Chicago, the 2026 city budget deficit stands at over $1 billion. A massive and disturbing drug bust has been made by Homestead, Florida police. Detectives have seized over 70 pounds of marijuana and thousands of THC edibles disguised as popular snacks like Doritos and Skittles. While the case remains open, officials warn these high-quality counterfeits look virtually identical to authentic brands, posing a severe poisoning risk to children. We're planning on summer outings, shorts, and barbecues, but for retailers, it's the holiday season. Bree Tennis with more.
11: That's because the traditional retail calendar keeps merchants buying and planning 3 to 6 months in advance. They analyze trends and hope they pick the correct hot item for the upcoming holiday season. The National Retail Federation says they hit the mark about 65% of the time and push the holiday creep early to get you to part with your cash. Last year, Starbucks released its pumpkin spice latte on August 26th, but no pressure. I'm Bree Tennis.
7: The Hawaii Supreme Court is hearing an elephant's rights case against the Honolulu Zoo. The case involves two Asian elephants who have lived at the zoo for decades. The Non-Human Rights Project wants lower court dismissals overturned so it can continue its habeas corpus petition. The animal rights group says the elephants should be moved to an accredited sanctuary. The Honolulu Zoo insists the elephants receive a high standard of care. I'm Rob Martier.
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25: A stormy and sizzling day across much of the U.S. A frontal boundary stretching from the northeast to the high plains is triggering widespread showers and thunderstorms. The National Weather Service says two regions face the greatest risk, the mid-Atlantic down through the coastal Carolinas, where storms may bring flash flooding and damaging winds, and a large corridor from the mid-Mississippi Valley into the high plains, where severe thunderstorms could organize into larger complexes overnight. The East Coast now could see some storms clear out as the front moves offshore, but unsettled weather will linger across the plains and upper Midwest through midweek. Another frontal system from the northern tier is heading into the heartland soon. Meanwhile, dangerous heat continues to grip the west and southern plains. Experts warn of intense prolonged heat across the southwest, California, Nevada, Arizona, New Mexico, and into Texas, with temperatures well above seasonal averages and elevated fire weather concerns in the Great Basin and Four Corners region. Fire weather alerts do remain in place where hot, dry, and windy conditions could quickly spread new ignitions. That's your national forecast. I'm Monica Nelson.
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8: The NBA draft with its first round tonight in Brooklyn at Barclays Center. And with the first pick, the Washington Wizards selected BYU's A.J. Dabanca. The Jazz at 2 went with Kansas guard Darren Peterson. Picking third, the Grizzlies selected Duke's Cameron Boozer. Timberwolves assistant Mike Anori hired as the Trailblazers' new coach. Portland holding two team options over Anori in 2028 and 2029. World Cup soccer, Portugal blanked Uzbekistan in Houston 5-0.
9: Off goes Cancelo, delivering the cross! Ronaldo!
8: Cristiano Ronaldo with a pair of goals. He becomes the first to ever score in six World Cup tournaments. In Foxborough, England and Ghana played to a scoreless draw. Texas Tech quarterback Brendan Sorsby will not be in the NFL in 2026. The league informing him they will not be holding a supplemental draft this year. Sorsby's lawyer says it's a violation of the CBA and they will pursue this with the union. That's sports. I'm Frank Garrity.
25: A giant Microsoft data center in West Texas will be powered with natural gas under a 20-year deal with Chevron. The data center is projected to use as much power as 2 million homes. According to the announcement, Chevron is working with GE and Caterpillar to provide the needed infrastructure by 2028. And the Senate has approved a massive housing affordability bill with the goal of lowering prices. Mark Mayfield with more.
15: Co-sponsored by Massachusetts Democrat Elizabeth Warren and South Carolina Republican Tim Scott, the bill was approved 85-5 on Monday in a rare, overwhelmingly bipartisan vote.
16: Our housing crisis doesn't just affect the opportunity to buy a home. Americans can't afford to rent either.
15: The bill would cut away some of the red tape and make it easier to build homes while also setting limits on institutional investors buying up houses. It now goes to the House for a vote.
25: Shoppers looking for plenty of deals on Amazon over the next couple of days. Here's Natalie Migliori.
17: What originally started out as a one-day extravaganza for the most desired discounts now lasts 4 days, with experts saying Amazon Prime members should be looking for deals on Amazon-owned brands like Ring cameras, Kindles, and smart home devices. The shopping pros suggest holding off on buying large household items like mattresses or grills until July 4th sale. Amazon says it'll be rolling out new deals every day, suggesting users take advantage of the AI shopping tool to track regular price drop.
10: And some folks already buying stuff for the winter holidays. Bree Tennis explains.
11: That's because the traditional retail calendar keeps merchants buying and planning 3 to 6 months in advance. They analyze trends and hope they pick the correct hot item for the upcoming holiday season. The National Retail Federation says they hit the mark about 65% of the time and push the holiday creep early to get you to part with your cash. Last year, Starbucks released its pumpkin spice latte on August 26th.
10: I'm Monica Nelson with your consumer and business news.
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0: The Justice Department announcing a record-breaking healthcare fraud crackdown. Acting Attorney General Todd Blanche announcing charges are being brought against more than 450 defendants.
20: Fraudsters can no longer rip off American taxpayers. If you seek to harm or cheat Americans, we will find you, seize any assets, and prosecute you to the fullest extent of the law.
0: The alleged fraud totals more than $6.5 billion. Among those being charged are 90 medical professionals, as well as 100 defendants accused of Medicaid fraud. President Trump once again warning Iran against obtaining a nuclear weapon as negotiations continue between the two countries. Arriving in Pennsylvania Tuesday, Trump telling reporters, "You want to see trouble? Let them have a nuclear weapon." Earlier in a Truth Social post, Trump said Iran has fully and completely agreed to nuclear inspections. Iran, though, pushing back on that and saying there's no plans for inspectors to be at enrichment sites. That's politics. I'm Brad Siegel.
1: Here's what's happening.
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22: 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You can't expect the President of the United States not to respond and not to correct the record.
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24: Doctors are diagnosing patients after years of symptoms that have stumped them thanks to artificial intelligence.
15: Researchers from OpenAI and Boston's Children's Hospital took data from 18 patients and plugged the data into a newly developed AI model that led to a diagnosis that was confirmed by a lab. Researchers hope the new model will be able to help scores of Americans who have rare diseases or health issues. The study is in the New England Journal of Medicine. I'm Mark Neufield.
24: New research may lead to better treatments of polycystic kidney disease. A study by the Mayo Clinic has found previously undiscovered ways to regulate the way the kidney handles water balance. Researchers say up until the study was published in the Journal of Clinical Investigation, the body's ability to prevent dehydration is thought to be dependent on only a certain hormone. However, researchers found a separate way not connected to that hormone. It's estimated around 140,000 people in the U.S. have polycystic kidney disease. Health update, I'm Scott Pringle.
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25: The Professional Women's Hockey League has announced the first outside investors since the league was established by Mark and Kimbra Walker in 2023, adding strategic partners the Detroit-based Illich Companies and Toronto-based Larry Tannenbaum-backed Kilmer Sports Ventures. The Walters and the PWHL's advisory board will continue overseeing operations. For more women's sports stories, subscribe to Good Game with Sarah Spain on iHeart Podcast.
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2: It appears that Anthropic will soon be asking some cloud users to show a government-issued ID. A new update to the company's privacy policy indicates that Anthropic will want to verify age and identity. The company tells TechCrunch that the policy will apply to a small group of users who are flagged but not yet banned. Lucid is set to cut around 18% of its workforce. That's according to a filing with the SEC, with the electric vehicle maker saying the move will save the company nearly $160 million. It affects full-time employees, contractors, and hourly production workers, including around 700 people employed at its Arizona factory. And Google is investing $75 million in film studio A24 to develop AI-powered filmmaking tools. The two sides have agreed to a deal that will have the studio work with Google's DeepMind unit. It'll give A24 access to AI research and infrastructure, while DeepMind's researchers will create new workflows with the studio. The deal doesn't include access to A24's content library. Tech Report. I'm at Mattinson.
1: 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The latest in entertainment. You'll lose our
3: mind too. Selena Gomez and Timothée Chalamet are lending their voices to the new animated Alien film, Not Alone, by Illumination. The movie marks Chalamet's first time doing an animated feature film. He'll voice a character named Joe. Gomez will play a character named Fran. The plot follows the two characters as they get ready to launch Fran's revolutionary rocket. The film will be out in April of next year. A remake of The Blair Witch Project on the way. A reboot of the found footage film will hit theaters September 2027. The film is being backed by Lionsgate, the original Blair Witch Project that followed three student filmmakers who go missing while making a movie about the legend of Blair Witch. Was released in 1999 and is considered one of the most successful indie films ever. You know I love it when the music stops, but come on, strip that down for me. Liam Payne's 9-year-old son is being named the sole benefactor of the late singer's estate. While a portion of the $28 million fortune is available now for Bear Payne, a majority of the funds will remain in a trust until he turns 18. Payne passed away in October 2024 after falling to his death in Argentina. This all and nothing really got away, driving me crazy. Lewis Capaldi has a new album in the works, the singer closing out a Scottish festival telling fans after summer he'd be going away for a bit to make an album. His second album, Broken by Desire to be Heavenly Sent, came out in 2023. That's entertainment. I'm Jennifer Bolsoni.
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7: NBC News projects winners in primaries in South Carolina, New York, Maryland, and Utah. State Attorney General Alan Wilson will win the Republican primary runoff for South Carolina governor. Wilson will face Democrat Jermaine Johnson in November. In New York, so far so good for candidates backed by New York City's Democrat Socialist Mayor Zoran Mamdani. Those Mamdani-backed have won in New York's 7th, 10th, and 13th districts. In New York's 12th congressional district, Michael Lasher is the projected winner. Lasher defeated Alex Boros and Jack Schlossberg, the grandson of the late President John F. Kennedy. In Maryland, Adrian Boafo will win the Democratic primary for Maryland's 5th congressional district. Wes Moore will win the Democratic primary for Maryland governor. He'll face Republican Dan Cox. And in Utah, former Representative Ben McAdams will win the Democratic primary in the redrawn 1st district. President Trump will host NATO Secretary General Mark Rutte at the White House on Wednesday. The meeting comes during a tense period where Trump this week again criticized NATO for what he sees as a lack of support with the war against Iran. Trump told reporters Monday, "The numbers that we spend are so crazy on NATO, and they weren't there for us. Most of us are planning on summer outings, shorts, and barbecues. But for retailers, it's the holiday season." Bree Tennis with more.
11: That's because the traditional retail calendar keeps merchants buying and planning 3 to 6 months in advance. They analyze trends and hope they pick the correct hot item for the upcoming holiday season. The National Retail Federation says they hit the mark about 65% of the time and push the holiday creep early to get you to part with your cash. I'm Bree Tennis.
7: A remake of the Blair Witch Project is on its way. A reboot of the found footage film will hit theaters on September 24th, 2027. The film is being backed by Lionsgate, with plot details being kept under wraps. I'm Rob Martier. An NYPD officer is facing charges after allegedly pointing a loaded gun at a civilian employee in an act of intimidation. Jonathan O'Halloran reports.
12: Officer Kilvio Espinal was arrested Tuesday for menacing. He's accused of pointing the gun at a female employee's head after the same employee had previously sued Espinal and the department for alleged years of sexual and racial harassment. The woman reported the incident the day she says it happened, and Espinal was arrested and placed on modified duty. Espinal has pled not guilty. His attorney says the alleged incident never happened. In New York, I'm Jonathan O'Halloran.
7: Louisiana is joining a 17-state lawsuit over California's newly active environmental packaging rules, arguing they could raise prices on everyday goods. The rules make companies selling packaged goods in California reduce waste, meet recycling targets, and help pay for recycling. The lawsuit says producers elsewhere may be forced to use the same packaging just so they can keep selling in California. Louisiana officials argue those higher costs could show up on local store shelves. The case is now in federal court. Houston and San Antonio are getting national attention as two of the country's best cities for conferences and business events. U.S. News and World Report puts Houston 5th and San Antonio 9th in a conference city ranking out today. The report reviewed 52 major destinations, looking at meeting space, access, affordability, and what visitors can do outside the convention hall. It also lists Marriott Marquis Houston and Grand Hyatt San Antonio Riverwalk as the top conference hotels in those Texas markets. Sarasota County officials and detectives would like to catch the people who have been tearing out copper wire that powers streetlights. Stephen Smogish is with the county.
13: Once they cut out of one light, basically all the lights follow. They're all in series.
7: The county is replacing the stolen wire with aluminum, which is less attractive to thieves. I'm Rob Martier.
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7: NBC News projects winners in primaries in South Carolina, New York, Maryland, and Utah. State Attorney General Alan Wilson will win the Republican primary runoff for South Carolina governor. Wilson will face Democrat Jermaine Johnson in November. In New York, so far so good for candidates backed by New York City's Democrat Socialist Mayor Zoran Mamdani. Those Mamdani-backed have won in New York's 7th, 10th, and 13th districts. In New York's 12th congressional district, Michael Lasher is the projected winner. Lasher defeated Alex Boros and Jack Schlossberg, the grandson of the late President John F. Kennedy. In Maryland, Adrian Boafo will win the Democratic primary for Maryland's 5th congressional district. Wes Moore will win the Democratic primary for Maryland governor. He'll face Republican Dan Cox. And in Utah, former Representative Ben McAdams will win the Democratic primary in the redrawn 1st district. President Trump will host NATO Secretary General Mark Rutte at the White House on Wednesday. The meeting comes during a tense period where Trump this week again criticized NATO for what he sees as a lack of support with the war against Iran. Trump told reporters Monday, "The numbers that we spend are so crazy on NATO, and they weren't there for us. Most of us are planning on summer outings, shorts, and barbecues. But for retailers, it's the holiday season." Bree Tennis with more.
11: That's because the traditional retail calendar keeps merchants buying and planning 3 to 6 months in advance. They analyze trends and hope they pick the correct hot item for the upcoming holiday season. The National Retail Federation says they hit the mark about 65% of the time and push the holiday creep early to get you to part with your cash. I'm Bree Tennis.
7: A remake of the Blair Witch Project is on its way. A reboot of the found footage film will hit theaters on September 24th, 2027. The film is being backed by Lionsgate, with plot details being kept under wraps. I'm Rob Martier. An NYPD officer is facing charges after allegedly pointing a loaded gun at a civilian employee in an act of intimidation. Jonathan O'Halloran reports.
12: Officer Kilvio Espinal was arrested Tuesday for menacing. He's accused of pointing the gun at a female employee's head after the same employee had previously sued Espinal and the department for alleged years of sexual and racial harassment. The woman reported the incident the day she says it happened, and Espinal was arrested and placed on modified duty. Espinal has pled not guilty. His attorney says the alleged incident never happened. In New York, I'm Jonathan O'Halloran.
7: Louisiana is joining a 17-state lawsuit over California's newly active environmental packaging rules, arguing they could raise prices on everyday goods. The rules make companies selling packaged goods in California reduce waste, meet recycling targets, and help pay for recycling. The lawsuit says producers elsewhere may be forced to use the same packaging just so they can keep selling in California. Louisiana officials argue those higher costs could show up on local store shelves. The case is now in federal court. Houston and San Antonio are getting national attention as two of the country's best cities for conferences and business events. U.S. News and World Report puts Houston 5th and San Antonio 9th in a conference city ranking out today. The report reviewed 52 major destinations, looking at meeting space, access, affordability, and what visitors can do outside the convention hall. It also lists Marriott Marquis Houston and Grand Hyatt San Antonio Riverwalk as the top conference hotels in those Texas markets. Sarasota County officials and detectives would like to catch the people who have been tearing out copper wire that powers streetlights. Stephen Smogish is with the county.
13: Once they cut out of one light, basically all the lights follow. They're all in series.
7: The county is replacing the stolen wire with aluminum, which is less attractive to thieves. I'm Rob Martier.
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10: A stormy and sizzling day across much of the U.S. A frontal boundary stretching from the northeast to the high plains is triggering widespread showers and thunderstorms. The National Weather Service says two regions face the greatest risk: the Mid-Atlantic down through the coastal Carolinas, where storms may bring flash flooding and damaging winds, and a large corridor from the mid-Mississippi Valley into the high plains, where severe thunderstorms could organize into larger complexes overnight. The East Coast now could see some storms clear out as the front moves offshore, but unsettled weather will linger across the plains and upper Midwest through midweek. Another frontal system from the northern tier is heading into the heartland soon. Meanwhile, dangerous heat continues to grip the west and southern plains. Experts warn of intense prolonged heat across the southwest, California, Nevada, Arizona, New Mexico, and into Texas, with temperatures well above seasonal averages and elevated fire weather concerns in the Great Basin and Four Corners region. Fire weather alerts do remain in place, where hot, dry, and windy conditions could quickly spread new ignitions. That's your national forecast. I'm Monica Nelson.
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8: The NBA draft with its first round tonight in Brooklyn at Barclays Center. And with the first pick, the Washington Wizards selected BYU's A.J. Dabanca. The Jazz at two went with Kansas guard Darren Peterson. Picking third, the Grizzlies selected Duke's Cameron Boozer. Timberwolves assistant Mike Anori hired as the Trailblazers' new coach. Portland holding two team options over Anori in 2028 and 2029. World Cup soccer, Portugal blanked Uzbekistan in Houston 5-0.
9: Off goes Cancelo, delivering the cross! Ronaldo!
8: Cristiano Ronaldo with a pair of goals. He becomes the first to ever score in six World Cup tournaments. In Foxborough, England and Ghana played to a scoreless draw. Texas Tech quarterback Brendan Sorsby will not be in the NFL in 2026. The league informing him they will not be holding a supplemental draft this year. Sorsby's lawyer says it's a violation of the CBA and they will pursue this with the union. That's sports. I'm Frank Garrity.
10: A giant Microsoft data center in West Texas will be powered with natural gas under a 20-year deal with Chevron. The data center is projected to use as much power as 2 million homes. According to the announcement, Chevron is working with GE and Caterpillar to provide the needed infrastructure by 2028. And the Senate has approved a massive housing affordability bill with the goal of lowering prices. Mark Mayfield with more.
15: Co-sponsored by Massachusetts Democrat Elizabeth Warren and South Carolina Republican Tim Scott, the bill was approved 85-5 on Monday in a rare, overwhelmingly bipartisan vote.
14: Our housing crisis doesn't just affect the opportunity to buy a home. Americans can't afford to rent either.
15: The bill would cut away some of the red tape and make it easier to build homes while also setting limits on institutional investors buying up houses. It now goes to the House for a vote.
10: Shoppers looking for plenty of deals on Amazon over the next couple of days. Here's Natalie Migliori.
17: What originally started out as a one-day extravaganza for the most desired discounts now lasts 4 days, with experts saying Amazon Prime members should be looking for deals on Amazon-owned brands like Ring cameras, Kindles, and smart home devices. The shopping pros suggest holding off on buying large household items like mattresses or grills until July 4th sale. Amazon says it'll be rolling out new deals every day, suggesting users take advantage of the AI shopping tool to track regular price drop.
10: And some folks already buying stuff for the winter holidays. Bree Tennis explains.
11: That's because the traditional retail calendar keeps merchants buying and planning 3 to 6 months in advance. They analyze trends and hope they pick the correct hot item for the upcoming holiday season. The National Retail Federation says they hit the mark about 65% of the time and push the holiday creep early to get you to part with your cash. Last year, Starbucks released its pumpkin spice latte on August 26th.
10: I'm Monica Nelson with your consumer and business news.
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0: The Justice Department announcing a record-breaking healthcare fraud crackdown. Acting Attorney General Todd Blanche announcing charges are being brought against more than 450 defendants.
20: Fraudsters can no longer rip off American taxpayers. If you seek to harm or cheat Americans, we will find you, seize any assets, and prosecute you to the fullest extent of the law.
0: The alleged fraud totals more than $6.5 billion. Among those being charged are 90 medical professionals, as well as 100 defendants accused of Medicaid fraud. President Trump once again warning Iran against obtaining a nuclear weapon as negotiations continue between the two countries. Arriving in Pennsylvania Tuesday, Trump telling reporters, "You want to see trouble? Let them have a nuclear weapon." Earlier in a Truth Social post, Trump said Iran has fully and completely agreed to nuclear inspections. Iran, though, pushing back on that and saying there's no plans for inspectors to be at enrichment sites. That's politics. I'm Brad Siegel.
1: Here's what's happening.
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21: Doctors are diagnosing patients after years of symptoms that have stumped them thanks to artificial intelligence.
15: Researchers from OpenAI and Boston's Children's Hospital took data from 18 patients and plugged the data into a newly developed AI model that led to a diagnosis that was confirmed by a lab. Researchers hope the new model will be able to help scores of Americans who have rare diseases or health issues. The study is in the New England Journal of Medicine. I'm Mark Mayfield.
21: New research may lead to better treatments of polycystic kidney disease. A study by the Mayo Clinic has found previously undiscovered ways to regulate the way the kidney handles water balance. Researchers say up until the study was published in the Journal of Clinical Investigation, the body's ability to prevent dehydration is thought to be dependent on only a certain hormone. However, researchers found a separate way not connected to that hormone.

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9: It appears that Anthropic will soon be asking some Claude users to show a government-issued ID. A new update to the company's privacy policy indicates that Anthropic will want to verify age and identity. The company tells TechCrunch that the policy will apply to a small group of users who are flagged but not yet banned. Lucid is set to cut around 18% of its workforce. That's according to a filing with the SEC, with the electric vehicle maker saying the move will save the company nearly $160 million. It affects full-time employees, contractors, and hourly production workers, including around 700 people employed at its Arizona factory. And Google is investing $75 million in film studio A24 to develop AI-powered filmmaking tools. The two sides have agreed to a deal that will have the studio work with Google's DeepMind unit. It'll give A24 access to AI research and infrastructure, while DeepMind's researchers will create new workflows with the studio. The deal doesn't include access to A24's content library. Tech Report. I'm at Mattinson.
8: 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You're losing
10: mine too. Selena Gomez and Timothée Chalamet are lending their voices to the new animated Alien film, Not Alone, by Illumination. The movie marks Chalamet's first time doing an animated feature film. He'll voice a character named Joe. Gomez will play a character named Fran. The plot follows the two characters as they get ready to launch Fran's revolutionary rocket. The film will be out in April of next year. A remake of The Blair Witch Project on the way. A reboot of the found footage film will hit theaters September 2027. The film is being backed by Lionsgate, the original Blair Witch Project that followed three student filmmakers who go missing while making a movie about the legend of Blair Witch. It was released in 1999 and is considered one of the most successful indie films ever. You know I love it when the music stops, but come on, strip that down for me. Liam Payne's 9-year-old son is being named the sole benefactor of the late singer's estate. While a portion of the $28 million fortune is available now for Bear Payne, a majority of the funds will remain in a trust until he turns 18. Payne passed away in October 2024 after falling to his death in Argentina. This all and nothing really got away, driving me crazy. Lewis Capaldi has a new album in the works. The singer closing out a Scottish festival, telling fans after summer he'd be going away for a bit to make an album. His second album, Broken by Desire to be Heavenly Sent, came out in 2023. That's entertainment. I'm Jennifer Bolsoni.
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0: South Carolina, New York, Maryland, and Utah. State Attorney General Alan Wilson will win the Republican primary runoff for South Carolina governor. Wilson will face Democrat Jermaine Johnson in November. In New York, so far so good for candidates backed by New York City's Democrat Socialist Mayor Zoran Mamdani. Those Mamdani-backed have won in New York's 7th, 10th, and 13th districts. In New York's 12th congressional district, Micah Lasher is the projected winner. Lasher defeated Alex Boros and Jack Schlossberg, the grandson of the late President John F. Kennedy. In Maryland, Adrian Boafo will win the Democratic primary for Maryland's 5th congressional district. Wes Moore will win the Democratic primary for Maryland governor. He'll face Republican Dan Cox. And in Utah, former Representative Ben McAdams will win the Democratic primary in the redrawn 1st district. President Trump will host NATO Secretary General Mark Rutte at the White House on Wednesday. The meeting comes during a tense period where Trump this week again criticized NATO for what he sees as a lack of support with the war against Iran. Trump told reporters Monday, "The numbers that we spend are so crazy on NATO, and they weren't there for us. Most of us are planning on summer outings, shorts, and barbecues. But for retailers, it's the holiday season." Bree Tennis with more.
1: That's because the traditional retail calendar keeps merchants buying and planning 3 to 6 months in advance. They analyze trends and hope they pick the correct hot item for the upcoming holiday season. The National Retail Federation says they hit the mark about 65% of the time and push the holiday creep early to get you to part with your cash. I'm Bree Tennis.
0: A remake of the Blair Witch Project is on its way. A reboot of the found footage film will hit theaters on September 24th, 2027. The film is being backed by Lionsgate, with plot details being kept under wraps. I'm Rob Martier. An NYPD officer is facing charges after allegedly pointing a loaded gun at a civilian employee in an act of intimidation. Jonathan O'Halloran reports.
2: Officer Kilvio Espinal was arrested Tuesday for menacing. He's accused of pointing the gun at a female employee's head after the same employee had previously sued Espinal and the department for alleged years of sexual and racial harassment. The woman reported the incident the day she says it happened, and Espinal was arrested and placed on modified duty. Espinal has pled not guilty. His attorney says the alleged incident never happened. In New York, I'm Jonathan O'Halloran.
0: Louisiana is joining a 17-state lawsuit over California's newly active environmental packaging rules, arguing they could raise prices on everyday goods. The rules make companies selling packaged goods in California reduce waste, meet recycling targets, and help pay for recycling. The lawsuit says producers elsewhere may be forced to use the same packaging just so they can keep selling in California. Louisiana officials argue those higher costs could show up on local store shelves. The case is now in federal court. Houston and San Antonio are getting national attention as two of the country's best cities for conferences and business events. U.S. News and World Report puts Houston 5th and San Antonio 9th in a conference city ranking out today. The report reviewed 52 major destinations, looking at meeting space, access, affordability, and what visitors can do outside the convention hall. It also lists Marriott Marquis Houston and Grand Hyatt San Antonio Riverwalk as the top conference hotels in those Texas markets. Sarasota County officials and detectives would like to catch the people who have been tearing out copper wire that powers streetlights. Stephen Smogish is with the county.
3: Once they cut out of one light, basically all the lights follow. They're all in series.
0: The county is replacing the stolen wire with aluminum, which is less attractive to thieves. I'm Rob Martier.
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5: A stormy and sizzling day across much of the U.S. A frontal boundary stretching from the northeast to the high plains is triggering widespread showers and thunderstorms. The National Weather Service says two regions face the greatest risk, the Mid-Atlantic down through the coastal Carolinas, where storms may bring flash flooding and damaging winds, and a large corridor from the mid-Mississippi Valley into the high plains, where severe thunderstorms could organize into larger complexes overnight. The East Coast now could see some storms clear out as the front moves offshore, but unsettled weather will linger across the plains and upper Midwest through midweek. Another frontal system from the northern tier is heading into the heartland soon. Meanwhile, dangerous heat continues to grip the west and southern plains. Experts warn of intense prolonged heat across the southwest, California, Nevada, Arizona, New Mexico, and into Texas, with temperatures well above seasonal averages and elevated fire weather concerns in the Great Basin and Four Corners region. Fire weather alerts do remain in place where hot, dry, and windy conditions could quickly spread new ignitions. That's your national forecast. I'm Monica Nelson.
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6: The NBA draft with its first round tonight in Brooklyn at Barclays Center. And with the first pick, the Washington Wizards selected BYU's A.J. Dabanca. The Jazz at two went with Kansas guard Darren Peterson. Picking third, the Grizzlies selected Duke's Cameron Boozer. Timberwolves assistant Mike Anori hired as the Trailblazers' new coach. Portland holding two team options over Anori in 2028 and 2029. World Cup soccer, Portugal blanked Uzbekistan in Houston 5-0.
7: Off goes Cancelo delivering. The cross! Ronaldo!
6: Cristiano Ronaldo with a pair of goals. He becomes the first to ever score in six World Cup tournaments. In Foxborough, England and Ghana played to a scoreless draw. Texas Tech quarterback Brendan Sorsby will not be in the NFL in 2026. The league informing him they will not be holding a supplemental draft this year. Sorsby's lawyer says it's a violation of the CBA and they will pursue this with the union. That's sports. I'm Frank Garrity.
5: A giant Microsoft data center in West Texas will be powered with natural gas under a 20-year deal with Chevron. The data center is projected to use as much power as 2 million homes. According to the announcement, Chevron is working with GE and Caterpillar to provide the needed infrastructure by 2028. And the Senate has approved a massive housing affordability bill with the goal of lowering prices. Mark Mayfield with more.
8: Co-sponsored by Massachusetts Democrat Elizabeth Warren and South Carolina Republican Tim Scott, the bill was approved 85-5 on Monday in a rare, overwhelmingly bipartisan vote.
9: Our housing crisis doesn't just affect the opportunity to buy a home. Americans can't afford to rent either.
8: The bill would cut away some of the red tape and make it easier to build homes while also setting limits on institutional investors buying up houses. It now goes to the House for a vote.
5: Shoppers looking for plenty of deals on Amazon over the next couple of days. Here's Natalie Migliori.
10: What originally started out as a one-day extravaganza for the most desired discounts now lasts 4 days, with experts saying Amazon Prime members should be looking for deals on Amazon-owned brands like Ring cameras, Kindles, and smart home devices. The shopping pros suggest holding off on buying large household items like mattresses or grills until July 4th sale. Amazon says it'll be rolling out new deals every day, suggesting users take advantage of the AI shopping tool to track regular price drop.
5: And some folks already buying stuff for the winter holidays. Bree Tennis explains.
1: That's because the traditional retail calendar keeps merchants buying and planning 3 to 6 months in advance. They analyze trends and hope they pick the correct hot item for the upcoming holiday season. The National Retail Federation says they hit the mark about 65% of the time and push the holiday creep early to get you to part with your cash. Last year, Starbucks released its pumpkin spice latte on August 26th.
5: I'm Monica Nelson with your consumer and business news.
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15: The Justice Department announcing a record-breaking health care fraud crackdown. Acting Attorney General Todd Blanche announcing charges are being brought against more than 450 defendants.
16: Fraudsters can no longer rip off American taxpayers. If you seek to harm or cheat Americans, we will find you, seize any assets, and prosecute you to the fullest extent of the law.
15: The alleged fraud totals more than $6.5 billion. Among those being charged are 90 medical professionals, as well as 100 defendants accused of Medicaid fraud. President Trump once again warning Iran against obtaining a nuclear weapon as negotiations continue between the two countries. Arriving in Pennsylvania Tuesday, Trump telling reporters, "You want to see trouble? Let them have a nuclear weapon." Earlier in a Truth Social post, Trump said Iran has fully and completely agreed to nuclear inspections. Iran, though, pushing back on that and saying there's no plans for inspectors to be at enrichment sites. That's politics. I'm Brad Siegel.
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20: Doctors are diagnosing patients after years of symptoms that have stumped them thanks to artificial intelligence.
8: Researchers from OpenAI and Boston's Children's Hospital took data from 18 patients and plugged the data into a newly developed AI model that led to a diagnosis that was confirmed by a lab. Researchers hope the new model will be able to help scores of Americans who have rare diseases or health issues. The study is in the New England Journal of Medicine. I'm Mark Neufield.
20: New research may lead to better treatments of polycystic kidney disease. A study by the Mayo Clinic has found previously undiscovered ways to regulate the way the kidney handles water balance. Researchers say up until the study was published in the Journal of Clinical Investigation, the body's ability to prevent dehydration is thought to be dependent on only a certain hormone. However, researchers found a separate way not connected to that hormone. It's estimated around 140,000 people in the U.S. have polycystic kidney disease. Health update, I'm Scott Pringle.
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21: The Professional Women's Hockey League has announced the first outside investors since the league was established by Mark and Kimbra Walker in 2023, adding strategic partners the Detroit-based Illich Companies and Toronto-based Larry Tannenbaum-backed Kilmer Sports Ventures. The Walters and the PWHL's advisory board will continue overseeing operations. For more women's sports stories, subscribe to Good Game with Sarah Spain on iHeart Podcast.
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24: It appears that Anthropic will soon be asking some Claude users to show a government-issued ID. A new update to the company's privacy policy indicates that Anthropic will want to verify age and identity. The company tells TechCrunch that the policy will apply to a small group of users who are flagged but not yet banned. Lucid is set to cut around 18% of its workforce. That's according to a filing with the SEC, with the electric vehicle maker saying the move will save the company nearly $160 million. It affects full-time employees, contractors, and hourly production workers, including around 700 people employed at its Arizona factory. And Google is investing $75 million in film studio A24 to develop AI-powered filmmaking tools. The two sides have agreed to a deal that will have the studio work with Google's DeepMind unit. It'll give A24 access to AI research and infrastructure, while DeepMind's researchers will create new workflows with the studio. The deal doesn't include access to A24's content library. Tech Report, I'm at Mattinson.
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0: time to.
2: Selena Gomez and Timothée Chalamet are lending their voices to the new animated Alien film, Not Alone, by Illumination. The movie marks Chalamet's first time doing an animated feature film. He'll voice a character named Joe. Gomez will play a character named Fran. The plot follows the two characters as they get ready to launch Fran's revolutionary rocket. The film will be out in April of next year. A remake of The Blair Witch Project on the way. A reboot of the found footage film will hit theaters September 2027. The film is being backed by Lionsgate, the original Blair Witch Project that followed three student filmmakers who go missing while making a movie about the legend of Blair Witch. It was released in 1999 and is considered one of the most successful indie films ever. You know I love it when the music stops, but come and strip that down for me. Liam Payne's 9-year-old son is being named the sole benefactor of the late singer's estate. While a portion of the $28 million fortune is available now for Bear Payne, a majority of the funds will remain in a trust until he turns 18. Payne passed away in October 2024 after falling to his death in Argentina. This all and nothing really got away, driving me crazy. Lewis Capaldi has a new album in the works. The singer closing out a Scottish festival telling fans after summer he'd be going away for a bit to make an album. His second album, Broken by Desire to be Heavenly Sent, came out in 2023. That's entertainment. I'm Jennifer Polsoni.
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7: NBC News projects winners in primaries in South Carolina, New York, Maryland, and Utah. State Attorney General Alan Wilson will win the Republican primary runoff for South Carolina governor. Wilson will face Democrat Jermaine Johnson in November. In New York, so far so good for candidates backed by New York City's Democrat Socialist Mayor Zoran Mamdani. Those Mamdani-backed have won in New York's 7th, 10th, and 13th districts. In New York's 12th congressional district, Michael Lasher is the projected winner. Lasher defeated Alex Boros and Jack Schlossberg, the grandson of the late President John F. Kennedy. In Maryland, Adrian Boafo will win the Democratic primary for Maryland's 5th congressional district. Wes Moore will win the Democratic primary for Maryland governor. He'll face Republican Dan Cox. And in Utah, former Representative Ben McAdams will win the Democratic primary in the redrawn 1st district. President Trump will host NATO Secretary General Mark Rutte at the White House on Wednesday. The meeting comes during a tense period where Trump this week again criticized NATO for what he sees as a lack of support with the war against Iran. Trump told reporters Monday, "The numbers that we spend are so crazy on NATO, and they weren't there for us. Most of us are planning on summer outings, shorts, and barbecues. But for retailers, it's the holiday season." Bree Tennis with more.
1: That's because the traditional retail calendar keeps merchants buying and planning 3 to 6 months in advance. They analyze trends and hope they pick the correct hot item for the upcoming holiday season. The National Retail Federation says they hit the mark about 65% of the time and push the holiday creep early to get you to part with your cash. I'm Bree Tennis.
7: A remake of the Blair Witch Project is on its way. A reboot of the found footage film will hit theaters on September 24th, 2027. The film is being backed by Lionsgate, with plot details being kept under wraps. I'm Rob Martier. An NYPD officer is facing charges after allegedly pointing a loaded gun at a civilian employee in an act of intimidation.
0: Jonathan O'Halloran reports.
6: Officer Kilvio Espinal was arrested Tuesday for menacing. He's accused of pointing the gun at a female employee's head after the same employee had previously sued Espinal and the department for alleged years of sexual and racial harassment. The woman reported the incident the day she says it happened, and Espinal was arrested and placed on modified duty. Espinal has pled not guilty. His attorney says the alleged incident never happened. In New York, I'm Jonathan O'Halloran.
0: Louisiana is joining a 17-state lawsuit over California's newly active environmental packaging rules, arguing they could raise prices on everyday goods. The rules make companies selling packaged goods in California reduce waste, meet recycling targets, and help pay for recycling. The lawsuit says producers elsewhere may be forced to use the same packaging just so they can keep selling in California. Louisiana officials argue those higher costs could show up on local store shelves. The case is now in federal court. Houston and San Antonio are getting national attention as two of the country's best cities for conferences and business events. U.S. News and World Report puts Houston fifth and San Antonio ninth in a conference city ranking out today. The report reviewed 52 major destinations, looking at meeting space, access, affordability, and what visitors can do outside the convention hall. It also lists Marriott Marquis Houston and Grand Hyatt San Antonio Riverwalk as the top conference hotels in those Texas markets. Sarasota County officials and detectives would like to catch the people who have been tearing out copper wire that powers streetlights. Stephen Smogish is with the county.
9: Once they cut out of one light, basically all the lights follow. They're all in series.
0: The county is replacing the stolen wire with aluminum, which is less attractive to thieves. I'm Rob Martier.
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5: A stormy and sizzling day across much of the U.S. A frontal boundary stretching from the northeast to the high plains is triggering widespread showers and thunderstorms. The National Weather Service says two regions face the greatest risk, the mid-Atlantic down through the coastal Carolinas, where storms may bring flash flooding and damaging winds, and a large corridor from the mid-Mississippi Valley into the high plains, where severe thunderstorms could organize into larger complexes overnight. The East Coast now could see some storms clear out as the front moves offshore, but unsettled weather will linger across the plains and upper Midwest through midweek. Another frontal system from the northern tier is heading into the heartland soon. Meanwhile, dangerous heat continues to grip the west and southern plains. Experts warn of intense prolonged heat across the southwest, California, Nevada, Arizona, New Mexico, and into Texas, with temperatures well above seasonal averages and elevated fire weather concerns in the Great Basin and Four Corners region. Fire weather alerts do remain in place where hot, dry, and windy conditions could quickly spread new ignitions. That's your national forecast. I'm Monica Nelson.
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10: The NBA draft with its first round tonight in Brooklyn at Barclays Center. And with the first pick, the Washington Wizards selected BYU's A.J. Dabanca. The Jazz at two went with Kansas guard Darren Peterson. Picking third, the Grizzlies selected Duke's Cameron Boozer. Timberwolves assistant Mike Anori hired as the Trailblazers' new coach. Portland holding two team options over Anori in 2028 and 2029. World Cup soccer, Portugal blanked Uzbekistan in Houston 5-0.
19: Off goes Cancelo, delivering. The cross! Ronaldo!
10: Cristiano Ronaldo with a pair of goals. He becomes the first to ever score in six World Cup tournaments. In Foxborough, England and Ghana played to a scoreless draw. Texas Tech quarterback Brendan Sorsby will not be in the NFL in 2026. The league informing him they will not be holding a supplemental draft this year. Sorsby's lawyer says it's a violation of the CBA, and they will pursue this with the union. That's sports. I'm Frank Garrity.
5: A giant Microsoft data center in West Texas will be powered with natural gas under a 20-year deal with Chevron. The data center is projected to use as much power as 2 million homes. According to the announcement, Chevron is working with GE and Caterpillar to provide the needed infrastructure by 2028. And the Senate has approved a massive housing affordability bill with the goal of lowering prices. Mark Mayfield with more.
8: Co-sponsored by Massachusetts Democrat Elizabeth Warren and South Carolina Republican Tim Scott, the bill was approved 85-5 on Monday in a rare, overwhelmingly bipartisan vote.
25: Our housing crisis doesn't just affect the opportunity to buy a home. Americans can't afford to rent either.
8: The bill would cut away some of the red tape and make it easier to build homes while also setting limits on institutional investors buying up houses. It now goes to the House for a vote.
5: Shoppers looking for plenty of deals on Amazon over the next couple of days. Here's Natalie Migliori.
12: What originally started out as a one-day extravaganza for the most desired discounts now lasts 4 days, with experts saying Amazon Prime members should be looking for deals on Amazon-owned brands like Ring cameras, Kindles, and smart home devices. The shopping pro suggests holding off on buying large household items like mattresses or grills until July 4th sale. Amazon says it'll be rolling out new deals every day, suggesting users take advantage of the AI shopping tool to track regular price drop.
5: And some folks already buying stuff for the winter holidays. Bree Tennis explains.
1: That's because the traditional retail calendar keeps merchants buying and planning 3 to 6 months in advance. They analyze trends and hope they pick the correct hot item for the upcoming holiday season. The National Retail Federation says they hit the mark about 65% of the time and push the holiday creep early to get you to part with your cash. Last year, Starbucks released its pumpkin spice latte on August 26th.
5: I'm Monica Nelson with your consumer and business news.
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14: The Justice Department announcing a record-breaking healthcare fraud crackdown. Acting Attorney General Todd Blanche announcing charges are being brought against more than 450 defendants.
15: Fraudsters can no longer rip off American taxpayers. If you seek to harm or cheat Americans, we will find you, seize any assets, and prosecute you to the fullest extent of the law.
14: The alleged fraud totals more than $6.5 billion. Among those being charged are 90 medical professionals, as well as 100 defendants accused of Medicaid fraud. President Trump once again warning Iran against obtaining a nuclear weapon as negotiations continue between the two countries. Arriving in Pennsylvania Tuesday, Trump telling reporters, "You want to see trouble? Let them have a nuclear weapon." Earlier in a Truth Social post, Trump said Iran has fully and completely agreed to nuclear inspections, Iran, though, pushing back on that and saying there's no plans for inspectors to be at enrichment sites. That's politics. I'm Brad Siegel.
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20: Doctors are diagnosing patients after years of symptoms that have stumped them thanks to artificial intelligence.
8: Researchers from OpenAI and Boston's Children's Hospital took data from 18 patients and plugged the data into a newly developed AI model that led to a diagnosis that was confirmed by a lab. Researchers hope the new model will be able to help scores of Americans who have rare diseases or health issues. The study is in the New England Journal of Medicine. I'm Mark Neufield.
20: New research may lead to better treatments of polycystic kidney disease. A study by the Mayo Clinic has found previously undiscovered ways to regulate the way the kidney handles water balance. Researchers say up until the study was published in the Journal of Clinical Investigation, the body's ability to prevent dehydration is thought to be dependent on only a certain hormone. However, researchers found a separate way not connected to that hormone. It's estimated around 140,000 people in the U.S. have polycystic kidney disease. Health update, I'm Scott Pringle.
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3: The Professional Women's Hockey League has announced the first outside investors since the league was established by Mark and Kimbra Walker in 2023, adding strategic partners the Detroit-based Illich Companies and Toronto-based Larry Tannenbaum-backed Kilmer Sports Ventures. The Walters and the PWHL's advisory board will continue overseeing operations. 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
17: It appears that Anthropic will soon be asking some Claude users to show a government-issued ID. A new update to the company's privacy policy indicates that Anthropic will want to verify age and identity. The company tells TechCrunch that the policy will apply to a small group of users who are flagged but not yet banned. Lucid is set to cut around 18% of its workforce. That's according to a filing with the SEC, with the electric vehicle maker saying the move will save the company nearly $160 million. It affects full-time employees, contractors, and hourly production workers, including around 700 people employed at its Arizona factory. And Google is investing $75 million in film studio A24 to develop AI-powered filmmaking tools. The two sides have agreed to a deal that will have the studio work with Google's DeepMind unit. It'll give A24 access to AI research and infrastructure, while DeepMind's researchers will create new workflows with the studio. The deal doesn't include access to A24's content library. Tech Report. I'm at Mattinson.
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2: You'll lose our mind too. Selena Gomez and Timothée Chalamet are lending their voices to the new animated Alien film, Not Alone, by Illumination. The movie marks Chalamet's first time doing an animated feature film. He'll voice a character named Joe. Gomez will play a character named Fran. The plot follows the two characters as they get ready to launch Fran's revolutionary rocket. The film will be out in April of next year. A remake of The Blair Witch Project on the way. A reboot of the found footage film will hit theaters September 2027. The film is being backed by Lionsgate, the original Blair Witch Project that followed three student filmmakers who go missing while making a movie about the legend of Blair Witch. It was released in 1999 and is considered one of the most successful indie films ever.
21: You know I love it when the music's loud, but come and strip that down for me.
2: Liam Payne's 9-year-old son is being named the sole benefactor of the late singer's estate. While a portion of the $28 million fortune is available now for Bear Payne, a majority of the funds will remain in a trust until he turns 18. Payne passed away in October 2024 after falling to his death in Argentina.
23: This all and nothing really got away, driving me crazy.
2: Lewis Capaldi has a new album in the works. The singer closing out a Scottish festival, telling fans after summer he'd be going away for a bit to make an album. His second album, Broken by Desire to be Heavenly Sent, came out in 2023. That's entertainment. I'm Jennifer Bolsoni.
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6: President Trump will host NATO Secretary General Mark Rutte at the White House on Wednesday. The meeting comes during a tense period where Trump this week again criticized NATO for what he sees as a lack of support with the war against Iran. Trump told reporters Monday, quote, "The numbers that we spent are so crazy on NATO and they weren't there for us." The meeting comes ahead of the NATO summit in Turkey next month. Democratic New York City Mayor Zohran Mamdani and the Socialist Movement are having a great primary election night. Two of the Democratic Socialists Mamdani endorsed, Claire Valdez in New York's 7th Congressional District and Daria Lisa Avila Chevalier in New York's 13th Congressional District, both won their U.S. House primaries. Mamdani-backed progressive Democrat Brad Lander won his primary for New York's 10th Congressional District. Lander considers himself to be an ally to the Socialist Movement. Avila Chevalier and Lander defeated Democratic establishment incumbents. The Senate has passed the War Powers Resolution on Iran, marking the first time both chambers of Congress approved such a measure. The Senate approved the House-passed resolution, which seeks to end the conflict without Congress declaring war or authorizing the use of military force. The Senate vote was 50-48, with four Republicans joining the majority of Democrats. The passage is mostly symbolic because it doesn't carry the force of the law. The protesters involved in a shooting at an ICE detention center south of Dallas last year are being sentenced. Benjamin Song, the man accused of opening fire and striking a police officer, received a 100-year sentence. A handful of others accused of aiding Song were sentenced to 50 years behind bars on terrorism charges. One of the defendants who wasn't present at the protest itself received a sentence of 30 years in prison. Google's investing $75 million in film studio A24 to develop AI-powered filmmaking tools. The two sides have agreed on a deal that will have the studio work with Google's DeepMind unit. It will give A24 access to AI research and infrastructure, while DeepMind's researchers will create new workflows with the studio. The deal doesn't include access to A24's content library. I'm Tammy Trujillo. Alan Dershowitz, the former defense attorney for the late sex criminal Jeffrey Epstein, will testify before the House Oversight Committee next month. Michael Kastner reports.
9: Dershowitz helped obtain a plea deal for Epstein in 2008. Epstein pleaded guilty to prostitution charges in Florida and got immunity for federal sex trafficking charges. Dershowitz is set to appear July 20th for an interview with a committee which is investigating Epstein's relationships and activities. I'm Michael Kastner.
6: NASA's next chapter in orbit is getting a stronger Texas tie. Private space company Axiom Space announced this week it's making Texas its official corporate base while keeping its space work centered in Houston. The company has already flown private astronauts to the International Space Station, and NASA's picked Axiom for another mission set for next year. State officials say the move adds to an aerospace industry tied to over 150,000 Texas workers and billions in yearly output from Johnson Space Center. Shoppers, it's time to raid that junk drawer. Bed Bath & Beyond finally wants your old coupons. That story from Monica Nelson.
5: 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Bed Bath & Beyond wants your oldest, crustiest, most fossilized coupon. The company just launched its legendary coupon hunt, a 21-day nationwide search to find the oldest surviving Bed Bath & Beyond coupon in America. Anyone who submits a vintage blue coupon, the kind people used to stash in glove boxes and kitchen drawers, gets a shot at a $100,000 home makeover. The company says the hunt celebrates decades of loyal customers who never threw those coupons away, even long after they expired. I'm Monica Nelson.
6: A massive drug bust has been made by police in Homestead, Florida. Detectives have seized over 70 pounds of marijuana and thousands of THC edibles disguised as popular snacks like Doritos and Skittles. While the case remains open, officials warn these high-quality counterfeits look virtually identical to the authentic brands, posing a severe poisoning risk to children. I'm Tammy Trujillo.
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5: A stormy and sizzling day across much of the U.S. A frontal boundary stretching from the northeast to the high plains is triggering widespread showers and thunderstorms. The National Weather Service says two regions face the greatest risk, the Mid-Atlantic down through the coastal Carolinas, where storms may bring flash flooding and damaging winds, and a large corridor from the mid-Mississippi Valley into the high plains, where severe thunderstorms could organize into larger complexes overnight. The East Coast now could see some storms clear out as the front moves offshore, but unsettled weather will linger across the plains and upper Midwest through midweek. Another frontal system from the northern tier is heading into the heartland soon. Meanwhile, dangerous heat continues to grip the west and southern plains. Experts warn of intense prolonged heat across the southwest, California, Nevada, Arizona, New Mexico, and into Texas, with temperatures well above seasonal averages and elevated fire weather concerns in the Great Basin and Four Corners region. Fire weather alerts do remain in place where hot, dry, and windy conditions could quickly spread new ignitions. That's your national forecast. I'm Monica Nelson.
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1: The NBA draft with its first round tonight in Brooklyn at Barclays Center. And with the first pick, the Washington Wizards selected BYU's A.J. Dabanca. The Jazz at 2 went with Kansas guard Darren Peterson. Picking third, the Grizzlies selected Duke's Cameron Boozer. Timberwolves assistant Mike Anori hired as the Trailblazers' new coach. Portland holding two team options over Anori in 2028 and 2029. World Cup soccer, Portugal blanked Uzbekistan in Houston 5-0.
10: Off goes Cancelo, delivering the cross! Ronaldo!
1: Cristiano Ronaldo with a pair of goals. He becomes the first to ever score in six World Cup tournaments. In Foxborough, England and Ghana played to a scoreless draw. Texas Tech quarterback Brendan Sorsby will not be in the NFL in 2026. The league informing him they will not be holding a supplemental draft this year. Sorsby's lawyer says it's a violation of the CBA and they will pursue this with the union. That's sports. I'm Frank Garrity.
5: A giant Microsoft data center in West Texas will be powered with natural gas under a 20-year deal with Chevron. The data center is projected to use as much power as 2 million homes. According to the announcement, Chevron is working with GE and Caterpillar to provide the needed infrastructure by 2028. And the Senate has approved a massive housing affordability bill with the goal of lowering prices. Mark Mayfield with more.
8: Co-sponsored by Massachusetts Democrat Elizabeth Warren and South Carolina Republican Tim Scott, the bill was approved 85-5 on Monday in a rare, overwhelmingly bipartisan vote.
12: Our housing crisis doesn't just affect the opportunity to buy a home. Americans can't afford to rent either.
8: The bill would cut away some of the red tape and make it easier to build homes while also setting limits on institutional investors buying up houses. It now goes to the House for a vote.
5: Shoppers looking for plenty of deals on Amazon over the next couple of days. Here's Natalie Migliori.
19: What originally started out as a one-day extravaganza for the most desired discounts now lasts 4 days, with experts saying Amazon Prime members should be looking for deals on Amazon-owned brands like Ring cameras, Kindles, and smart home devices. The shopping pros suggest holding off on buying large household items like mattresses or grills until July 4th sale. Amazon says it'll be rolling out new deals every day, suggesting users take advantage of the AI shopping tool to track regular price drop.
5: And some folks already buying stuff for the winter holidays. Bree Tennis explains.
24: That's because the traditional retail calendar keeps merchants buying and planning 3 to 6 months in advance. They analyze trends and hope they pick the correct hot item for the upcoming holiday season. The National Retail Federation says they hit the mark about 65% of the time and push the holiday creep early to get you to part with your cash. Last year, Starbucks released its pumpkin spice latte on August 26th.
5: I'm Monica Nelson with your consumer and business news.
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14: The Justice Department announcing a record-breaking healthcare fraud crackdown. Acting Attorney General Todd Blanche announcing charges are being brought against more than 450 defendants.
15: Fraudsters can no longer rip off American taxpayers. If you seek to harm or cheat Americans, we will find you, seize any assets, and prosecute you to the fullest extent of the law.
14: The alleged fraud totals more than $6.5 billion. Among those being charged are 90 medical professionals, as well as 100 defendants accused of Medicaid fraud. President Trump once again warning Iran against obtaining a nuclear weapon as negotiations continue between the two countries. Arriving in Pennsylvania Tuesday, Trump telling reporters, "You want to see trouble? Let them have a nuclear weapon." Earlier in a Truth Social post, Trump said Iran has fully and completely agreed to nuclear inspections. Iran, though, pushing back on that and saying there's no plans for inspectors to be at enrichment sites. That's politics. I'm Brad Siegel.
16: Here's what's happening.
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26: Doctors are diagnosing patients after years of symptoms that have stumped them thanks to artificial intelligence.
8: Researchers from OpenAI and Boston's Children's Hospital took data from 18 patients and plugged the data into a newly developed AI model that led to a diagnosis that was confirmed by a lab. Researchers hope the new model will be able to help scores of Americans who have rare diseases or health issues. The study is in the New England Journal of Medicine. I'm Mark Mayfield.
26: New research may lead to better treatments of polycystic kidney disease. A study by the Mayo Clinic has found previously undiscovered ways to regulate the way the kidney handles water balance. Researchers say up until the study was published in the Journal of Clinical Investigation, the body's ability to prevent dehydration is thought to be dependent on only a certain hormone. However, researchers found a separate way not connected to that hormone. It's estimated around 140,000 people in the U.S. have polycystic kidney disease. Health update, I'm Scott Pringle.
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3: The Professional Women's Hockey League has announced the first outside investors since the league was established by Mark and Kimbra Walker in 2023, adding strategic partners the Detroit-based Illich Companies and Toronto-based Larry Tannenbaum-backed Kilmer Sports Ventures. The Walters and the PWHL's advisory board will continue overseeing operations. For more women's sports stories, subscribe to Good Game with Sarah Spain on iHeart Podcasts.
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27: 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America's Block Party is a can't-miss 4th of July concert happening at the Los Angeles Memorial Coliseum. 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It's more than just fireworks. Learn more about this landmark celebration at America250.org.
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17: It appears that Anthropic will soon be asking some cloud users to show a government-issued ID. A new update to the company's privacy policy indicates that Anthropic will want to verify age and identity. The company tells TechCrunch that the policy will apply to a small group of users who are flagged but not yet banned. Lucid is set to cut around 18% of its workforce. That's according to a filing with the SEC, with the electric vehicle maker saying the move will save the company nearly $160 million. It affects full-time employees, contractors, and hourly production workers, including around 700 people employed at its Arizona factory. And Google is investing $75 million in film studio A24 to develop AI-powered filmmaking tools. The two sides have agreed to a deal that will have the studio work with Google's DeepMind unit. It'll give A24 access to AI research and infrastructure, while DeepMind's researchers will create new workflows with the studio. The deal doesn't include access to A24's content library. Tech Report, I'm Matt Mattinson.
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9: You'll lose our mind too.
11: Selena Gomez and Timothée Chalamet are lending their voices to the new animated alien film, Not Alone, by Illumination. The movie marks Chalamet's first time doing an animated feature film. He'll voice a character named Joe. Gomez will play a character named Fran. The plot follows the two characters as they get ready to launch Fran's revolutionary rocket. The film will be out in April of next year. A remake of The Blair Witch Project on the way. A reboot of the found footage film will hit theaters September 2027. The film is being backed by Lionsgate, the original Blair Witch Project that followed three student filmmakers who go missing while making a movie about the legend of Blair Witch. It was released in 1999 and is considered one of the most successful indie films ever.
13: You know I love it when the music's loud, but come on, strip that down for me.
11: Liam Payne's 9-year-old son is being named the sole benefactor of the late singer's estate. While a portion of the $28 million fortune is available now for Bear Payne, a majority of the funds will remain in a trust until he turns 18. Payne passed away in October 2024 after falling to his death in Argentina.
13: This all and nothing really got away, driving me crazy.
11: Lewis Capaldi has a new album in the works. The singer closing out a Scottish festival, telling fans after summer he'd be going away for a bit to make an album. His second album, Broken by Desire to be Heavenly Sent, came out in 2023. That's entertainment. I'm Jennifer Bolsoni.
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6: President Trump will host NATO Secretary General Mark Rutte at the White House on Wednesday. The meeting comes during a tense period where Trump this week again criticized NATO for what he sees as a lack of support with the war against Iran. Trump told reporters Monday, quote, "The numbers that we spent are so crazy on NATO and they weren't there for us." The meeting comes ahead of the NATO summit in Turkey next month. Democratic New York City Mayor Zohran Mamdani and the Socialist Movement are having a great primary election night. Two of the Democratic Socialists Mamdani endorsed, Clara Valdez in New York's 7th Congressional District and Daria Lisa Avila Chevalier in New York's 13th Congressional District, both won their U.S. House primaries. Mamdani-backed progressive Democrat Brad Lander won his primary for New York's 10th Congressional District. Lander considers himself to be an ally to the Socialist Movement. Avila Chevalier and Lander defeated Democratic establishment incumbents. The Senate has passed the War Powers Resolution on Iran, marking the first time both chambers of Congress approved such a measure. The Senate approved the House-passed resolution, which seeks to end the conflict without Congress declaring war or authorizing the use of military force. The Senate vote was 50-48, with four Republicans joining the majority of Democrats. The passage is mostly symbolic because it doesn't carry the force of the law. The protesters involved in a shooting at an ICE detention center south of Dallas last year are being sentenced. Benjamin Song, the man accused of opening fire and striking a police officer, received a 100-year sentence. A handful of others accused of aiding Song were sentenced to 50 years behind bars on terrorism charges. One of the defendants, who wasn't present at the protest itself, received a sentence of 30 years in prison. Google's investing $75 million in film studio A24 to develop AI-powered filmmaking tools. The two sides have agreed on a deal that will have the studio work with Google's DeepMind unit. It will give A24 access to AI research and infrastructure, while DeepMind's researchers will create new workflows with the studio. The deal doesn't include access to A24's content library. I'm Tammy Trujillo. Alan Dershowitz, the former defense attorney for the late sex criminal Jeffrey Epstein, will testify before the House Oversight Committee next month. Michael Kastner reports.
22: Dershowitz helped obtain a plea deal for Epstein in 2008. Epstein pleaded guilty to prostitution charges in Florida and got immunity for federal sex trafficking charges. Dershowitz is set to appear July 20th for an interview with a committee which is investigating Epstein's relationships and activities. I'm Michael Kastner.
6: NASA's next chapter in orbit is getting a stronger Texas tie. Private space company Axiom Space announced this week it's making Texas its official corporate base while keeping its space work centered in Houston. The company has already flown private astronauts to the International Space Station, and NASA's picked Axiom for another mission set for next year. State officials say the move adds to an aerospace industry tied to over 150,000 Texas workers and billions in yearly output from Johnson Space Center. Shoppers, it's time to raid that junk drawer. Bed Bath & Beyond finally wants your old coupons. That story from Monica Nelson.
0: Not just any coupon. Bed Bath & Beyond wants your oldest, crustiest, most fossilized coupon. The company just launched its legendary coupon hunt, a 21-day nationwide search to find the oldest surviving Bed Bath & Beyond coupon in America. Anyone who submits a vintage blue coupon, the kind people used to stash in glove boxes and kitchen drawers, gets a shot at a $100,000 home makeover. The company says the hunt celebrates decades of loyal customers who never threw those coupons away, even long after they expired. I'm Monica Nelson.
6: A massive drug bust has been made by police in Homestead, Florida. Detectives have seized over 70 pounds of marijuana and thousands of THC edibles disguised as popular snacks like Doritos and Skittles. While the case remains open, officials warn these high-quality counterfeits look virtually identical to the authentic brands, posing a severe poisoning risk to children. I'm Tammy Trujillo.
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0: A stormy and sizzling day across much of the U.S. A frontal boundary stretching from the northeast to the high plains is triggering widespread showers.

0: Ghana played to a scoreless draw. Texas Tech quarterback Brendan Sorsby will not be in the NFL in 2026. The league informing him they will not be holding a supplemental draft this year. Sorsby's lawyer says it's a violation of the CBA, and they will pursue this with the union. That's sports. I'm Frank Garrity.
1: A giant Microsoft data center in West Texas will be powered with natural gas under a 20-year deal with Chevron. The data center is projected to use as much power as 2 million homes. According to the announcement, Chevron is working with GE and Caterpillar to provide the needed infrastructure by 2028. And the Senate has approved a massive housing affordability bill with the goal of lowering prices. Mark Mayfield with more.
2: Co-sponsored by Massachusetts Democrat Elizabeth Warren and South Carolina Republican Tim Scott, the bill was approved 85-5 on Monday in a rare, overwhelmingly bipartisan vote.
3: Our housing crisis doesn't just affect the opportunity to buy a home. Americans can't afford to rent either.
2: The bill would cut away some of the red tape and make it easier to build homes while also setting limits on institutional investors buying up houses. It now goes to the House for a vote.
1: Shoppers looking for plenty of deals on Amazon over the next couple of days. Here's Natalie Migliori.
4: What originally started out as a one-day extravaganza for the most desired discounts now lasts 4 days, with experts saying Amazon Prime members should be looking for deals on Amazon-owned brands like Ring cameras, Kindles, and smart home devices. The shopping pros suggest holding off on buying large household items like mattresses or grills until July 4th sale. Amazon says it'll be rolling out new deals every day, suggesting users take advantage of the AI shopping tool to track regular price drop.
1: And some folks already buying stuff for the winter holidays. Bree Tennis explains.
5: That's because the traditional retail calendar keeps merchants buying and planning 3 to 6 months in advance. They analyze trends and hope they pick the correct hot item for the upcoming holiday season. The National Retail Federation says they hit the mark about 65% of the time and push the holiday creep early to get you to part with your cash. Last year, Starbucks released its pumpkin spice latte on August 26th.
1: I'm Monica Nelson with your consumer and business news.
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10: The Justice Department announcing a record-breaking healthcare fraud crackdown. Acting Attorney General Todd Blanche announcing charges are being brought against more than 450 defendants.
11: Fraudsters can no longer rip off American taxpayers. If you seek to harm or cheat Americans, we will find you, seize any assets, and prosecute you to the fullest extent of the law.
10: The alleged fraud totals more than $6.5 billion. Among those being charged are 90 medical professionals, as well as 100 defendants accused of Medicaid fraud. President Trump once again warning Iran against obtaining a nuclear weapon as negotiations continue between the two countries. Arriving in Pennsylvania Tuesday, Trump telling reporters, "You want to see trouble? Let them have a nuclear weapon." Earlier in a Truth Social post, Trump said Iran has fully and completely agreed to nuclear inspections. Iran, though, pushing back on that and saying there's no plans for inspectors to be at enrichment sites. That's politics. I'm Brad Siegel.
6: Here's what's happening.
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8: Doctors are diagnosing patients after years of symptoms that have stumped them thanks to artificial intelligence.
2: Researchers from OpenAI and Boston's Children's

0: Hospital took data from 18 patients and plugged the data into a newly developed AI model that led to a diagnosis that was confirmed by a lab. Researchers hope the new model will be able to help scores of Americans who have rare diseases or health issues. The study is in the New England Journal of Medicine. I'm Mark Neufield.
1: New research may lead to better treatments of polycystic kidney disease. A study by the Mayo Clinic has found previously undiscovered ways to regulate the way the kidney handles water balance. Researchers say up until the study was published in the Journal of Clinical Investigation, the body's ability to prevent dehydration is thought to be dependent on only a certain hormone. However, researchers found a separate way not connected to that hormone. It's estimated around 140,000 people in the U.S. have polycystic kidney disease. Health update, I'm Scott Pringle.
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3: The Professional Women's Hockey League has announced the first outside investors since the league was established by Mark and Kimbra Walker in 2023, adding strategic partners the Detroit-based Illich Companies and Toronto-based Larry Tannenbaum-backed Kilmer Sports Ventures. The Walters and the PWHL's advisory board will continue overseeing operations. For more women's sports stories, subscribe to Good Game with Sarah Spain on iHeart Podcasts.
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6: Friday, June 26th, the world's most exciting combat sport, Bare Knuckle Fighting Championship, returns with another night of action you have to see to believe. In the main event, Cameron Jumpman Van Camp faces the explosive Gregorius Cisneros in a showdown built for violence. In the co-main event, destruction takes center stage when the boogeyman Arnold Boumaier Adams collides with Steve Panda Banks in an all-out battle for heavyweight supremacy. 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
7: It appears that Anthropic will soon be asking some cloud users to show a government-issued ID. A new update to the company's privacy policy indicates that Anthropic will want to verify age and identity. The company tells TechCrunch that the policy will apply to a small group of users who are flagged but not yet banned. Lucid is set to cut around 18% of its workforce. That's according to a filing with the SEC, with the electric vehicle maker saying the move will save the company nearly $160 million. It affects full-time employees, contractors, and hourly production workers, including around 700 people employed at its Arizona factory. And Google is investing $75 million in film studio A24 to develop AI-powered filmmaking tools. The two sides have agreed to a deal that will have the studio work with Google's DeepMind unit. It'll give A24 access to AI research and infrastructure, while DeepMind's researchers will create new workflows with the studio. The deal doesn't include access to A24's content library. Tech Report. I'm at Mattinson.
2: 24/7 News. The latest in entertainment. You're losing
8: mine too. Selena Gomez and Timothée Chalamet are lending their voices to the new animated Alien film, Not Alone, by Illumination. The movie marks Chalamet's first time doing an animated feature film. He'll voice a character named Joe. Gomez will play a character named Fran. The plot follows the two characters as they get ready to launch Fran's revolutionary rocket. The film will be out in April of next year. A remake of The Blair Witch Project on the way. A reboot of the found footage film will hit theaters September 2027. The film is being backed by Lionsgate, the original Blair Witch Project that followed three student filmmakers who go missing while making a movie about the legend of Blair Witch. Was released in 1999 and is considered one of the most successful indie films ever.
9: You know I love it when the music's loud, but come and strip that down for me.
8: Liam Payne's 9-year-old son is being named the sole benefactor of the late singer's estate. While a portion of the $28 million fortune is available now for Bear Payne, a majority of the funds will remain in a trust until he turns 18. Payne passed away in October 2024 after falling to his death in Argentina.
9: This all and nothing really got away, driving me crazy.
8: Lewis Capaldi has a new album in the works. The singer closing out a Scottish festival, telling fans after summer he'd be going away for a bit to make an album. His second album, Broken by Desire to be Heavenly Sent, came out in 2023. That's entertainment. I'm Jennifer Bolsoni.
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12: President Trump will host NATO Secretary General Mark Rutte at the White House on Wednesday. The meeting comes during a tense period where Trump this week again criticized NATO for what he sees as a lack of support with the war against Iran. Trump told reporters Monday, quote, "The numbers that we spent are so crazy on NATO and they weren't there for us." The meeting comes ahead of the NATO summit in Turkey next month. Democratic New York City Mayor Zohran Mamdani and the Socialist Movement are having a great primary election night. Two of the Democratic Socialists Mamdani endorsed, Claire Valdez in New York's 7th Congressional District and Daria Lisa Avila Chevalier in New York's 13th Congressional District, both won their U.S. House primaries. Mamdani-backed progressive Democrat Brad Lander won his primary for New York's 10th Congressional District. Lander considers himself to be an ally to the Socialist Movement. Avila Chevalier and Lander defeated Democratic establishment incumbents. The Senate has passed the War Powers Resolution on Iran, marking the first time both chambers of Congress approved such a measure. The Senate approved the House-passed resolution, which seeks to end the conflict without Congress declaring war or authorizing the use of military force. The Senate vote was 50-48, with four Republicans joining the majority of Democrats. The passage is mostly symbolic because it doesn't carry the force of the law. The protesters involved in a shooting at an ICE detention center south of Dallas last year are being sentenced. Benjamin Song, the man accused of opening fire and striking a police officer, received a 100-year sentence. A handful of others accused of aiding Song were sentenced to 50 years behind bars on terrorism charges. One of the defendants, who wasn't present at the protest itself, received a sentence of 30 years in prison. Google's investing $75 million in film studio A24 to develop AI-powered filmmaking tools. The two sides have agreed on a deal that will have the studio work with Google's DeepMind unit. It will give A24 access to AI research and infrastructure, while DeepMind's researchers will create new workflows with the studio. The deal doesn't include access to A24's content library. I'm Tammy Trujillo. Alan Dershowitz, the former defense attorney for the late sex criminal Jeffrey Epstein, will testify before the House Oversight Committee next month. Michael Kastner reports.
13: Dershowitz helped obtain a plea deal for Epstein in 2008. Epstein pleaded guilty to prostitution charges in Florida and got immunity for federal sex trafficking charges. Dershowitz is set to appear July 20th for an interview with a committee which is investigating Epstein's relationships and activities. I'm Michael Kastner.
12: NASA's next chapter in orbit is getting a stronger Texas tie. Private space company Axiom Space announced this week it's making Texas its official corporate base while keeping its space work centered in Houston. The company has already flown private astronauts to the International Space Station, and NASA's picked Axiom for another mission set for next year. State officials say the move adds to an aerospace industry tied to over 150,000 Texas workers and billions in yearly output from Johnson Space Center. Shoppers, it's time to raid that junk drawer. Bed Bath & Beyond finally wants your old coupons. That story from Monica Nelson.
14: Not just any coupon. Bed Bath & Beyond wants your oldest, crustiest, most fossilized coupon. The company just launched its legendary coupon hunt, a 21-day nationwide search to find the oldest surviving Bed Bath & Beyond coupon in America. Anyone who submits a vintage blue coupon, the kind people used to stash in glove boxes and kitchen drawers, gets a shot at a $100,000 home makeover. The company says the hunt celebrates decades of loyal customers who never threw those coupons away, even long after they expired. I'm Monica Nelson.
12: A massive drug bust has been made by police in Homestead, Florida. Detectives have seized over 70 pounds of marijuana and thousands of THC edibles disguised as popular snacks like Doritos and Skittles. While the case remains open, officials warn these high-quality counterfeits look virtually identical to the authentic brands, posing a severe poisoning risk to children. I'm Tammy Trujillo.
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14: A stormy and sizzling day across much of the U.S. A frontal boundary stretching from the northeast to the high plains is triggering widespread showers and thunderstorms. The National Weather Service says two regions face the greatest risk, the Mid-Atlantic down through the coastal Carolinas, where storms may bring flash flooding and damaging winds, and a large corridor from the mid-Mississippi Valley into the high plains, where severe thunderstorms could organize into larger complexes overnight. The East Coast now could see some storms clear out as the front moves offshore, but unsettled weather will linger across the plains and upper Midwest through midweek. Another frontal system from the northern tier is heading into the heartland soon. Meanwhile, dangerous heat continues to grip the west and southern plains. Experts warn of intense prolonged heat across the southwest, California, Nevada, Arizona, New Mexico, and into Texas, with temperatures well above seasonal averages and elevated fire weather concerns in the Great Basin and Four Corners region. Fire weather alerts do remain in place where hot, dry, and windy conditions could quickly spread new ignitions. That's your national forecast. I'm Monica Nelson.
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15: The NBA draft with its first round tonight in Brooklyn at Barclays Center. And with the first pick, the Washington Wizards selected BYU's A.J. Dabonsa. The Jazz at two went with Kansas guard Darren Peterson. Picking third, the Grizzlies selected Duke's Cameron Boozer. Timberwolves assistant Mike Anori hired as the Trailblazers' new coach. Portland holding two team options over Anori in 2028 and 2029. World Cup soccer, Portugal blanked Uzbekistan in Houston 5-0.
16: Off goes Cancelo delivering. The cross! Ronaldo!
15: Cristiano Ronaldo with a pair of goals. He becomes the first to ever score in six World Cup tournaments. In Foxborough, England and Ghana played to a scoreless draw. Texas Tech quarterback Brendan Sorsby will not be in the NFL in 2026. The league informing him they will not be holding a supplemental draft this year. Sorsby's lawyer says it's a violation of the CBA and they will pursue this with the union. That's sports. I'm Frank Garrity.
14: A giant Microsoft data center in West Texas will be powered with natural gas under a 20-year deal with Chevron. The data center is projected to use as much power as 2 million homes. According to the announcement, Chevron is working with GE and Caterpillar to provide the needed infrastructure by 2028. And the Senate has approved a massive housing affordability bill with the goal of lowering prices. Mark Mayfield with more.
0: Co-sponsored by Massachusetts Democrat Elizabeth Warren and South Carolina Republican Tim Scott, the bill was approved 85-5 on Monday in a rare, overwhelmingly bipartisan vote.
17: Our housing crisis doesn't just affect the opportunity to buy a home. Americans can't afford to rent either.
0: The bill would cut away some of the red tape and make it easier to build homes while also setting limits on institutional investors buying up houses. It now goes to the House for a vote.
14: Shoppers looking for plenty of deals on Amazon over the next couple of days. Here's Natalie Migliori.
18: What originally started out as a one-day extravaganza for the most desired discounts now lasts 4 days, with experts saying Amazon Prime members should be looking for deals on Amazon-owned brands like Ring cameras, Kindles, and smart home devices. The shopping pros suggest holding off on buying large household items like mattresses or grills until July 4th sale. Amazon says it'll be rolling out new deals every day, suggesting users take advantage of the AI shopping tool to track regular price drop.
14: And some folks already buying stuff for the winter holidays. Bree Tennis explains.
19: That's because the traditional retail calendar keeps merchants buying and planning 3 to 6 months in advance. They analyze trends and hope they pick the correct hot item for the upcoming holiday season. The National Retail Federation says they hit the mark about 65% of the time and push the holiday creep early to get you to part with your cash. Last year, Starbucks released its pumpkin spice latte on August 26th.
14: I'm Monica Nelson with your consumer and business news.
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7: The Justice Department announcing a record-breaking health care fraud crackdown. Acting Attorney General Todd Blanche announcing charges are being brought against more than 450 defendants.
20: Fraudsters can no longer rip off American taxpayers. If you seek to harm or cheat Americans, we will find you, seize any assets, and prosecute you to the fullest extent of the law.
7: The alleged fraud totals more than $6.5 billion. Among those being charged are 90 medical professionals, as well as 100 defendants accused of Medicaid fraud. President Trump once again warning Iran against obtaining a nuclear weapon as negotiations continue between the two countries. Arriving in Pennsylvania Tuesday, Trump telling reporters, "You want to see trouble? Let them have a nuclear weapon." Earlier in a Truth Social post, Trump said Iran has fully and completely agreed to nuclear inspections. Iran, though, pushing back on that and saying there's no plans for inspectors to be at enrichment sites. That's politics. I'm Brad Siegel.
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1: Doctors are diagnosing patients after years of symptoms that have stumped them thanks to artificial intelligence.
0: Researchers from OpenAI and Boston's Children's Hospital took data from 18 patients and plugged the data into a newly developed AI model that led to a diagnosis that was confirmed by a lab. Researchers hope the new model will be able to help scores of Americans who have rare diseases or health issues. The study is in the New England Journal of Medicine. I'm Mark Mayfield.
1: New research may lead to better treatments of polycystic kidney disease. A study by the Mayo Clinic has found previously undiscovered ways to regulate the way the kidney handles water balance. Researchers say up until the study was published in the Journal of Clinical Investigation, the body's ability to prevent dehydration is thought to be dependent on only a certain hormone. However, researchers found a separate way not connected to that hormone. It's estimated around 140,000 people in the U.S. have polycystic kidney disease. Health update, I'm Scott Pringle.
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3: The Professional Women's Hockey League has announced the first outside investors since the league was established by Mark and Kimbra Walker in 2023, adding strategic partners the Detroit-based Illich Companies and Toronto-based Larry Tannenbaum-backed Kilmer Sports Ventures. The Walters and the PWHL's advisory board will continue overseeing operations. For more women's sports stories, subscribe to Good Game with Sarah Spain on iHeart Podcasts.
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7: It appears that Anthropic will soon be asking some cloud users to show a government-issued ID. A new update to the company's privacy policy indicates that Anthropic will want to verify age and identity. The company tells TechCrunch that the policy will apply to a small group of users who are flagged but not yet banned. Lucid is set to cut around 18% of its workforce. That's according to a filing with the SEC, with the electric vehicle maker saying the move will save the company nearly $160 million. It affects full-time employees, contractors, and hourly production workers, including around 700 people employed at its Arizona factory. And Google is investing $75 million in film studio A24 to develop AI-powered filmmaking tools. The two sides have agreed to a deal that will have the studio work with Google's DeepMind unit. It'll give A24 access to AI research and infrastructure, while DeepMind's researchers will create new workflows with the studio. The deal doesn't include access to A24's content library. Tech Report. I'm at Mattinson.
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8: mind too. Selena Gomez and Timothée Chalamet are lending their voices to the new animated Alien film, Not Alone, by Illumination. The movie marks Chalamet's first time doing an animated feature film. He'll voice a character named Joe. Gomez will play a character named Fran. The plot follows the two characters as they get ready to launch Fran's revolutionary rocket. The film will be out in April of next year. A remake of The Blair Witch Project on the way. A reboot of the found footage film will hit theaters September 2027. The film is being backed by Lionsgate, the original Blair Witch Project that followed three student filmmakers who go missing while making a movie about the legend of Blair Witch. It was released in 1999 and is considered one of the most successful indie films ever. You know I love it when the music stops, but come and strip that down for me. Liam Payne's 9-year-old son is being named the sole benefactor of the late singer's estate. While a portion of the $28 million fortune is available now for Bear Payne, a majority of the funds will remain in a trust until he turns 18. Payne passed away in October 2024 after falling to his death in Argentina. This all and nothing really got away, driving me crazy. Lewis Capaldi has a new album in the works. The singer closing out a Scottish festival, telling fans after summer he'd be going away for a bit to make an album. His second album, Broken by Desire to be Heavenly Sent, came out in 2023. That's entertainment. I'm Jennifer Bolsoni.
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6: 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In the main event, Cameron Jumpman Van Camp faces the explosive Gregorius Cisneros in a showdown built for violence. 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
12: President Trump will host NATO Secretary General Mark Rutte at the White House on Wednesday. The meeting comes during a tense period where Trump this week again criticized NATO for what he sees as a lack of support with the war against Iran. Trump told reporters Monday, quote, "The numbers that we spent are so crazy on NATO and they weren't there for us." The meeting comes ahead of the NATO summit in Turkey next month. Democratic New York City Mayor Zohran Mamdani and the Socialist Movement are having a great primary election night. Two of the Democratic Socialists Mamdani endorsed, Claire Valdez in New York's 7th Congressional District and Daria Lisa Avila Chevalier in New York's 13th Congressional District, both won their U.S. House primaries. Mamdani-backed progressive Democrat Brad Lander won his primary for New York's 10th Congressional District. Lander considers himself to be an ally to the Socialist Movement. Avila Chevalier and Lander defeated Democratic establishment incumbents. The Senate has passed the War Powers Resolution on Iran, marking the first time both chambers of Congress approved such a measure. The Senate approved the House-passed resolution, which seeks to end the conflict without Congress declaring war or authorizing the use of military force. The Senate vote was 50-48, with four Republicans joining the majority of Democrats. The passage is mostly symbolic because it doesn't carry the force of the law. The protesters involved in a shooting at an ICE detention center south of Dallas last year are being sentenced. Benjamin Song, the man accused of opening fire and striking a police officer, received a 100-year sentence. A handful of others accused of aiding Song were sentenced to 50 years behind bars on terrorism charges. One of the defendants, who wasn't present at the protest itself, received a sentence of 30 years in prison. Google's investing $75 million in film studio A24 to develop AI-powered filmmaking tools. The two sides have agreed on a deal that will have the studio work with Google's DeepMind unit. It will give A24 access to AI research and infrastructure, while DeepMind's researchers will create new workflows with the studio. The deal doesn't include access to A24's content library. I'm Tammy Trujillo. Alan Dershowitz, the former defense attorney for the late sex criminal Jeffrey Epstein, will testify before the House Oversight Committee next month. Michael Kastner reports.
4: Dershowitz helped obtain a plea deal for Epstein in 2008. Epstein pleaded guilty to prostitution charges in Florida and got immunity for federal sex trafficking charges. Dershowitz is set to appear July 20th for an interview with a committee which is investigating Epstein's relationships and activities. I'm Michael Kastner.
12: NASA's next chapter in orbit is getting a stronger Texas tie. Private space company Axiom Space announced this week it's making Texas its official corporate base while keeping its space work centered in Houston. The company has already flown private astronauts to the International Space Station, and NASA's picked Axiom for another mission set for next year. State officials say the move adds to an aerospace industry tied to over 150,000 Texas workers and billions in yearly output from Johnson Space Center. Shoppers, it's time to raid that junk drawer. Bed Bath & Beyond finally wants your old coupons. That story from Monica Nelson.
14: Not just any coupon. Bed Bath & Beyond wants your oldest, crustiest, most fossilized coupon. The company just launched its legendary coupon hunt, a 21-day nationwide search to find the oldest surviving Bed Bath & Beyond coupon in America. Anyone who submits a vintage blue coupon, the kind people used to stash in glove boxes and kitchen drawers, gets a shot at a $100,000 home makeover. The company says the hunt celebrates decades of loyal customers who never threw those coupons away, even long after they expired. I'm Monica Nelson.
12: A massive drug bust has been made by police in Homestead, Florida. Detectives have seized over 70 pounds of marijuana and thousands of THC edibles disguised as popular snacks like Doritos and Skittles. While the case remains open, officials warn these high-quality counterfeits look virtually identical to the authentic brands, posing a severe poisoning risk to children. I'm Tammy Trujillo.
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14: A stormy and sizzling day across much of the U.S. A frontal boundary stretching from the northeast to the high plains is triggering widespread showers and thunderstorms. The National Weather Service says two regions face the greatest risk, the mid-Atlantic down through the coastal Carolinas, where storms may bring flash flooding and damaging winds, and a large corridor from the mid-Mississippi Valley into the high plains, where severe thunderstorms could organize into larger complexes overnight. The East Coast now could see some storms clear out as the front moves offshore, but unsettled weather will linger across the plains and upper Midwest through midweek. Another frontal system from the northern tier is heading into the heartland soon. Meanwhile, dangerous heat continues to grip the west and southern plains. Experts warn of intense prolonged heat across the southwest, California, Nevada, Arizona, New Mexico, and into Texas, with temperatures well above seasonal averages and elevated fire weather concerns in the Great Basin and Four Corners region. Fire weather alerts do remain in place where hot, dry, and windy conditions could quickly spread new ignitions. That's your national forecast. I'm Monica Nelson.
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15: The NBA draft with its first round tonight in Brooklyn at Barclays Center. And with the first pick, the Washington Wizards selected BYU's A.J. Dabonsa. The Jazz at 2 went with Kansas guard Darren Peterson. Picking third, the Grizzlies selected Duke's Cameron Boozer. Timberwolves assistant Mike Anori hired as the Trailblazers' new coach. Portland holding two team options over Anori in 2028 and 2029. World Cup soccer, Portugal blanked Uzbekistan in Houston 5-0.
9: Off goes Cancelo delivering. The cross! Ronaldo!
15: Cristiano Ronaldo with a pair of goals. He becomes the first to ever score in six World Cup tournaments. In Foxborough, England and Ghana played to a scoreless draw. Texas Tech quarterback Brendan Sorsby will not be in the NFL in 2026. The league informing him they will not be holding a supplemental draft this year. Sorsby's lawyer says it's a violation of the CBA and they will pursue this with the union. That's sports. I'm Frank Garrity.
14: You've heard everything's bigger in Texas. Well, Texas homeowners are paying nearly $4,000 a year for insurance. That's more than $1,000 higher than the national average.
13: It is those weather risks that we're seeing over and over and over again, and it's the frequency and severity.
14: Rich Johnson's with the Insurance Council of Texas.
13: Every peril that is insurable, from lightning to hail and wind, Texas ranks in the top five.
14: The increase of rates, however, has slowed recently. And the chairman of the U.S. Arctic Research Commission says there really is a good argument for taking over Greenland, bringing back all-you-can-eat shrimp to Red Lobster. Michael Kastner explains.
16: Keep those shrimp coming. Endless Shrimp is back at Red Lobster. With
4: Thomas Danz was appointed by President Trump and has spent years pushing for closer U.S. ties with Greenland, a semi-autonomous Danish territory. He told New Yorker magazine in an interview published this month that taking control of Greenland's seafood industry would keep the crustaceans out of the hands of the Chinese and back on the table at the American seafood chain. Trump has repeatedly advocated for purchasing Greenland from Denmark, calling the island critical to U.S. national security.
14: Major gas station chains being sued by California drivers who say the companies are using AI to set gas prices.
0: The lawsuit claims companies like BP, Circle K, and 7-Eleven broke state antitrust laws by using an AI tool to coordinate higher prices. The lawsuit also claims the companies violated a new California law aimed at stopping price fixing through algorithms. The suit says a practice led to increases of up to 30 cents per gallon in the affected areas. The lawsuit covers more than 1,700 stations and seeks compensation for the drivers who overpaid for gas. I'm Mark Mayfield.
14: And Google has invested $75 million. In film studio A24 to develop more AI-powered filmmaking tools. The two sides have agreed to a deal that will have the studio work with Google's DeepMind unit. I'm Monica Nelson with your consumer and business news.
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7: The Justice Department announcing a record-breaking healthcare fraud crackdown. Acting Attorney General Todd Blanche announcing charges are being brought against more than 450 defendants.
20: Fraudsters can no longer rip off American taxpayers. If you seek to harm or cheat Americans, we will find you, seize any assets, and prosecute you to the fullest extent of the law.
17: The alleged fraud totals more than $6.5 billion. Among those being charged are 90 medical professionals, as well as 100 defendants accused of Medicaid fraud. President Trump once again warning Iran against obtaining a nuclear weapon as negotiations continue between the two countries. Arriving in Pennsylvania Tuesday, Trump telling reporters, "You want to see trouble? Let them have a nuclear weapon." Earlier in a Truth Social post, Trump said Iran has fully and completely agreed to nuclear inspections. Iran, though, pushing back on that and saying there's no plans for inspectors to be at enrichment sites. That's politics. I'm Brad Siegel.
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1: A nonprofit that helps people with vision loss is raising awareness about blindness, which is on the rise in America. A company called Vision says there's been a recent technology boom in devices to aid the visually impaired to keep them working or performing everyday tasks. Vision CEO Molly Egan recommends people get an eye exam if they start to experience vision issues.
18: When the ophthalmologist says you've got a disorder and you're losing your vision, there's nothing you can do, know that that's not true. There's help out there. There's vision rehabilitation. We do it every day at Visions, and we can come and work with you in your home.
1: The CDC says 12 million Americans 40 or older have visual impairments. New research is suggesting people who exercise and take in more protein than the minimal amount recommended have a better chance for better long-term health. The University of Cambridge published findings in the Frontiers in Nutrition and argue that current recommendations are geared toward preventing deficiency, but not helping people achieve the best possible long-term quality of health. Health update, I'm Scott Pringle.
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3: The Professional Women's Hockey League has announced the first outside investors since the league was established by Mark and Kimbra Walker in 2023, adding strategic partners, the Detroit-based Illich Companies and Toronto-based Larry Tannenbaum-backed Kilmer Sports Ventures. The Walters and the PWHL's advisory board will continue overseeing operations. For more women's sports stories, subscribe to Good Game with Sarah Spain on iHeart Podcasts.
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7: It appears that Anthropic will soon be asking some cloud users to show a government-issued ID. A new update to the company's privacy policy indicates that Anthropic will want to verify age and identity. The company tells TechCrunch that the policy will apply to a small group of users who are flagged but not yet banned. Lucid is set to cut around 18% of its workforce. That's according to a filing with the SEC, with the electric vehicle maker saying the move will save the company nearly $160 million. It affects full-time employees, contractors, and hourly production workers, including around 700 people employed at its Arizona factory. And Google is investing $75 million in film studio A24 to develop AI-powered filmmaking tools. The two sides have agreed to a deal that will have the studio work with Google's DeepMind unit. It'll give A24 access to AI research and infrastructure, while DeepMind's researchers will create new workflows with the studio. The deal doesn't include access to A24's content library. Tech Report. I'm at Mattinson.
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8: Selena Gomez and Timothy Chalamet are lending their voices to the new animated Alien film, Not Alone, by Illumination. The movie marks Chalamet's first time doing an animated feature film. He'll voice a character named Joe. Gomez will play a character named Fran. The plot follows the two characters as they get ready to launch Fran's revolutionary rocket. The film will be out in April of next year. A remake of The Blair Witch Project on the way. A reboot of the found footage film will hit theaters September 2027. The film is being backed by Lionsgate, the original Blair Witch Project that followed three student filmmakers who go missing while making a movie about the legend of Blair Witch. It was released in 1999 and is considered one of the most successful indie films ever. You know I love it when the music stops, but come and strip that down for me. Liam Payne's 9-year-old son is being named the sole benefactor of the late singer's estate. While a portion of the $28 million fortune is available now for Bear Payne, a majority of the funds will remain in a trust until he turns 18. Payne passed away in October 2024 after falling to his death in Argentina. This all and nothing really got away, driving me crazy. Lewis Capaldi has a new album in the works. The singer closing out a Scottish festival, telling fans after summer he'd be going away for a bit to make an album. His second album, Broken by Desire to be Heavenly Sent, came out in 2023. That's entertainment. I'm Jennifer Polsoni.
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14: NBC News projects Attorney General Alan Wilson will win the Republican primary runoff for South Carolina governor. President Trump endorsed Wilson and also the woman he defeated, Lieutenant Governor Pamela Evatt. Wilson will face Democrat Jermaine Johnson in November. Things could get heated between President Trump and members of his own party when he travels to Capitol Hill on Wednesday. White House correspondent John Decker says one of the topics on the table has been top of mind for Trump.
23: The president has expressed his displeasure with the Senate Majority Leader, John Thune, as it relates to one piece of legislation in particular. It's the Save America Act that would change the way that federal elections are conducted in this country.
14: Thunes resisted Trump's calls to abolish or suspend the filibuster in order to get it through, insisting the votes just aren't there. Meanwhile, several Republicans have expressed their own frustration with Trump's Iran deal, objecting to the U.S. unfreezing Iranian assets without getting more concessions from the regime. That will also be discussed on Wednesday. An emotional Savannah Guthrie is responding to reports of a second note concerning the fate of her mother. Daria Albinger has details.
24: Savannah Guthrie is sure someone out there knows something.
25: Please do the right thing for us, for our family, for our children. And we love our mom, and we'll never stop looking for her. Never.
24: The Today Show host on a second note that was reportedly sent to a TV station in Tucson not long after her mother, Nancy, was abducted from her home. And now she's asking anyone with information to share what they know.
25: And so please, if you're watching, yes, no matter how small, the reward is there.
24: Guthrie says her family is in agony. In New York, I'm Daria Albinger.
14: The first round of the NBA draft is in the books. The Wizards selected A.J. DeBonsa with the first overall pick.
24: The Jazz nabbed Kansas backcourt stud Darren Peterson with the second pick. And with the third pick, the Grizzlies grabbed Duke paint patroller Cameron Boozer. North Carolina's Caleb Wilson and Illinois' Keaton Wagler went to the Bulls and Clippers to round out the top five selections. I'm Tammy Trujillo. FIFA has confirmed that President Trump will attend the World Cup final in New Jersey. Jonathan O'Halloran reports.
0: President Trump will present the World Cup trophy to the winning team following the game at MetLife Stadium on July 19th. The FIFA president usually presents the trophy. This will mark the first time since 1982 that a head of state presented it to the winners. The president's attendance is sure to lead to even higher security measures for fans attending the game who were already going through extensive security screenings. In New York, I'm Jonathan O'Halloran.
24: A flood threat is lingering over millions across the central and southern U.S. this week. A level 2 out of 4 flash flood risks in place across Kansas, Oklahoma, and northern Texas as thunderstorms and heavy rain hit the region. The threat's expanding into parts of Arkansas and Mississippi as the week moves on. The chairman of the U.S. Arctic Research Commission says there's a good argument for taking over Greenland beyond national security, bringing back all-you-can-eat shrimp to Red Lobster. Michael Kastner explains.
4: Keep those shrimp coming. Endless Shrimp is back at Red Lobster. With
9: Thomas Danz was appointed by President Trump and has spent years pushing for closer U.S. ties with Greenland, a semi-autonomous Danish territory. He told New Yorker magazine in an interview published this month that taking control of Greenland's seafood industry would keep the crustaceans out of the hands of the Chinese and back on the table at the American seafood chain. Trump has repeatedly advocated for purchasing Greenland from Denmark or perhaps even taking it by force, calling the island critical to U.S. national security. I'm Michael Kastner.
24: A remake of the Blair Witch Project is on the way. A reboot of the found footage film will hit theaters on September 24th, 2027. The original Blair Witch Project was released in 1999, is considered one of the most successful indie films ever, bringing in almost $250 million at the global box office. I'm Tammy Trujillo.
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14: A stormy and sizzling day across much of the U.S. A frontal boundary stretching from the northeast to the high plains is triggering widespread showers and thunderstorms. The National Weather Service says two regions face the greatest risk, the Mid-Atlantic down through the coastal Carolinas, where storms may bring flash flooding and damaging winds, and a large corridor from the mid-Mississippi Valley into the high plains, where severe thunderstorms could organize into larger complexes overnight. The East Coast now could see some storms clear out as the front moves offshore, but unsettled weather will linger across the plains and upper Midwest through midweek. Another frontal system from the northern tier is heading into the heartland soon. Meanwhile, dangerous heat continues to grip the west and southern plains. Experts warn of intense prolonged heat across the southwest, California, Nevada, Arizona, New Mexico, and into Texas, with temperatures well above seasonal averages and elevated fire weather concerns in the Great Basin and Four Corners region. Fire weather alerts do remain in place where hot, dry, and windy conditions could quickly spread new ignitions. That's your national forecast. I'm Monica Nelson.
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13: The NBA draft with its first round tonight in Brooklyn at Barclays Center. And with the first pick, the Washington Wizards selected BYU's A.J. Dabanca. The Jazz at 2 went with Kansas guard Darren Peterson. Picking third, the Grizzlies selected Duke's Cameron Boozer. Timberwolves assistant Mike Anori hired as the Trailblazers' new coach. Portland holding two team options over Anori in 2028 and 2029. World Cup soccer, Portugal blanked Uzbekistan in Houston 5-0.
15: Off goes Cancelo, delivering the cross! Ronaldo!
13: Cristiano Ronaldo with a pair of goals. He becomes the first to ever score in 6 World Cup tournaments. In Foxborough, England and Ghana played to a scoreless draw. Texas Tech quarterback Brendan Sorsby will not be in the NFL in 2026. The league informing him they will not be holding a supplemental draft this year. Sorsby's lawyer says it's a violation of the CBA and they will pursue this with the union. That's sports. I'm Frank Garrity.
14: You've heard everything's bigger in Texas. Well, Texas homeowners are paying nearly $4,000 a year for insurance. That's more than $1,000 higher than the national average.
16: It is those weather risks that we're seeing over and over and over again, and it's the frequency and severity.
14: Rich Johnson's with the Insurance Council of Texas.
16: Every peril that is insurable, from lightning to hail and wind, Texas ranks in the top 5.
14: The increase of rates, however, has slowed recently. And the chairman of the U.S. Arctic Research Commission says there really is a good argument for taking over Greenland, bringing back all-you-can-eat shrimp to Red Lobster? Michael Kastner explains.
4: Keep those shrimp coming. Endless Shrimp is back at Red Lobster. With
9: Thomas Danz was appointed by President Trump and has spent years pushing for closer U.S. ties with Greenland, a semi-autonomous Danish territory. He told New Yorker magazine in an interview published this month that taking control of Greenland's seafood industry would keep the crustaceans out of the hands of the Chinese and back on the table at the American seafood chain. Trump has repeatedly advocated for purchasing Greenland from Denmark, calling the island critical to U.S. national security.
14: Major gas station chains being sued by California drivers who say the companies are using AI to set gas prices.
11: The lawsuit claims companies like BP, Circle K, and 7-Eleven broke state antitrust laws by using an AI tool to coordinate higher prices. The lawsuit also claims the companies violated a new California law aimed at stopping price fixing through algorithms. The suit says the practice led to increases of up to 30 cents per gallon in the affected areas. The lawsuit covers more than 1,700 stations and seeks compensation for the drivers who overpaid for gas. I'm Mark Mayfield.
14: And Google has invested $75 million in film studio A24 to develop more AI-powered filmmaking tools. The two sides have agreed to a deal that will have the studio work with Google's DeepMind unit. I'm Monica Nelson with your consumer and business news.
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7: The Justice Department announcing a record-breaking healthcare fraud crackdown. Acting Attorney General Todd Blanche announcing charges are being brought against more than 450 defendants.
18: Fraudsters can no longer rip off American taxpayers. If you seek to harm or cheat Americans, we will find you, seize any assets, and prosecute you to the fullest extent of the law.
7: The alleged fraud totals more than $6.5 billion. Among those being charged are 90 medical professionals, as well as 100 defendants accused of Medicaid fraud. President Trump once again warning Iran against obtaining a nuclear weapon as negotiations continue between the two countries. Arriving in Pennsylvania Tuesday, Trump telling reporters, "You want to see trouble? Let them have a nuclear weapon." Earlier in a Truth Social post, Trump said Iran has fully and completely agreed to nuclear inspections. Iran, though, pushing back on that and saying there's no plans for inspectors to be at enrichment sites. That's politics. I'm Brad Siegel.
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1: A nonprofit that helps people with vision loss is raising awareness about blindness, which is on the rise in America. A company called Vision says there's been a recent technology boom in devices to aid the visually impaired to keep them working or performing everyday tasks. Vision CEO Molly Egan recommends people get an eye exam if they start to experience vision issues.
26: When the ophthalmologist says you've got a disorder and you're losing your vision, there's nothing you can do, know that that's not true. There's help out there. There's vision rehabilitation. We do it every day at Visions, and we can come and work with you in your home.
1: The CDC says 12 million Americans 40 or older have visual impairments. New research is suggesting people who exercise and take in more protein than the minimal amount recommended have a better chance for better long-term health. The University of Cambridge published findings in the Frontiers in Nutrition and argue that current recommendations are geared toward preventing deficiency, but not helping people achieve the best possible long-term quality of health. Health update, I'm Scott Pringle.
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3: The Professional Women's Hockey League has announced the first outside investors since the league was established by Mark and Kimbra Walker in 2023, adding strategic partners the Detroit-based Illich Companies and Toronto-based Larry Tannenbaum-backed Kilmer Sports Ventures. The Walters and the PWHL's advisory board will continue overseeing operations. For more women's sports stories, subscribe to Good Game with Sarah Spain on iHeart Podcasts.
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0: funds will remain in a trust until he turns 18. Payne passed away in October 2024 after falling to his death in Argentina.
1: This all and nothing really got away, driving me crazy.
0: Lewis Capaldi has a new album in the works, the singer closing out a Scottish festival telling fans after summer he'd be going away for a bit to make an album. His second album, Broken by Desire to be Heavenly Sent, came out in 2023. That's entertainment. I'm Jennifer Polsoni.
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6: NBC News projects Attorney General Alan Wilson will win the Republican primary runoff for South Carolina governor. President Trump endorsed Wilson and also the woman he defeated, Lieutenant Governor Pamela Evatt. Wilson will face Democrat Jermaine Johnson in November. Things could get heated between President Trump and members of his own party when he travels to Capitol Hill on Wednesday. White House correspondent John Decker says one of the topics on the table has been top of mind for Trump.
7: The president has expressed his displeasure with the Senate Majority Leader, John Thune, as it relates to one piece of legislation in particular. It's the Save America Act that would change the way that federal elections are conducted in this country.
6: Thune's resisted Trump's calls to abolish or suspend the filibuster in order to get it through, insisting the votes just aren't there. Meanwhile, several Republicans have expressed their own frustration with Trump's Iran deal, objecting to the U.S. unfreezing Iranian assets without getting more concessions from the regime. That will also be discussed on Wednesday. An emotional Savannah Guthrie is responding to reports of a second note concerning the fate of her mother. Daria Albinger has details.
8: Savannah Guthrie is sure someone out there knows something.
9: Please do the right thing for us, for our family, for our children. And we love our mom and we'll never stop looking for her. Never.
8: The Today Show host on a second note that was reportedly sent to a TV station in Tucson not long after her mother, Nancy, was abducted from her home. And now she's asking anyone with information to share what they know.
9: And so please, if you're watching,
10: yes,
9: no matter how small, the reward is there.
8: Guthrie says her family is in agony. In New York, I'm Daria Albinger.
6: The first round of the NBA draft is in the books. The Wizards selected A.J. DeBonsa with the first overall pick. The Jazz nabbed Kansas backcourt stud Darren Peterson with the second pick. And with the third pick, the Grizzlies grabbed Duke paint patroller Cameron Boozer. North Carolina's Caleb Wilson and Illinois' Keaton Wagler went to the Bulls and Clippers to round out the top five selections. I'm Tammy Trujillo. FIFA has confirmed that President Trump will attend the World Cup final in New Jersey. Jonathan O'Halloran reports.
11: President Trump will present the World Cup trophy to the winning team following the game at MetLife Stadium on July 19th. The FIFA president usually presents the trophy. This will mark the first time since 1982 that a head of state presented it to the winners. The president's attendance is sure to lead to even higher security measures for fans attending the game who were already going through extensive security screenings. In New York, I'm Jonathan O'Halloran.
6: A flood threat is lingering over millions across the central and southern U.S. this week. A level 2 out of 4 flash flood risks in place across Kansas, Oklahoma, and northern Texas as thunderstorms and heavy rain hit the region. The threat's expanding into parts of Arkansas and Mississippi as the week moves on. The chairman of the U.S. Arctic Research Commission says there's a good argument for taking over Greenland beyond national security, bringing back all-you-can-eat shrimp to Red Lobster. Michael Kastner explains.
12: Keep those shrimp coming. Endless Shrimp is back at Red Lobster. With
13: Thomas Danz was appointed by President Trump and has spent years pushing for closer U.S. ties with Greenland, a semi-autonomous Danish territory. He told New Yorker magazine in an interview published this month that taking control of Greenland's seafood industry would

0: keep the crustaceans out of the hands of the Chinese and back on the table at the American seafood chain. Trump has repeatedly advocated for purchasing Greenland from Denmark or perhaps even taking it by force, calling the island critical to U.S. national security. I'm Michael Kastner.
1: A remake of The Blair Witch Project is on the way. A reboot of the found footage film will hit theaters on September 24, 2027. The original Blair Witch Project was released in 1999, is considered one of the most successful indie films ever, bringing in almost $250 million at the global box office. I'm Tammy Trujillo.
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3: A stormy and sizzling day across much of the U.S. A frontal boundary stretching from the northeast to the high plains is triggering widespread showers and thunderstorms. The National Weather Service says two regions face the greatest risk, the mid-Atlantic down through the coastal Carolinas, where storms may bring flash flooding and damaging winds, and a large corridor from the mid-Mississippi Valley into the high plains, where severe thunderstorms could organize into larger complexes overnight. The East Coast now could see some storms clear out as the front moves offshore, but unsettled weather will linger across the plains and upper Midwest through midweek. Another frontal system from the northern tier is heading into the heartland soon. Meanwhile, dangerous heat continues to grip the west and southern plains. Experts warn of intense prolonged heat across the southwest, California, Nevada, Arizona, New Mexico, and into Texas, with temperatures well above seasonal averages and elevated fire weather concerns in the Great Basin and Four Corners region. Fire weather alerts do remain in place where hot, dry, and windy conditions could quickly spread new ignitions. That's your national forecast. I'm Monica Nelson.
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4: The NBA draft with its first round tonight in Brooklyn at Barclays Center, and with the first pick, the Washington Wizards selected BYU's A.J. Dabonsa. The Jazz at 2 went with Kansas guard Darren Peterson. Picking third, the Grizzlies selected Duke's Cameron Boozer. Timberwolves assistant Mike Anori hired as the Trailblazers' new coach, Portland holding two team options over Anori in 2028 and 2029. World Cup soccer, Portugal blanked Uzbekistan in Houston 5-0.
5: Off goes Cancelo, delivering the cross! Ronaldo!
4: Cristiano Ronaldo with a pair of goals. He becomes the first to ever score in six World Cup tournaments. In Foxborough, England and Ghana played to a scoreless draw. Texas Tech quarterback Brendan Sorsby will not be in the NFL in 2026. The league informing him they will not be holding a supplemental draft this year. Sorsby's lawyer says it's a violation of the CBA, and they will pursue this with the union. That's sports. I'm Frank Garrity.
3: You've heard everything's bigger in Texas. Well, Texas homeowners are paying nearly $4,000 a year for insurance. That's more than $1,000 higher than the national average.
6: It is those weather risks that we're seeing over and over and over again, and it's the frequency and severity.
3: Rich Johnson's with the Insurance Council of Texas.
6: Every peril that is insurable, from lightning to hail and wind, Texas ranks in the top five.
3: The increase of rates, however, has slowed recently. And the chairman of the U.S. Arctic Research Commission says there really is a good argument for taking over Greenland, bringing back all-you-can-eat shrimp to Red Lobster. Michael Kastner explains.
7: Keep those shrimp coming. Endless Shrimp is back at Red Lobster. With
0: Thomas Danz was appointed by President Trump and has spent years pushing for closer U.S. ties with Greenland, a semi-autonomous Danish territory. He told New Yorker magazine in an interview published this month that taking control of Greenland's seafood industry would keep the crustaceans out of the hands of the Chinese and back on the table at the American seafood chain. Trump has repeatedly advocated for purchasing Greenland from Denmark, calling the island critical to U.S. national security.
3: Major gas station chains being sued by California drivers who say the companies are using AI to set gas prices.
8: The lawsuit claims companies like BP, Circle K, and 7-Eleven broke state antitrust laws by using an AI tool to coordinate higher prices. The lawsuit also claims the companies violated a new California law aimed at stopping price fixing through algorithms. The suit says a practice led to increases of up to 30 cents per gallon in the affected areas. The lawsuit covers more than 1,700 stations and seeks compensation for the drivers who overpaid for gas. I'm Mark Mayfield.
3: And Google has invested $75 million in film studio A24 to develop more AI-powered filmmaking tools. The two sides have agreed to a deal that will have the studio work with Google's DeepMind unit. I'm Monica Nelson with your consumer and business news.
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9: Friday, June 26th, the world's most exciting combat sport, Bare Knuckle Fighting Championship, returns with another night of action you have to see to believe. In the main event, Cameron Jumpman Van Camp faces the explosive Gregorius Cisneros in a showdown built for violence. In the co-main event, destruction takes center stage when the boogeyman Arnold Boumaye Adams collides with Steve Panda Banks in an all-out battle for heavyweight supremacy. 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
14: The Justice Department announcing a record-breaking healthcare fraud crackdown. Acting Attorney General Todd Blanche announcing charges are being brought against more than 450 defendants.
15: Fraudsters can no longer rip off American taxpayers. If you seek to harm or cheat Americans, we will find you, seize any assets, and prosecute you to the fullest extent of the law.
14: The alleged fraud totals more than $6.5 billion. Among those being charged are 90 medical professionals, as well as 100 defendants accused of Medicaid fraud. President Trump once again warning Iran against obtaining a nuclear weapon as negotiations continue between the two countries. Arriving in Pennsylvania Tuesday, Trump telling reporters, "You want to see trouble? Let them have a nuclear weapon." Earlier in a Truth Social post, Trump said Iran has fully and completely agreed to nuclear inspections. Iran, though, pushing back on that and saying there's no plans for inspectors to be at enrichment sites. That's politics. I'm Brad Siegel.
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19: A nonprofit that helps people with vision loss is raising awareness about blindness, which is on the rise in America. A company called Vision says there's been a recent technology boom in devices to aid the visually impaired to keep them working or performing everyday tasks. Vision CEO Molly Egan recommends people get an eye exam if they start to experience vision issues.
20: When the ophthalmologist says you've got a disorder and you're losing your vision, there's nothing you can do, know that that's not true. There's help out there. There's vision rehabilitation. We do it every day at Vision, and we can come and work with you in your home.
19: The CDC says 12 million Americans 40 or older have visual impairments. New research is suggesting people who exercise and take in more protein than the minimal amount recommended have a better chance for better long-term health. The University of Cambridge published findings in the Frontiers in Nutrition and argue that current recommendations are geared toward preventing deficiency, but not helping people achieve the best possible long-term quality of health. Health update, I'm Scott Pringle.
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21: The Professional Women's Hockey League has announced the first outside investors since the league was established by Mark and Kimbra Walker in 2023, adding strategic partners the Detroit-based Illich Companies and Toronto-based Larry Tannenbaum-backed Kilmer Sports Ventures. The Walters and the PWHL's advisory board will continue overseeing operations. For more women's sports stories, subscribe to Good Game with Sarah Spain on iHeart Podcasts.
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18: Friday, June 26th, the world's most exciting combat sport, Bare Knuckle Fighting Championship returns with another night of action you have to see to believe. In the main event, Cameron Jumpman Van Camp faces the explosive Gregorius Cisneros in a showdown built for violence. In the co-main event, destruction takes center stage when the boogeyman Arnold Boumaier Adams collides with Steve Panda Banks in an all-out battle for heavyweight supremacy. 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
22: It appears that Anthropic will soon be asking some cloud users to show a government-issued ID. A new update to the company's privacy policy indicates that Anthropic will want to verify age and identity. The company tells TechCrunch that the policy will apply to a small group of users who are flagged but not yet banned. Lucid is set to cut around 18% of its workforce. That's according to a filing with the SEC, with the electric vehicle maker saying the move will save the company nearly $160 million. It affects full-time employees, contractors, and hourly production workers, including around 700 people employed at its Arizona factory. And Google is investing $75 million in film studio A24 to develop AI-powered filmmaking tools. The two sides have agreed to a deal that will have the studio work with Google's DeepMind unit. It'll give A24 access to AI research and infrastructure, while DeepMind's researchers will create new workflows with the studio. The deal doesn't include access to A24's content library. Tech Report. I'm at Mattinson.
2: 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The latest in entertainment. You lose our
23: mind too. Selena Gomez and Timothy Chalamet are lending their voices to the new animated Alien film, Not Alone, by Illumination. The movie marks Chalamet's first time doing an animated feature film. He'll voice a character named Joe. Gomez will play a character named Fran. The plot follows the two characters as they get ready to launch Fran's revolutionary rocket. The film will be out in April of next year. A remake of The Blair Witch Project on the way. A reboot of the found footage film will hit theaters September 2027. The film is being backed by Lionsgate, the original Blair Witch Project that followed three student filmmakers who go missing while making a movie about the legend of Blair Witch. It was released in 1999 and is considered one of the most successful indie films ever. You know I love it when the music stops, but come and strip that down for me. Liam Payne's 9-year-old son is being named the sole benefactor of the late singer's estate. While a portion of the $28 million fortune is available now for Bear Payne, a majority of the funds will remain in a trust until he turns 18. Payne passed away in October 2024 after falling to his death in Argentina. This all and nothing really got away, driving me crazy. Lewis Capaldi has a new album in the works. The singer closing out a Scottish festival, telling fans after summer he'd be going away for a bit to make an album. His second album, Broken by Desire to be Heavenly Sent, came out in 2023. That's entertainment. I'm Jennifer Polsoni.
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4: NBC News projects Attorney General Alan Wilson will win the Republican primary runoff for South Carolina governor. President Trump endorsed Wilson and also the woman he defeated, Lieutenant Governor Pamela Evatt. Wilson will face Democrat Jermaine Johnson in November. Things could get heated between President Trump and members of his own party when he travels to Capitol Hill on Wednesday. White House correspondent John Decker says one of the topics on the table has been top of mind for Trump.
5: The president has expressed his displeasure with the Senate Majority Leader, John Thune, as it relates to one piece of legislation in particular. It's the Save America Act that would change the way that federal elections are conducted in this country.
4: Thunes resisted Trump's calls to abolish or suspend the filibuster in order to get it through, insisting the votes just aren't there. Meanwhile, several Republicans have expressed their own frustration with Trump's Iran deal, objecting to the U.S. unfreezing Iranian assets without getting more concessions from the regime. That will also be discussed on Wednesday. An emotional Savannah Guthrie is responding to reports of a second note concerning the fate of her mother. Daria Albinger has details.
6: Savannah Guthrie is sure someone out there knows something.
7: Please do the right thing for us, for our family, for our children. And we love our mom and we'll never stop looking for her. Never.
6: The Today Show host on a second note that was reportedly sent to a TV station in Tucson not long after her mother, Nancy, was abducted from her home. And now she's asking anyone with information to share what they know.
7: And so please, if you're watching,
24: yes,
7: no matter how small, the reward is there.
6: Guthrie says her family is in agony. In New York, I'm Daria Albinger.
4: The first round of the NBA draft is in the books. The Wizards selected A.J. DeBonsa with the first overall pick. The Jazz nabbed Kansas backcourt stud Darren Peterson with the second pick. And with the third pick, the Grizzlies grabbed Duke paint patroller Cameron Boozer. North Carolina's Caleb Wilson and Illinois' Keaton Wagler went to the Bulls and Clippers to round out the top five selections. I'm Tammy Trujillo. FIFA has confirmed that President Trump will attend the World Cup final in New Jersey. Jonathan O'Halloran reports.
25: President Trump will present the World Cup trophy to the winning team following the game at MetLife Stadium on July 19th. The FIFA president usually presents the trophy. This will mark the first time since 1982 that a head of state presented it to the winners. The president's attendance is sure to lead to even higher security measures for fans attending the game who were already going through extensive security screenings. In New York, I'm Jonathan O'Halloran.
4: A flood threat is lingering over millions across the central and southern U.S. this week. A level 2 out of 4 flash flood risks in place across Kansas, Oklahoma, and northern Texas as thunderstorms and heavy rain hit the region. The threat's expanding into parts of Arkansas and Mississippi as the week moves on. The chairman of the U.S. Arctic Research Commission says there's a good argument for taking over Greenland beyond national security, bringing back all-you-can-eat shrimp to Red Lobster. Michael Kastner explains.
26: Keep those shrimp coming. Endless Shrimp is back at Red Lobster. With
0: Thomas Danz was appointed by President Trump and has spent years pushing for closer U.S. ties with Greenland, a semi-autonomous Danish territory. He told New Yorker magazine in an interview published this month that taking control of Greenland's seafood industry would keep the crustaceans out of the hands of the Chinese and back on the table at the American seafood chain. Trump has repeatedly advocated for purchasing Greenland from Denmark or perhaps even taking it by force, calling the island critical to U.S. national security. I'm Michael Kastner.
4: A remake of the Blair Witch Project is on the way. A reboot of the found footage film will hit theaters on September 24th, 2027. The original Blair Witch Project was released in 1999, is considered one of the most successful indie films ever, bringing in almost $250 million at the global box office. I'm Tammy Trujillo.
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3: A stormy and sizzling day across much of the U.S. A frontal boundary stretching from the northeast to the high plains is triggering widespread showers and thunderstorms. The National Weather Service says two regions face the greatest risk, the Mid-Atlantic down through the coastal Carolinas, where storms may bring flash flooding and damaging winds, and a large corridor from the mid-Mississippi Valley into the high plains, where severe thunderstorms could organize into larger complexes overnight. The East Coast now could see some storms clear out as the front moves offshore, but unsettled weather will linger across the plains and upper Midwest through midweek. Another frontal system from the northern tier is heading into the heartland soon. Meanwhile, dangerous heat continues to grip the west and southern plains. Experts warn of intense prolonged heat across the southwest, California, Nevada, Arizona, New Mexico, and into Texas, with temperatures well above seasonal averages and elevated fire weather concerns in the Great Basin and Four Corners region. Fire weather alerts do remain in place where hot, dry, and windy conditions could quickly spread new ignitions. That's your national forecast. forecast. I'm Monica Nelson.
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8: The NBA draft with its first round tonight in Brooklyn at Barclays Center. And with the first pick, the Washington Wizards selected BYU's A.J. Dabonsa. The Jazz at two went with Kansas guard Darren Peterson. Picking third, the Grizzlies selected Duke's Cameron Boozer. Timberwolves assistant Mike Anori hired as the Trailblazers' new coach. Portland holding two team options over Anori in 2028 and 2029. World Cup soccer, Portugal blanked Uzbekistan in Houston 5-0.
9: Off goes Cancelo, delivering the cross! Ronaldo!
8: Cristiano Ronaldo with a pair of goals. He becomes the first to ever score in six World Cup tournaments. In Foxborough, England and Ghana played to a scoreless draw. Texas Tech quarterback Brendan Sorsby will not be in the NFL in 2026. The league informing him they will not be holding a supplemental draft this year. Sorsby's lawyer says it's a violation of the CBA and they will pursue this with the union. That's sports. I'm Frank Garrity.
3: You've heard everything's bigger in Texas. Well, Texas homeowners are paying nearly $4,000 a year for insurance. That's more than $1,000 higher than the national average.
14: It is those weather risks that we're seeing over and over and over again, and it's the frequency and severity.
3: Rich Johnson's with the Insurance Council of Texas.
14: Every peril that is insurable, from lightning to hail and wind, Texas ranks in the top five.
3: The increase of rates, however, has slowed recently. And the chairman of the U.S. Arctic Research Commission says there really is a good argument for taking over Greenland, bringing back all-you-can-eat shrimp to Red Lobster. Michael Kastner explains.
26: Keep those shrimp coming. Endless Shrimp is back at Red Lobster. With
0: Thomas Danz was appointed by President Trump and has spent years pushing for closer U.S. ties with Greenland, a semi-autonomous Danish territory. He told New Yorker magazine in an interview published this month that taking control of Greenland's seafood industry would keep the crustaceans out of the hands of the Chinese and back on the table at the American seafood chain. Trump has repeatedly advocated for purchasing Greenland from Denmark, calling the island critical to U.S. national security.
3: Major gas station chains being sued by California drivers who say the companies are using AI to set gas prices.
15: The lawsuit claims companies like BP, Circle K, and 7-Eleven broke state antitrust laws by using an AI tool to coordinate higher prices. The lawsuit also claims the companies violated a new California law aimed at stopping price fixing through algorithms. The suit says the practice led to increases of up to 30 cents per gallon in the affected areas. The lawsuit covers more than 1,700 stations and seeks compensation for the drivers who overpaid for gas. I'm Mark Mayfield.
3: And Google has invested $75 million in film studio A24 to develop more AI-powered filmmaking tools. The two sides have agreed to a deal that will have the studio work with Google's DeepMind unit. I'm Monica Nelson with your consumer and business news.
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17: The Justice Department announcing a record-breaking healthcare fraud crackdown. Acting Attorney General Todd Blanche announcing charges are being brought against more than 450 defendants.
24: Fraudsters can no longer rip off American taxpayers. If you seek to harm or cheat Americans, we will find you, seize any assets, and prosecute you to the fullest extent of the law.
17: The alleged fraud totals more than $6.5 billion. Among those being charged are 90 medical professionals, as well as 100 defendants accused of Medicaid fraud. President Trump once again warning Iran against obtaining a nuclear weapon as negotiations continue between the two countries. Arriving in Pennsylvania Tuesday, Trump telling reporters, "You want to see trouble? Let them have a nuclear weapon." Earlier in a Truth Social post, Trump said Iran has fully and completely agreed to nuclear inspections. Iran, though, pushing back on that and saying there's no plans for inspectors to be at enrichment sites. That's politics. I'm Brad Siegel.
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20: A nonprofit that helps people with vision loss is raising awareness about blindness, which is on the rise in America. A company called Vision says there's been a recent technology boom in devices to aid the visually impaired to keep them working or performing everyday tasks. Vision CEO Molly Egan recommends people get an eye exam if they start to experience vision issues.
21: When the ophthalmologist says you've got a disorder and you're losing your vision, there's nothing you can do, know that that's not true. There's help out there. There's vision rehabilitation. We do it every day at Vision, and we can come and work with you in your home.
20: The CDC says 12 million Americans 40 or older have visual impairments. New research is suggesting people who exercise and take in more protein than the minimal amount recommended have a better chance for better long-term health. The University of Cambridge published findings in the Frontiers in Nutrition and argue that current recommendations are geared toward preventing deficiency, but not helping people achieve the best possible long-term quality of health. Health update, I'm Scott Pringle.
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22: The Professional Women's Hockey League has announced the first outside investors since the league was established by Mark and Kimbra Walker in 2023, adding strategic partners the Detroit-based Illich Companies and Toronto-based Larry Tannenbaum-backed Kilmer Sports Ventures. The Walters and the PWHL's advisory board will continue overseeing operations. For more women's sports stories, subscribe to Good Game with Sarah Spain on iHeart Podcast.
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23: It appears that Anthropic will soon be asking some Claude users to show a government-issued ID. A new update to the company's privacy policy indicates that Anthropic will want to verify age and identity. The company tells TechCrunch that the policy will apply to a small group of users who are flagged but not yet banned. Lucid is set to cut around 18% of its workforce. That's according to a filing with the SEC, with the electric vehicle maker saying the move will save the company nearly $160 million. It affects full-time employees, contractors, and hourly production workers, including around 700 people employed at its Arizona factory. And Google is investing $75 million in film studio A24 to develop AI-powered filmmaking tools. The two sides have agreed to a deal that will have the studio work with Google's DeepMind unit. It'll give A24 access to AI research and infrastructure, while DeepMind's researchers will create new workflows with the studio. The deal doesn't include access to A24's content library. TAC Report, I'm at Mattinson.
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27: Selena Gomez and Timothée Chalamet are lending their voices to the new animated Alien film, Not Alone, by Illumination. The movie marks Chalamet's first time doing an animated feature film. He'll voice a character named Joe. Gomez will play a character named Fran. The plot follows the two characters as they get ready to launch Fran's revolutionary rocket. The film will be out in April of next year. A remake of the Blair Witch Project on the way. A reboot of the found footage film will hit theaters September 2027. The film is being backed by Lionsgate, the original Blair Witch Project that followed three student filmmakers who go missing while making a movie about the legend of Blair Witch. It was released in 1999 and is considered one of the most successful indie films ever. You know I love it when the music's loud, but come and strip that down for me. Liam Payne's 9-year-old son is being named the sole benefactor of the late singer's estate. While a portion of the $28 million fortune is available now for Bear Payne, a majority of the funds will remain in a trust until he turns 18. Payne passed away in October 2024 after falling to his death in Argentina. This all and nothing really got away, driving me crazy. Lewis Capaldi has a new album in the works. The singer closing out a Scottish festival, telling fans after summer he'd be going away for a bit to make an album. His second album, Broken by Desire to be Heavenly Sent, came out in 2023. That's entertainment. I'm Jennifer Bolsoni.
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4: NBC News projects Brad Lander will win the Democratic primary for New York's 10th congressional district. He spoke to his supporters after the win.
5: Solidarity is the force that we need to vanquish Trump's fascism, yes. To abolish ICE, yes. And to stand up to the billionaires who are rigging our economy.
4: Lander was backed by Democratic Socialist and New York City Mayor Zohran Mamdani. He defeated incumbent Congressman Dan Goldman. His candidacy was seen as one of several tests for Mamdani's political influence. Things could get heated between President Trump and members of his own party when he travels to Capitol Hill on Wednesday. White House correspondent John Decker says one of the topics on the table has been top of mind for Trump.
6: The president has expressed his displeasure with the Senate Majority Leader, John Thune, as it relates to one piece of legislation in particular. It's the Save America Act that would change the way that federal elections are conducted in this country.
4: Thune has resisted Trump's calls to abolish or suspend the filibuster in order to get it through, insisting the votes just aren't there. Meanwhile, several Republicans have expressed their own frustration with Trump's Iran deal, objecting to the U.S. unfreezing Iranian assets without getting more concessions from the regime. That will also be discussed Wednesday. Protesters involved in last year's shooting at an ICE detention center south of Dallas have been sentenced. Mark Mayfield has details.
7: Benjamin Song, the man accused of opening fire and striking a police officer, received a 100-year sentence. A handful of others accused of aiding Song were sentenced to 50 years behind bars on terrorism charges. Federal prosecutors called the case domestic terrorism that was inspired by Antifa ideology. I'm Mark Mayfield.
4: Another Blair Witch Project's on the way. A reboot of the found footage film hits theaters in September of 27. The original film is considered one of the most successful indie films ever, bringing in nearly $250 million at the global box office. I'm Tammy Trujillo. FIFA has confirmed that President Trump will attend the World Cup final in New Jersey. Jonathan O'Halloran reports.
12: President Trump will present the World Cup trophy to the winning team following the game at MetLife Stadium on July 19th. The FIFA president usually presents the trophy. This will mark the first time since 1982 that a head of state presented it to the winners. The president's attendance is sure to lead to even higher security measures for fans attending the game, who were already going through extensive extensive security screenings. In New York, I'm Jonathan O'Halloran.
4: A flood threat is lingering over millions across the central and southern U.S. this week. A level 2 out of 4 flash flood risks in place across Kansas, Oklahoma, and northern Texas as thunderstorms and heavy rain hit the region. The threat's expanding into parts of Arkansas and Mississippi as the week moves on. The chairman of the U.S. Arctic Research Commission says there's a good argument for taking over Greenland beyond national security, bringing back all-you-can-eat shrimp to Red Lobster. Michael Kastner explains.
0: Keep those shrimp coming. Endless Shrimp is back at Red Lobster. With
8: Thomas Danz was appointed by President Trump and has spent years pushing for closer U.S. ties with Greenland, a semi-autonomous Danish territory. He told New Yorker magazine in an interview published this month that taking control of Greenland's seafood industry would keep the crustaceans out of the hands of the Chinese and back on the table at the American seafood chain. Trump has repeatedly advocated for purchasing Greenland from Denmark or perhaps even taking it by force, calling the island critical to U.S. national security. I'm Michael Kastner.
4: A remake of the Blair Witch Project is on the way. A reboot of the found footage film will hit theaters on September 24th, 2027. The original Blair Witch Project was released in 1999, is considered one of the most successful indie films ever, bringing in almost $250 million at the global box office. I'm Tammy Trujillo.
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3: A stormy and sizzling day across much of the U.S., a frontal boundary stretching from the northeast to the high plains is triggering widespread showers and thunderstorms. The National Weather Service says two regions face the greatest risk, the Mid-Atlantic down through the coastal Carolinas, where storms may bring flash flooding and damaging winds, and a large corridor from the mid-Mississippi Valley into the high plains, where severe thunderstorms could organize into larger complexes overnight. The East Coast now could see some storms clear out as the front moves offshore, but unsettled weather will linger across the plains and upper Midwest through midweek. Another frontal system from the northern tier is heading into the heartland soon. Meanwhile, dangerous heat continues to grip the west and southern plains. Experts warn of intense prolonged heat across the southwest, California, Nevada, Arizona, New Mexico, and into Texas, with temperatures well above seasonal averages and elevated fire weather concerns in the Great Basin and Four Corners region. Fire weather alerts do remain in place where hot, dry, and windy conditions could quickly spread new ignitions. That's your national forecast. I'm Monica Nelson.
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9: The first round of the NBA draft is in the books. The Wizards selected A.J. DeBonsa with the first overall pick. The forward is the first player in BYU history to go number one in the draft. DeBonsa talks about going first overall.
13: It's meant a lot to me. Obviously, me being number one throughout all my high school career, I definitely wanted to be a staple to be number one pick in the NBA draft and be in the same conversation with LeBron James, Cooper Flagg, Allen Iverson, guys like that.
9: The Jazz took Kansas guard Darren Peterson with the second pick, while the Grizzlies grabbed Duke forward Kevin Boozer at third overall. North Carolina's Caleb Wilson went to the Bulls, and Illinois' Keaton Wagler was selected by the Clippers to round out the top five. Round two continues from Brooklyn on Wednesday. And Jets quarterback Geno Smith is being investigated for an incident in Davie, Florida. Officers were called to Smith's home on Sunday after a woman claimed she was assaulted by him. Since the investigation is active, no additional information will be released at this time. That's sports. Colin McIntyre.
3: You've heard everything's bigger in Texas. Well, Texas homeowners are paying nearly $4,000 a year for insurance. That's more than $1,000 higher than the national average.
14: It is those weather risks that we're seeing over and over and over again, and it's the frequency and severity.
3: Rich Johnson's with the Insurance Council of Texas.
14: Every peril that is insurable, from lightning to hail and wind, Texas ranks in the top five.
3: The increase of rates, however, has slowed recently. And the chairman of the U.S. Arctic Research Commission says there really is a good argument for taking over Greenland, bringing back all-you-can-eat shrimp to Red Lobster. Michael Kastner explains.
0: Keep those shrimp coming. Endless Shrimp is back at Red Lobster. With
8: Thomas Danz was appointed by President Trump and has spent years pushing for closer U.S. ties with Greenland, a semi-autonomous Danish territory. He told New Yorker magazine in an interview published this month that taking control of Greenland's seafood industry would keep the crustaceans out of the hands of the Chinese and back on the table at the American seafood chain. Trump has repeatedly advocated for purchasing Greenland from Denmark, calling the island critical to U.S. national security.
3: Major gas station chains being sued by California drivers who say the companies are using AI to set gas prices.
11: The lawsuit claims companies like BP, Circle K, and 7-Eleven broke state antitrust laws by using an AI tool to coordinate higher prices. The lawsuit also claims the companies violated a new California law aimed at stopping price fixing through algorithms. The suit says the practice led to increases of up to 30 cents per gallon in the affected areas. The lawsuit covers more than 1,700 stations and seeks compensation for the drivers who overpaid for gas. I'm Mark Mayfield.
3: And Google has invested $75 million in film studio A24 to develop more AI-powered filmmaking tools. The two sides have agreed to a deal that will have the studio work with Google's DeepMind unit. I'm Monica Nelson with your consumer and business news.
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24: The Justice Department announcing a record-breaking healthcare fraud crackdown. Acting Attorney General Todd Blanche announcing charges are being brought against more than 450 defendants.
25: Fraudsters can no longer rip off American taxpayers. If you seek to harm or cheat Americans, we will find you, seize any assets, and prosecute you to the fullest extent of the law.
24: The alleged fraud totals more than $6.5 billion. Among those being charged are 90 medical professionals, as well as 100 defendants accused of Medicaid fraud. President Trump once again warning Iran against obtaining a nuclear weapon. As negotiations continue between the two countries, arriving in Pennsylvania Tuesday, Trump telling reporters, "You want to see trouble? Let them have a nuclear weapon." Earlier in a Truth Social post, Trump said Iran has fully and completely agreed to nuclear inspections. Iran, though, pushing back on that and saying there's no plans for inspectors to be at enrichment sites. That's politics. I'm Brad Siegel.
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20: A nonprofit that helps people with vision loss is raising awareness about blindness, which is on the rise in America. A company called Vision says there's been a recent technology boom in devices to aid the visually impaired to keep them working or performing everyday tasks. Vision CEO Molly Egan recommends people get an eye exam if they start to experience vision issues.
21: When the ophthalmologist says you've got a disorder and you're losing your vision, there's nothing you can do, know that that's not true. There's help out there. There's vision rehabilitation. We do it every day at Visions, and we can come and work with you in your home.
20: The CDC says 12 million Americans 40 or older have visual impairments. New research is suggesting people who exercise and take in more protein than the minimal amount recommended have a better chance for better long-term health. The University of Cambridge published findings in the Frontiers in Nutrition and argue that current recommendations are geared toward preventing deficiency, but not helping people achieve the best possible long-term quality of health. Health update, I'm Scott Pringle.
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22: The Professional Women's Hockey League has announced the first outside investors since the league was established by Mark and Kimbra Walker in 2023, adding strategic partners the Detroit-based Illich Companies and Toronto-based Larry Tannenbaum-backed Kilmer Sports Ventures. The Walters and the PWHL's advisory board will continue overseeing operations. For more women's sports stories, subscribe to Good Game with Sarah Spain on iHeart Podcasts.
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1: It appears that Anthropic will soon be asking some cloud users to show a government-issued ID. A new update to the company's privacy policy indicates that Anthropic will want to verify age and identity. The company tells TechCrunch that the policy will apply to a small group of users who are flagged but not yet banned. Lucid is set to cut around 18% of its workforce. That's according to a filing with the SEC, with the electric vehicle maker saying the move will save the company nearly $160 million. It affects full-time employees, contractors, and hourly production workers, including around 700 people employed at its Arizona factory. And Google is investing $75 million in film studio A24 to develop AI-powered filmmaking tools. The two sides have agreed to a deal that will have the studio work with Google's DeepMind unit. It'll give A24 access to AI research and infrastructure, while DeepMind's researchers will create new workflows with the studio. The deal doesn't include access to A24's content library. Tech Report. I'm at Mattinson.
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4: Selena Gomez and Timothy Chalamet are lending their voices to the new animated Alien film, Not Alone, by Illumination. The movie marks Chalamet's first time doing an animated feature film. He'll voice a character named Joe. Gomez will play a character named Fran. The plot follows the two characters as they get ready to launch Fran's revolutionary rocket. The film will be out in April of next year. A remake of The Blair Witch Project on the way. A reboot of the found footage film will hit theaters September 2027. The film is being backed by Lionsgate, the original Blair Witch Project that followed three student filmmakers who go missing while making a movie about the legend of Blair Witch. Was released in 1999 and is considered one of the most successful indie films ever. You know I love it when the music stops, but come and strip that down for me. Liam Payne's 9-year-old son is being named the sole benefactor of the late singer's estate. While a portion of the $28 million fortune is available now for Bear Payne, a majority of the funds will remain in a trust until he turns 18. Payne passed away in October 2024 after falling to his death in Argentina. This all and nothing really got away, driving me crazy. Lewis Capaldi has a new album in the works. The singer closing out a Scottish festival, telling fans after summer he'd be going away for a bit to make an album. His second album, Broken by Desire to be Heavenly Sent, came out in 2023. That's entertainment. I'm Jennifer Bolsoni.
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5: NBC News projects Brad Lander will win the Democratic primary for New York's 10th congressional district. He spoke to his supporters after the win.
6: Solidarity is the force that we need to vanquish Trump's fascism, yes. To abolish ICE, and to stand up to the billionaires who are rigging our economy.
5: Lander was backed by Democratic Socialist and New York City Mayor Zohran Mamdani. He defeated incumbent Congressman Dan Goldman. His candidacy was seen as one of several tests for Mamdani's political influence. Things could get heated between President Trump and members of his own party when he travels to Capitol Hill on Wednesday. White House correspondent John Decker says one of the topics on the table has been top of mind for Trump.
7: The president has expressed his displeasure with the Senate Majority Leader, John Thune, as it relates to one piece of legislation in particular. It's the Save America Act that would change the way that federal elections are conducted in this country.
5: Thune has resisted Trump's calls to abolish or suspend the filibuster in order to get it through, insisting the votes just aren't there. Meanwhile, several Republicans have expressed their own frustration with Trump's Iran deal, objecting to the U.S. unfreezing Iranian assets without getting more concessions from the regime. That will also be discussed Wednesday. Protesters involved in last year's shooting at an ICE detention center south of Dallas have been sentenced. Mark Mayfield has details.
11: Benjamin Song, the man accused of opening fire and striking a police officer, received a 100-year sentence. A handful of others accused of aiding Song were sentenced to 50 years behind bars on terrorism charges. Federal prosecutors called the case domestic terrorism that was inspired by Antifa ideology. I'm Mark Mayfield.
5: Another Blair Witch project's on the way. A reboot of the found footage film hits theaters in September of 27. The original film is considered one of the most successful indie films ever, bringing in nearly $250 million at the global box office. I'm Tammy Trujillo. FIFA has confirmed that President Trump will attend the World Cup final in New Jersey. Jonathan O'Halloran reports.
0: President Trump will present the World Cup trophy to the winning team following the game at MetLife Stadium on July 19th. The FIFA president usually presents the trophy. This will mark the first time since 1982 that a head of state presented it to the winners. The president's attendance is sure to lead to even higher security measures for fans attending the game who were already going through extensive security screenings. In New York, I'm Jonathan O'Halloran.
5: A flood threat is lingering over millions across the central and southern U.S. this week. A level 2 out of 4 flash flood risks in place across Kansas, Oklahoma, and northern Texas as thunderstorms and heavy rain hit the region. The threat's expanding into parts of Arkansas and Mississippi as the week moves on. The chairman of the U.S. Arctic Research Commission says there's a good argument for taking over Greenland beyond national security, bringing back all-you-can-eat shrimp to Red Lobster. Michael Kastner explains.
8: Keep those shrimp coming. Endless Shrimp is back at Red Lobster. With
9: Thomas Danz was appointed by President Trump and has spent years pushing for closer U.S. ties with Greenland, a semi-autonomous Danish territory. He told New Yorker magazine in an interview published this month that taking control of Greenland's seafood industry would keep the crustaceans out of the hands of the Chinese and back on the table at the American seafood chain. Trump has repeatedly advocated for purchasing Greenland from Denmark or perhaps even taking it by force, calling the island critical to U.S. national security. I'm Michael Kastner.
5: A remake of the Blair Witch Project is on the way. A reboot of the found footage film will hit theaters on September 24th, 2027. The original Blair Witch Project was released in 1999, is considered one of the most successful indie films ever, bringing in almost $250 million at the global box office. I'm Tammy Trujillo.
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3: A stormy and sizzling day across much of the U.S. A frontal boundary stretching from the northeast to the high plains is triggering widespread showers and thunderstorms. The National Weather Service says two regions face the greatest risk, the Mid-Atlantic down through the coastal Carolinas, where storms may bring flash flooding and damaging winds, and a large corridor from the mid-Mississippi Valley into the high plains, where severe thunderstorms could organize into larger complexes overnight. The East Coast now could see some storms clear out as the front moves offshore, but unsettled weather will linger across the plains and upper Midwest through midweek. Another frontal system from the northern tier is heading into the heartland soon. Meanwhile, dangerous heat continues to grip the west and southern plains. Experts warn of intense prolonged heat across the southwest, California, Nevada, Arizona, New Mexico, and into Texas, with temperatures well above seasonal averages and elevated fire weather concerns in the Great Basin and Four Corners region. Fire weather alerts do remain in place where hot, dry, and windy conditions could quickly spread new ignitions. That's your national forecast. I'm Monica Nelson.
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12: The first round of the NBA draft is in the books. The Wizards selected A.J. DeBonsa with the first overall pick. The forward is the first player in BYU history to go number one in the draft. DeBonsa talks about going first overall.
13: It just meant a lot to me. Obviously, me being number one throughout all my high school career, definitely wanted to be a staple to be number one pick in the NBA draft and be in the same conversation with LeBron James, Cooper Fly, Allen Iverson, guys like that.
12: The Jazz took Kansas guard Darren Peterson with the second pick, while the Grizzlies grabbed Duke forward Kevin Boozer at third overall. North Carolina's Caleb Wilson went to the Bulls, and Illinois' Keaton Wagler was selected by the Clippers to round out the top five. Round two continues from Brooklyn on Wednesday. And Jets quarterback Geno Smith is being investigated for an incident in Davie, Florida. Officers were called to Smith's home on Sunday after a woman claimed she was assaulted by him. Since the investigation is active, no additional information will be released at this time. That's sports. Colin McIntyre.
3: 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Well, Texas homeowners are paying nearly $4,000 a year for insurance. That's more than $1,000 higher than the national average.
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4: The Justice Department announcing a record-breaking health care fraud crackdown. Acting Attorney General Todd Blanche announcing charges are being brought against more than 450 defendants.
5: Fraudsters can no longer rip off American taxpayers. If you seek to harm or cheat Americans, we will find you, seize any assets, and prosecute you to the fullest extent of the law.
4: The alleged fraud totals more than $6.5 billion. Among those being charged are 90 medical professionals, as well as 100 defendants accused of Medicaid fraud. President Trump once again warning Iran against obtaining a nuclear weapon as negotiations continue between the two countries. Arriving in Pennsylvania Tuesday, Trump telling reporters, "You want to see trouble? Let them have a nuclear weapon." Earlier in a Truth Social post, Trump said Iran has fully and completely agreed to nuclear inspections. Iran, though, pushing back on that and saying there's no plans for inspectors to be at enrichment sites. That's politics. I'm Brad Siegel.
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9: A nonprofit that helps people with vision loss is raising awareness about blindness, which is on the rise in America. A company called Vision says there's been a recent technology boom in devices to aid the visually impaired to keep them working or performing everyday tasks. Vision CEO Molly Egan recommends people get an eye exam if they start to experience vision issues.
10: When the ophthalmologist says you've got a disorder and you're losing your vision, there's nothing you can do, know that that's not true. There's help out there. There's vision rehabilitation. We do it every day at Visions, and we can come and work with you in your home.
9: The CDC says 12 million Americans 40 or older have visual impairments. New research is suggesting people who exercise and take in more protein than the minimal amount recommended have a better chance for better long-term health. The University of Cambridge published findings in the Frontiers in Nutrition and argue that current recommendations are geared toward preventing deficiency, but not helping people achieve the best possible long-term quality of health. Health update, I'm Scott Pringle.
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11: The Professional Women's Hockey League has announced the first outside investors since the league was established by Mark and Kimbra Walker in 2023, adding strategic partners the Detroit-based Illich Companies and Toronto-based Larry Tannenbaum-backed Kilmer Sports Ventures. The Walters and the PWHL's advisory board will continue overseeing operations. For more women's sports stories, subscribe to Good Game with Sarah Spain on iHeart Podcast.
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1: It appears that Anthropic will soon be asking some Claude users to show a government-issued ID. A new update to the company's privacy policy indicates that Anthropic will want to verify age and identity. The company tells TechCrunch that the policy will apply to a small group of users who are flagged but not yet banned. Lucid is set to cut around 18% of its workforce. That's according to a filing with the SEC, with the electric vehicle maker saying the move will save the company nearly $160 million. It affects full-time employees, contractors, and hourly production workers, including around 700 people employed at its Arizona factory. And Google is investing $75 million in film studio A24 to develop AI-powered filmmaking tools. The two sides have agreed to a deal that will have the studio work with Google's DeepMind unit. It'll give A24 access to AI research and infrastructure, while DeepMind's researchers will create new workflows with the studio. The deal doesn't include access to A24's content library. Tech Report. I'm at Mattinson.
0: 24/7 News. The latest in entertainment. You'll lose our
2: mind too. Selena Gomez and Timothée Chalamet are lending their voices to the new animated Alien film, Not Alone, by Illumination. The movie marks Chalamet's first time doing an animated feature film. He'll voice a character named Joe. Gomez will play a character named Fran. The plot follows the two characters as they get ready to launch Fran's revolutionary rocket. The film will be out in April of next year. A remake of The Blair Witch Project on the way. A reboot of the found footage film will hit theaters September 2027. The film is being backed by Lionsgate, the original Blair Witch Project that followed three student filmmakers who go missing while making a movie about the legend of Blair Witch. It was released in 1999 and is considered one of the most successful indie films ever. You know I love it when the music's loud, but come on, strip that down for me. Liam Payne's 9-year-old son is being named the sole benefactor of the late singer's estate. While a portion of the $28 million fortune is available now for Bear Payne, a majority of the funds will remain in a trust until he turns 18. Payne passed away in October 2024 after falling to his death in Argentina. This all and nothing really got away, driving me crazy. Lewis Capaldi has a new album in the works. The singer closing out a Scottish festival, telling fans after summer he'd be going away for a bit to make an album. His second album, Broken by Desire to be Heavenly Sent, came out in 2023. That's entertainment. I'm Jennifer Bolsoni.
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6: NBC News projects Brad Lander will win the Democratic primary for New York's 10th congressional district. He spoke to his supporters after the win.
7: Solidarity is the force that we need to vanquish Trump's fascism. Yes. To abolish ICE. Yes. To stand up to the billionaires who are rigging our economy.
6: Lander was backed by Democratic Socialist and New York City Mayor Zohran Mamdani. He defeated incumbent Congressman Dan Goldman. His candidacy was seen as one of several tests for Mamdani's political influence. Things could get heated between President Trump and members of his own party when he travels to Capitol Hill on Wednesday. White House correspondent John Decker says one of the topics on the table has been top of mind for Trump.
8: The president has expressed his displeasure with the Senate Majority Leader, John Thune, as it relates to one piece of legislation in particular. It's the Save America Act that would change the way that federal elections are conducted in this country.
6: Thune has resisted Trump's calls to abolish or suspend the filibuster in order to get it through, insisting the votes just aren't there. Meanwhile, several Republicans have expressed their own frustration with Trump's Iran deal, objecting to the U.S. unfreezing Iranian assets without getting more concessions from the regime. That will also be discussed Wednesday. Protesters involved in last year's shooting at an ICE detention center south of Dallas have been sentenced. Mark Mayfield has details.
9: Benjamin Song, the man accused of opening fire and striking a police officer, received a 100-year sentence. A handful of others accused of aiding Song were sentenced to 50 years behind bars on terrorism charges. Federal prosecutors called the case domestic terrorism that was inspired by Antifa ideology. I'm Mark Mayfield.
6: Another Blair Witch project's on the way. A reboot of the found footage film hits theaters in September of 27. The original film is considered one of the most successful indie films ever, bringing in nearly $250 million at the global box office. I'm Tammy Trujillo. Alan Dershowitz, the former defense attorney for the late sex criminal Jeffrey Epstein, will testify before the House Oversight Committee next month. Michael Kastner reports.
10: Dershowitz helped obtain a plea deal for Epstein in 2008. Epstein pleaded guilty to prostitution charges in Florida and got immunity for federal sex trafficking charges. Dershowitz is set to appear July 20th for an interview with a committee which is investigating Epstein's relationships and activities. I'm Michael Kastner.
6: President Trump is set to host the Great American State Fair kickoff celebration on the National Mall tonight. It's being billed as a patriotic opening ceremony to launch Freedom 250's Great American State Fair, a first-of-its-kind World's Fair on the National Mall. The fair's organizer, Freedom 250, says all 50 states and U.S. territories will be represented, even with several states led by Democratic governors saying they won't take part. They include Massachusetts, North Carolina, Washington, Illinois, Oregon, and Connecticut. The event runs through July 10th. Shoppers, it's time to raid that junk drawer. Bed Bath & Beyond finally wants your old coupons. A story from Monica Nelson.
11: 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The company just launched its legendary coupon hunt, a 21-day nationwide search to find the oldest surviving Bed Bath & Beyond coupon in America. Anyone who submits a vintage blue coupon, the kind people used to stash in glove boxes and kitchen drawers, gets a shot at a $100,000 home makeover. The company says the hunt celebrates decades of loyal customers who never threw those coupons away, even long after they expired. I'm Monica Nelson.
6: NASA's next chapter in orbit is getting a stronger tie to Texas. Private space company Axiom Space announced it's making Texas its official corporate base while keeping its spacework centered in Houston. The company's already flown private astronauts to the International Space Station, and NASA has picked Axiom for another mission scheduled for next year. I'm Tammy Trujillo.
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11: A stormy and sizzling day across much of the U.S. A frontal boundary stretching from the northeast to the high plains is triggering widespread showers and thunderstorms. The National Weather Service says two regions face the greatest risk, the Mid-Atlantic down through the coastal Carolinas, where storms may bring flash flooding and damaging winds, and a large corridor from the mid-Mississippi Valley into the high plains, where severe thunderstorms could organize into larger complexes overnight. The East Coast now could see some storms clear out as the front moves offshore, but unsettled weather will linger across the plains and upper Midwest through midweek. Another frontal system from the northern tier is heading into the heartland soon. Meanwhile, dangerous heat continues to grip the west and southern plains. Experts warn of intense prolonged heat across the southwest, California, Nevada, Arizona, New Mexico, and into Texas, with temperatures well above seasonal averages and elevated fire weather concerns in the Great Basin and Four Corners region. Fire weather alerts do remain in place where hot, dry, and windy conditions could quickly spread new ignitions. That's your national forecast. I'm Monica Nelson.
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12: The first round of the NBA draft is in the books. The Wizards selected A.J. DeBonsa with the first overall pick. The forward is the first player in BYU history to go number one in the draft. DeBonsa talks about going first overall.
13: It's meant a lot to me. Obviously, me being number one throughout all my high school career, I definitely wanted to be a staple to be number one pick in the NBA draft and be in the same conversation with LeBron James, Cooper Flagg, Allen Iverson, guys like that.
12: The Jazz took Kansas guard Darren Peterson with the second pick, while the Grizzlies grabbed Duke forward Kevin Boozer at third overall. North Carolina's Caleb Wilson went to the Bulls, and Illinois' Keaton Wagler was selected by the Clippers to round out the top five. Round two continues from Brooklyn on Wednesday. And Jets quarterback Geno Smith is being investigated for an incident in Davie, Florida. Officers were called to Smith's home on Sunday after a woman claimed she was assaulted by him. Since the investigation is active, no additional information will be released at this time. That's sports. Colin McIntyre.
11: You've heard everything's bigger in Texas. Well, Texas homeowners are paying nearly $4,000 a year for insurance. That's more than $1,000 higher than the national average.
14: It is those weather risks that we're seeing over and over and over again, and it's the frequency and severity.
11: Rich Johnson's with the Insurance Council of Texas.
14: Every peril that is insurable, from lightning to hail and wind, Texas ranks in the top five.
11: The increase of rates, however, has slowed recently. And the chairman of the U.S. Arctic Research Commission says there really is a good argument for taking over Greenland, bringing back all-you-can-eat shrimp to Red Lobster. Michael Kastner explains.
15: Keep those shrimp coming. Endless Shrimp is back at Red Lobster. With
10: Thomas Danz was appointed by President Trump and has spent years pushing for closer U.S. ties with Greenland, a semi-autonomous Danish territory. He told New Yorker magazine in an interview published this month that taking control of Greenland's seafood industry would keep the crustaceans out of the hands of the Chinese and back on the table at the American seafood chain. Trump has repeatedly advocated for purchasing Greenland from Denmark, calling the island critical to U.S. national security.
11: Major gas station chains being sued by California drivers who say the companies are using AI to set gas prices.
16: The lawsuit claims companies like BP, Circle K, and 7-Eleven broke state antitrust laws by using an AI tool to coordinate higher prices. The lawsuit also claims the companies violated a new California law aimed at stopping price fixing through algorithms. The suit says the practice led to increases of up to 30 cents per gallon in the affected areas. The lawsuit covers more than 1,700 stations and seeks compensation for the drivers who overpaid for gas. I'm Mark Mayfield.
11: And Google has invested $75 million in film studio A24 to develop more AI-powered filmmaking tools. The two sides have agreed to a deal that will have the studio work with Google's DeepMind unit. I'm Monica Nelson with your consumer and business news.
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21: The Justice Department announcing a record-breaking health care fraud crackdown. Acting Attorney General Todd Blanche announcing charges are being brought against more than 450 defendants.
22: Fraudsters can no longer rip off American taxpayers. If you seek to harm or cheat Americans, we will find you, seize any assets, and prosecute you to the fullest extent of the law.
21: The alleged fraud totals more than $6.5 billion. Among those being charged are 90 medical professionals, as well as 100 defendants accused of Medicaid fraud. President Trump once again warning Iran against obtaining a nuclear weapon. As negotiations continue between the two countries, arriving in Pennsylvania Tuesday, Trump telling reporters, "You want to see trouble? Let them have a nuclear weapon." Earlier in a Truth Social post, Trump said Iran has fully and completely agreed to nuclear inspections, Iran, though, pushing back on that and saying there's no plans for inspectors to be at enrichment sites. That's politics. I'm Brad Siegel.
1: Here's what's happening.
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25: A nonprofit that helps people with vision loss is raising awareness about blindness, which is on the rise in America. A company called Vision says there's been a recent technology boom in devices to aid the visually impaired to keep them working or performing everyday tasks. Vision CEO Molly Egan recommends people get an eye exam if they start to experience vision issues.
26: When the ophthalmologist says you've got a disorder and you're losing your vision, there's nothing you can do, know that that's not true. There's help out there. There's vision rehabilitation. We do it every day at Visions, and we can come and work with you in your home.
25: The CDC says 12 million Americans 40 or older have visual impairments. New research is suggesting people who exercise and take in more protein than the minimal amount recommended have a better chance for better long-term health. The University of Cambridge published findings in the Frontiers in Nutrition and argue that current recommendations are geared toward preventing deficiency, but not helping people achieve the best possible long-term quality of health. Health update, I'm Scott Pringle.
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27: The Professional Women's Hockey League has announced the first outside investors since the league was established by Mark and Kimbra Walker in 2023, adding strategic partners the Detroit-based Illich Companies and Toronto-based Larry Tannenbaum-backed Kilmer Sports Ventures. The Walters and the PWHL's advisory board will continue overseeing operations. For more women's sports stories, subscribe to Good Game with Sarah Spain on iHeart Podcasts.
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29: It appears that Anthropic will soon be asking some cloud users to show a government-issued ID. A new update to the company's privacy policy indicates that Anthropic will want to verify age and identity. The company tells TechCrunch that the policy will apply to a small group of users who are flagged but not yet banned. Lucid is set to cut around 18% of its workforce. That's according to a filing with the SEC, with the electric vehicle maker saying the move will save the company nearly $160 million. It affects full-time employees, contractors, and hourly production workers, including around 700 people employed at its Arizona factory. And Google is investing $75 million in film studio A24 to develop AI-powered filmmaking tools. The two sides have agreed to a deal that will have the studio work with Google's DeepMind unit. It'll give A24 access to AI research and infrastructure, while DeepMind's researchers will create new workflows with the studio. The deal doesn't include access to A24's content library. Tech Report. I'm at Mattinson.
3: 24/7 News. The latest in entertainment. You'll lose our
30: mind too. Selena Gomez and Timothée Chalamet are lending their voices to the new animated Alien film, Not Alone, by Illumination. The movie marks Chalamet's first time doing an animated feature film. He'll voice a character named Joe. Gomez will play a character named Fran. The plot follows the two characters as they get ready to launch Fran's revolutionary rocket. The film will be out in April of next year. A remake of the Blair Witch Project on the way. A reboot of the found footage film will hit theaters September 2027. The film is being backed by Lionsgate, the original Blair Witch Project that followed three student filmmakers who go missing while making a movie about the legend of Blair Witch, was released in 1999 and is considered one of the most successful indie films ever. You know what happened when the music stopped, but come and strip that down for me. Liam Payne's 9-year-old son is being named the sole benefactor of the late singer's estate. While a portion of the $28 million fortune is available now for Bear Payne, a majority of the funds will remain in a trust until he turns 18. Payne passed away in October 2024 after falling to his death in Argentina. This all and nothing really got away, driving me crazy. Lewis Capaldi has a new album in the works. The singer closing out a Scottish festival, telling fans after summer he'd be going away for a bit to make an album. His second album, Broken by Desire to be Heavenly Sent, came out in 2023. That's entertainment. I'm Jennifer Bolsoni.
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4: NBC News projects Brad Lander will win the Democratic primary for New York's 10th congressional district. He spoke to his supporters after the win.
5: Solidarity is the force that we need to vanquish Trump's fascism, to abolish ICE, and to stand up to the billionaires who are rigging our economy.
4: Lander was backed by Democratic Socialist and New York City Mayor Zohran Mamdani. He defeated incumbent Congressman Dan Goldman. His candidacy was seen as one of several tests for Mamdani's political influence. Things could get heated between President Trump and members of his own party when he travels to Capitol Hill on Wednesday. White House correspondent John Decker says one of the topics on the table has been top of mind for Trump.
6: The president has expressed his displeasure with the Senate Majority Leader, John Thune, as it relates to one piece of legislation in particular. It's the Save America Act that would change the way that federal elections are conducted in this country.
4: Thune has resisted Trump's calls to abolish or suspend the filibuster in order to get it through, insisting the votes just aren't there. Meanwhile, several Republicans have expressed their own frustration with Trump's Iran deal, objecting to the U.S. unfreezing Iranian assets without getting more concessions from the regime. That will also be discussed Wednesday. Protesters involved in last year's shooting at an ICE detention center south of Dallas have been sentenced. Mark Mayfield has details.
7: Benjamin Song, the man accused of opening fire and striking a police officer, received a 100-year sentence. A handful of others accused of aiding Song were sentenced to 50 years behind bars on terrorism charges. Federal prosecutors called the case domestic terrorism that was inspired by Antifa ideology. I'm Mark Mayfield.
4: Another Blair Witch Project's on the way. A reboot of the found footage film hits theaters in September of 27. The original film is considered one of the most successful indie films ever, bringing in nearly $250 million at the global box office. I'm Tammy Trujillo. Alan Dershowitz, the former defense attorney for the late sex criminal Jeffrey Epstein, will testify before the House Oversight Committee next month. Michael Kastner reports.
10: Dershowitz helped obtain a plea deal for Epstein in 2008. Epstein pleaded guilty to prostitution charges in Florida and got immunity for federal sex trafficking charges. Dershowitz is set to appear July 20th for an interview with a committee which is investigating Epstein's relationships and activities. I'm Michael Kastner.
4: President Trump is set to host the Great American State Fair kickoff celebration on the National Mall tonight. It's being billed as a patriotic opening ceremony to launch Freedom 250's Great American State Fair, a first-of-its-kind World's Fair on the National Mall. The fair's organizer, Freedom 250, says all 50 states and U.S. territories will be represented, even with several states led by Democratic governors saying they won't take part. They include Massachusetts, North Carolina, Washington, Illinois, Oregon, and Connecticut. The event runs through July 10th. Shoppers, it's time to raid that junk drawer. Bed Bath & Beyond finally wants your old coupons. A story from Monica Nelson.
0: 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The company just launched its legendary coupon hunt, a 21-day nationwide search to find the oldest surviving Bed Bath & Beyond coupon in America. Anyone who submits a vintage blue coupon, the kind people used to stash in glove boxes and kitchen drawers, gets a shot at a $100,000 home makeover. The company says the hunt celebrates decades of loyal customers who never threw those coupons away, even long after they expired. I'm Monica Nelson.
4: NASA's next chapter in orbit is getting a stronger tie to Texas. Private space company Axiom Space announced it's making Texas its official corporate base while keeping its spacework centered in Houston. The company's already flown private astronauts to the International Space Station, and NASA has picked Axiom for another mission scheduled for next year. I'm Tammy Trujillo.
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0: A stormy and sizzling day across much of the U.S. A frontal boundary stretching from the northeast to the high plains is triggering widespread showers and thunderstorms. The National Weather Service says two regions face the greatest risk, the Mid-Atlantic down through the coastal Carolinas, where storms may bring flash flooding and damaging winds, and a large corridor from the mid-Mississippi Valley into the high plains, where severe thunderstorms could organize into larger complexes overnight. The East Coast now could see some storms clear out as the front moves offshore, but unsettled weather will linger across the plains and upper Midwest through midweek. Another frontal system from the northern tier is heading into the heartland soon. Meanwhile, dangerous heat continues to grip the west and southern plains. Experts warn of intense prolonged heat across the southwest, California, Nevada, Arizona, New Mexico, and into Texas, with temperatures well above seasonal averages and elevated fire weather concerns in the Great Basin and Four Corners region. Fire weather alerts do remain in place where hot, dry, and windy conditions could quickly spread new ignitions. That's your national forecast. I'm Monica Nelson.
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8: The first round of the NBA draft is in the books. The Wizards selected A.J. DeBonsa with the first overall pick. The forward is the first player in BYU history to go number one in the draft. DeBonsa talks about going first overall.
9: It's meant a lot to me. Obviously, me being number one throughout all my high school career, I definitely wanted to be a staple to be number one pick in the NBA draft and be in the same conversation with LeBron James, Cooper Fly, Allen Iverson, guys like that.
8: The Jazz took Kansas guard Darren Peterson with the second pick, while the Grizzlies grabbed Duke forward Kevin Boozer at third overall. North Carolina's Caleb Wilson went to the Bulls, and Illinois' Keaton Wagler was selected by the Clippers to round out the top five. Round two continues from Brooklyn on Wednesday. And Jets quarterback Geno Smith is being investigated for an incident in Davie, Florida. Officers were called to Smith's home on Sunday after a woman claimed she was assaulted by him. Since the investigation is active, no additional information will be released at this time. That's sports. Colin McIntyre.
0: You've heard everything's bigger in Texas. Well, Texas homeowners are paying nearly $4,000 a year for insurance. That's more than $1,000 higher than the national average.
11: It is those weather risks that we're seeing over and over and over again, and it's the frequency and severity.
0: Rich Johnson's with the Insurance Council of Texas.
11: Every peril that is insurable, from lightning to hail and wind, Texas ranks in the top five.
0: The increase of rates, however, has slowed recently. And the chairman of the U.S. Arctic Research Commission says there really is a good argument for taking over Greenland, bringing back all-you-can-eat shrimp to Red Lobster. Michael Kastner explains.
12: Keep those shrimp coming. Endless Shrimp is back at Red Lobster. With
10: Thomas Danz was appointed by President Trump and has spent years pushing for closer U.S. ties with Greenland, a semi-autonomous Danish territory. He told New Yorker magazine in an interview published this month that taking control of Greenland's seafood industry would keep the crustaceans out of the hands of the Chinese and back on the table at the American seafood chain. Trump has repeatedly advocated for purchasing Greenland from Denmark, calling the island critical to U.S. national security.
0: Major gas station chains being sued by California drivers who say the companies are using AI to set gas prices.
7: The lawsuit claims companies like BP, Circle K, and 7-Eleven broke state antitrust laws by using an AI tool to coordinate higher prices. The lawsuit also claims the companies violated a new California law aimed at stopping price fixing through algorithms. The suit says the practice led to increases of up to 30 cents per gallon in the affected areas. The lawsuit covers more than 1,700 stations and seeks compensation for the drivers who overpaid for gas. I'm Mark Mayfield.
0: And Google has invested $75 million in film studio A24 to develop more AI-powered filmmaking tools. The two sides have agreed to a deal that will have the studio work with Google's DeepMind unit. I'm Monica Nelson with your consumer and business news.
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13: The Justice Department announcing a record-breaking healthcare fraud crackdown. Acting Attorney General Todd Blanche announcing charges are being brought against more than 450 defendants.
14: Fraudsters can no longer rip off American taxpayers. If you seek to harm or cheat Americans, we will find you, seize any assets, and prosecute you to the fullest extent of the law.
13: The alleged fraud totals more than $6.5 billion. Among those being charged are 90 medical professionals, as well as 100 defendants accused of Medicaid fraud. President Trump once again warning Iran against obtaining a nuclear weapon as negotiations continue between the two countries. Arriving in Pennsylvania Tuesday, Trump telling reporters, "You want to see trouble? Let them have a nuclear weapon." Earlier in a Truth Social post, Trump said Iran has fully and completely agreed to nuclear inspections. Iran, though, pushing back on that and saying there's no plans for inspectors to be at enrichment sites. That's politics. I'm Brad Siegel.
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25: A nonprofit that helps people with vision loss is raising awareness about blindness, which is on the rise in America. A company called Vision says there's been a recent technology boom in devices to aid the visually impaired to keep them working or performing everyday tasks. Vision CEO Molly Egan recommends people get an eye exam if they start to experience vision issues.
21: When the ophthalmologist says you've got a disorder and you're losing your vision, there's nothing you can do, know that that's not true. There's help out there. There's vision rehabilitation. We do it every day at Visions, and we can come and work with you in your home.
25: The CDC says 12 million Americans 40 or older have visual impairments. New research is suggesting people who exercise and take in more protein than the minimal amount recommended have a better chance for better long-term health. The University of Cambridge published findings in the Frontiers in Nutrition and argue that current recommendations are geared toward preventing deficiency, but not helping people achieve the best possible long-term quality of health. Health update, I'm Scott Pringle.
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27: The Professional Women's Hockey League has announced the first outside investors since the league was established by Mark and Kimbra Walker in 2023. Adding strategic partners, the Detroit-based Illich Companies and Toronto-based Larry Tannenbaum-backed Kilmer Sports Ventures. The Walters and the PWHL's advisory board will continue overseeing operations. 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
7: Google is investing $75 million in film studio A24 to develop AI-powered filmmaking tools. Matt Mattinson has more.
19: The two sides have agreed to a deal that will have the studio work with Google's DeepMind unit. It'll give A24 access to AI research and infrastructure, while DeepMind's researchers will create new workflows with the studio. The deal doesn't include access to A24's content library.
7: Lucid is set to cut around 18% of its workforce. That's according to a filing with the SEC, with the electric vehicle maker saying the move will save the company nearly $160 million. A major supplier to both Apple and Tesla has been hacked, and data tied to both companies is now exposed. Indian-based Tata Electronics is a major semiconductor manufacturer for companies that are moving away from Chinese suppliers. And NVIDIA claims that new technology has eliminated water issues at data centers. But TechCrunch points out that closed-loop systems in data centers don't account for all the water that's used to manufacture chips and generate electricity. Tech Report, I'm Mark Mayfield.
3: 24/7 News, the latest in entertainment. You're a loser,
20: mine too. Selena Gomez and Timothée Chalamet are lending their voices to the new animated alien film, Not Alone, by Illumination. The movie marks Chalamet's first time doing an animated feature film. He'll voice a character named Joe. Gomez will play a character named Fran. The plot follows the two characters as they get ready to launch Fran's revolutionary rocket. The film will be out in April of next year. A remake of The Blair Witch Project on the way. A reboot of the found footage film will hit theaters September 2027. The film is being backed by Lionsgate, the original Blair Witch Project that followed three student filmmakers who go missing while making a movie about the legend of Blair Witch. It was released in 1999 and is considered one of the most successful indie films ever. You know I love it when the music stops, but come and strip that down for me. Liam Payne's 9-year-old son is being named the sole benefactor of the late singer's estate. While a portion of the $28 million fortune is available now for Bear Payne, a majority of the funds will remain in a trust until he turns 18. Payne passed away in October 2024 after falling to his death in Argentina. This all and nothing really got away, driving me crazy. Lewis Capaldi has a new album in the works, the singer closing out a Scottish festival telling fans after summer he'd be going away for a bit to make an album. His second album, Broken by Desire to be Heavenly Sent, came out in 2023. That's entertainment. I'm Jennifer Bolsoni.
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4: The Senate has passed the War Powers Resolution on Iran, marking the first time both chambers of Congress approved such a measure. Mark Mayfield reports.
7: The Senate approved the House-passed resolution, which seeks to end the conflict without Congress declaring war or authorizing the use of military force. The Senate vote was 50-48, with four Republicans joining the majority of Democrats. The passage is mostly symbolic because it doesn't carry the force of law. I'm Mark Mayfield.
4: The votes have been cast in New York City. Mayor Zohran Mamdani says the socialist movement had a great primary election night Tuesday. Mamdani, backed progressive Democrat Brad Lander, won his primary for New York's 10th congressional district. Lander considers himself to be an ally to the socialist movement. And two of the Democratic socialists Mamdani endorsed, Clara Valdez in New York's 7th congressional district and Darielisa Avila Chevalier in New York's 13th congressional district, both won their U.S. House primaries. The two women defeated Democratic establishment incumbents. Google is investing $75 million in film studio A24 to develop AI-powered filmmaking tools. That story from Matt Mattinson.
19: The two sides have agreed to a deal that will have the studio work with Google's DeepMind unit. It'll give A24 access to AI research and infrastructure, while DeepMind's researchers will create new workflows with the studio. The deal doesn't include access to A24's content library. I'm Matt Mattinson.
4: Group play continued at the 2026 FIFA World Cup on Tuesday. Cristiano Ronaldo scored a pair of goals to lead Portugal to a 5-0 victory over Uzbekistan. He made history in that game, becoming the only man ever to score in six tournaments. England played to a scoreless draw against Ghana, while Croatia eliminated Panama from knockout round contention with a 1-0 victory in Toronto. The day was capped off with Colombia taking down the Democratic Republic of the Congo 1-0 in Guadalajara. I'm Tammy Trujillo. Alan Dershowitz, the former defense attorney for the late sex criminal Jeffrey Epstein, will testify before the House Oversight Committee next month. Michael Kastner reports.
10: Dershowitz helped obtain a plea deal for Epstein in 2008. Epstein pleaded guilty to prostitution charges in Florida and got immunity for federal sex trafficking charges. Dershowitz is set to appear July 20th for an interview with a committee which is investigating Epstein's relationships and activities. I'm Michael Kastner.
4: President Trump is set to host the Great American State Fair kickoff celebration on the National Mall tonight. It's being billed as a patriotic opening ceremony to launch Freedom 250's Great American State Fair, a first-of-its-kind World's Fair on the National Mall. The fair's organizer, Freedom 250, says all 50 states and U.S. territories will be represented, even with several states led by Democratic governors saying they won't take part. They include Massachusetts, North Carolina, Washington, Illinois, Oregon, and Connecticut. The event runs through July 10th. Shoppers, it's time to raid that junk drawer. Bed Bath & Beyond finally wants your old coupons. A story from Monica Nelson.
0: Not just any coupon. Bed Bath & Beyond wants your oldest, crustiest, most fossilized coupon. The company just launched its legendary coupon hunt, a 21-day nationwide search to find the oldest surviving Bed Bath & Beyond coupon in America. Anyone who submits a vintage blue coupon, the kind people used to stash in glove boxes and kitchen drawers, gets a shot at a $100,000 home makeover. The company says the hunt celebrates decades of loyal customers who never threw those coupons away, even long after they expired. I'm Monica Nelson.
4: NASA's next chapter in orbit is getting a stronger tie to Texas. Private space company Axiom Space announced it's making Texas its official corporate base while keeping its spacework centered in Houston. The company's already flown private astronauts to the International Space Station, and NASA has picked Axiom for another mission scheduled for next year. I'm Tammy Trujillo.
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4: There's dangerous heat across the east and severe thunderstorms from the northern plains into the Great Lakes. That powerful heat dome continues to grip the Midwest, Great Lakes, Northeast, and Mid-Atlantic as temperatures soar to near 100 degrees from St. Louis and Chicago to Philadelphia, New York City, and Boston. Meanwhile, a cold front is pushing through the northern plains and upper Midwest, and that's sparking showers and thunderstorms from Montana and the Dakotas through Minnesota, Wisconsin, and northern Michigan. Some of those could become severe. Across the central plains, scattered thunderstorms are possible as temperatures reach the low 90s. And thunderstorms are also likely in the south and along the Gulf Coast, where it remains hot and humid with highs in the mid-90s. The desert southwest is topping out at 116 degrees across Arizona, southern Nevada, and southeastern California. While along the west coast, northern California stays mainly in the 70s, southern California will reach the mid-90s. And the Pacific Northwest can expect mostly sunny skies as highs reach the low 80s. That's your national forecast. I'm Tammy Trujillo.
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5: The first round of the NBA draft is in the books. The Wizards selected A.J. Dibonsa with the first overall pick. The forward is the first player in BYU history to go number one in the draft. Dibonsa talks about going first overall.
6: It just meant a lot to me. Obviously, me being number one throughout all my high school career, I definitely wanted to be a staple to being number one pick in the NBA draft and being in the same conversation with LeBron James, Cooper Flagg, Allen Iverson, guys like that.
5: The Jazz took Kansas guard Darren Peterson with the second pick, while the Grizzlies grabbed Duke forward Cameron Boozer at third overall. North Carolina's Caleb Wilson went to the Bulls, and Illinois' Keaton Wagler was selected by the Clippers to round out the top five. Round two continues from Brooklyn on Wednesday. And Jets quarterback Geno Smith is being investigated for an incident in Davie, Florida. Officers were called to Smith's home on Sunday after a woman claimed she was assaulted by him. Since the investigation is active, no additional information will be released at this time. That's sports. Colin McIntyre.
0: You've heard everything's bigger in Texas. Well, Texas homeowners are paying nearly $4,000 a year for insurance. That's more than $1,000 higher than the national average.
8: It is those weather risks that we're seeing over and over and over again, and it's the frequency and severity.
0: Rich Johnson's with the Insurance Council of Texas.
8: Every peril that is insurable, from lightning to hail and wind, Texas ranks in the top five.
0: The increase of rates, however, has slowed recently. And the chairman of the U.S. Arctic Research Commission says there really is a good argument for taking over Greenland, bringing back all-you-can-eat shrimp to Red Lobster. Michael Kastner explains.
9: Keep those shrimp coming. Endless Shrimp is back at Red Lobster. With
10: Thomas Danz was appointed by President Trump and has spent years pushing for closer U.S. ties with Greenland, a semi-autonomous Danish territory. He told New Yorker magazine in an interview published this month that taking control of Greenland's seafood industry would keep the crustaceans out of the hands of the Chinese and back on the table at the American seafood chain. Trump has repeatedly advocated for purchasing Greenland from Denmark, calling the island critical to U.S. national security.
0: Major gas station chains being sued by California drivers who say the companies are using AI to set gas prices.
11: The lawsuit claims companies like BP, Circle K, and 7-Eleven broke state antitrust laws by using an AI tool to coordinate higher prices. The lawsuit also claims the companies violated a new California law aimed at stopping price fixing through algorithms. The suit says a practice led to increases of up to 30 cents per gallon in the affected areas. The lawsuit covers more than 1,700 stations and seeks compensation for the drivers who overpaid for gas. I'm Mark Mayfield.
0: And Google has invested $75 million. In film studio A24 to develop more AI-powered filmmaking tools. The two sides have agreed to a deal that will have the studio work with Google's DeepMind unit. I'm Monica Nelson with your consumer and business news.
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13: The Justice Department announcing a record-breaking healthcare fraud crackdown. Acting Attorney General Todd Blanche announcing charges are being brought against more than 450 defendants.
14: Fraudsters can no longer rip off American taxpayers. If you seek to harm or cheat Americans, we will find you, seize any assets, and prosecute you to the fullest extent of the law.
13: The alleged fraud totals more than $6.5 billion. Among those being charged are 90 medical professionals, as well as 100 defendants accused of Medicaid fraud. President Trump once again warning Iran against obtaining a nuclear weapon as negotiations continue between the two countries. Arriving in Pennsylvania Tuesday, Trump telling reporters, "You want to see trouble? Let them have a nuclear weapon." Earlier in a Truth Social post, Trump said Iran has fully and completely agreed to nuclear inspections. Iran, though, pushing back on that and saying there's no plans for inspectors to be at enrichment sites. That's politics. I'm Brad Siegel.
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21: A nonprofit that helps people with vision loss is raising awareness about blindness, which is on the rise in America. A company called Vision says there's been a recent technology boom in devices to aid the visually impaired to keep them working or performing everyday tasks. Vision CEO Molly Egan recommends people get an eye exam if they start to experience vision issues.
23: When the ophthalmologist says you've got a disorder and you're losing your vision, there's nothing you can do, know that that's not true. There's help out there. There's vision rehabilitation. We do it every day at Vision, and we can come and work with you in your home.
21: The CDC says 12 million Americans 40 or older have visual impairments. New research is suggesting people who exercise and take in more protein than the minimal amount recommended have a better chance for better long-term health. The University of Cambridge published findings in the Frontiers in Nutrition and argue that current recommendations are geared toward preventing deficiency, but not helping people achieve the best possible long-term quality of health. Health update, I'm Scott Pringle.
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24: The Professional Women's Hockey League has announced the first outside investors since the league was established by Mark and Kimbra Walker in 2023, adding strategic partners the Detroit-based Illich Companies and Toronto-based Larry Tannenbaum-backed Kilmer Sports Ventures. The Walters and the PWHL's advisory board will continue overseeing operations. For more women's sports stories, subscribe to Good Game with Sarah Spain on iHeart Podcasts.
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7: Google is investing $75 million in film studio A24 to develop AI-powered filmmaking tools. Matt Mattinson has more.
19: The two sides have agreed to a deal that will have the studio work with Google's DeepMind unit. It'll give A24 access to AI research and infrastructure, while DeepMind's researchers will create new workflows with the studio. The deal doesn't include access to A24's content library.
7: Lucid is set to cut around 18% of its workforce. That's according to a filing with the SEC, with the electric vehicle maker saying the move will save the company nearly $160 million. A major supplier to both Apple and Tesla has been hacked, and data tied to both companies is now exposed. Indian-based Tata Electronics is a major semiconductor manufacturer for companies that are moving away from Chinese suppliers. And NVIDIA claims that new technology has eliminated water issues at data centers. But TechCrunch points out that closed-loop systems in data centers don't account for all the water that's used to manufacture chips and generate electricity. Tech Report, I'm Mark Mayfield.
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25: You'll lose your mind too.
20: Selena Gomez and Timothée Chalamet are lending their voices to the new animated Alien film, Not Alone, by Illumination. The movie marks Chalamet's first time doing an animated feature film. He'll voice a character named Joe. Gomez will play a character named Fran. The plot follows the two characters as they get ready to launch Fran's revolutionary rocket. The film will be out in April of next year. A remake of the Blair Witch Project on the way. A reboot of the found footage film will hit theaters September 2027. The film is being backed by Lionsgate, the original Blair Witch Project that followed three student filmmakers who go missing while making a movie about the legend of Blair Witch. It was released in 1999 and is considered one of the most successful indie films ever. You know I love it when the music stops, but come on, strip that down for me. Liam Payne's 9-year-old son is being named the sole benefactor of the late singer's estate. While a portion of the $28 million fortune is available now for Bear Payne, a majority of the funds will remain in a trust until he turns 18. Payne passed away in October 2024 after falling to his death in Argentina. This all and nothing really got away, driving me crazy. Lewis Capaldi has a new album in the works. The singer closing out a Scottish festival, telling fans after summer he'd be going away for a bit to make an album. His second album, Broken by Desire to be Heavenly Sent, came out in 2023. That's entertainment. I'm Jennifer Bolsoni.
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0: flows with the studio. The deal doesn't include access to A24's content library. I'm Matt Mattinson.
1: Group play continued at the 2026 FIFA World Cup on Tuesday. Cristiano Ronaldo scored a pair of goals to lead Portugal to a 5-0 victory over Uzbekistan. He made history in that game, becoming the only man ever to score in six tournaments. England played to a scoreless draw against Ghana, while Croatia eliminated Panama from knockout round contention with a 1-0 victory in Toronto. The day was capped off with Colombia taking down the Democratic Republic of the Congo 1-0 in Guadalajara. I'm Tammy Trujillo. Alan Dershowitz, the former defense attorney for the late sex criminal Jeffrey Epstein, will testify before the House Oversight Committee next month. Michael Kastner reports.
2: Dershowitz helped obtain a plea deal for Epstein in 2008. Epstein pleaded guilty to prostitution charges in Florida and got immunity for federal sex trafficking charges. Dershowitz is set to appear July 20th for an interview with a committee which is investigating Epstein's relationships and activities. I'm Michael Kastner.
1: President Trump is set to host the Great American State Fair kickoff celebration on the National Mall tonight. It's being billed as a patriotic opening ceremony to launch Freedom 250's Great American State Fair, a first-of-its-kind World's Fair on the National Mall. The fair's organizer, Freedom 250, says all 50 states and U.S. territories will be represented, even with several states led by Democratic governors saying they won't take part. They include Massachusetts, North Carolina, Washington, Illinois, Oregon, and Connecticut. The event runs through July 10th. Shoppers, it's time to raid that junk drawer. Bed Bath & Beyond finally wants your old coupons. A story from Monica Nelson.
3: 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Bed Bath & Beyond wants your oldest, crustiest, most fossilized coupon. The company just launched its legendary coupon hunt, a 21-day nationwide search to find the oldest surviving Bed Bath & Beyond coupon in America. Anyone who submits a vintage blue coupon, the kind people used to stash in glove boxes and kitchen drawers, gets a shot at a $100,000 home makeover. The company says the hunt celebrates decades of loyal customers who never threw those coupons away, even long after they expired. I'm Monica Nelson.
1: NASA's next chapter in orbit is getting a stronger tie to Texas. Private space company Axiom Space announced it's making Texas its official corporate base while keeping its space work centered in Houston. The company's already flown private astronauts to the International Space Station, and NASA has picked Axiom for another mission scheduled for next year. I'm Tammy Trujillo.
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1: There's dangerous heat across the east and severe thunderstorms from the northern plains into the Great Lakes. That powerful heat dome continues to grip the Midwest, Great Lakes, Northeast, and Mid-Atlantic as temperatures soar to near 100 degrees from St. Louis and Chicago to Philadelphia, New York City, and Boston. Meanwhile, a cold front is pushing through the northern plains and upper Midwest, and that's sparking showers and thunderstorms from Montana and the Dakotas through Minnesota, Wisconsin, and northern Michigan. Some of those could become severe. Across the central plains, scattered thunderstorms are possible as temperatures reach the low 90s. And thunderstorms are also likely in the south and along the Gulf Coast, where it remains hot and humid with highs in the mid-90s. The desert southwest is topping out at 116 degrees across Arizona, southern Nevada, and southeastern California. While along the west coast, northern California stays mainly in the 70s, southern California will reach the mid-90s. And the Pacific Northwest can expect mostly sunny skies as highs reach the low 80s. That's your National Forecast. I'm Tammy Trujillo.
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5: The first round of the NBA draft is in the books. The Wizards selected A.J. DeBonsa with the first overall pick. The forward is the first player in BYU history to go number one in the draft. DeBonsa talks about going first overall.
6: It's meant a lot to me. Obviously, me being number one throughout all my high school career, I definitely wanted to be a staple to being number one pick in the NBA draft and being in the same conversation with LeBron James, Cooper Fly, Allen Iverson, guys like that.
5: The Jazz took Kansas guard Darren Peterson with the second pick, while the Grizzlies grabbed Duke forward Cameron Boozer at third overall. North Carolina's Caleb Wilson went to the Bulls, and Illinois' Keaton Wagler was selected by the Clippers to round out the top five. Round two continues from Brooklyn on Wednesday. And Jets quarterback Geno Smith is being investigated for an incident in Davie, Florida. Officers were called to Smith's home on Sunday after a woman claimed she was assaulted by him. Since the investigation is active, no additional information will be released at this time. That's sports. Colin McIntyre.
3: You've heard everything's bigger in Texas. Well, Texas homeowners are paying nearly $4,000 a year for insurance. That's more than $1,000 higher than the national average.
7: It is those weather risks that we're seeing over and over and over again, and it's the frequency and severity.
3: Rich Johnson.

0: Johnson's with the Insurance Council of Texas.
1: Every peril that is insurable, from lightning to hail and wind, Texas ranks in the top five.
0: The increase of rates, however, has slowed recently. And the chairman of the U.S. Arctic Research Commission says there really is a good argument for taking over Greenland, bringing back all-you-can-eat shrimp to Red Lobster. Michael Kastner explains.
2: Keep those shrimp coming. Endless Shrimp is back at Red Lobster. With
3: Thomas Danz was appointed by President Trump and has spent years pushing for closer U.S. ties with Greenland, a semi-autonomous Danish territory. He told New Yorker magazine in an interview published this month that taking control of Greenland's seafood industry would keep the crustaceans out of the hands of the Chinese and back on the table at the American seafood chain. Trump has repeatedly advocated for purchasing Greenland from Denmark, calling the island critical to U.S. national security.
0: Major gas station chains being sued by California drivers who say the companies are using AI to set gas prices.
4: The lawsuit claims companies like BP, Circle K, and 7-Eleven broke state antitrust laws by using an AI tool to coordinate higher prices. The lawsuit also claims the companies violated a new California law aimed at stopping price fixing through algorithms. The suit says the practice led to increases of up to 30 cents per gallon in the affected areas. The lawsuit covers more than 1,700 stations and seeks compensation for the drivers who overpaid for gas. I'm Mark Mayfield.
0: And Google has invested $75 million in film studio A24 to develop more AI-powered filmmaking tools. The two sides have agreed to a deal that will have the studio work with Google's DeepMind unit. I'm Monica Nelson with your consumer and business news.
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11: The Justice Department announcing a record-breaking health care fraud crackdown. Acting Attorney General Todd Blanche announcing charges are being brought against more than 450 defendants.
12: Fraudsters can no longer rip off American taxpayers. If you seek to harm or cheat Americans, we will find you, seize any assets, and prosecute you to the fullest extent of the law.
11: The alleged fraud totals more than $6.5 billion. Among those being charged are 90 medical professionals, as well as 100 defendants accused of Medicaid fraud. President Trump once again warning Iran against obtaining a nuclear weapon. As negotiations continue between the two countries, arriving in Pennsylvania Tuesday, Trump telling reporters, "You want to see trouble? Let them have a nuclear weapon." Earlier in a Truth Social post, Trump said Iran has fully and completely agreed to nuclear inspections. Iran, though, pushing back on that and saying there's no plans for inspectors to be at enrichment sites. That's politics. I'm Brad Siegel.
5: Here's what's happening.
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15: Clive Davis.
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16: A nonprofit that helps people with vision loss is raising awareness about blindness, which is on the rise in America.
7: A company called Vision says there's been a recent technology boom in devices to aid the visually impaired to keep them working or performing everyday tasks. Vision CEO Molly Egan recommends people get an eye exam if they start to experience vision issues.
15: When the ophthalmologist says you've got a disorder and you're losing your vision, there's nothing you can do, know that that's not true. There's help out there. There's vision rehabilitation. We do it every day at Visions, and we can come and work with you in your home.
7: The CDC says 12 million Americans 40 or older have visual impairments. New research is suggesting people who exercise and take in more protein than the minimal amount recommended have a better chance for better long-term health. The University of Cambridge published findings in the Frontiers in Nutrition and argue that current recommendations are geared toward preventing deficiency, but not helping people achieve the best possible long-term quality of health. Health update, I'm Scott Pringle.
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16: The Professional Women's Hockey League has announced the first outside investors since the league was established by Mark and Kimbra Walker in 2023, adding strategic partners the Detroit-based Illich Companies and Toronto-based Larry Tannenbaum-backed Kilmer Sports Ventures. The Walters and the PWHL's advisory board will continue overseeing operations. For more women's sports stories, subscribe to Good Game with Sarah Spain on iHeart Podcasts.
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4: Google is investing $75 million in film studio A24 to develop AI-powered filmmaking tools. Matt Mattinson has more.
18: The two sides have agreed to a deal that will have the studio work with Google's DeepMind unit. It'll give A24 access to AI research and infrastructure, while DeepMind's researchers will create new workflows with the studio. The deal doesn't include access to A24's content library.
4: Lucid is set to cut around 18% of its workforce. That's according to a filing with the SEC, with the electric vehicle maker saying the move will save the company nearly $160 million. A major supplier to both Apple and Tesla has been hacked, and data tied to both companies is now exposed. Indian-based Tata Electronics is a major semiconductor manufacturer for companies that are moving away from Chinese suppliers. And NVIDIA claims that new technology has eliminated water issues at data centers. But TechCrunch points out that closed-loop systems in data centers don't account for all the water that's used to manufacture chips and generate electricity. Tech Report, I'm Mark Mayfield.
5: 24/7 News, the latest in entertainment. 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
19: mind too. Selena Gomez and Timothée Chalamet are lending their voices to the new animated Alien film, Not Alone, by Illumination. The movie marks Chalamet's first time doing an animated feature film. He'll voice a character named Joe. Gomez will play a character named Fran. The plot follows the two characters as they get ready to launch Fran's revolutionary rocket. The film will be out in April of next year. A remake of The Blair Witch Project on the way. A reboot of the found footage film will hit theaters September 2027. The film is being backed by Lionsgate, the original Blair Witch Project that followed three student filmmakers who go missing while making a movie about the legend of Blair Witch. Was released in 1999 and is considered one of the most successful indie films ever. You know I love it when the music stops, but come and strip that down for me. Liam Payne's 9-year-old son is being named the sole benefactor of the late singer's estate. While a portion of the $28 million fortune is available now for Bear Payne, a majority of the funds will remain in a trust until he turns 18. Payne passed away in October 2024 after falling to his death in Argentina. This all and nothing really got away. It
20: driving me crazy.
19: Lewis Capaldi has a new album in the works. The singer closing out a Scottish festival, telling fans after summer he'd be going away for a bit to make an album. His second album, Broken by Desire to be Heavenly Sent, came out in 2023. That's entertainment. I'm Jennifer Bolsoni.
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22: The Senate has passed the War Powers Resolution on Iran, marking the first time both chambers of Congress approved such a measure. Mark Mayfield reports.
23: The Senate approved the House-passed resolution, which seeks to end the conflict without Congress declaring war or authorizing the use of military force. The Senate vote was 50-48, with four Republicans joining the majority of Democrats. The passage is mostly symbolic because it doesn't carry the force of law. I'm Mark Mayfield.
22: The votes have been cast in New York City. Mayor Zohran Mamdani says the socialist movement had a great primary election night Tuesday. Mamdani, backed progressive Democrat Brad Lander, won his primary for New York's 10th congressional district. Lander considers himself to be an ally to the socialist movement. And two of the Democratic socialists Mamdani endorsed, Clara Valdez in New York's 7th congressional district and Darielisa Avila Chevalier in New York's 13th congressional district, both won their U.S. House primaries. The two women defeated Democratic establishment incumbents. Google is investing $75 million in film studio A24 to develop AI-powered filmmaking tools. That story from Matt Mattinson.
18: The two sides have agreed to a deal that will have the studio work with Google's DeepMind unit. It'll give A24 access to AI research and infrastructure, while DeepMind's researchers will create new workflows with the studio. The deal doesn't include access to A24's content library. I'm Matt Mattinson.
22: Group play continued at the 2026 FIFA World Cup on Tuesday. Cristiano Ronaldo scored a pair of goals to lead Portugal to a 5-0 victory over Uzbekistan. He made history in that game, becoming the only man ever to score in six tournaments. England played to a scoreless draw against Ghana, while Croatia eliminated Panama from knockout round contention with a 1-0 victory in Toronto. The day was capped off with Colombia taking down the Democratic Republic of the Congo 1-0 in Guadalajara. I'm Tammy Trujillo. FIFA has confirmed that President Trump will attend the World Cup final in New Jersey. Jonathan O'Halloran reports.
24: President Trump will present the World Cup trophy to the winning team following the game at MetLife Stadium on July 19th. The FIFA president usually presents the trophy. This will mark the first time since 1982 that a head of state presented it to the winners. The president's attendance is sure to lead to even higher security measures for fans attending the game, who were already going through extensive security screenings. In New York, I'm Jonathan O'Halloran.
22: A federal judge is halting a Trump administration effort that would allow five states to tighten restrictions on what food stamp recipients can purchase. Waiver requests were granted to nearly two dozen states to ban the purchase of sugary drinks and candy when using the government assistance. But five food stamp enrollees challenged the ban and argued they need to buy the restricted items for their health and wellness. The judge ruled the Department of Agriculture lacked the authority to approve state waivers for the pilot projects in Colorado, Iowa, Nebraska, Tennessee, and West Virginia. The chairman of the U.S. Arctic Research Commission says there's a good argument for taking over Greenland beyond national security, bringing back all-you-can-eat shrimp to Red Lobster. Michael Gassner explains.
0: Keep those shrimp coming. Endless Shrimp is back at Red Lobster. With
1: Thomas Danz was appointed by President Trump and has spent years pushing for closer U.S. ties with Greenland, a semi-autonomous Danish territory. He told New Yorker magazine in an interview published this month that taking control of Greenland's seafood industry would keep the crustaceans out of the hands of the Chinese and back on the table at the American seafood chain. Trump has repeatedly advocated for purchasing Greenland from Denmark or perhaps even taking it by force, calling the island critical to U.S. national security. I'm Michael Kastner.
22: A remake of The Blair Witch Project is in the works. A reboot of the found footage film will hit theaters in September of 2027. I'm Tammy Trujillo.
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22: There's dangerous heat across the east and severe thunderstorms from the northern plains into the Great Lakes. That powerful heat dome continues to grip the Midwest, Great Lakes, Northeast, and Mid-Atlantic as temperatures soar to near 100 degrees from St. Louis and Chicago to Philadelphia, New York City, and Boston. Meanwhile, a cold front is pushing through the northern plains and upper Midwest, and that's sparking showers and thunderstorms from Montana and the Dakotas through Minnesota, Wisconsin, and northern Michigan. Some of those could become severe. Across the central plains, scattered thunderstorms are possible as temperatures reach the low 90s, and thunderstorms are also likely in the south and along the Gulf Coast, where it remains hot and humid with highs in the mid-90s. The desert southwest is topping out at 116 degrees across Arizona, southern Nevada, and southeastern California, while along the west coast, northern California stays mainly in the 70s. Southern California will reach the mid-90s, and the Pacific Northwest can expect mostly sunny skies as highs reach the low 80s. That's your national forecast. I'm Tammy Trujillo.
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2: The first round of the NBA draft is in the books. The Wizards selected A.J. Dabanca with the first overall pick. The forward is the first player in BYU history to go number one in the draft. Dabanca talks about going first overall.
3: It's meant a lot to me. Obviously, me being number one throughout all my high school career, I definitely wanted to be a staple to be number one pick in the NBA draft and be in the same conversation with LeBron James, Cooper Flagg, Allen Iverson, guys like that.
2: The Jazz took Kansas guard Darren Peterson with the second pick, while the Grizzlies grabbed Duke forward Kevin Boozer at third overall. North Carolina's Caleb Wilson went to the Bulls, and Illinois' Keaton Wagler was selected by the Clippers to round out the top five. Round two continues from Brooklyn on Wednesday. And Jets quarterback Geno Smith is being investigated for an incident in Davie, Florida. Officers were called to Smith's home on Sunday after a woman claimed she was assaulted by him. Since the investigation is active, no additional information will be released at this time. That's sports. Colin McIntyre.
6: You've heard everything's bigger in Texas. Well, Texas homeowners are paying nearly $4,000 a year for insurance. That's more than $1,000 higher than the national average.
25: It is those weather risks that we're seeing over and over and over again, and it's the frequency and severity.
6: Rich Johnson's with the Insurance Council of Texas.
25: Every peril that is insurable, from lightning to hail and wind, Texas ranks in the top five.
6: The increase of rates, however, has slowed recently. And the chairman of the U.S. Arctic Research Commission says there really is a good argument for taking over Greenland, bringing back all-you-can-eat shrimp to Red Lobster. Michael Kastner explains.
0: Keep those shrimp coming. Endless Shrimp is back at Red Lobster. With
1: Thomas Danz was appointed by President Trump and has spent years pushing for closer U.S. ties with Greenland, a semi-autonomous Danish territory. He told New Yorker magazine in an interview published this month that taking control of Greenland's seafood industry would keep the crustaceans out of the hands of the Chinese and back on the table at the American seafood chain. Trump has repeatedly advocated for purchasing Greenland from Denmark, calling the island critical to U.S. national security.
6: Major gas station chains being sued by California drivers who say the companies are using AI to set gas prices.
23: The lawsuit claims companies like BP, Circle K, and 7-Eleven broke state antitrust laws by using an AI tool to coordinate higher prices. The lawsuit also claims the companies violated a new California law aimed at stopping price fixing through algorithms. The suit says a practice led to increases of up to 30 cents per gallon in the affected areas. The lawsuit covers more than 1,700 stations and seeks compensation for the drivers who overpaid for gas. I'm Mark Mayfield.
6: And Google has invested $75 million in film studio A24 to develop more AI-powered filmmaking tools. The two sides have agreed to a deal that will have the studio work with Google's DeepMind unit. I'm Monica Nelson with your consumer and business news.
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10: The Justice Department announcing a record-breaking health care fraud crackdown. Acting Attorney General Todd Blanche announcing charges are being brought against more than 450 defendants.
11: Fraudsters can no longer rip off American taxpayers. If you seek to harm or cheat Americans, we will find you, seize any assets, and prosecute you to the fullest extent of the law.
10: The alleged fraud totals more than $6.5 billion. Among those being charged are 90 medical professionals, as well as 100 defendants accused of Medicaid fraud. President Trump once again warning Iran against obtaining a nuclear weapon as negotiations continue between the two countries. Arriving in Pennsylvania Tuesday, Trump telling reporters, "You want to see trouble? Let them have a nuclear weapon." Earlier in a Truth Social post, Trump said Iran has fully and completely agreed to nuclear inspections. Iran, though, pushing back on that and saying there's no plans for inspectors to be at enrichment sites. That's politics. I'm Brad Siegel.
5: Here's what's happening.
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7: A nonprofit that helps people with vision loss is raising awareness about blindness, which is on the rise in America. A company called Vision says there's been a recent technology boom in devices to aid the visually impaired to keep them working or performing everyday tasks. Vision CEO Molly Egan recommends people get an eye exam if they start to experience vision issues.
15: When the ophthalmologist says you've got a disorder and you're losing your vision, there's nothing you can do, know that that's not true. There's help out there. There's vision rehabilitation. We do it every day at Visions, and we can come and work with you in your home.
7: The CDC says 12 million Americans 40 or older have visual impairments. New research is suggesting people who exercise and take in more protein than the minimal amount recommended have a better chance for better long-term health. The University of Cambridge published findings in the Frontiers in Nutrition and argue that current recommendations are geared toward preventing deficiency, but not helping people achieve the best possible long-term quality of health. Health update, I'm Scott Pringle.
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16: The Professional Women's Hockey League has announced the first outside investors since the league was established by Mark and Kimbra Walker in 2023, adding strategic partners the Detroit-based Illich Companies and Toronto-based Larry Tannenbaum-backed Kilmer Sports Ventures. The Walters and the PWHL's advisory board will continue overseeing operations. For more women's sports stories, subscribe to Good Game with Sarah Spain on iHeart Podcasts.
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23: Google is investing $75 million in film studio A24 to develop AI-powered filmmaking tools. Matt Mattinson has more.
18: The two sides have agreed to a deal that will have the studio work with Google's DeepMind unit. It'll give A24 access to AI research and infrastructure, while DeepMind's researchers will create new workflows with the studio. The deal doesn't include access to A24's content library.
23: Lucid is set to cut around 18% of its workforce. That's according to a filing with the SEC, with the electric vehicle maker saying the move will save the company nearly $160 million. A major supplier to both Apple and Tesla has been hacked, and data tied to both companies is now exposed. Indian-based Tata Electronics is a major semiconductor manufacturer for companies that are moving away from Chinese suppliers. And NVIDIA claims that new technology has eliminated water issues at data centers. But TechCrunch points out that closed-loop systems in data centers don't account for all the water that's used to manufacture chips and generate electricity. Tech Report, I'm Mark Mayfield.
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4: You'll lose our mind too. Selena Gomez and Timothy Chalamet are lending their voices to the new animated Alien film, Not Alone, by Illumination. The movie marks Chalamet's first time doing an animated feature film. He'll voice a character named Joe. Gomez will play a character named Fran. The plot follows the two characters as they get ready to launch Fran's revolutionary rocket. The film will be out in April of next year. A remake of The Blair Witch Project on the way. A reboot of the found footage film will hit theaters September 2027. The film is being backed by Lionsgate, the original Blair Witch Project that followed three student filmmakers who go missing while making a movie about the legend of Blair Witch. It was released in 1999 and is considered one of the most successful indie films ever. You know I love it when the music stops, but come and strip that down for me. Liam Payne's 9-year-old son is being named the sole benefactor of the late singer's estate. While a portion of the $28 million fortune is available now for Bear Payne, a majority of the funds will remain in a trust until he turns 18. Payne passed away in October 2024 after falling to his death in Argentina. This all and nothing really got away, you're driving me crazy. Lewis Capaldi has a new album in the works. The singer closing out a Scottish festival, telling fans after summer he'd be going away for a bit to make an album. His second album, Broken by Desire to be Heavenly Sent, came out in 2023. That's entertainment. I'm Jennifer Bolsoni.
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23: President Trump will host NATO Secretary General Mark Rutte at the White House today. Tammy Trujillo reports.
22: The meeting comes during a tense period where Trump this week again criticized NATO for what he sees as a lack of support with the war against Iran. Trump told reporters Monday, quote, "The numbers that we spend are so crazy on NATO and they weren't there for us." The meeting comes ahead of the NATO summit in Turkey next month. I'm Tammy Trujillo.
23: Things could get heated between President Trump and members of his own party when he travels to Capitol Hill today. White House correspondent John Decker says one of the topics on the table has been top of mind for Trump.
19: The president has expressed his displeasure with the Senate Majority Leader, John Thune, as it relates to one piece of legislation in particular. It's the Save America Act that would change the way that federal elections are conducted in this country.
23: Thune has resisted Trump's calls to abolish or suspend the filibuster in order to get it through, insisting the votes just aren't there. Meanwhile, several Republicans have expressed their own frustration with Trump's Iran deal, objecting to the U.S. unfreezing Iranian assets without getting more concessions from the regime. That will also be discussed today. New York City Mayor Zoran Mamdani is cheering the results of Tuesday's primaries, saying the socialist movement had a great election night. Mamdani-backed progressive Democrat Brad Lander won his primary for New York's 10th congressional district. In addition, two of the Democratic socialists Mamdani endorsed both won their U.S. House primaries, defeating Democratic establishment incumbents. A flood threat persists for millions across the central and southern U.S. A level 2 out of 4 flash flood risk was issued for parts of Kansas, Oklahoma, and northern Texas yesterday as thunderstorms and heavy rain eyed the region. The threat spreads into parts of Arkansas and Mississippi as the week moves on. And a ceremony today in Miami-Dade County, Florida, marks a somber anniversary. Today marks 5 years since the Surfside condo collapse that killed 98 people. A ceremony will be held this morning at the scene of the deadly collapse. I'm Mark Mayfield. President Trump is highlighting the U.S. economy. He spoke at a Mack Trucks facility in McCunchy, Pennsylvania, yesterday.
2: At long last, you finally have a president who is putting workers first, putting Pennsylvania first, and putting America first.
23: The president touted his economic policies, including his tariff plan that aimed to get companies to build factories in the U.S. Trump's stop in Pennsylvania comes with the midterm elections looming. McCunchy is in what is seen as a key House district in the midterms. President Trump says he can prove his claims about vandalism at the Lincoln Memorial reflecting pool. On Monday, the president insisted vandals were to blame for the algae-plagued state of the newly renovated landmark. According to Trump, the vandals cut a 350-foot slit in the pool. And when asked for evidence, he said, at the right time, you'll see it, before adding, you'll see it in court. The U.S. Park Police says 5 people have been arrested for vandalism related to the reflecting pool. The chairman of the U.S. Arctic Research Commission says there's a good argument for taking over Greenland beyond national security, bringing back all-you-can-eat shrimp to Red Lobster. Michael Kastner reports.
0: Keep those shrimp coming. Endless Shrimp is back at Red Lobster. With
1: Thomas Danz was appointed by President Trump and has spent years pushing for closer U.S. ties with Greenland, a semi-autonomous Danish territory. He told New Yorker magazine in an interview published this month that taking control of Greenland's seafood industry would keep the crustaceans out of the hands of the Chinese and back on the table at the American seafood chain. Trump has repeatedly advocated for purchasing Greenland from Denmark or perhaps even taking it by force, calling the island critical to U.S. national security. I'm Michael Kastner.
23: And Republican Senator Rand Paul of Kentucky has issued a subpoena to Dr. Anthony Fauci. According to a social media post from the chairman of the Homeland Security and Governmental Affairs Committee, Fauci backed out of a voluntary agreement to testify in front of the panel this month. So now he's making Fauci's attendance mandatory. I'm Mark Mayfield.
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22: There's dangerous heat across the east and severe thunderstorms from the northern plains into the Great Lakes. That powerful heat dome continues to grip the Midwest, Great Lakes, Northeast, and Mid-Atlantic as temperatures soar to near 100 degrees from St. Louis and Chicago to Philadelphia, New York City, and Boston. Meanwhile, a cold front is pushing through the northern plains and upper Midwest, and that's sparking showers and thunderstorms from Montana and the Dakotas through Minnesota, Wisconsin, and northern Michigan. Some of those could become severe. Across the central plains, scattered thunderstorms are possible as temperatures reach the low 90s. And thunderstorms are also likely in the south and along the Gulf Coast, where it remains hot and humid with highs in the mid-90s. The desert southwest is topping out at 116 degrees across Arizona, southern Nevada, and southeastern California. While along the west coast, northern California stays mainly in the 70s, southern California will reach the mid-90s. And the Pacific Northwest can expect mostly sunny skies as highs reach the low 80s. That's your national forecast. I'm Tammy Trujillo.
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3: The first round of the NBA draft is in the books. The Wizards selected A.J. Dibonsa with the first overall pick. The forward is the first player in BYU history to go number one in the draft. Dibonsa talks about going first overall.
20: It just meant a lot to me. Obviously, me being number one throughout all my high school career, I definitely wanted to be a staple to be number one pick in the NBA draft and be in the same conversation with LeBron James, Cooper Fly, Allen Iverson, guys like that.
3: The Jazz took Kansas guard Darren Peterson with the second pick, while the Grizzlies grabbed Duke forward Kevin Boozer at third overall. North Carolina's Caleb Wilson went to the Bulls, and Illinois' Keaton Wagler was selected by the Clippers to round out the top five. Round two continues from Brooklyn on Wednesday. And Jets quarterback Geno Smith is being investigated for an incident in Davie, Florida. Officers were called to Smith's home on Sunday after a woman claimed she was assaulted by him. Since the investigation is active, no additional information will be released at this time. That's sports. Colin McIntyre.
6: You've heard everything's bigger in Texas. Well, Texas homeowners are paying nearly $4,000 a year for insurance. That's more than $1,000 higher than the national average.
10: It is those weather risks that we're seeing over and over and over again, and it's the frequency and severity.
6: Rich Johnson's with the Insurance Council of Texas.
10: Every peril that is insurable, from lightning to hail and wind, Texas ranks in the top five.
6: The increase of rates, however, has slowed recently. And the chairman of the U.S. Arctic Research Commission says there really is a good argument for taking over Greenland, bringing back all-you-can-eat shrimp to Red Lobster. Michael Kastner explains.
0: Keep those shrimp coming. Endless Shrimp is back at Red Lobster. With
1: Thomas Danz was appointed by President Trump and has spent years pushing for closer U.S. ties with Greenland, a semi-autonomous Danish territory. He told New Yorker magazine in an interview published this month that taking control of Greenland's seafood industry would keep the crustaceans out of the hands of the Chinese and back on the table at the American seafood chain. Trump has repeatedly advocated for purchasing Greenland from Denmark, calling the island critical to U.S. national security.
6: Major gas station chains being sued by California drivers who say the companies are using AI to set gas prices.
23: The lawsuit claims companies like BP, Circle K, and 7-Eleven broke state antitrust laws by using an AI tool to coordinate higher prices. The lawsuit also claims the companies violated a new California law aimed at stopping price fixing through algorithms. The suit says a practice led to increases of up to 30 cents per gallon in the affected areas. The lawsuit covers more than 1,700 stations and seeks compensation for the drivers who overpaid for gas. I'm Mark Mayfield.
6: And Google has invested $75 million in film studio A24 to develop more AI-powered filmmaking tools. The two sides have agreed to a deal that will have the studio work with Google's DeepMind unit. I'm Monica Nelson with your consumer and business news.
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23: Things could get heated between President Trump and members of his own party when he travels to Capitol Hill today. White House correspondent John Decker says one of the topics on the table has been top of mind for Trump.
19: The president has expressed his displeasure with the Senate Majority Leader, John Thune, as it relates to one piece of legislation in particular. It's the Save America Act that would change the way that federal elections are conducted in this country.
23: Thune has resisted Trump's calls to abolish or suspend the filibuster in order to get it through, insisting the votes just aren't there. Meanwhile, several Republicans have expressed their own frustration with Trump's Iran deal, objecting to the U.S. unfreezing Iranian assets without getting more concessions from the regime. And President Trump will host NATO Secretary General Mark Rutte at the White House today. The meeting comes during a tense period where Trump this week again criticized NATO for what Trump sees as a lack of support with the war against Iran. The meeting comes ahead of the NATO summit in Turkey next month. That's politics. I'm Mark Mayfield.
5: Here's what's happening.
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13: All news. You can't expect the President of the United States not to respond and not to correct the record.
5: All the time.
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7: A nonprofit that helps people with vision loss is raising awareness about blindness, which is on the rise in America. A company called Vision says there's been a recent technology boom in devices to aid the visually impaired to keep them working or performing everyday tasks. Vision CEO Molly Egan recommends people get an eye exam if they start to experience vision issues.
11: When the ophthalmologist says you've got a disorder and you're losing your vision, there's nothing you can do, know that that's not true. There's help out there. There's vision rehabilitation. We do it every day at Visions, and we can come and work with you in your home.
7: The CDC says 12 million Americans 40 or older have visual impairments. New research is suggesting people who exercise and take in more protein than the minimal amount recommended have a better chance for better long-term health. The University of Cambridge published findings in the Frontiers in Nutrition and argue that current recommendations are geared toward preventing deficiency, but not helping people achieve the best possible long-term quality of health. Health update, I'm Scott Pringle.
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23: President Trump will host NATO Secretary General Mark Rutte at the White House today. Tammy Trujillo reports.
22: The meeting comes during a tense period where Trump this week again criticized NATO for what he sees as a lack of support with the war against Iran. Trump told reporters Monday, quote, "The numbers that we spend are so crazy on NATO and they weren't there for us." The meeting comes ahead of the NATO summit in Turkey next month. I'm Tammy Trujillo.
23: Things could get heated between President Trump and members of his own party when he travels to Capitol Hill today. White House correspondent John Decker says one of the topics on the table has been top of mind for Trump.
19: The president has expressed his displeasure with the Senate Majority Leader, John Thune, as it relates to one piece of legislation in particular. It's the Save America Act that would change the way that federal elections are conducted in this country.
23: Thune has resisted Trump's calls to abolish or suspend the filibuster in order to get it through, insisting the votes just aren't there. Meanwhile, several Republicans have expressed their own frustration with Trump's Iran deal, objecting to the U.S. unfreezing Iranian assets without getting more concessions from the regime. That will also be discussed today. New York City Mayor Zoran Mamdani is cheering the results of Tuesday's primaries, saying the socialist movement had a great election night. Mamdani-backed progressive Democrat Brad Lander won his primary for New York's 10th congressional district. In addition, two of the Democratic socialists Mamdani endorsed both won their U.S. House primaries, defeating Democratic establishment incumbents. A flood threat persists for millions across the central and southern U.S. A level 2 out of 4 flash flood risk was issued for parts of Kansas, Oklahoma, and northern Texas yesterday as thunderstorms and heavy rain eyed the region. The threat spreads into parts of Arkansas and Mississippi as the week moves on. And a ceremony today in Miami-Dade County, Florida, marks a somber anniversary. Today marks 5 years since the Surfside condo collapse that killed 98 people. A ceremony will be held this morning at the scene of the deadly collapse. I'm Mark Mayfield. President Trump is highlighting the U.S. economy. He spoke at a Mack Trucks facility in McCunchy, Pennsylvania, yesterday.
2: At long last, you finally have a president who is putting workers first, putting Pennsylvania first, and putting America first.
23: The president touted his economic policies, including his tariff plan that aimed to get companies to build factories in the U.S. Trump's stop in Pennsylvania comes with the midterm elections looming. McCunchy is in what is seen as a key House district in the midterms. President Trump says he can prove his claims about vandalism at the Lincoln Memorial reflecting pool. On Monday, the president insisted vandals were to blame for the algae-plagued state of the newly renovated landmark. According to Trump, the vandals cut a 350-foot slit in the pool. And when asked for evidence, he said, "At the right time, you'll see it," before adding, "You'll see it in court." The U.S. Park Police says 5 people have been arrested for vandalism related to the reflecting pool. The chairman of the U.S. Arctic Research Commission says there's a good argument for taking over Greenland beyond national security, bringing back all-you-can-eat shrimp to Red Lobster. Michael Kastner reports.
0: Keep those shrimp coming. Endless Shrimp is back at Red Lobster. With
1: Thomas Danz was appointed by President Trump and has spent years pushing for closer U.S. ties with Greenland, a semi-autonomous Danish territory. He told New Yorker magazine in an interview published this month that taking control of Greenland's seafood industry would keep the crustaceans out of the hands of the Chinese and back on the table at the American seafood chain. Trump has repeatedly advocated for purchasing Greenland from Denmark or perhaps even taking it by force, calling the island critical to U.S. national security. I'm Michael Kastner.
23: And Republican Senator Rand Paul of Kentucky has issued a subpoena to Dr. Anthony Fauci. According to a social media post from the chairman of the Homeland Security and Governmental Affairs Committee, Fauci backed out of a voluntary agreement to testify in front of the panel this month. So now he's making Fauci's attendance mandatory. I'm Mark Mayfield.
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22: There's dangerous heat across the east and severe thunderstorms from the northern plains into the Great Lakes. That powerful heat dome continues to grip the Midwest, Great Lakes, Northeast, and Mid-Atlantic as temperatures soar to near 100 degrees from St. Louis and Chicago to Philadelphia, New York City, and Boston. Meanwhile, a cold front is pushing through the northern plains and upper Midwest, and that's sparking showers and thunderstorms from Montana and the Dakotas through Minnesota, Wisconsin, and northern Michigan. Some of those could become severe. Across the central plains, scattered thunderstorms are possible as temperatures reach the low 90s. And thunderstorms are also likely in the south and along the Gulf Coast, where it remains hot and humid with highs in the mid-90s. The desert southwest is topping out at 116 degrees across Arizona, southern Nevada, and southeastern California. While along the west coast, northern California stays mainly in the 70s, southern California will reach the mid-90s. And the Pacific Northwest can expect mostly sunny skies as highs reach the low 80s. That's your national forecast. I'm Tammy Trujillo.
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3: The first round of the NBA draft is in the books. The Wizards selected A.J. DeBonsa with the first overall pick. The forward is the first player in BYU history to go number one in the draft. DeBonsa talks about going first overall.
20: It's meant a lot to me. Obviously, me being number one throughout all my high school career, I definitely wanted to be a staple to be number one pick in the NBA draft and be in the same conversation with LeBron James, Cooper Flagg, Allen Iverson, guys like that.
3: The Jazz took Kansas guard Darren Peterson with the second pick, while the Grizzlies grabbed Duke forward Kevin Boozer at third overall. North Carolina's Caleb Wilson went to the Bulls, and Illinois' Keaton Wagler was selected by the Clippers to round out the top five. Round two continues from Brooklyn on Wednesday. And Jets quarterback Geno Smith is being investigated for an incident in Davie, Florida. Officers were called to Smith's home on Sunday after a woman claimed she was assaulted by him. Since the investigation is active, no additional information will be released at this time. That's sports. Colin McIntyre.
6: You've heard everything's bigger in Texas. Well, Texas homeowners are paying nearly $4,000 a year for insurance. That's more than $1,000 higher than the national average.
10: It is those weather risks that we're seeing over and over and over again, and it's the frequency and severity.
6: Rich Johnson's with the Insurance Council of Texas.
10: Every peril that is insurable, from lightning to hail and wind, Texas ranks in the top five.
6: The increase of rates, however, has slowed recently. And the chairman of the U.S. Arctic Research Commission says there really is a good argument for taking over Greenland, bringing back all-you-can-eat shrimp to Red Lobster. Michael Kastner explains.
0: Keep those shrimp coming. Endless Shrimp is back at Red Lobster. With
1: Thomas Danz was appointed by President Trump and has spent years pushing for closer U.S. ties with Greenland, a semi-autonomous Danish territory. He told New Yorker magazine in an interview published this month that taking control of Greenland's seafood industry would keep the crustaceans out of the hands of the Chinese and back on the table at the American seafood chain. Trump has repeatedly advocated for purchasing Greenland from Denmark, calling the island critical to U.S. national security.
6: Major gas station chains being sued by California drivers who say the companies are using AI to set gas prices.
23: The lawsuit claims companies like BP, Circle K, and 7-Eleven broke state antitrust laws by using an AI tool to coordinate higher prices. The lawsuit also claims the companies violated a new California law aimed at stopping price fixing through algorithms. The suit says the practice led to increases of up to 30 cents per gallon in the affected areas. The lawsuit covers more than 1,700 stations and seeks compensation for the drivers who overpaid for gas. I'm Mark Mayfield.
6: And Google has invested $75 million in film studio A24 to develop more AI-powered filmmaking tools. The two sides have agreed to a deal that will have the studio work with Google's DeepMind unit. I'm Monica Nelson with your consumer and business news.
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23: Things could get heated between President Trump and members of his own party when he travels to Capitol Hill today. White House correspondent John Decker says one of the topics on the table has been top of mind for Trump.
19: The president has expressed his displeasure with the Senate Majority Leader, John Thune, as it relates to one piece of legislation in particular. It's the Save America Act that would change the way that federal elections are conducted in this country.
23: Thune has resisted Trump's calls to abolish or suspend the filibuster in order to get it through, insisting the votes just aren't there. Meanwhile, several Republicans have expressed their own frustration with Trump's Iran deal, objecting to the U.S. unfreezing Iranian assets without getting more concessions from the regime. And President Trump will host NATO Secretary General Mark Rutte at the White House today. The meeting comes during a tense period where Trump this week again criticized NATO for what Trump sees as a lack of support with the war against Iran. The meeting comes ahead of the NATO summit in Turkey next month. That's politics. I'm Mark Mayfield.
5: Here's what's happening.
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13: 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You can't expect the President of the United States not to respond and not to correct the record.
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7: A nonprofit that helps people with vision loss is raising awareness about blindness, which is on the rise in America. A company called Vision says there's been a recent technology boom in devices to aid the visually impaired to keep them working or performing everyday tasks. Vision CEO Molly Egan recommends people get an eye exam if they start to experience vision issues.
11: When the ophthalmologist says you've got a disorder and you're losing your vision, there's nothing you can do, know that that's not true. There's help out there. There's vision rehabilitation. We do it every day at Visions, and we can come and work with you in your home.
7: The CDC says 12 million Americans 40 or older have visual impairments. New research is suggesting people who exercise and take in more protein than the minimal amount recommended have a better chance for better long-term health. The University of Cambridge published findings in the Frontiers in Nutrition and argue that current recommendations are geared toward preventing deficiency, but not helping people achieve the best possible long-term quality of health. Health update, I'm Scott Pringle.
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16: The Professional Women's Hockey League has announced the first outside investors since the league was established by Mark and Kimbra Walker in 2023, adding strategic partners the Detroit-based Illich Companies and Toronto-based Larry Tannenbaum-backed Kilmer Sports Ventures. The Walters and the PWHL's advisory board will continue overseeing operations. For more women's sports stories, subscribe to Good Game with Sarah Spain on iHeart Podcasts.
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23: Google is investing $75 million in film studio A24 to develop AI-powered filmmaking tools. Matt Mattinson has more.
21: The two sides have agreed to a deal that will have the studio work with Google's DeepMind unit. It'll give A24 access to AI research and infrastructure, while DeepMind's researchers will create new workflows with the studio. The deal doesn't include access to A24's content library.
23: Lucid is set to cut around 18% of its workforce. That's according to a filing with the SEC, with the electric vehicle maker saying the move will save the company nearly $160 million. A major supplier to both Apple and Tesla has been hacked, and data tied to both companies is now exposed. Indian-based Tata Electronics is a major semiconductor manufacturer for companies that are moving away from Chinese suppliers. And NVIDIA claims that new technology has eliminated water issues at data centers. But TechCrunch points out that closed-loop systems in data centers don't account for all the water that's used to manufacture chips and generate electricity. Tech Report, I'm Mark Mayfield.
5: 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You'll lose our
4: mind too. Selena Gomez and Timothée Chalamet are lending their voices to the new animated Alien film, Not Alone, by Illumination. The movie marks Chalamet's first time doing an animated feature film. He'll voice a character named Joe. Gomez will play a character named Fran. The plot follows the two characters as they get ready to launch Fran's revolutionary rocket. The film will be out in April of next year. A remake of the Blair Witch Project.

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4: President Trump will host NATO Secretary General Mark Rutte at the White House today. Tammy Trujillo reports.
5: The meeting comes during a tense period where Trump this week again criticized NATO for what he sees as a lack of support with the war against Iran. Trump told reporters Monday, quote, "The numbers that we spend are so crazy on NATO and they weren't there for us." The meeting comes ahead of the NATO summit in Turkey next month. I'm Tammy Trujillo.
4: Things could get heated between President Trump and members of his own party when he travels to Capitol Hill today. White House correspondent John Decker says one of the topics on the table has been top of mind for Trump.
6: The president has expressed his displeasure with the Senate Majority Leader, John Thune, as it relates to one piece of legislation in particular. It's the Save America Act that would change the way that federal elections are conducted in this country.
4: Thune has resisted Trump's calls to abolish or suspend the filibuster in order to get it through, insisting the votes just aren't there. Meanwhile, several Republicans have expressed their own frustration with Trump's Iran deal, objecting to the U.S. unfreezing Iranian assets without getting more concessions from the regime. That will also be discussed today. New York City Mayor Zoran Mamdani is cheering the results of Tuesday's primaries, saying the socialist movement had a great election night. Mamdani-backed progressive Democrat Brad Lander won his primary for New York's 10th Congressional District. In addition, two of the Democratic Socialists Mamdani endorsed both won their U.S. House primaries, defeating Democratic establishment incumbents. A flood threat persists for millions across the central and southern U.S. A level 2 out of 4 flash flood risk was issued for parts of Kansas, Oklahoma, and northern Texas yesterday as thunderstorms and heavy rain eyed the region. The threat spreads into parts of Arkansas and Mississippi as the week moves on. And a ceremony today in Miami-Dade County, Florida, marks a somber anniversary. Today marks 5 years since the Surfside condo collapse that killed 98 people. A ceremony will be held this morning at the scene of the deadly collapse. I'm Mark Mayfield. President Trump is highlighting the U.S. economy. He spoke at a Mack Trucks facility in McCunchy, Pennsylvania, yesterday.
7: At long last, you finally have a president who is putting workers first, putting Pennsylvania first, and putting America first.
4: The president touted his economic policies, including his tariff plan that aimed to get companies to build factories in the U.S. Trump's stop in Pennsylvania comes with the midterm elections looming. McCunchy is in what is seen as a key House district in the midterms. President Trump says he can prove his claims about vandalism at the Lincoln Memorial reflecting pool. On Monday, the president insisted vandals were to blame for the algae-plagued state of the newly renovated landmark. According to Trump, the vandals cut a 350-foot slit in the pool. And when asked for evidence, he said, "At the right time, you'll see it," before adding, "You'll see it in court." The U.S. Park Police says 5 people have been arrested for vandalism related to the reflecting pool. The chairman of the U.S. Arctic Research Commission says there's a good argument for taking over Greenland beyond national security, bringing back all-you-can-eat shrimp to Red Lobster. Michael Kastner reports.
8: Keep those shrimp coming. Endless Shrimp is back at Red Lobster. With
9: Thomas Danz was appointed by President Trump and has spent years pushing for closer U.S. ties with Greenland, a semi-autonomous Danish territory. He told New Yorker magazine in an interview published this month that taking control of Greenland's seafood industry would keep the crustaceans out of the hands of the Chinese and back on the table at the American seafood chain. Trump has repeatedly advocated for purchasing Greenland from Denmark or perhaps even taking it by force, calling the island critical to U.S. national security. I'm Michael Kastner.
4: And Republican Senator Rand Paul of Kentucky has issued a subpoena to Dr. Anthony Fauci. According to a social media post from the chairman of the Homeland Security and Governmental Affairs Committee, Fauci backed out of a voluntary agreement to testify in front of the panel this month. So now

0: He's making Fauci's attendance mandatory. I'm Mark Mayfield.
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2: There's dangerous heat across the east and severe thunderstorms from the northern plains into the Great Lakes. That powerful heat dome continues to grip the Midwest, Great Lakes, Northeast, and Mid-Atlantic as temperatures soar to near 100 degrees from St. Louis and Chicago to Philadelphia, New York City, and Boston. Meanwhile, a cold front is pushing through the northern plains and upper Midwest, and that's sparking showers and thunderstorms from Montana and the Dakotas through Minnesota, Wisconsin, and northern Michigan. Some of those could become severe. Across the central plains, scattered thunderstorms are possible as temperatures reach the low 90s. And thunderstorms are also likely in the south and along the Gulf Coast, where it remains hot and humid with highs in the mid-90s. The desert southwest is topping out at 116 degrees across Arizona, southern Nevada, and southeastern California. While along the west coast, northern California stays mainly in the 70s, southern California will reach the mid-90s. And the Pacific Northwest can expect mostly sunny skies as high as reach the low 80s. That's your national forecast. I'm Tammy Trujillo.
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3: The first round of the NBA draft is in the books. The Wizards selected A.J. DeBonsa with the first overall pick. The forward is the first player in BYU history to go number one in the draft. DeBonsa talks about going first overall.
4: It's meant a lot to me. Obviously, me being number one throughout all my high school career, I definitely wanted to be a staple to being number one pick in the NBA draft and be in the same conversation with LeBron James, Cooper Fly, Allen Iverson, guys like that.
3: The Jazz took Kansas guard Darren Peterson with the second pick, while the Grizzlies grabbed Duke forward Kevin Boozer at third overall. North Carolina's Caleb Wilson went to the Bulls, and Illinois' Keaton Wagler was selected by the Clippers to round out the top five. Round two continues from Brooklyn on Wednesday. And Jets quarterback Geno Smith is being investigated for an incident in Davie, Florida. Officers were called to Smith's home on Sunday after a woman claimed she was assaulted by him. Since the investigation is active, no additional information will be released at this time. That's sports. Colin McIntyre.
5: You've heard everything's bigger in Texas. Well, Texas homeowners are paying nearly $4,000 a year for insurance. That's more than $1,000 higher than the national average.
6: It is those weather risks that we're seeing over and over and over again, and it's the frequency and severity.
5: Rich Johnson's with the Insurance Council of Texas.
6: Every peril that is insurable, from lightning to hail and wind, Texas ranks in the top five.
5: The increase of rates, however, has slowed recently. And the chairman of the U.S. Arctic Research Commission says there really is a good argument for taking over Greenland, bringing back all-you-can-eat shrimp to Red Lobster. Michael Kastner explains.
7: Keep those shrimp coming. Endless Shrimp is back at Red Lobster. With
8: Thomas Danz was appointed by President Trump and has spent years pushing for closer U.S. ties with Greenland, a semi-autonomous Danish territory. He told New Yorker magazine in an interview published this month that taking control of Greenland's seafood industry would keep the crustaceans out of the hands of the Chinese and back on the table at the American seafood chain. Trump has repeatedly advocated for purchasing Greenland from Denmark, calling the island critical to U.S. national security.
5: Major gas station chains being sued by California drivers who say the companies are using AI to set gas prices.
9: The lawsuit claims companies like BP, Circle K, and 7-Eleven broke state antitrust laws by using an AI tool to coordinate higher prices. The lawsuit also claims the companies violated a new California law aimed at stopping price fixing through algorithms. The suit says the practice led to increases of up to 30 cents per gallon in the affected areas. The lawsuit covers more than 1,700 stations and seeks compensation for the drivers who overpaid for gas. I'm Mark Mayfield.
5: And Google has invested $75 million in film studio A24 to develop more AI-powered filmmaking tools. The two sides have agreed to a deal that will have the studio work with Google's DeepMind unit. I'm Monica Nelson with your consumer and business news.
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1: 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The latest in politics.
0: Things could get heated between President Trump and members of his own party when he travels to Capitol Hill today. White House correspondent John Decker says one of the topics on the table has been top of mind for Trump.
12: The president has expressed his displeasure with the Senate Majority Leader, John Thune, as it relates to one piece of legislation in particular. It's the Save America Act that would change the way that federal elections are conducted in this country.
0: Thune has resisted Trump's calls to abolish or suspend the filibuster in order to get it through, insisting the votes just aren't there. Meanwhile, several Republicans have expressed their own frustration with Trump's Iran deal, objecting to the U.S. unfreezing Iranian assets without getting more concessions from the regime. And President Trump will host NATO Secretary General Mark Rutte at the White House today. The meeting comes during a tense period where Trump this week again criticized NATO for what Trump sees as a lack of support with the war against Iran. The meeting comes ahead of the NATO summit in Turkey next month. That's politics. I'm Mark Mayfield.
1: Here's what's happening.
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16: A nonprofit that helps people with vision loss is raising awareness about blindness, which is on the rise in America. A company called Vision says there's been a recent technology boom in devices to aid the visually impaired to keep them working or performing everyday tasks. Vision CEO Molly Egan recommends people get an eye exam if they start to experience vision issues.
17: When the ophthalmologist says you've got a disorder and you're losing your vision, there's nothing you can do, know that that's not true. There's help out there. There's vision rehabilitation. We do it every day at Vision, and we can come and work with you in your home.
16: The CDC says 12 million Americans 40 or older have visual impairments. New research is suggesting people who exercise and take in more protein than the minimal amount recommended have a better chance for better long-term health. The University of Cambridge published findings in the Frontiers in Nutrition and argue that current recommendations are geared toward preventing deficiency, but not helping people achieve the best possible long-term quality of health. Health update, I'm Scott Pringle.
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18: The Professional Women's Hockey League has announced the first outside investors since the league was established by Mark and Kimbra Walker in 2023, adding strategic partners the Detroit-based Illich Companies and Toronto-based Larry Tannenbaum-backed Kilmer Sports Ventures. The Walters and the PWHL's advisory board will continue overseeing operations. For more women's sports stories, subscribe to Good Game with Sarah Spain on iHeart Podcasts.
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0: Google is investing $75 million in film studio A24 to develop AI-powered filmmaking tools. Matt Mattinson has more.
19: The two sides have agreed to a deal that will have the studio work with Google's DeepMind unit. It'll give A24 access to AI research and infrastructure, while DeepMind's researchers will create new workflows with the studio. The deal doesn't include access to A24's content library.
0: Lucid is set to cut around 18% of its workforce. That's according to a filing with the SEC, with the electric vehicle maker saying the move will save the company nearly $160 million. A major supplier to both Apple and Tesla has been hacked, and data tied to both companies is now exposed. Indian-based Tata Electronics is a major semiconductor manufacturer for companies that are moving away from Chinese suppliers. And NVIDIA claims that new technology has eliminated water issues at data centers. But TechCrunch points out that closed-loop systems in data centers don't account for all the water that's used to manufacture chips and generate electricity. Tech Report, I'm Mark Mayfield.
1: 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You'll lose our
15: mind too. Selena Gomez and Timothée Chalamet are lending their voices to the new animated alien film, Not Alone, by Illumination. The movie marks Chalamet's first time doing an animated feature film. He'll voice a character named Joe. Gomez will play a character named Fran. The plot follows the two characters as they get ready to launch Fran's revolutionary rocket. The film will be out in April of next year. A remake of The Blair Witch Project on the way. A reboot of the found footage film will hit theaters September 2027. The film is being backed by Lionsgate, the original Blair Witch Project that followed three student filmmakers who go missing while making a movie about the legend of Blair Witch. It was released in 1999 and is considered one of the most successful indie films ever. You know what happened when the music's loud, but come and strip that down for me. Liam Payne's 9-year-old son is being named the sole benefactor of the late singer's estate. While a portion of the $28 million fortune is available now for Bear Payne, a majority of the funds will remain in a trust until he turns 18. Payne passed away in October 2024 after falling to his death in Argentina. This all and nothing really got away, driving me crazy. Lewis Capaldi has a new album in the works. The singer closing out a Scottish festival, telling fans after summer he'd be going away for a bit to make an album. His second album, Broken by Desire to be Heavenly Sent, came out in 2023. That's entertainment. I'm Jennifer Bolsoni.
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0: President Trump will host NATO Secretary General Mark Rutte at the White House today. Tammy Trujillo reports.
2: The meeting comes during a tense period where Trump this week again criticized NATO for what he sees as a lack of support with the war against Iran. Trump told reporters Monday, quote, "The numbers that we spend are so crazy on NATO and they weren't there for us." The meeting comes ahead of the NATO summit in Turkey next month. I'm Tammy Trujillo.
0: Things could get heated between President Trump and members of his own party when he travels to Capitol Hill today. White House correspondent John Decker says one of the topics on the table has been top of mind for Trump.
12: The president has expressed his displeasure with the Senate Majority Leader, John Thune, as it relates to one piece of legislation in particular. It's the Save America Act that would change the way that federal elections are conducted in this country.
0: Thune has resisted Trump's calls to abolish or suspend the filibuster in order to get it through, insisting the votes just aren't there. Meanwhile, several Republicans have expressed their own frustration with Trump's Iran deal, objecting to the U.S. unfreezing Iranian assets without getting more concessions from the regime. That will also be discussed today. New York City Mayor Zoran Mamdani is cheering the results of Tuesday's primaries, saying the socialist movement had a great election night. Mamdani-backed progressive Democrat Brad Lander won his primary for New York's 10th congressional district. In addition, two of the Democratic socialists Mamdani endorsed both won their U.S. House primaries, defeating Democratic establishment incumbents. A flood threat persists for millions across the central and southern U.S. A level 2 out of 4 flash flood risk was issued for parts of Kansas, Oklahoma, and northern Texas yesterday as thunderstorms and heavy rain eyed the region. The threat spreads into parts of Arkansas and Mississippi as the week moves on. And a ceremony today in Miami-Dade County, Florida, marks a somber anniversary. Today marks 5 years since the Surfside condo collapse that killed 98 people. A ceremony will be held this morning at the scene of the deadly collapse. I'm Mark Mayfield. President Trump is highlighting the U.S. economy. He spoke at a Mack Trucks facility in McCunchy, Pennsylvania, yesterday.
4: At long last, you finally have a president who is putting workers first, putting Pennsylvania first, and putting America first.
0: The president touted his economic policies, including his tariff plan that aimed to get companies to build factories in the U.S. Trump's stop in Pennsylvania comes with the midterm elections looming. McCunchy is in what is seen as a key House district in the midterms. President Trump says he can prove his claims about vandalism at the Lincoln Memorial Reflecting Pool. On Monday, the president insisted vandals were to blame for the algae-plagued state of the newly renovated landmark. According to Trump, the vandals cut a 350-foot slit in the pool. And when asked for evidence, he said, at the right time, you'll see it, before adding, you'll see it in court. The U.S. Park Police says five people have been arrested for vandalism related to the reflecting pool. The chairman of the U.S. Arctic Research Commission says there's a good argument for taking over Greenland beyond national security, bringing back all-you-can-eat shrimp to Red Lobster. Michael Kastner reports.
7: Keep those shrimp coming. Endless Shrimp is back at Red Lobster. With
8: Thomas Danz was appointed by President Trump and has spent years pushing for closer U.S. ties with Greenland, a semi-autonomous Danish territory. He told New Yorker magazine in an interview published this month that taking control of Greenland's seafood industry would keep the crustaceans out of the hands of the Chinese and back on the table at the American seafood chain. Trump has repeatedly advocated for purchasing Greenland from Denmark or perhaps even taking it by force, calling the island critical to U.S. national security. I'm Michael Kastner.
0: And Republican Senator Rand Paul of Kentucky has issued a subpoena to Dr. Anthony Fauci. According to a social media post from the chairman of the Homeland Security and Governmental Affairs Committee, Fauci backed out of a voluntary agreement to testify in front of the panel this month. So now he's making Fauci's attendance mandatory. I'm Mark Mayfield.
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2: There's dangerous heat across the east and severe thunderstorms from the northern plains into the Great Lakes. That powerful heat dome continues to grip the Midwest, Great Lakes, Northeast, and Mid-Atlantic as temperatures soar to near 100 degrees from St. Louis and Chicago to Philadelphia, New York City, and Boston. Meanwhile, a cold front is pushing through the northern plains and upper Midwest, and that's sparking showers and thunderstorms from Montana and the Dakotas through Minnesota, Wisconsin, and northern Michigan. Some of those could become severe. Across the central plains, scattered thunderstorms are possible as temperatures reach the low 90s, and thunderstorms are also likely in the south and along the Gulf Coast, where it remains hot and humid with highs in the mid-90s. The desert southwest is topping out at 116 degrees across Arizona, southern Nevada, and southeastern California, while along the west coast, northern California stays mainly in the 70s. Southern California will reach the mid-90s, and the Pacific Northwest can expect mostly sunny skies as highs reach the low 80s. That's your national forecast. I'm Tammy Trujillo.
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3: The first round of the NBA draft is in the books. The Wizards selected A.J. DeBonsa with the first overall pick. The forward is the first player in BYU history to go number one in the draft. DeBonsa talks about going first overall.
21: It just meant a lot to me. Obviously, me being number one throughout all my high school career, I definitely wanted to be a staple to be number one pick in the NBA draft and be in the same conversation with LeBron James, Cooper Fly, Allen Iverson, guys like that.
3: The Jazz took Kansas guard Darren Peterson with the second pick, while the Grizzlies grabbed Duke forward Kevin Boozer at third overall. North Carolina's Caleb Wilson went to the Bulls, and Illinois' Keaton Wagler was selected by the Clippers to round out the top five. Round two continues from Brooklyn on Wednesday. And Jets quarterback Geno Smith is being investigated for an incident in Davie, Florida. Officers were called to Smith's home on Sunday after a woman claimed she was assaulted by him. Since the investigation is active, no additional information will be released at this time. That's sports. Colin McIntyre.
5: You've heard everything's bigger in Texas. Well, Texas homeowners are paying nearly $4,000 a year for insurance. That's more than $1,000 higher than the national average.
6: It is those weather risks that we're seeing over and over and over again, and it's the frequency and severity.
5: Rich Johnson's with the Insurance Council of Texas.
6: Every peril that is insurable, from lightning to hail and wind, Texas ranks in the top five.
5: The increase of rates, however, has slowed recently. And the chairman of the U.S. Arctic Research Commission says there really is a good argument for taking over Greenland, bringing back all-you-can-eat shrimp to Red Lobster, Michael Kastner explains.
7: Keep those shrimp coming. Endless Shrimp is back at Red Lobster. With
8: Thomas Danz was appointed by President Trump and has spent years pushing for closer U.S. ties with Greenland, a semi-autonomous Danish territory. He told New Yorker magazine in an interview published this month that taking control of Greenland's seafood industry would keep the crustaceans out of the hands of the Chinese and back on the table at the American seafood chain. Trump has repeatedly advocated for purchasing Greenland from Denmark, calling the island critical to U.S. national security.
5: Major gas station chains being sued by California drivers who say the companies are using AI to set gas prices.
9: The lawsuit claims companies like BP, Circle K, and 7-Eleven broke state antitrust laws by using an AI tool to coordinate higher prices. The lawsuit also claims the companies violated a new California law aimed at stopping price fixing through algorithms. The suit says the practice led to increases of up to 30 cents per gallon in the affected areas. The lawsuit covers more than 1,700 stations and seeks compensation for the drivers who overpaid for gas. I'm Mark Mayfield.
5: And Google has invested $75 million in film studio A24 to develop more AI-powered filmmaking tools. The two sides have agreed to a deal that will have the studio work with Google's DeepMind unit. I'm Monica Nelson with your consumer and business news.
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9: Things could get heated between President Trump and members of his own party when he travels to Capitol Hill today. White House correspondent John Decker says one of the topics on the table has been top of mind for Trump.
12: The president has expressed his displeasure with the Senate Majority Leader, John Thune, as it relates to one piece of legislation in particular. It's the Save America Act that would change the way that federal elections are conducted in this country.
9: Thune has resisted Trump's calls to abolish or suspend the filibuster in order to get it through, insisting the votes just aren't there. Meanwhile, several Republicans have expressed their own frustration with Trump's Iran deal, objecting to the U.S. unfreezing Iranian assets without getting more concessions from the regime. And President Trump will host NATO Secretary General Mark Rutte at the White House today. The meeting comes during a tense period where Trump this week again criticized NATO for what Trump sees as a lack of support with the war against Iran. The meeting comes ahead of the NATO summit in Turkey next month. That's politics. I'm Mark Mayfield.
1: Here's what's happening.
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1: All news. You can't expect the President of the United States not to respond and not to correct the record. All the time.
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16: A nonprofit that helps people with vision loss is raising awareness about blindness, which is on the rise in America. A company called Vision says there's been a recent technology boom in devices to aid the visually impaired to keep them working or performing everyday tasks. Vision CEO Molly Egan recommends people get an eye exam if they start to experience vision issues.
17: When the ophthalmologist says you've got a disorder and you're losing your vision, there's nothing you can do, know that that's not true. There's help out there. There's vision rehabilitation. We do it every day at Visions, and we can come and work with you in your home.
16: The CDC says 12 million Americans 40 or older have visual impairments. New research is suggesting people who exercise and take in more protein than the minimal amount recommended have a better chance for better long-term health. The University of Cambridge published findings in the Frontiers in Nutrition and argue that current recommendations are geared toward preventing deficiency, but not helping people achieve the best possible long-term quality of health. Health update, I'm Scott Pringle.
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11: The Professional Women's Hockey League has announced the first outside investors since the league was established by Mark and Kimbra Walker in 2023, adding strategic partners the Detroit-based Illich Companies and Toronto-based Larry Tannenbaum-backed Kilmer Sports Ventures. The Walters and the PWHL's advisory board will continue overseeing operations. For more women's sports stories, subscribe to Good Game with Sarah Spain on iHeart Podcasts.
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9: Google is investing $75 million in film studio A24 to develop AI-powered filmmaking tools. Matt Mattinson has more.
19: The two sides have agreed to a deal that will have the studio work with Google's DeepMind unit. It'll give A24 access to AI research and infrastructure, while DeepMind's researchers will create new workflows with the studio. The deal doesn't include access to A24's content library.
9: Lucid is set to cut around 18% of its workforce. That's according to a filing with the SEC, with the electric vehicle maker saying the move will save the company nearly $160 million. A major supplier to both Apple and Tesla has been hacked, and data tied to both companies is now exposed. Indian-based Tata Electronics is a major semiconductor manufacturer for companies that are moving away from Chinese suppliers. And NVIDIA claims that new technology has eliminated water issues at data centers. But TechCrunch points out that closed-loop systems in data centers don't account for all the water that's used to manufacture chips and generate electricity. Tech Report, I'm Mark Mayfield.
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15: You lose your mind too. Selena Gomez and Timothy Chalamet are lending their voices to the new animated Alien film, Not Alone, by Illumination. The movie marks Chalamet's first time doing an animated feature film. He'll voice a character named Joe. Gomez will play a character named Fran. The plot follows the two characters as they get ready to launch Fran's revolutionary rocket. The film will be out in April of next year. A remake of The Blair Witch Project on the way. A reboot of the found footage film will hit theaters September 2027. The film is being backed by Lionsgate, the original Blair Witch Project that followed three student filmmakers who go missing while making a movie about the legend of Blair Witch. It was released in 1999 and is considered one of the most successful indie films ever. You know I love it when the music stops, but come and strip that down for me. Liam Payne's 9-year-old son is being named the sole benefactor of the late singer's estate. While a portion of the $28 million fortune is available now for Bear Payne, a majority of the funds will remain in a trust until he turns 18. Payne passed away in October 2024 after falling to his death in Argentina.
25: This all and nothing really got away, driving me crazy.
15: Lewis Capaldi has a new album in the works. The singer closing out a Scottish festival, telling fans after summer he'd be going away for a bit to make an album. His second album, Broken by Desire to be Heavenly Sent, came out in 2023. That's entertainment. I'm Jennifer Bolsoni.
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8: Democratic New York City Mayor Zoran Mamdani and the Socialist Movement had a great primary election night Tuesday. Mamdani-backed progressive Democrat Brad Lander won his primary for New York's 10th Congressional District.
2: Brad brings a kindness to this work. He brings a sincerity to this work. He brings a vision of politics that is more than what we've seen for so long.
8: Lander considers himself to be an ally to the socialist movement. Also, two of the Democratic Socialists Mamdani endorsed, Claire Valdez of New York's 7th Congressional District and Dara Lisa Avila Chevalier in New York's 13th Congressional District, both won their U.S. House primaries. Avila Chevalier and Lander defeated Democratic establishment incumbents. A federal judge is blocking the Trump administration from making arrests at immigration courts. More from Tammy Trujillo.
3: Tuesday's ruling from a federal court in San Francisco says the ICE policy of detaining migrants in courthouse hallways has had a chilling effect on attendance at court proceedings. The ruling in a class action lawsuit blocks ICE agents nationwide from making arrests inside immigration courts. A lawyer for the Department of Homeland Security condemned the ruling and called it, quote, judicial activism in service of an anti-American open borders agenda. I'm Tammy Trujillo.
8: The United Nations is evacuating thousands of sailors stranded in the Strait of Hormuz. More from Mark Mayfield.
9: The UN's International Maritime Organization released a statement on Tuesday saying it has begun evacuating over 11,000 sailors who have been stuck in the waterway since the U.S. and Israel began their attacks on Iran in February. The statement says the evacuations are being carried out in close cooperation with the U.S., Iran, and other coastal states in the region.
8: Stock futures are mixed this morning. I'm Michael Kastner. Democratic New York City Mayor Zoran Mamdani and the Socialist Movement had a great primary election night Tuesday. Mamdani-backed progressive Democrat Brad Lander won his primary for New York's 10th Congressional District.
2: Brad brings a kindness to this work. He brings a sincerity to this work. He brings a vision of politics that is more than what we've seen for so long.
8: Lander considers himself to be an ally to the socialist movement. Also, two of the Democratic Socialists Mamdani endorsed, Claire Valdez of New York's 7th Congressional District and Dara Lisa Avila Chevalier in New York's 13th Congressional District, both won their U.S. House primaries. Avila Chevalier and Lander defeated Democratic establishment incumbents. A federal judge is blocking the Trump administration from making arrests at immigration courts. More from Tammy Trujillo.
3: Tuesday's ruling from a federal court in San Francisco says the ICE policy of detaining migrants in courthouse hallways has had a chilling effect on attendance at court proceedings. The ruling in a class action lawsuit blocks ICE agents nationwide from making arrests inside immigration courts. A lawyer for the Department of Homeland Security condemned the ruling and called it, quote, judicial activism in service of an anti-American open borders agenda. I'm Tammy Trujillo.
8: The United Nations is evacuating thousands of sailors stranded in the Strait of Hormuz. More from Mark Mayfield.
9: The UN's International Maritime Organization released a statement on Tuesday saying it has begun evacuating over 11,000 sailors
4: who have been stuck in the waterway since the U.S. and Israel began their attacks on Iran in February. The statement says the evacuations are being carried out in close cooperation with the U.S., Iran, and other coastal states in the region.
8: Stock futures are mixed this morning. I'm Michael Kastner.
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3: There's dangerous heat across the east and severe thunderstorms from the northern plains into the Great Lakes. That powerful heat dome continues to grip the Midwest, Great Lakes, Northeast, and Mid-Atlantic as temperatures soar to near 100 degrees from St. Louis and Chicago to Philadelphia, New York City, and Boston. Meanwhile, a cold front is pushing through the northern plains and upper Midwest, and that's sparking showers and thunderstorms from Montana and the Dakotas through Minnesota, Wisconsin, and northern Michigan. Some of those could become severe. Across the central plains, scattered thunderstorms are possible as temperatures reach the low 90s, and thunderstorms are also likely in the south and along the Gulf Coast, where it remains hot and humid with highs in the mid-90s. The desert southwest is topping out at 116 degrees across Arizona, southern Nevada, and southeastern California, while along the west coast, northern California stays mainly in the 70s. Southern California will reach the mid-90s, and the Pacific Northwest can expect mostly sunny skies as highs reach the low 80s. That's your national forecast. I'm Tammy Trujillo.
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5: The first round of the NBA draft is in the books. 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
6: This meant a lot to me. Obviously, me being number one throughout all my high school career, I definitely wanted to be a staple to be number one pick in the NBA draft and be in the same conversation with LeBron James, Cooper Fly, Allen Iverson, guys like that.
5: Kansas guard Darren Peterson went second to the Jazz. Grizzlies grabbed Duke forward Cameron Boozer third overall. Bulls selected North Carolina's Caleb Wilson fourth. Illinois guard Keaton Wagler went to the Clippers to round out the top five. At the World Cup, Cristiano Ronaldo scored two goals to become the first player to score in six different World Cups as Portugal crushed Uzbekistan 5-0 in Houston. The Phillies exploded for eight runs, all with two outs in the ninth, to stun the Nationals 14-9 in D.C. That's sports. I'm Ron DeMoss.
7: You've heard everything's bigger in Texas. Well, Texas homeowners are paying nearly $4,000 a year for insurance. That's more than $1,000 higher than the national average.
10: It is those weather risks that we're seeing over and over and over again, and it's the frequency and severity.
7: Rich Johnson's with the Insurance Council of Texas.
10: Every peril that is insurable, from lightning to hail and wind, Texas ranks in the top five.
7: The increase of rates, however, has slowed recently. And the chairman of the U.S. Arctic Research Commission says there really is a good argument for taking over Greenland, bringing back all-you-can-eat shrimp to Red Lobster. Michael Kastner explains.
21: Keep those shrimp coming. Endless Shrimp is back at Red Lobster. With
8: Thomas Danz was appointed by President Trump and has spent years pushing for closer U.S. ties with Greenland, a semi-autonomous Danish territory. He told New Yorker magazine in an interview published this month that taking control of Greenland's seafood industry would keep the crustaceans out of the hands of the Chinese and back on the table at the American seafood chain. Trump has repeatedly advocated for purchasing Greenland from Denmark, calling the island critical to U.S. national security.
7: Major gas station chains being sued by California drivers who say the companies are using AI to set gas prices.
4: The lawsuit claims companies like BP, Circle K, and 7-Eleven broke state antitrust laws by using an AI tool to coordinate higher prices. The lawsuit also claims the companies violated a new California law aimed at stopping price fixing through algorithms. The suit says the practice led to increases of up to 30 cents per gallon in the affected areas. The lawsuit covers more than 1,700 stations and seeks compensation for the drivers who overpaid for gas. I'm Mark Mayfield.
7: And Google has invested $75 million in film studio A24 to develop more AI-powered filmmaking tools. The two sides have agreed to a deal that will have the studio work with Google's DeepMind unit. I'm Monica Nelson with your consumer and business news.
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4: Things could get heated between President Trump and members of his own party when he travels to Capitol Hill today. White House correspondent John Decker says one of the topics on the table has been top of mind for Trump.
11: The president has expressed his displeasure with the Senate Majority Leader, John Thune, as it relates to one piece of legislation in particular. It's the Save America Act that would change the way that federal elections are conducted in this country.
4: Thune has resisted Trump's calls to abolish or suspend the filibuster in order to get it through, insisting the votes just aren't there. Meanwhile, several Republicans have expressed their own frustration with Trump's Iran deal, objecting to the U.S. unfreezing Iranian assets without getting more concessions from the regime. And President Trump will host NATO Secretary General Mark Rutte at the White House today. The meeting comes during a tense period where Trump this week again criticized NATO for what Trump sees as a lack of support with the war against Iran. The meeting comes ahead of the NATO summit in Turkey next month. That's politics. I'm Mark Mayfield.
1: Here's what's happening.
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17: A nonprofit that helps people with vision loss is raising awareness about blindness, which is on the rise in America. A company called Vision says there's been a recent technology boom in devices to aid the visually impaired to keep them working or performing everyday tasks. Vision CEO Molly Egan recommends people get an eye exam if they start to experience vision issues.
22: When the ophthalmologist says you've got a disorder and you're losing your vision, there's nothing you can do, know that that's not true. There's help out there. There's vision rehabilitation. We do it every day at Visions, and we can come and work with you in your home.
17: The CDC says 12 million Americans 40 or older have visual impairments. New research is suggesting people who exercise and take in more protein than the minimal amount recommended have a better chance for better long-term health. The University of Cambridge published findings in the Frontiers in Nutrition and argue that current recommendations are geared toward preventing deficiency, but not helping people achieve the best possible long-term quality of health. Health update, I'm Scott Pringle.
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26: The Professional Women's Hockey League has announced the first outside investors since the league was established by Mark and Kimbra Walker in 2023, adding strategic partners the Detroit-based Illich Companies and Toronto-based Larry Tannenbaum-backed Kilmer Sports Ventures. The Walters and the PWHL's advisory board will continue overseeing operations. For more women's sports stories, subscribe to Good Game with Sarah Spain on iHeart Podcasts.
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4: Google is investing $75 million in film studio A24 to develop AI-powered filmmaking tools.
9: Matt Mattinson has more.
14: The two sides have agreed to a deal that will have the studio work with Google's DeepMind unit. It'll give A24 access to AI research and infrastructure, while DeepMind's researchers will create new workflows with the studio. The deal doesn't include access to A24's content library.
9: Lucid is set to cut around 18% of its workforce. That's according to a filing with the SEC, with the electric vehicle maker saying the move will save the company nearly $160 million. A major supplier to both Apple and Tesla has been hacked, and data tied to both companies is now exposed. Indian-based Tata Electronics is a major semiconductor manufacturer for companies that are moving away from Chinese suppliers. And NVIDIA claims that new technology has eliminated water issues at data centers. But TechCrunch points out that closed-loop systems in data centers don't account for all the water that's used to manufacture chips and generate electricity. Tech Report, I'm Mark Mayfield.
1: 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You'll lose our
15: mind too. Selena Gomez and Timothée Chalamet are lending their voices to the new animated alien film, Not Alone, by Illumination. The movie marks Chalamet's first time doing an animated feature film. He'll voice a character named Joe. Gomez will play a character named Fran. The plot follows the two characters as they get ready to launch Fran's revolutionary rocket. The film will be out in April of next year. A remake of The Blair Witch Project on the way. A reboot of the found footage film will hit theaters September 2027. The film is being backed by Lionsgate, the original Blair Witch Project that followed three student filmmakers who go missing while making a movie about the legend of Blair Witch. It was released in 1999 and is considered one of the most successful indie films ever. You know I love it when the music stops, but come and strip that down for me. Liam Payne's 9-year-old son is being named the sole benefactor of the late singer's estate. While a portion of the $28 million fortune is available now for Bear Payne, a majority of the funds will remain in a trust until he turns 18. Payne passed away in October 2024 after falling to his death in Argentina. This all and nothing really got away, driving me crazy. Lewis Capaldi has a new album in the works. The singer closing out a Scottish festival, telling fans after summer he'd be going away for a bit to make an album. His second album, Broken by Desire to be Heavenly Sent, came out in 2023. That's entertainment. I'm Jennifer Bolsoni.
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8: Democratic New York City Mayor Zoran Mamdani and the socialist movement had a great primary election night Tuesday. Mamdani-backed progressive Democrat Brad Lander won his primary for New York's 10th congressional district.
2: Brad brings a kindness to this work. Yes. He brings a sincerity to this work. He brings a vision of politics that is more than what we've seen for so long.
8: Lander considers himself to be an ally to the socialist movement. Also, two of the Democratic socialists Mamdani endorsed, Claire Valdez of New York's 7th Congressional District and Daria Lisa Avila Chevalier in New York's 13th Congressional District, both won their U.S. House primaries. Avila Chevalier and Lander defeated Democratic establishment incumbents. A federal judge is blocking the Trump administration from making arrests at immigration courts. More from Tammy Trujillo.
3: Tuesday's ruling from a federal court in San Francisco says the ICE policy of detaining migrants in courthouse hallways has had a chilling effect on attendance at court proceedings. The ruling in a class action lawsuit blocks ICE agents nationwide from making arrests inside immigration courts. A lawyer for the Department of Homeland Security condemned the ruling and called it, quote, judicial activism in service of an anti-American open borders agenda. I'm Tammy Trujillo.
8: The United Nations is evacuating thousands of sailors stranded in the Strait of Hormuz. More from Mark Mayfield.
9: The UN's International Maritime Organization released a statement on Tuesday saying it has begun evacuating over 11,000 sailors who have been stuck in the waterway since the U.S. and Israel began their attacks on Iran in February. The statement says the evacuations are being carried out in close cooperation with the U.S., Iran, and other coastal states in the region.
8: Stock futures are mixed this morning. I'm Michael Kastner. Democratic New York City Mayor Zoran Mamdani and the Socialist Movement had a great primary election night Tuesday. Mamdani-backed progressive Democrat Brad Lander won his primary for New York's 10th Congressional District.
2: Brad brings a kindness to this work. He brings a sincerity to this work. He brings a vision of politics that is more than what we've seen for so long.
8: Lander considers himself to be an ally to the socialist movement. Also, two of the Democratic Socialists Mamdani endorsed, Claire Valdez of New York's 7th Congressional District and Dara Lisa Avila Chevalier in New York's 13th Congressional District, both won their U.S. House primaries. Avila Chevalier and Lander defeated Democratic establishment incumbents. A federal judge is blocking the Trump administration from making arrests at immigration courts. More from Tammy Trujillo.
3: Tuesday's ruling from a federal court in San Francisco says the ICE policy of detaining migrants in courthouse hallways has had a chilling effect on attendance at court proceedings. The ruling in a class action lawsuit blocks ICE agents nationwide from making arrests inside immigration courts. A lawyer for the Department of Homeland Security condemned the ruling and called it, quote, judicial activism in service of an anti-American open borders agenda. I'm Tammy Trujillo.
8: The United Nations is evacuating thousands of sailors stranded in the Strait of Hormuz. More from Mark Mayfield.
9: The UN's International Maritime Organization released a statement on Tuesday saying it has begun evacuating over 11,000 sailors who have been stuck in the waterway since the U.S. and Israel began their attacks on Iran in February. The statement says the evacuations are being carried out in close cooperation with the U.S., Iran, and other coastal states in the region.
8: Stock futures are mixed this morning. I'm Michael Kastner.
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3: There's dangerous heat across the east and severe thunderstorms from the northern plains into the Great Lakes. That powerful heat dome continues to grip the Midwest, Great Lakes, Northeast, and Mid-Atlantic as temperatures soar to near 100 degrees from St. Louis and Chicago to Philadelphia, New York City, and Boston. Meanwhile, a cold front is pushing through the northern plains and upper Midwest, and that's sparking showers and thunderstorms from Montana and the Dakotas through Minnesota, Wisconsin, and northern Michigan. Some of those could become severe. Across the central plains, scattered thunderstorms are possible as temperatures reach the low 90s. And thunderstorms are also likely in the south and along the Gulf Coast, where it remains hot and humid with highs in the mid-90s. The desert southwest is topping out at 116 degrees across Arizona, southern Nevada, and southeastern California. While along the west coast, northern California stays mainly in the 70s. Southern California will reach the mid-90s. And the Pacific Northwest can expect mostly sunny skies as highs reach the low 80s. That's your national forecast. I'm Tammy Trujillo.
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5: The first round of the NBA draft is in the books. Wizards selected BYU forward A.J. DeBonsa with the first overall pick.
6: This meant a lot to me. Obviously, me being number one throughout all my high school career, I definitely wanted to be a staple to be number one pick in the NBA draft and be in the same conversation with LeBron James, Cooper Fly, Allen Iverson, guys like that.
5: Kansas guard Darren Peterson went second to the Jazz. Grizzlies grabbed Duke forward Cameron Boozer third overall. Bulls selected North Carolina's Caleb Wilson fourth. Illinois guard Keaton Wagler went to the Clippers to round out the top five. At the World Cup, Cristiano Ronaldo scored two goals to become the first player to score in six different World Cups as Portugal crushed Uzbekistan 5-0 in Houston. The Phillies exploded for eight runs, all with two outs in the ninth, to stun the Nationals 14-9 in D.C. That's sports. I'm Ron Tomas.
0: You've heard everything's bigger in Texas. Well, Texas homeowners are paying nearly $4,000 a year for insurance. That's more than $1,000 higher than the national average.
7: It is those weather risks that we're seeing over and over and over again, and it's the frequency and severity.
0: Rich Johnson's with the Insurance Council of Texas.
7: Every peril that is insurable, from lightning to hail and wind, Texas ranks in the top five.
0: The increase of rates, however, has slowed recently. And the chairman of the U.S. Arctic Research Commission says there really is a good argument for taking over Greenland, bringing back all-you-can-eat shrimp to Red Lobster. Michael Kastner explains.
10: Keep those shrimp coming. Endless Shrimp is back at Red Lobster. With
8: Thomas Danz was appointed by President Trump and has spent years pushing for closer U.S. ties with Greenland, a semi-autonomous Danish territory. He told New Yorker magazine in an interview published this month that taking control of Greenland's seafood industry would keep the crustaceans out of the hands of the Chinese and back on the table at the American seafood chain. Trump has repeatedly advocated for purchasing Greenland from Denmark, calling the island critical to U.S. national security.
0: Major gas station chains being sued by California drivers who say the companies are using AI to set gas prices.
4: The lawsuit claims companies like BP, Circle K, and 7-Eleven

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4: Things could get heated between President Trump and members of his own party when he travels to Capitol Hill today. White House correspondent John Decker says one of the topics on the table has been top of mind for Trump.
5: The president has expressed his displeasure with the Senate Majority Leader, John Thune, as it relates to one piece of legislation in particular. It's the Save America Act that would change the way that federal elections are conducted in this country.
4: Thune has resisted Trump's calls to abolish or suspend the filibuster in order to get it through, insisting the votes just aren't there. Meanwhile, several Republicans have expressed their own frustration with Trump's Iran deal, objecting to the U.S. unfreezing Iranian assets without getting more concessions from the regime. And President Trump will host NATO Secretary General Mark Rutte at the White House today. The meeting comes during a tense period where Trump this week again criticized NATO for what Trump sees as a lack of support with the war against Iran. The meeting comes ahead of the NATO summit in Turkey next month. That's politics. I'm Mark Mayfield.
0: Here's what's happening.
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9: A nonprofit that helps people with vision loss is raising awareness about blindness, which is on the rise in America. A company called Vision says there's been a recent technology boom in devices to aid the visually impaired to keep them working or performing everyday tasks. Vision CEO Molly Egan recommends people get an eye exam if they start to experience vision issues.
10: When the ophthalmologist says you've got a disorder and you're losing your vision, there's nothing you can do, know that that's not true. There's help out there. There's vision rehabilitation. We do it every day at Visions, and we can come and work with you in your home.
9: The CDC says 12 million Americans 40 or older have visual impairments. New research is suggesting people who exercise and take in more protein than the minimal amount recommended have a better chance for better long-term health. The University of Cambridge published findings in the Frontiers in Nutrition and argue that current recommendations are geared toward preventing deficiency, but not helping people achieve the best possible long-term quality of health. Health update, I'm Scott Pringle.
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11: The Professional Women's Hockey League has announced the first outside investors since the league was established by Mark and Kimbra Walker in 2023, adding strategic partners the Detroit-based Illich Companies and Toronto-based Larry Tannenbaum-backed Kilmer Sports Ventures. The Walters and the PWHL's advisory board will continue overseeing operations. For more women's sports stories, subscribe to Good Game with Sarah Spain on iHeart Podcasts.
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2: England settled for a scoreless draw in their match with Ghana when they were denied a potential late game winner.
3: Into the middle, off the crossbar, Harry Kane misses. O'Reilly hit the bar, Kane missed the target.
2: Action today includes host countries Canada and Mexico both on the pitch. Canada faces Switzerland and Mexico takes on Czechia.
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4: Google is investing $75 million in film studio A24 to develop AI-powered filmmaking tools. Matt Mattinson has more.
5: The two sides have agreed to a deal that will have the studio work with Google's DeepMind unit. It'll give A24 access to AI research and infrastructure, while DeepMind's researchers will create new workflows with the studio. The deal doesn't include access to A24's content library.
4: Lucid is set to cut around 18% of its workforce. That's according to a filing with the SEC, with the electric vehicle maker saying the move will save the company nearly $160 million. A major supplier to both Apple and Tesla has been hacked, and data tied to both companies is now exposed. Indian-based Tata Electronics is a major semiconductor manufacturer for companies that are moving away from Chinese suppliers. And NVIDIA claims that new technology has eliminated water issues at data centers. But TechCrunch points out that closed-loop systems in data centers don't account for all the water that's used to manufacture chips and generate electricity. Tech Report, I'm Mark Mayfield.
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6: You lose our mind too. Selena Gomez and Timothy Chalamet are lending their voices to the new animated Alien film, Not Alone, by Illumination. The movie marks Chalamet's first time doing an animated feature film. He'll voice a character named Joe. Gomez will play a character named Fran. The plot follows the two characters as they get ready to launch Fran's revolutionary rocket. The film will be out in April of next year. A remake of The Blair Witch Project on the way. A reboot of the found footage film will hit theaters September 2027. The film is being backed by Lionsgate, the original Blair Witch Project that followed three student filmmakers who go missing while making a movie about the legend of Blair Witch. It was released in 1999 and is considered one of the most successful indie films ever.
7: You know I love it when the music's loud, but come on, strip that down for me.
6: Liam Payne's 9-year-old son is being named the sole benefactor of the late singer's estate. While a portion of the $28 million fortune is available now for Bear Payne, a majority of the funds will remain in a trust until he turns 18. Payne passed away in October 2024 after falling to his death in Argentina.
8: This all and nothing really got away, driving me crazy.
6: Lewis Capaldi has a new album in the works. The singer closing out a Scottish festival, telling fans after summer he'd be going away for a bit to make an album. His second album, Broken by Desire to be Heavenly Sent, came out in 2023. That's entertainment. I'm Jennifer Bolsoni.
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12: Democratic New York City Mayor Zoran Mamdani and the socialist movement had a great primary election night Tuesday. Mamdani-backed progressive Democrat Brad Lander won his primary for New York's 10th Congressional District.
13: Brad brings a kindness to this work. Yes. He brings a sincerity to this work. Yes. He brings a vision of politics that is more than what we've seen for so long.
12: Lander considers himself to be an ally to the socialist movement. Also, two of the Democratic Socialists, Mamdani endorsed Claire Valdez of New York's 7th Congressional District and Daria Lisa Avila Chevalier in New York's 13th Congressional District. Both won their U.S. House primaries. Avila Chevalier and Lander defeated Democratic establishment incumbents. A federal judge is blocking the Trump administration from making arrests at immigration courts. More from Tammy Trujillo.
14: Tuesday's ruling from a federal court in San Francisco says the ICE policy of detaining migrants in courthouse hallways has had a chilling effect on attendance at court proceedings. The ruling in a class action lawsuit blocks ICE agents nationwide from making arrests inside immigration courts. A lawyer for the Department of Homeland Security condemned the ruling and called it, quote, judicial activism in service of an anti-American open borders agenda. I'm Tammy Trujillo.
12: The United Nations is evacuating thousands of sailors stranded in the Strait of Hormuz. More from Mark Mayfield.
4: The UN's International Maritime Organization released a statement on Tuesday saying it has begun evacuating over 11,000 sailors who have been stuck in the waterway since the U.S. and Israel began their attacks on Iran in February. The statement says the evacuations are being carried out in close cooperation with the U.S., Iran, and other coastal states in the region.
12: Stock futures are mixed this morning. I'm Michael Kastner. Democratic New York City Mayor Zoran Mamdani and the socialist movement had a great primary election night Tuesday. Mamdani-backed progressive Democrat Brad Lander won his primary for New York's 10th Congressional District.
13: Brad brings a kindness to this work. He brings a sincerity to this work. He brings a vision of politics that is more than what we've seen for so long.
12: Lander considers himself to be an ally to the socialist movement. Also, two of the Democratic Socialists, Mamdani endorsed Claire Valdez of New York's 7th Congressional District and Daria Lisa Avila Chevalier in New York's 13th Congressional District. Both won their U.S. House primaries. Avila Chevalier and Lander defeated Democratic establishment incumbents. A federal judge is blocking the Trump administration from making arrests at immigration courts. More from Tammy Trujillo.
14: Tuesday's ruling from a federal court in San Francisco says the ICE policy of detaining migrants in courthouse hallways has had a chilling effect on attendance at court proceedings. The ruling in a class action lawsuit blocks ICE agents nationwide from making arrests inside immigration courts. A lawyer for the Department of Homeland Security condemned the ruling and called it, quote, judicial activism in service of an anti-American open borders agenda. I'm Tammy Trujillo.
12: The United Nations is evacuating thousands of sailors stranded in the Strait of Hormuz. More from Mark Mayfield.
4: The UN's International Maritime Organization released a statement on Tuesday saying it has begun evacuating over 11,000 sailors who have been stuck in the waterway since the U.S. and Israel began their attacks on Iran in February. The statement says the evacuations are being carried out in close cooperation with the U.S., Iran, and other coastal states in the region.
12: Stock futures are mixed this morning. I'm Michael Kastner.
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14: There's dangerous heat across the east and severe thunderstorms from the northern plains into the Great Lakes. That powerful heat dome continues to grip the Midwest, Great Lakes, Northeast, and Mid-Atlantic as temperatures soar to near 100 degrees from St. Louis and Chicago to Philadelphia, New York City, and Boston. Meanwhile, a cold front is pushing through the northern plains and upper Midwest, and that's sparking showers and thunderstorms from Montana and the Dakotas through Minnesota, Wisconsin, and northern Michigan. Some of those could become severe. Across the central plains, scattered thunderstorms are possible as temperatures reach the low 90s, and thunderstorms are also likely in the south and along the Gulf Coast, where it remains hot and humid with highs in the mid-90s. The desert southwest is topping out at 116 degrees across Arizona, southern Nevada, and southeastern California, while along the west coast, northern California stays mainly in the 70s. Southern California will reach the mid-90s, and the Pacific Northwest can expect mostly sunny skies as highs reach the low 80s. That's your national forecast. I'm Tammy Trujillo.
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15: The first round of the NBA draft is in the books. Wizards selected BYU forward AJ DeBonsa with the first overall pick.
16: It's meant a lot to me. Obviously, me being number one throughout all my high school career, I definitely wanted to be a staple to be number one pick in the NBA draft and be in the same conversation with LeBron James, Cooper Flagg, Allen Iverson, guys like that.
15: Kansas guard Darren Peterson went second to the Jazz. Grizzlies grabbed Duke forward Cameron Boozer third overall. Bulls selected North Carolina's Caleb Wilson fourth. Illinois guard Keaton Wagler went to the Clippers to round out the top five. At the World Cup, Cristiano Ronaldo scored two goals to become the first player to score in six different World Cups as Portugal crushed Uzbekistan 5-0 in Houston. The Phillies exploded for eight runs, all with two outs in the ninth, to stun the Nationals 14-9 in D.C. That's sports. I'm Ronza Moss.
14: You've heard everything's bigger in Texas. Well, Texas homeowners are paying nearly $4,000 a year for insurance. That's more than $1,000 higher than the national average.
17: It is those weather risks that we're seeing over and over and over again, and it's the frequency and severity.
14: Rich Johnson's with the Insurance Council of Texas.
17: Every peril that is insurable, from lightning to hail and wind, Texas ranks in the top five.
14: The increase of rates, however, has slowed recently. And the chairman of the U.S. Arctic Research Commission says there really is a good argument for taking over Greenland, bringing back all-you-can-eat shrimp to Red Lobster. Michael Kastner explains.
18: Keep those shrimp coming. Endless Shrimp is back at Red Lobster. With
12: Thomas Danz was appointed by President Trump and has spent years pushing for closer U.S. ties with Greenland, a semi-autonomous Danish territory. He told New Yorker magazine in an interview published this month that taking control of Greenland's seafood industry would keep the crustaceans out of the hands of the Chinese and back on the table at the American seafood chain. Trump has repeatedly advocated for purchasing Greenland from Denmark, calling the island critical to U.S. national security.
14: Major gas station chains being sued by California drivers who say the companies are using AI to set gas prices.
4: The lawsuit claims companies like BP, Circle K, and 7-Eleven broke state antitrust laws by using an AI tool to coordinate higher prices. The lawsuit also claims the companies violated a new California law aimed at stopping price fixing through algorithms. The suit says a practice led to increases of up to 30 cents per gallon in the affected areas. The lawsuit covers more than 1,700 stations and seeks compensation for the drivers who overpaid for gas. I'm Mark Mayfield.
14: And Google has invested $75 million in film studio A24 to develop more AI-powered filmmaking tools. The two sides have agreed to a deal that will have the studio work with Google's DeepMind unit. I'm Monica Nelson with your consumer and business news.
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2: Portugal took care of business against Uzbekistan with a 5-0 win in Houston yesterday. Cristiano Ronaldo scored twice and made history along the way.
19: It's his 144th international goal.
2: Ronaldo now the only man ever to score in six tournaments. Busy day ahead today with six matches on the schedule, including Mexico against Czechia and Canada facing Switzerland.
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4: Things could get heated between President Trump and members of his own party when he travels to Capitol Hill today. White House correspondent John Decker says one of the topics on the table has been top of mind for Trump.
21: The president has expressed his displeasure with the Senate Majority Leader, John Thune, as it relates to one piece of legislation in particular. It's the Save America Act that would change the way that federal elections are conducted in this country.
4: Thune has resisted Trump's calls to abolish or suspend the filibuster in order to get it through, insisting the votes just aren't there. Meanwhile, several Republicans have expressed their own frustration with Trump's Iran deal, objecting to the U.S. unfreezing Iranian assets without getting more concessions from the regime. And President Trump will host NATO Secretary General Mark Rutte at the White House today. The meeting comes during a tense period where Trump this week again criticized NATO for what Trump sees as a lack of support with the war against Iran. The meeting comes ahead of the NATO summit in Turkey next month. That's politics. I'm Mark Mayfield.
0: Here's what's happening.
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23: A nonprofit that helps people with vision loss is raising awareness about blindness, which is on the rise in America. A company called Vision says there's been a recent technology boom in devices to aid the visually impaired to keep them working or performing everyday tasks. Vision CEO Molly Egan recommends people get an eye exam if they start to experience vision issues.
24: When the ophthalmologist says you've got a disorder and you're losing your vision, there's nothing you can do, know that that's not true. There's help out there. There's vision rehabilitation. We do it every day at Visions, and we can come and work with you in your home.
23: The CDC says 12 million Americans 40 or older have visual impairments. New research is suggesting people who exercise and take in more protein than the minimal amount recommended have a better chance for better long-term health. The University of Cambridge published findings in the Frontiers in Nutrition and argue that current recommendations are geared toward preventing deficiency, but not helping people achieve the best possible long-term quality of health. Health update, I'm Scott Pringle.
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25: The Professional Women's Hockey League has announced the first outside investors since the league was established by Mark and Kimber Walker in 2023, adding strategic partners the Detroit-based Illich Companies and Toronto-based Larry Tannenbaum-backed Kilmer Sports Ventures. The Walters and the PWHL's advisory board will continue overseeing operations. For more women's sports stories, subscribe to Good Game with Sarah Spain on iHeart Podcast.
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2: England settled for a scoreless draw in their match with Ghana when they were denied a potential late game winner.
27: Into the middle, off the crossbar, Harry Kane misses. O'Reilly hit the bar, Kane missed the target.
2: Action today includes host countries Canada and Mexico both on the pitch. Canada faces Switzerland and Mexico takes on Czechia.
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4: Google is investing $75 million in film studio A24 to develop AI-powered filmmaking tools. Matt Mattinson has more.
28: The two sides have agreed to a deal that will have the studio work with Google's DeepMind unit. It'll give A24 access to AI research and infrastructure, while DeepMind's researchers will create new workflows with the studio. The deal doesn't include access to A24's content library.
4: Lucid is set to cut around 18% of its workforce. That's according to a filing with the SEC, with the electric vehicle maker saying the move will save the company nearly $160 million. A major supplier to both Apple and Tesla has been hacked, and data tied to both companies is now exposed. Indian-based Tata Electronics is a major semiconductor manufacturer for companies that are moving away from Chinese suppliers. And NVIDIA claims that new technology has eliminated water issues at data centers. But TechCrunch points out that closed-loop systems in data centers don't account for all the water that's used to manufacture chips and generate electricity. Tech Report, I'm Mark Mayfield.
0: 24/7 News, the latest in entertainment. You'll lose our
6: mind too. Selena Gomez and Timothée Chalamet are lending their voices to the new animated alien film, Not Alone, by Illumination. The movie marks Chalamet's first time doing an animated feature film. He'll voice a character named Joe. Gomez will play a character named Fran. The plot follows the two characters as they get ready to launch Fran's revolutionary rocket. The film will be out in April of next year. A remake of The Blair Witch Project on the way. A reboot of the found footage film will hit theaters September 2027. The film is being backed by Lionsgate, the original Blair Witch Project that followed three student filmmakers who go missing while making a movie about the legend of Blair Witch. It was released in 1999 and is considered one of the most successful indie films ever. You know I love it when the music stops, but come and strip that down for me. Liam Payne's 9-year-old son is being named the sole benefactor of the late singer's estate. While a portion of the $28 million fortune is available now for Bear Payne, a majority of the funds will remain in a trust until he turns 18. Payne passed away in October 2024 after falling to his death in Argentina. This all and nothing really got away, driving me crazy. Lewis Capaldi has a new album in the works. The singer closing out a Scottish festival, telling fans after summer he'd be going away for a bit to make an album. His second album, Broken by Desire to be Heavenly Sent, came out in 2023. That's entertainment. I'm Jennifer Bolsoni.
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12: Democratic New York City Mayor Zoran Mamdani and the socialist movement had a great primary election night Tuesday. Mamdani-backed progressive Democrat Brad Lander won his primary for New York's 10th Congressional District.
7: Brad brings a kindness to this work. He brings a sincerity to this work. He brings a vision of politics that is more than what we've seen for so long.
12: Lander considers himself to be an ally to the socialist movement. Also, two of the Democratic socialists Mamdani endorsed, Claire Valdez of New York's 7th Congressional District and Daria Lisa Avila Chevalier in New York's 13th Congressional District, both won their U.S. House primaries. Avila Chevalier and Lander defeated Democratic establishment incumbents. A federal judge is blocking the Trump administration from making arrests at immigration courts. More from Tammy Trujillo.
8: Tuesday's ruling from a federal court in San Francisco says the ICE policy of detaining migrants in courthouse hallways has had a chilling effect on attendance at court proceedings. The ruling in a class action lawsuit blocks ICE agents nationwide from making arrests inside immigration courts. A lawyer for the Department of Homeland Security condemned the ruling and called it, quote, judicial activism in service of an anti-American open borders agenda. I'm Tammy Trujillo.
12: The United Nations is evacuating thousands of sailors stranded in the Strait of Hormuz. More from Mark Mayfield.
4: The UN's International Maritime Organization released a statement on Tuesday saying it has begun evacuating over 11,000 sailors who have been stuck in the waterway since the U.S. and Israel began their attacks on Iran in February. The statement says the evacuations are being carried out in close cooperation with the U.S., Iran, and other coastal states in the region.
12: Stock futures are mixed this morning. I'm Michael Kastner. Democratic New York City Mayor Zoran Mamdani and the Socialist Movement had a great primary election night Tuesday. Mamdani-backed progressive Democrat Brad Lander won his primary for New York's 10th Congressional District.
7: Brad brings a kindness to this work. Yes. He brings a sincerity to this work. Yes. He brings a vision of politics that is more than what we've seen for so long.
12: Lander considers himself to be an ally to the socialist movement. Also, two of the Democratic Socialists Mamdani endorsed, Claire Valdez of New York's 7th Congressional District and Dara Lisa Avila Chevalier in New York's 13th Congressional District, both won their U.S. House primaries. Avila Chevalier and Lander defeated Democratic establishment incumbents. A federal judge is blocking the Trump administration from making arrests at immigration courts. More from Tammy Trujillo.
8: Tuesday's ruling from a federal court in San Francisco says the ICE policy of detaining migrants in courthouse hallways has had a chilling effect on attendance at court proceedings. The ruling in a class action lawsuit blocks ICE agents nationwide from making arrests inside immigration courts. A lawyer for the Department of Homeland Security condemned the ruling and called it, quote, judicial activism in service of an anti-American open borders agenda. I'm Tammy Trujillo.
12: The United Nations is evacuating thousands of sailors stranded in the Strait of Hormuz. More from Mark Mayfield.
4: The UN's International Maritime Organization released a statement on Tuesday saying it has begun evacuating over 11,000 sailors who have been stuck in the waterway since the U.S. and Israel began their attacks on Iran in February. The statement says the evacuations are being carried out in close cooperation with the U.S., Iran, and other coastal states in the region.
12: Stock futures are mixed this morning. I'm Michael Kastner.
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8: There's dangerous heat across the east and severe thunderstorms from the northern plains into the Great Lakes. That powerful heat dome continues to grip the Midwest, Great Lakes, Northeast, and Mid-Atlantic as temperatures soar to near 100 degrees from St. Louis and Chicago to Philadelphia, New York City, and Boston. Meanwhile, a cold front is pushing through the northern plains and upper Midwest, and that's sparking showers and thunderstorms from Montana and the Dakotas through Minnesota, Wisconsin, and northern Michigan. Some of those could become severe. Across the central plains, scattered thunderstorms are possible as temperatures reach the low 90s. And thunderstorms are also likely in the south and along the Gulf Coast, where it remains hot and humid with highs in the mid-90s. The desert southwest is topping out at 116 degrees across Arizona, southern Nevada, and southeastern California. While along the west coast, northern California stays mainly in the 70s, southern California will reach the mid-90s. And the Pacific Northwest can expect mostly sunny skies as highs reach the low 80s. That's your national forecast. I'm Tammy Trujillo.
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10: The first round of the NBA draft is in the books. Wizards selected BYU forward AJ DeBonsa with the first overall pick.
11: It's meant a lot to me. Obviously, me being number one throughout all my high school career, I definitely wanted to be a staple to be number one pick in the NBA draft and be in the same conversation with LeBron James, Cooper Fly, Allen Iverson, guys like that.
10: Kansas guard Darren Peterson went second to the Jazz. Grizzlies grabbed Duke forward Cameron Boozer third overall. Bulls selected North Carolina's Caleb Wilson fourth. Illinois guard Keaton Wagler went to the Clippers to round out the top five. At the World Cup, Cristiano Ronaldo scored two goals to become the first player to score in six different World Cups as Portugal crushed Uzbekistan 5-0 in Houston. The Phillies exploded for eight runs, all with two outs in the ninth, to stun the Nationals 14-9 in D.C. That's sports. I'm Ron DeMoss.
13: You've heard everything's bigger in Texas. Well, Texas homeowners are paying nearly $4,000 a year for insurance. That's more than $1,000 higher than the national average.
14: It is those weather risks that we're seeing over and over and over again, and it's the frequency and severity.
13: Rich Johnson's with the Insurance Council of Texas.
14: Every peril that is insurable, from lightning to hail and wind, Texas ranks in the top five.
13: The increase of rates, however, has slowed recently. And the chairman of the U.S. Arctic Research Commission says there really is a good argument for taking over Greenland, bringing back all-you-can-eat shrimp to Red Lobster. Michael Kastner explains.
15: Keep those shrimp coming.
3: Endless Shrimp is back at Red Lobster with
12: Thomas Danz was appointed by President Trump and has spent years pushing for closer U.S. ties with Greenland, a semi-autonomous Danish territory. He told New Yorker magazine in an interview published this month that taking control of Greenland's seafood industry would keep the crustaceans out of the hands of the Chinese and back on the table at the American seafood chain. Trump has repeatedly advocated for purchasing Greenland from Denmark, calling the island critical to U.S. national security.
13: Major gas station chains being sued by California drivers who say the companies are using AI to set gas prices.
4: The lawsuit claims companies like BP, Circle K, and 7-Eleven broke state antitrust laws by using an AI tool to coordinate higher prices. The lawsuit also claims the companies violated a new California law aimed at stopping price fixing through algorithms. The suit says the practice led to increases of up to 30 cents per gallon in the affected areas. The lawsuit covers more than 1,700 stations and seeks compensation for the drivers who overpaid for gas. I'm Mark Mayfield.
13: And Google has invested $75 million in film studio A24 to develop more AI-powered filmmaking tools. The two sides have agreed to a deal that will have the studio work with Google's DeepMind unit. I'm Monica Nelson with your consumer and business news.
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2: Portugal took care of business against Uzbekistan with a 5-0 win in Houston yesterday. Cristiano Ronaldo scored twice and made history along the way.
9: It's his 144th international goal.
2: Ronaldo now the only man ever to score in six tournaments. Busy day ahead today with six matches on the schedule, including Mexico against Czechia and Canada facing Switzerland.
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4: Things could get heated between President Trump and members of his own party when he travels to Capitol Hill today. White House correspondent John Decker says one of the topics on the table has been top of mind for Trump.
18: The president has expressed his displeasure with the Senate Majority Leader, John Thune, as it relates to one piece of legislation in particular. It's the Save America Act that would change the way that federal elections are conducted in this country.
4: Thune has resisted Trump's calls to abolish or suspend the filibuster in order to get it through, insisting the votes just aren't there. Meanwhile, several Republicans have expressed their own frustration with Trump's Iran deal, objecting to the U.S. unfreezing Iranian assets without getting more concessions from the regime. And President Trump will host NATO Secretary General Mark Rutte at the White House today. The meeting comes during a tense period where Trump this week again criticized NATO for what Trump sees as a lack of support with the war against Iran. The meeting comes ahead of the NATO summit in Turkey next month. That's politics. I'm Mark Mayfield.
0: Here's what's happening.
19: I will resign as leader of the Labour Party.
5: All news. You can't expect the President of the United States not to respond and not to correct the record.
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2: A nonprofit that helps people with vision loss is raising awareness about blindness, which is on the rise in America. A company called Vision says there's been a recent technology boom in devices to aid the visually impaired to keep them working or performing everyday tasks. Vision CEO Molly Egan recommends people get an eye exam if they start to experience vision issues.
7: When the ophthalmologist says you've got a disorder and you're losing your vision, there's nothing you can do, know that that's not true. There's help out there. There's vision rehabilitation. We do it every day at Visions, and we can come and work with you in your home.
20: The CDC says 12 million Americans 40 or older have visual impairments. New research is suggesting people who exercise and take in more protein than the minimal amount recommended have a better chance for better long-term health. The University of Cambridge published findings in the Frontiers in Nutrition and argue that current recommendations are geared toward preventing deficiency, but not helping people achieve the best possible long-term quality of health. Health update, I'm Scott Pringle.
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21: The Professional Women's Hockey League has announced the first outside investors since the league was established by Mark and Kimbra Walker in 2023, adding strategic partners the Detroit-based Illich Companies and Toronto-based Larry Tannenbaum-backed Kilmer Sports Ventures. The Walters and the PWHL's advisory board will continue overseeing operations. For more women's sports stories, subscribe to Good Game with Sarah Spain on iHeart Podcasts.
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2: England settled for a scoreless draw in their match with Ghana when they were denied a potential late game winner.
9: Into the middle, off the crossbar, Harry Kane misses. O'Reilly hit the bar, Kane missed the target.
2: Action today includes host countries Canada and Mexico both on the pitch. Canada faces Switzerland and Mexico takes on Czechia.
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4: Google is investing $75 million in film studio A24 to develop AI-powered filmmaking tools. Matt Mattinson has more.
22: The two sides have agreed to a deal that will have the studio work with Google's DeepMind unit. It'll give A24 access to AI research and infrastructure, while DeepMind's researchers will create new workflows with the studio. The deal doesn't include access to A24's content library.
4: Lucid is set to cut around 18% of its workforce. That's according to a filing with the SEC, with the electric vehicle maker saying the move will save the company nearly $160 million. A major supplier to both Apple and Tesla has been hacked, and data tied to both companies is now exposed. Indian-based Tata Electronics is a major semiconductor manufacturer for companies that are moving away from Chinese suppliers. And NVIDIA claims that new technology has eliminated water issues at data centers. But TechCrunch points out that closed-loop systems in data centers don't account for all the water that's used to manufacture chips and generate electricity. Tech Report, I'm Mark Mayfield.
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6: Another Blair Witch Project is on the way.
23: I'm so sorry.
4: A reboot of the found footage film is going to hit theaters September the 24th, 2027. The film is being backed by Lionsgate, with plot details being kept under wraps. The original Blair Witch Project was released in 1999 and is considered one of the most successful indie films ever, bringing in almost $250 million at the global box office. It followed three student filmmakers who go missing while making a movie about the legend of the Blair Witch. I'm Mark Mayfield.
6: The man accused of fatally stabbing actor James Hardy has been found mentally unfit for trial.
24: A judge made the ruling on Monday after 44-year-old Michael Gledhill underwent a competency hearing. Gledhill did not appear in court. Based on a psychiatrist's report, the judge ruled Gledhill was not fit to stand trial and ordered that psychotropic medication be administered. The 81-year-old Handy, who appeared in Jumanji and Top Gun Maverick, was in a relationship with Gledhill's mother. He was stabbed to death outside of her home in Tarzana on June 3rd. Gledhill remains behind bars on more than $2 million bail. His next court date is July 14th. I'm Daniel Martindale.
3: And Shinedown frontman Brent Smith is homeless by choice. He tells the Rock 30 podcast he just prefers a nomadic lifestyle and he sees no need to put down roots right now. The band is on the road. And that's entertainment. I'm Daria Albinger.
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10: Democratic New York City Mayor Zoran Mamdani and the Socialist Movement had a great primary election night Tuesday. Mamdani-backed progressive Democrat Brad Lander won his primary for New York's 10th Congressional District.
11: Brad brings a kindness to this work. Yes. He brings a sincerity to this work. Yes. He brings a vision of politics that is more than what we've seen for so long.
10: Lander considers himself to be an ally to the socialist movement. Also, two of the Democratic Socialists Mamdani endorsed, Claire Valdez of New York's 7th Congressional District and Daria Lisa Avila Chevalier in New York's 13th Congressional District, both won their U.S. House primaries. Avila Chevalier and Lander defeated Democratic establishment incumbents. A federal judge is blocking the Trump administration from making arrests at immigration courts. More from Tammy Trujillo.
12: Tuesday's ruling from a federal court in San Francisco says the ICE policy of detaining migrants in courthouse hallways has had a chilling effect on attendance at court proceedings. The ruling in a class action lawsuit blocks ICE agents nationwide from making arrests inside immigration courts. A lawyer for the Department of Homeland Security condemned the ruling and called it, quote, judicial activism in service of an anti-American open borders agenda. I'm Tammy Trujillo.
10: The United Nations is evacuating thousands of sailors stranded in the Strait of Hormuz. More from Mark Mayfield.
4: The UN's International Maritime Organization released a statement on Tuesday saying it has begun evacuating over 11,000 sailors who have been stuck in the waterways since the U.S. and Israel began their attacks on Iran in February. The statement says the evacuations are being carried out in close cooperation with the U.S., Iran, and other coastal states in the region.
10: Stock futures are mixed this morning. I'm Michael Kastner. Millions across Europe are sweltering in a deadly heat wave. Tammy Trujillo has an update.
12: Temperatures have been climbing across the continent since last week, and at least 40 deaths in France have been ruled heat wave related. Record high temperatures have also been reported in Spain and the UK, where many residents don't have air conditioning. The most extreme heat has been reported in France, where they saw the hottest day on record when it hit 109 degrees earlier this week. The heat wave is expected to intensify today and Thursday. I'm Tammy Trujillo.
10: A 13-year-old boy is okay after sliding down the 50-foot drop of a Disneyland ride. More from Daniel Martindale.
24: Disney resort officials say it happened on Sunday evening after the boy got out of a log flume vehicle on Tiana's Bayou Adventure before the ride was over. Alleged witnesses discussing the incident on social media say the teen then slid down the last drop of the ride on his own. The ride was quickly stopped by employees and closed for the night. It reopened on Monday. Officials say the boy was evaluated at a local hospital, then released. I'm Daniel Martindale.
10: Lucid is set to cut around 18% of its workforce. More from Matt Mattinson.
22: That's according to a filing with the SEC, with the electric vehicle maker saying the move will save the company nearly $160 million. It affects full-time employees, contractors, and hourly production workers, including around 700 people employed at its Arizona factory. Lucid intends to complete the plan by the end of this year's third quarter. In Phoenix, I'm at Mattinson.
10: Today is International Fairy Day, and you need to be careful as to how you interact with creatures in stories. That is, if you believe. More from Bree Tennis.
13: We are celebrating creatures deeply rooted in Celtic culture today. Tinkerbell, the fairy godmother, the tooth fairy, leprechauns, all good fairies. The bad, known as the Redcaps, are murderous goblins found in Scotland. There are also the Banshees, who are Irish omens of death.
10: I'm Michael Kastner.
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14: There's dangerous heat across the east and severe thunderstorms from the northern plains into the Great Lakes. That powerful heat dome continues to grip the Midwest, Great Lakes, Northeast, and Mid-Atlantic as temperatures soar to near 100 degrees from St. Louis and Chicago to Philadelphia, New York City, and Boston. Meanwhile, a cold front is pushing through the northern plains and upper Midwest, and that's sparking showers and thunderstorms from Montana and the Dakotas through Minnesota, Wisconsin, and northern Michigan. Some of those could become severe. Across the central plains, scattered thunderstorms are possible as temperatures reach the low 90s. And thunderstorms are also likely in the south and along the Gulf Coast, where it remains hot and humid with highs in the mid-90s. The desert southwest is topping out at 116 degrees across Arizona, southern Nevada, and southeastern California. While along the west coast, northern California stays mainly in the 70s, southern California will reach the mid-90s. And the Pacific Northwest can expect mostly sunny skies as highs reach the low 80s. That's your national forecast. I'm Tammy Trujillo.
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16: The first round of the NBA draft is in the books. Wizards selected BYU forward A.J. Dabanza with the first overall pick.
17: This meant a lot to me. Obviously, me being number one throughout all my high school career, I definitely wanted to be a staple to be number one pick in the NBA draft and be in the same conversation with LeBron James, Cooper Fly, Allen Iverson, guys like that.
16: Kansas guard Darren Peterson went second to the Jazz. Grizzlies grabbed Duke forward Cameron Boozer third overall. Bulls selected North Carolina's Caleb Wilson fourth. Illinois guard Keaton Wagler went to the Clippers to round out the top five. At the World Cup, Cristiano Ronaldo scored two goals to become the first player to score in six different World Cups as Portugal crushed Uzbekistan 5-0 in Houston. The Phillies exploded for eight runs, all with two outs in the ninth, to stun the Nationals 14-9 in D.C. That's sports. I'm Ron Tomas.
18: You've heard everything's bigger in Texas. Well, Texas homeowners are paying nearly $4,000 a year for insurance. That's more than $1,000 higher than the national average.
19: It is those weather risks that we're seeing over and over and over again, and it's the frequency and severity.
18: Rich Johnson's with the Insurance Council of Texas.
19: Every peril that is insurable, from lightning to hail and wind, Texas ranks in the top five.
18: The increase of rates, however, has slowed recently. And the chairman of the U.S. Arctic Research Commission says there really is a good argument for taking over Greenland, bringing back all-you-can-eat shrimp to Red Lobster. Michael Kastner explains.
25: Keep those shrimp coming. Endless Shrimp is back at Red Lobster. With
10: Thomas Danz was appointed by President Trump and has spent years pushing for closer U.S. ties with Greenland, a semi-autonomous Danish territory. He told New Yorker magazine in an interview published this month that taking control of Greenland's seafood industry would keep the crustaceans out of the hands of the Chinese and back on the table at the American seafood chain. Trump has repeatedly advocated for purchasing Greenland from Denmark, calling the island critical to U.S. national security.
18: Major gas station chains being sued by California drivers who say the companies are using AI to set gas prices.
4: The lawsuit claims companies like BP, Circle K, and 7-Eleven broke state antitrust laws by using an AI tool to coordinate higher prices. The lawsuit also claims the companies violated a new California law aimed at stopping price fixing through algorithms. The suit says a practice led to increases of up to 30 cents per gallon in the affected areas. The lawsuit covers more than 1,700 stations and seeks compensation for the drivers who overpaid for gas. I'm Mark Mayfield.
18: And Google has invested $75 million in film studio A24 to develop more AI-powered filmmaking tools. The two sides have agreed to a deal that will have the studio work with Google's DeepMind unit. I'm Monica Nelson with your consumer and business news.
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2: Portugal took care of business against Uzbekistan with a 5-0 win in Houston yesterday. Cristiano Ronaldo scored twice and made history along the way.
5: It's his 144th international goal.
2: Ronaldo now the only man ever to score in 6 tournaments. Busy day ahead today with 6 matches on the schedule, including Mexico against Czechia and Canada facing Switzerland.
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4: Things could get heated between President Trump and members of his own party when he travels to Capitol Hill today. White House correspondent John Decker says one of the topics on the table has been top of mind for Trump.
7: The president has expressed his displeasure with the Senate Majority Leader, John Thune, as it relates to one piece of legislation in particular. It's the Save America Act that would change the way that federal elections are conducted in this country.
4: Thune has resisted Trump's calls to abolish or suspend the filibuster in order to get it through, insisting the votes just aren't there. Meanwhile, several Republicans have expressed their own frustration with Trump's Iran deal, objecting to the U.S. unfreezing Iranian assets without getting more concessions from the regime. And President Trump will host NATO Secretary General Mark Rutte at the White House today. The meeting comes during a tense period where Trump this week again criticized NATO for what Trump sees as a lack of support with the war against Iran. The meeting comes ahead of the NATO summit in Turkey next month. That's politics. I'm Mark Mayfield.
0: Here's what's happening.
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21: A nonprofit that helps people with vision loss is raising awareness about blindness, which is on the rise in America. A company called Vision says there's been a recent technology boom in devices to aid the visually impaired to keep them working or performing everyday tasks. Vision CEO Molly Egan recommends people get an eye exam if they start to experience vision issues.
27: When the ophthalmologist says you've got a disorder and you're losing your vision, there's nothing you can do, know that that's not true. There's help out there. There's vision rehabilitation. We do it every day at Visions, and we can come and work with you in your home.
21: The CDC says 12 million Americans 40 or older have visual impairments. New research is suggesting people who exercise and take in more protein than the minimal amount recommended have a better chance for better long-term health. The University of Cambridge published findings in the Frontiers in Nutrition and argue that current recommendations are geared toward preventing deficiency, but not helping people achieve the best possible long-term quality of health. Health update, I'm Scott Pringle.
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28: The Professional Women's Hockey League has announced the first outside investors since the league was established by Mark and Kimbra Walker in 2023, adding strategic partners the Detroit-based Illich Companies and Toronto-based Larry Tannenbaum-backed Kilmer Sports Ventures. The Walters and the PWHL's advisory board will continue overseeing operations. For more women's sports stories, subscribe to Good Game with Sarah Spain on iHeart Podcast.
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2: England settled for a scoreless draw in their match with Ghana when they were denied a potential late game winner.

0: September the 24th, 2027. The film is being backed by Lionsgate, with plot details being kept under wraps. The original Blair Witch Project was released in 1999 and is considered one of the most successful indie films ever, bringing in almost $250 million at the global box office. It followed three student filmmakers who go missing while making a movie about the legend of the Blair Witch. I'm Mark Mayfield.
1: The man accused of fatally stabbing actor James Hardy has been found mentally unfit for trial.
2: A judge made the ruling on Monday after 44-year-old Michael Gledhill underwent a competency hearing. Gledhill did not appear in court. Based on a psychiatrist's report, the judge ruled Gledhill was not fit to stand trial and ordered that psychotropic medication be administered. The 81-year-old Handy, who appeared in Jumanji and Top Gun Maverick, was in a relationship with Gledhill's mother. He was stabbed to death outside of her home in Tarzana on June 3rd. Gledhill remains behind bars on more than $2 million bail. His next court date is July 14th. I'm Daniel Martindale.
1: And Shinedown frontman Brent Smith is homeless by choice. He tells the Rock 30 podcast he just prefers a nomadic lifestyle and he sees no need to put down roots right now. The band is on the road. And that's entertainment. I'm Daria Albinger.
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7: Democratic socialists are the big winners in New York's primary elections. The candidates endorsed by New York City Mayor Zoran Mamdani include progressive challenger Brad Lander, who has accused Israel of committing genocide in Gaza. He beat two-term incumbent Dan Goldman, who is supported by pro-Israel groups. Democratic socialist Claire Valdez won the primary for New York's 7th congressional district, also running on a pro-Palestinian platform. The Senate has passed a war powers resolution on Iran, marking the first time both chambers of Congress have approved such a measure.
8: On this motion, the yeas are 50, the nays are 48. The concurrent motion is agreed to.
7: The Senate on Tuesday approved the House-passed resolution, which seeks to end the conflict without Congress declaring war or authorizing the use of military force. Four Republicans joined the majority of Democrats in passing the resolution. Its passage is mostly symbolic, however, because it doesn't carry the force of law. Alan Dershowitz, former defense attorney for the late sex criminal Jeffrey Epstein, will testify before the House Oversight Committee next month. More from Mark Mayfield.
0: Dershowitz helped obtain a plea deal for Epstein in 2008. Epstein pleaded guilty to prostitution charges in Florida and got immunity for federal sex trafficking charges. Dershowitz is set to appear July the 20th for an interview with the committee, which is investigating Epstein's relationships and activities. I'm Mark Mayfield.
7: President Trump is expected to sign a massive housing affordability bill later today with the goal of lowering prices. The bill cleared the House Tuesday night after it passed in the Senate on Monday in an overwhelmingly bipartisan vote. Democratic Senator Elizabeth Warren.
9: And the American dream of home ownership is now out of reach for millions of families.
7: Stock futures are mixed. I'm Michael Kastner. Millions across Europe are sweltering in a deadly heat wave. Tammy Trujillo has an update.
10: Temperatures have been climbing across the continent since last week, and at least 40 deaths in France have been ruled heat wave related. Record high temperatures have also been reported in Spain and the UK, where many residents don't have air conditioning. The most extreme heat has been reported in France, where they saw the hottest day on record when it hit 109 degrees earlier this week. The heat wave is expected to intensify today and Thursday.

0: Tuesday. I'm Tammy Trujillo.
1: A 13-year-old boy is okay after sliding down the 50-foot drop of a Disneyland ride. More from Daniel Martindale.
2: Disney resort officials say it happened on Sunday evening after the boy got out of a log flume vehicle on Tiana's Bayou Adventure before the ride was over. Alleged witnesses discussing the incident on social media say the teen then slid down the last drop of the ride on his own. The ride was quickly stopped by employees and closed for the night. It reopened on Monday. Officials say the boy was evaluated at a local hospital, then released. I'm Daniel Martindale.
1: Lucid is set to cut around 18% of its workforce. More from Matt Mattinson.
3: That's according to a filing with the SEC, with the electric vehicle maker saying the move will save the company nearly $160 million. It affects full-time employees, contractors, and hourly production workers, including around 700 people employed at its Arizona factory. Lucid intends to complete the plan by the end of this year's third quarter. In Phoenix, I'm at Mattinson.
1: Today is International Fairy Day, and you need to be careful as to how you interact with creatures in stories. That is, if you believe. More from Bree Tennis.
4: We are celebrating creatures deeply rooted in Celtic culture today. Tinkerbell, the fairy godmother, the tooth fairy, leprechauns, all good fairies. The bad, known as the Red Caps, are murderous goblins found in Scotland. There are also the banshees, who are Irish omens of death.
1: I'm Michael Kastner.
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6: There's dangerous heat across the east and severe thunderstorms from the northern plains into the Great Lakes. That powerful heat dome continues to grip the Midwest, Great Lakes, Northeast, and Mid-Atlantic as temperatures soar to near 100 degrees from St. Louis and Chicago to Philadelphia, New York City, and Boston. Meanwhile, a cold front is pushing through the northern plains and upper Midwest, and that's sparking showers and thunderstorms from Montana and the Dakotas through Minnesota, Wisconsin, and northern Michigan. Some of those could become severe. Across the central plains, scattered thunderstorms are possible as temperatures reach the low 90s. And thunderstorms are also likely in the south and along the Gulf Coast, where it remains hot and humid with highs in the mid-90s. The desert southwest is topping out at 116 degrees across Arizona, southern Nevada, and southeastern California. While along the west coast, northern California stays mainly in the 70s, southern California will reach the mid-90s. And the Pacific Northwest can expect mostly sunny skies as highs reach the low 80s. That's your national forecast. I'm Tammy Trujillo.
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7: The first round of the NBA draft is in the books. Wizards selected BYU forward AJ DeBonsa with the first overall pick.
8: It's meant a lot to me. Obviously, me being number one throughout all my high school career, I definitely wanted to be a staple to be number one pick in the NBA draft and be in the same conversation with LeBron James, Cooper Fly, Allen Iverson, guys like that.
7: Kansas guard Darren Peterson went second to the Jazz. Grizzlies grabbed Duke forward Cameron Boozer third overall. Bulls selected North Carolina's Caleb Wilson fourth. Illinois guard Keaton Wagler went to the Clippers to round out the top five. At the World Cup, Cristiano Ronaldo scored two goals to become the first player to score in six different World Cups as Portugal crushed Uzbekistan 5-0 in Houston. The Phillies exploded for eight runs, all with two outs in the ninth, to stun the Nationals 14-9 in D.C. That's sports. I'm Ronza Moss.
6: You've heard everything's bigger in Texas. Well, Texas homeowners are paying nearly $4,000 a year for insurance. That's more than $1,000 higher than the national average.
9: It is those weather risks that we're seeing over and over and over again, and it's the frequency and severity.
6: Rich Johnson's with the Insurance Council of Texas.
9: Every peril that is insurable, from lightning to hail and wind, Texas ranks in the top five.
6: The increase of rates, however, has slowed recently. And the chairman of the U.S. Arctic Research Commission says there really is a good argument for taking over Greenland, bringing back all-you-can-eat shrimp to Red Lobster. Michael Kastner explains.
10: Keep those shrimp coming. Endless Shrimp is back at Red Lobster. With
1: Thomas Danz was appointed by President Trump and has spent years pushing for closer U.S. ties with Greenland, a semi-autonomous Danish territory. He told New Yorker magazine in an interview published this month that taking control of Greenland's seafood industry would keep the crustaceans out of the hands of the Chinese and back on the table at the American seafood chain. Trump has repeatedly advocated for purchasing Greenland from Denmark, calling the island critical to U.S. national security.
6: Major gas station chains being sued by California drivers who say the companies are using AI to set gas prices.
0: The lawsuit claims companies like BP, Circle K, and 7-Eleven broke state antitrust laws by using an AI tool to coordinate higher prices. The lawsuit also claims the companies violated a new California law aimed at stopping price fixing through algorithms. The suit says the practice led to increases of up to 30 cents per gallon in the affected areas. The lawsuit covers more than 1,700 stations and seeks compensation for the drivers who overpaid for gas. I'm Mark Mayfield.
11: And Google has invested $75 million in film studio A24 to develop more AI-powered filmmaking tools. The two sides have agreed to a deal that will have the studio work with Google's DeepMind unit. I'm Monica Nelson with your consumer and business news.
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14: 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O'Reilly hit the bar, Kane missed the target.
13: Action today includes host countries Canada and Mexico both on the pitch. 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
5: 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The latest in politics.
0: Things could get heated between President Trump and members of his own party when he travels to Capitol Hill today. White House correspondent John Decker says one of the topics on the table has been top of mind for Trump.
17: The president has expressed his displeasure with the Senate Majority Leader, John Thune, as it relates to one piece of legislation in particular. It's the Save America Act that would change the way that federal elections are conducted in this country.
0: Thune has resisted Trump's calls to abolish or suspend the filibuster in order to get it through, insisting the votes just aren't there. Meanwhile, several Republicans have expressed their own frustration with Trump's Iran deal, objecting to the U.S. unfreezing Iranian assets without getting more concessions from the regime. And President Trump will host NATO Secretary General Mark Rutte at the White House today. The meeting comes during a tense period where Trump this week again criticized NATO for what Trump sees as a lack of support with the war against Iran. The meeting comes ahead of the NATO summit in Turkey next month. That's politics. I'm Mark Mayfield.
5: Here's what's happening.
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21: A nonprofit that helps people with vision loss is raising awareness about blindness, which is on the rise in America. A company called Vision says there's been a recent technology boom in devices to aid the visually impaired to keep them working or performing everyday tasks. Vision CEO Molly Egan recommends people get an eye exam if they start to experience vision issues.
22: When the ophthalmologist says you've got a disorder and you're losing your vision, there's nothing you can do, know that that's not true. There's help out there. There's vision rehabilitation. We do it every day at Vision, and we can come and work with you in your home.
21: The CDC says 12 million Americans 40 or older have visual impairments. New research is suggesting people who exercise and take in more protein than the minimal amount recommended have a better chance for better long-term health. The University of Cambridge published findings in the Frontiers in Nutrition and argue that current recommendations are geared toward preventing deficiency, but not helping people achieve the best possible long-term quality of health. Health update, I'm Scott Pringle.
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2: The Professional Women's Hockey League has announced the first outside investors since the league was established by Mark and Kimbra Walker in 2023, adding strategic partners the Detroit-based Illich Companies and Toronto-based Larry Tannenbaum-backed Kilmer Sports Ventures. The Walters and the PWHL's advisory board will continue overseeing operations. For more women's sports stories, subscribe to Good Game with Sarah Spain on iHeart Podcast.
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13: Portugal took care of business against Uzbekistan with a 5-0 win in Houston yesterday. Cristiano Ronaldo scored twice and made history along the way.
3: It's his 144th international goal.
13: Ronaldo now the only man ever to score in six tournaments. Busy day ahead today with six matches on the schedule, including Mexico against Czechia and Canada facing Switzerland.
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0: Google is investing $75 million in film studio A24 to develop AI-powered filmmaking tools. Matt Mattinson has more.
20: The two sides have agreed to a deal that will have the studio work with Google's DeepMind unit. It'll give A24 access to AI research and infrastructure, while DeepMind's researchers will create new workflows with the studio. The deal doesn't include access to A24's content library.
0: Lucid is set to cut around 18% of its workforce. That's according to a filing with the SEC, with the electric vehicle maker saying the move will save the company nearly $160 million. A major supplier to both Apple and Tesla has been hacked, and data tied to both companies is now exposed. Indian-based Tata Electronics is a major semiconductor manufacturer for companies that are moving away from Chinese suppliers. And NVIDIA claims that new technology has eliminated water issues at data centers. But TechCrunch points out that closed-loop systems in data centers don't account for all the water that's used to manufacture chips and generate electricity. Tech Report, I'm Mark Mayfield.
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23: Another Blair Witch project is on the way.
24: I'm so sorry.
0: A reboot of the found footage film is going to hit theaters September the 24th, 2027. The film is being backed by Lionsgate, with plot details being kept under wraps. The original Blair Witch Project was released in 1999 and is considered one of the most successful indie films ever, bringing in almost $250 million at the global box office. It followed three student filmmakers who go missing while making a movie about the legend of the Blair Witch. I'm Mark Mayfield.
23: The man accused of fatally stabbing actor James Hardy has been found mentally unfit for trial.
25: A judge made the ruling on Monday after 44-year-old Michael Gledhill underwent a competency hearing. Gledhill did not appear in court. Based on a psychiatrist's report, the judge ruled Gledhill was not fit to stand trial and ordered that psychotropic medication be administered. The 81-year-old Handy, who appeared in Jumanji and Top Gun Maverick, was in a relationship with Gledhill's mother. He was stabbed to death outside of her home in Tarzana on June 3rd. Gledhill remains behind bars on more than $2 million bail. His next court date is July 14th. I'm Daniel Martindale.
23: And Shinedown frontman Brent Smith is homeless by choice. He tells the Rock 30 podcast he just prefers a nomadic lifestyle and he sees no need to put down roots right now. The band is on the road. And that's entertainment. I'm Daria Albinger.
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4: Democratic socialists are the big winners in New York's primary elections. The candidates endorsed by New York City Mayor Zoran Mamdani include progressive challenger Brad Lander, who has accused Israel of committing genocide in Gaza. He beat two-term incumbent Dan Goldman, who was supported by pro-Israel groups. Democratic socialist Claire Valdez won the primary for New York's 7th Congressional District, also running on a pro-Palestinian platform. The Senate has passed a war powers resolution on Iran, marking the first time both chambers of Congress have approved such a measure.
6: On this motion, the yeas are 50, the nays are 48. The concurrent motion is agreed to.
4: The Senate on Tuesday approved the House-passed resolution, which seeks to end the conflict without Congress declaring war or authorizing the use of military force. Four Republicans joined the majority of Democrats in passing the resolution. Its passage is mostly symbolic, however, because it doesn't carry the force of law. Alan Dershowitz, former defense attorney for the late sex criminal Jeffrey Epstein, will testify before the House Oversight Committee next month. More from Mark Mayfield.
0: Dershowitz helped obtain a plea deal for Epstein in 2008. Epstein pleaded guilty to prostitution charges in Florida and got immunity for federal sex trafficking charges. Dershowitz is set to appear July the 20th for an interview with the committee, which is investigating Epstein's relationships and activities. I'm Mark Mayfield.
4: President Trump is expected to sign a massive housing affordability bill later today with the goal of lowering prices. The bill cleared the House Tuesday night after it passed in the Senate on Monday in an overwhelmingly bipartisan vote. Democratic Senator Elizabeth Warren.
7: The American dream of home ownership is now out of reach for millions of families.
4: Stock futures are mixed. I'm Michael Kastner. Millions across Europe are sweltering in a deadly heat wave. Tammy Trujillo has an update.
8: Temperatures have been climbing across the continent since last week, and at least 40 deaths in France have been ruled heat wave related. Record high temperatures have also been reported in Spain and the UK, where many residents don't have air conditioning. The most extreme heat has been reported in France, where they saw the hottest day on record when it hit 109 degrees earlier this week. The heat wave is expected to intensify today and Thursday. I'm Tammy Trujillo.
4: A 13-year-old boy is okay after sliding down the 50-foot drop of a Disneyland ride. More from Daniel Martindale.
25: Disney resort officials say it happened on Sunday evening after the boy got out of a log flume vehicle on Tiana's Bayou Adventure before the ride was over. Alleged witnesses discussing the incident on social media say the teen then slid down the last drop of the ride on his own. The ride was quickly stopped by employees and closed for the night. It reopened on Monday. Officials say the boy was evaluated at a local hospital, then released. I'm Daniel Martindale.
4: Lucid is set to cut around 18% of its workforce. More from Matt Mattinson.
9: That's according to a filing with the SEC, with the electric vehicle maker saying the move will save the company nearly $160 million. It affects full-time employees, contractors, and hourly production workers, including around 700 people employed at its Arizona factory. Lucid intends to complete the plan by the end of this year's third quarter. In Phoenix, I'm at Mattinson.
4: Today is International Fairy Day, and you need to be careful as to how you interact with creatures in stories. That is, if you believe. More from Bree Tennis.
10: We are celebrating creatures deeply rooted in Celtic culture today. Tinkerbell, the fairy godmother, the tooth fairy, leprechauns, all good fairies. The bad, known as the Red Caps, are murderous goblins found in Scotland. There are also the Banshees, who are Irish omens of death.
4: I'm Michael Kastner.
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8: There's dangerous heat across the east and severe thunderstorms from the northern plains into the Great Lakes. That powerful heat dome continues to grip the Midwest, Great Lakes, Northeast, and Mid-Atlantic as temperatures soar to near 100 degrees from St. Louis and Chicago to Philadelphia, New York City, and Boston. Meanwhile, a cold front is pushing through the northern plains and upper Midwest, and that's sparking showers and thunderstorms from Montana and the Dakotas through Minnesota, Wisconsin, and northern Michigan. Some of those could become severe. Across the central plains, scattered thunderstorms are possible as temperatures reach the low 90s. And thunderstorms are also likely in the south and along the Gulf Coast, where it remains hot and humid with highs in the mid-90s. The desert southwest is topping out at 116 degrees across Arizona, southern Nevada, and southeastern California. While along the west coast, northern California stays mainly in the 70s, southern California will reach the mid-90s. And the Pacific Northwest can expect mostly sunny skies as highs reach the low 80s. That's your national forecast. I'm Tammy Trujillo.
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11: The first round of the NBA draft is in the books. Wizards selected BYU forward A.J. Dabanza with the first overall pick.
14: It just meant a lot to me. Obviously, me being number one throughout all my high school career, I definitely wanted to be a staple to be number one pick in the NBA draft and be in the same conversation with LeBron James, Cooper Fly, Allen Iverson, guys like that.
11: Kansas guard Darren Peterson went second to the Jazz. Grizzlies grabbed Duke forward Cameron Boozer third overall. Bulls selected North Carolina's Caleb Wilson fourth. Illinois guard Keaton Wagler went to the Clippers to round out the top five. At the World Cup, Cristiano Ronaldo scored two goals to become the first player to score in six different World Cups as Portugal crushed Uzbekistan 5-0 in Houston. The Phillies exploded for eight runs, all with two outs in the ninth, to stun the Nationals 14-9 in D.C. That's sports. I'm Ron Tomas.
17: You've heard everything's bigger in Texas. Well, Texas homeowners are paying nearly $4,000 a year for insurance. That's more than $1,000 higher than the national average.
18: It is those weather risks that we're seeing over and over and over again, and it's the frequency and severity.
17: Rich Johnson's with the Insurance Council of Texas.
18: Every peril that is insurable, from lightning to hail and wind, Texas ranks in the top five.
17: The increase of rates, however, has slowed recently. And the chairman of the U.S. Arctic Research Commission says there really is a good argument for taking over Greenland, bringing back all-you-can-eat shrimp to Red Lobster. Michael Kastner explains.
19: Keep those shrimp coming. Endless Shrimp is back at Red Lobster. With
4: Thomas Danz was appointed by President Trump and has spent years pushing for closer U.S. ties with Greenland, a semi-autonomous Danish territory. He told New Yorker magazine in an interview published this month that taking control of Greenland's seafood industry would keep the crustaceans out of the hands of the Chinese and back on the table at the American seafood chain. Trump has repeatedly advocated for purchasing Greenland from Denmark, calling the island critical to U.S. national security.
17: Major gas station chains being sued by California drivers who say the companies are using AI to set gas prices.
0: The lawsuit claims companies like BP, Circle K, and 7-Eleven broke state antitrust laws by using an AI tool to coordinate higher prices. The lawsuit also claims the companies violated a new California law aimed at stopping price fixing through algorithms. The suit says a practice led to increases of up to 30 cents per gallon in the affected areas. The lawsuit covers more than 1,700 stations and seeks compensation for the drivers who overpaid for gas. I'm Mark Mayfield.
17: And Google has invested $75 million in film studio A24 to develop more AI-powered filmmaking tools. The two sides have agreed to a deal that will have the studio work with Google's DeepMind unit. I'm Monica Nelson with your consumer and business news.
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13: 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Cristiano Ronaldo scored twice and made history along the way.
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13: Ronaldo now the only man ever to score in six tournaments. Busy day ahead today with six matches on the schedule, including Mexico against Czechia and Canada facing Switzerland.
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0: Things could get heated between President Trump and members of his own party when he travels to Capitol Hill today. White House correspondent John Decker says one of the topics on the table has been top of mind for Trump.
21: The president has expressed his displeasure with the Senate Majority Leader, John Thune, as it relates to one piece of legislation in particular. It's the Save America Act that would change the way that federal elections are conducted in this country.
0: Thune has resisted Trump's calls to abolish or suspend the filibuster in order to get it through, insisting the votes just aren't there. Meanwhile, several Republicans have expressed their own frustration with Trump's Iran deal, objecting to the U.S. unfreezing Iranian assets without getting more concessions from the regime. And President Trump will host NATO Secretary General Mark Rutte at the White House today. The meeting comes during a tense period where Trump this week again criticized NATO for what Trump sees as a lack of support with the war against Iran. The meeting comes ahead of the NATO summit in Turkey next month. That's politics. I'm Mark Mayfield.
20: Here's what's happening.
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27: A nonprofit that helps people with vision loss is raising awareness about blindness, which is on the rise in America. A company called Vision says there's been a recent technology boom in devices to aid the visually impaired to keep them working or performing everyday tasks. Vision CEO Molly Egan recommends people get an eye exam if they start to experience vision issues.
28: When the ophthalmologist says you've got a disorder and you're losing your vision, there's nothing you can do, know that that's not true. There's help out there. There's vision rehabilitation. We do it every day at Visions, and we can come and work with you in your home.
27: The CDC says 12 million Americans 40 or older have visual impairments. New research is suggesting people who exercise and take in more protein than the minimal amount recommended have a better chance for better long-term health. The University of Cambridge published findings in the Frontiers in Nutrition and argue that current recommendations are geared toward preventing deficiency, but not helping people achieve the best possible long-term quality of health. Health update, I'm Scott Pringle.
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29: The Professional Women's Hockey League has announced the first outside investors since the league was established by Mark and Kimbra Walker in 2023, adding strategic partners, the Detroit-based Illich Companies and Toronto-based Larry Tannenbaum-backed Kilmer Sports Ventures. The Walters and the PWHL's advisory board will continue overseeing operations. For more women's sports stories, subscribe to Good Game with Sarah Spain on iHeart Podcasts.
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6: England settled for a scoreless draw in their match with Ghana when they were denied a potential late game winner.
7: Into the middle, off the crossbar, Harry Kane misses. O'Reilly hit the bar, Kane missed the target.
6: Action today includes host countries Canada and Mexico both on the pitch. Canada faces Switzerland and Mexico takes on Czechia.
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0: Google is investing $75 million in film studio A24 to develop AI-powered filmmaking tools. Matt Mattinson has more.
8: The two sides have agreed to a deal that will have the studio work with Google's DeepMind unit. It'll give A24 access to AI research and infrastructure, while DeepMind's researchers will create new workflows with the studio. The deal doesn't include access to A24's content library.
0: Lucid is set to cut around 18% of its workforce. That's according to a filing with the SEC, with the electric vehicle maker saying the move will save the company nearly $160 million. A major supplier to both Apple and Tesla has been hacked, and data tied to both companies is now exposed. Indian-based Tata Electronics is a major semiconductor manufacturer for companies that are moving away from Chinese suppliers. And NVIDIA claims that new technology has eliminated water issues at data centers. But TechCrunch points out that closed-loop systems in data centers don't account for all the water that's used to manufacture chips and generate electricity. Tech Report, I'm Mark Mayfield.
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9: Another Blair Witch project is on the way.
10: I'm so sorry.
0: A reboot of the found footage film is going to hit theaters September the 24th, 2027. The film is being backed by Lionsgate, with plot details being kept under wraps. The original Blair Witch Project was released in 1999 and is considered one of the most successful indie films ever, bringing in almost $250 million at the global box office. It followed three student filmmakers who go missing while making a movie about the legend of the Blair Witch. I'm Mark Mayfield.
9: The man accused of fatally stabbing actor James Hardy has been found mentally unfit for trial.
14: A judge made the ruling on Monday after 44-year-old Michael Gledhill underwent a competency hearing. Gledhill did not appear in court. Based on a psychiatrist's report, the judge ruled Gledhill was not fit to stand trial and ordered that psychotropic medication be administered. The 81-year-old Handy, who appeared in Jumanji and Top Gun Maverick, was in a relationship with Gledhill's mother. He was stabbed to death outside of her home in Tarzana on June 3rd. Gledhill remains behind bars on more than $2 million bail. His next court date is July 14th. I'm Daniel Martindale.
9: And Shinedown frontman Brent Smith is homeless by choice. He tells the Rock 30 podcast he just prefers a nomadic lifestyle and he sees no need to put down roots right now. The band is on the road. And that's entertainment. I'm Daria Albinger.
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3: Three candidates backed by Mayor Zoran Mamdani are winners in primary elections in New York City. Daria Liza Avila Chevalier beat out incumbent Adriano Espaillat in the Democratic primary for the 13th congressional district that covers parts of Upper Manhattan and the Bronx.
4: No longer will Uptown and the Bronx be neglected, forgotten, or overlooked. No longer will we accept a politics that throws scraps at us.
3: In the 10th district that covers part of Brooklyn and Lower Manhattan, Brad Lander emerged as a winner, beating incumbent Dan Goldman. And Claire Valdez, a Democratic socialist, is the winner in the 7th district. A three-star Navy admiral recently fired by Pentagon Chief Pete Hegseth has won a Democratic primary in South Carolina. Former Rear Admiral Nancy LaCour won the party's nomination for South Carolina's first congressional district in Tuesday's runoff. LaCour was one of dozens of officers who were fired by Hegseth last year without being given a reason. Things could get heated between President Trump and members of his own party when he travels to Capitol Hill today. White House correspondent John Decker says one of the topics on the table has been top of mind for Trump.
21: The president has expressed his displeasure with the Senate Majority Leader, John Thune, as it relates to one piece of legislation in particular. It's the Save America Act that would change the way that federal elections are conducted in this country.
3: The United Nations is evacuating thousands of sailors stranded in the Strait of Hormuz. Mark Mayfield with more.
0: The UN's International Maritime Organization released a statement on Tuesday saying it has begun evacuating over 11,000 sailors who have been stuck in the waterway since the U.S. and Israel began their attacks on Iran in February.
3: This morning, stock futures are mixed. I'm Michael Kastner. Washington is dropping a multi-million dollar hammer on Cuba. In Miami, Natalie Rodriguez.
11: New sanctions are taking aim at the Cuban regime's secret financial network, freezing the assets of overseas front companies laundering millions for military elites. The move announced by Secretary of State Marco Rubio already triggering immediate praise in Miami. Congresswoman Maria Elvira Salazar heavily backed the crackdown, stating, quote, "We must completely choke off the lifelines that feed the communist dictatorship while starving the Cuban people." Rubio says the intense economic pressure will not let up until all political prisoners are freed. Natalie Rodriguez, Miami.
3: Jewish leaders in San Antonio, Texas are blasting the Alamo Dome's decision to allow Kanye West to use the venue for a 4th of July concert. Craig Berkowitz, who heads the Jewish Federation, says they understand his right to free speech.
13: However, the city should have a policy that balances those rights with the need to limit access for anti-Semites.
3: The concert, though, will be allowed to take place. Six members of the San Antonio City Council issued a joint statement saying that censorship could set a precedent toward limiting expression based on controversial viewpoints. Ye is facing similar pushback in Florida. Shoppers, it's time to raid the junk drawer. Bed Bath & Beyond finally wants your old coupons. More from Monica Nelson.
17: 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The company just launched its legendary coupon hunt, a 21-day nationwide search to find the oldest surviving Bed Bath & Beyond coupon in America. Anyone who submits a vintage blue coupon, the kind people used to stash in glove boxes and kitchen drawers, gets a shot at a $100,000 home makeover. The company says the hunt celebrates decades of loyal customers who never threw those coupons away.
3: I'm Michael Kass.
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9: There's dangerous heat across the east and severe thunderstorms from the northern plains into the Great Lakes. That powerful heat dome continues to grip the Midwest, Great Lakes, Northeast, and Mid-Atlantic as temperatures soar to near 100 degrees from St. Louis and Chicago to Philadelphia, New York City, and Boston. Meanwhile, a cold front is pushing through the northern plains and upper Midwest, and that's sparking showers and thunderstorms from Montana and the Dakotas through Minnesota, Wisconsin, and northern Michigan. Some of those could become severe. Across the central plains, scattered thunderstorms
5: storms are possible as temperatures reach the low 90s. And thunderstorms are also likely in the south and along the Gulf Coast, where it remains hot and humid with highs in the mid-90s. The desert southwest is topping out at 116 degrees across Arizona, southern Nevada, and southeastern California. While along the west coast, northern California stays mainly in the 70s. Southern California will reach the mid-90s. And the Pacific Northwest can expect mostly sunny skies as highs reach the low 80s. That's your national forecast. I'm Tammy Trujillo.
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12: The NBA draft wraps up tonight in Brooklyn. BYU forward A.J. DeBonta went first overall to the Wizards. Kansas guard Darren Peterson talks on slipping second to the Jazz.
18: I can't go back and change anything now. Obviously, I wanted to be number one pick, but I went number two. So now I'm prepared to go to Utah and get to work. There's always been a chip on my shoulder, so I wouldn't say it added anything else, but now it'll always be on my mind for my whole career.
12: Grizzlies grab Duke forward Cameron Boozer third overall. The NFL will not hold a supplemental draft for former Texas Tech quarterback Brendan Sorsby. In baseball, Miguel Vargas go-ahead solo homer in the sixth to help the White Sox clip the Guardians 2-1, take over sole possession of first place in the AL Central. Dodgers pounded out 17 hits, crushed the Twins 12-3 at Target Field. And the Padres walk it off in 10, beat the Braves 7-6. That's sports. I'm Rhonda Moss.
19: You've heard everything's bigger in Texas. Well, Texas homeowners are paying nearly $4,000 a year for insurance. That's more than $1,000 higher than the national average.
22: It is those weather risks that we're seeing over and over and over again, and it's the frequency and severity.
19: Rich Johnson's with the Insurance Council of Texas.
22: Every peril that is insurable, from lightning to hail and wind, Texas ranks in the top five.
19: The increase of rates, however, has slowed recently. And the chairman of the U.S. Arctic Research Commission says there really is a good argument for taking over Greenland, bringing back all-you-can-eat shrimp to Red Lobster. Michael Kastner explains.
23: Keep those shrimp coming. Endless Shrimp is back at Red Lobster. With
3: Thomas Danz was appointed by President Trump and has spent years pushing for closer U.S. ties with Greenland, a semi-autonomous Danish territory. He told New Yorker magazine in an interview published this month that taking control of Greenland's seafood industry would keep the crustaceans out of the hands of the Chinese and back on the table at the American seafood chain. Trump has repeatedly advocated for purchasing Greenland from Denmark, calling the island critical to U.S. national security.
19: Major gas station chains being sued by California drivers who say the companies are using AI to set gas prices.
0: The lawsuit claims companies like BP, Circle K, and 7-Eleven broke state antitrust laws by using an AI tool to coordinate higher prices. The lawsuit also claims the companies violated a new California law aimed at stopping price fixing through algorithms. The suit says the practice led to increases of up to 30 cents per gallon in the affected areas. The lawsuit covers more than 1,700 stations and seeks compensation for the drivers who overpaid for gas. I'm Mark Mayfield.
19: And Google has invested $75 million in film studio A24 to develop more AI-powered filmmaking tools. The two sides have agreed to a deal that will have the studio work with Google's DeepMind unit. I'm Monica Nelson with your consumer and business news.
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7: Into the middle, off the crossbar, Harry Kane misses. O'Reilly hit the bar, Kane missed the target.
6: Action today includes host countries Canada and Mexico both on the pitch. Canada faces Switzerland and Mexico takes on Czechia.
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0: Things could get heated between President Trump and members of his own party when he travels to Capitol Hill today. White House correspondent John Decker says one of the topics on the table has been top of mind for Trump.
21: The president has expressed his displeasure with the Senate Majority Leader, John Thune, as it relates to one piece of legislation in particular. It's the Save America Act that would change the way that federal elections are conducted in this country.
0: Thune has resisted Trump's calls to abolish or suspend the filibuster in order to get it through, insisting the votes just aren't there. Meanwhile, several Republicans have expressed their own frustration with Trump's Iran deal, objecting to the U.S. unfreezing Iranian assets without getting more concessions from the regime. And President Trump will host NATO Secretary General Mark Rutte at the White House today. The meeting comes during a tense period where Trump this week again criticized NATO for what Trump sees as a lack of support with the war against Iran. The meeting comes ahead of the NATO summit in Turkey next month. That's politics. I'm Mark Mayfield.
20: Here's what's happening.
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10: A nonprofit that helps people with vision loss is raising awareness about blindness, which is on the rise in America. A company called Vision says there's been a recent technology boom in devices to aid the visually impaired to keep them working or performing everyday tasks. Vision CEO Molly Egan recommends people get an eye exam if they start to experience vision issues.
14: When the ophthalmologist says you've got a disorder and you're losing your vision, there's nothing you can do, know that that's not true. There's help out there. There's vision rehabilitation. We do it every day at Visions, and we can come and work with you in your home.
10: The CDC says 12 million Americans 40 or older have visual impairments. New research is suggesting people who exercise and take in more protein than the minimal amount recommended have a better chance for better long-term health. The University of Cambridge published findings in the Frontiers in Nutrition and argue that current recommendations are geared toward preventing deficiency, but not helping people achieve the best possible long-term quality of health. Health update, I'm Scott Pringle.
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9: Brittany Griner became the WNBA's career blocks leader in the Connecticut Sun's 92-63 win over the Chicago Sky Monday night. Griner's fourth block of the game was her 878th, sending her past the Margot Dedic mark that had stood since 2008. Dedic led the WNBA in block shots eight times during an 11-year career spanning 323 games. 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
6: Portugal took care of business against Uzbekistan with a 5-0 win in Houston yesterday. Cristiano Ronaldo scored twice and made history along the way.
28: It's his 144th international goal.
6: Ronaldo now the only man ever to score in six tournaments. Busy day ahead today with six matches on the schedule, including Mexico against Czechia and Canada facing Switzerland.
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0: Google is investing $75 million in film studio A24 to develop AI-powered filmmaking tools. Matt Mattinson has more.
29: The two sides have agreed to a deal that will have the studio work with Google's DeepMind unit. It'll give A24 access to AI research and infrastructure, while DeepMind's researchers will create new workflows with the studio. The deal doesn't include access to A24's content library.
0: Lucid is set to cut around 18% of its workforce. That's according to a filing with the SEC, with the electric vehicle maker saying the move will save the company nearly $160 million. A major supplier to both Apple and Tesla has been hacked, and data tied to both companies is now exposed. Indian-based Tata Electronics is a major semiconductor manufacturer for companies that are moving away from Chinese suppliers. And NVIDIA claims that new technology has eliminated water issues at data centers. But TechCrunch points out that closed-loop systems in data centers don't account for all the water that's used to manufacture chips and generate electricity. Tech Report, I'm Mark Mayfield.
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9: Another Blair Witch project is on the way.
4: I'm so sorry.
0: A reboot of the found footage film is going to hit theaters September the 24th, 2027. The film is being backed by Lionsgate, with plot details being kept under wraps. The original Blair Witch Project was released in 1999 and is considered one of the most successful indie films ever, bringing in almost $250 million at the global box office. It followed three student filmmakers who go missing while making a movie about the legend of the Blair Witch. I'm Mark Mayfield.
9: The man accused of fatally stabbing actor James Hardy has been found mentally unfit for trial.
5: A judge made the ruling on Monday after 44-year-old Michael Gledhill underwent a competency hearing. Gledhill did not appear in court. Based on a psychiatrist's report, the judge ruled Gledhill was not fit to stand trial and ordered that psychotropic medication be administered. The 81-year-old Handy, who appeared in Jumanji and Top Gun Maverick, was in a relationship with Gledhill's mother. He was stabbed to death outside of her home in Tarzana on June 3rd. Gledhill remains behind bars on more than $2 million bail. His next court date is July 14th. I'm Daniel Martindale.
9: And Shinedown frontman Brent Smith is homeless by choice. He tells the Rock 30 podcast he just prefers a nomadic lifestyle and he sees no need to put down roots right now. The band is on the road. And that's entertainment. I'm Daria Albinger.
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3: Three candidates backed by Mayor Zoran Mamdani are winners in primary elections in New York City. Daria Liza Avila Chevalier beat out incumbent Adriano Espaillat in the Democratic primary for the 13th congressional district that covers parts of Upper Manhattan and the Bronx.
11: No longer will Uptown and the Bronx be neglected, forgotten, or overlooked. No longer will we accept a politics that throws scraps at us.
3: In the 10th district that covers part of Brooklyn and Lower Manhattan, Brad Lander emerged as a winner, beating incumbent Dan Goldman. And Claire Valdez, a Democratic Socialist, is the winner in the 7th district. A three-star Navy admiral recently fired by Pentagon Chief Pete Hegseth has won a Democratic primary in South Carolina. Former Rear Admiral Nancy LaCour won the party's nomination for South Carolina's first congressional district in Tuesday's runoff. LaCour was one of dozens of officers who were fired by Hegseth last year without being given a reason. Things could get heated between President Trump and members of his own party when he travels to Capitol Hill today. White House correspondent John Decker says one of the topics on the table has been top of mind for Trump.
21: The president has expressed his displeasure with the Senate Majority Leader, John Thune, as it relates to one piece of legislation in particular. It's the Save America Act that would change the way that federal elections are conducted in this country.
3: The United Nations is evacuating thousands of sailors stranded in the Strait of Hormuz. Mark Mayfield with more.
0: The UN's International Maritime Organization released a statement on Tuesday saying it has begun evacuating over 11,000 sailors who've been stuck in the waterway since the U.S. and Israel began their attacks on Iran in February.
3: This morning, stock futures are mixed. I'm Michael Kastner. Washington is dropping a multi-million dollar hammer on Cuba. In Miami, Natalie Rodriguez.
9: New sanctions are taking aim at the Cuban regime's secret financial network, freezing the assets of overseas front companies laundering millions for military elites. The move announced by Secretary of State Marco Rubio already triggering immediate praise in Miami. Congresswoman Maria Elvira Salazar heavily backed the crackdown, stating, quote, "We must completely choke off the lifelines that feed the communist dictatorship while starving the Cuban people." Rubio says the intense economic

0: Midwest, and that's sparking showers and thunderstorms from Montana and the Dakotas through Minnesota, Wisconsin, and northern Michigan. Some of those could become severe. Across the Central Plains, scattered thunderstorms are possible as temperatures reach the low 90s, and thunderstorms are also likely in the south and along the Gulf Coast, where it remains hot and humid with highs in the mid-90s. The desert southwest is topping out at 116 degrees across Arizona, southern Nevada, and southeastern California, while along the west coast, northern California stays mainly in the 70s. Southern California will reach the mid-90s. And the Pacific Northwest can expect mostly sunny skies as highs reach the low 80s. That's your national forecast. I'm Tammy Trujillo.
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2: The NBA draft wraps up tonight in Brooklyn. BYU forward A.J. DeBonta went first overall to the Wizards. Kansas guard Darren Peterson talks on slipping second to the Jazz.
3: I can't go back and change anything now. Obviously, I wanted to be number one pick, but I went number two. So now I'm prepared to go to Utah and get to work. There's always been a chip on my shoulder, so I wouldn't say it added anything else, but now it'll always be on my mind for my whole career.
2: Grizzlies grab Duke forward Cameron Boozer third overall. The NFL will not hold a supplemental draft for former Texas Tech quarterback Brendan Sorsby. In baseball, Miguel Vargas, go-ahead solo homer in the sixth. Help the White Sox clip the Guardians 2-1, take over sole possession of first place in the AL Central. Dodgers pounded out 17 hits, crushed the Twins 12-3 at Target Field. And the Padres walk it off in 10, beat the Braves 7-6. That's sports. I'm Ronza Moss.
4: You've heard everything's bigger in Texas. Well, Texas homeowners are paying nearly $4,000 a year for insurance. That's more than $1,000 higher than the national average.
5: It is those weather risks that we're seeing over and over and over again, and it's the frequency and severity.
4: Rich Johnson's with the Insurance Council of Texas.
5: Every peril that is insurable, from lightning to hail and wind, Texas ranks in the top five.
4: The increase of rates, however, has slowed recently. And the chairman of the U.S. Arctic Research Commission says there really is a good argument for taking over Greenland, bringing back all-you-can-eat shrimp to Red Lobster. Michael Kastner explains.
6: Keep those shrimp coming. Endless Shrimp is back at Red Lobster. With
7: Thomas Danz was appointed by President Trump and has spent years pushing for closer U.S. ties with Greenland, a semi-autonomous Danish territory. He told New Yorker magazine in an interview published this month that taking control of Greenland's seafood industry would keep the crustaceans out of the hands of the Chinese and back on the table at the American seafood chain. Trump has repeatedly advocated for purchasing Greenland from Denmark, calling the island critical to U.S. national security.
4: Major gas station chains being sued by California drivers who say the companies are using AI to set gas prices.
8: The lawsuit claims companies like BP, Circle K, and 7-Eleven broke state antitrust laws by using an AI tool to coordinate higher prices. The lawsuit also claims the companies violated a new California law aimed at stopping price fixing through algorithms. The suit says the practice led to increases of up to 30 cents per gallon in the affected areas. The lawsuit covers more than 1,700 stations and seeks compensation for the drivers who overpaid for gas. I'm Mark Mayfield.
4: And Google has invested $75 million in film studio A24 to develop more AI-powered filmmaking tools. The two sides have agreed to a deal that will have the studio work with Google's DeepMind unit. I'm Monica Nelson with your consumer and business news.
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11: Into the middle, off the crossbar, Harry Kane misses. O'Reilly hit the bar, Kane missed the target.
10: Action today includes host countries Canada and Mexico both on the pitch. Canada faces Switzerland and Mexico takes on Czechia.
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2: Things could get heated between President Trump and members of his own party when he travels to Capitol Hill today. White House correspondent John Decker says one of the topics on the table has been top of mind for Trump.
3: The president has expressed his displeasure with the Senate Majority Leader, John Thune, as it relates to one piece of legislation in particular. It's the Save America Act that would change the way that federal elections are conducted in this country.
2: Thune has resisted Trump's calls to abolish or suspend the filibuster in order to get it through, insisting the votes just aren't there. Meanwhile, several Republicans have expressed their own frustration with Trump's Iran deal, objecting to the U.S. unfreezing Iranian assets without getting more concessions from the regime. And President Trump will host NATO Secretary General Mark Rutte at the White House today. The meeting comes during a tense period where Trump this week again criticized NATO for what Trump sees as a lack of support with the war against Iran. The meeting comes ahead of the NATO summit in Turkey next month. That's politics. I'm Mark Mayfield.
1: Here's what's happening.
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8: A nonprofit that helps people with vision loss is raising awareness about blindness, which is on the rise in America. A company called Vision says there's been a recent technology boom in devices to aid the visually impaired to keep them working or performing everyday tasks. Vision CEO Molly Egan recommends people get an eye exam if they start to experience vision issues.
9: When the ophthalmologist says you've got a disorder and you're losing your vision, there's nothing you can do, know that that's not true. There's help out there. There's vision rehabilitation. We do it every day at Visions, and we can come and work with you in your home.
8: The CDC says 12 million Americans 40 or older have visual impairments. New research is suggesting people who exercise and take in more protein than the minimal amount recommended have a better chance for better long-term health. The University of Cambridge published findings in the Frontiers in Nutrition and argue that current recommendations are geared toward preventing deficiency, but not helping people achieve the best possible long-term quality of health. Health update, I'm Scott Pringle.
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10: Brittany Griner became the WNBA's career blocks leader in the Connecticut Sun's 92-63 win over the Chicago Sky Monday night. Griner's fourth block of the game was her 878th, sending her past the Margot Dedic mark that had stood since 2008. Dedic led the WNBA in block shots eight times during an 11-year career spanning 323 games. 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
13: Portugal took care of business against Uzbekistan with a 5-0 win in Houston yesterday. Cristiano Ronaldo scored twice and made history along the way.
14: It's his 144th international goal.
13: Ronaldo now the only man ever to score in 6 tournaments. Busy day ahead today with 6 matches on the schedule, including Mexico against Czechia and Canada facing Switzerland.
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2: Google is investing $75 million in film studio A24 to develop AI-powered filmmaking tools. Matt Mattinson has more.
7: The two sides have agreed to a deal that will have the studio work with Google's DeepMind unit. It'll give A24 access to AI research and infrastructure, while DeepMind's researchers will create new workflows with the studio. The deal doesn't include access to A24's content library.
2: Lucid is set to cut around 18% of its workforce. That's according to a filing with the SEC, with the electric vehicle maker saying the move will save the company nearly $160 million. A major supplier to both Apple and Tesla has been hacked, and data tied to both companies is now exposed. Indian-based Tata Electronics is a major semiconductor manufacturer for companies that are moving away from Chinese suppliers. And NVIDIA claims that new technology has eliminated water issues at data centers. But TechCrunch points out that closed-loop systems in data centers don't account for all the water that's used to manufacture chips and generate electricity. Tech Report, I'm Mark Mayfield.
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15: Another Blair Witch project is on the way.
16: I'm so sorry.
2: A reboot of the found footage film is going to hit theaters September the 24th, 2027. The film is being backed by Lionsgate, with plot details being kept under wraps. The original Blair Witch Project was released in 1999 and is considered one of the most successful indie films ever, bringing in almost $250 million at the global box office. It followed three student filmmakers who go missing while making a movie about the legend of the Blair Witch. I'm Mark Mayfield.
15: The man accused of fatally stabbing actor James Hardy has been found mentally unfit for trial.
17: A judge made the ruling on Monday after 44-year-old Michael Gledhill underwent a competency hearing. Gledhill did not appear in court. Based on a psychiatrist's report, the judge ruled Gledhill was not fit to stand trial and ordered that psychotropic medication be administered. The 81-year-old Handy, who appeared in Jumanji and Top Gun Maverick, was in a relationship with Gledhill's mother. He was stabbed to death outside of her home in Tarzana on June 3rd. Gledhill remains behind bars on more than $2 million bail. His next court date is July 14th. I'm Daniel Martindale.
15: And Shinedown frontman Brent Smith is homeless by choice. He tells the Rock 30 podcast he just prefers a nomadic lifestyle and he sees no need to put down roots right now. The band is on the road. And that's entertainment. I'm Daria Albinger.
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19: Three candidates backed by Mayor Zoran Mamdani are winners in primary elections in New York City. Daria Liza Avila Chevalier beat out incumbent Adriano Espaillat in the Democratic primary for the 13th congressional district that covers parts of Upper Manhattan and the Bronx.
20: No longer will uptown in the Bronx be neglected, forgotten, or overlooked. No longer will we accept a politics that throws scraps at us.
19: In the 10th district that covers part of Brooklyn and Lower Manhattan, Brad Lander emerged as a winner, beating incumbent Dan Goldman. And Claire Valdez, a Democratic socialist, is the winner in the 7th district. A three-star Navy admiral recently fired by Pentagon Chief Pete Hegseth has won a Democratic primary in South Carolina. Former Rear Admiral Nancy LaCour won the party's nomination for South Carolina's 1st Congressional District in Tuesday's runoff. The Corps was one of dozens of officers who were fired by Hegseth last year without being given a reason. Things could get heated between President Trump and members of his own party when he travels to Capitol Hill today. White House correspondent John Decker says one of the topics on the table has been top of mind for Trump.
3: The president has expressed his displeasure with the Senate Majority Leader, John Thune, as it relates to one piece of legislation in particular. It's the Save America Act that would change the way that federal elections are conducted in this country.
19: The United Nations is evacuating thousands of sailors stranded in the Strait of Hormuz. Mark Mayfield with more.
2: The UN's International Maritime Organization released a statement on Tuesday saying it has begun evacuating over 11,000 sailors who have been stuck in the waterway since the U.S. and Israel began their attacks on Iran in February.
19: This morning, stock futures are mixed. I'm Michael Kastner. Washington is dropping a multi-million dollar hammer on Cuba. In Miami, Natalie Rodriguez.
21: New sanctions are taking aim at the Cuban regime's secret financial network, freezing the assets of overseas fund companies laundering millions for military elites. The move announced by Secretary of State Marco Rubio already triggering immediate praise in Miami. Congresswoman Maria Elvira Salazar heavily backed the crackdown, stating, quote, "We must completely choke off the lifelines that feed the communist dictatorship while starving the Cuban people." Rubio says the intense economic pressure will not let up until all political prisoners are freed. Natalie Rodriguez, Miami.
19: Jewish leaders in San Antonio, Texas are blasting the Alamo Dome's decision to allow Kanye West to use the venue for a 4th of July concert. Craig Berkowitz, who heads the Jewish Federation, says they understand his right to free speech.
22: However, the city should have a policy that balances those rights with the need to limit access for anti-Semites.
19: The concert, though, will be allowed to take place. Six members of the San Antonio City Council issued a joint statement saying that censorship could set a precedent toward limiting expression based on controversial viewpoints. Ye is facing similar pushback in Florida. Shoppers, it's time to raid the junk drawer. Bed Bath & Beyond finally wants your old coupons. More from Monica Nelson.
23: 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The company just launched its legendary coupon hunt, a 21-day nationwide search to find the oldest surviving Bed Bath & Beyond coupon in America. Anyone who submits a vintage blue coupon, the kind people used to stash in glove boxes and kitchen drawers, gets a shot at a $100,000 home makeover. The company says the hunt celebrates decades of loyal customers who never threw those coupons away.
19: I'm Michael Kass.
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15: There's dangerous heat across the east and severe thunderstorms from the northern plains into the Great Lakes. That powerful heat dome continues to grip the Midwest, Great Lakes, Northeast, and Mid-Atlantic as temperatures soar to near 100 degrees from St. Louis and Chicago to Philadelphia, New York City, and Boston. Meanwhile, a cold front is pushing through the northern plains and upper Midwest, and that's sparking showers and thunderstorms from Montana and the Dakotas through Minnesota, Wisconsin, and northern Michigan. Some of those could become severe. Across the central plains, scattered thunderstorms are possible as temperatures reach the low 90s. And thunderstorms are also likely in the south and along the Gulf Coast, where it remains hot and humid with highs in the mid-90s. The desert southwest is topping out at 116 degrees across Arizona, southern Nevada, and southeastern California. While along the west coast, northern California stays mainly in the 70s, southern California will reach the mid-90s. And the Pacific Northwest can expect mostly sunny skies as highs reach the low 80s. That's your national forecast. I'm Tammy Trujillo.
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24: The NBA draft wraps up tonight in Brooklyn. BYU forward A.J. DeBonta went first overall to the Wizards. Kansas guard Darren Peterson talks on slipping second to the Jazz.
25: I can't go back and change anything now. Obviously, I wanted to be number one pick, but I went number two. So now I'm prepared to go to Utah and get to work. There's always been a chip on my shoulder, so I wouldn't say it added anything else, but now it'll always be on my mind for my whole career.
24: Grizzlies grab Duke forward Cameron Boozer third overall. The NFL will not hold a supplemental draft for former Texas Tech quarterback Brendan Sorsby. In baseball, Miguel Vargas go-ahead solo homer in the sixth. Help the White Sox clip the Guardians 2-1, take over sole possession of first place in the AL Central. Dodgers pounded out 17 hits, crushed the Twins 12-3 at Target Field, and the Padres walk it off in 10, beat the Braves 7-6. That's sports. I'm Rhonda Moss.
0: You've heard everything's bigger in Texas. Well, Texas homeowners are paying nearly $4,000 a year for insurance. That's more than $1,000 higher than the national average.
4: It is those weather risks that we're seeing over and over and over again, and it's the frequency and severity.
0: Rich Johnson's with the Insurance Council of Texas.
4: Every peril that is insurable, from lightning to hail and wind, Texas ranks in the top five.
0: The increase of rates, however, has slowed recently. And the chairman of the U.S. Arctic Research Commission says there really is a good argument for taking over Greenland, bringing back all-you-can-eat shrimp to Red Lobster. Michael Kastner explains.
6: Keep those shrimp coming. Endless Shrimp is back at Red Lobster. With
19: Thomas Danz was appointed by President Trump and has spent years pushing for closer U.S. ties with Greenland, a semi-autonomous Danish territory. He told New Yorker magazine in an interview published this month that taking control of Greenland's seafood industry would keep the crustaceans out of the hands of the Chinese and back on the table at the American seafood chain. Trump has repeatedly advocated for purchasing Greenland from Denmark, calling the island critical to U.S. national security.
0: Major gas station chains being sued by California drivers who say the companies are using AI to set gas prices.
2: The lawsuit claims companies like BP, Circle K, and 7-Eleven broke state antitrust laws by using an AI tool to coordinate higher prices. The lawsuit also claims the companies violated a new California law aimed at stopping price fixing through algorithms. The suit says the practice led to increases of up to 30 cents per gallon in the affected areas. The lawsuit covers more than 1,700 stations and seeks compensation for the drivers who overpaid for gas. I'm Mark Mayfield.
0: And Google has invested $75 million in film studio A24 to develop more AI-powered filmmaking tools. The two sides have agreed to a deal that will have the studio work with Google's DeepMind unit. I'm Monica Nelson with your consumer and business news.
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8: Into the middle, off the crossbar, Harry Kane misses. O'Reilly hit the bar, Kane missed the target.
13: Action today includes host countries Canada and Mexico both on the pitch. Canada faces Switzerland and Mexico takes on Czechia.
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2: Things could get heated between President Trump and members of his own party when he travels to Capitol Hill today. White House correspondent John Decker says one of the topics on the table has been top of mind for Trump.
3: The president has expressed his displeasure with the Senate Majority Leader, John Thune, as it relates to one piece of legislation in particular. It's the Save America Act that would change the way that federal elections are conducted in this country.
2: Thune has resisted Trump's calls to abolish or suspend the filibuster in order to get it through, insisting the votes just aren't there. Meanwhile, several Republicans have expressed their own frustration with Trump's Iran deal, objecting to the U.S. unfreezing Iranian assets without getting more concessions from the regime. And President Trump will host NATO Secretary General Mark Rutte at the White House today. The meeting comes during a tense period where Trump this week again criticized NATO for what Trump sees as a lack of support with the war against Iran. The meeting comes ahead of the NATO summit in Turkey next month. That's politics. I'm Mark Mayfield.
1: Here's what's happening.
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10: A nonprofit that helps people with vision loss is raising awareness about blindness, which is on the rise in America. A company called Vision says there's been a recent technology boom in devices to aid the visually impaired to keep them working or performing everyday tasks. Vision CEO Molly Egan recommends people get an eye exam if they start to experience vision issues.
14: When the ophthalmologist says you've got a disorder and you're losing your vision, there's nothing you can do, know that that's not true. There's help out there. There's vision rehabilitation. We do it every day at Visions, and we can come and work with you in your home.
10: The CDC says 12 million Americans 40 or older have visual impairments. New research is suggesting people who exercise and take in more protein than the minimal amount recommended have a better chance for better long-term health. The University of Cambridge published findings in the Frontiers in Nutrition and argue that current recommendations are geared toward preventing deficiency, but not helping people achieve the best possible long-term quality of health. Health update, I'm Scott Pringle.
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15: Brittany Griner became the WNBA's career blocks leader in the Connecticut Sun's 92-63 win over the Chicago Sky Monday night. Griner's fourth block of the game was her 878th, sending her past the Margot Dedic mark that had stood since 2008. Dedic led the WNBA in block shots eight times during an 11-year career spanning 323 games. 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
13: Portugal took care of business against Uzbekistan with a 5-0 win in Houston yesterday. Cristiano Ronaldo scored twice and made history along the way.
26: It's his 144th international goal.
13: Ronaldo now the only man ever to score in six tournaments. Busy day ahead today with six matches on the schedule, including Mexico against Czechia and Canada facing Switzerland.
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2: Google is investing $75 million in film studio A24 to develop AI-powered filmmaking tools. Matt Mattinson has more.
27: The two sides have agreed to a deal that will have the studio work with Google's DeepMind unit. It'll give A24 access to AI research and infrastructure, while DeepMind's researchers will create new workflows with the studio. The deal doesn't include access to A24's content library.
2: Lucid is set to cut around 18% of its workforce. That's according to a filing with the SEC, with the electric vehicle maker saying the move will save the company nearly $160 million. A major supplier to both Apple and Tesla has been hacked, and data tied to both companies is now exposed. Indian-based Tata Electronics is a major semiconductor manufacturer for companies that are moving away from Chinese suppliers. And NVIDIA claims that new technology has eliminated water issues at data centers. But TechCrunch points out that closed-loop systems in data centers don't account for all the water that's used to manufacture chips and generate electricity. Tech Report, I'm Mark Mayfield.
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15: Another Blair Witch Project is on the way.
9: I'm so sorry.
2: A reboot of the found footage film is going to hit theaters September the 24th, 2027. The film is being backed by Lionsgate, with plot details being kept under wraps. The original Blair Witch Project was released in 1999 and is considered one of the most successful indie films ever, bringing in almost $250 million at the global box office. It followed three student filmmakers who go missing while making a movie about the legend of the Blair Witch. I'm Mark Mayfield.
15: The man accused of fatally stabbing actor James Hardy has been found mentally unfit for trial.
17: A judge made the ruling on Monday after 44-year-old Michael Gledhill underwent a competency hearing. Gledhill did not appear in court. Based on a psychiatrist's report, the judge ruled Gledhill was not fit to stand trial and ordered that psychotropic medication be administered. The 81-year-old Handy, who appeared in Jumanji and Top Gun Maverick, was in a relationship with Gledhill's mother. He was stabbed to death outside of her home in Tarzana on June 3rd. Gledhill remains behind bars on more than $2 million bail. His next court date is July 14th. I'm Daniel Martindale.
15: And Shinedown frontman Brent Smith is homeless by choice. He tells the Rock 30 podcast he just prefers a nomadic lifestyle and he sees no need to put down roots right now. The band is on the road. And that's entertainment. I'm Daria Albinger.
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19: Three candidates backed by Mayor Zoran Mamdani are winners in primary elections in New York City. Daria Liza Avila Chevalier beat out incumbent Adriano Espaillat in the Democratic primary for the 13th congressional district that covers parts of Upper Manhattan and the Bronx.
21: No longer will Uptown and the Bronx be neglected, forgotten, or overlooked. No longer will we accept a politics that throws scraps at us.
19: In the 10th district that covers part of Brooklyn and Lower Manhattan, Brad Lander emerged as a winner, beating incumbent Dan Goldman. And Claire Valdez, a Democratic socialist, is the winner in the 7th district. A three-star Navy admiral recently fired by Pentagon Chief Pete Hegseth has won a Democratic primary in South Carolina. Former Rear Admiral Nancy LaCour won the party's nomination for South Carolina's 1st Congressional District in Tuesday's runoff. LaCour was one of dozens of officers who were fired by Hegseth last year without being given a reason. Things could get heated between President Trump and members of his own party when he travels to Capitol Hill today. White House correspondent John Decker says one of the topics on the table has been top of mind for Trump.
3: The president has expressed his displeasure with the Senate Majority Leader, John Thune, as it relates to one piece of legislation in particular. It's the Save America Act that would change the way that federal elections are conducted in this country.
19: The United Nations is evacuating thousands of sailors stranded in the Strait of Hormuz. Mark Mayfield with more.
2: The UN's International Maritime Organization released a statement on Tuesday saying it has begun evacuating over 11,000 sailors who have been stuck in the waterway since the U.S. and Israel began their attacks on Iran in February.
19: This morning, stock futures are mixed. I'm Michael Kastner. Washington is dropping a multi-million dollar hammer on Cuba. In Miami, Natalie Rodriguez.
0: New sanctions are taking aim at the Cuban regime's secret financial network, freezing the assets of overseas front companies laundering millions for military elites. The move announced by Secretary of State Marco Rubio already triggering immediate praise in Miami. Congresswoman Maria Elvira Salazar heavily backed the crackdown, stating, quote, "We must completely choke off the lifelines that feed the communist dictatorship while starving the Cuban people." Rubio says the intense economic pressure will not let up until all political prisoners are freed. Natalie Rodriguez, Miami.
19: Jewish leaders in San Antonio, Texas are blasting the Alamo Dome's decision to allow Kanye West to use the venue for a 4th of July concert. Craig Berkowitz, who heads the Jewish Federation, says they understand his right to free speech.
4: However, the city should have a policy that balances those rights with the need to limit access for anti-Semites.
19: The concert, though, will be allowed to take place. Six members of the San Antonio City Council issued a joint statement saying that censorship could set a precedent toward limiting expression based on controversial viewpoints. Ye is facing similar pushback in Florida. Shoppers, it's time to raid the junk drawer. Bed Bath & Beyond finally wants your old coupons. More from Monica Nelson.
6: Not just any coupon. Bed Bath & Beyond wants your oldest, crustiest, most fossilized coupon. The company just launched its legendary coupon hunt, a 21-day nationwide search to find the oldest surviving Bed Bath & Beyond coupon in America. Anyone who submits a vintage blue coupon, the kind people used to stash in glove boxes and kitchen drawers, gets a shot at a $100,000 home makeover. The company says the hunt celebrates decades of loyal customers who never threw those coupons away.
19: I'm Michael Cass.
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15: There's dangerous heat across the east and severe thunderstorms from the northern plains into the Great Lakes. That powerful heat dome continues to grip the Midwest, Great Lakes, Northeast, and Mid-Atlantic as temperatures soar to near 100 degrees from St. Louis and Chicago to Philadelphia, New York City, and Boston. Meanwhile, a cold front is pushing through the northern plains and upper Midwest, and that's sparking showers and thunderstorms from Montana and the Dakotas through Minnesota, Wisconsin, and northern Michigan. Some of those could become severe. Across the central plains, scattered thunderstorms are possible as temperatures reach the low 90s. And thunderstorms are also likely in the south and along the Gulf Coast, where it remains hot and humid with highs in the mid-90s. The desert southwest is topping out at 116 degrees across Arizona, southern Nevada, and southeastern California. While along the west coast, northern California stays mainly in the 70s, southern California will reach the mid-90s. And the Pacific Northwest can expect mostly sunny skies as highs reach the low 80s. That's your national forecast. I'm Tammy Trujillo.
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9: The NBA draft wraps up tonight in Brooklyn. BYU forward A.J. DeBonta went first overall to the Wizards. Kansas guard Darren Peterson talks on slipping second to the Jazz.
22: I can't go back and change anything now. Obviously, I wanted to be number one pick, but I went number two. So now I'm prepared to go to Utah and get to work. There's always been a chip on my shoulder, so I wouldn't say it added anything else, but now it'll always be on my mind for my whole career.
9: Grizzlies grab Duke forward Cameron Boozer third overall. The NFL will not hold a supplemental draft for former Texas Tech quarterback Brendan Sorsby. In baseball, Miguel Vargas, go-ahead solo homer in the sixth. Helped the White Sox clip the Guardians 2-1, take over sole possession of first place in the AL Central. Dodgers pounded out 17 hits, crushed the Twins 12-3 at Target Field. And the Padres walk it off in 10, beat the Braves 7-6. That's sports. I'm Rhonda Moss.
6: You've heard everything's bigger in Texas. Well, Texas homeowners are paying nearly $4,000 a year for insurance. That's more than $1,000 higher than the national average.
23: It is those weather risks that we're seeing over and over and over again, and it's the frequency and severity.
6: Rich Johnson's with the Insurance Council of Texas.
23: Every peril that is insurable, from lightning to hail and wind, Texas ranks in the top five.
6: The increase of rates, however, has slowed recently. And the chairman of the U.S. Arctic Research Commission says there really is a good argument for taking over Greenland, bringing back all-you-can-eat shrimp to Red Lobster. Michael Kastner explains.
24: Keep those shrimp coming.
5: Endless Shrimp is back at Red Lobster. With
19: Thomas Danz was appointed by President Trump and has spent years pushing for closer U.S. ties with Greenland, a semi-autonomous Danish territory. He told New Yorker magazine in an interview published this month that taking control of Greenland's seafood industry would keep the crustaceans out of the hands of the Chinese and back on the table at the American seafood chain. Trump has repeatedly advocated for purchasing Greenland from Denmark, calling the island critical to U.S. national security.
6: Major gas station chains being sued by California drivers who say the companies are using AI to set gas prices.
2: The lawsuit claims companies like BP, Circle K, and 7-Eleven broke state antitrust laws by using an AI tool to coordinate higher prices. The lawsuit also claims the companies violated a new California law aimed at stopping price fixing through algorithms. The suit says a practice led to increases of up to 30 cents per gallon in the affected areas. The lawsuit covers more than 1,700 stations and seeks compensation for the drivers who overpaid for gas. I'm Mark Mayfield.
6: And Google has invested $75 million in film studio A24 to develop more AI-powered filmmaking tools. The two sides have agreed to a deal that will have the studio work with Google's DeepMind unit. I'm Monica Nelson with your consumer and business news.
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7: 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O'Reilly hit the bar, Kane missed the target.
13: Action today includes host countries Canada and Mexico both on the pitch. 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
2: Things could get heated between President Trump and members of his own party when he travels to Capitol Hill today. White House correspondent John Decker says one of the topics on the table has been top of mind for Trump.
3: The president has expressed his displeasure with the Senate Majority Leader, John Thune, as it relates to one piece of legislation in particular. It's the Save America Act that would change the way that federal elections are conducted in this country.
2: Thune has resisted Trump's calls to abolish or suspend the filibuster in order to get it through, insisting the votes just aren't there. Meanwhile, several Republicans have expressed their own frustration with Trump's Iran deal, objecting to the U.S. unfreezing Iranian assets without getting more concessions from the regime. And President Trump will host NATO Secretary General Mark Rutte at the White House today. The meeting comes during a tense period where Trump this week again criticized NATO for what Trump sees as a lack of support with the war against Iran. The meeting comes ahead of the NATO summit in Turkey next month. That's politics. I'm Mark Mayfield.
1: Here's what's happening.
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14: A nonprofit that helps people with vision loss is raising awareness about blindness, which is on the rise in America. A company called Vision says there's been a recent technology boom in devices to aid the visually impaired to keep them working or performing everyday tasks. Vision CEO Molly Egan recommends people get an eye exam if they start to experience vision issues.
24: When the ophthalmologist says you've got a disorder and you're losing your vision, there's nothing you can do, know that that's not true. There's help out there. There's vision rehabilitation. We do it every day at Visions, and we can come and work with you in your home.
14: The CDC says 12 million Americans 40 or older have visual impairments. New research is suggesting people who exercise and take in more protein than the minimal amount recommended have a better chance for better long-term health. The University of Cambridge published findings in the Frontiers in Nutrition and argue that current recommendations are geared toward preventing deficiency, but not helping people achieve the best possible long-term quality of health. Health update, I'm Scott Pringle.
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15: Brittany Griner became the WNBA's career blocks leader in the Connecticut Sun's 92-63 win over the Chicago Sky Monday night. Griner's fourth block of the game was her 878th, sending her past the Margot Dedic mark that had stood since 2008. Dedic led the WNBA in block shots eight times during an 11-year career spanning 323 games. 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
13: Portugal took care of business against Uzbekistan with a 5-0 win in Houston yesterday. Cristiano Ronaldo scored twice and made history along the way.
11: It's his 144th international goal.
13: Ronaldo now the only man ever to score in six tournaments. Busy day ahead today with six matches on the schedule, including Mexico against Czechia and Canada facing Switzerland.
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2: Google is investing $75 million in film studio A24 to develop AI-powered filmmaking tools. Matt Mattinson has more.
16: The two sides have agreed to a deal that will have the studio work with Google's DeepMind unit. It'll give A24 access to AI research and infrastructure, while DeepMind's researchers will create new workflows with the studio. The deal doesn't include access to A24's content library.
2: Lucid is set to cut around 18% of its workforce. That's according to a filing with the SEC, with the electric vehicle maker saying the move will save the company nearly $160 million. A major supplier to both Apple and Tesla has been hacked, and data tied to both companies is now exposed. Indian-based Tata Electronics is a major semiconductor manufacturer for companies that are moving away from Chinese suppliers. And NVIDIA claims that new technology has eliminated water issues at data centers. But TechCrunch points out that closed-loop systems in data centers don't account for all the water that's used to manufacture chips and generate electricity. Tech Report, I'm Mark Mayfield.
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15: Another Blair Witch project is on the way.
17: I'm so sorry.
2: A reboot of the found footage film is going to hit theaters September the 24th, 2027. The film is being backed by Lionsgate, with plot details being kept under wraps. The original Blair Witch Project was released in 1999 and is considered one of the most successful indie films ever, bringing in almost $250 million at the global box office. It followed three student filmmakers who go missing while making a movie about the legend of the Blair Witch. I'm Mark Mayfield.
15: The man accused of fatally stabbing actor James Hardy has been found mentally unfit for trial.
21: A judge made the ruling on Monday after 44-year-old Michael Gledhill underwent a competency hearing. Gledhill did not appear in court. Based on a psychiatrist's report, the judge ruled Gledhill was not fit to stand trial and ordered that psychotropic medication be administered. The 81-year-old Handy, who appeared in Jumanji and Top Gun Maverick, was in a relationship with Gledhill's mother. He was stabbed to death outside of her home in Tarzana on June 3rd. Gledhill remains behind bars on more than $2 million bail. His next court date is July 14th. I'm Daniel Martindale.
15: And Shinedown frontman Brent Smith is homeless by choice. He tells the Rock 30 podcast he just prefers a nomadic lifestyle and he sees no need to put down roots right now. The band is on the road. And that's entertainment. I'm Daria Albinger.
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19: Three candidates backed by Mayor Zoran Mamdani are winners in primary elections in New York City. Daria Liza Avila Chevalier beat out incumbent Adriano Espaillat in the Democratic primary for the 13th congressional district that covers parts of Upper Manhattan and the Bronx.
5: No longer will Uptown and the Bronx be neglected, forgotten, or overlooked. No longer will we accept a politics that throws scraps at us.
19: In the 10th district that covers part of Brooklyn and Lower Manhattan, Brad Lander emerged as a winner, beating incumbent Dan Goldman. And Claire Valdez, a Democratic socialist, is the winner in the 7th district. A three-star Navy admiral, recently fired by Pentagon Chief Pete Hegseth, has won a Democratic primary in South Carolina. Former Rear Admiral Nancy LaCour won the party's nomination for South Carolina's first congressional district in Tuesday's runoff. LaCour was one of dozens of officers who were fired by Hegseth last year without being given a reason. Things could get heated between President Trump and members of his own party when he travels to Capitol Hill today. White House correspondent John Decker says one of the topics on the table has been top of mind for Trump.
3: The president has expressed his displeasure with the Senate Majority Leader, John Thune, as it relates to one piece of legislation in particular. It's the Save America Act that would change the way that federal elections are conducted in this country.
19: The United Nations is evacuating thousands of sailors stranded in the Strait of Hormuz. Mark Mayfield with more.
2: The UN's International Maritime Organization released a statement on Tuesday saying it has begun evacuating over 11,000 sailors who have been stuck in the waterway since the U.S. and Israel began their attacks on Iran in February.
19: This morning, stock futures are mixed. I'm Michael Kastner. Washington is dropping a multi-million dollar hammer on Cuba. In Miami, Natalie Rodriguez.
9: New sanctions are taking aim at the Cuban regime's secret financial network, freezing the assets of overseas front companies laundering millions for military elites. The move announced by Secretary of State Marco Rubio already triggering immediate praise in Miami. Congresswoman Maria Elvira Salazar heavily backed the crackdown, stating, quote, "We must completely choke off the lifelines that feed the communist dictatorship while starving the Cuban people." Rubio says the intense economic pressure will not let up until all political prisoners are freed. Natalie Rodriguez, Miami.
19: Jewish leaders in San Antonio, Texas are blasting the Alamo Dome's decision to allow Kanye West to use the venue for a 4th of July concert. Craig Berkowitz, who heads the Jewish Federation, says they understand his right to free speech.
22: However, the city should have a policy that balances those rights with the need to limit access for anti-Semites.
19: The concert, though, will be allowed to take place. Six members of the San Antonio City Council issued a joint statement saying that censorship could set a precedent toward limiting expression based on controversial viewpoints. Ye is facing similar pushback in Florida. Shoppers, it's time to raid the junk drawer. Bed Bath & Beyond finally wants your old coupons. More from Monica Nelson.
9: Not just any coupon. Bed Bath & Beyond wants your oldest, crustiest, most fossilized coupon. The company just launched its legendary coupon hunt, a 21-day nationwide search to find the oldest surviving Bed Bath & Beyond coupon in America. Anyone who submits a vintage blue coupon, the kind people used to stash in glove boxes and kitchen drawers, gets a shot at a $100,000 home makeover. The company says the hunt celebrates decades of loyal customers who never threw those coupons away.
19: I'm Michael Cass.
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15: There's dangerous heat across the east and severe thunderstorms from the northern plains into the Great Lakes. That powerful heat dome continues to grip the Midwest, Great Lakes, Northeast, and Mid-Atlantic as temperatures soar to near 100 degrees from St. Louis and Chicago to Philadelphia, New York City, and Boston. Meanwhile, a cold front is pushing through the northern plains and upper Midwest, and that's sparking showers and thunderstorms from Montana and the Dakotas through Minnesota, Wisconsin, and northern Michigan. Some of those could become severe. Across the central plains, scattered thunderstorms are possible as temperatures reach the low 90s. And thunderstorms are also likely in the south and along the Gulf Coast, where it remains hot and humid with highs in the mid-90s. The desert southwest is topping out at 116 degrees across Arizona, southern Nevada, and southeastern California. While along the west coast, northern California stays mainly in the 70s, southern California will reach the mid-90s. And the Pacific Northwest can expect mostly sunny skies as highs reach the low 80s. That's your national forecast. I'm Tammy Trujillo.
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6: The NBA draft wraps up tonight in Brooklyn. BYU forward A.J. DeBonta went first overall to the Wizards. Kansas guard Darren Peterson talks on slipping second to the Jazz.
7: I can't go back and change anything now. Obviously, I wanted to be number one pick, but I went number two. So now I'm prepared to go to Utah and get to work. There's always been a chip on my shoulder, so I wouldn't say it added anything else, but now it'll always be on my mind for my whole career.
6: Grizzlies grab Duke forward Cameron Boozer third overall. The NFL will not hold a supplemental draft for former Texas Tech quarterback Brendan Sorsby. In baseball, Miguel Vargas, go-ahead solo homer in the sixth. Top the White Sox clip the Guardians 2-1, take over sole possession of first place in the AL Central. Dodgers pounded out 17 hits, crushed the Twins 12-3 at Target Field. And the Padres walk it off in 10, beat the Braves 7-6. That's sports. I'm Rhonda Moss.
9: You've heard everything's bigger in Texas. Well, Texas homeowners are paying nearly $4,000 a year for insurance. That's more than $1,000 higher than the national average.
8: It is those weather risks that we're seeing over and over and over again, and it's the frequency and severity.
9: Rich Johnson's with the Insurance Council of Texas.
8: Every peril that is insurable, from lightning to hail and wind, Texas ranks in the top five.
9: The increase of rates, however, has slowed recently. And the chairman of the U.S. Arctic Research Commission says there really is a good argument for taking over Greenland, bringing back all-you-can-eat shrimp to Red Lobster. Michael Kastner explains.
20: Keep those shrimp coming. Endless Shrimp is back at Red Lobster. With
19: Thomas Danz was appointed by President Trump and has spent years pushing for closer U.S. ties with Greenland, a semi-autonomous Danish territory. He told New Yorker magazine in an interview published this month that taking control of Greenland's seafood industry would keep the crustaceans out of the hands of the Chinese and back on the table at the American seafood chain. Trump has repeatedly advocated for purchasing Greenland from Denmark, calling the island critical to U.S. national security.
9: Major gas station chains being sued by California drivers who say the companies are using AI to set gas prices.
2: The lawsuit claims companies like BP, Circle K, and 7-Eleven broke state antitrust laws by using an AI tool to coordinate higher prices. The lawsuit also claims the companies violated a new California law aimed at stopping price fixing through algorithms. The suit says a practice led to increases of up to 30 cents per gallon in the affected areas. The lawsuit covers more than 1,700 stations and seeks compensation for the drivers who overpaid for gas. I'm Mark Mayfield.
9: And Google has invested $75 million in film studio A24 to develop more AI-powered filmmaking tools. The two sides have agreed to a deal that will have the studio work with Google's DeepMind unit. I'm Monica Nelson with your consumer and business news.
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13: England settled for a scoreless draw in their match with Ghana when they were denied a potential late game winner.
23: Into the middle, off the crossbar, Harry Kane misses. O'Reilly hit the bar, Kane misses. the target.
13: Action today includes host countries Canada and Mexico both on the pitch. Canada faces Switzerland and Mexico takes on Czechia.
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0: aid the visually impaired to keep them working or performing everyday tasks. Vision CEO Molly Egan recommends people get an eye exam if they start to experience vision issues.
1: When the ophthalmologist says you've got a disorder and you're losing your vision, there's nothing you can do, know that that's not true. There's help out there. There's vision rehabilitation. We do it every day at Visions, and we can come and work with you in your home.
0: The CDC says 12 million Americans 40 or older have visual impairments. New research is suggesting people who exercise and take in more protein than the minimal amount recommended have a better chance for better long-term health. The University of Cambridge published findings in the Frontiers in Nutrition and argue that current recommendations are geared toward preventing deficiency, but not helping people achieve the best possible long-term quality of health. Health update, I'm Scott Pringle.
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3: Brittany Griner became the WNBA's career blocks leader in the Connecticut Sun's 92-63 win over the Chicago Sky Monday night. Griner's fourth block of the game was her 878th, sending her past the Margot Dedic mark that had stood since 2008. Dedic led the WNBA in block shots eight times during an 11-year career spanning 323 games. 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
8: Portugal took care of business against Uzbekistan with a 5-0 win in Houston yesterday. Cristiano Ronaldo scored twice and made history along the way.
9: It's his 144th international goal.
8: Ronaldo now the only man ever to score in six tournaments. Busy day ahead today with six matches on the schedule, including Mexico against Czechia and Canada facing Switzerland.
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10: Google is investing $75 million in film studio A24 to develop AI-powered filmmaking tools. Matt Mattinson has more.
11: The two sides have agreed to a deal that will have the studio work with Google's DeepMind unit. It'll give A24 access to AI research and infrastructure, while DeepMind's researchers will create new workflows with the studio. The deal doesn't include access to A24's content library.
10: Lucid is set to cut around 18% of its workforce. That's according to a filing with the SEC, with the electric vehicle maker saying the move will save the company nearly $160 million. A major supplier to both Apple and Tesla has been hacked, and data tied to both companies is now exposed. Indian-based Tata Electronics is a major semiconductor manufacturer for companies that are moving away from Chinese suppliers. And NVIDIA claims that new technology has eliminated water issues at data centers. But TechCrunch points out that closed-loop systems in data centers don't account for all the water that's used to manufacture chips and generate electricity. Tech Report, I'm Mark Mayfield.
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12: Another Blair Witch project is on the way.
13: I'm so sorry.
10: A reboot of the found footage film is going to hit theaters September the 24th, 2027. The film is being backed by Lionsgate, with plot details being kept under wraps. The original Blair Witch Project was released in 1999 and is considered one of the most successful indie films ever, bringing in almost $250 million at the global box office. It followed three student filmmakers who go missing while making a movie about the legend of the Blair Witch. I'm Mark Mayfield.
12: The man accused of fatally stabbing actor James Hardy has been found mentally unfit for trial.
5: A judge made the ruling on Monday after 44-year-old Michael Gledhill underwent a competency hearing. Gledhill did not appear in court. Based on a psychiatrist's report, the judge ruled Gledhill was not fit to stand trial and ordered that psychotropic medication be administered. The 81-year-old Handy, who appeared in Jumanji and Top

0: Gun Maverick was in a relationship with Glen Hill's mother. He was stabbed to death outside of her home in Tarzana on June 3rd. Glen Hill remains behind bars on more than $2 million bail. His next court date is July 14th. I'm Daniel Martindale.
1: And Shinedown frontman Brent Smith is homeless by choice. He tells the Rock 30 podcast he just prefers a nomadic lifestyle and he sees no need to put down roots right now. The band is on the road. And that's entertainment. I'm Daria Albinger.
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5: Three candidates backed by New York Mayor Zoran Mamdani are winners in primary elections in New York City. In New York, Scott Pringle.
6: Adriano Espaillat has served New Yorkers in the House for nearly a decade, but his challenger, Daria Lisa Chevalier, beat him out of the Democratic primary. This is in the 13th Congressional District that covers parts of Upper Manhattan and the Bronx.
7: No longer will Uptown and the Bronx be neglected, forgotten, or overlooked.
6: Mayor Mamdani's reaction?
8: She is going to bring a new kind of politics.
6: In the 10th district that covers parts of Brooklyn and Lower Manhattan, Brad Lander emerged as a winner, beating incumbent Dan Goldman. And Claire Valdez, a Democratic socialist, is the winner in the 7th district. I'm Scott Pringle.
5: And a three-star Navy admiral recently fired by Pentagon Chief Pete Hegseth has won a Democratic primary runoff in South Carolina. Former Rear Admiral Nancy LaCour addressed supporters after winning the party's nomination for South Carolina's 1st Congressional District.
9: Pete Hegseth removed me from my three-star position last summer, and I retired from the Navy 3 years sooner than I anticipated. But I knew I wasn't done serving, and that is why I entered this race.
5: LaCoury was among dozens of officers fired by Hegseth last year without being given a reason. The United Nations is evacuating thousands of sailors stranded in the Strait of Hormuz. The UN said Tuesday that it has begun evacuating over 11,000 sailors who've been stuck in the waterway since the U.S. and Israel first began their attacks on Iran in February. And the Senate has followed the House in passing a war powers resolution on Iran, marking the first time both chambers of Congress approved such a measure. Passage is mostly symbolic because it doesn't carry the force of law. And President Trump is expected to sign a bipartisan bill today with the goal of lowering housing costs. The bill cleared the House Tuesday night after it passed in the Senate on Monday. I'm Michael Kastner. Chicago Mayor Brandon Johnson says he supports a new Department of Gun Violence Prevention, which was proposed earlier this week by faith and community leaders. More from Perry Williams.
10: It's incumbent upon me as the mayor of this city is to hear what these advocates are calling for and finding ways in which the work that we're doing cannot just be aligned, but strengthened.
11: Some city council members hope to introduce an ordinance before the August recess. Meanwhile, critics say creating a $100 million office during a huge city deficit is not wise. 33 people were shot and 6 killed over the weekend in Chicago.
5: Florida Senator Rick Scott continues his campaign to cancel the Kanye West concert in Tampa. Chris Trankman with more.
12: The senator says the Tampa Sports Authority should never have signed a deal allowing Ye, formerly Kanye West, to perform 2 shows at the 70,000-seat stadium.
13: It's wrong for hatred. It's wrong to be an anti-Semite, okay? It is absolutely wrong, Okay, I hope no one buys a ticket.
12: Scott says he doesn't believe a free speech lawsuit applies when it comes to publicly owned arenas.
5: New questions are being asked about GLP-1 weight loss drugs and their potential to be used as a performance-enhancing medication. Tammy Trujillo with more.
14: The weight loss drugs have become a popular health topic, but the focus on whether they can give an athlete a competitive edge stems from Serena Williams' official return to tennis after a four-year hiatus. The 23-time Grand Slam-winning superstar admitted to using a GLP-1 medication to get back in shape and drop over 30 pounds. Fitness expert Jillian Michaels and former pro tennis player Patrick McEnroe were asked to weigh in on the matter during an interview with Chris Cuomo, and both said they don't believe the medication will enhance performance.
5: And after nobody won last night's Mega Millions jackpot, it's up to nearly $500 million. I'm Michael Kastner.
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14: There's dangerous heat across the east and severe thunderstorms from the northern plains into the Great Lakes. That powerful heat dome continues to grip the Midwest, Great Lakes, Northeast, and Mid-Atlantic as temperatures soar to near 100 degrees from St. Louis and Chicago to Philadelphia, New York City, and Boston. Meanwhile, a cold front is pushing through the northern plains and upper Midwest, and that's sparking showers and thunderstorms from Montana and the Dakotas through Minnesota, Wisconsin, and northern Michigan. Some of those could become severe. Across the central plains, scattered thunderstorms are possible as temperatures reach the low 90s. And thunderstorms are also likely in the south and along the Gulf Coast, where it remains hot and humid with highs in the mid-90s. The desert southwest is topping out at 116 degrees across Arizona, southern Nevada, and southeastern California. While along the west coast, northern California stays mainly in the 70s, southern California will reach the mid-90s. And the Pacific Northwest can expect mostly sunny skies as highs reach the low 80s. That's your national forecast. I'm Tammy Trujillo.
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15: The NBA draft wraps up tonight in Brooklyn. BYU forward A.J. DeBonta went first overall to the Wizards. Kansas guard Darren Peterson talks on slipping second to the Jazz.
16: I can't go back and change anything now. Obviously, I wanted to be number one pick, but I went number two. So now I'm prepared to go to Utah and get to work. There's always been a chip on my shoulder, so I wouldn't say it added anything else, but now it'll always be on my mind for my whole career.
15: Grizzlies grab Duke forward Cameron Boozer third overall. The NFL will not hold a supplemental draft for former Texas Tech quarterback Brendan Sorsby. In baseball, Miguel Vargas, go-ahead solo homer in the sixth. Help the White Sox clip the Guardians 2-1, take over sole possession of first place in the AL Central. Dodgers pounded out 17 hits, crushed the Twins 12-3 at Target Field. And the Padres walk it off in 10, beat the Braves 7-6. That's sports. I'm Rhonda Moss.
17: You've heard everything's bigger in Texas. Well, Texas homeowners are paying nearly $4,000 a year for insurance. That's more than $1,000 higher than the national average.
18: It is those weather risks that we're seeing over and over and over again, and it's the frequency and severity.
17: Rich Johnson's with the Insurance Council of Texas.
18: Every peril that is insurable, from lightning to hail and wind, Texas ranks in the top five.
17: The increase of rates, however, has slowed recently. And the chairman of the U.S. Arctic Research Commission says there really is a good argument for taking over Greenland, bringing back all-you-can-eat shrimp to Red Lobster. Michael Kastner explains.
19: Keep those shrimp coming. Endless Shrimp is back at Red Lobster. With
5: Thomas Danz was appointed by President Trump and has spent years pushing for closer U.S. ties with Greenland, a semi-autonomous Danish territory. He told New Yorker magazine in an interview published this month that taking control of Greenland's seafood industry would keep the crustaceans out of the hands of the Chinese and back on the table at the American seafood chain. Trump has repeatedly advocated for purchasing Greenland from Denmark, calling the island critical to U.S. national security.
17: Major gas station chains being sued by California drivers who say the companies are using AI to set gas prices.
20: The lawsuit claims companies like BP, Circle K, and 7-Eleven broke state antitrust laws by using an AI tool to coordinate higher prices. The lawsuit also claims the companies violated a new California law aimed at stopping price fixing through algorithms. The suit says a practice led to increases of up to 30 cents per gallon in the affected areas. The lawsuit covers more than 1,700 stations and seeks compensation for the drivers who overpaid for gas. I'm Mark Mayfield.
17: And Google has invested $75 million in film studio A24 to develop more AI-powered filmmaking tools. The two sides have agreed to a deal that will have the studio work with Google's DeepMind unit. I'm Monica Nelson with your consumer and business news.
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0: Portugal took care of business against Uzbekistan with a 5-0 win in Houston yesterday. Cristiano Ronaldo scored twice and made history along the way.
21: It's his 144th international goal.
0: Ronaldo now the only man ever to score in 6 tournaments. Busy day ahead today with 6 matches on the schedule, including Mexico against Czechia and Canada facing Switzerland.
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20: Things could get heated between President Trump and members of his own party when he travels to Capitol Hill today. White House correspondent John Decker says one of the topics on the table has been top of mind for Trump.
22: The president has expressed his displeasure with the Senate Majority Leader, John Thune, as it relates to one piece of legislation in particular. It's the Save America Act that would change the way that federal elections are conducted in this country.
20: Thune has resisted Trump's calls to abolish or suspend the filibuster in order to get it through, insisting the votes just aren't there. Meanwhile, several Republicans have expressed their own frustration with Trump's Iran deal, objecting to the U.S. unfreezing Iranian assets without getting more concessions from the regime. And President Trump will host NATO Secretary General Mark Rutte at the White House today. The meeting comes during a tense period where Trump this week again criticized NATO for what Trump sees as a lack of support with the war against Iran. The meeting comes ahead of the NATO summit in Turkey next month. That's politics. I'm Mark Mayfield.
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26: A nonprofit that helps people with vision loss is raising awareness about blindness, which is on the rise in America. A company called Vision says there's been a recent technology boom in devices to aid the visually impaired to keep them working or performing everyday tasks. Vision CEO Molly Egan recommends people get an eye exam if they start to experience vision issues.
27: When the ophthalmologist says you've got a disorder and you're losing your vision, there's nothing you can do, know that that's not true. There's help out there. There's vision rehabilitation. We do it every day at Visions, and we can come and work with you in your home.
26: The CDC says 12 million Americans 40 or older have visual impairments. New research is suggesting people who exercise and take in more protein than the minimal amount recommended have a better chance for better long-term health. The University of Cambridge published findings in the Frontiers in Nutrition and argue that current recommendations are geared toward preventing deficiency, but not helping people achieve the best possible long-term quality of health. Health update, I'm Scott Pringle.
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17: Brittany Griner became the WNBA's career blocks leader in the Connecticut Sun's 92-63 win over the Chicago Sky Monday night. Griner's fourth block of the game was her 878th, sending her past the Margot Dedic mark that had stood since 2008. Dedic led the WNBA in block shots 8 times during an 11-year career spanning 323 games. 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
0: England settled for a scoreless draw in their match with Ghana when they were denied a potential late game winner.
6: Into the middle, off the crossbar, Harry Kane misses. O'Reilly hit the bar, Kane missed the target.
0: Action today includes host countries Canada and Mexico both on the pitch. Canada faces Switzerland and Mexico takes on Czechia.
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7: Google is investing $75 million in film studio A24 to develop AI-powered filmmaking tools. Matt Mattinson has more.
8: The two sides have agreed to a deal that will have the studio work with Google's DeepMind unit. It'll give A24 access to AI research and infrastructure, while DeepMind's researchers will create new workflows with the studio. The deal doesn't include access to A24's content library.
7: Lucid is set to cut around 18% of its workforce. That's according to a filing with the SEC, with the electric vehicle maker saying the move will save the company nearly $160 million. A major supplier to both Apple and Tesla has been hacked, and data tied to both companies is now exposed. Indian-based Tata Electronics is a major semiconductor manufacturer for companies that are moving away from Chinese suppliers. And NVIDIA claims that new technology has eliminated water issues at data centers. But TechCrunch points out that closed-loop systems in data centers don't account for all the water that's used to manufacture chips and generate electricity. Tech Report, I'm Mark Mayfield.
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14: Another Blair Witch project is on the way.
9: I'm so sorry.
7: A reboot of the found footage film is going to hit theaters September the 24th, 2027. The film is being backed by Lionsgate, with plot details being kept under wraps. The original Blair Witch Project was released in 1999 and is considered one of the most successful indie films ever, bringing in almost $250 million at the global box office. It followed three student filmmakers who go missing while making a movie about the legend of the Blair Witch. I'm Mark Mayfield.
14: The man accused of fatally stabbing actor James Hardy has been found mentally unfit for trial.
10: A judge made the ruling on Monday after 44-year-old Michael Gledhill underwent a competency hearing. Gledhill did not appear in court. Based on a psychiatrist's report, the judge ruled Gledhill was not fit to stand trial and ordered that psychotropic medication be administered. The 81-year-old Handy, who appeared in Jumanji and Top Gun Maverick, was in a relationship with Gledhill's mother. He was stabbed to death outside of her home in Tarzana on June 3rd. Gledhill remains behind bars on more than $2 million bail. His next court date is July 14th. I'm Daniel Martindale.
14: And Shinedown frontman Brent Smith is homeless by choice. He tells the Rock 30 podcast he just prefers a nomadic lifestyle and he sees no need to put down roots right now. The band is on the road. And that's entertainment. I'm Daria Albinger.
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5: Three candidates backed by New York Mayor Zoran Mamdani are winners in primary elections in New York City. In New York, Scott Pringle.
11: Adriano Espaillat has served New Yorkers in the House for nearly a decade, but his challenger, Daria Lisa Chevalier, beat him out of the Democratic primary. This is in the 13th Congressional District that covers parts of Upper Manhattan and the Bronx.
12: No longer will Uptown and the Bronx be neglected, forgotten, or overlooked.
11: Mayor Mamdani's reaction?
13: She is going to bring a new kind of politics.
11: In the 10th district that covers parts of Brooklyn and Lower Manhattan, Brad Lander emerged as a winner, beating incumbent Dan Goldman. And Claire Valdez, a Democratic Socialist, is the winner in the 7th district. I'm Scott Pringle.
5: And a three-star Navy admiral recently fired by Pentagon Chief Pete Hegseth has won a Democratic primary runoff in South Carolina. Former Rear Admiral Nancy LaCour addressed supporters after winning the party's nomination for South Carolina's 1st Congressional District.
15: Pete Hegseth removed me from my three-star position last summer, and I retired from the Navy 3 years sooner than I anticipated. But I knew I wasn't done serving, and that is why I entered this race.
5: LaCoury was among dozens of officers fired by Hegseth last year without being given a reason. The United Nations is evacuating thousands of sailors stranded in the Strait of Hormuz. The UN said Tuesday that it has begun evacuating over 11,000 sailors who've been stuck in the waterway since the U.S. and Israel first began their attacks on Iran in February. And the Senate has followed the House in passing a war powers resolution on Iran, marking the first time both chambers of Congress approved such a measure. Passage is mostly symbolic because it doesn't carry the force of law. And President Trump is expected to sign a bipartisan bill today with the goal of lowering housing costs. The bill cleared the House Tuesday night after it passed in the Senate on Monday. I'm Michael Kastner. Chicago Mayor Brandon Johnson says he supports a new Department of Gun Violence Prevention, which was proposed earlier this week by faith and community leaders. More from Perry Williams.
16: It's incumbent upon me as the mayor of this city is to hear what these advocates are calling for and finding ways in which the work that we're doing cannot just be aligned, but strengthened.
18: Some city council members hope to introduce an ordinance before the August recess. Meanwhile, critics say creating a $100 million office during a huge city deficit is not wise. 33 people were shot and 6 killed over the weekend in Chicago.
5: Florida Senator Rick Scott continues his campaign to cancel the Kanye West concert in Tampa. Chris Trinkman with more.
19: The senator says the Tampa Sports Authority should never have signed a deal allowing Ye, formerly Kanye West, to perform two shows at the 70,000-seat stadium.
25: It's wrong for hatred. It's wrong to be an anti-Semite, okay? It is absolutely wrong, okay? I hope no one buys a ticket.
19: Scott says he doesn't believe a free speech lawsuit applies when it comes to publicly owned arenas.
5: New questions are being asked about GLP-1 weight loss drugs and their potential to be used as a performance-enhancing medication. Tammy Trujillo with more.
14: The weight loss drugs have become a popular health topic, but the focus on whether they can give an athlete a competitive edge stems from Serena Williams' official return to tennis after a 4-year hiatus. The 23-time Grand Slam winning superstar admitted to using a GLP-1 medication to get back in shape and drop over 30 pounds. Fitness expert Jillian Michaels and former pro tennis player Patrick McEnroe were asked to weigh in on the matter during an interview with Chris Cuomo, and both said they don't believe the medication will enhance performance.
5: And after nobody won last night's Mega Millions jackpot, it's up to nearly $500 million. I'm Michael Kastner.
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14: There's dangerous heat across the east and severe thunderstorms from the northern plains into the Great Lakes. That powerful heat dome continues to grip the Midwest, Great Lakes, Northeast, and Mid-Atlantic as temperatures soar to near 100 degrees from St. Louis and Chicago to Philadelphia, New York City, and Boston. Meanwhile, a cold front is pushing through the northern plains and upper Midwest, and that's sparking showers and thunderstorms from Montana and the Dakotas through Minnesota, Wisconsin, and northern Michigan. Some of those could become severe. Across the Central Plains, scattered thunderstorms are possible as temperatures reach the low 90s, and thunderstorms are also likely in the south and along the Gulf Coast, where it remains hot and humid with highs in the mid-90s. The desert southwest is topping out at 116 degrees across Arizona, southern Nevada, and southeastern California, while along the west coast, northern California stays mainly in the 70s. Southern California will reach the mid-90s. And the Pacific Northwest can expect mostly sunny skies as highs reach the low 80s. That's your national forecast. I'm Tammy Trujillo.
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17: The NBA draft wraps up tonight in Brooklyn. BYU forward A.J. DeBonta went first overall to the Wizards. Kansas guard Darren Peterson talks on slipping second to the Jazz.
20: I can't go back and change anything now. Obviously, I wanted to be number one pick, but I went number two. So now I'm prepared to go to Utah and get to work. There's always been a chip on my shoulder, so I wouldn't say it added anything else, but now it'll always be on my mind for my whole career.
17: Grizzlies grab Duke forward Cameron Boozer third overall. The NFL will not hold a supplemental draft for former Texas Tech quarterback Brendan Sorsby. In baseball, Miguel Vargas go-ahead solo homer in the sixth. Help the White Sox clip the Guardians 2-1, take over sole possession of first place in the AL Central. Dodgers pounded out 17 hits, crushed the Twins 12-3 at Target Field. And the Padres walk it off in 10, beat the Braves 7-6. That's sports. I'm Ronza Moss.
21: You've heard everything's bigger in Texas. Well, Texas homeowners are paying nearly $4,000 a year for insurance. That's more than $1,000 higher than the national average.
22: It is those weather risks that we're seeing over and over and over again, and it's the frequency and severity.
21: Rich Johnson's with the Insurance Council of Texas.
22: Every peril that is insurable, from lightning to hail and wind, Texas ranks in the top five.
21: The increase of rates, however, has slowed recently. And the chairman of the U.S. Arctic Research Commission says there really is a good argument for taking over Greenland, bringing back all-you-can-eat shrimp to Red Lobster. Michael Kastner explains.
23: Keep those shrimp coming. Endless Shrimp is back at Red Lobster. With
5: Thomas Danz was appointed by President Trump and has spent years pushing for closer U.S. ties with Greenland, a semi-autonomous Danish territory. He told New Yorker magazine in an interview published this month that taking control of Greenland's seafood industry would keep the crustaceans out of the hands of the Chinese and back on the table at the American seafood chain. Trump has repeatedly advocated for purchasing Greenland from Denmark, calling the island critical to U.S. national security.
21: Major gas station chains being sued by California drivers who say the companies are using AI to set gas prices.
24: The lawsuit claims companies like BP, Circle K, and 7-Eleven broke state antitrust laws by using an AI tool to coordinate higher prices. The lawsuit also claims the companies violated a new California law aimed at stopping price fixing through algorithms. The suit says a practice led to increases of up to 30 cents per gallon in the affected areas. The lawsuit covers more than 1,700 stations and seeks compensation for the drivers who overpaid for gas. I'm Mark Mayfield.
21: And Google has invested $75 million in film studio A24 to develop more AI-powered filmmaking tools. The two sides have agreed to a deal that will have the studio work with Google's DeepMind unit. I'm Monica Nelson with your consumer and business news.
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0: Portugal took care of business against Uzbekistan with a 5-0 win in Houston yesterday. Cristiano Ronaldo scored twice and made history along the way.
26: It's his 144th international goal.
0: Ronaldo now the only man ever to score in six tournaments. Busy day ahead today with six matches on the schedule, including Mexico against Czechia and Canada facing Switzerland.
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6: Things could get heated between President Trump and members of his own party when he travels to Capitol Hill today. White House correspondent John Decker says one of the topics on the table has been top of mind for Trump.
7: The president has expressed his displeasure with the Senate Majority Leader, John Thune, as it relates to one piece of legislation in particular. It's the Save America Act that would change the way that federal elections are conducted in this country.
6: Thune has resisted Trump's calls to abolish or suspend the filibuster in order to get it through, insisting the votes just aren't there. Meanwhile, several Republicans have expressed their own frustration with Trump's Iran deal, objecting to the U.S. unfreezing Iranian assets without getting more concessions from the regime. And President Trump will host NATO Secretary General Mark Rutte at the White House today. The meeting comes during a tense period where Trump this week again criticized NATO for what Trump sees as a lack of support with the war against Iran. The meeting comes ahead of the NATO summit in Turkey next month. That's politics. I'm Mark Mayfield.
2: Here's what's happening.
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12: A nonprofit that helps people with vision loss is raising awareness about blindness, which is on the rise in America. A company called Vision says there's been a recent technology boom in devices to aid the visually impaired to keep them working or performing everyday tasks. Vision CEO Molly Egan recommends people get an eye exam if they start to experience vision issues.
13: When the ophthalmologist says you've got a disorder and you're losing your vision, there's nothing you can do, know that that's not true. There's help out there. There's vision rehabilitation. We do it every day at Visions, and we can come and work with you in your home.
12: The CDC says 12 million Americans 40 or older have visual impairments. New research is suggesting people who exercise and take in more protein than the minimal amount recommended have a better chance for better long-term health. The University of Cambridge published findings in the Frontiers in Nutrition and argue that current recommendations are geared toward preventing deficiency, but not helping people achieve the best possible long-term quality of health. Health update, I'm Scott Pringle.
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21: Brittany Griner became the WNBA's career blocks leader in the Connecticut Sun's 92-63 win over the Chicago Sky Monday night. Griner's fourth block of the game was her 878th, sending her past the Margot Dedic mark that had stood since 2008. Dedic led the WNBA in block shots eight times during an 11-year career spanning 323 games. 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
27: England settled for a scoreless draw in their match with Ghana when they were denied a potential late game winner.
28: Into the middle, off the crossbar, Harry Kane misses. O'Reilly hit the bar, Kane missed the target.
27: Action today includes host countries Canada and Mexico both on the pitch. Canada faces Switzerland and Mexico takes on Czechia.
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24: Google is investing $75 million in film studio A24 to develop AI-powered filmmaking tools. Matt Mattinson has more.
10: The two sides have agreed to a deal that will have the studio work with Google's DeepMind unit. It'll give A24 access to AI research and infrastructure, while DeepMind's researchers will create new workflows with the studio. The deal doesn't include access to A24's content library.
24: Lucid is set to cut around 18% of its workforce. That's according to a filing with the SEC, with the electric vehicle maker saying the move will save the company nearly $160 million. A major supplier to both Apple and Tesla has been hacked, and data tied to both companies is now exposed. Indian-based Tata Electronics is a major semiconductor manufacturer for companies that are moving away from Chinese suppliers. And NVIDIA claims that new technology has eliminated water issues at data centers. But TechCrunch points out that closed-loop systems in data centers don't account for all the water that's used to manufacture chips and generate electricity. Tech Report, I'm Mark Mayfield.
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11: Another Blair Witch project is on the way.
14: I'm so sorry.
24: A reboot of the found footage film is going to hit theaters September the 24th, 2027. The film is being backed by Lionsgate, with plot details being kept under wraps. The original Blair Witch Project was released in 1999 and is considered one of the most successful indie films ever, bringing in almost $250 million at the global box office. It followed three student filmmakers who go missing while making a movie about the legend of the Blair Witch. I'm Mark Mayfield.
11: The man accused of fatally stabbing actor James Hardy has been found mentally unfit for trial.
15: A judge made the ruling on Monday after 44-year-old Michael Gledhill underwent a competency hearing. Gledhill did not appear in court. Based on a psychiatrist's report, the judge ruled Gledhill was not fit to stand trial and ordered that psychotropic medication be administered. The 81-year-old Handy, who appeared in Jumanji and Top Gun Maverick, was in a relationship with Gledhill's mother. He was stabbed to death outside of her home in Tarzana on June 3rd. Gledhill remains behind bars on more than $2 million bail. His next court date is July 14th. I'm Daniel Martindale.
11: And Shinedown frontman Brent Smith is homeless by choice. He tells the Rock 30 podcast he just prefers a nomadic lifestyle and he sees no need to put down roots right now. The band is on the road. And that's entertainment. I'm Daria Albinger.
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5: Three candidates backed by New York Mayor Zoran Mamdani are winners in primary elections in New York City. In New York, Scott Pringle.
12: Adriano Espaillat has served New Yorkers in the House for nearly a decade, but his challenger, Daria Lisa Chevalier, beat him out of the Democratic primary. This is in the 13th Congressional District that covers parts of Upper Manhattan and the Bronx.
16: No longer will Uptown and the Bronx be neglected, forgotten, or overlooked.
12: Mayor Mamdani's reaction?
18: She is going to bring a new kind of politics.
12: In the 10th district that covers parts of Brooklyn and Lower Manhattan, Brad Lander emerged as a winner, beating incumbent Dan Goldman. And Claire Valdez, a Democratic Socialist, is the winner in the 7th district. I'm Scott Pringle.
5: And a three-star Navy admiral recently fired by Pentagon Chief Pete Hegseth has won a Democratic primary runoff in South Carolina. Former Rear Admiral Nancy LaCour addressed supporters after winning the party's nomination for South Carolina's 1st Congressional District.
0: Pete Hegseth removed me from my three-star position last summer, and I retired from the Navy 3 years sooner than I anticipated. But I knew I wasn't done serving, and that is why I entered this race.
5: LaCorey was among dozens of officers fired by Hegseth last year without being given a reason. The United Nations is evacuating thousands of sailors stranded in the Strait of Hormuz. The UN said Tuesday that it has begun evacuating over 11,000 sailors who've been stuck in the waterway since the U.S. and Israel first began their attacks on Iran in February. And the Senate has followed the House in passing a war powers resolution on Iran, marking the first time both chambers of Congress approved such a measure. Passage is mostly symbolic because it doesn't carry the force of law. And President Trump is expected to sign a bipartisan bill today with the goal of lowering housing costs. The bill cleared the House Tuesday night after it passed in the Senate on Monday. I'm Michael Kastner. Chicago Mayor Brandon Johnson says he supports a new Department of Gun Violence Prevention, which was proposed earlier this week by faith and community leaders. More from Perry Williams.
7: It's incumbent upon me as the mayor of this city is to hear what these advocates are calling for and finding ways in which the work that we're doing can not just be aligned, but strengthened.
17: Some city council members hope to introduce an ordinance before the August recess. Meanwhile, critics say creating a $100 million office during a huge city deficit is not wise. 33 people were shot and 6 killed over the weekend in Chicago.
5: Florida Senator Rick Scott continues his campaign to cancel the Kanye West concert in Tampa. Chris Trinkman with more.
19: The senator says the Tampa Sports Authority should never have signed a deal allowing Ye, formerly Kanye West, to perform 2 shows at the 70,000-seat stadium.
20: It's wrong for hatred. It's wrong to be an anti-Semite, okay? It is absolutely wrong, okay? I hope no one buys a ticket.
19: Scott says he doesn't believe a free speech lawsuit applies when it comes to publicly owned arenas.
5: New questions are being asked about GLP-1 weight loss drugs and their potential to be used as a performance-enhancing medication. Tammy Trujillo with more.
22: The weight loss drugs have become a popular health topic, but the focus on whether they can give an athlete a competitive edge stems from Serena Williams' official return to tennis after a 4-year hiatus. The 23-time Grand Slam winning superstar admitted to using a GLP-1 medication to get back in shape and drop over 30 pounds. Fitness expert Jillian Michaels and former pro tennis player Patrick McEnroe were asked to weigh in on the matter during an interview with Chris Cuomo, and both said they don't believe the medication will enhance performance.
5: And after nobody won last night's Mega Millions jackpot, it's up to nearly $500 million. I'm Michael Kastner.
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22: There's dangerous heat across the east and severe thunderstorms from the northern plains into the Great Lakes. That powerful heat dome continues to grip the Midwest, Great Lakes, Northeast, and Mid-Atlantic as temperatures soar to near 100 degrees from St. Louis and Chicago to Philadelphia, New York City, and Boston. Meanwhile, a cold front is pushing through the northern plains and upper Midwest, and that's sparking showers and thunderstorms from Montana and the Dakotas through Minnesota, Wisconsin, and northern Michigan. Some of those could become severe. Across the central plains, scattered thunderstorms are possible as temperatures reach the low 90s. And thunderstorms are also likely in the south and along the Gulf Coast, where it remains hot and humid with highs in the mid-90s. The desert southwest is topping out at 116 degrees across Arizona, southern Nevada, and southeastern California. While along the west coast, northern California stays mainly in the 70s, southern California will reach the mid-90s. And the Pacific Northwest can expect mostly sunny skies as highs reach the low 80s. That's your national forecast. I'm Tammy Trujillo.
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23: The NBA draft wraps up tonight in Brooklyn. BYU forward A.J. DeBonta went first overall to the Wizards. Kansas guard Darren Peterson talks on slipping second to the Jazz.
25: I can't go back and change anything now. Obviously, I wanted to be number one pick, but I went number two. So now I'm prepared to go to Utah and get to work. There's always been a chip on my shoulder, so I wouldn't say it added anything else, but now it'll always be on my mind for my whole career.
23: Grizzlies grab Duke forward Cameron Boozer third overall. The NFL will not hold a supplemental draft for former Texas Tech quarterback Brendan Sorsby. In baseball, Miguel Vargas go-ahead solo homer in the sixth to help the White Sox clip the Guardians 2-1, take over sole possession of first place in the AL Central. Dodgers pounded out 17 hits, crushed the Twins 12-3 at Target Field. And the Padres walk it off in 10, beat the Braves 7-6. That's sports. I'm Ronza Moss.
1: You've heard everything's bigger in Texas. Well, Texas homeowners are paying nearly $4,000 a year for insurance. That's more than $1,000 higher than the national average.
6: It is those weather risks that we're seeing over and over and over again, and it's the frequency and severity.
1: Rich Johnson's with the Insurance Council of Texas.
6: Every peril that is insurable, from lightning to hail and wind, Texas ranks in the top five.
1: The increase of rates, however, has slowed recently. And the chairman of the U.S. Arctic Research Commission says there really is a good argument for taking over Greenland, bringing back all-you-can-eat shrimp to Red Lobster. Michael Kastner explains.
8: Keep those shrimp coming. Endless Shrimp is back at Red Lobster. With
5: Thomas Danz was appointed by President Trump and has spent years pushing for closer U.S. ties with Greenland, a semi-autonomous Danish territory. He told New Yorker magazine in an interview published this month that taking control of Greenland's seafood industry would keep the crustaceans out of the hands of the Chinese and back on the table at the American seafood chain. Trump has repeatedly advocated for purchasing Greenland from Denmark, calling the island critical to U.S. national security.
1: Major gas station chains being sued by California drivers who say the companies are using AI to set gas prices.
24: The lawsuit claims companies like BP, Circle K, and 7-Eleven broke state antitrust laws by using an AI tool to coordinate higher prices. The lawsuit also claims the companies violated a new California law aimed at stopping price fixing through algorithms. The suit says the practice led to increases of up to 30 cents per gallon in the affected areas. The lawsuit covers more than 1,700 stations and seeks compensation for the drivers who overpaid for gas. I'm Mark Mayfield.
1: And Google has invested $75 million in film studio A24 to develop more AI-powered filmmaking tools. The two sides have agreed to a deal that will have the studio work with Google's DeepMind unit. I'm Monica Nelson with your consumer and business news.
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9: Portugal took care of business against Uzbekistan with a 5-0 win in Houston yesterday. Cristiano Ronaldo scored twice and made history along the way.
13: It's his 144th international goal.
9: Ronaldo now the only man ever to score in six tournaments. Busy day ahead today with six matches on the schedule, including Mexico against Czechia and Canada facing Switzerland.
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8: Things could get heated between President Trump and members of his own party when he travels to Capitol Hill today. White House correspondent John Decker says one of the topics on the table has been top of mind for Trump.
21: The president has expressed his displeasure with the Senate Majority Leader, John Thune, as it relates to one piece of legislation in particular. It's the Save America Act that would change the way that federal elections are conducted in this country.
8: Thune has resisted Trump's calls to abolish or suspend the filibuster in order to get it through, insisting the votes just aren't there.
24: Meanwhile, several Republicans have expressed their own frustration with Trump's Iran deal, objecting to the U.S. unfreezing Iranian assets without getting more concessions from the regime. And President Trump will host NATO Secretary General Mark Rutte at the White House today. The meeting comes during a tense period where Trump this week again criticized NATO for what Trump sees as a lack of support with the war against Iran. The meeting comes ahead of the NATO summit in Turkey next month. That's politics. I'm Mark Mayfield.
2: Here's what's happening.
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12: A nonprofit that helps people with vision loss is raising awareness about blindness, which is on the rise in America. A company called Vision says there's been a recent technology boom in devices to aid the visually impaired to keep them working or performing everyday tasks. Vision CEO Molly Egan recommends people get an eye exam if they start to experience vision issues.
15: When the ophthalmologist says you've got a disorder and you're losing your vision, there's nothing you can do, know that that's not true. There's help out there. There's vision rehabilitation. We do it every day at Visions, and we can come and work with you in your home.
12: The CDC says 12 million Americans 40 or older have visual impairments. New research is suggesting people who exercise and take in more protein than the minimal amount recommended have a better chance for better long-term health. The University of Cambridge published findings in the Frontiers in Nutrition and argue that current recommendations are geared toward preventing deficiency, but not helping people achieve the best possible long-term quality of health. Health update, I'm Scott Pringle.
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22: Brittany Griner became the WNBA's career blocks leader in the Connecticut Sun's 92-63 win over the Chicago Sky Monday night. Griner's fourth block of the game was her 878th, sending her past the Margot Dedeck mark that had stood since 2008. Dedeck led the WNBA in block shots eight times during an 11-year career spanning 323 games. 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
9: England settled for a scoreless draw in their match with Ghana when they were denied a potential late game winner.
18: Into the middle, off the crossbar, Harry Kane misses. O'Reilly hit the bar, Kane missed the target.
9: Action today includes host countries Canada and Mexico both on the pitch. Canada faces Switzerland and Mexico takes on Czechia.
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24: Google is investing $75 million in film studio A24 to develop AI-powered filmmaking tools. Matt Mattinson has more.
26: The two sides have agreed to a deal that will have the studio work with Google's DeepMind unit. It'll give A24 access to AI research and infrastructure, while DeepMind's researchers will create new workflows with the studio. The deal doesn't include access to A24's content library.
24: Lucid is set to cut around 18% of its workforce. That's according to a filing with the SEC, with the electric vehicle maker saying the move will save the company nearly $160 million. A major supplier to both Apple and Tesla has been hacked, and data tied to both companies is now exposed. Indian-based Tata Electronics is a major semiconductor manufacturer for companies that are moving away from Chinese suppliers. And NVIDIA claims that new technology has eliminated water issues at data centers. But TechCrunch points out that closed-loop systems in data centers don't account for all the water that's used to manufacture chips and generate electricity. Tech Report, I'm Mark Mayfield.
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27: Another
0: Another Blair Witch project is on the way.
7: I'm so sorry.
14: A reboot of the found footage film is going to hit theaters September the 24th, 2027. The film is being backed by Lionsgate, with plot details being kept under wraps. The original Blair Witch Project was released in 1999 and is considered one of the most successful indie films ever, bringing in almost $250 million at the global box office. It followed three student filmmakers who go missing while making a movie about the legend of the Blair Witch. I'm Mark Mayfield.
0: The man accused of fatally stabbing actor James Hardy has been found mentally unfit for trial.
17: A judge made the ruling on Monday after 44-year-old Michael Gledhill underwent a competency hearing. Gledhill did not appear in court. Based on a psychiatrist's report, the judge ruled Gledhill was not fit to stand trial and ordered that psychotropic medication be administered. The 81-year-old Handy, who appeared in Jumanji and Top Gun Maverick, was in a relationship with Gledhill's mother. He was stabbed to death outside of her home in Tarzana on June 3rd. Gledhill remains behind bars on more than $2 million bail. His next court date is July 14th. I'm Daniel Martindale.
0: And Shinedown frontman Brent Smith is homeless by choice. He tells the Rock 30 podcast he just prefers a nomadic lifestyle and he sees no need to put down roots right now. The band is on the road. And that's entertainment. I'm Daria Albinger.
2: The latest in headlines.

0: five-term incumbent Adriano Espaillat. The Senate has followed the House in passing the War Powers Resolution on Iran, marking the first time both chambers of Congress approved such a measure. Speaking shortly after last night's vote, correspondent Mitch McCann says passage is mostly symbolic because it doesn't carry the force of law.
1: The Republican Senator Jim Risch, who is also the chairman of the Foreign Relations Committee, said this evening that whatever happens with this, it's going to have no effect. And he said Mr. Trump will not pay any attention to it. At the same time, it could be politically effective in building more pressure on the administration.
0: The resolution seeks to end the Iran conflict without Congress declaring war or authorizing the use of military force. The Senate vote was 50-48, with four Republicans joining the majority of Democrats. A federal judge is blocking the Trump administration from making arrests at immigration courts. More from Tammy Trujillo.
2: Tuesday's ruling from a federal court in San Francisco says the ICE policy of detaining migrants in courthouse hallways has had a chilling effect on attendance at court proceedings. The ruling in a class action lawsuit blocks ICE agents nationwide from making arrests inside immigration courts. A lawyer for the Department of Homeland Security condemned the ruling and called it, quote, judicial activism in service of an anti-American open borders agenda.
0: Elon Musk continues to hold the title of world's richest man, but he just lost his claim to fame as the first ever trillionaire. The tech mogul achieved trillionaire status after SpaceX launched its record IPO earlier this month, but stock prices have fallen since then. Now he has just $957 billion. I'm Michael Kastner. Arizona Senator Ruben Gallego is responding to allegations of misusing campaign money. Wendy Swanson with more.
3: In a post on X, Gallego didn't dispute the allegations, instead saying that laws allow for child care reimbursement. An investigative report by Politico alleged that the Democratic senator used $18,000 from his leadership PAC for child care since 2019. He's also accused of funding elaborate family trips to the Super Bowl and Disney with campaign cash. Gallego says the nice venues are a part of the fundraising because that's where the donors are, adding that he's not wealthy. Gallego is considering a presidential run in 2028. In Arizona, I'm Wendy Swanson.
0: FIFA has confirmed that President Trump will attend the World Cup final in New Jersey. Jonathan O'Halloran reports.
4: President Trump will present the World Cup trophy to the winning team following the game at MetLife Stadium on July 19th. The FIFA president usually presents the trophy. This will mark the first time since 1982 that a head of state presented it to the winners. The president's attendance is sure to lead to even higher security measures for fans attending the game who were already going through extensive security screenings. In New York, I'm Jonathan O'Halloran.
0: Google is investing $75 million in film studio A24 to develop AI-powered filmmaking tools. Matt Mattinson with more.
5: The two sides have agreed to a deal that will have the studio work with Google's DeepMind unit. It'll give A24 access to AI research and infrastructure, while DeepMind's researchers will create new workflows with the studio. The deal doesn't include access to A24's content library. I'm Matt Mattinson.
0: The Mega Millions jackpot is up to nearly $500 million after no one won last night's lottery drawing. The cash option on that is over $220 million. I'm Michael Kastner.
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2: There's dangerous heat across the east and severe thunderstorms from the northern plains into the Great Lakes. That powerful heat dome continues to grip the Midwest, Great Lakes, Northeast, and Mid-Atlantic as temperatures soar to near 100 degrees from St. Louis and Chicago to Philadelphia, New York City, and Boston. Meanwhile, a cold front is pushing through the northern plains and upper Midwest, and that's sparking showers and thunderstorms from Montana and the Dakotas through Minnesota, Wisconsin, and northern Michigan. Some of those could become severe. Across the central plains, scattered thunderstorms are possible as temperatures reach the low 90s. And thunderstorms are also likely in the south and along the Gulf Coast, where it remains hot and humid with highs in the mid-90s. The desert southwest is topping out at 116 degrees across Arizona, southern Nevada, and southeastern California. While along the west coast, northern California stays mainly in the 70s, southern California will reach the mid-90s. And the Pacific Northwest can expect mostly sunny skies as highs reach the low 80s. That's your national forecast. I'm Tammy Trujillo.
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7: The NBA draft wraps up tonight in Brooklyn. BYU forward AJ DiBonsa went first overall to the Wizards. Kansas guard Darren Peterson talks on slipping second to the Jazz.
8: I can't go back and change anything now. Obviously, I wanted to be number

0: one pick, but I went number two. So now I'm prepared to go to Utah and get to work. There's always been a chip on my shoulder, so I wouldn't say it added anything else, but now it'll always be on my mind for my whole career.
1: Grizzlies grabbed Duke forward Cameron Boozer third overall. The NFL will not hold a supplemental draft for former Texas Tech quarterback Brendan Sorsby. In baseball, Miguel Vargas, go-ahead solo homer in the sixth. To help the White Sox clip the Guardians 2-1, take over sole possession of first place in the AL Central. Dodgers pounded out 17 hits, crushed the Twins 12-3 at Target Field. And the Padres walk it off in 10, beat the Braves 7-6. That's sports. I'm Rhonda Moss.
2: You've heard everything's bigger in Texas. Well, Texas homeowners are paying nearly $4,000 a year for insurance. That's more than $1,000 higher than the national average.
3: It is those weather risks that we're seeing over and over and over again, and it's the frequency and severity.
2: Rich Johnson's with the Insurance Council of Texas.
3: Every peril that is insurable, from lightning to hail and wind, Texas ranks in the top five.
2: The increase of rates, however, has slowed recently. And the chairman of the U.S. Arctic Research Commission says there really is a good argument for taking over Greenland, bringing back all-you-can-eat shrimp to Red Lobster. Michael Kastner explains.
4: Keep those shrimp coming. Endless Shrimp is back at Red Lobster. With
5: Thomas Danz was appointed by President Trump and has spent years pushing for closer U.S. ties with Greenland, a semi-autonomous Danish territory. He told New Yorker magazine in an interview published this month that taking control of Greenland's seafood industry would keep the crustaceans out of the hands of the Chinese and back on the table at the American seafood chain. Trump has repeatedly advocated for purchasing Greenland from Denmark, calling the island critical to U.S. national security.
2: Major gas station chains being sued by California drivers who say the companies are using AI to set gas prices.
6: The lawsuit claims companies like BP, Circle K, and 7-Eleven broke state antitrust laws by using an AI tool to coordinate higher prices. The lawsuit also claims the companies violated a new California law aimed at stopping price fixing through algorithms. The suit says the practice led to increases of up to 30 cents per gallon in the affected areas. The lawsuit covers more than 1,700 stations and seeks compensation for the drivers who overpaid for gas. I'm Mark Mayfield.
2: And Google has invested $75 million in film studio A24 to develop more AI-powered filmmaking tools. The two sides have agreed to a deal that will have the studio work with Google's DeepMind unit. I'm Monica Nelson with your consumer and business news.
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8: England settled for a scoreless draw in their match with Ghana when they were denied a potential late game winner.
9: Into the middle, off the crossbar, Harry Kane misses. O'Reilly hit the bar, Kane missed the target.
8: Action today includes host countries Canada and Mexico both on the pitch. Canada faces Switzerland and Mexico takes on Czechia.
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6: Things could get heated between President Trump and members of his own party when he travels to Capitol Hill today. White House correspondent John Decker says one of the topics on the table has been top of mind for Trump.
13: The president has expressed his displeasure with the Senate Majority Leader, John Thune, as it relates to one piece of legislation in particular. It's the Save America Act that would change the way that federal elections are conducted in this country.
6: Thune has resisted Trump's calls to abolish or suspend the filibuster in order to get it through, insisting the votes just aren't there. Meanwhile, several Republicans have expressed their own frustration with Trump's Iran deal, objecting to the U.S. unfreezing Iranian assets without getting more concessions from the regime. And President Trump will host NATO Secretary General Mark Rutte at the White House today. The meeting comes during a tense period where Trump this week again criticized NATO for what Trump sees as a lack of support with the war against Iran. The meeting comes ahead of the NATO summit in Turkey next month. That's politics. I'm Mark Mayfield.
11: Here's what's happening.
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19: A nonprofit that helps people with vision loss is raising awareness about blindness, which is on the rise in America. A company called Vision says there's been a recent technology boom in devices to aid the visually impaired to keep them working or performing everyday tasks. Vision CEO Molly Egan recommends people get an eye exam if they start to experience vision issues.
20: When the ophthalmologist says you've got a disorder and you're losing your vision, there's nothing you can do, know that that's not true. There's help out there. There's vision rehabilitation. We do it every day at Vision, and we can come and work with you in your home.
19: The CDC says 12 million Americans 40 or older have visual impairments. New research is suggesting people who exercise and take in more protein than the minimal amount recommended have a better chance for better long-term health. The University of Cambridge published findings in the Frontiers in Nutrition and argue that current recommendations are geared toward preventing deficiency, but not helping people achieve the best possible long-term quality of health. Health update, I'm Scott Pringle.
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21: Brittany Griner became the WNBA's career blocks leader in the Connecticut Sun's 92-63 win over the Chicago Sky Monday night. Griner's fourth block of the game was her 878th, sending her past the Margot Dedeck mark that had stood since 2008. Dedeck led the WNBA in block shots eight times during an 11-year career spanning 323 games. 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
23: Portugal took care of business against Uzbekistan with a 5-0 win in Houston yesterday. Cristiano Ronaldo scored twice and made history along the way.
24: It's his 144th international goal.
23: Ronaldo now the only man ever to score in six tournaments. Busy day ahead today with six matches on the schedule, including Mexico against Czechia and Canada facing Switzerland.
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6: Google is investing $75 million in film studio A24 to develop AI-powered filmmaking tools. Matt Mattinson has more.
25: The two sides have agreed to a deal that will have the studio work with Google's DeepMind unit. It'll give A24 access to AI research and infrastructure, while DeepMind's researchers will create new workflows with the studio. The deal doesn't include access to A24's content library.
6: Lucid is set to cut around 18% of its workforce. That's according to a filing with the SEC, with the electric vehicle maker saying the move will save the company nearly $160 million. A major supplier to both Apple and Tesla has been hacked, and data tied to both companies is now exposed. Indian-based Tata Electronics is a major semiconductor manufacturer for companies that are moving away from Chinese suppliers. And NVIDIA claims that new technology has eliminated water issues at data centers. But TechCrunch points out that closed loop systems in data centers don't account for all the water that's used to manufacture chips and generate electricity. Tech Report, I'm Mark Mayfield.
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0: Another Blair Witch Project is on the way.
1: I'm so sorry.
6: A reboot of the found footage film is going to hit theaters September the 24th, 2027. The film is being backed by Lionsgate, with plot details being kept under wraps. The original Blair Witch Project was released in 1999 and is considered one of the most successful indie films ever, bringing in almost $250 million at the global box office. It followed three student filmmakers who go missing while making a movie about the legend of the Blair Witch. I'm Mark Mayfield.
0: The man accused of fatally stabbing actor James Hardy has been found mentally unfit for trial.
3: A judge made the ruling on Monday after 44-year-old Michael Gledhill underwent a competency hearing. Gledhill did not appear in court. Based on a psychiatrist's report, the judge ruled Gledhill was not fit to stand trial and ordered that psychotropic medication be administered. The 81-year-old Handy, who appeared in Jumanji and Top Gun Maverick, was in a relationship with Gledhill's mother. He was stabbed to death outside of her home in Tarzana on June 3rd. Gledhill remains behind bars on more than $2 million bail. His next court date is July 14th. I'm Daniel Martindale.
0: And Shinedown frontman Brent Smith is homeless by choice. He tells the Rock 30 podcast he just prefers a nomadic lifestyle and he sees no need to put down roots right now. The band is on the road. And that's entertainment. I'm Daria Albinger.
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5: New York City Mayor Zoran Mamdani is proving to be a kingmaker in New York elections. Three candidates endorsed by Mamdani won their Democratic primary elections on Tuesday, including progressive Brad Lander, who beat two-term incumbent Dan Goldman, and Avila Chevalier, who defeated five-term incumbent Adriano Espaillat. The Senate has followed the House in passing the War Powers Resolution on Iran, marking the first time both chambers of Congress approved such a measure. Speaking shortly after last night's vote, correspondent Mitch McCann says passage is mostly symbolic because it doesn't carry the force of law.
4: The Republican Senator Jim Risch, who is also the chairman of the Foreign Relations Committee, said this evening that whatever happens with this, it's going to have no effect. And he said Mr. Trump will not pay any attention to it. At the same time, it could be politically effective in building more pressure on the administration.
5: The resolution seeks to end the Iran conflict without Congress declaring war or authorizing the use of military force. The Senate vote was 50-48, with four Republicans joining the majority of Democrats. A federal judge is blocking the Trump administration from making arrests at immigration courts. More from Tammy Trujillo.
15: Tuesday's ruling from a federal court in San Francisco says the ICE policy of detaining migrants in courthouse hallways has had a chilling effect on attendance at court proceedings. The ruling in a class action lawsuit blocks ICE agents nationwide from making arrests inside immigration courts. A lawyer for the Department of Homeland Security condemned the ruling and called it, quote, judicial activism in service of an anti-American open borders agenda.
5: Elon Musk continues to hold the title of world's richest man, but he just lost his claim to fame as the first ever trillionaire. The tech mogul achieved trillionaire status after SpaceX launched its record IPO earlier this month, but stock prices have fallen since then. Now he has just $957 billion. I'm Michael Kastner. Arizona Senator Ruben Gallego is responding to allegations of misusing campaign money. Wendy Swanson with more.
2: In a post on X, Gallego didn't dispute the allegations, instead saying that laws allow for child care reimbursement. An investigative report by Politico alleged that the Democratic senator used $18,000 from his leadership PAC for child care since 2019. He's also accused of funding elaborate family trips to the Super Bowl and Disney with campaign cash. Gallego says the nice venues are a part of the fundraising because that's where the donors are, adding that he's not wealthy. Gallego is considering a presidential run in 2028. In Arizona, I'm Wendy Swanson.
5: FIFA has confirmed that President Trump will attend the World Cup final in New Jersey. Jonathan O'Halloran reports.
8: President Trump will present the World Cup trophy to the winning team following the game at MetLife Stadium on July 19th. The FIFA president usually presents the trophy. This will mark the first time since 1982 that a head of state presented it to the winners. The president's attendance is sure to lead to even higher security measures for fans attending the game who were already going through extensive security screenings. In New York, I'm Jonathan O'Halloran.
5: Google is investing $75 million in film studio A24 to develop AI-powered filmmaking tools. Matt Mattinson with more.
25: The two sides have agreed to a deal that will have the studio work with Google's DeepMind unit. It'll give A24 access to AI research and infrastructure, while DeepMind's researchers will create new workflows with the studio. The deal doesn't include access to A24's content library. I'm at Mattinson.
5: The Mega Millions jackpot is up to nearly $500 million after no one won last night's lottery drawing. The cash option on that is over $220 million. I'm Michael Kastner.
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0: There's dangerous heat across the east and severe thunderstorms from the northern plains into the Great Lakes. That powerful heat dome continues to grip the Midwest, Great Lakes, Northeast, and Mid-Atlantic as temperatures soar to near 100 degrees from St. Louis and Chicago to Philadelphia, New York City, and Boston. Meanwhile, a cold front is pushing through the northern plains and upper Midwest, and that's sparking showers and thunderstorms from Montana and the Dakotas through Minnesota, Wisconsin, and northern Michigan. Some of those could become severe. Across the central plains, scattered thunderstorms are possible as temperatures reach the low 90s. And thunderstorms are also likely in the south and along the Gulf Coast, where it remains hot and humid with highs in the mid-90s. The desert southwest is topping out at 116 degrees across Arizona, southern Nevada, and southeastern California. While along the west coast, northern California stays mainly in the 70s, southern California will reach the mid-90s. And the Pacific Northwest can expect mostly sunny skies as highs reach the low 80s. That's your national forecast. I'm Tammy Trujillo.
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9: The NBA draft wraps up tonight in Brooklyn. BYU forward A.J. DeBonta went first overall to the Wizards. Kansas guard Darren Peterson talks on slipping second to the Jazz.
10: I can't go back and change anything now. Obviously, I wanted to be number one pick, but I went number two. So now I'm prepared to go to Utah and get to work. There's always been a chip on my shoulder, so I wouldn't say it added anything else, but now it'll always be on my mind for my whole career.
9: Grizzlies grab Duke forward Cameron Boozer third overall. The NFL will not hold a supplemental draft for former Texas Tech quarterback Brendan Sorsby. In baseball, Miguel Vargas, go-ahead solo homer in the sixth. Help the White Sox clip the Guardians 2-1, take over sole possession of first place in the AL Central. Dodgers pounded out 17 hits, crushed the Twins 12-3 at Target Field. And the Padres walk it off in 10, beat the Braves 7-6. That's sports. I'm Ron DeMoss.
13: You've heard everything's bigger in Texas. Well, Texas homeowners are paying nearly $4,000 a year for insurance. That's more than $1,000 higher than the national average.
17: It is those weather risks that we're seeing over and over and over again, and it's the frequency and severity.
13: Rich Johnson's with the Insurance Council of Texas.
17: Every peril that is insurable, from lightning to hail and wind, Texas ranks in the top five.
13: The increase of rates, however, has slowed recently. And the chairman of the U.S. Arctic Research Commission says there really is a good argument for taking over Greenland, bringing back all-you-can-eat shrimp to Red Lobster. Michael Kastner explains.
26: Keep those shrimp coming
11: Endless Shrimp is back at Red Lobster. With
5: Thomas Danz was appointed by President Trump and has spent years pushing for closer U.S. ties with Greenland, a semi-autonomous Danish territory. He told New Yorker magazine in an interview published this month that taking control of Greenland's seafood industry would keep the crustaceans out of the hands of the Chinese and back on the table at the American seafood chain. Trump has repeatedly advocated for purchasing Greenland from Denmark, calling the island critical to U.S. national security.
13: Major gas station chains being sued by California drivers who say the companies are using AI to set gas prices.
6: The lawsuit claims companies like BP, Circle K, and 7-Eleven broke state antitrust laws by using an AI tool to coordinate higher prices. The lawsuit also claims the companies violated a new California law aimed at stopping price fixing through algorithms. The suit says a practice led to increases of up to 30 cents per gallon in the affected areas. The lawsuit covers more than 1,700 stations and seeks compensation for the drivers who overpaid for gas. I'm Mark Mayfield.
13: And Google has invested $75 million in film studio A24 to develop more AI-powered filmmaking tools. The two sides have agreed to a deal that will have the studio work with Google's DeepMind unit. I'm Monica Nelson with your consumer and business news.
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23: Portugal took care of business against Uzbekistan with a 5-0 win in Houston yesterday. Cristiano Ronaldo scored twice and made history along the way.
24: It's his 144th international goal.
23: Ronaldo now the only man ever to score in six tournaments. Busy day ahead today with six matches on the schedule, including Mexico against Czechia and Canada facing Switzerland.
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6: Things could get heated between President Trump and members of his own party when he travels to Capitol Hill today. White House correspondent John Decker says one of the topics on the table has been top of mind for Trump.
27: The president has expressed his displeasure with the Senate Majority Leader, John Thune, as it relates to one piece of legislation in particular. It's the Save America Act that would change the way that federal elections are conducted in this country.
6: Thune has resisted Trump's calls to abolish or suspend the filibuster in order to get it through, insisting the votes just aren't there. Meanwhile, several Republicans have expressed their own frustration with Trump's Iran deal, objecting to the U.S. unfreezing Iranian assets without getting more concessions from the regime. And President Trump will host NATO Secretary General Mark Rutte at the White House today. The meeting comes during a tense period where Trump this week again criticized NATO for what Trump sees as a lack of support with the war against Iran. The meeting comes ahead of the NATO summit in Turkey next month. That's politics. I'm Mark Mayfield.
18: Here's what's happening.
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31: A nonprofit that helps people with vision loss is raising awareness about blindness, which is on the rise in America. A company called Vision says there's been a recent technology boom in devices to aid the visually impaired to keep them working or performing everyday tasks. Vision CEO Molly Egan recommends people get an eye exam if they start to experience vision issues.
32: When the ophthalmologist says you've got a disorder and you're losing your vision, there's nothing you can do, know that that's not true. There's help out there. There's vision rehabilitation. We do it every day at Visions, and we can come and work with you in your home.
31: The CDC says 12 million Americans 40 or older have visual impairments. New research is suggesting people who exercise and take in more protein than the minimal amount recommended have a better chance for better long-term health. The University of Cambridge published findings in the Frontiers in Nutrition and argue that current recommendations are geared toward preventing deficiency, but not helping people achieve the best possible long-term quality of health. Health update, I'm Scott Pringle.
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1: Brittany Griner became the WNBA's career blocks leader in the Connecticut Sun's 92-63 win over the Chicago Sky Monday night. Griner's fourth block of the game was her 878th, sending her past the Margot Dedic mark that had stood since 2008. Dedic led the WNBA in block shots eight times during an 11-year career spanning 323 games. 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
7: 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O'Reilly hit the bar, Kane missed the target.
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8: Google is investing $75 million in film studio A24 to develop AI-powered filmmaking tools. Matt Mattinson has more.
15: The two sides have agreed to a deal that will have the studio work with Google's DeepMind unit. It'll give A24 access to AI research and infrastructure, while DeepMind's researchers will create new workflows with the studio. The deal doesn't include access to A24's content library.
8: Lucid is set to cut around 18% of its workforce. That's according to a filing with the SEC, with the electric vehicle maker saying the move will save the company nearly $160 million. A major supplier to both Apple and Tesla has been hacked, and data tied to both companies is now exposed. Indian-based Tata Electronics is a major semiconductor manufacturer for companies that are moving away from Chinese suppliers. And NVIDIA claims that new technology has eliminated water issues at data centers. But TechCrunch points out that closed-loop systems in data centers don't account for all the water that's used to manufacture chips and generate electricity. Tech Report, I'm Mark Mayfield.
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0: Another Blair Witch project is on the way.
19: I'm so sorry.
8: A reboot of the found footage film is going to hit theaters September the 24th, 2027. The film is being backed by Lionsgate, with plot details being kept under wraps. The original Blair Witch Project was released in 1999 and is considered one of the most successful indie films ever, bringing in almost $250 million at the global box office. It followed three student filmmakers who go missing while making a movie about the legend of the Blair Witch. I'm Mark Mayfield.
0: The man accused of fatally stabbing actor James Hardy has been found mentally unfit for trial.
20: A judge made the ruling on Monday after 44-year-old Michael Gledhill underwent a competency hearing. Gledhill did not appear in court. Based on a psychiatrist's report, the judge ruled Gledhill was not fit to stand trial and ordered that psychotropic medication be administered. The 81-year-old Handy, who appeared in Jumanji and Top Gun Maverick, was in a relationship with Gledhill's mother. He was stabbed to death outside of her home in Tarzana on June 3rd. Gledhill remains behind bars on more than $2 million bail. His next court date is July 14th. I'm Daniel Martindale.
0: And Shinedown frontman Brent Smith is homeless by choice. He tells the Rock 30 podcast he just prefers a nomadic lifestyle and he sees no need to put down roots right now. The band is on the road. And that's entertainment. I'm Daria Albinger.
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10: New York City Mayor Zoran Mamdani is proving to be a kingmaker in New York elections. Three candidates endorsed by Mamdani won their Democratic primary elections on Tuesday, including progressive Brad Lander, who beat two-term incumbent Dan Goldman, and Avila Chevalier, who defeated five-term incumbent Adriano Espaillat. The Senate has followed the House in passing the War Powers Resolution on Iran, marking the first time both chambers of Congress approved such a measure. Speaking shortly after last night's vote, correspondent Mitch McCann says passage is mostly symbolic because it doesn't carry the force of law.
11: The Republican Senator Jim Risch, who is also the chairman of the Foreign Relations Committee, said this evening that whatever happens with this, it's going to have no effect. And he said Mr. Trump will not pay any attention to it. At the same time, it could be politically effective in building more pressure on the administration.
10: The resolution seeks to end the Iran conflict without Congress declaring war or authorizing the use of military force. The Senate vote was 50-48, with four Republicans joining the majority of Democrats. A federal judge is blocking the Trump administration from making arrests at immigration courts. More from Tammy Trujillo.
13: Tuesday's ruling from a federal court in San Francisco says the ICE policy of detaining migrants in courthouse hallways has had a chilling effect on attendance at court proceedings. The ruling in a class action lawsuit blocks ICE agents nationwide from making arrests inside immigration courts. A lawyer for the Department of Homeland Security condemned the ruling and called it, quote, judicial activism in service of an anti-American open borders agenda.
10: Elon Musk continues to hold the title of world's richest man, but he just lost his claim to fame as the first ever trillionaire. The tech mogul achieved trillionaire status after SpaceX launched its record IPO earlier this month, but stock prices have fallen since then. Now he has just $957 billion. I'm Michael Kastner. Millions across Europe are sweltering in a deadly heat wave. Tammy Trujillo has an update.
13: Temperatures have been climbing across the continent since last week, and at least 40 deaths in France have been ruled heat wave related. Record high temperatures have also been reported in Spain and the UK, where many residents don't have air conditioning. The most extreme heat has been reported in France, where they saw the hottest day on record when it hit 109 degrees earlier this week. The heat wave is expected to intensify today and Thursday. I'm Tammy Trujillo.
10: A 13-year-old boy is okay after sliding down the 50-foot drop of a Disneyland ride. More from Daniel Martindale.
20: Disney resort officials say it happened on Sunday evening after the boy got out of a log flume vehicle on Tiana's Bayou Adventure before the ride was over. Alleged witnesses discussing the incident on social media say the teen then slid down the last drop of the ride on his own. The ride was quickly stopped by employees and closed for the night. It reopened on Monday. Officials say the boy was evaluated at a local hospital, then released. I'm Daniel Martindale.
10: Lucid is set to cut around 18% of its workforce. More from Matt Mattinson.
15: That's according to a filing with the SEC, with the electric vehicle maker saying the move will save the company nearly $160 million. It affects full-time employees, contractors, and hourly production workers, including around 700 people employed at its Arizona factory. Lucid intends to complete the plan by the end of this year's third quarter. In Phoenix, I'm at Mattinson.
10: Today is International Fairy Day, and you need to be careful as to how you interact with creatures in stories. That is, if you believe. More from Bree Tennis.
6: We are celebrating creatures deeply rooted in Celtic culture today. Tinkerbell, the fairy godmother, the tooth fairy, leprechauns, all good fairies. The bad, known as the Red Caps, are murderous goblins found in Scotland. There are also the banshees, who are Irish omens of death.
10: I'm Michael Kastner.
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10: New York City Mayor Zoran Mamdani is proving to be a kingmaker in New York elections. Three candidates endorsed by Mamdani won their Democratic primary elections on Tuesday, including progressive Brad Lander, who beat two-term incumbent Dan Goldman, and Avila Chevalier, who defeated five-term incumbent Adriano Espaillat. The Senate has followed the House in passing the War Powers Resolution on Iran, marking the first time both chambers of Congress approved such a measure. Speaking shortly after last night's vote, correspondent Mitch McCann says passage is mostly symbolic because it doesn't carry the force of law.
11: The Republican Senator Jim Risch, who is also the chairman of the Foreign Relations Committee, said this evening that whatever happens with this, it's going to have no effect. And he said Mr. Trump will not pay any attention to it. At the same time, it could be politically effective in building more pressure on the administration.
10: The resolution seeks to end the Iran conflict without Congress declaring war or authorizing the use of military force. The Senate vote was 50-48, with four Republicans joining the majority of Democrats. A federal judge is blocking the Trump administration from making arrests at immigration courts. More from Tammy Trujillo.
13: Tuesday's ruling from a federal court in San Francisco says the ICE policy of detaining migrants in courthouse hallways has had a chilling effect on attendance at court proceedings. The ruling in a class action lawsuit blocks ICE agents nationwide from making arrests inside immigration courts. A lawyer for the Department of Homeland Security condemned the ruling and called it, quote, judicial activism in service of an anti-American open borders agenda.
10: Elon Musk continues to hold the title of world's richest man, but he just lost his claim to fame as the first ever trillionaire. The tech mogul achieved trillionaire status after SpaceX launched its record IPO earlier this month, but stock prices have fallen since then. Now he has just $957 billion. I'm Michael Kastner. Millions across Europe are sweltering in a deadly heat wave. Tammy Trujillo has an update.
13: Temperatures have been climbing across the continent since last week, and at least 40 deaths in France have been ruled heat wave related. Record high temperatures have also been reported in Spain and the UK, where many residents don't have air conditioning. The most extreme heat has been reported in France, where they saw the hottest day on record when it hit 109 degrees earlier this week. The heat wave is expected to intensify today and Thursday. I'm Tammy Trujillo.
10: A 13-year-old boy is okay after sliding down the 50-foot drop of a Disneyland ride. More from Daniel Martindale.
20: Disney resort officials say it happened on Sunday evening after the boy got out of a log flume vehicle on Tiana's Bayou Adventure before the ride was over. Alleged witnesses discussing the incident on social media say the teen then slid down the last drop of the ride on his own. The ride was quickly stopped by employees and closed for the night. It reopened on Monday. Officials say the boy was evaluated at a local hospital, then released. I'm Daniel Martindale.
10: Lucid is set to cut around 18% of its workforce. More from Matt Mattinson.
15: That's according to a filing with the SEC, with the electric vehicle maker saying the move will save the company nearly $160 million. It affects full-time employees, contractors, and hourly production workers, including around 700 people employed at its Arizona factory. Lucid intends to complete the plan by the end of this year's third quarter. In Phoenix, I'm at Mattinson.
10: Today is International Fairy Day, and you need to be careful as to how you interact with creatures in stories. That is, if you believe. More from Bree Tennis.
6: We are celebrating creatures deeply rooted in Celtic culture today. Tinkerbell, the fairy godmother, the tooth fairy, leprechauns, all good fairies. The bad, known as the Red Caps, are murderous goblins found in Scotland. There are also the Banshees, who are Irish omens of death.
10: I'm Michael Kastner.
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0: There's dangerous heat across the east and severe thunderstorms from the northern plains into the Great Lakes. That powerful heat dome continues to grip the Midwest, Great Lakes, Northeast, and Mid-Atlantic as temperatures soar to near 100 degrees from St. Louis and Chicago to Philadelphia, New York City, and Boston. Meanwhile, a cold front is pushing through the northern plains and upper Midwest, and that's sparking showers and thunderstorms from Montana and the Dakotas through Minnesota, Wisconsin, and northern Michigan. Some of those could become severe. Across the central plains, scattered thunderstorms are possible as temperatures reach the low 90s. And thunderstorms are also likely in the south and along the Gulf Coast, where it remains hot and humid with highs in the mid-90s. The desert southwest is topping out at 116 degrees across Arizona, southern Nevada, and southeastern California. While along the west coast, northern California stays mainly in the 70s, southern California will reach the mid-90s. And the Pacific Northwest can expect mostly sunny skies as highs reach the low 80s. That's your national forecast. I'm Tammy Trujillo.
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14: The first round of the NBA draft's in the books, and the Wizards picked A.J. DeBonta with a first overall pick and made him the only player in BYU history to go number one.
16: Definitely wanted to be a staple to be number one pick in the NBA draft and be in the same conversation with LeBron James, Cooper Fly, Allen Iverson, guys like that.
14: The Jazz nabbed Kansas guard Darren Peterson with a second pick, while the Grizzlies grabbed Duke forward Cameron Boozer at third overall. North Carolina's Caleb Wilson and Illinois' Keaton Wagler went to the Bulls and Clippers to round out the top five. Round two continues from Brooklyn tonight. NHL teams are making moves ahead of their draft on Friday. The Sharks ship forward William Eklund to Ottawa Tuesday for the ninth overall pick. Sabres traded defenseman Bowen Byram to the Blackhawks for their selection at number four. And the Blues got the 16th pick from Washington in a deal for Jordan Kyrou. The Falcons are locking down tight end Kyle Pitts. That's a three-year, $54 million extension. He was set to play this season on a franchise tag. And Royals ace Cole Reagans, he's expected to undergo season-ending shoulder surgery. And that's sports. I'm Scott Davidson.
0: You've heard everything's bigger in Texas. Well, Texas homeowners are paying nearly $4,000 a year for insurance. That's more than $1,000 higher than the national average.
17: It is those weather risks that we're seeing over and over and over again, and it's the frequency and severity.
0: Rich Johnson's with the Insurance Council of Texas.
17: Every peril that is insurable, from lightning to hail and wind, Texas ranks in the top five.
0: The increase of rates, however, has slowed recently. And the chairman of the U.S. Arctic Research Commission says there really is a good argument for taking over Greenland, bringing back all-you-can-eat shrimp to Red Lobster. Michael Kastner explains.
21: Keep those shrimp coming. Endless Shrimp is back at Red Lobster. With
10: Thomas Danz was appointed by President Trump and has spent years pushing for closer U.S. ties with Greenland, a semi-autonomous Danish territory. He told New Yorker magazine in an interview published this month that taking control of Greenland's seafood industry would keep the crustaceans out of the hands of the Chinese and back on the table at the American seafood chain. Trump has repeatedly advocated for purchasing Greenland from Denmark, calling the island critical to U.S. national security.
0: Major gas station chains being sued by California drivers who say the companies are using AI to set gas prices.
8: The lawsuit claims companies like BP, Circle K, and 7-Eleven broke state antitrust laws by using an AI tool to coordinate higher prices. The lawsuit also claims the companies violated a new California law aimed at stopping price fixing through algorithms. The suit says a practice led to increases of up to 30 cents per gallon in the affected areas. The lawsuit covers more than 1,700 stations and seeks compensation for the drivers who overpaid for gas. I'm Mark Mayfield.
0: And Google has invested $75 million in film studio A24 to develop more AI-powered filmmaking tools. The two sides have agreed to a deal that will have the studio work with Google's DeepMind unit. I'm Monica Nelson with your consumer and business news.
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4: Portugal took care of business against Uzbekistan with a 5-0 win in Houston yesterday. Cristiano Ronaldo scored twice and made history along the way.
22: It's his 144th international goal.
4: Ronaldo now the only man ever to score in six tournaments. Busy day ahead today with six matches on the schedule, including Mexico against Czechia and Canada facing Switzerland.
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8: Things could get heated between President Trump and members of his own party when he travels to Capitol Hill today. White House correspondent John Decker says one of the topics on the table has been top of mind for Trump.
1: The president has expressed his displeasure with the Senate Majority Leader, John Thune, as it relates to one piece of legislation in particular. It's the Save America Act that would change the way that federal elections are conducted in this country.
8: Thune has resisted Trump's calls to abolish or suspend the filibuster in order to get it through, insisting the votes just aren't there. Meanwhile, several Republicans have expressed their own frustration with Trump's Iran deal, objecting to the U.S. unfreezing Iranian assets without getting more concessions from the regime. And President Trump will host NATO Secretary General Mark Rutte at the White House today. The meeting comes during a tense period where Trump this week again criticized NATO for what Trump sees as a lack of support with the war against Iran. The meeting comes ahead of the NATO summit in Turkey next month. That's politics. I'm Mark Mayfield.
18: Here's what's happening.
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24: A nonprofit that helps people with vision loss is raising awareness about blindness, which is on the rise in America. A company called Vision says there's been a recent technology boom in devices to aid the visually impaired to keep them working or performing everyday tasks. Vision CEO Molly Egan recommends people get an eye exam if they start to experience vision issues.
25: When the ophthalmologist says you've got a disorder and you're losing your vision, there's nothing you can do, know that that's not true. There's help out there. There's vision rehabilitation. We do it every day at Visions, and we can come and work with you in your home.
24: The CDC says 12 million Americans 40 or older have visual impairments. New research is suggesting people who exercise and take in more protein than the minimal amount recommended have a better chance for better long-term health. The University of Cambridge published findings in the Frontiers in Nutrition and argue that current recommendations are geared toward preventing deficiency, but not helping people achieve the best possible long-term quality of health. Health update, I'm Scott Pringle.
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26: Brittany Griner became the WNBA's career blocks leader in the Connecticut Sun's 92-63 win over the Chicago Sky Monday night. Griner's fourth block of the game was her 878th, sending her past the Margot Dedic mark that had stood since 2008. Dedic led the WNBA in block shots eight times during an 11-year career spanning 323 games. 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
5: Into the middle, off the crossbar, Harry Kane misses. O'Reilly hit the bar, Kane missed the target.
4: Action today includes host countries Canada and Mexico both on the pitch. Canada faces Switzerland and Mexico takes on Czechia.
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8: Google is investing $75 million in film studio A24 to develop AI-powered filmmaking tools. Matt Mattinson has more.
6: The two sides have agreed to a deal that will have the studio work with Google's DeepMind unit. It'll give A24 access to AI research and infrastructure, while DeepMind's researchers will create new workflows with the studio. The deal doesn't include access to A24's content library.
8: Lucid is set to cut around 18% of its workforce. That's according to a filing with the SEC, with the electric vehicle maker saying the move will save the company nearly $160 million. A major supplier to both Apple and Tesla has been hacked, and data tied to both companies is now exposed. Indian-based Tata Electronics is a major semiconductor manufacturer for companies that are moving away from Chinese suppliers. And NVIDIA claims that new technology has eliminated water issues at data centers. But TechCrunch points out that closed-loop systems in data centers don't account for all the water that's used to manufacture chips and generate electricity. Tech Report, I'm Mark Mayfield.
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0: Another Blair Witch project is on the way.
11: I'm so sorry.
8: A reboot of the found footage film is going to hit theaters September the 24th, 2027. The film is being backed by Lionsgate, with plot details being kept under wraps. The original Blair Witch Project was released in 1999 and is considered one of the most successful indie films ever, bringing in almost $250 million at the global box office. It followed three student filmmakers who go missing while making a movie about the legend of the Blair Witch. I'm Mark Mayfield.
0: The man accused of fatally stabbing actor James Hardy has been found mentally unfit for trial.
13: A judge made the ruling on Monday after 44-year-old Michael Gledhill underwent a competency hearing. Gledhill did not appear in court. Based on a psychiatrist's report, the judge ruled Gledhill was not fit to stand trial and ordered that psychotropic medication be administered. The 81-year-old Handy, who appeared in Jumanji and Top Gun Maverick, was in a relationship with Gledhill's mother. He was stabbed to death outside of her home in Tarzana on June 3rd. Gledhill remains behind bars on more than $2 million bail. His next court date is July 14th. I'm Daniel Martindale.
0: And Shinedown frontman Brent Smith is homeless by choice. He tells the Rock 30 podcast he just prefers a nomadic lifestyle and he sees no need to put down roots right now. The band is on the road. And that's entertainment. I'm Daria Albinger.
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10: President Trump says he's canceled a signing ceremony set for today related to a housing affordability bill. In a post on True Social, Trump said he won't sign the bill until the Save America Act is passed. The voting bill would require ID in order to vote. The housing bill cleared the House Tuesday night after it passed in the Senate on Monday in an overwhelmingly bipartisan vote. It would cut away some of the red tape and make it easier to build homes, while also putting limits on institutional investors buying up houses. The War Powers Resolution on Iran has been passed by the Senate, marking the first time both chambers of Congress approved such a measure. The Senate on Tuesday approved the House-backed resolution, which seeks to end the conflict without Congress declaring war or authorizing the use of military force.
14: On this motion, the yeas are 50, the nays are 48. The concurrent motion is agreed to.
10: Four Republicans join the majority of Democrats. Three candidates backed by Mayor Zoran Mamdani are winners in primary elections in New York City. In New York, Scott Pringle.
24: Adriano Espaillat has served New Yorkers in the House for nearly a decade, but his challenger, Daria Lisa Chevalier, beat him out in the Democratic primary. This is in the 13th Congressional District that covers parts of Upper Manhattan and the Bronx.
15: No longer will Uptown and the Bronx be neglected, forgotten, or overlooked.
24: Mayor Mamdani's reaction?
16: She is going to bring a new kind of...

0: The incident on social media say the teen then slid down the last drop of the ride on his own. The ride was quickly stopped by employees and closed for the night. It reopened on Monday. Officials say the boy was evaluated at a local hospital, then released. I'm Daniel Martindale.
1: Lucid is set to cut around 18% of its workforce. More from Matt Mattinson.
2: That's according to a filing with the SEC, with the electric vehicle maker saying the move will save the company nearly $160 million. It affects full-time employees, contractors, and hourly production workers, including around 700 people employed at its Arizona factory. Lucid intends to complete the plan by the end of this year's third quarter. In Phoenix, I'm at Mattinson.
1: Today is International Fairy Day, and you need to be careful as to how you interact with creatures in stories. That is, if you believe. More from Bree Tennis.
3: We are celebrating creatures deeply rooted in Celtic culture today. Tinkerbell, the fairy godmother, the tooth fairy, leprechauns, all good fairies. The bad, known as the Red Caps, are murderous goblins found in Scotland. There are also the Banshees, who are Irish omens of death.
1: I'm Michael Kastner.
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5: There's dangerous heat across the east and severe thunderstorms from the northern plains into the Great Lakes. That powerful heat dome continues to grip the Midwest, Great Lakes, Northeast, and Mid-Atlantic as temperatures soar to near 100 degrees from St. Louis and Chicago to Philadelphia, New York City, and Boston. Meanwhile, a cold front is pushing through the northern plains and upper Midwest, and that's sparking showers and thunderstorms from Montana and the Dakotas through Minnesota, Wisconsin, and northern Michigan. Some of those could become severe. Across the central plains, scattered thunderstorms are possible as temperatures reach the low 90s. And thunderstorms are also likely in the south and along the Gulf Coast, where it remains hot and humid with highs in the mid-90s. The desert southwest is topping out at 116 degrees across Arizona, southern Nevada, and southeastern California. While along the west coast, northern California stays mainly in the 70s, southern California will reach the mid-90s. And the Pacific Northwest can expect mostly sunny skies as highs reach the low 80s. That's your national forecast. I'm Tammy Trujillo.
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6: The first round of the NBA draft's in the books, and the Wizards picked A.J. Dibonsa with a first overall pick and made him the only player in BYU history to go number one.
7: Definitely wanted to be a staple to be number one pick in the NBA draft and be in the same conversation with LeBron James, Cooper Fly, Allen Iverson, guys like that.
6: The Jazz nabbed Kansas guard Darren Peterson with a second pick, while the Grizzlies grabbed Duke forward Cameron Boozer at third overall. North Carolina's Caleb Wilson and Illinois' Keaton Wagler went to the Bulls and Clippers to round out the top five. Round two continues from Brooklyn tonight. NHL teams are making moves ahead of their draft on Friday. The Sharks ship forward William Eklund to Ottawa Tuesday for the ninth overall pick. Sabres traded defenseman Bowen Byram to the Blackhawks for their selection at number four. And the Blues got the 16th pick from Washington in a deal for Jordan Kyrou. The Falcons are locking down tight end Kyle Pitts. That's a three-year, $54 million extension. He was set to play this season on a franchise tag. And Royals ace Cole Reagans, he's expected to undergo season-ending shoulder surgery. And that's sports. I'm Scott Davidson.
8: You've heard everything's bigger in Texas. Well, Texas homeowners are paying nearly $4,000 a year for insurance. That's more than $1,000 higher than the national average.
9: It is those weather risks that we're seeing over and over and over again, and it's the frequency and severity.
8: Rich Johnson's with the Insurance Council of Texas.
9: Every peril that is insurable, from lightning to hail and wind, Texas ranks in the top five.
8: The increase of rates, however, has slowed recently. And the chairman of the U.S. Arctic Research Commission says there really is a good argument for taking over Greenland, bringing back all-you-can-eat shrimp to Red Lobster. Michael Kastner explains.
10: Keep those shrimp coming. Endless Shrimp is back at Red Lobster. With
1: Thomas Danz was appointed by President Trump and has spent years pushing for closer U.S. ties with Greenland, a semi-autonomous Danish territory. He told New Yorker magazine in an interview published this month that taking control of Greenland's seafood industry would keep the crustaceans out of the hands of the Chinese and back on the table at the American seafood chain. Trump has repeatedly advocated for purchasing Greenland from Denmark, calling the island critical to U.S. national security.
8: Major gas station chains being sued by California drivers who say the companies are using AI to set gas prices.
11: The lawsuit claims companies like BP, Circle K, and 7-Eleven broke state antitrust laws by using an AI tool to coordinate higher prices. The lawsuit also claims the companies violated a new California law aimed at stopping price fixing through algorithms. The suit says the practice led to increases of up to 30 cents per gallon in the

0: affected areas. The lawsuit covers more than 1,700 stations and seeks compensation for the drivers who overpaid for gas. I'm Mark Mayfield.
1: And Google has invested $75 million in film studio A24 to develop more AI-powered filmmaking tools. The two sides have agreed to a deal that will have the studio work with Google's DeepMind unit. I'm Monica Nelson with your consumer and business news.
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3: England settled for a scoreless draw in their match with Ghana when they were denied a potential late game winner.
4: Into the middle, off the crossbar, Harry Kane misses. O'Reilly hit the bar, Kane missed the target.
3: Action today includes host countries Canada and Mexico both on the pitch. Canada faces Switzerland and Mexico takes on Czechia.
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0: Things could get heated between President Trump and members of his own party when he travels to Capitol Hill today. White House correspondent John Decker says one of the topics on the table has been top of mind for Trump.
7: The president has expressed his displeasure with the Senate Majority Leader, John Thune, as it relates to one piece of legislation in particular. It's the Save America Act that would change the way that federal elections are conducted in this country.
0: Thune has resisted Trump's calls to abolish or suspend the filibuster in order to get it through, insisting the votes just aren't there. Meanwhile, several Republicans have expressed their own frustration with Trump's Iran deal, objecting to the U.S. unfreezing Iranian assets without getting more concessions from the regime. And President Trump will host NATO Secretary General Mark Rutte at the White House today. The meeting comes during a tense period where Trump this week again criticized NATO for what Trump sees as a lack of support with the war against Iran. The meeting comes ahead of the NATO summit in Turkey next month. That's politics. I'm Mark Mayfield.
2: Here's what's happening.
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11: A nonprofit that helps people with vision loss is raising awareness about blindness, which is on the rise in America. A company called Vision says there's been a recent technology boom in devices to aid the visually impaired to keep them working or performing everyday tasks. Vision CEO Molly Egan recommends people get an eye exam if they start to experience vision issues.
12: When the ophthalmologist says you've got a disorder and you're losing your vision, there's nothing you can do, know that that's not true. There's help out there. There's vision rehabilitation. We do it every day at Vision, and we can come and work with you in your home.
11: The CDC says 12 million Americans 40 or older have visual impairments. New research is suggesting people who exercise and take in more protein than the minimal amount recommended have a better chance for better long-term health. The University of Cambridge published findings in the Frontiers in Nutrition and argue that current recommendations are geared toward preventing deficiency, but not helping people achieve the best possible long-term quality of health. Health update, I'm Scott Pringle.
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1: Brittany Griner became the WNBA's career blocks leader in the Connecticut Sun's 92-63 win over the Chicago Sky Monday night. Griner's fourth block of the game was her 878th, sending her past the Margot Dedic mark that had stood since 2008. Dedic led the WNBA in block shots eight times during an 11-year career spanning 323 games. 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
13: England settled for a scoreless draw in their match with Ghana when they were denied a potential late game winner.
4: Into the middle, off the crossbar, Harry Kane misses. O'Reilly hit the bar, Kane missed the target.
3: Action today includes host countries Canada and Mexico both on the pitch. Canada faces Switzerland and Mexico takes on Czechia.
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0: Google is investing $75 million in film studio A24 to develop AI-powered filmmaking tools. Matt Mattinson has more.
14: The two sides have agreed to a deal that will have the studio work with Google's DeepMind unit. It'll give A24 access to AI research and infrastructure, while DeepMind's researchers will create new workflows with the studio. The deal doesn't include access to A24's content library.
0: Lucid is set to cut around 18% of its workforce. That's according to a filing with the SEC, with the electric vehicle maker saying the move will save the company nearly $160 million. A major supplier to both Apple and Tesla has been hacked, and data tied to both companies is now exposed. Indian-based Tata Electronics is a major semiconductor manufacturer for companies that are moving away from Chinese suppliers. And NVIDIA claims that new technology has eliminated water issues at data centers. But TechCrunch points out that closed-loop systems in data centers don't account for all the water that's used to manufacture chips and generate electricity. Tech Report, I'm Mark Mayfield.
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15: Another Blair Witch project is on the way.
16: I'm so sorry.
0: A reboot of the found footage film is going to hit theaters September the 24th, 2027. The film is being backed by Lionsgate, with plot details being kept under wraps. The original Blair Witch Project was released in 1999 and is considered one of the most successful indie films ever, bringing in almost $250 million at the global box office. It followed three student filmmakers who go missing while making a movie about the legend of the Blair Witch. I'm Mark Mayfield.
15: The man accused of fatally stabbing actor James Hardy has been found mentally unfit for trial.
17: A judge made the ruling on Monday after 44-year-old Michael Gledhill underwent a competency hearing. Gledhill did not appear in court. Based on a psychiatrist's report, the judge ruled Gledhill was not fit to stand trial and ordered that psychotropic medication be administered. The 81-year-old Handy, who appeared in Jumanji and Top Gun Maverick, was in a relationship with Gledhill's mother. He was stabbed to death outside of her home in Tarzana on June 3rd. Gledhill remains behind bars on more than $2 million bail. His next court date is July 14th. I'm Daniel Martindale.
15: And Shinedown frontman Brent Smith is homeless by choice. He tells the Rock 30 podcast he just prefers a nomadic lifestyle and he sees no need to put down roots right now. The band is on the road. And that's entertainment. I'm Daria Albinger.
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18: President Trump says he's canceled a signing ceremony set for today related to a housing affordability bill. In a post on True Social, Trump said he won't sign the bill until the Save America Act is passed. The voting bill would require ID in order to vote. The housing bill cleared the House Tuesday night after it passed in the Senate on Monday in an overwhelmingly bipartisan vote. It would cut away some of the red tape and make it easier to build homes, while also putting limits on institutional investors buying up houses. The War Powers Resolution on Iran has been passed by the Senate, marking the first time both chambers of Congress approved such a measure. The Senate on Tuesday approved the House-backed resolution, which seeks to end the conflict without Congress declaring war or authorizing the use of military force.
19: On this motion, the yeas are 50, the nays are 48. The concurrent motion is agreed to.
18: Four Republicans join the majority of Democrats. Three candidates backed by Mayor Zoran Mamdani are winners in primary elections in New York City. In New York, Scott Pringle.
20: Adriano Espaillat has served New Yorkers in the House for nearly a decade, but his challenger, Daria Lisa Chevalier, beat him out of the Democratic primary. This is in the 13th Congressional District that covers parts of Upper Manhattan and the Bronx.
21: No longer will Uptown and the Bronx be neglected, forgotten, or overlooked.
20: Mayor Mamdani's reaction?
22: She is going to bring a new kind of politics.
20: In the 10th District that covers parts of Brooklyn and Lower Manhattan, Brad Lander emerged as a winner, beating incumbent Dan Goldman.
18: The second round of World Cup group play matches is in the books. Cristiano Ronaldo scored a pair of goals to lead Portugal to a dominant 5-0 win over Uzbekistan in the first match of the day in Houston. In afternoon action, England played to a scoreless draw against Ghana in Foxborough, and Croatia eliminated Panama 1-0. I'm Michael Kastner. Millions across Europe are sweltering in a deadly heat wave. Tammy Trujillo has an update.
23: Temperatures have been climbing across the continent since last week, and at least 40 deaths in France have been ruled heat wave related. Record high temperatures have also been reported in Spain and the UK, where many residents don't have air conditioning. The most extreme heat has been reported in France, where they saw the hottest day on record when it hit 109 degrees earlier this week. The heat wave is expected to intensify today and Thursday. I'm Tammy Trujillo.
18: A 13-year-old boy is okay after sliding down the 50-foot drop of a Disneyland ride. More from Daniel Martindale.
17: Disney resort officials say it happened on Sunday evening after the boy got out of a log flume vehicle on Tiana's Bayou Adventure before the ride was over. Alleged witnesses discussing the incident on social media say the teen then slid down the last drop of the ride on his own. The ride was quickly stopped by employees and closed for the night. It reopened on Monday. Officials say the boy was evaluated at a local hospital, then released. I'm Daniel Martindale.
18: Lucid is set to cut around 18% of its workforce. More from Matt Mattinson.
14: That's according to a filing with the SEC, with the electric vehicle maker saying the move will save the company nearly $160 million. It affects full-time employees, contractors, and hourly production workers, including around 700 people employed at its Arizona factory. Lucid intends to complete the plan by the end of this year's third quarter. In Phoenix, I'm at Mattinson.
18: Today is International Fairy Day, and you need to be careful as to how you interact with creatures in stories. That is, if you believe. More from Bree Tennis.
24: We are celebrating creatures deeply rooted in Celtic culture today. Tinkerbell, the fairy godmother, the tooth fairy, leprechauns, all good fairies. The bad, known as the Red Caps, are murderous goblins found in Scotland. There are also the Banshees, who are Irish omens of death.
18: I'm Michael Kastner.
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23: There's dangerous heat across the east and severe thunderstorms from the northern plains into the Great Lakes. That powerful heat dome continues to grip the Midwest, Great Lakes, Northeast, and Mid-Atlantic as temperatures soar to near 100 degrees from St. Louis and Chicago to Philadelphia, New York City, and Boston. Meanwhile, a cold front is pushing through the northern plains and upper Midwest, and that's sparking showers and thunderstorms from Montana and the Dakotas through Minnesota, Wisconsin, and northern Michigan. Some of those could become severe. Across the central plains, scattered thunderstorms are possible as temperatures reach the low 90s. And thunderstorms are also likely in the south and along the Gulf Coast, where it remains hot and humid with highs in the mid-90s. The desert southwest is topping out at 116 degrees across Arizona, southern Nevada, and southeastern California. While along the west coast, northern California stays mainly in the 70s, southern California will reach the mid-90s. And the Pacific Northwest can expect mostly sunny skies as highs reach the low 80s. That's your national forecast. I'm Tammy Trujillo.
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7: The first round of the NBA draft's in the books, and the Wizards picked A.J. DiBonsa with a first overall pick and made him the only player in BYU history to go number one.
8: Definitely wanted to be a staple to be number one pick in the NBA draft and be in the same conversation with LeBron James, Cooper Flagg, Allen Iverson, guys like that.
7: The Jazz nabbed Kansas guard Darren Peterson with a second pick, while the Grizzlies grabbed Duke forward Cameron Boozer at third overall. North Carolina's Caleb Wilson and Illinois' Keaton Wagler went to the Bulls and Clippers to round out the top five. Round two continues from Brooklyn tonight. NHL teams are making moves ahead of their draft on Friday. The Sharks ship forward William Eklund to Ottawa Tuesday for the ninth overall pick. Sabres traded defenseman Bowen Byram to the Blackhawks for their selection at number four. And the Blues got the 16th pick from Washington in a deal for Jordan Kyrou. The Falcons, they're locking down tight end Kyle Pitts. That's a three-year, $54 million extension. He was set to play this season on a franchise tag. And Royals ace Cole Reagans, he's expected to undergo season-ending shoulder surgery. And that's sports. I'm Scott Davidson.
9: You've heard everything's bigger in Texas. Well, Texas homeowners are paying nearly $4,000 a year for insurance. That's more than $1,000 higher than the national average.
11: It is those weather risks that we're seeing over and over and over again, and it's the frequency and severity.
9: Rich Johnson's with the Insurance Council of Texas.
11: Every peril that is insurable, from lightning to hail and wind, Texas ranks in the top five.
9: The increase of rates, however, has slowed recently. And the chairman of the U.S. Arctic Research Commission says there really is a good argument for taking over Greenland, bringing back all-you-can-eat shrimp to Red Lobster. Michael Kastner explains.
12: Keep those shrimp coming. Endless Shrimp is back at Red Lobster. With
18: Thomas Danz was appointed by President Trump and has spent years pushing for closer U.S. ties with Greenland, a semi-autonomous Danish territory. He told New Yorker magazine in an interview published this month that taking control of Greenland's seafood industry would keep the crustaceans out of the hands of the Chinese and back on the table at the American seafood chain. Trump has repeatedly advocated for purchasing Greenland from Denmark, calling the island critical to U.S. national security.
9: Major gas station chains being sued by California drivers who say the companies are using AI to set gas prices.
0: The lawsuit claims companies like BP, Circle K, and 7-Eleven broke state antitrust laws by using an AI tool to coordinate higher prices. The lawsuit also claims the companies violated a new California law aimed at stopping price fixing through algorithms. The suit says the practice led to increases of up to 30 cents per gallon in the affected areas. The lawsuit covers more than 1,700 stations and seeks compensation for the drivers who overpaid for gas. I'm Mark Mayfield.
9: And Google has invested $75 million in film studio A24 to develop more AI-powered filmmaking tools. The two sides have agreed to a deal that will have the studio work with Google's DeepMind unit. I'm Monica Nelson with your consumer and business news.
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3: Portugal took care of business against Uzbekistan with a 5-0 win in Houston yesterday. Cristiano Ronaldo scored twice and made history along the way.
25: It's his 144th international goal.
3: Ronaldo now the only man ever to score in six tournaments. Busy day ahead today with six matches on the schedule, including Mexico against Czechia and Canada facing Switzerland.
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0: Things could get heated between President Trump and members of his own party when he travels to Capitol Hill today. White House correspondent John Decker says one of the topics on the table has been top of mind for Trump.
4: The president has expressed his displeasure with the Senate Majority Leader, John Thune, as it relates to one piece of legislation in particular. It's the Save America Act that would change the way that federal elections are conducted in this country.
0: Thune has resisted Trump's calls to abolish or suspend the filibuster in order to get it through, insisting the votes just aren't there. Meanwhile, several Republicans have expressed their own frustration with Trump's Iran deal, objecting to the U.S. unfreezing Iranian assets without getting more concessions from the regime. And President Trump will host NATO Secretary General Mark Rutte at the White House today. The meeting comes during a tense period where Trump this week again criticized NATO for what Trump sees as a lack of support with the war against Iran. The meeting comes ahead of the NATO summit in Turkey next month. That's politics. I'm Mark Mayfield.
10: Here's what's happening.
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16: A nonprofit that helps people with vision loss is raising awareness about blindness, which is on the rise in America. A company called Vision says there's been a recent technology boom in devices to aid the visually impaired to keep them working or performing everyday tasks. Vision CEO Molly Egan recommends people get an eye exam if they start to experience vision issues.
26: When the ophthalmologist says you've got a disorder and you're losing your vision, there's nothing you can do, know that that's not true. There's help out there. There's vision rehabilitation. We do it every day at Vision, and we can come and work with you in your home.
16: The CDC says 12 million Americans 40 or older have visual impairments. New research is suggesting people who exercise and take in more protein than the minimal amount recommended have a better chance for better long-term health. The University of Cambridge published findings in the Frontiers in Nutrition and argue that current recommendations are geared toward preventing deficiency, but not helping people achieve the best possible long-term quality of health. Health update, I'm Scott Pringle.
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27: Brittany Griner became the WNBA's career blocks leader in the Connecticut Sun's 92-63 win over the Chicago Sky Monday night. Griner's fourth block of the game was her 878th, sending her past the Margot Dedic mark that had stood since 2008. Dedic led the WNBA in block shots eight times during an 11-year career spanning 323 games. 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
3: England settled for a scoreless draw in their match with Ghana when they were denied a potential late game winner.
25: Into the middle, off the crossbar, Harry Kane misses. O'Reilly hit the bar, Kane missed the target.
3: Action today includes host countries Canada and Mexico both on the pitch. Canada faces Switzerland and Mexico takes on Czechia.
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0: Google is investing $75 million in film studio A24 to develop AI-powered filmmaking tools. Matt Mattinson has more.
14: The two sides have agreed to a deal that will have the studio work with Google's DeepMind unit. It'll give A24 access to AI research and infrastructure, while DeepMind's researchers will create new workflows with the studio. The deal doesn't include access to A24's content library.
0: Lucid is set to cut around 18% of its workforce. That's according to a filing with the SEC, with the electric vehicle maker saying the move will save the company nearly $160 million. A major supplier to both Apple and Tesla has been hacked, and data tied to both companies is now exposed. Indian-based Tata Electronics is a major semiconductor manufacturer for companies that are moving away from Chinese suppliers. And NVIDIA claims that new technology has eliminated water issues at data centers. But TechCrunch points out that closed-loop systems in data centers don't account for all the water that's used to manufacture chips and generate electricity. Tech Report, I'm Mark Mayfield.
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15: Another Blair Witch project is on the way.
17: I'm so sorry.
0: A reboot of the found footage film is going to hit theaters September the 24th, 2027. The film is being backed by Lionsgate, with plot details being kept under wraps. The original Blair Witch Project was released in 1999 and is considered one of the most successful indie films ever, bringing in almost $250 million at the global box office. It followed three student filmmakers who go missing while making a movie about the legend of the Blair Witch. I'm Mark Mayfield.
15: The man accused of fatally stabbing actor James Hardy has been found mentally unfit for trial.
19: A judge made the ruling on Monday after 44-year-old Michael Gledhill underwent a competency hearing. Gledhill did not appear in court. Based on a psychiatrist's report, the judge ruled Gledhill was not fit to stand trial and ordered that psychotropic medication be administered. The 81-year-old Handy, who appeared in Jumanji and Top Gun Maverick, was in a relationship with Gledhill's mother. He was stabbed to death outside of her home in Tarzana on June 3rd. Gledhill remains behind bars on more than $2 million bail. His next court date is July 14th. I'm Daniel Martindale.
15: And Shinedown frontman Brent Smith is homeless by choice. He tells the Rock 30 podcast he just prefers a nomadic lifestyle and he sees no need to put down roots right now. The band is on the road. And that's entertainment. I'm Daria Albinger.
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3: President Trump says he's canceled a signing ceremony set for today related to a housing affordability bill. House Speaker Mike Johnson spoke shortly after Trump said in a post on Truth Social that he won't sign the bill until the Save America Act is passed.
22: He has expressed the priority and the preference of the Save America Act. We share that.
7: We passed it three times in the House.
8: The voting bill would require ID in order to vote. The housing bill cleared the House last night after it passed in the Senate on Monday in an overwhelmingly bipartisan vote. It would cut away some of the red tape and make it easier to build homes while also put limits on institutional investors buying up houses. The Senate has approved the War Powers Resolution on Iran, marking the first time both chambers of Congress approved such a measure. The Senate yesterday approved the House-passed resolution, which seeks to end the conflict without Congress declaring war or authorizing the use of military force. Passage is mostly symbolic, however, because it doesn't carry the force of law. Democratic socialists are the big winners in New York's primary elections. The candidates endorsed by New York City Mayor Zoran Mamdani include progressive challenger Brad Lander, who has accused Israel of committing genocide in Gaza. He beat two-term incumbent Dan Goldman, who was supported by pro-Israel groups. Democratic socialist Claire Valdez won the primary for New York's 7th Congressional District, also running on a pro-Palestinian platform. And Democratic socialist Avelia Chevalier defeated five-term incumbent Adriano Espaillat to win New York's 13th Congressional District. Millions across Europe are sweltering in a deadly heat wave, NBC's Danielle Hamamjen reports.
11: Scorching temperatures are gripping much of Europe. From Paris to Madrid to London, locals and tourists are scrambling to stay cool, lining up for fans and turning to famous fountains to beat the heat.
8: Record high temperatures have also been reported in France, Spain, and the UK, where many residents don't have air conditioning. The most extreme heat has been reported in France. Authorities say at least 40 deaths there are linked to the heat wave. I'm Chris Caraggio. A three-star Navy admiral recently fired by Secretary of War Pete Hegseth has won a Democratic primary runoff in South Carolina. Here's Michael Kastner.
12: Former Rear Admiral Nancy LaCour addressed supporters after winning the party's nomination for South Carolina's 1st Congressional District.
18: Pete Hegseth removed me from my three-star position last summer. And I retired from the Navy 3 years sooner than I anticipated. But I knew I wasn't done serving, and that is why I entered this race.
12: LaCour was among dozens of officers fired by Hegseth last year without being given a reason. The 35-year Navy veteran will now face Republican Jenny Honeycutt in November's general election in an effort to flip the GOP-leaning district. The seat is currently held by Republican Nancy Mace, who did not seek re-election as she made an unsuccessful bid for her party's nomination for governor. I'm Michael Kastner.
8: The massive warehouse fire that's been burning for a week in Los Angeles is now expected to be extinguished by Friday. That's according to firefighters who have been battling the Boyle Heights blaze. Lineage Logistics believes their cold storage facility started burning when a third-party company was doing work on a set of rooftop solar panels. Google's parent company Alphabet is officially joining the Dow Jones Industrial Average. It'll be replacing Verizon. Google will join companies like Apple, NVIDIA, and Microsoft among the mega cap names that make up the 30 stock index. The Mega Millions jackpot is now up to nearly $500 million after nobody won last night's lottery drawing. Millions across the country were hoping to win $467 million in last night's drawing, but nobody matched all six numbers, so the grand prize now rolls over to Friday's drawing when it will be worth $489 million. The cash option on that is over $220 million. I'm Chris Caraggio.
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15: There's dangerous heat across the east and severe thunderstorms from the northern plains into the Great Lakes. That powerful heat dome continues to grip the Midwest, Great Lakes, Northeast, and Mid-Atlantic as temperatures soar to near 100 degrees from St. Louis and Chicago to Philadelphia, New York City, and Boston. Meanwhile, a cold front is pushing through the northern plains and upper Midwest, and that's sparking showers and thunderstorms from Montana and the Dakotas through Minnesota, Wisconsin, and northern Michigan. Some of those could become severe. Across the central plains, scattered thunderstorms are possible as temperatures reach the low 90s. And thunderstorms are also likely in the south and along the Gulf Coast, where it remains hot and humid with highs in the mid-90s. The desert southwest is topping out at 116 degrees across Arizona, southern Nevada, and southeastern California. While along the west coast, northern California stays mainly in the 70s, southern California will reach the mid-90s. And the Pacific Northwest can expect mostly sunny skies as highs reach the low 80s. That's your national forecast. I'm Tammy Trujillo.
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4: The first round of the NBA draft's in the books, and the Wizards picked A.J. Dibonsa with a first overall pick and made him the only player in BYU history to go number one.
6: Definitely wanted to be a staple to be number one pick in the NBA draft and be in the same conversation with LeBron James, Cooper Fly, Allen Iverson, guys like that.
4: The Jazz nabbed Kansas guard Darren Peterson with a second pick, while the Grizzlies grabbed Duke forward Cameron Boozer at third overall. North Carolina's Caleb Wilson and Illinois' Keaton Wagler went to the Bulls and Clippers to round out the top five. Round two continues from Brooklyn tonight. NHL teams are making moves ahead of their draft on Friday. The Sharks ship forward William Eklund to Ottawa Tuesday for the ninth overall pick. Sabres traded defenseman Bowen Byram to the Blackhawks for their selection at number four. And the Blues got the 16th pick from Washington in a deal for Jordan Kyrou. The Falcons, they're locking down tight end Kyle Pitts. That's a three-year, $54 million extension. He was set to play this season on a franchise tag. And Royals ace Cole Ragans, he's expected to undergo season-ending shoulder surgery. And that's sports. I'm Scott Davidson.
9: You've heard everything's bigger in Texas. Well, Texas homeowners are paying nearly $4,000 a year for insurance. That's more than $1,000 higher than the national average.
13: It is those weather risks that we're seeing over and over and over again, and it's the frequency and severity.
9: Rich Johnson's with the Insurance Council of Texas.
13: Every peril that is insurable, from lightning to hail and wind, Texas ranks in the top five.
9: The increase of rates, however, has slowed recently. And the chairman of the U.S. Arctic Research Commission says there really is a good argument for taking over Greenland, bringing back all-you-can-eat shrimp to Red Lobster. Michael Kastner explains.
22: Keep those shrimp coming. Endless Shrimp is back at Red Lobster. With
12: Thomas Danz was appointed by President Trump and has spent years pushing for closer U.S. ties with Greenland, a semi-autonomous Danish territory. He told New Yorker magazine in an interview published this month that taking control of Greenland's seafood industry would keep the crustaceans out of the hands of the Chinese and back on the table at the American seafood chain. Trump has repeatedly advocated for purchasing Greenland from Denmark, calling the island critical to U.S. national security.
9: Major gas station chains being sued by California drivers who say the companies are using AI to set gas prices.
0: The lawsuit claims companies like BP, Circle K, and 7-Eleven broke state antitrust laws by using an AI tool to coordinate higher prices. The lawsuit also claims the companies violated a new California law aimed at stopping price fixing through algorithms. The suit says a practice led to increases of up to 30 cents per gallon in the affected areas. The lawsuit covers more than 1,700 stations and seeks compensation for the drivers who overpaid for gas. I'm Mark Mayfield.
9: And Google has invested $75 million in film studio A24 to develop more AI-powered filmmaking tools. The two sides have agreed to a deal that will have the studio work with Google's DeepMind unit. I'm Monica Nelson with your consumer and business news.
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3: Portugal took care of business against Uzbekistan with a 5-0 win in Houston yesterday. Cristiano Ronaldo scored twice and made history along the way.
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3: Ronaldo now the only man ever to score in six tournaments. Busy day ahead today with six matches on the schedule, including Mexico against Czechia and Canada facing Switzerland.
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2: President Trump says he's canceled a signing ceremony set for today relating to a housing affordability bill. In a post on Truth Social, Trump said he won't sign the bill until the Save America Act is passed. The voting bill would require ID in order to vote. The housing bill cleared the House last night after it passed in the Senate on Monday. It would make it easier to build homes while also put limits on institutional investors buying up houses. A federal judge is blocking the Trump administration from making arrests at immigration courts. Tammy Trujillo reports.
5: Tuesday's ruling from a federal court in San Francisco says the ICE policy of detaining migrants in courthouse hallways has had a chilling effect on attendance at court proceedings. The ruling in a class action lawsuit blocks ICE agents nationwide from making arrests inside immigration courts. A lawyer for the Department of Homeland Security condemned the ruling and called it, quote, judicial activism in service of an anti-American open borders agenda.
2: That's politics. I'm Wendy Swanson.
10: Here's what's happening.
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25: A nonprofit that helps people with vision loss is raising awareness about blindness, which is on the rise in America. A company called Vision says there's been a recent technology boom in devices to aid the visually impaired to keep them working or performing everyday tasks. Vision CEO Molly Egan recommends people get an eye exam if they start to experience vision issues.
26: When the ophthalmologist says you've got a disorder and you're losing your vision, there's nothing you can do, know that that's not true. There's help out there. There's vision rehabilitation. We do it every day at Visions, and we can come and work with you in your home.
25: The CDC says 12 million Americans 40 or older have visual impairments. New research is suggesting people who exercise and take in more protein than the minimal amount recommended have a better chance for better long-term health. The University of Cambridge published findings in the Frontiers in Nutrition and argue that current recommendations are geared toward preventing deficiency, but not helping people achieve the best possible long-term quality of health. Health update, I'm Scott Pringle.
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27: Brittany Griner became the WNBA's career blocks leader in the Connecticut Sun's 92-63 win over the Chicago Sky Monday night. Griner's fourth block of the game was her 878th, sending her past the Margot Dedic mark that had stood since 2008. Dedic led the WNBA in block shots eight times during an 11-year career spanning 323 games. 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
3: Portugal took care of business against Uzbekistan with a 5-0 win in Houston yesterday. Cristiano Ronaldo scored twice and made history along the way.
23: It's his 144th international goal.
3: Ronaldo now the only man ever to score in six tournaments. Busy day ahead today with six matches on the schedule, including Mexico against Czechia and Canada facing Switzerland.
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0: Google is investing $75 million in film studio A24 to develop AI-powered filmmaking tools. Matt Mattinson has more.
30: The two sides have agreed to a deal that will have the studio work with Google's DeepMind unit. It'll give A24 access to AI research and infrastructure, while DeepMind's researchers will create new workflows with the studio. The deal doesn't include access to A24's content library.
0: Lucid is set to cut around 18% of its workforce. That's according to a filing with the SEC, with the electric vehicle maker saying the move will save the company nearly $160 million. A major supplier to both Apple and Tesla has been hacked, and data tied to both companies is now exposed. Indian-based Tata Electronics is a major semiconductor manufacturer for companies that are moving away from Chinese suppliers. And NVIDIA claims that new technology has eliminated water issues at data centers. But TechCrunch points out that closed-loop systems in data centers don't account for all the water that's used to manufacture chips and generate electricity. Tech Report, I'm Mark Mayfield.
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4: Another Blair Witch project is on the way.
6: I'm so sorry.
0: A reboot of the found footage film is going to hit theaters September the 24th, 2027. The film is being backed by Lionsgate, with plot details being kept under wraps. The original Blair Witch Project was released in 1999 and is considered one of the most successful indie films ever, bringing in almost $250 million at the global box office. It followed three student filmmakers who go missing while making a movie about the legend of the Blair Witch. I'm Mark Mayfield.
4: The man accused of fatally stabbing actor James Hardy has been found mentally unfit for trial.
7: A judge made the ruling on Monday after 44-year-old Michael Gledhill underwent a competency hearing. Gledhill did not appear in court. Based on a psychiatrist's report, the judge ruled Gledhill was not fit to stand trial and ordered that psychotropic medication be administered. The 81-year-old Handy, who appeared in Jumanji and Top Gun Maverick, was in a relationship with Gledhill's mother. He was stabbed to death outside of her home in Tarzana on June 3rd. Gledhill remains behind bars on more than $2 million bail. His next court date is July 14th. I'm Daniel Martindale.
4: And Shinedown frontman Brent Smith is homeless by choice. He tells the Rock 30 podcast he just prefers a nomadic lifestyle and he sees no need to put down roots right now. The band is on the road. And that's entertainment. I'm Daria Albinger.
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8: President Trump says he's canceled a signing ceremony set for today related to a housing affordability bill. House Speaker Mike Johnson spoke shortly after Trump said in a post on Truth Social that he won't sign the bill until the Save America Act is passed.
11: He has expressed the priority and the preference of the Save America Act. We share that. We passed it three times in the House.
8: The voting bill would require ID in order to vote. The housing bill cleared the House last night after it passed in the Senate on Monday in an overwhelmingly bipartisan vote. It would cut away some of the red tape and make it easier to build homes while also put limits on institutional investors' buying of houses. The Senate has approved the War Powers Resolution on Iran, marking the first time both chambers of Congress approved such a measure. The Senate yesterday approved the House-passed resolution, which seeks to end the conflict without Congress declaring war or authorizing the use of military force. Passage is mostly symbolic, however, because it doesn't carry the force of law. Democratic socialists are the big winners in New York's primary elections. The candidates endorsed by New York City Mayor Zoran Mamdani include progressive challenger Brad Lander, who has accused Israel of committing genocide in Gaza. He beat two-term incumbent Dan Goldman, who was supported by pro-Israel groups. Democratic socialist Claire Valdez won the primary for New York's 7th Congressional District, also running on a pro-Palestinian platform. And Democratic socialist Avelia Chevalier defeated five-term incumbent Adriano Espaillat to win New York's 13th Congressional District. Millions across Europe are sweltering in a deadly heat wave, NBC's Danielle Hamamjen reports.
1: Scorching temperatures are gripping much of Europe. From Paris to Madrid to London, locals and tourists are scrambling to stay cool, lining up for fans and turning to famous fountains to beat the heat.
8: Record high temperatures have also been reported in France, Spain, and the UK, where many residents don't have air conditioning. The most extreme heat has been reported in France. Authorities say at least 40 deaths there are linked to the heat wave. I'm Chris Caraggio. A three-star Navy admiral recently fired by Secretary of War Pete Hegseth has won a Democratic primary runoff in South Carolina. Here's Michael Kastner.
9: Former Rear Admiral Nancy LaCour addressed supporters after winning the party's nomination for South Carolina's first congressional district.
12: Pete Hegseth removed me from my three-star position last summer. And I retired from the Navy 3 years sooner than I anticipated. But I knew I wasn't done serving, and that is why I entered this race.
9: LaCour was among dozens of officers fired by Hegseth last year without being given a reason. The 35-year Navy veteran will now face Republican Jenny Honeycutt in November's general election in an effort to flip the GOP-leaning district. The seat is currently held by Republican Nancy Mace, who did not seek re-election as she made an unsuccessful bid for her party's nomination for governor. I'm Michael Kastner.
8: The massive warehouse fire that's been burning for a week in Los Angeles is now expected to be extinguished by Friday. That's according to firefighters who have been battling the Boyle Heights blaze. Lineage Logistics believes their cold storage facility started burning when a third-party company was doing work on a set of rooftop solar panels. Google's parent company, Alphabet, is officially joining the Dow Jones Industrial Average. It'll be replacing Verizon. Google will join companies like Apple, NVIDIA, and Microsoft among the mega cap names that make up the 30 stock index. The Mega Millions jackpot is now up to nearly $500 million after nobody won last night's lottery drawing. Millions across the country were hoping to win $467 million in last night's drawing, but nobody matched all six numbers, so the grand prize now rolls over to Friday's drawing when it will be worth $489 million. The cash option on that is over $220 million. I'm Chris Caraggio.
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5: There's dangerous heat across the east and severe thunderstorms from the northern plains into the Great Lakes. That powerful heat dome continues to grip the Midwest, Great Lakes, Northeast, and Mid-Atlantic as temperatures soar to near 100 degrees from St. Louis and Chicago to Philadelphia, New York City, and Boston. Meanwhile, a cold front is pushing through the northern plains and upper Midwest, and that's sparking showers and thunderstorms from Montana and the Dakotas through Minnesota, Wisconsin, and northern Michigan. Some of those could become severe. Across the central plains, scattered thunderstorms are possible as temperatures reach the low 90s. And thunderstorms are also likely in the south and along the Gulf Coast, where it remains hot and humid with highs in the mid-90s. The desert southwest is topping out at 116 degrees across Arizona, southern Nevada, and southeastern California. While along the west coast, northern California stays mainly in the 70s, southern California will reach the mid-90s. And the Pacific Northwest can expect mostly sunny skies as highs reach the low 80s. That's your national forecast. I'm Tammy Trujillo.
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13: The first round of the NBA draft's in the books, and the Wizards picked A.J. DiBonza with a first overall pick and made him the only player in BYU history to go number one.
15: Definitely wanted to be a staple to be number one pick in the NBA draft and be in the same conversation with LeBron James, Cooper Fly, Allen Iverson, guys like that.
13: The Jazz nabbed Kansas guard Darren Peterson with a second pick, while the Grizzlies grabbed Duke forward Cameron Boozer at third overall. North Carolina's Caleb Wilson and Illinois' Keaton Wagler went to the Bulls and Clippers to round out the top five. Round two continues from Brooklyn tonight. NHL teams are making moves ahead of their draft on Friday. The Sharks ship forward William Eklund to Ottawa Tuesday for the ninth overall pick. Sabres traded defenseman Bowen Byram to the Blackhawks for their selection at number four. And the Blues got the 16th pick from Washington in a deal for Jordan Kyrou. The Falcons, they're locking down tight end Kyle Pitts. That's a three-year, $54 million extension. He was set to play this season on a franchise tag. And Royals ace Cole Reagans, he's expected to undergo season-ending shoulder surgery. And that's sports. I'm Scott Davidson.
17: You've heard everything's bigger in Texas. Well, Texas homeowners are paying nearly $4,000 a year for insurance. That's more than $1,000 higher than the national average.
18: It is those weather risks that we're seeing over and over and over again, and it's the frequency and severity.
17: Rich Johnson's with the Insurance Council of Texas.
18: Every peril that is insurable From lightning to hail and wind, Texas ranks in the top five.
17: The increase of rates, however, has slowed recently. And the chairman of the U.S. Arctic Research Commission says there really is a good argument for taking over Greenland, bringing back all-you-can-eat shrimp to Red Lobster. Michael Kastner explains.
2: Keep those shrimp coming. Endless Shrimp is back at Red Lobster. With
9: Thomas Danz was appointed by President Trump and has spent years pushing for closer U.S. ties with Greenland, a semi-autonomous Danish territory. He told New Yorker magazine in an interview published this month that taking control of Greenland's seafood industry would keep the crustaceans out of the hands of the Chinese and back on the table at the American seafood chain. Trump has repeatedly advocated for purchasing Greenland from Denmark, calling the island critical to U.S. national security.
17: Major gas station chains being sued by California drivers who say the companies are using AI to set gas prices.
0: The lawsuit claims companies like BP, Circle K, and 7-Eleven broke state antitrust laws by using an AI tool to coordinate higher prices. The lawsuit also claims the companies violated a new California law aimed at stopping price fixing through algorithms. The suit says a practice led to increases of up to 30 cents per gallon in the affected areas. The lawsuit covers more than 1,700 stations and seeks compensation for the drivers who overpaid for gas. I'm Mark Mayfield.
17: And Google has invested $75 million in film studio A24 to develop more AI-powered

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2: President Trump says he's canceled a signing ceremony set for today relating to a housing affordability bill. In a post on Truth Social, Trump said he won't sign the bill until the Save America Act is passed. The voting bill would require ID in order to vote. The housing bill cleared the House last night after it passed in the Senate on Monday. It would make it easier to build homes while also put limits on institutional investors buying up houses. A federal judge is blocking the Trump administration from making arrests at immigration courts. Tammy Trujillo reports.
3: Tuesday's ruling from a federal court in San Francisco says the ICE policy of detaining migrants in courthouse hallways has had a chilling effect on attendance at court proceedings. The ruling in a class action lawsuit blocks ICE agents nationwide from making arrests inside immigration courts. A lawyer for the Department of Homeland Security condemned the ruling and called it, quote, judicial activism in service of an anti-American open borders agenda.
2: That's politics. I'm Wendy Swanson.
1: Here's what's happening.
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7: A nonprofit that helps people with vision loss is raising awareness about blindness, which is on the rise in America. A company called Vision says there's been a recent technology boom in devices to aid the visually impaired to keep them working or performing everyday tasks. Vision CEO Molly Egan recommends people get an eye exam if they start to experience vision issues.
8: When the ophthalmologist says you've got a disorder and you're losing your vision, there's nothing you can do, know that that's not true. There's help out there. There's vision rehabilitation. We do it every day at Vision, and we can come and work with you in your home.
7: The CDC says 12 million Americans 40 or older have visual impairments. New research is suggesting people who exercise and take in more protein than the minimal amount recommended have a better chance for better long-term health. The University of Cambridge published findings in the Frontiers in Nutrition and argue that current recommendations are geared toward preventing deficiency, but not helping people achieve the best possible long-term quality of health. Health update, I'm Scott Pringle.
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9: Brittany Griner became the WNBA's career blocks leader in the Connecticut Sun's 92-63 win over the Chicago Sky Monday night. Griner's fourth block of the game was her 878th, sending her past the Margot Dedic mark that had stood since 2008. Dedic led the WNBA in block shots eight times during an 11-year career spanning 323 games. 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
13: Today kicks off the final round of matches in the group stage. Canada coach Jesse March on the opportunity his team has to clinch the top spot in Group B.
14: 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That prospect at the time wouldn't be possible.
13: Canada would clinch its group with a win over Switzerland. Also in action today, five-time champion Brazil and co-host Mexico.
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1: Google is investing $75 million in film studio A24 to develop AI-powered filmmaking tools. Matt Mattinson has more.
2: The two sides have agreed to a deal that will have the studio work with Google's DeepMind unit. It'll give A24 access to AI research and infrastructure, while DeepMind's researchers will create new workflows with the studio. The deal doesn't include access to A24's content library.
1: Lucid is set to cut around 18% of its workforce. That's according to a filing with the SEC, with the electric vehicle maker saying the move will save the company nearly $160 million. A major supplier to both Apple and Tesla has been hacked, and data tied to both companies is now exposed. Indian-based Tata Electronics is a major semiconductor manufacturer for companies that are moving away from Chinese suppliers. And NVIDIA claims that new technology has eliminated water issues at data centers. But TechCrunch points out that closed-loop systems in data centers don't account for all the water that's used to manufacture chips and generate electricity. Tech Report, I'm Mark Mayfield.
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4: Another Blair Witch Project is on the way.
5: I'm so sorry.
1: A reboot of the found footage film is going to hit theaters September the 24th, 2027. The film is being backed by Lionsgate, with plot details being kept under wraps. The original Blair Witch Project was released in 1999 and is considered one of the most successful indie films ever, bringing in almost $250 million at the global box office. It followed three student filmmakers who go missing while making a movie about the legend of the Blair Witch. I'm Mark Mayfield.
4: The man accused of fatally stabbing actor James Hardy has been found mentally unfit for trial.
6: A judge made the ruling on Monday after 44-year-old Michael Gledhill underwent a competency hearing. Gledhill did not appear in court. Based on a psychiatrist's report, the judge ruled Gledhill was not fit to stand trial and ordered that psychotropic medication be administered. The 81-year-old Handy, who appeared in Jumanji and Top Gun Maverick, was in a relationship with Gledhill's mother. He was stabbed to death outside of her home in Tarzana on June 3rd. Gledhill remains behind bars on more than $2 million bail. His next court date is July 14th. I'm Daniel Martindale.
4: And Shinedown frontman Brent Smith is homeless by choice. He tells the Rock 30 podcast he just prefers a nomadic lifestyle and he sees no need to put down roots right now. The band is on the road. And that's entertainment. I'm Daria Albinger.
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9: President Trump says he's canceled a signing ceremony set for today related to a housing affordability bill. House Speaker Mike Johnson spoke shortly after Trump said in a post on Truth Social that he won't sign the bill until the Save America Act is passed.
10: He has expressed the priority and the preference of the Save America Act. We share that. We passed it three times in the House.
9: The voting bill would require ID in order to vote. The housing bill cleared the House last night after it passed in the Senate on Monday in an overwhelmingly bipartisan vote. It would cut away some of the red tape and make it easier to build homes, while also put limits on institutional investors buying up houses. The Senate has approved the War Powers Resolution on Iran, marking the first time both chambers of Congress approved such a measure. The Senate yesterday approved the House-passed resolution, which seeks to end the conflict without Congress declaring war or authorizing the use of military force. Passage is mostly symbolic, however, because it doesn't carry the force of law. Democratic socialists are the big winners in New York's primary elections. The candidates endorsed by New York City Mayor Zoran Mamdani include progressive challenger Brad Lander, who has accused Israel of committing genocide in Gaza. He beat two-term incumbent Dan Goldman, who was supported by pro-Israel groups. Democratic socialist Claire Valdez won the primary for New York's 7th Congressional District, also running on a pro-Palestinian platform. And Democratic socialist Avelia Chevalier defeated five-term incumbent Adriano Espaillat to win New York's 13th Congressional District. Millions across Europe are sweltering in a deadly heat wave, NBC's Danielle Hamamjen reports.
0: Scorching temperatures are gripping much of Europe. From Paris to Madrid to London, locals and tourists are scrambling to stay cool, lining up for fans and turning to famous fountains to beat the heat.
9: Record high temperatures have also been reported in France, Spain, and the UK, where many residents don't have air conditioning. The most extreme heat has been reported in France. Authorities say at least 40 deaths there are linked to the heat wave. I'm Chris Caraggio. A three-star Navy admiral recently fired by Secretary of War Pete Hegseth has won a Democratic primary runoff in South Carolina. Here's Michael Kastner.
11: Former Rear Admiral Nancy LaCour addressed supporters after winning the party's nomination for South Carolina's 1st Congressional District.
12: Pete Hegseth removed me from my three-star position last summer. And I retired from the Navy 3 years sooner than I anticipated. But I knew I wasn't done serving, and that is why I entered this race.
11: LaCour was among dozens of officers fired by Hegseth last year without being given a reason. The 35-year Navy veteran will now face Republican Jenny Honeycutt in November's general election in an effort to flip the GOP-leaning district. The seat is currently held by Republican Nancy Mace, who did not seek re-election as she made an unsuccessful bid for her party's nomination for governor. I'm Michael Kastner.
9: The massive warehouse fire that's been burning for a week in Los Angeles is now expected to be extinguished by Friday. That's according to firefighters who have been battling the Boyle Heights blaze. Lineage Logistics believes their cold storage facility started burning when a third-party company was doing work on a set of rooftop solar panels. Google's parent company Alphabet is officially joining the Dow Jones Industrial Average. It'll be replacing Verizon. Google will join companies like Apple, NVIDIA, and Microsoft among the mega cap names that make up the 30 stock index. The Mega Millions jackpot is now up to nearly $500 million after nobody won last night's lottery drawing. Millions across the country were hoping to win $467 million in last night's drawing, but nobody matched all six numbers, so the grand prize now rolls over to Friday's drawing when it will be worth $489 million. The cash option on that is over $220 million. I'm Chris Caraggio.
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4: There's dangerous heat across the east and severe thunderstorms from the northern plains into the Great Lakes. That powerful heat dome continues to grip the Midwest, Great Lakes, Northeast, and Mid-Atlantic as temperatures soar to near 100 degrees from St. Louis and Chicago to Philadelphia, New York City, and Boston. Meanwhile, a cold front is pushing through the northern plains and upper Midwest, and that's sparking showers and thunderstorms from Montana and the Dakotas through Minnesota, Wisconsin, and northern Michigan. Some of those could become severe. Across the central plains, scattered thunderstorms are possible as temperatures reach the low 90s, and thunderstorms are also likely in the south and along the Gulf Coast, where it remains hot and humid with highs in the mid-90s. The desert southwest is topping out at 116 degrees across Arizona, southern Nevada, and southeastern California, while along the west coast, northern California stays mainly in the 70s. Southern California will reach the mid-90s, and the Pacific Northwest can expect mostly sunny skies as highs reach the low 80s. That's your national forecast. I'm Tammy Trujillo.
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13: The first round of the NBA draft's in the books, and the Wizards picked A.J. DiBonsa with a first overall pick and made him the only player in BYU history to go number one.
14: Definitely wanted to be a staple to be number one pick in the NBA draft and be in the same conversation with LeBron James, Cooper Flagg, Allen Iverson, guys like that.
13: The Jazz nabbed Kansas guard Darren Peterson with a second pick, while the Grizzlies grabbed Duke forward Cameron Boozer at third overall. North Carolina's Caleb Wilson and Illinois' Keaton Wagler went to the Bulls and Clippers to round out the top five. Round two continues from Brooklyn tonight. NHL teams are making moves ahead of their draft on Friday. The Sharks ship forward William Eklund to Ottawa Tuesday for the 9th overall pick. Sabres traded defenseman Bowen Byram to the Blackhawks for their selection at number 4. And the Blues got the 16th pick from Washington in a deal for Jordan Kyrou. The Falcons are locking down tight end Kyle Pitts. That's a 3-year, $54 million extension. He was set to play this season on a franchise tag. And Royals ace Cole Reagans, he's expected to undergo season-ending shoulder surgery. And that's sports. I'm Scott Davidson.
4: You've heard everything's bigger in Texas. Well, Texas homeowners are paying nearly $4,000 a year for insurance. That's more than $1,000 higher than the national average.
15: It is those weather risks that we're seeing over and over and over again, and it's the frequency and severity.
4: Rich Johnson's with the Insurance Council of Texas.
15: Every peril that is insurable, from lightning to hail and wind, Texas ranks in the top 5.
4: The increase of rates, however, has slowed recently. And the chairman of the U.S. Arctic Research Commission says there really is a good argument for taking over Greenland, bringing back all-you-can-eat shrimp to Red Lobster. Michael Kastner explains.
16: Keep those shrimp coming. Endless Shrimp is back at Red Lobster. With
11: Thomas Danz was appointed by President Trump and has spent years pushing for closer U.S. ties with Greenland, a semi-autonomous Danish territory. He told New Yorker magazine in an interview published this month that taking control of Greenland's seafood industry would keep the crustaceans out of the hands of the Chinese and back on the table at the American seafood chain. Trump has repeatedly advocated for purchasing Greenland from Denmark, calling the island critical to U.S. national security.
4: Major gas station chains being sued by California drivers who say the companies are using AI to set gas prices.
17: The lawsuit claims companies like BP, Circle K, and 7-Eleven broke state antitrust laws by using an AI tool to coordinate higher prices. The lawsuit also claims the companies violated a new California law aimed at stopping price fixing through algorithms. The suit says a practice led to increases of up to 30 cents per gallon in the affected areas. The lawsuit covers more than 1,700 stations and seeks compensation for the drivers who overpaid for gas. I'm Mark Mayfield.
4: And Google has invested $75 million in film studio A24 to develop more AI-powered filmmaking tools. The two sides have agreed to a deal that will have the studio work with Google's DeepMind unit. I'm Monica Nelson with your consumer and business news.
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18: Today kicks off the final round of matches in the group stage. Canada coach Jesse March on the opportunity his team has to clinch the top spot in Group B.
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3: 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The latest in politics.
4: President Trump says he's canceled a signing ceremony set for today relating to a housing affordability bill. In a post on Truth Social, Trump said he won't sign the bill until the Save America Act is passed. The voting bill would require ID in order to vote. The housing bill cleared the House last night after it passed in the Senate on Monday. It would make it easier to build homes while also put limits on institutional investors buying up houses. A federal judge is blocking the Trump administration from making arrests at immigration courts. Tammy Trujillo reports.
21: Tuesday's ruling from a federal court in San Francisco says the ICE policy of detaining migrants in courthouse hallways has had a chilling effect on attendance at court proceedings. The ruling in a class action lawsuit blocks ICE agents nationwide from making arrests inside immigration courts. A lawyer for the Department of Homeland Security condemned the ruling and called it, quote, judicial activism in service of an anti-American open borders agenda.
2: That's politics. I'm Wendy Swanson.
3: Here's what's happening.
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3: 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You can't expect the President of the United States not to respond and not to correct the record. All the time.
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23: A nonprofit that helps people with vision loss is raising awareness about blindness, which is on the rise in America. A company called Vision says there's been a recent technology boom in devices to aid the visually impaired to keep them working or performing everyday tasks. Vision CEO Molly Egan recommends people get an eye exam if they start to experience vision issues.
24: When the ophthalmologist says you've got a disorder and you're losing your vision, there's nothing you can do, know that that's not true. There's help out there. There's vision rehabilitation. We do it every day at Visions, and we can come and work with you in your home.
23: The CDC says 12 million Americans 40 or older have visual impairments. New research is suggesting people who exercise and take in more protein than the minimal amount recommended have a better chance for better long-term health. The University of Cambridge published findings in the Frontiers in Nutrition and argue that current recommendations are geared toward preventing deficiency, but not helping people achieve the best possible long-term quality of health. Health update, I'm Scott Pringle.
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25: The Kansas City Current have announced that star forward Temwa Shewinga has signed a new contract with the club, keeping her in KC through the 2029 season. Shewinga is the first player in NWSL history to be named MVP in consecutive years, winning the honor in her first two seasons in the league. She's also the second player in NWSL history to win the Golden Boot multiple times. For more women's sports stories, subscribe to Good Game with Sarah Spain on iHeart Podcast.
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18: Today kicks off the final round of matches in the group stage. 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
18: Canada would clinch its group with a win over Switzerland. Also in action today, five-time champion Brazil and co-host Mexico.
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1: Google is investing $75 million in film studio A24 to develop AI-powered filmmaking tools. Matt Mattinson has more.
27: The two sides have agreed to a deal that will have the studio work with Google's DeepMind unit. It'll give A24 access to AI research and infrastructure, while DeepMind's researchers will create new workflows with the studio. The deal doesn't include access to A24's content library.
1: Lucid is set to cut around 18% of its workforce. That's according to a filing with the SEC, with the electric vehicle maker saying the move will save the company nearly $160 million. A major supplier to both Apple and Tesla has been hacked, and data tied to both companies is now exposed. Indian-based Tata Electronics is a major semiconductor manufacturer for companies that are moving away from Chinese suppliers. And NVIDIA claims that new technology has eliminated water issues at data centers. But TechCrunch points out that closed-loop systems in data centers don't account for all the water that's used to manufacture chips and generate electricity. Tech Report, I'm Mark Mayfield.
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4: Another Blair Witch project is on the way.
0: I'm so sorry.
1: A reboot of the found footage film is going to hit theaters September the 24th, 2027. The film is being backed by Lionsgate, with plot details being kept under wraps. The original Blair Witch Project was released in 1999 and is considered one of the most successful indie films ever, bringing in almost $250 million at the global box office. It followed three student filmmakers who go missing while making a movie about the legend of the Blair Witch. I'm Mark Mayfield.
4: The man accused of fatally stabbing actor James Hardy has been found mentally unfit for trial.
6: A judge made the ruling on Monday after 44-year-old Michael Gledhill underwent a competency hearing. Gledhill did not appear in court. Based on a psychiatrist's report, the judge ruled Gledhill was not fit to stand trial and ordered that psychotropic medication be administered. The 81-year-old Handy, who appeared in Jumanji and Top Gun Maverick, was in a relationship with Gledhill's mother. He was stabbed to death outside of her home in Tarzana on June 3rd. Gledhill remains behind bars on more than $2 million bail. His next court date is July 14th. I'm Daniel Martindale.
4: And Shinedown frontman Brent Smith is homeless by choice. He tells the Rock 30 podcast he just prefers a nomadic lifestyle and he sees no need to put down roots right now. The band is on the road. And that's entertainment. I'm Daria Albinger.
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9: President Trump is set to meet with Republican senators on Capitol Hill today after canceling a housing bill signing ceremony. He canceled the ceremony and said he won't sign it until the Save America Act is passed. Trump has expressed frustration with the stalled voting bill, which would require ID in order to vote. Candidates endorsed by New York City Mayor Zohran Mamdani were big winners last night. They include progressive challenger Brad Lander, who's accused Israel of committing genocide in Gaza. He beat two-term incumbent Dan Goldman, who was supported by pro-Israel groups. The War Powers Resolution on Iran has been passed by the Senate. It marks the first time both chambers of Congress approved such a measure. Yesterday, the Senate approved the House-passed resolution, which seeks to end the conflict without Congress declaring war or authorizing the use of military force. Today marks the fifth anniversary of the Surfside condo collapse in Florida that left 98 people dead. Lieutenant Governor Jay Collins was on hand today during a memorial ceremony.
10: Words will never fill an empty chair. They cannot replace a voice that you love and you miss. They cannot undo the pain of that morning, the waiting, the calls, the uncertainty, or the grief you carry still.
9: He also paid tribute to the first responders who spent weeks combing through rubble. Investigators blame structural failures in the pool deck slab column connections that began 3 weeks before the collapse. The Texas Hill Country Summer Camp at the center of last year's deadly flooding has filed for bankruptcy. Court papers show that Camp Mystic has debts exceeding $10 million with assets totaling less than $500,000. The owners of the all-girls Christian retreat previously announced that they would not be open this summer while lawsuits and investigations play out. A threat of flooding is set to continue impacting millions across parts of the central and southern U.S. It's making its way down into the Gulf Coast of Mississippi and Alabama as rain is set to hit the region. Storms are expected to shift further southeast into the Florida panhandle through the afternoon. I'm Chris Caraccio. Chicago Mayor Brandon Johnson says he supports a new Department of Gun Violence Prevention, which was proposed earlier this week by faith and community leaders.
11: It's incumbent upon me as the mayor of this city is to hear what these advocates are calling for and finding ways in which the work that we're doing can not just be aligned, but strengthened.
9: He says he plans to take a close look at the proposal later this week. Some city council members hope to introduce an ordinance before the August recess. Meanwhile, critics say creating a $100 million office during a huge city deficit is not wise. It all comes after at least 33 people were shot and six were killed last weekend in Chicago. Lucid is set to cut around 18% of its workforce. That's according to a filing with the SEC, with the electric vehicle maker saying the move will save the company nearly $160 million. It affects full-time employees, contractors, and hourly production workers, including about 700 people employed at its Arizona factory. Lucid intends to complete the plan by the end of this year's third quarter. Meta CEO Mark Zuckerberg apparently wants to jump on the prediction market bandwagon. The New York Times says Meta is working on an app called Arena, which will compete with Kalshi and Polymarket. Reportedly, Arena will not involve bets with money at first, but the report says that's likely to change. Out of sight. All right, just move yourself and glide. Earth, Wind, and Fire has been crowned the greatest R&B group of all time by Billboard. The group took the top spot out of 50 on the Billboard list. They're followed up by The Temptations, Sly and the Family Stone, The Isley Brothers, and The Supremes. The outlet says the band's innovative blend of R&B, soul, funk, jazz, rock, and world rhythms have kept its legion of fans mesmerized while simultaneously luring the next-gen fans over the last half century. The top 10 also features New Edition, Boyz II Men, The Jackson 5, and Destiny's Child. I'm Chris Caraccio.
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21: There's dangerous heat across the east and severe thunderstorms from the northern plains into the Great Lakes. That powerful heat dome continues to grip the Midwest, Great Lakes, Northeast, and Mid-Atlantic as temperatures soar to near 100 degrees from St. Louis and Chicago to Philadelphia, New York City, and Boston. Meanwhile, a cold front is pushing through the northern plains and upper Midwest, and that's sparking showers and thunderstorms from Montana and the Dakotas through Minnesota, Wisconsin, and northern Michigan. Some of those could become severe. Across the central plains, scattered thunderstorms are possible as temperatures reach the low 90s. And thunderstorms are also likely in the south and along the Gulf Coast, where it remains hot and humid with highs in the mid-90s. The desert southwest is topping out at 116 degrees across Arizona, southern Nevada, and southeastern California. While along the west coast, northern California stays mainly in the 70s, southern California will reach the mid-90s. And the Pacific Northwest can expect mostly sunny skies as highs reach the low 80s. That's your national forecast. I'm Tammy Trujillo.
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12: NBA teams restocking their rosters in the annual draft. Round one was last night in Brooklyn. A.J. Dabanza, BYU, was the number one selection of the Washington Wizards. Darren Peterson of Kansas went second to the Jazz.
13: I can't go back and change anything now. Obviously, I wanted to be number one pick, but I went number two. Now I'm prepared to go to Utah and get to work. There's always been a chip on my shoulder, so I wouldn't say it added anything else, but now it'll always be on my mind for my whole career.
12: Picking third, the Grizzlies chose Duke's Carlos Boozer. Round two of the draft is set for tonight. The Lakers are reportedly set to give Austin Reaves a four-year, $185 million max extension. Juan Soto not in the lineup for the Mets in game one of their day-night doubleheader with the Cubs. He left last night's game with back discomfort. In World Cup action today, there are a half a dozen matches on the schedule. Up first at 3 Eastern, it's Bosnia-Herzegovina against Qatar in Seattle. In Vancouver, also at 3 Eastern, it's Canada against Switzerland. That's sports. I'm Frank Aird.
14: You've heard everything's bigger in Texas. Well, Texas homeowners are paying nearly $4,000 a year for insurance. That's more than $1,000 higher than the national average.
15: It is those weather risks that we're seeing over and over and over again, and it's the frequency and severity.
14: Rich Johnson's with the Insurance Council of Texas.
15: Every peril that is insurable, from lightning to hail and wind, Texas ranks in the top five.
14: The increase of rates, however, has slowed recently. And the chairman of the U.S. Arctic Research Commission says there really is a good argument for taking over Greenland, bringing back all-you-can-eat shrimp to Red Lobster
2: Michael Kastner explains.
5: Keep those shrimp coming. Endless Shrimp is back at Red Lobster. With
16: Thomas Danz was appointed by President Trump and has spent years pushing for closer U.S. ties with Greenland, a semi-autonomous Danish territory. He told New Yorker magazine in an interview published this month that taking control of Greenland's seafood industry would keep the crustaceans out of the hands of the Chinese and back on the table at the American seafood chain. Trump has repeatedly advocated for purchasing Greenland from Denmark, calling the island critical to U.S. national security.
2: Major gas station chains being sued by California drivers who say the companies are using AI to set gas prices.
17: The lawsuit claims companies like BP, Circle K, and 7-Eleven broke state antitrust laws by using an AI tool to coordinate higher prices. The lawsuit also claims the companies violated a new California law aimed at stopping price fixing through algorithms. The suit says the practice led to increases of up to 30 cents per gallon in the affected areas. The lawsuit covers more than 1,700 stations and seeks compensation for the drivers who overpaid for gas. I'm Mark Mayfield.
2: And Google has invested $75 million in film studio A24 to develop more AI-powered filmmaking tools. The two sides have agreed to a deal that will have the studio work with Google's DeepMind unit. I'm Monica Nelson with your consumer and business news.
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22: President Trump says he's canceled a signing ceremony set for today relating to a housing affordability bill. In a post on Truth Social, Trump said he won't sign the bill until the Save America Act is passed. The voting bill would require ID in order to vote. The housing bill cleared the House last night after it passed in the Senate on Monday. It would make it easier to build homes while also put limits on institutional investors buying up houses. A federal judge is blocking the Trump administration from making arrests at immigration courts. Tammy Trujillo reports.
21: Tuesday's ruling from a federal court in San Francisco says the ICE policy of detaining migrants in courthouse hallways has had a chilling effect on attendance at court proceedings. The ruling in a class action lawsuit blocks ICE agents nationwide from making arrests inside immigration courts. A lawyer for the Department of Homeland Security condemned the ruling and called it, quote, judicial activism in service of an anti-American open borders agenda.
22: That's politics. I'm Wendy Swanson.
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29: A nonprofit that helps people with vision loss is raising awareness about blindness, which is on the rise in America. A company called Vision says there's been a recent technology boom in devices to aid the visually impaired to keep them working or performing everyday tasks. Vision CEO Molly Egan recommends people get an eye exam if they start to experience vision issues.
0: When the ophthalmologist says you've got a disorder and you're losing your vision, there's nothing you can do, know that that's not true. There's help out there. There's vision rehabilitation. We do it every day at Visions, and we can come and work with you in your home.
29: The CDC says 12 million Americans 40 or older have visual impairments. New research is suggesting people who exercise and take in more protein than the minimal amount recommended have a better chance for better long-term health. The University of Cambridge published findings in the Frontiers in Nutrition and argue that current recommendations are geared toward preventing deficiency, but not helping people achieve the best possible long-term quality of health. Health update, I'm Scott Pringle.
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1: The Kansas City Current have announced that star forward Temwa Shewinga has signed a new contract with the club, keeping her in KC through the 2029 season. Shewinga is the first player in NWSL history to be named MVP in consecutive years, winning the honor in her first two seasons in the league. She's also the second player in NWSL history to win the Golden Boot multiple times. For more women's sports stories, subscribe to Good Game with Sarah Spain on iHeart Podcasts.
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18: Today kicks off the final round of matches in the group stage. 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
8: Google is investing $75 million in film studio A24 to develop AI-powered filmmaking tools. Matt Mattinson has more.
10: The two sides have agreed to a deal that will have the studio work with Google's DeepMind unit. It'll give A24 access to AI research and infrastructure, while DeepMind's researchers will create new workflows with the studio. The deal doesn't include access to A24's content library.
8: Lucid is set to cut around 18% of its workforce. That's according to a filing with the SEC, with the electric vehicle maker saying the move will save the company nearly $160 million. A major supplier to both Apple and Tesla has been hacked, and data tied to both companies is now exposed. Indian-based Tata Electronics is a major semiconductor manufacturer for companies that are moving away from Chinese suppliers. And NVIDIA claims that new technology has eliminated water issues at data centers. But TechCrunch points out that closed-loop systems in data centers don't account for all the water that's used to manufacture chips and generate electricity. Tech Report, I'm Mark Mayfield.
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25: Another Blair Witch project is on the way.
26: I'm so sorry.
8: A reboot of the found footage film is going to hit theaters September the 24th, 2027. The film is being backed by Lionsgate, with plot details being kept under wraps. The original Blair Witch Project was released in 1999 and is considered one of the most successful indie films ever, bringing in almost $250 million at the global box office. It followed three student filmmakers who go missing while making a movie about the legend of the Blair Witch. I'm Mark Mayfield.
25: The man accused of fatally stabbing actor James Hardy has been found mentally unfit for trial.
5: A judge made the ruling on Monday after 44-year-old Michael Gledhill underwent a competency hearing. Gledhill did not appear in court. Based on a psychiatrist's report, the judge ruled Gledhill was not fit to stand trial and ordered that psychotropic medication be administered. The 81-year-old Handy, who appeared in Jumanji and Top Gun Maverick, was in a relationship with Gledhill's mother. He was stabbed to death outside of her home in Tarzana on June 3rd. Gledhill remains behind bars on more than $2 million bail. His next court date is July 14th. I'm Daniel Martindale.
25: And Shinedown frontman Brent Smith is homeless by choice. He tells the Rock 30 podcast he just prefers a nomadic lifestyle and he sees no need to put down roots right now. The band is on the road. And that's entertainment. I'm Daria Albinger.
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9: President Trump is set to meet with Republican senators on Capitol Hill today after canceling a housing bill signing ceremony. He canceled the ceremony and said, "You won't sign it until the Save America Act is passed." Trump has expressed frustration with the stalled voting bill, which would require ID in order to vote. Candidates endorsed by New York City Mayor Zohran Mamdani were big winners last night. They include progressive challenger Brad Lander, who's accused Israel of committing genocide in Gaza. He beat two-term incumbent Dan Goldman, who was supported by pro-Israel groups. The War Powers Resolution on Iran has been passed by the Senate. It marks the first time both chambers of Congress approved such a measure. Yesterday, the Senate approved the House-passed resolution, which seeks to end the conflict without Congress declaring war or authorizing the use of military force. Today marks the fifth anniversary of the Surfside condo collapse in Florida that left 98 people dead. Lieutenant Governor Jay Collins was on hand today during a memorial ceremony.
11: Words will never fill an empty chair. They cannot replace a voice that you love and you miss. They cannot undo the pain of that morning, the waiting, the calls, the uncertainty, or the grief you carry still.
9: He also paid tribute to the first responders who spent weeks combing through rubble. Investigators blame structural failures in the pool deck slab column connections that began 3 weeks before the collapse. The Texas Hill Country Summer Camp at the center of last year's deadly flooding has filed for bankruptcy. Court papers show that Camp Mystic has debts exceeding $10 million with assets totaling less than $500,000. The owners of the All-Girls Christian Retreat previously announced that they would not be open this summer while lawsuits and investigations play out. A threat of flooding is set to continue impacting millions across parts of the central and southern U.S. It's making its way down into the Gulf Coast of Mississippi and Alabama as rain is set to hit the region. Storms are expected to shift further southeast into the Florida panhandle through the afternoon. I'm Chris Caraccia. Chicago Mayor Brandon Johnson says he supports a new Department of Gun Violence Prevention, which was proposed earlier this week by faith and community leaders.
12: It's incumbent upon me as the mayor of this city is to hear what these advocates are calling for and finding ways in which the work that we're doing can not just be aligned, but strengthened.
9: He says he plans to take a close look at the proposal later this week. Some city council members hope to introduce an ordinance before the August recess. Meanwhile, critics say creating a $100 million office during a huge city deficit is not wise. It all comes after at least 33 people were shot and six were killed last weekend in Chicago. Lucid is set to cut around 18% of its workforce. That's according to a filing with the SEC, with the electric vehicle maker saying the move will save the company nearly $160 million. It affects full-time employees, contractors, and hourly production workers, including about 700 people employed at its Arizona factory. Lucid intends to complete the plan by the end of this year's third quarter. Meta CEO Mark Zuckerberg apparently wants to jump on the prediction market bandwagon. The New York Times says Meta is working on an app called Arena, which will compete with Kalshi and Polymarket. Reportedly, Arena will not involve bets with money at first, but the report says that's likely to change. Out of sight. Earth, Wind, and Fire has been crowned the greatest R&B group of all time by Billboard. The group took the top spot at a 50 on the Billboard list. They're followed up by The Temptations, Sly and the Family Stone, The Isley Brothers, and The Supremes. The outlet says the band's innovative blend of R&B, soul, funk, jazz, rock, and world rhythms have kept its legion of fans mesmerized while simultaneously luring the next-gen fans over the last half century. The top 10 also features New Edition, Boyz II Men, The Jackson 5, and Destiny's Child. I'm Chris Caraggio.
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25: There's dangerous heat across the east and severe thunderstorms from the northern plains into the Great Lakes. That powerful heat dome continues to grip the Midwest, Great Lakes, Northeast, and Mid-Atlantic as temperatures soar to near 100 degrees from St. Louis and Chicago to Philadelphia, New York City, and Boston. Meanwhile, a cold front is pushing through the northern plains and upper Midwest, and that's sparking showers and thunderstorms from Montana and the Dakotas through Minnesota, Wisconsin, and northern Michigan. Some of those could become severe. Across the central plains, scattered thunderstorms are possible as temperatures reach low 90s. And thunderstorms are also likely in the south and along the Gulf Coast, where it remains hot and humid with highs in the mid-90s. The desert southwest is topping out at 116 degrees across Arizona, southern Nevada, and southeastern California. While along the west coast, northern California stays mainly in the 70s, southern California will reach the mid-90s. And the Pacific Northwest can expect mostly sunny skies as highs reach the low 80s. That's your national forecast. I'm Tammy Trujillo.
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2: NBA teams restocking their rosters in the annual draft. Round one was last night in Brooklyn. A.J. Dabanza of BYU was the number one selection of the Washington Wizards. Darren Peterson of Kansas went second to the Jazz.
13: I can't go back and change anything now. Obviously, I wanted to be number one pick, but I went number two. Now I'm prepared to go to Utah and get to work. There's always been a chip on my shoulder, so I wouldn't say it added anything else, but now it'll always be on my mind for my whole career.
2: Picking third, the Grizzlies chose Duke's Carlos Boozer. Round two of the draft is set for tonight. The Lakers are reportedly set to give Austin Reaves a four-year, $185 million max extension. Juan Soto not in the lineup for the Mets in game one of their day-night doubleheader with the Cubs. He left last night's game with back discomfort. In World Cup action today, there are a half a dozen matches on the schedule. Up first at 3 Eastern, it's Bosnia-Herzegovina against Qatar in Seattle. In Vancouver, also at 3 Eastern, it's Canada against Switzerland. That's sports. I'm Frank Arity.
25: You've heard everything's bigger in Texas. Well, Texas homeowners are paying nearly $4,000 a year for insurance. That's more than $1,000 higher than the national average.
14: It is those weather risks that we're seeing over and over and over again, and it's the frequency and severity.
25: Rich Johnson's with the Insurance Council of Texas.
14: Every peril that is insurable, from lightning to hail and wind, Texas ranks in the top five.
25: The increase of rates, however, has slowed recently. And the chairman of the U.S. Arctic Research Commission says there really is a good argument for taking over Greenland, bringing back all-you-can-eat shrimp to Red Lobster. Michael Kastner explains.
15: Keep those shrimp coming. Endless Shrimp is back at Red Lobster. With
16: Thomas Danz was appointed by President Trump and has spent years pushing for closer U.S. ties with Greenland, a semi-autonomous Danish territory. He told New Yorker magazine in an interview published this month that taking control of Greenland's seafood industry would keep the crustaceans out of the hands of the Chinese and back on the table at the American seafood chain. Trump has repeatedly advocated for purchasing Greenland from Denmark, calling the island critical to U.S. national security.
25: Major gas station chains being sued by California drivers who say the companies are using AI to set gas prices.
17: The lawsuit claims companies like BP, Circle K, and 7-Eleven broke state antitrust laws
8: by using an AI tool to coordinate higher prices. The lawsuit also claims the companies violated a new California law aimed at stopping price fixing through algorithms. The suit says the practice led to increases of up to 30 cents per gallon in the affected areas. The lawsuit covers more than 1,700 stations and seeks compensation for the drivers who overpaid for gas. I'm Mark Mayfield.
25: And Google has invested $75 million in film studio A24 to develop more AI-powered filmmaking tools. The two sides have agreed to a deal that will have the studio work with Google's DeepMind unit. I'm Monica Nelson with your consumer and business news.
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18: Today kicks off the final round of matches in the group stage. Canada coach Jesse March on the opportunity his team has to clinch the top spot in Group B.
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18: Canada would clinch its group with a win over Switzerland. 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
1: President Trump says he's canceled a signing ceremony set for today relating to a housing affordability bill. In a post on Truth Social, Trump said he won't sign the bill until the Save America Act is passed. The voting bill would require ID in order to vote. The housing bill cleared the House last night after it passed in the Senate on Monday. It would make it easier to build homes while also put limits on institutional investors buying up houses. A federal judge is blocking the Trump administration from making arrests at immigration courts. Tammy Trujillo reports.
17: Tuesday's ruling from a federal court in San Francisco says the ICE policy of detaining migrants in courthouse hallways has had a chilling effect on attendance at court proceedings. The ruling in a class action lawsuit blocks ICE agents nationwide from making arrests inside immigration courts. A lawyer for the Department of Homeland Security condemned the ruling and called it, quote, judicial activism in service of an anti-American open borders agenda.
1: That's politics. I'm Wendy Swanson.
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23: A nonprofit that helps people with vision loss is raising awareness about blindness, which is on the rise in America. A company called Vision says there's been a recent technology boom in devices to aid the visually impaired to keep them working or performing everyday tasks. Vision CEO Molly Egan recommends people get an eye exam if they start to experience vision issues.
24: When the ophthalmologist says you've got a disorder and you're losing your vision, there's nothing you can do, know that that's not true. There's help out there. There's vision rehabilitation. We do it every day at Visions, and we can come and work with you in your home.
23: The CDC says 12 million Americans 40 or older have visual impairments. New research is suggesting people who exercise and take in more protein than the minimal amount recommended have a better chance for better long-term health. The University of Cambridge published findings in the Frontiers in Nutrition and argue that current recommendations are geared toward preventing deficiency, but not helping people achieve the best possible long-term quality of health. Health update, I'm Scott Pringle.
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1: The Kansas City Current have announced that star forward Temwa Shewinga has signed a new contract with the club, keeping her in KC through the 2029 season. Shewinga is the first player in NWSL history to be named MVP in consecutive years, winning the honor in her first two seasons in the league. She's also the second player in NWSL history to win the Golden Boot multiple times. For more women's sports stories, subscribe to Good Game with Sarah Spain on iHeart Podcasts.
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18: Today kicks off the final round of matches in the group stage. 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
18: Canada would clinch its group with a win over Switzerland. Also in action today, five-time champion Brazil and co-host Mexico.
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8: Google is investing $75 million in film studio A24 to develop AI-powered filmmaking tools. Matt Mattinson has more.
4: The two sides have agreed to a deal that will have the studio work with Google's DeepMind unit. It'll give A24 access to AI research and infrastructure, while DeepMind's researchers will create new workflows with the studio. The deal doesn't include access to A24's content library.
8: Lucid is set to cut around 18% of its workforce. That's according to a filing with the SEC, with the electric vehicle maker saying the move will save the company nearly $160 million. A major supplier to both Apple and Tesla has been hacked, and data tied to both

0: July 14th. I'm Daniel Martindale. It's a grain in my system.
1: It runs in my blood. And Shinedown frontman Brent Smith is homeless by choice. He tells the Rock 30 podcast he just prefers a nomadic lifestyle and he sees no need to put down roots right now. The band is on the road. And that's entertainment. I'm Daria Albinger.
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5: President Trump is set to meet with Republican senators on Capitol Hill today after canceling a housing bill signing ceremony. He canceled the ceremony and said he won't sign it until the Save America Act is passed. Trump has expressed frustration with the stalled voting bill, which would require ID in order to vote. Candidates endorsed by New York City Mayor Zohran Mamdani were big winners last night. They include progressive challenger Brad Lander, who's accused Israel of committing genocide in Gaza. He beat two-term incumbent Dan Goldman, who was supported by pro-Israel groups. The War Powers Resolution on Iran has been passed by the Senate. It marks the first time both chambers of Congress approved such a measure. Yesterday, the Senate approved the House-passed resolution, which seeks to end the conflict without Congress declaring war or authorizing the use of military force. Today marks the fifth anniversary of the Surfside condo collapse in Florida that left 98 people dead. Lieutenant Governor Jay Collins was on hand today during a memorial ceremony.
6: Words will never fill an empty chair. They cannot replace a voice that you love and you miss. They cannot undo the pain of that morning, the waiting, the calls, the uncertainty, or the grief you carry still.
5: He also paid tribute to the first responders who spent weeks combing through rubble. Investigators blame structural failures in the pool deck slab column connections that began 3 weeks before the collapse. The Texas Hill Country Summer Camp at the center of last year's deadly flooding has filed for bankruptcy. Court papers show that Camp Mystic has debts exceeding $10 million with assets totaling less than $500,000. The owners of the all-girls Christian retreat previously announced that they would not be open this summer while lawsuits and investigations play out. A threat of flooding is set to continue impacting millions across parts of the central and southern U.S. It's making its way down into the Gulf Coast of Mississippi and Alabama as rain is set to hit the region. Storms are expected to shift further southeast into the Florida panhandle through the afternoon. I'm Chris Caraccio. Chicago Mayor Brandon Johnson says he supports a new Department of Gun Violence Prevention, which was proposed earlier this week by faith and community leaders.
7: It's incumbent upon me as the mayor of this city is to hear what these advocates are calling for and finding ways in which the work that we're doing can not just be aligned, but strengthened.
5: He says he plans to take a close look at the proposal later this week. Some city council members hope to introduce an ordinance before the August recess. Meanwhile, critics say creating a $100 million office during a huge city deficit is not wise. It all comes after at least 33 people were shot and six were killed last weekend in Chicago. Lucid is set to cut around 18% of its workforce. That's according to a filing with the SEC, with the electric vehicle maker saying the move will save the company nearly $160 million. It affects full-time employees, contractors, and hourly production workers, including about 700 people employed at its Arizona factory. Lucid intends to complete the plan by the end of this year's third quarter. Meta CEO Mark Zuckerberg apparently wants to jump on the prediction market bandwagon. The New York Times says Meta is working on an app called Arena, which will compete with Kalshi and Polymarket. Reportedly, Arena will not involve bets with money at first, but the report says that's likely to change.

0: Earth, Wind, and Fire has been crowned the greatest R&B group of all time by Billboard. The group took the top spot out of 50 on the Billboard list. They're followed up by The Temptations, Sly and the Family Stone, The Isley Brothers, and The Supremes. The outlet says the band's innovative blend of R&B, soul, funk, jazz, rock, and world rhythms have kept its legion of fans mesmerized while simultaneously luring the next-gen fans over the last half century. The top 10 also features New Edition, Boyz II Men, The Jackson 5, and Destiny's Child. I'm Chris Caraggio.
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2: There's dangerous heat across the east and severe thunderstorms from the northern plains into the Great Lakes. That powerful heat dome continues to grip the Midwest, Great Lakes, Northeast, and Mid-Atlantic as temperatures soar to near 100 degrees from St. Louis and Chicago to Philadelphia, New York City, and Boston. Meanwhile, a cold front is pushing through the northern plains and upper Midwest, and that's sparking showers and thunderstorms from Montana and the Dakotas through Minnesota, Wisconsin, and northern Michigan. Some of those could become severe. Across the central plains, scattered thunderstorms are possible as temperatures reach the low 90s. And thunderstorms are also likely in the south and along the Gulf Coast, where it remains hot and humid with highs in the mid-90s. The desert southwest is topping out at 116 degrees across Arizona, southern Nevada, and southeastern California. While along the west coast, northern California stays mainly in the 70s, southern California will reach the mid-90s. And the Pacific Northwest can expect mostly sunny skies as highs reach the low 80s. That's your national forecast. I'm Tammy Trujillo.
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3: NBA teams restocking their rosters in the annual draft. Round one was last night in Brooklyn. A.J. Dabanca of BYU was the number one selection of the Washington Wizards. Darren Peterson of Kansas went second to the Jazz.
4: I can't go back and change anything now. Obviously, I wanted to be number one pick, but I went number two. Now I'm prepared to go to Utah and get to work. There's always been a chip on my shoulder, so I wouldn't say it added anything else, but now it'll always be on my mind for my whole career.
3: Picking third, the Grizzlies chose Duke's Carlos Boozer. Round two of the draft is set for tonight. The Lakers are reportedly set to give Austin Reaves a four-year, $185 million max extension. Juan Soto not in the lineup for the Mets in game one of their day-night doubleheader with the Cubs. He left last night's game with back discomfort. In World Cup action today, there are a half a dozen matches on the schedule. Up first at 3 Eastern, it's Bosnia-Herzegovina against Qatar in Seattle. In Vancouver, also at 3 Eastern, it's Canada against Switzerland. That's sports. I'm Frank Arid.
5: You've heard everything's bigger in Texas. Well, Texas homeowners are paying nearly $4,000 a year for insurance. That's more than $1,000 higher than the national average.
6: It is those weather risks that we're seeing over and over and over again, and it's the frequency and severity.
5: Rich Johnson's with the Insurance Council of Texas.
6: Every peril that is insurable, from lightning to hail and wind, Texas ranks in the top five.
5: The increase of rates, however, has slowed recently. And the chairman of the U.S. Arctic Research Commission says there really is a good argument for taking over Greenland, bringing back all-you-can-eat shrimp to Red Lobster. Michael Kastner explains.
7: Keep those shrimp coming. Endless Shrimp is back at Red Lobster. With
8: Thomas Danz was appointed by President Trump and has spent years pushing for closer U.S. ties with Greenland, a semi-autonomous Danish territory. He told New Yorker magazine in an interview published this month that taking control of Greenland's seafood industry would keep the crustaceans out of the hands of the Chinese and back on the table at the American seafood chain. Trump has repeatedly advocated for purchasing Greenland from Denmark, calling the island critical to U.S. national security.
5: Major gas station chains being sued by California drivers who say the companies are using AI to set gas prices.
9: The lawsuit claims companies like BP, Circle K, and 7-Eleven broke state antitrust laws by using an AI tool to coordinate higher prices. The lawsuit also claims the companies violated a new California law aimed at stopping price fixing through algorithms. The suit says the practice led to increases of up to 30 cents per gallon in the affected areas. The lawsuit covers more than 1,700 stations and seeks compensation for the drivers who overpaid for gas. I'm Mark Mayfield.
5: And Google has invested $75 million in film studio A24 to develop more AI-powered filmmaking tools. The two sides have agreed to a deal that will have the studio work with Google's DeepMind unit. I'm Monica Nelson with your consumer and business news.
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10: Today kicks off the final round of matches in the group stage. Canada coach Jesse March on the opportunity his team has to clinch the top spot in Group B.
11: 2 years ago, everybody thought I was crazy, right? That prospect at the time wouldn't be possible.
10: Canada would clinch its group with a win over Switzerland. 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
2: President Trump says he's canceled a signing ceremony set for today relating to a housing affordability bill. In a post on Truth Social, Trump said he won't sign the bill until the Save America Act is passed. The voting bill would require ID in order to vote. The housing bill cleared the House last night after it passed in the Senate on Monday. It would make it easier to build homes while also put limits on institutional investors buying up houses. A federal judge is blocking the Trump administration from making arrests at immigration courts. Tammy Trujillo reports.
14: Tuesday's ruling from a federal court in San Francisco says the ICE policy of detaining migrants in courthouse hallways has had a chilling effect on attendance at court proceedings. The ruling in a class action lawsuit blocks ICE agents nationwide from making arrests inside immigration courts. A lawyer for the Department of Homeland Security condemned the ruling and called it, quote, judicial activism in service of an anti-American open borders agenda.
2: That's politics. I'm Wendy Swanson.
1: Here's what's happening.
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18: A nonprofit that helps people with vision loss is raising awareness about blindness, which is on the rise in America. A company called Vision says there's been a recent technology boom in devices to aid the visually impaired to keep them working or performing everyday tasks. Vision CEO Molly Egan recommends people get an eye exam if they start to experience vision issues.
19: When the ophthalmologist says you've got a disorder and you're losing your vision, there's nothing you can do, know that that's not true. There's help out there. There's vision rehabilitation. We do it every day at Vision, and we can come and work with you in your home.
18: The CDC says 12 million Americans 40 or older have visual impairments. New research is suggesting people who exercise and take in more protein than the minimal amount recommended have a better chance for better long-term health. The University of Cambridge published findings in the Frontiers in Nutrition and argue that current recommendations are geared toward preventing deficiency, but not helping people achieve the best possible long-term quality of health. Health update, I'm Scott Pringle.
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20: The Kansas City Current have announced that star forward Temwa Shewinga has signed a new contract with the club, keeping her in KC through the 2029 season. Shewinga is the first player in NWSL history to be named MVP in consecutive years, winning the honor in her first two seasons in the league. She's also the second player in NWSL history to win the Golden Boot multiple times. For more women's sports stories, subscribe to Good Game with Sarah Spain on iHeart Podcasts.
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10: Today kicks off the final round of matches in the group stage. Canada coach Jesse March on the opportunity his team has to clinch the top spot in Group B.
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10: Canada would clinch its group with a win over Switzerland. 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
22: Google is investing $75 million in film studio A24 to develop AI-powered filmmaking tools. Matt Mattinson has more.
23: The two sides have agreed to a deal that will have the studio work with Google's DeepMind unit. It'll give A24 access to AI research and infrastructure, while DeepMind's researchers will create new workflows with the studio. The deal doesn't include access to A24's content library.
22: Lucid is set to cut around 18% of its workforce. That's according to a filing with the SEC, with the electric vehicle maker saying the move will save the company nearly $160 million. A major supplier to both Apple and Tesla has been hacked, and data tied to both companies is now exposed. Indian-based Tata Electronics is a major semiconductor manufacturer for companies that are moving away from Chinese suppliers. And NVIDIA claims that new technology has eliminated water issues at data centers. But TechCrunch points out that closed-loop systems in data centers don't account for all the water that's used to manufacture chips and generate electricity. Tech Report, I'm Mark Mayfield.
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24: Another Blair Witch project is on the way.
25: I'm so sorry.
22: A reboot of the found footage film is going to hit theaters September the 24th, 2027. The film is being backed by Lionsgate, with plot details being kept under wraps. The original Blair Witch Project was released in 1999 and is considered one of the most successful indie films ever, bringing in almost $250 million at the global box office. It followed three student filmmakers who go missing while making a movie about the legend of the Blair Witch. I'm Mark Mayfield.
24: The man accused of fatally stabbing actor James Hardy has been found mentally unfit for trial.
26: A judge made the ruling on Monday after 44-year-old Michael Gledhill underwent a competency hearing. Gledhill did not appear in court. Based on a psychiatrist's report, the judge ruled Gledhill was not fit to stand trial and ordered that psychotropic medication be administered. The 81-year-old Handy, who appeared in Jumanji and Top Gun Maverick, was in a relationship with Gledhill's mother. He was stabbed to death outside of her home in Tarzana on June 3rd. Gledhill remains behind bars on more than $2 million bail. His next court date is July 14th. I'm Daniel Martindale.
24: And Shinedown frontman Brent Smith is homeless by choice. He tells the Rock 30 podcast he just prefers a nomadic lifestyle and he sees no need to put down roots right now. The band is on the road. And that's entertainment. I'm Daria Albinger.
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0: President Trump is set to meet with Republican senators on Capitol Hill today after canceling a housing bill signing ceremony. He canceled the ceremony and said, He won't sign it until the Save America Act is passed. Trump has expressed frustration with the stalled voting bill, which would require ID in order to vote. Candidates endorsed by New York City Mayor Zohran Mamdani were big winners last night. They include progressive challenger Brad Lander, who's accused Israel of committing genocide in Gaza. He beat two-term incumbent Dan Goldman, who was supported by pro-Israel groups. The War Powers Resolution on Iran has been passed by the Senate. It marks the first time both chambers of Congress approved such a measure. Yesterday, the Senate approved the House-passed resolution, which seeks to end the conflict without Congress declaring war or authorizing the use of military force. Today marks the fifth anniversary of the Surfside condo collapse in Florida that left 98 people dead. Lieutenant Governor Jay Collins was on hand today during a memorial ceremony.
3: Words will never fill an empty chair. They cannot replace a voice that you love and you miss. They cannot undo the pain of that morning, the waiting, the calls, the uncertainty, or the grief you carry still.
0: He also paid tribute to the first responders who spent weeks combing through rubble. Investigators blame structural failures in the pool deck slab column connections that began 3 weeks before the collapse. The Texas Hill Country Summer Camp at the center of last year's deadly flooding has filed for bankruptcy. Court papers show that Camp Mystic has debts exceeding $10 million with assets totaling less than half a million. The owners of the all-girls Christian retreat previously announced that they would not be open this summer while lawsuits and investigations play out. A threat of flooding is set to continue impacting millions across parts of the central and southern U.S. It's making its way down into the Gulf Coast of Mississippi and Alabama as rain is set to hit the region. Storms are expected to shift further southeast into the Florida panhandle through the afternoon. I'm Chris Caraccio. Chicago Mayor Brandon Johnson says he supports a new Department of Gun Violence Prevention, which was proposed earlier this week by faith and community leaders.
4: It's incumbent upon me as the mayor of this city is to hear what these advocates are calling for and finding ways in which the work that we're doing can not just be aligned, but strengthened.
0: He says he plans to take a close look at the proposal later this week. Some city council members hope to introduce an ordinance before the August recess. Meanwhile, critics say creating a $100 million office during a huge city deficit is not wise. It all comes after at least 33 people were shot and six were killed last weekend in Chicago. Lucid is set to cut around 18% of its workforce. That's according to a filing with the SEC, with the electric vehicle maker saying the move will save the company nearly $160 million. It affects full-time employees, contractors, and hourly production workers, including about 700 people employed at its Arizona factory. Lucid intends to complete the plan by the end of this year's third quarter. Meta CEO Mark Zuckerberg apparently wants to jump on the prediction market bandwagon. The New York Times says Meta is working on an app called Arena, which will compete with Kalshi and Polymarket. Reportedly, Arena will not involve bets with money at first, but the report says that's likely to change. Out of sight. Earth, Wind, and Fire has been crowned the greatest R&B group of all time by Billboard. The group took the top spot at a 50 on the Billboard list. They're followed up by The Temptations, Sly and the Family Stone, The Isley Brothers, and The Supremes. The outlet says the band's innovative blend of R&B, soul, funk, jazz, rock, and world rhythms have kept its legion of fans mesmerized while simultaneously luring the next-gen fans over the last half century. The top 10 also features New Edition, Boyz II Men, The Jackson 5, and Destiny's Child. I'm Chris Caraccio.
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5: There's dangerous heat across the east and severe thunderstorms from the northern plains into the Great Lakes. That powerful heat dome continues to grip the Midwest, Great Lakes, Northeast, and Mid-Atlantic as temperatures soar to near 100 degrees from St. Louis and Chicago to Philadelphia, New York City, and Boston. Meanwhile, a cold front is pushing through the northern plains and upper Midwest, and that's sparking showers and thunderstorms from Montana and the Dakotas through Minnesota, Wisconsin, and northern Michigan. Some of those could become severe. Across the central plains, scattered thunderstorms are possible as temperatures reach the low 90s. And thunderstorms are also likely in the south and along the Gulf Coast, where it remains hot and humid with highs in the mid-90s. The desert southwest is topping out at 116 degrees across Arizona, southern Nevada, and southeastern California. While along the west coast, northern California stays mainly in the 70s. Southern California will reach the mid-90s. And the Pacific Northwest can expect mostly sunny skies as highs reach the low 80s. That's your national forecast. I'm Tammy Trujillo.
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2: NBA teams restocking their rosters in the annual draft. Round one was last night in Brooklyn. A.J. Dabaca, BYU, was the number one selection of the Washington Wizards. Darren Peterson of Kansas went second to the Jazz.
6: I can't go back and change anything now. Obviously, I wanted to be number one pick, but I went number two. Now I'm prepared to go to Utah and get to work. There's always been a chip on my shoulder, so I wouldn't say it added anything else, but now it'll always be on my mind for my whole career.
2: Picking third, the Grizzlies chose Duke's Carlos Boozer. Round two of the draft is set for tonight. The Lakers are reportedly set to give Austin Reaves a four-year, $185 million max extension. Juan Soto not in the lineup for the Mets in game one of their day-night doubleheader with the Cubs. He left last night's game with back discomfort. In World Cup action today, there are a half a dozen matches on the schedule. Up first at 3 Eastern, it's Bosnia-Herzegovina against Qatar in Seattle. In Vancouver, also at 3 Eastern, it's Canada against Switzerland. That's sports. I'm Frank Aaron.
24: You've heard everything's bigger in Texas. Well, Texas homeowners are paying nearly $4,000 a year for insurance. That's more than $1,000 higher than the national average.
7: It is those weather risks that we're seeing over and over and over again, and it's the frequency and severity.
24: Rich Johnson's with the Insurance Council of Texas.
7: Every peril that is insurable, from lightning to hail and wind, Texas ranks in the top five.
24: The increase of rates, however, has slowed recently. And the chairman of the U.S. Arctic Research Commission says there really is a good argument for taking over Greenland, bringing back all-you-can-eat shrimp to Red Lobster. Michael Kastner explains.
8: Keep those shrimp coming. Endless Shrimp is back at Red Lobster. With
9: Thomas Danz was appointed by President Trump and has spent years pushing for closer U.S. ties with Greenland, a semi-autonomous Danish territory. He told New Yorker magazine in an interview published this month that taking control of Greenland's seafood industry would keep the crustaceans out of the hands of the Chinese and back on the table at the American seafood chain. Trump has repeatedly advocated for purchasing Greenland from Denmark, calling the island critical to U.S. national security.
24: Major gas station chains being sued by California drivers who say the companies are using AI to set gas prices.
11: The lawsuit claims companies like BP, Circle K, and 7-Eleven broke state antitrust laws by using an AI tool to coordinate higher prices. The lawsuit also claims the companies violated a new California law aimed at stopping price fixing through algorithms. The suit says the practice led to increases of up to 30 cents per gallon in the affected areas. The lawsuit covers more than 1,700 stations and seeks compensation for the drivers who overpaid for gas. I'm Mark Mayfield.
24: And Google has invested $75 million in film studio A24 to develop more AI-powered filmmaking tools. The two sides have agreed to a deal that will have the studio work with Google's DeepMind unit. I'm Monica Nelson with your consumer and business news.
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10: Today kicks off the final round of matches in the group stage. Canada coach Jesse March on the opportunity his team has to clinch the top spot in Group B.
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10: Canada would clinch its group with a win over Switzerland. 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
15: President Trump says he's canceled a signing ceremony set for today relating to a housing affordability bill. In a post on Truth Social, Trump said he won't sign the bill until the Save America Act is passed. The voting bill would require ID in order to vote. The housing bill cleared the House last night after it passed in the Senate on Monday. It would make it easier to build homes while also put limits on institutional investors buying up houses. A federal judge is blocking the Trump administration from making arrests at immigration courts. Tammy Trujillo reports.
16: Tuesday's ruling from a federal court in San Francisco says the ICE policy of detaining migrants in courthouse hallways has had a chilling effect on attendance at court proceedings. The ruling in a class action lawsuit blocks ICE agents nationwide from making arrests inside immigration courts. A lawyer for the Department of Homeland Security condemned the ruling and called it, quote, judicial activism in service of an anti-American open borders agenda.
15: That's politics. I'm Wendy Swanson.
17: Here's what's happening.
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23: A nonprofit that helps people with vision loss is raising awareness about blindness, which is on the rise in America. A company called Vision says there's been a recent technology boom in devices to aid the visually impaired to keep them working or performing everyday tasks. Vision CEO Molly Egan recommends people get an eye exam if they start to experience vision issues.
25: When the ophthalmologist says you've got a disorder and you're losing your vision, there's nothing you can do, know that that's not true. There's help out there. There's vision rehabilitation. We do it every day at Visions, and we can come and work with you in your home.
23: The CDC says 12 million Americans 40 or older have visual impairments. New research is suggesting people who exercise and take in more protein than the minimal amount recommended have a better chance for better long-term health. The University of Cambridge published findings in the Frontiers in Nutrition and argue that current recommendations are geared toward preventing deficiency, but not helping people achieve the best possible long-term quality of health. Health update, I'm Scott Pringle.
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27: The Kansas City Current have announced that star forward Temwa Shewinga has signed a new contract with the club, keeping her in KC through the 2029 season. Shewinga is the first player in NWSL history to be named MVP in consecutive years, winning the honor in her first two seasons in the league. She's also the second player in NWSL history to win the Golden Boot multiple times. For more women's sports stories, subscribe to Good Game with Sarah Spain on iHeart Podcast.
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10: Today kicks off the final round of matches in the group stage. Canada coach Jesse March on the opportunity his team has to clinch the top spot in Group B.
21: 2 years ago, everybody thought I was crazy, right? That prospect at the time wouldn't be possible.
10: Canada would clinch its group with a win over Switzerland. 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
22: Google is investing $75 million in film studio A24 to develop AI-powered filmmaking tools. Matt Mattinson has more.
0: The two sides have agreed to a deal that will have the studio work with Google's DeepMind unit. It'll give A24 access to AI research and infrastructure, while DeepMind's researchers will create new workflows with the studio. The deal doesn't include access to A24's content library.
22: Lucid is set to cut around 18% of its workforce. That's according to a filing with the SEC, with the electric vehicle maker saying the move will save the company nearly $160 million. A major supplier to both Apple and Tesla has been hacked, and data tied to both companies is now exposed. Indian-based Tata Electronics is a major semiconductor manufacturer for companies that are moving away from Chinese suppliers. And NVIDIA claims that new technology has eliminated water issues at data centers. But TechCrunch points out that closed-loop systems in data centers don't account for all the water that's used to manufacture chips and generate electricity. Tech Report, I'm Mark Mayfield.
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24: Another Blair Witch project is on the way.
2: I'm so sorry.
22: A reboot of the found footage film is going to hit theaters September the 24th, 2027. The film is being backed by Lionsgate, with plot details being kept under wraps. The original Blair Witch Project was released in 1999 and is considered one of the most successful indie films ever, bringing in almost $250 million at the global box office. It followed three student filmmakers who go missing while making a movie about the legend of the Blair Witch. I'm Mark Mayfield.
24: The man accused of fatally stabbing actor James Hardy has been found mentally unfit for trial.
3: A judge made the ruling on Monday after 44-year-old Michael Gledhill underwent a competency hearing. Gledhill did not appear in court. Based on a psychiatrist's report, the judge ruled Gledhill was not fit to stand trial and ordered that psychotropic medication be administered. The 81-year-old Handy, who appeared in Jumanji and Top Gun Maverick, was in a relationship with Gledhill's mother. He was stabbed to death outside of her home in Tarzana on June 3rd. Gledhill remains behind bars on more than $2 million bail. His next court date is July 14th. I'm Daniel Martindale.
24: And Shinedown frontman Brent Smith is homeless by choice. He tells the Rock 30 podcast he just prefers a nomadic lifestyle and he sees no need to put down roots right now. The band is on the road. And that's entertainment. I'm Daria Albinger.
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4: President Trump is set to meet with Republican senators on Capitol Hill today after canceling a housing bill signing ceremony. He canceled the ceremony and said, "You won't sign it until the Save America Act is passed." Trump has expressed frustration with the stalled voting bill, which would require ID in order to vote. Candidates endorsed by New York City Mayor Zohran Mamdani were big winners last night. They include progressive challenger Brad Lander, who's accused Israel of committing genocide in Gaza. He beat two-term incumbent Dan Goldman, who was supported by pro-Israel groups. The War Powers Resolution on Iran has been passed by the Senate. It marks the first time both chambers of Congress approved such a measure. Yesterday, the Senate approved the House-passed resolution, which seeks to end the conflict without Congress declaring war or authorizing the use of military force. Today marks the fifth anniversary of the Surfside condo collapse in Florida that left 98 people dead. Lieutenant Governor Jay Collins was on hand today during a memorial ceremony.
5: Words will never fill an empty chair. They cannot replace a voice that you love and you miss. They cannot undo the pain of that morning, the waiting, the calls, the uncertainty, or the grief you carry still.
4: He also paid tribute to the first responders who spent weeks combing through rubble. Investigators blame structural failures in the pool deck slab column connections that began 3 weeks before the collapse. The Texas Hill Country Summer Camp at the center of last year's deadly flooding has filed for bankruptcy. Court papers show that Camp Mystic has debts exceeding $10 million with assets totaling less than half a million. The owners of the all-girls Christian retreat previously announced that they would not be open this summer while lawsuits and investigations play out. A threat of flooding is set to continue impacting millions across parts of the central and southern U.S. It's making its way down into the Gulf Coast of Mississippi and Alabama as rain is set to hit the region. Storms are expected to shift further southeast into the Florida panhandle through the afternoon. I'm Chris Caraccia. Chicago Mayor Brandon Johnson says he supports a new Department of Gun Violence Prevention, which was proposed earlier this week by faith and community leaders.
6: It's incumbent upon me as the mayor of this city is to hear what these advocates are calling for and finding ways in which the work that we're doing can not just be aligned, but strengthened.
4: He says he plans to take a close look at the proposal later this week. Some city council members hope to introduce an ordinance before the August recess. Meanwhile, critics say creating a $100 million office during a huge city deficit is not wise. It all comes after at least 33 people were shot and six were killed last weekend in Chicago. Lucid is set to cut around 18% of its workforce. That's according to a filing with the SEC, with the electric vehicle maker saying the move will save the company nearly $160 million. It affects full-time employees, contractors, and hourly production workers, including about 700 people employed at its Arizona factory. Lucid intends to complete the plan by the end of this year's third quarter. Meta CEO Mark Zuckerberg apparently wants to jump on the prediction market bandwagon. The New York Times says Meta is working on an app called Arena, which will compete with Kalshi and Polymarket. Reportedly, Arena will not involve bets with money at first, but the report says that's likely to change. Out of sight. All right, just move. Earth, Wind, and Fire has been crowned the greatest R&B group of all time by Billboard. The group took the top spot out of 50 on the Billboard list. They're followed up by The Temptations, Sly and the Family Stone, The Isley Brothers, and The Supremes. The outlet says the band's innovative blend of R&B, soul, funk, jazz, rock, and world rhythms have kept its legion of fans mesmerized while simultaneously luring the next-gen fans over the last half century. The top 10 also features New Edition, Boyz II Men, The Jackson 5, and Destiny's Child. I'm Chris Caraccia.
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7: There's dangerous heat across the east and severe thunderstorms from the northern plains into the Great Lakes. That powerful heat dome continues to grip the Midwest, Great Lakes, Northeast, and Mid-Atlantic as temperatures soar to near 100 degrees from St. Louis and Chicago to Philadelphia, New York City, and Boston. Meanwhile, a cold front is pushing through the northern plains and upper Midwest, and that's sparking showers and thunderstorms from Montana and the Dakotas through Minnesota, Wisconsin, and northern Michigan. Some of those could become severe. Across the central plains, scattered thunderstorms are possible as temperatures reach the low 90s. And thunderstorms are also likely in the south and along the Gulf Coast, where it remains hot and humid with highs in the mid-90s. The desert southwest is topping out at 116 degrees across Arizona, southern Nevada, and southeastern California. While along the west coast, northern California stays mainly in the 70s, southern California will reach the mid-90s. And the Pacific Northwest can expect mostly sunny skies as highs reach the low 80s. That's your national forecast. I'm Tammy Trujillo.
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8: NBA teams restocking their rosters in the annual draft. Round one was last night in Brooklyn. A.J. Dabanza of BYU was the number one selection of the Washington Wizards. Darren Peterson of Kansas went second to the Jazz.
9: I can't go back and change anything now. Obviously, I wanted to be number one pick, but I went number two. Now I'm prepared to go to Utah and get to work. There's always been a chip on my shoulder, so I wouldn't say it added anything else, but now it'll always be on my mind for my whole career.
8: Picking third, the Grizzlies chose Duke's Carlos Boozer. Round two of the draft is set for tonight. The Lakers are reportedly set to give Austin Reaves a four-year, $185 million max extension. Juan Soto not in the lineup for the Mets in game one of their day-night doubleheader with the Cubs. He left last night's game with back discomfort. In World Cup action today, there are a half a dozen matches on the schedule. Up first at 3 Eastern, it's Bosnia-Herzegovina against Qatar in Seattle. In Vancouver, also at 3 Eastern, it's Canada against Switzerland. That's sports. I'm Frank Garrity.
11: You've heard everything's bigger in Texas. Well, Texas homeowners are paying nearly $4,000 a year for insurance. That's more than $1,000 higher than the national average.
12: It is those weather risks that we're seeing over and over and over again, and it's the frequency and severity.
11: Rich Johnson's with the Insurance Council of Texas.
12: Every peril that is insurable, from lightning to hail and wind, Texas ranks in the top five.
11: The increase of rates, however, has slowed recently. And the chairman of the U.S. Arctic Research Commission says there really is a good argument for taking over Greenland, bringing back all-you-can-eat shrimp to Red Lobster. Michael Kastner explains.
13: Keep those shrimp coming. Endless Shrimp is back at Red Lobster. With
15: Thomas Danz was appointed by President Trump and has spent years pushing for closer U.S. ties with Greenland, a semi-autonomous Danish territory. He told New Yorker magazine in an interview published this month that taking control of Greenland's seafood industry would keep the crustaceans out of the hands of the Chinese and back on the table at the American seafood chain. Trump has repeatedly advocated for purchasing Greenland from Denmark, calling the island critical to U.S. national security.
11: Major gas station chains being sued by California drivers who say the companies are using AI to set gas prices.
22: The lawsuit claims companies like BP, Circle K, and 7-Eleven broke state antitrust laws by using an AI tool to coordinate higher prices. The lawsuit also claims the companies violated a new California law aimed at stopping price fixing through algorithms. The suit says a practice led to increases of up to 30 cents per gallon in the affected areas. The lawsuit covers more than 1,700 stations and seeks compensation for the drivers who overpaid for gas. I'm Mark Mayfield.
11: And Google has invested $75 million in film studio A24 to develop more AI-powered filmmaking tools. The two sides have agreed to a deal that will have the studio work with Google's DeepMind unit. I'm Monica Nelson with your consumer and business news.
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10: Today kicks off the final round of matches in the group stage. Canada coach Jesse March on the opportunity his team has to clinch the top spot in Group B.
21: 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That prospect at the time wouldn't be possible.
10: Canada would clinch its group with a win over Switzerland. 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
11: President Trump says he's canceled a signing ceremony set for today relating to a housing affordability bill. In a post on Truth Social, Trump said he won't sign the bill until the Save America Act is passed. The voting bill would require ID in order to vote. The housing bill cleared the House last night after it passed in the Senate on Monday. It would make it easier to build homes while also put limits on institutional investors buying up houses. A federal judge is blocking the Trump administration from making arrests at immigration courts. Tammy Trujillo reports.
18: Tuesday's ruling from a federal court in San Francisco says the ICE policy of detaining migrants in courthouse hallways has had a chilling effect on attendance at court proceedings. The ruling in a class action lawsuit blocks ICE agents nationwide from making arrests inside immigration courts. A lawyer for the Department of Homeland Security condemned the ruling and called it, quote, judicial activism in service of an anti-American open borders agenda.
11: That's politics. I'm Wendy Swanson.
0: Here's what's happening.
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14: You can't expect the President of the United States not to respond and not to correct the record.
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23: A nonprofit that helps people with vision loss is raising awareness about blindness, which is on the rise in America. A company called Vision says there's been a recent technology boom in devices to aid the visually impaired to keep them working or performing everyday tasks. Vision CEO Molly Egan recommends people get an eye exam if they start to experience vision issues.
25: When the ophthalmologist says you've got a disorder and you're losing your vision, there's nothing you can do, know that that's not true. There's help out there. There's vision rehabilitation. We do it every day at Visions, and we can come and work with you in your home.
23: The CDC says 12 million Americans 40 or older have visual impairments. New research is suggesting people who exercise and take in more protein than the minimal amount recommended have a better chance for better long-term health. The University of Cambridge published findings in the Frontiers in Nutrition and argue that current recommendations are geared toward preventing deficiency, but not helping people achieve the best possible long-term quality of health. Health update, I'm Scott Pringle.
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24: 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Shewinga is the first player in NWSL history to be named MVP in consecutive years, winning the honor in her first two seasons in the league. She's also the second player in NWSL history to win the Golden Boot multiple times. For more women's sports stories, subscribe to Good Game with Sarah Spain on iHeart Podcasts.
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10: Today kicks off the final round of matches in the group stage. 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
22: Google is investing $75 million in film studio A24 to develop AI-powered filmmaking tools. Matt Mattinson has more.
27: The two sides have agreed to a deal that will have the studio work with Google's DeepMind unit. It'll give A24 access to AI research and infrastructure, while DeepMind's researchers will create new workflows with the studio. The deal doesn't include access to A24's content library.
22: Lucid is set to cut around 18% of its workforce. That's according to a filing with the SEC, with the electric vehicle maker saying the move will save the company nearly $160 million. A major supplier to both Apple and Tesla has been hacked, and data tied to both companies is now exposed. Indian-based Tata Electronics is a major semiconductor manufacturer for companies that are moving away from Chinese suppliers. And NVIDIA claims that new technology has eliminated water issues at data centers. But TechCrunch points out that closed-loop systems in data centers don't account for all the water that's used to manufacture chips and generate electricity. Tech Report, I'm Mark Mayfield.
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24: Another Blair Witch project is on the way.
30: I'm so sorry.
22: A reboot of the found footage film is going to hit theaters September the 24th, 2027. The film is being backed by Lionsgate, with plot details being kept under wraps. The original Blair Witch Project was released in 1999 and is considered one of the most successful indie films ever, bringing in almost $250 million at the global box office. It followed three student filmmakers who go missing while making a movie about the legend of the Blair Witch. I'm Mark Mayfield.
24: The man accused of fatally stabbing actor James Hardy has been found mentally unfit for trial.
0: A judge made the ruling on Monday after 44-year-old Michael Gledhill underwent a competency hearing. Gledhill did not appear in court. Based on a psychiatrist's report, the judge ruled Gledhill was not fit to stand trial and ordered that psychotropic medication be administered. The 81-year-old Handy, who appeared in Jumanji and Top Gun Maverick, was in a relationship with Gledhill's mother. He was stabbed to death outside of her home in Tarzana on June 3rd. Gledhill remains behind bars on more than $2 million bail. His next court date is July 14th. I'm Daniel Martindale.
24: And Shinedown frontman Brent Smith is homeless by choice. He tells the Rock 30 podcast he just prefers a nomadic lifestyle and he sees no need to put down roots right now. The band is on the road. And that's entertainment. I'm Daria Albinger.
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2: President Trump is set to meet with Republican senators on Capitol Hill today after canceling a housing bill signing ceremony. He canceled the ceremony and said he won't sign it until the Save America Act is passed. Trump has expressed frustration with the stalled voting bill, which would require ID in order to vote. Candidates endorsed by New York City Mayor Zohran Mamdani were big winners last night. They include progressive challenger Brad Lander, who's accused Israel of committing genocide in Gaza. He beat two-term incumbent Dan Goldman, who was supported by pro-Israel groups. The War Powers Resolution on Iran has been passed by the Senate. It marks the first time both chambers of Congress approved such a measure. Yesterday, the Senate approved the House-passed resolution, which seeks to end the conflict without Congress declaring war or authorizing the use of military force. Today marks the fifth anniversary of the Surfside condo collapse in Florida that left 98 people dead. Lieutenant Governor Jay Collins was on hand today during a memorial ceremony.
3: Words will never fill an empty chair. They cannot replace a voice that you love and you miss. They cannot undo the pain of that morning, the waiting, the calls, the uncertainty, or the grief you carry still.
2: He also paid tribute to the first responders who spent weeks combing through rubble. Investigators blame structural failures in the pool deck slab column connections that began 3 weeks before the collapse. The Texas Hill Country Summer Camp at the center of last year's deadly flooding has filed for bankruptcy. Court papers show that Camp Mystic has debts exceeding $10 million with assets totaling less than half a million. The owners of the all-girls Christian retreat previously announced that they would not be open this summer while lawsuits and investigations play out. A threat of flooding is set to continue impacting millions across parts of the central and southern U.S. It's making its way down into the Gulf Coast of Mississippi and Alabama as rain is set to hit the region. Storms are expected to shift further southeast into the Florida panhandle through the afternoon. I'm Chris Caraccia. Chicago Mayor Brandon Johnson says he supports a new Department of Gun Violence Prevention, which was proposed earlier this week by faith and community leaders.
4: It's incumbent upon me as the mayor of this city is to hear what these advocates are calling for and finding ways in which the work that we're doing can not just be aligned, but strengthened.
2: He says he plans to take a close look at the proposal later this week. Some city council members hope to introduce an ordinance before the August recess. Meanwhile, critics say creating a $100 million office during a huge city deficit is not wise. It all comes after at least 33 people were shot and six were killed last weekend in Chicago. Lucid is set to cut around 18% of its workforce. That's according to a filing with the SEC, with the electric vehicle maker saying the move will save the company nearly $160 million. It affects full-time employees, contractors, and hourly production workers, including about 700 people employed at its Arizona factory. Lucid intends to complete the plan by the end of this year's third quarter. Meta CEO Mark Zuckerberg apparently wants to jump on the prediction market bandwagon. The New York Times says Meta is working on an app called Arena, which will compete with Kalshi and Polymarket. Reportedly, Arena will not involve bets with money at first, but the report says that's likely to change. Out of sight. Earth, Wind, and Fire has been crowned the greatest R&B group of all time by Billboard. The group took the top spot at a 50 on the Billboard list. They're followed up by The Temptations, Sly and the Family Stone, The Isley Brothers, and The Supremes. The outlet says the band's innovative blend of R&B, soul, funk, jazz, rock, and world rhythms have kept its legion of fans mesmerized while simultaneously luring the next-gen fans over the last half century. The top

0: ready to go to Utah and get to work. There's always been a chip on my shoulder, so I wouldn't say it added anything else, but now it'll always be on my mind for my whole career.
1: Picking third, the Grizzlies chose Duke's Carlos Boozer. Round two of the draft is set for tonight. The Lakers are reportedly set to give Austin Reaves a four-year, $185 million max extension. Juan Soto not in the lineup for the Mets in game one of their day-night doubleheader with the Cubs. He left last night's game with back discomfort. In World Cup action today, there are a half a dozen matches on the schedule. Up first at 3 Eastern, it's Bosnia-Herzegovina against Qatar in Seattle. In Vancouver, also at 3 Eastern, it's Canada against Switzerland. That's sports. I'm Frank Garrity.
2: You've heard everything's bigger in Texas. Well, Texas homeowners are paying nearly $4,000 a year for insurance. That's more than $1,000 higher than the national average.
3: It is those weather risks that we're seeing over and over and over again, and it's the frequency and severity.
2: Rich Johnson's with the Insurance Council of Texas.
3: Every peril that is insurable, from lightning to hail and wind, Texas ranks in the top five.
2: The increase of rates, however, has slowed recently. And the chairman of the U.S. Arctic Research Commission says there really is a good argument for taking over Greenland, bringing back all-you-can-eat shrimp to Red Lobster. Michael Kastner explains.
4: Keep those shrimp coming. Endless Shrimp is back at Red Lobster. With
5: Thomas Danz was appointed by President Trump and has spent years pushing for closer U.S. ties with Greenland, a semi-autonomous Danish territory. He told New Yorker magazine in an interview published this month that taking control of Greenland's seafood industry would keep the crustaceans out of the hands of the Chinese and back on the table at the American seafood chain. Trump has repeatedly advocated for purchasing Greenland from Denmark, calling the island critical to U.S. national security.
2: Major gas station chains being sued by California drivers who say the companies are using AI to set gas prices.
6: The lawsuit claims companies like BP, Circle K, and 7-Eleven broke state antitrust laws by using an AI tool to coordinate higher prices. The lawsuit also claims the companies violated a new California law aimed at stopping price fixing through algorithms. The suit says the practice led to increases of up to 30 cents per gallon in the affected areas. The lawsuit covers more than 1,700 stations and seeks compensation for the drivers who overpaid for gas. I'm Mark Mayfield.
2: And Google has invested $75 million in film studio A24 to develop more AI-powered filmmaking tools. The two sides have agreed to a deal that will have the studio work with Google's DeepMind unit. I'm Monica Nelson with your consumer and business news.
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8: Today kicks off the final round of matches in the group stage. 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
8: 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Also in action today, five-time champion Brazil and co-host Mexico.
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12: President Trump says he's canceled a signing ceremony set for today relating to a housing affordability bill. In a post on Truth Social, Trump said he won't sign the bill until the Save America Act is passed. The voting bill would require ID in order to vote. The housing bill cleared the House last night after it passed in the Senate on Monday. It would make it easier to build homes while also put limits on institutional investors buying up houses. A federal judge is blocking the Trump administration from making arrests at immigration courts. Tammy Trujillo reports.
13: Tuesday's ruling.

0: from a federal court in San Francisco says the ICE policy of detaining migrants in courthouse hallways has had a chilling effect on attendance at court proceedings. The ruling in a class action lawsuit blocks ICE agents nationwide from making arrests inside immigration courts. A lawyer for the Department of Homeland Security condemned the ruling and called it, quote, judicial activism in service of an anti-American open borders agenda.
1: That's politics. I'm Wendy Swanson.
2: Here's what's happening.
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6: A nonprofit that helps people with vision loss is raising awareness about blindness, which is on the rise in America. A company called Vision says there's been a recent technology boom in devices to aid the visually impaired to keep them working or performing everyday tasks. Vision CEO Molly Egan recommends people get an eye exam if they start to experience vision issues.
7: When the ophthalmologist says you've got a disorder and you're losing your vision, there's nothing you can do, know that that's not true. There's help out there. There's vision rehabilitation. We do it every day at Visions, and we can come and work with you in your home.
6: The CDC says 12 million Americans 40 or older have visual impairments. New research is suggesting people who exercise and take in more protein than the minimal amount recommended have a better chance for better long-term health. The University of Cambridge published findings in the Frontiers in Nutrition and argue that current recommendations are geared toward preventing deficiency, but not helping people achieve the best possible long-term quality of health. Health update, I'm Scott Pringle.
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1: The Kansas City Current have announced that star forward Temwa Shewinga has signed a new contract with the club, keeping her in KC through the 2029 season. Shewinga is the first player in NWSL history to be named MVP in consecutive years, winning the honor in her first two seasons in the league. She's also the second player in NWSL history to win the Golden Boot multiple times. For more women's sports stories, subscribe to Good Game with Sarah Spain on iHeart Podcast.
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10: Today kicks off the final round of matches in the group stage. Canada coach Jesse March on the opportunity his team has to clinch the top spot in Group B.
11: 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That prospect at the time wouldn't be possible.
10: Canada would clinch its group with a win over Switzerland. 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
13: Google is investing $75 million in film studio A24 to develop AI-powered filmmaking tools. Matt Mattinson has more.
14: The two sides have agreed to a deal that will have the studio work with Google's DeepMind unit. It'll give A24 access to AI research and infrastructure, while DeepMind's researchers will create new workflows with the studio. The deal doesn't include access to A24's content library.
13: Lucid is set to cut around 18% of its workforce. That's according to a filing with the SEC, with the electric vehicle maker saying the move will save the company nearly $160 million. A major supplier to both Apple and Tesla has been hacked, and data tied to both companies is now exposed. Indian-based Tata Electronics is a major semiconductor manufacturer for companies that are moving away from Chinese suppliers. And NVIDIA claims that new technology has eliminated water issues at data centers. But TechCrunch points out that closed-loop systems in data centers don't account for all the water that's used to manufacture chips and generate electricity. Tech Report, I'm Mark Mayfield.
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5: Another Blair Witch project is on the way.
15: I'm so sorry.
13: A reboot of the found footage film is going to hit theaters September the 24th, 2027. The film is being backed by Lionsgate, with plot details being kept under wraps. The original Blair Witch Project was released in 1999 and is considered one of the most successful indie films ever, bringing in almost $250 million at the global box office. It followed three student filmmakers who go missing while making a movie about the legend of the Blair Witch. I'm Mark Mayfield.
5: The man accused of fatally stabbing actor James Hardy has been found mentally unfit for trial.
16: A judge made the ruling on Monday after 44-year-old Michael Gledhill underwent a competency hearing. Gledhill did not appear in court. Based on a psychiatrist's report, the judge ruled Gledhill was not fit to stand trial and ordered that psychotropic medication be administered. The 81-year-old Handy, who appeared in Jumanji and Top Gun Maverick, was in a relationship with Gledhill's mother. He was stabbed to death outside of her home in Tarzana on June 3rd. Gledhill remains behind bars on more than $2 million bail. His next court date is July 14th. I'm Daniel Martindale.
5: And Shinedown frontman Brent Smith is homeless by choice. He tells the Rock 30 podcast he just prefers a nomadic lifestyle and he sees no need to put down roots right now. The band is on the road. And that's entertainment. I'm Daria Albinger.
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17: President Trump is set to meet with Republican senators on Capitol Hill today after canceling a housing bill signing ceremony. He canceled the ceremony and said he won't sign it until the Save America Act is passed. Trump has expressed frustration with the stalled voting bill, which would require ID in order to vote. Candidates endorsed by New York City Mayor Zohran Mamdani were big winners last night. They include progressive challenger Brad Lander, who's accused Israel of committing genocide in Gaza. He beat two-term incumbent Dan Goldman, who was supported by pro-Israel groups. The War Powers Resolution on Iran has been passed by the Senate. It marks the first time both chambers of Congress approved such a measure. Yesterday, the Senate approved the House-passed resolution, which seeks to end the conflict without Congress declaring war or authorizing the use of military force. Today marks the fifth anniversary of the Surfside condo collapse in Florida that left 98 people dead. Lieutenant Governor Jay Collins was on hand today during a memorial ceremony.
18: Words will never fill an empty chair. They cannot replace a voice that you love and you miss. They cannot undo the pain of that morning, the waiting, the calls, the uncertainty, or the grief you carry still.
17: He also paid tribute to the first responders who spent weeks combing through rubble. Investigators blame structural failures in the pool deck slab column connections that began 3 weeks before the collapse. The Texas Hill Country Summer Camp at the center of last year's deadly flooding has filed for bankruptcy. Court papers show that Camp Mystic has debts exceeding $10 million with assets totaling less than $500,000. The owners of the all-girls Christian retreat previously announced that they would not be open this summer while lawsuits and investigations play out. A threat of flooding is set to continue impacting millions across parts of the central and southern U.S. It's making its way down into the Gulf Coast of Mississippi and Alabama as rain is set to hit the region. Storms are expected to shift further southeast into the Florida panhandle through the afternoon. I'm Chris Caraccio. A federal judge is blocking the Trump administration from making arrests at immigration courts. Yesterday's ruling from a federal court in San Francisco says the ICE policy of detaining migrants in courthouse hallways has had a chilling effect on attendance at court proceedings. The ruling in a class action lawsuit blocks ICE agents nationwide from making arrests inside immigration courts. A lawyer for the Department of Homeland Security condemned the ruling and called it judicial activism in the service of an anti-American open borders agenda. Elon Musk continues to hold the title of the world's richest man. However, he's just lost his claim to fame as a trillionaire, the first the world's ever seen. The tech mogul achieved trillionaire status after SpaceX launched its record IPO earlier in the month, but stock prices have fallen since then, dragging Musk's wealth down. Bloomberg's billionaire index says Musk's fortune peaked at about $1.1 trillion and has now fallen to just about $957 billion. The NCAA Division I cabinet is approving a landmark age-based eligibility model that will change how college athletes qualify to compete. Tammy Trujillo has details.
0: The organization voted on the move Tuesday, though the action isn't final until its meeting concludes today. The new system starts an athlete's eligibility clock at full-time college enrollment or the academic year following their 19th birthday, whichever comes first. The change replaces the model that allowed four seasons of competition over 5 years without age restrictions. The new system is set to be implemented this summer, with athletes entering college in 2027 and beyond falling under the age-based framework.
17: The first round of the NBA draft is in the books. The Washington Wizards selected A.J. DeBonsa with the first overall pick. The forward becomes the only player in BYU history to go number one in the draft. A Missouri donut shop has been named the best in the country for a second consecutive year. Old Town Donuts in Florissant has once again won the nationwide Best Donuts in America bracket-style competition. Old Town Donuts first opened in 1968. I'm Chris Caraggio.
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0: There's dangerous heat across the east and severe thunderstorms from the northern plains into the Great Lakes. That powerful heat dome continues to grip the Midwest, Great Lakes, Northeast, and Mid-Atlantic as temperatures soar to near 100 degrees from St. Louis and Chicago to Philadelphia, New York City, and Boston. Meanwhile, a cold front is pushing through the northern plains and upper Midwest, and that's sparking showers and thunderstorms from Montana and the Dakotas through Minnesota, Wisconsin, and northern Michigan. Some of those could become severe. Across the central plains, scattered thunderstorms are possible as temperatures reach the low 90s. And thunderstorms are also likely in the south and along the Gulf Coast, where it remains hot and humid with highs in the mid-90s. The desert southwest is topping out at 116 degrees across Arizona, southern Nevada, and southeastern California. While along the west coast, northern California stays mainly in the 70s, southern California will reach the mid-90s. And the Pacific Northwest can expect mostly sunny skies as highs reach the low 80s. That's your national forecast. I'm Tammy Trujillo.
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19: NBA teams restocking their rosters in the annual draft. Round one was last night in Brooklyn. A.J. DeBonsa of BYU was the number one selection of the Washington Wizards. Darren Peterson of Kansas went second to the Jazz.
20: I can't go back and change anything now. Obviously, I wanted to be number one pick, but I went number two. Now I'm prepared to go to Utah and get to work. There's always been a chip on my shoulder, so I wouldn't say it added anything else, but now it'll always be on my mind for my whole career.
19: Picking third, the Grizzlies chose Duke's Carlos Boozer. Round two of the draft is set for tonight. The Lakers are reportedly set to give Austin Reaves a four-year, $185 million max extension. Juan Soto not in the lineup for the Mets in game one of their day-night doubleheader with the Cubs. He left last night's game with back discomfort. In World Cup action today, there are a half a dozen matches on the schedule. Up first at 3 Eastern, it's Bosnia-Herzegovina against Qatar in Seattle. In Vancouver, also at 3 Eastern, it's Canada against Switzerland. That's sports. I'm Frank Garrity.
5: You've heard everything's bigger in Texas. Well, Texas homeowners are paying nearly $4,000 a year for insurance. That's more than $1,000 higher than the national average.
21: It is those weather risks that we're seeing over and over and over again, and it's the frequency and severity.
5: Rich Johnson's with the Insurance Council of Texas.
21: Every peril that is insurable, from lightning to hail and wind, Texas ranks in the top five.
5: The increase of rates, however, has slowed recently. And the chairman of the U.S. Arctic Research Commission says there really is a good argument for taking over Greenland, bringing back all-you-can-eat shrimp to Red Lobster. Michael Kastner explains.
22: Keep those shrimp coming.
3: Endless Shrimp is back at Red Lobster. With
4: Thomas Danz was appointed by President Trump and has spent years pushing for closer U.S. ties with Greenland, a semi-autonomous Danish territory. He told New Yorker magazine in an interview published this month that taking control of Greenland's seafood industry would keep the crustaceans out of the hands of the Chinese and back on the table at the American seafood chain. Trump has repeatedly advocated for purchasing Greenland from Denmark, calling the island critical to U.S. national security.
22: Major gas station chains being sued by California drivers who say the companies are using AI to set gas prices.
23: The lawsuit claims companies like BP, Circle K, and 7-Eleven broke state antitrust laws by using an AI tool to coordinate higher prices. The lawsuit also claims the companies violated a new California law aimed at stopping price fixing through algorithms. The suit says the practice led to increases of up to 30 cents per gallon in the affected areas. The lawsuit covers more than 1,700 stations and seeks compensation for the drivers who overpaid for gas. I'm Mark Nafee.
22: And Google has invested $75 million in film studio A24 to develop more AI-powered filmmaking tools. The two sides have agreed to a deal that will have the studio work with Google's DeepMind unit. I'm Monica Nelson with your consumer and business news.
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22: President Trump says he's canceled a signing ceremony set for today relating to a housing affordability bill. In a post on Truth Social, Trump said he won't sign the bill until the Save America Act is passed. The voting bill would require ID in order to vote. The housing bill cleared the House last night after it passed in the Senate on Monday. It would make it easier to build homes while also put limits on institutional investors buying up houses. A federal judge is blocking the Trump administration from making arrests at immigration courts. Tammy Trujillo reports.
0: Tuesday's ruling from a federal court in San Francisco says the ICE policy of detaining migrants in courthouse hallways has had a chilling effect on attendance at court proceedings. The ruling in a class action lawsuit blocks ICE agents nationwide from making arrests inside immigration courts. A lawyer for the Department of Homeland Security condemned the ruling and called it, quote, judicial activism in service of an anti-American open borders agenda.
22: That's politics. I'm Wendy Swanson.
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6: A nonprofit that helps people with vision loss is raising awareness about blindness, which is on the rise in America. A company called Vision says there's been a recent technology boom in devices to aid the visually impaired to keep them working or performing everyday tasks. Vision CEO Molly Egan recommends people get an eye exam if they start to experience vision issues.
1: When the ophthalmologist says you've got a disorder and you're losing your vision, there's nothing you can do, know that that's not true. There's help out there. There's vision rehabilitation. We do it every day at Visions, and we can come and work with you in your home.
6: The CDC says 12 million Americans 40 or older have visual impairments. New research is suggesting people who exercise and take in more protein than the minimal amount recommended have a better chance for better long-term health. The University of Cambridge published findings in the Frontiers in Nutrition and argue that current recommendations are geared toward preventing deficiency, but not helping people achieve the best possible long-term quality of health. Health update, I'm Scott Pringle.
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5: The Kansas City Current have announced that star forward Temwa Shewinga has signed a new contract with the club, keeping her in KC through the 2029 season. Shewinga is the first player in NWSL history to be named MVP in consecutive years, winning the honor in her first two seasons in the league. She's also the second player in NWSL history to win the Golden Boot multiple times. For more women's sports stories, subscribe to Good Game with Sarah Spain on iHeart Podcast.
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10: Today kicks off the final round of matches in the group stage. 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
10: Canada would clinch its group with a win over Switzerland. 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
23: Google is investing $75 million in film studio A24 to develop AI-powered filmmaking tools. Matt Mattinson has more.
12: The two sides have agreed to a deal that will have the studio work with Google's DeepMind unit. It'll give A24 access to AI research and infrastructure, while DeepMind's researchers will create new workflows with the studio. The deal doesn't include access to A24's content library.
23: Lucid is set to cut around 18% of its workforce. That's according to a filing with the SEC, with the electric vehicle maker saying the move will save the company nearly $160 million. A major supplier to both Apple and Tesla has been hacked, and data tied to both companies is now exposed. Indian-based Tata Electronics is a major semiconductor manufacturer for companies that are moving away from Chinese suppliers. And NVIDIA claims that new technology has eliminated water issues at data centers. But TechCrunch points out that closed-loop systems in data centers don't account for all the water that's used to manufacture chips and generate electricity. Tech Report, I'm Mark Mayfield.
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5: Another Blair Witch project is on the way.
13: I'm so sorry.
23: A reboot of the found footage film is going to hit theaters September the 24th, 2027. The film is being backed by Lionsgate, with plot details being kept under wraps. The original Blair Witch Project was released in 1999 and is considered one of the most successful indie films ever, bringing in almost $250 million at the global box office. It followed three student filmmakers who go missing while making a movie about the legend of the Blair Witch.
14: I'm Mark Mayfield.
5: The man accused of fatally stabbing actor James Hardy has been found mentally unfit for trial.
15: A judge made the ruling on Monday after 44-year-old Michael Gledhill underwent a competency hearing. Gledhill did not appear in court. Based on a psychiatrist's report, the judge ruled Gledhill was not fit to stand trial and ordered that psychotropic medication be administered. The 81-year-old Handy, who appeared in Jumanji and Top Gun Maverick, was in a relationship with Gledhill's mother. He was stabbed to death outside of her home in Tarzana on June 3rd. Gledhill remains behind bars on more than $2 million bail. His next court date is July 14th. I'm Daniel Martindale.
5: And Shinedown frontman Brent Smith is homeless by choice. He tells the Rock 30 podcast he just prefers a nomadic lifestyle and he sees no need to put down roots right now. The band is on the road. And that's entertainment. I'm Daria Albinger.
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19: President Trump is gathering with Republican senators on Capitol Hill. Montana Senator Tim Sheehy described the meeting as lively. It comes after Trump canceled a housing bill signing ceremony, saying he won't sign it until the Save America Act is passed. Trump has expressed frustration with the stalled voting bill, which would require ID in order to vote. Earlier today, a federal judge issued an order that bans the Trump administration from requiring proof of citizenship to vote. Inspectors with the United Nations watchdog agency will return to Iran's nuclear sites. Director General of the International Atomic Energy Agency, Rafael Grossi, announced the development during a news conference today, indicating that timing is important but not essential since inspections are going to happen. Grossi's comments followed conflicting messages from the United States and Iran on whether those sites would be inspected. President Trump will host NATO Secretary General Mark Rutte later today at the White House. The meeting comes during a tense period where Trump criticized NATO again this week for what he sees as a lack of support with the war against Iran. Trump told reporters on Monday, "The numbers that we spend are so crazy on NATO, and they weren't there for us." Democratic socialists are the big winners in New York's primary elections. The candidates endorsed by New York City Mayor Zoran Mamdani include progressive challenger Brad Lander, who's accused Israel of committing genocide in Gaza. Meantime, Democratic socialist Claire Valdez won the primary for New York's 7th Congressional District, also running on a pro-Palestinian platform. And Democratic socialist Avila Chevalier defeated 5-term incumbent Adriano Espaillat to win New York's 13th Congressional District. Somebody almost became a multimillionaire last night, but not quite. Monica Nelson explains.
20: The Mega Millions jackpot rolled over again, which means the prize is now blasting up to a massive $489 million for Friday night. Yep, nearly $500 million on the line. Nobody matched all 6 numbers in Tuesday's drawing, so that cash just keeps stacking.
19: I'm Chris Caraggio. Millions across Europe are sweltering in a deadly heat wave, which is expected to intensify today and tomorrow. Correspondent Ross Cullen says it was quite hot when he left his Paris apartment today.
21: 32 degrees inside, so 37 outside, not really much change at all. It really has started a conversation in France, particularly about potentially the need to put widespread air conditioning units in across the country.
19: 32 degrees Celsius translates to almost 90 degrees Fahrenheit, while 37 degrees is about 99 degrees Fahrenheit. Temperatures have been climbing across the continent since last week. At least 40 deaths in France have been ruled to be heat-related. Record high temperatures have also been reported in Spain and the UK, where many residents also don't have air conditioning. The Texas Hill Country Summer Camp, where 27 kids and counselors were killed in last year's historic flooding, has filed for bankruptcy. Court papers show that Camp Mystic has debts exceeding $10 million, with assets totaling less than $500,000. The owners of the all-girls Christian retreat previously announced that they would not be open this summer while lawsuits and investigations play out. Alan Dershowitz, former defense attorney for the late sex criminal Jeffrey Epstein, will testify before the House Oversight Committee next month. More from Mark Mayfield.
0: Dershowitz helped obtain a plea deal for Epstein in 2008. Epstein pleaded guilty to prostitution charges in Florida and got immunity for federal sex trafficking charges. Dershowitz is set to appear July the 20th for an interview with the committee, which is investigating Epstein's relationships and activities. I'm Mark Mayfield.
19: The Obama Presidential Center will release its next block of tickets next month. The sale to the public will begin on July 8th. The tickets will cover from September through January. The museum is currently sold out. Visitors, though, can still see the Obama Center for free on Tuesdays. 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I'm Chris Caraccio.
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3: There's dangerous heat across the east and severe thunderstorms from the northern plains into the Great Lakes. That powerful heat dome continues to grip the Midwest, Great Lakes, Northeast, and Mid-Atlantic as temperatures soar to near 100 degrees from St. Louis and Chicago to Philadelphia, New York City, and Boston. Meanwhile, a cold front is pushing through the northern plains and upper Midwest, and that's sparking showers and thunderstorms from Montana and the Dakotas through Minnesota, Wisconsin, and northern Michigan. Some of those could become severe. Across the central plains, scattered thunderstorms are possible as temperatures reach the low 90s. And thunderstorms are also likely in the south and along the Gulf Coast, where it remains hot and humid with highs in the mid-90s. The desert southwest is topping out at 116 degrees across Arizona, southern Nevada, and southeastern California. While along the west coast, northern California stays mainly in the 70s, southern California will reach the mid-90s. And the Pacific Northwest can expect mostly sunny skies as high as reach the low 80s. That's your national forecast. I'm Tammy Trujillo.
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4: The New York Mets are expected to get Francisco Lindor back in the lineup for the second game of their doubleheader against the Cubs tonight. He's been out since April 22nd, but Juan Soto might be headed to the injured list with a back issue. The Astros are now five games below 500. After Tuesday's win in Toronto, Houston manager Joe Espada knows the type of players he has in his dugout.
14: This team is not going to ever give up, and they're going to fight till the end. We're going to make it tough. We could be down some runs, but we're not going to stop from fighting. And that's just kind of the DNA. That's who we are.
4: Espada sends Mike Burrows to the mound in Toronto tonight. The NBA draft resumes this evening at Barclays Center in Brooklyn with round two. The NHL could be closing in on putting a second franchise in the state of Texas to join the Dallas Stars. Commissioner Gary Bettman says the league is exploring putting a team in either Austin or Houston. That's sports. I'm Frank Garrity.
20: You've heard everything's bigger in Texas. Well, Texas homeowners are paying nearly $4,000 a year for insurance. That's more than $1,000 higher than the national average.
22: It is those weather risks that we're seeing over and over and over again, and it's the frequency and severity.
20: Rich Johnson's with the Insurance Council of Texas.
22: Every peril that is insurable, from lightning to hail and wind, Texas ranks in the top five.
20: The increase of rates, however, has slowed recently. And the chairman of the U.S. Arctic Research Commission says there really is a good argument for taking over Greenland, bringing back all-you-can-eat shrimp to Red Lobster. Michael Kastner explains.
25: Keep those shrimp coming. Endless Shrimp is back at Red Lobster. With
26: Thomas Danz was appointed by President Trump and has spent years pushing for closer U.S. ties with Greenland, a semi-autonomous Danish territory. He told New Yorker magazine in an interview published this month that taking control of Greenland's seafood industry would keep the crustaceans out of the hands of the Chinese and back on the table at the American seafood chain. Trump has repeatedly advocated for purchasing Greenland from Denmark, calling the island critical to U.S. national security.
20: Major gas station chains being sued by California drivers who say the companies are using AI to set gas prices.
23: The lawsuit claims companies like BP, Circle K, and 7-Eleven broke state antitrust laws by using an AI tool to coordinate higher prices. The lawsuit also claims the companies violated a new California law aimed at stopping price fixing through algorithms. The suit says a practice led to increases of up to 30 cents per gallon in the affected areas. The lawsuit covers more than 1,700 stations and seeks compensation for the drivers who overpaid for gas. I'm Mark Mayfield.
20: And Google has invested $75 million in film studio A24 to develop more AI-powered filmmaking tools. The two sides have agreed to a deal that will have the studio work with Google's DeepMind unit. I'm Monica Nelson with your consumer and business news.
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1: Today kicks off the final round of matches in the group stage. Canada coach Jesse March on the opportunity his team has to clinch the top spot in Group B.
6: 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That prospect at the time wouldn't be possible.
1: Canada would clinch its group with a win over Switzerland. Also in action today, five-time champion Brazil and co-host Mexico.
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9: President Trump says he's canceled a signing ceremony set for today relating to a housing affordability bill. In a post on Truth Social, Trump said he won't sign the bill until the Save America Act is passed. The voting bill would require ID in order to vote. The housing bill cleared the House last night after it passed in the Senate on Monday. It would make it easier to build homes while also put limits on institutional investors buying up houses. A federal judge is blocking the Trump administration from making arrests at immigration courts. Tammy Trujillo reports.
10: Tuesday's ruling from a federal court in San Francisco says the ICE policy of detaining migrants in courthouse hallways has had a chilling effect on attendance at court proceedings. The ruling in a class action lawsuit blocks ICE agents nationwide from making arrests inside immigration courts. A lawyer for the Department of Homeland Security condemned the ruling and called it, quote, judicial activism in service of an anti-American open borders agenda.
9: That's politics. I'm Wendy Swanson.
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28: New questions are being asked about GLP-1 weight loss drugs and their potential to be used as performance-enhancing medication.
10: The weight loss drugs have become a popular health topic, but the focus on whether they can give an athlete a competitive edge stems from Serena Williams' official return to tennis after a four-year hiatus. The 23-time Grand Slam-winning superstar admitted to using a GLP-1 medication to get back in shape and drop over 30 pounds. Fitness expert Jillian Michaels and former pro tennis player Patrick McEnroe were asked to weigh in on the matter during an interview with Chris Cuomo, and both said they don't believe the medication will enhance performance. I'm Tammy Trujillo.
28: Vanderbilt Health researchers testing a safer way for AI to help doctors accurately detect cancer. A new study focuses on a new computer tool that reviews digital tissue slides, the same images that pathologists use to help identify cancer. This tool would warn doctors when a slide is just too unclear for the computer to read reliably, reducing the risk of a wrong cancer read. Health update, I'm Scott Pringle.
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9: The Kansas City Current have announced that star forward Temwa Shewinga has signed a new contract with the club, keeping her in KC through the 2029 season. Shewinga is the first player in NWSL history to be named MVP in consecutive years, winning the honor in her first two seasons in the league.
5: League. She's also the second player in NWSL history to win the Golden Boot multiple times. For more women's sports stories, subscribe to Good Game with Sarah Spain on iHeart Podcasts.
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28: Today kicks off the final round of matches in the group stage. 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
0: Google is investing $75 million in film studio A24 to develop AI-powered filmmaking tools. Matt Mattinson has more.
18: The two sides have agreed to a deal that will have the studio work with Google's DeepMind unit. It'll give A24 access to AI research and infrastructure, while DeepMind's researchers will create new workflows with the studio. The deal doesn't include access to A24's content library.
0: Lucid is set to cut around 18% of its workforce. That's according to a filing with the SEC, with the electric vehicle maker saying the move will save the company nearly $160 million. A major supplier to both Apple and Tesla has been hacked, and data tied to both companies is now exposed. Indian-based Tata Electronics is a major semiconductor manufacturer for companies that are moving away from Chinese suppliers. And NVIDIA claims that new technology has eliminated water issues at data centers. But TechCrunch points out that closed-loop systems in data centers don't account for all the water that's used to manufacture chips and generate electricity. Tech Report, I'm Mark Mayfield.
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21: Another Blair Witch project is on the way.
27: I'm so sorry.
0: A reboot of the found footage film is going to hit theaters September the 24th, 2027. The film is being backed by Lionsgate, with plot details being kept under wraps. The original Blair Witch Project was released in 1999 and is considered one of the most successful indie films ever, bringing in almost $250 million at the global box office. It followed three student filmmakers who go missing while making a movie about the legend of the Blair Witch. I'm Mark Mayfield.
21: The man accused of fatally stabbing actor James Hardy has been found mentally unfit for trial.
29: A judge made the ruling on Monday after 44-year-old Michael Gledhill underwent a competency hearing. Gledhill did not appear in court. Based on a psychiatrist's report, the judge ruled Gledhill was not fit to stand trial and ordered that psychotropic medication be administered. The 81-year-old Handy, who appeared in Jumanji and Top Gun Maverick, was in a relationship with Gledhill's mother. He was stabbed to death outside of her home in Tarzana on June 3rd. Gledhill remains behind bars on more than $2 million bail. His next court date is July 14th. I'm Daniel Martindale.
21: And Shinedown frontman Brent Smith is homeless by choice. He tells the Rock 30 podcast he just prefers a nomadic lifestyle and he sees no need to put down roots right now. The band is on the road. And that's entertainment. I'm Daria Albinger.
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3: President Trump is gathering with Republican senators on Capitol Hill. Montana Senator Tim Sheehy described the meeting as lively. It comes after Trump canceled a housing bill signing ceremony, saying he won't sign it until the Save America Act is passed. Trump has expressed frustration with the stalled voting bill, which would require ID in order to vote. Earlier today, a federal judge issued an order that bans the Trump administration from requiring proof of citizenship to vote. Inspectors with the United Nations watchdog agency will return to Iran's nuclear sites. Director General of the International Atomic Energy Agency, Rafael Grossi, announced the development during a news conference today, indicating that timing is important but not essential since inspections are going to happen. Grossi's comments followed conflicting messages from the United States and Iran on whether those sites would be inspected. President Trump will host NATO Secretary General Mark Rutte later today at the White House. The meeting comes during a tense period where Trump criticized NATO again this week for what he sees as a lack of support with the war against Iran. Trump told reporters on Monday, "The numbers that we spend are so crazy on NATO, and they weren't there for us." Democratic socialists are the big winners in New York's primary elections. The candidates endorsed by New York City Mayor Zoran Mamdani include progressive challenger Brad Lander, who's accused Israel of committing genocide in Gaza. Meantime, Democratic socialist Claire Valdez won the primary for New York's 7th Congressional District, also running on a pro-Palestinian platform. And Democratic socialist Avila Chevalier defeated five-term incumbent Adriano Espaillat to win New York's 13th Congressional District. Somebody almost became a multimillionaire last night, but not quite. Monica Nelson explains.
4: The Mega Millions jackpot rolled over again, which means the prize is now blasting up to a massive $489 million for Friday night. Yep, nearly $500 million on the line. Nobody matched all six numbers in Tuesday's drawing, so that cash just keeps stacking.
3: I'm Chris Caraggio. Millions across Europe are sweltering in a deadly heat wave, which is expected to intensify today and tomorrow. Correspondent Ross Cullen says it was quite hot when he left his Paris apartment today.
14: 32 degrees inside, so 37 outside, not really much change at all. It really has started a conversation in France, particularly about potentially the need to put widespread air conditioning units in across the country.
3: 32 degrees Celsius translates to almost 90 degrees Fahrenheit, while 37 degrees is about 99 degrees Fahrenheit. Temperatures have been climbing across the continent since last week. At least 40 deaths in France have been ruled to be heat-related. Record high temperatures have also been reported in Spain and the UK, where many residents also don't have air conditioning. The Texas Hill Country summer camp, where 27 kids and counselors were killed in last year's historic flooding, has filed for bankruptcy. Court papers show that Camp Mystic has debts exceeding $10 million, with assets totaling less than $500,000. The owners of the all-girls Christian retreat previously announced that they would not be open this summer while lawsuits and investigations play out. Alan Dershowitz, former defense attorney for the late sex criminal Jeffrey Epstein, will testify before the House Oversight Committee next month. More from Mark Mayfield.
0: Dershowitz helped obtain a plea deal for Epstein in 2008. Epstein pleaded guilty to prostitution charges in Florida and got immunity for federal sex trafficking charges. Dershowitz is set to appear July the 20th for an interview with the committee, which is investigating Epstein's relationships and activities. I'm Mark Mayfield.
3: The Obama Presidential Center will release its next block of tickets next month. The sale to the public will begin on July 8th. The tickets will cover from September through January. The museum is currently sold out. Visitors, though, can still see the Obama Center for free on Tuesdays. Admission is discounted for people who live in Illinois. I'm Chris Caraggio.
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4: There's dangerous heat across the east and severe thunderstorms from the northern plains into the Great Lakes. That powerful heat dome continues to grip the Midwest, Great Lakes, Northeast, and Mid-Atlantic as temperatures soar to near 100 degrees from St. Louis and Chicago to Philadelphia, New York City, and Boston. Meanwhile, a cold front is pushing through the northern plains and upper Midwest, and that's sparking showers and thunderstorms from Montana and the Dakotas through Minnesota, Wisconsin, and northern Michigan. Some of those could become severe. Across the central plains, scattered thunderstorms are possible as temperatures reach the low 90s. And thunderstorms are also likely in the south and along the Gulf Coast, where it remains hot and humid with highs in the mid-90s. The desert southwest is topping out at 116 degrees across Arizona, southern Nevada, and southeastern California. While along the west coast, northern California stays mainly in the 70s, southern California will reach the mid-90s. And the Pacific Northwest can expect mostly sunny skies as highs reach the low 80s. That's your national forecast. I'm Tammy Trujillo.
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8: The New York Mets are expected to get Francisco Lindor back in the lineup for the second game of their doubleheader against the Cubs tonight. He's been out since April 22nd, but Juan Soto might be headed to the injured list with a back issue. The Astros are now five games below 500 after Tuesday's win in Toronto. Houston manager Joe Espada knows the type of players he has in his dugout.
10: This team, it's not going to ever give up, and they're going to fight till the end. We're going to make it tough. We could be down some runs, but we're not going to stop from fighting. And that's just kind of the DNA. That's who we are.
8: Espada sends Mike Burrows to the mound in Toronto tonight. The NBA draft resumes this evening at Barclays Center in Brooklyn with round two. The NHL could be closing in on putting a second franchise in the state of Texas to join the Dallas Stars. Commissioner Gary Bettman says the league is exploring putting a team in either Austin or Houston. That's sports. I'm Frank Garrity.
4: You've heard everything's bigger in Texas. Well, Texas homeowners are paying nearly $4,000 a year for insurance. That's more than $1,000 higher than the national average.
11: It is those weather risks that we're seeing over and over and over again, and it's the frequency and severity.
4: Rich Johnson's with the Insurance Council of Texas.
11: Every peril that is insurable, from lightning to hail and wind, Texas ranks in the top five.
4: The increase of rates, however, has slowed recently. And the chairman of the U.S. Arctic Research Commission says there really is a good argument for taking over Greenland, bringing back all-you-can-eat shrimp to Red Lobster. Michael Kastner explains.
19: Keep those shrimp coming. Endless Shrimp is back at Red Lobster. With
20: Thomas Danz was appointed by President Trump and has spent years pushing for closer U.S. ties with Greenland, a semi-autonomous Danish territory. He told New Yorker magazine in an interview published this month that taking control of Greenland's seafood industry would keep the crustaceans out of the hands of the Chinese and back on the table at the American seafood chain. Trump has repeatedly advocated for purchasing Greenland from Denmark, calling the island critical to U.S. national security.
4: Major gas station chains being sued by California drivers who say the companies are using AI to set gas prices.
0: The lawsuit claims companies like BP, Circle K, and 7-Eleven broke state antitrust laws by using an AI tool to coordinate higher prices. The lawsuit also claims the companies violated a new California law aimed at stopping price fixing through algorithms. The suit says a practice led to increases of up to 30 cents per gallon in the affected areas. The lawsuit covers more than 1,700 stations and seeks compensation for the drivers who overpaid for gas. I'm Mark Mayfield.
4: And Google has invested $75 million in film studio A24 to develop more AI-powered filmmaking tools. The two sides have agreed to a deal that will have the studio work with Google's DeepMind unit. I'm Monica Nelson with your consumer and business news.
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4: President Trump says he's canceled a signing ceremony set for today relating to a housing affordability bill. In a post on Truth Social, Trump said he won't sign the bill until the Save America Act is passed. The voting bill would require ID in order to vote. The housing bill cleared the House last night after it passed in the Senate on Monday. It would make it easier to build homes while also put limits on institutional investors buying up houses. A federal judge is blocking the Trump administration from making arrests at immigration courts. Tammy Trujillo reports.
15: Tuesday's ruling from a federal court in San Francisco says the ICE policy of detaining migrants in courthouse hallways has had a chilling effect on attendance at court proceedings. The ruling in a class action lawsuit blocks ICE agents nationwide from making arrests inside immigration courts. A lawyer for the Department of Homeland Security condemned the ruling and called it, quote, judicial activism in service of an anti-American open borders agenda.
4: That's politics. I'm Wendy.

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7: Google is investing $75 million in film studio A24 to develop AI-powered filmmaking tools. Matt Mattinson has more.
8: The two sides have agreed to a deal that will have the studio work with Google's DeepMind unit. It'll give A24 access to AI research and infrastructure, while DeepMind's researchers will create new workflows with the studio. The deal doesn't include access to A24's content library.
7: Lucid is set to cut around 18% of its workforce. That's according to a filing with the SEC, with the electric vehicle maker saying the move will save the company nearly $160 million. A major supplier to both Apple and Tesla has been hacked, and data tied to both companies is now exposed. Indian-based Tata Electronics is a major semiconductor manufacturer for companies that are moving away from Chinese suppliers. And NVIDIA claims that new technology has eliminated water issues at data centers. But TechCrunch points out that closed-loop systems in data centers don't account for all the water that's used to manufacture chips and generate electricity. Tech Report, I'm Mark Mayfield.
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9: Another Blair Witch project is on the way.
10: I'm so sorry.
7: A reboot of the found footage film is going to hit theaters September the 24th, 2027. The film is being backed by Lionsgate, with plot details being kept under wraps. The original Blair Witch Project was released in 1999 and is considered one of the most successful indie films ever, bringing in almost $250 million at the global box office. It followed three student filmmakers who go missing while making a movie about the legend of the Blair Witch. I'm Mark Mayfield.
9: The man accused of fatally stabbing actor James Hardy has been found mentally unfit for trial.
11: A judge made the ruling on Monday after 44-year-old Michael Gledhill underwent a competency hearing. Gledhill did not appear in court. Based on a psychiatrist's report, the judge ruled Gledhill was not fit to stand trial and ordered that psychotropic medication be administered. The 81-year-old Handy, who appeared in Jumanji and Top Gun Maverick, was in a relationship with Gledhill's mother. He was stabbed to death outside of her home in Tarzana on June 3rd. Gledhill remains behind bars on more than $2 million bail. His next court date is July 14th. I'm Daniel Martindale.
9: And Shinedown frontman Brent Smith is homeless by choice. He tells the Rock 30 podcast he just prefers a nomadic lifestyle and he sees no need to put down roots right now. The band is on the road. And that's entertainment. I'm Daria Albinger.
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2: Things appear to have gotten testy during a meeting today between some Senate Republicans and President Trump as they met behind closed doors on Capitol Hill. Trump told reporters that he doesn't like a few people in the room. And Republican Senator Tim Sheehy said things inside got a bit lively. At issue is Trump's stalled Save America Act voter ID bill. Trump was set for a signing ceremony on a bipartisan housing bill today. Before the meeting, he abruptly canceled that signing ceremony, saying that he won't sign it until the Save America Act gets passed. Republican senators are reportedly not happy about Trump's decision, and they too express frustration. Inspectors with the United Nations watchdog agency will return to Iran's nuclear sites. Director General of the International Atomic Energy Agency, Rafael Grossi, announced the development during a news conference today, indicating that timing is important but not essential since inspections are going to happen. President Trump will host NATO Secretary General Mark Rutte later today at the White House. The meeting comes during a tense period where Trump criticized NATO again this week for what he sees as a lack of support with the war against Iran. Democratic socialists are the big winners in New York's primary elections. The candidates endorsed by New York City Mayor Zoran Mamdani include progressive challenger Brad Lander, who's accused Israel of committing genocide in Gaza. Meantime, Democratic socialist Claire Valdez won the primary for New York's 7th congressional district, also running on a pro-Palestinian platform. And Democratic socialist Avila Chevalier defeated five-term incumbent Adriano Espaillat to win New York's 13th congressional district. Somebody almost became a multimillionaire last night, but not quite. Monica Nelson explains.
3: The Mega Millions jackpot rolled over again, which means the prize is now blasting up to a massive $489 million for Friday night. Yep, nearly $500 million on the line. Nobody matched all six numbers in Tuesday's drawing, so that cash just keeps stacking.
2: I'm Chris Caraggio. Millions across Europe are sweltering in a deadly heat wave, which is expected to intensify today and tomorrow. Correspondent Ross Cullen says it was quite hot when he left his Paris apartment today.
4: 32 degrees inside, so 37 outside, not really much change at all. It really has started a conversation in France, particularly about potentially the need to put widespread air conditioning units in across the country.
2: 32 degrees Celsius translates to almost 90 degrees Fahrenheit, while 37 degrees is about 99 degrees Fahrenheit. Temperatures have been climbing across the continent since last week. At least 40 deaths in France have been ruled to be heat-related. Record high temperatures have also been reported in Spain and the UK, where many residents also don't have air conditioning. The Texas Hill Country Summer Camp, where 27 kids and counselors were killed in last year's historic flooding, has filed for bankruptcy. Court papers show that Camp Mystic has debts exceeding $10 million, with assets totaling less than $500,000. The owners of the all-girls Christian retreat previously announced that they would not be open this summer while lawsuits and investigations play out. Alan Dershowitz, former defense attorney for the late sex criminal Jeffrey Epstein, will testify before the House Oversight Committee next month. More from Mark Mayfield.
5: Dershowitz helped obtain a plea deal for Epstein in 2008. Epstein pleaded guilty to prostitution charges in Florida and got immunity for federal sex trafficking charges. Dershowitz is set to appear July the 20th for an interview with the committee, which is investigating Epstein's relationships and activities. I'm Mark Mayfield.
2: The Obama Presidential Center will release its next block of tickets next month. The sale to the public will begin on July 8th. The tickets will cover from September through January. The museum is currently sold out. Visitors, though, can still see the Obama Center for free on Tuesdays. Admission is discounted for people who live in Illinois. I'm Chris Caraggio.
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3: There's dangerous heat across the east and severe thunderstorms from the northern plains into the Great Lakes. That powerful heat dome continues to grip the Midwest, Great Lakes, Northeast, and Mid-Atlantic as temperatures soar to near 100 degrees from St. Louis and Chicago to Philadelphia, New York City, and Boston. Meanwhile, a cold front is pushing through the northern plains and upper Midwest, and that's sparking showers and thunderstorms from Montana and the Dakotas through Minnesota, Wisconsin, and northern Michigan. Some of those could become severe. Across the central plains, scattered thunderstorms are possible as temperatures reach the low 90s. And thunderstorms are also likely in the south and along the Gulf Coast, where it remains hot and humid with highs in the mid-90s. The desert southwest is topping out at 116 degrees across Arizona, southern Nevada, and southeastern California. While along the west coast, northern California stays mainly in the 70s, southern California will reach the mid-90s. And the Pacific Northwest can expect mostly sunny skies as highs reach the low 80s. That's your national forecast. I'm Tammy Trujillo.
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6: The New York Mets are expected to get Francisco Lindor back in the lineup for the second game of their doubleheader against the Cubs tonight. He's been out since April 22nd, but Juan Soto might be headed to the injured list with a back issue. The Astros are now five games below 500. After Tuesday's win in Toronto, Houston manager Joe Espada knows the type of players he has in his dugout.
7: This team, this is not going to ever give up, and they're going to fight till the end. We're going to make it tough. We could be down some runs, but we're not going to stop from fighting. And that's just kind of the DNA. That's who we are.
6: Espada sends Mike Burrows to the mound in Toronto tonight. The NBA draft resumes this evening at Barclays Center in Brooklyn with round two. The NHL could be closing in on putting a second franchise in the state of Texas to join the Dallas Stars. Commissioner Gary Bettman says the league is exploring putting a team in either Austin or Houston. That's sports. I'm Frank Garrity.
3: You've heard everything's bigger in Texas. Well, Texas homeowners are paying nearly $4,000 a year for insurance. That's more than $1,000 higher than the national average.
8: It is those weather risks that we're seeing over and over and over again, and it's the frequency and severity.
3: Rich Johnson's with the Insurance Council of Texas.
8: Every peril that is insurable, from lightning to hail and wind, Texas ranks in the top five.
3: The increase of rates, however, has slowed recently. And the chairman of the U.S. Arctic Research Commission says there really is a good argument for taking over Greenland, bringing back all-you-can-eat shrimp to Red Lobster. Michael Kastner explains.
9: Keep those shrimp coming. Endless Shrimp is back at Red Lobster. With
10: Thomas Danz was appointed by President Trump and has spent years pushing for closer U.S. ties with Greenland, a semi-autonomous Danish territory. He told New Yorker magazine in an interview published this month that taking control of Greenland's seafood industry would keep the crustaceans out of the hands of the Chinese and back on the table at the American seafood chain. Trump has repeatedly advocated for purchasing Greenland from Denmark, calling the island critical to U.S. national security.
3: Major gas station chains being sued by California drivers who say the companies are using AI to set gas prices.
5: The lawsuit claims companies like BP, Circle K, and 7-Eleven broke state antitrust laws by using an AI tool to coordinate higher prices. The lawsuit also claims the companies violated a new California law aimed at stopping price fixing through algorithms. The suit says a practice led to increases of up to 30 cents per gallon in the affected areas. The lawsuit covers more than 1,700 stations and seeks compensation for the drivers who overpaid for gas. I'm Mark Mayfield.
3: And Google has invested $75 million in film studio A24 to develop more AI-powered filmmaking tools. The two sides have agreed to a deal that will have the studio work with Google's DeepMind unit. I'm Monica Nelson with your consumer and business news.
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11: Today kicks off the final round of matches in the group stage. Canada coach Jesse March on the opportunity his team has to clinch the top spot in Group B.
12: 2 years ago, everybody thought I was crazy, right? That prospect at the time wouldn't be possible.
11: Canada would clinch its group with a win over Switzerland. Also in action today, five-time champion Brazil and co-host Mexico.
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3: President Trump says he's canceled a signing ceremony set for today relating to a housing affordability bill. In a post on Truth Social, Trump said he won't sign the bill until the Save America Act is passed. The voting bill would require ID in order to vote. The housing bill cleared the House last night after it passed in the Senate on Monday. It would make it easier to build homes while also put limits on institutional investors buying up houses. A federal judge is blocking the Trump administration from making arrests at immigration courts. Tammy Trujillo reports.
16: Tuesday's ruling from a federal court in San Francisco says the ICE policy of detaining migrants in courthouse hallways has had a chilling effect on attendance at court proceedings. The ruling in a class action lawsuit blocks ICE agents nationwide from making arrests inside immigration courts. A lawyer for the Department of Homeland Security condemned the ruling and called it, quote, judicial activism in service of an anti-American open borders agenda.
3: That's politics. I'm Wendy Swanson.
15: Here's what's happening.
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20: New questions are being asked about GLP-1 weight loss drugs and their potential to be used as performance-enhancing medication.
16: The weight loss drugs have become a popular health topic, but the focus on whether they can give an athlete a competitive edge stems from Serena Williams' official return to tennis after a four-year hiatus. The 23-time Grand Slam-winning superstar admitted to using a GLP-1 medication to get back in shape and drop over 30 pounds. Fitness expert Jillian Michaels and former pro tennis player Patrick McEnroe were asked to weigh in on the matter during an interview with Chris Cuomo, and both said they don't believe the medication will enhance performance. I'm Tammy Trujillo.
20: Vanderbilt health researchers testing a safer way for AI to help doctors accurately detect cancer. A new study focuses on a new computer tool that reviews digital tissue slides, the same images that pathologists use to help identify cancer. This tool would warn doctors when a slide is just too unclear for the computer to read reliably, reducing the risk of a wrong cancer read. Health update, I'm Scott Pringle.
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3: The Kansas City Current have announced that star forward Temwa Shewinga has signed a new contract with the club, keeping her in KC through the 2029 season. Shewinga is the first player in NWSL history to be named MVP in consecutive years, winning the honor in her first two seasons in the league. She's also the second player in NWSL history to win the Golden Boot multiple times. For more women's sports stories, subscribe to Good Game with Sarah Spain on iHeart Podcasts.
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11: Today kicks off the final round of matches in the group stage. Canada coach Jesse March on the opportunity his team has to clinch the top spot in Group B.
12: 2 years ago, everybody thought I was crazy, right? That prospect at the time wouldn't be possible.
11: Canada would clinch its group with a win over Switzerland. Also in action today, five-time champion Brazil and co-host Mexico.
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5: Google is investing $75 million in film studio A24 to develop AI-powered filmmaking tools. Matt Pattinson has more.
19: The two sides have agreed to a deal that will have the studio work with Google's DeepMind unit. It'll give A24 access to AI research and infrastructure, while DeepMind's researchers will create new workflows with the studio. The deal doesn't include access to A24's content library.
5: Lucid is set to cut around 18% of its workforce. That's according to a filing with the SEC, with the electric vehicle maker saying the move will save the company nearly $160 million. A major supplier to both Apple and Tesla has been hacked, and data tied to both companies is now exposed. Indian-based Tata Electronics is a major semiconductor manufacturer for companies that are moving away from Chinese suppliers. And NVIDIA claims that new technology has eliminated water issues at data centers. But TechCrunch points out that closed-loop systems in data centers don't account for all the water that's used to manufacture chips and generate electricity. Tech Report, I'm Mark Mayfield.
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16: Another Blair Witch project is on the way.
21: I'm so sorry.
5: A reboot of the found footage film is going to hit theaters September the 24th, 2027. The film is being backed by Lionsgate, with plot details being kept under wraps. The original Blair Witch Project was released in 1999 and is considered one of the most successful indie films ever, bringing in almost $250 million at the global box office. It followed three student filmmakers who go missing while making a movie about the legend of the Blair Witch. I'm Mark Mayfield.
16: The man accused of fatally stabbing actor James Hardy has been found mentally unfit for trial.
22: A judge made the ruling on Monday after 44-year-old Michael Gledhill underwent a competency hearing. Gledhill did not appear in court. Based on a psychiatrist's report, the judge ruled Gledhill was not fit to stand trial and ordered that psychotropic medication be administered. The 81-year-old Handy, who appeared in Jumanji and Top Gun Maverick, was in a relationship with Gledhill's mother. He was stabbed to death outside of her home in Tarzana on June 3rd. Gledhill remains behind bars on more than $2 million bail. His next court date is July 14th. I'm Daniel Martindale.
16: And Shinedown frontman Brent Smith is homeless by choice. He tells the Rock 30 podcast he just prefers a nomadic lifestyle and he sees no need to put down roots right now. The band is on the road. And that's entertainment. I'm Daria Albinger.
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2: Tensions are rising between President Trump and some Senate Republicans after a closed-door Capitol Hill meeting today over his stalled Save America Act voter ID bill. Trump spoke to reporters afterwards.
23: We like our leader. We like everybody really in the room. I don't like a few people, but that's okay. I think you know who they are.
2: Republican Senator Tim Sheehy said things inside the room got lively, along with the stalled Save America Act voter ID bill. Reports say Trump was unhappy at GOP senators who supported an Iran war powers resolution that passed yesterday. Earlier today, Trump abruptly canceled a signing ceremony for the bipartisan housing bill, saying he won't sign it until the Save America Act gets passed. Flooding threats continue to impact millions across parts of the central and southern United States as rain moves into the Gulf Coast of Mississippi and Alabama. Storms are expected to shift to the Florida Panhandle later, with flash flood risks moving into Kansas and Missouri tomorrow. Some areas could see up to 2 inches of rain by the end of the week. U.S. crude oil prices are dropping as concerns over disruptions to shipping through the Strait of Hormuz ease. Wendy Swanson has more.
0: West Texas intermediate futures hit a session low, falling below $70 for the first time since March 2nd. International benchmark Brent crude futures for August also fell to its lowest level since before the U.S. and Israeli strikes on Iran. The dip in prices comes as President Trump called for the Department of Justice to probe into fuel prices and accused oil companies of gouging customers in a post on Truth Social early Wednesday.
2: The Supreme Court is expected to issue several major rulings tomorrow as it nears its end of June deadline. Cases include transgender athlete bans, President Trump's birthright citizenship order, his authority to fire federal officials, mail-in ballot deadlines, campaign finance, and deportation protections. The court is set to release opinions at 10 a.m. Eastern. I'm Chris Caraggio. Millions across Europe are sweltering in a deadly heat wave, which is expected to intensify today and tomorrow. Correspondent Ross Cullen says it was quite hot when he left his Paris apartment today.
4: 32 degrees inside, so 37 outside, not really much change at all. It really has started a conversation in France, particularly about potentially the need to put widespread air conditioning units in across the country.
2: 32 degrees Celsius translates to almost 90 degrees Fahrenheit, while 37 degrees is about 99 degrees Fahrenheit. Temperatures have been climbing across the continent since last week. At least 40 deaths in France have been ruled to be heat-related. Record-high temperatures have also been reported in Spain and the UK, where many residents also don't have air conditioning. The Texas Hill Country Summer Camp, where 27 kids and counselors were killed in last year's historic flooding, has filed for bankruptcy. Court papers show that Camp Mystic has debts exceeding $10 million, with assets totaling less than $500,000. The owners of the all-girls Christian retreat previously announced that they would not be open this summer while lawsuits and investigations play out. Alan Dershowitz, former defense attorney for the late sex criminal Jeffrey Epstein, will testify before the House Oversight Committee next month. More from Mark Mayfield.
5: Dershowitz helped obtain a plea deal for Epstein in 2008. Epstein pleaded guilty to prostitution charges in Florida and got immunity for federal sex trafficking charges. Dershowitz is set to appear July the 20th for an interview with the committee, which is investigating Epstein's relationships and activities. I'm Mark Mayfield.
2: The Obama Presidential Center will release its next block of tickets next month. The sale to the public will begin on July 8th. The tickets will cover from September through January. The museum is currently sold out. Visitors, though, can still see the Obama Center for free on Tuesdays. Admission is discounted for people who live in Illinois. I'm Chris Caraggio.
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16: There's dangerous heat across the east and severe thunderstorms from the northern plains into the Great Lakes. That powerful heat dome continues to grip the Midwest, Great Lakes, Northeast, and Mid-Atlantic as temperatures soar to near 100 degrees from St. Louis and Chicago to Philadelphia, New York City, and Boston. Meanwhile, a cold front is pushing through the northern plains and upper Midwest, and that's sparking showers and thunderstorms from Montana and the Dakotas through Minnesota, Wisconsin, and northern Michigan. Some of those could become severe. Across the central plains, scattered thunderstorms are possible as temperatures reach the low 90s. And thunderstorms are also likely in the south and along the Gulf Coast, where it remains hot and humid with highs in the mid-90s. The desert southwest is topping out at 116 degrees across Arizona, southern Nevada, and southeastern California. While along the west coast, northern California stays mainly in the 70s, southern California will reach the mid-90s. And the Pacific Northwest can expect mostly sunny skies as highs reach the low 80s. That's your national forecast. I'm Tammy Trujillo.
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6: The New York Mets are expected to get Francisco Lindor back in the lineup for the second game of their doubleheader against the Cubs tonight. He's been out since April 22nd, but Juan Soto might be headed to the injured list with a back issue. The Astros are now five games below 500. After Tuesday's win in Toronto, Houston manager Joe Espada knows the type of players he has in his dugout.
7: This team, it's not going to ever give up, and they're going to fight till the end. We're going to make it tough. We could be down some runs, but we're not going to stop from fighting. And that's just kind of the DNA. That's who we are.
6: Espada sends Mike Burrows to the mound in Toronto tonight. The NBA draft resumes this evening at Barclays Center in Brooklyn with round two. The NHL could be closing in on putting a second franchise in the state of Texas to join the Dallas Stars. Commissioner Gary Bettman says the league is exploring putting a team in either Austin or Houston. That's sports. I'm Frank Garrity.
16: Lucid is set to cut about 18% of its workforce. Matt Mattinson was more.
19: That's according to a filing with the SEC, with the electric vehicle maker saying the move will save the company nearly $160 million. It affects full-time employees, contractors, and hourly production workers, including around 700 people employed at its Arizona factory. Lucid intends to complete the plan by the end of this year's third quarter.
16: President Trump highlighting the U.S. economy for us all. Mark Mayfield reports.
5: He spoke at the Mack Trucks facility in McCunchy, Pennsylvania.
8: At long last, you finally have a president who is putting workers first, putting Pennsylvania first, and putting America first. We're doing that, and we're doing it like nobody's ever seen before.
5: The president touted his economic policies, including his tariff plan that aimed to get companies to build factories in the U.S. Trump's stop in Pennsylvania comes with the midterm elections looming. McCunchy is in what is seen as a key House district in the midterms.
16: California is debating a one-time tax on billionaires. The initiative does have enough signatures to be put to a vote in November, but its future is uncertain. Supporters lowered the proposed tax from 5% to 2% to gain more support. Tech billionaires are spending a lot to try to stop the measure, and Governor Gavin Newsom says it could drive wealthy people out of California and hurt state revenues. The tax is supported by a healthcare workers union, which says the funding would help fund healthcare, food assistance, and schools. Newsom hasn't agreed to the union's lower tax offer. He continues working with others to try to get the union to withdraw the proposal before Thursday's deadline. And Elon Musk continues to hold the title of world's richest man. However, he's just lost his claim to fame as a trillionaire, the first the world's ever seen. The tech mogul achieved trillionaire status after SpaceX launched its record IPO earlier this month, but stock prices have fallen since then, dragging Musk's wealth down. Bloomberg's Billionaires Index says his fortune has dropped to around $957 billion. I'm Monica Nelson with your consumer and business news.
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11: Things appear to have gotten testy during a meeting Wednesday between some Senate Republicans and President Trump. As they met behind closed doors on Capitol Hill, Trump speaking to reporters afterward.
23: We like our leader. We like everybody really in the room. I don't like a few people, but that's okay. I think you know who they are.
11: Republican Senator Tim Sheehy said things inside the room got lively. Reports say Trump was unhappy with GOP senators who supported an Iran War Powers resolution that passed Tuesday. He told reporters the negotiations are going well. He also expressed his frustration over the stalled Save America's Act voter ID bill.
10: The U.S. Supreme Court could release some major decisions Thursday. The justices set a self-imposed deadline to finish their work by the end of June. There are decisions involving several high-profile cases yet to be released. They include transgender athlete bans, President Trump's birthright citizenship order, his ability to fire federal officials, the counting of mail-in ballots that arrive after Election Day, and more. That's politics. I'm Brad Siegel.
15: Here's what's happening.
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24: New questions are being asked about GLP-1 weight loss drugs and their potential to be used as performance-enhancing medication.
16: The weight loss drugs have become a popular health topic, but the focus on whether they can give an athlete a competitive edge stems from Serena Williams' official return to tennis after a four-year hiatus. The 23-time Grand Slam-winning superstar admitted to using a GLP-1 medication to get back in shape and drop over 30 pounds. Fitness expert Jillian Michaels and former pro tennis player Patrick McEnroe were asked to weigh in on the matter during an interview with Chris Cuomo, and both said they don't believe the medication will enhance performance. I'm Tammy Trujillo.
24: Vanderbilt health researchers testing a safer way for AI to help doctors accurately detect cancer. A new study focuses on a new computer tool that reviews digital tissue slides, the same images that pathologists use to help identify cancer. This tool would warn doctors when a slide is just too unclear for the computer to read reliably, reducing the risk of a wrong cancer read. Health update, I'm Scott Pringle.
15: News all the time. 24/7 News from iHeartRadio.
2: Tensions are rising between President Trump and some Senate Republicans after a closed-door Capitol Hill meeting today over his stalled Save America Act voter ID bill. Trump spoke to reporters afterwards.
23: We like our leader. We like everybody really in the room. I don't like a few people, but that's okay. I think you know who they are.
2: Republican Senator Tim Sheehy said things inside the room got lively. Along with the stalled Save America Act voter ID bill, reports say Trump was unhappy at GOP senators who supported an Iran war powers resolution that passed yesterday. Earlier today, Trump abruptly canceled a signing ceremony for the bipartisan housing bill, saying he won't sign it until the Save America Act gets passed. Flooding threats continue to impact millions across parts of the central and southern United States as rain moves into the Gulf Coast of Mississippi and Alabama. Storms are expected to shift to the Florida panhandle later, with flash flood risks moving into Kansas and Missouri tomorrow. Some areas could see up to 2 inches of rain by the end of the week. U.S. crude oil prices are dropping as concerns over disruptions to shipping through the Strait of Hormuz ease. Wendy Swanson has more.
0: West Texas intermediate futures hit a session low, falling below $70 for the first time since March 2nd. International benchmark Brent crude futures for August also fell to its lowest level since before the U.S. and Israeli strikes on Iran. The dip in prices comes as President Trump called for the Department of Justice to probe into fuel prices and accused oil companies of gouging customers in a post on Truth Social early Wednesday.
2: The Supreme Court is expected to issue several major rulings tomorrow as it nears its end of June deadline. Cases include transgender athlete bans, President Trump's birthright citizenship order, his authority to fire federal officials, mail-in ballot deadlines, campaign finance, and deportation protections. The court is set to release opinions at 10 a.m. Eastern. I'm Chris Caraggio.
25: A three-star Navy admiral recently fired by Secretary of War Pete Hegseth has won a Democratic primary runoff in South Carolina. Here's Michael Kastner.
26: Former Rear Admiral Nancy LaCour addressed supporters after winning the party's nomination for South Carolina's 1st Congressional District.
27: Pete Hegseth removed me from my three-star position last summer, and I retired from the Navy 3 years sooner than I anticipated. But I knew I wasn't done serving, and that is why I entered this race.
26: LaCour was among dozens of officers fired by Hegseth last year without being given a reason. The 35-year Navy veteran will now face Republican Jenny Honeycutt in November's general election in an effort to flip the GOP-leaning district. The seat is currently held by Republican Nancy Mace, who did not seek re-election as she made an unsuccessful bid for her party's nomination for governor. I'm Michael Kastner.
25: The massive warehouse fire that's been burning for a week in Los Angeles is now expected to be extinguished by Friday. That's according to firefighters who have been battling the Boyle Heights blaze. Lineage Logistics believes their cold storage facility started burning when a third-party company was doing work on a set of rooftop solar panels. Google's parent company Alphabet is officially joining the Dow Jones Industrial Average. It'll be replacing Verizon. Google will join companies like Apple, NVIDIA, and Microsoft among the mega cap names that make up the 30 stock index. The Mega Millions jackpot is now up to nearly $500 million after nobody won last night's lottery drawing. Millions across the country were hoping to win $467 million in last night's drawing, but nobody matched all six numbers, so the grand prize now rolls over to Friday's drawing when it will be worth $489 million. The cash option on that is over $220 million. I'm Chris Karagi.
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16: A very active pattern continues across the country today with severe storms and flash flood threats remaining in place from the Central Plains into the South Central U.S., fueling clusters of thunderstorms capable of damaging winds, large hail, and isolated tornadoes. Across the West and Southern Plains, intense heat persists with triple-digit highs in cities like Abilene, Texas, forecast to reach 101, and Albuquerque near 99 under sunny skies. In the Southeast, humidity remaining high, temperatures easing off slightly. Atlanta topping out in the mid-80s. Charleston, South Carolina pushes into the mid-90s with a chance of thunderstorms. Along the East Coast, Baltimore, Philly, and New York City all trending sunnier with highs in the upper 70s to mid-80s. In the Rockies and High Plains, expect a mix of sun and storms. Cheyenne and Colorado Springs face repeated rounds of thunderstorms with highs in the mid-70s. Out west, Seattle is cooler and cloudier than Portland, and classic Southern California sunshine returns to L.A., highs reaching the mid-80s. That's your National Forecast. I'm Monica Nelson.
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6: The New York Mets are expected to get Francisco Lindor back in the lineup for the second game of their doubleheader against the Cubs tonight. He's been out since April 22nd, but Juan Soto might be headed to the injured list with a back issue. The Astros are now five games below 500 after Tuesday's win in Toronto. Houston manager Joe Espada knows the type of players he has in his dugout.
1: This team, it's not going to ever give up, and they're going to fight till the end. We're going to make it tough. We could be down some runs, but we're not going to stop from fighting. And that's just kind of the DNA. That's who we are.
6: Espada sends Mike Burrows to the mound in Toronto tonight. The NBA draft resumes this evening at Barclays Center in Brooklyn with round two. The NHL could be closing in on putting a second franchise in the state of Texas to join the Dallas Stars. Commissioner Gary Bettman says the league is exploring putting a team in either Austin or Houston. That's sports. I'm Frank Garrity.
16: Lucid is set to cut about 18% of its workforce. Matt Mattinson with more.
19: That's according to a filing with the SEC, with the electric vehicle maker saying the move will save the company nearly $160 million. It affects full-time employees, contractors, and hourly production workers, including around 700 people employed at its Arizona factory. Lucid intends to complete the plan by the end of this year's third quarter.
16: President Trump highlighting the U.S. economy for us all. Mark Mayfield reports.
5: He spoke at the Mack Trucks facility in McCunchy, Pennsylvania.
8: At long last, you finally have a president who is putting workers first, putting Pennsylvania first, and putting America first. We're doing that, and we're doing it like nobody's ever seen before.
5: The president touted his economic policies, including his tariff plan that aimed to get companies to build factories in the U.S. Trump's stop in Pennsylvania comes with the midterm elections looming. McCunchy is in what is seen as a key House district in the midterms.
16: California is debating a one-time tax on billionaires. The initiative does have enough signatures to be put to a vote in November, but its future is uncertain. Supporters lowered the proposed tax from 5% to 2% to gain more support. Tech billionaires are spending a lot to try to stop the measure, and Governor Gavin Newsom says it could drive wealthy people out of California and hurt state revenues. The tax is supported by a healthcare workers union, which says the funding would help fund healthcare, food assistance, and schools. Newsom hasn't agreed to the union's lower tax offer. He continues working with others to try to get the union to withdraw the proposal before Thursday's deadline. And Elon Musk continues to hold the title of world's richest man. However, he's just lost his claim to fame as a trillionaire, the first the world's ever seen. The tech mogul achieved trillionaire status after SpaceX launched its record IPO earlier this month, but stock prices have fallen since then, dragging Musk's wealth down. Bloomberg's Billionaires Index says his fortune has dropped to around $957 billion. I'm Monica Nelson with your consumer and business news.
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6: The U.S. plays their final group stage match tomorrow. Defender Max Arkston says the team will

0: The Stars and Stripes will take on Turkey in L.A., then they'll head to Santa Clara for their round of 32 match July 1st.
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4: Things appear to have gotten testy during a meeting Wednesday between some Senate Republicans and President Trump. As they met behind closed doors on Capitol Hill, Trump speaking to reporters afterward.
5: We like our leader. We like everybody really in the room. I don't like a few people, but that's okay. I think you know who they are.
4: Republican Senator Tim Sheehy said things inside the room got lively. Reports say Trump was unhappy with GOP senators who supported an Iran War Powers resolution that passed Tuesday. He told reporters the negotiations are going well. He also expressed his frustration over the stalled Save America's Act voter ID bill. The U.S. Supreme Court could release some major decisions Thursday. The justices set a self-imposed deadline to finish their work by the end of June. There are decisions involving several high-profile cases yet to be released. They include transgender athlete bans, President Trump's birthright citizenship order, his ability to fire federal officials, the counting of mail-in ballots that arrive after Election Day, and more. That's politics. I'm Brad Siegel.
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9: New questions are being asked about GLP-1 weight loss drugs and their potential to be used as performance-enhancing medication.
10: The weight loss drugs have become a popular health topic, but the focus on whether they can give an athlete a competitive edge stems from Serena Williams' official return to tennis after a four-year hiatus. The 23-time Grand Slam-winning superstar admitted to using a GLP-1 medication to get back in shape and drop over 30 pounds. Fitness expert Jillian Michaels and former pro tennis player Patrick McEnroe were asked to weigh in on the matter during an interview with Chris Cuomo, and both said they don't believe the medication will enhance performance. I'm Tammy Trujillo.
9: Vanderbilt health researchers testing a safer way for AI to help doctors accurately detect cancer. A new study focuses on a new computer tool that reviews digital tissue slides, the same images that pathologists use to help identify cancer. This tool would warn doctors when a slide is just too unclear for the computer to read reliably, reducing the risk of a wrong cancer read. Health update, I'm Scott Pringle.
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11: The Kansas City Current have announced that star forward Temwa Shewinga has signed a new contract with the club, keeping her in KC through the 2029 season. Shewinga is the first player in NWSL history to be named MVP in consecutive years, winning the honor in her first two seasons in the league. She's also the second player in NWSL history to win the Golden Boot multiple times. For more women's sports stories, subscribe to Good Game with Sarah Spain on iHeart Podcasts.
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12: Portugal star Cristiano Ronaldo makes history as he becomes the only man to score in six different World Cups. Ronaldo scored twice to lead Portugal to the 5-0 win over Uzbekistan. Meanwhile, Ghana frustrates England.
13: They hold England, one of the tournament favorites, to a scoreless draw.
12: England outshot Ghana 19-1.
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14: Alphabet is officially joining the Dow Jones Industrial Average. Daria Albinger has the details.
15: The parent company of Google is the latest addition to the composite and a sign of its move away from the traditional industrial stocks to technology replacing telecom giant Verizon. The California-based company joins mega cap tech competitors Nvidia, Amazon, Apple, and Microsoft. The Dow has been evolving as the U.S. economy does, from a manufacturing base to service-focused companies to tech. S&P Global says Alphabet shares, which trade under the ticker G-O-O-G-L, will officially join the Dow for the start of Monday's trading. In New York, I'm Daria Albinger.
14: Mark Zuckerberg apparently wants to jump on the bandwagon with prediction markets with Kalshi and Holly.
16: The Unanchored Channel.
17: Respected all over the world, actually, but he's in charge of NATO. He's the Secretary General, Mark Rutte, and he's really done a great job. He was not too much involved when they weren't too nice to us in our recent little military skirmish, but he is a man that's respected by everybody. And Mark, maybe you'd like to say a few words.
18: Absolutely. And a few things I want to share with the media, with you being here at present, and it's about your leadership. First of all, about Iran. I really want to make clear how important it is what you are doing on Iran. This is, first of all, about the nuclear capability Iran was basically getting its hands on. And that would have been a threat to the region. It would have been a threat to the whole world. This is a country which is exporting chaos. It is exporting terrorism. And they were very near to getting their hands on the nuclear capability. You've seen last week in the G7, all the leaders in the G7 applauding the fact that this nuclear capability has been degraded. This is extremely important. And I just want to make this clear, because sometimes people think, why was this whole Iran thing going on? This is about security, about safety. This is the leader of the free world taking responsibility beyond the shores of the United States for the rest of the world. And this is what you did. I know there have been debates about whether your allies in Europe were with you enough. I just want to say one thing. Which
17: they
18: is
17: weren't.
18: Yeah, but let me say one thing, which is, I know you think, but let me, and I know that about the, let's say, your irritation about that. But when you look at the numbers, 4,000 to 5,000 U.S. planes taking off from bases in Europe. In the 6 weeks this war took place, still the ceasefire took place mid-April. Bucharest, the airport in Romania, had to close. It had to close for commercial traffic because they had to make sure that you were able to send a tanker aircraft up in the air. So this is what I know. There have been isolated cases about which you are really disappointed. But generally speaking, your European allies have been there with you. I really want to make the point. 4,000 to 5,000 U.S. planes taking off from European air bases. So that's about Iran. Now I want to take you, if you stay here, I go over to these boards here. Because I want to show you what this president was able to achieve. And I start with this chart. This chart is about the Trump trillion. The Trump trillion shows you the increase Europeans and Canadians are paying into defense since you took office in 2017.
17: Right.
18: Trump 45 plus Trump 47. A total of extra spent by the Europeans and the Canadians of 1.2 trillion. When you look at the effect of Trump 47, so the isolated effect of the extra defense spending in 2025 and in 2026, you see almost $140 billion extra spent nominal on defense by the Europeans and the Canadians, and also this year you will again see an increase by about $120 billion, which brings a total in 2 years of over $250 billion. I can assure you, this is because of Russia, because of the threat, but I'm also absolutely convinced that you being President of the United States, being consistently pushing for something which since Eisenhower has not been achieved, which is the Europeans equalizing their defense spending with the United States, this is your evidence. Then, when it comes to jobs, look here. In total, 195,000 jobs being supported by investments. Investments from European companies into the United States, 83,000 jobs supported by that. 112,000 jobs created by the fact that Europeans are massively, about half of all their defense spending when it comes to defense industrial output is spent in the United States. 112,000 jobs. Last year, they spent $54 billion on U.S. defense industrial output. There is now an order catalog, an order backlog of $300 billion. So $300 billion of defense spending from Europeans buying this in the U.S. over the next couple of years, which is already on the order book. Last year, $54 billion, a total now order book of $300 billion, totally almost 200,000. These are real jobs. Real people, like you, as yesterday when you spoke in Pennsylvania, the people behind you. But I want to say two things more, if you allow. First of all, to get all of this done, we have to increase the defense industrial output. There is a big problem. The problem is that both in the United States and in Europe, we are not producing enough. Our stockpiles have to be replenished because of the war in Ukraine and what we do there, and for all the other reasons. You have taken leadership here. Last week, you signed the Defense Procurement Act. You made it possible for companies to work together to be able, therefore, to ramp up their defense production. You have been very harsh with them a couple of weeks ago. I had one of them over in my office. Yeah, it was really harsh. I had one of them over in my office. He was still trembling. It was the CEO. And I said, this is good. This is exactly what we need. Because we need this extra defense output. This is important for Europe. When I point at all these jobs, of course, also many jobs being created in Europe and in Canada, but again, almost 200,000 here in the United States, supported by all these investments. But it is about defense industrial output, and this is also what the Ankara summit has to be about. The whole first day will be about defense industrial production, because we can spend as much as we want, but we need the interceptors, the missiles, we need the tanks, we need the artificial intelligence, etc., etc. And this is what you are doing. Doing that in the U.S., but also therefore putting all that pressure on the defense industrial base. And finally, you had the G7 last week. I think this was a big success. What you've seen there is that, yes, you are president of the United States, but I want to make this point. For me, you are first of all the leader of the free world. In 2 weeks in Ankara, you will have not seven countries, you will have 42 countries, the 32 allies, U.S. and the other 31, but also 9 or 10 other countries from the Middle East, from the Indo-Pacific. And they want to hear your lead. You will provide it, I know this. This is what you do in Iran, this is what you do in defense industrial output, on spending, and all of this. You've been leader of the free world, and now we see it with Ukraine, the fact that Ukraine stays strong in the fight, that you still provide all the stuff they need, paid for by European and Canadian allies, fair enough, but very important for them to stay in the fight and all the other things the United States is doing. So I'm really looking forward to that summit. I know that Erdogan, the president of Turkey, looks forward to receiving his good friend Donald J. Trump. But I just wanted to tell this story because, ladies and gentlemen of the American media, this is important. This is your president, but also leader of the free world, taking the leadership role as is necessary.
16: Thank you very much, Mark. Thank you very much. Any questions, please?
19: After all this, you've been so transformative vis-a-vis NATO, and I think the Secretary General just stated that. You transformed NATO the likes which nobody would have even thought that you could have done. After all that, do you still think the European allies, like you told me, treated you badly? And if so, what can they do to make things better? And to you, Secretary Putin, can you confirm that all the thousands of flights, as you stated today, and yesterday on Fox News, are in compliance with NATO treaties?
16: Well, let me just say, he's been a friend of mine. He's a great guy, great leader, great Secretary General. Everybody respects him. And I appreciate your nice words, but you really have done a good job. And I think if anybody else were in that position, we wouldn't even be meeting today, to be honest with you, because we were let down. We didn't need help on this at all. We demolished them in literally the first week. But it would have been nice if they would have said, we'd like to help. We didn't even need it, but it would have been.

0: as a Turk myself.
1: Whose phone is it? Don't worry about it.
0: Not the fire alarm. As a Turk myself, I can tell you with great confidence that your presence in Ankara is eagerly anticipated. What's your message to your great friend Erdogan and the Turkish people? Because you're going to be there in less time.
1: Are you from Turkey?
0: Yeah, I'm a Turk myself.
1: Well, and I like him. He's a friend of mine. And he stayed out of the war. You know, he was a prime candidate to go into the war with Iran, maybe on the Iran side, because he's not a big fan of Israel, as you know. And I asked him to stay out. He stayed out. And you know who else was great? Was President Xi of China. He could have come in. He gets half of his oil from that area. You know, I could see him wanting to. And I asked him to please stay out. And he did. We did a good job. But he stayed out. Erdogan's a great leader, very strong person, great military. And I asked him to stay out, and he did, and so did President Xi, and frankly, so did Putin, if you're oil. But you could say that Vladimir has some other things to focus on. But they all stayed out. I mean, it was pretty amazing. People were surprised.
0: I did not be surprised.
1: And I think that Erdogan is, look, he loves Turkey, right? He's doing a great job. He loves Turkey. I love the U.S., but he loves Turkey, and he's doing a great job. He's a respected man, a respected leader, and he's been a friend of mine. Now, I shouldn't say that, because guys like Peter would say, oh, he likes Erdogan. He likes Erdogan. No, Peter won't. Peter doesn't. Some of the others, let's say. But Erdogan is a strong man, but he's been everything I've ever asked him for. He's done.
0: And Mr. President, Mr. Secretary General clearly pointed out that allies want to do defense business with you, and Turkey is definitely one of them. They want the F-110 jet engines, and they want the F-35 fighter jets. Yeah. Are you going to Turkey with a big gift bag?
1: I think so, yeah. I think so. Look, he's a member of NATO. Some people don't consider himself, but he really is. He's a strong member of NATO. Yeah,
0: yes, he is.
1: I'm going to probably do something that's going to make him very happy.
2: And Turkey has
1: a
2: huge...
1: Tell him hello. He's a good man.
2: And Turkey has a huge defense industrial base. 3,000 companies working all over the alliance, also here in the United States. So strong...
1: People don't know how big Turkey is in terms of the military. It's a very strong... They have a lot of our equipment. A very strong military. Because of him.
3: What are your expectations, sir, about this meeting in Ankara? What do you think?
1: Well, except for the fact that it was being held in Turkey by President Erdogan, I don't think I would have gone to it.
2: You must come for me.
1: But I might have gone. I mean, I wouldn't have gone for, you know, what we went through over the last 2 months with, you know, the various countries. But you're probably right. I would have gone for you. But I would have... I would have not gone for most people, but he called me up. He said, please, I have it in Turkey. You got to be there. The United States has to be there. And so I'm going out of respect to President Erdogan.
3: What do you want the allies to do more than what they are doing right now? Do you
1: just
3: have
1: a
3: mask?
1: I just want their loyalty. We don't need their money. We don't need anything. We have the most powerful military in the world by far. But I just want loyalty. You know, we're so loyal to them. We're always fighting for them. We have thousands of troops all over Europe. In Germany, we have 50,000 troops. And then you want a little, give us a little nudge, give us a little kiss. We don't want much. And they say, no, we can't do it. We're paying hundreds of millions of dollars for the troops that we have in Germany, the troops that we have in UK, the troops that we have all over Europe. I will say Poland was very good. You know, I endorsed him. Anyone. By the way, many people that I endorsed outside of the United States won. You know that, right? You know we had a big win yesterday with Colombia, a favorite place of Marco. Marco loves Colombia. But no, I endorsed a man who was, you know, the end. And he won. But the same thing in Poland. He was number 10. I endorsed him. I didn't like the man that was the president at all. And I endorsed him. He was a fighter. A big fighter, a good fighter, and I endorsed him. He came from 10th place that he won, and they say it was the biggest upset in Europe in 50 years for a major election. And you know what? He's going to be a great president of Poland.
0: Mr. President,
1: but we have many people in South America, but we just the other day, we endorsed somebody, El Tigre, They call him El Tigre because he's tough. He's another fighter. I like fighters, I guess.
4: Mr. President, you like winners. Do you think President Zelensky is winning right now? He famously...
1: Well, he's doing pretty well. Look, no matter how you look at it, he's doing pretty well. He's holding his own, at least. A lot of people dying on both sides. But I think he's doing pretty well.
4: Can I ask you, you have to
1: say he's courageous. He's got great equipment. But he's got great men. He's got fighters.
4: And can I ask you one other question?
1: Yeah.
4: Have you seen the report into the Minab school attack, sir? And can you tell us?
1: I have not seen it, no.
4: Well, why not?
1: At some point, well, I have to wait for it to be complete. I don't know that they're ever going to solve that problem. I mean, you could ask Pete, but I don't know that they're ever. They're going to say it was one of our missiles. Pete, I don't know that they're ever going to solve that problem in terms of whose fault was it. Because there were missiles flying all over the place.
4: So you won't accept
1: and it's
4: that.
1: Horrible what happened. But there were missiles flying all over the place. And somebody said it was our missile. Well, maybe it wasn't our missile, but I've seen nothing to lead me to believe it was. There were plenty of missiles being flown by other people. What do you think, Pete?
5: Well, Mr. President, we've taken the investigation very seriously, and when the appropriate time is right, whatever that outcome is, that'll be the time to divulge.
4: Do you know, if you come up with the right answer,
1: I don't think it's going to be us. I don't think it was us. There were a lot of missiles being fired at that time. Yeah, please.
3: Mr. President, you just had a colorful lunch on the Senate. Would you be open to a compromise measure that had provisions of the SAVE Act into a reconciliation bill?
1: Not really. No, the SAVE Act should be. There's no compromise. It's voter ID, it's proof of citizenship, and it's also the mail-in ballots. We want mail-in ballots for the military if they're away. We want them for people that are ill or people that are in some form handicapped or have a hard time, or people even that are on vacation. I'm open to that. But mail-in ballots, you have to vote, because we have a lot of rigged elections. And then we added in men in women's sports as a no-no. No men in women's sports, and no transgender mutilization of our children. These are 99% issues, and we have to do it. We have to protect. Look at what's gone on in Los Angeles and California. The vote still hasn't been counted. What's it, 2 weeks now? It still hasn't been counted. And I don't know Spencer Pratt, but I watched him, and he was doing really nicely. All of a sudden, he's out. And I said he was going to be out because he was doing well. And then a week later, they started saying, oh, he's starting to lose favor. He's starting to lose. I said, they just rigged the election. And they were going to do that with Steve Hilton. He's a good man. And I asked the U.S. attorney to go look at their votes. And as soon as they did that, they announced that Steve Hilton would be a finalist. So now we have rigged elections. Now, in my case, I made it too big to rig. Remember the expression, too big to rig? But we have rigged and we have to have voter ID. If we don't have voter ID and proof of citizenship, but basically it's the Save America Act. Everybody wants it. Everybody is it, including Democrats. 87% of Democrats want it. Not the leaders, because they want to cheat. Their policy is so bad, they're unelectable.
3: Would you veto the housing bill that you didn't sign today?
1: I want to see what happens. We said, look, the housing bill is... I made billions of dollars with housing. I know housing better than anybody, maybe anywhere. It's all about the interest rate. Lower the interest rates, you can have all the housing you want. But you have to understand, I don't want to hurt people that own houses, too. These people, for the first time in their lives, they have valuable houses. They become rich. I don't want to hurt them either.
3: So,
1: what you want to do is, what good for everyone, get the interest rates down. We have this numbskull that was the head of the Fed before, and he's a stupid person. And we call him too late, because he was too late with the interest rates all the time. We need low interest rates. Low interest rates will solve everything. We'll solve that. Now, despite that, we're doing well with housing. But where we're really doing well is oil is plummeting and costs are coming down. Affordability. We're doing great. The Democrats gave us a tremendous affordability problem, and we're reducing prices a lot.
3: Would you want to be the first person on his list to visit?
1: No, but I think we're probably of a different persuasion. He's very liberal. But, you know, I got along well with Starmer. I disagreed with Starmer. I said, you have two problems, immigration and energy. And crime, too, by the way. Crime. You have a terrible mayor of London, by the way. I don't want to cause any problems, but your mayor of London is grossly incompetent, a bad person, and a horrible representative for your country. You know that. That's why you're smiling and laughing, and it's true. But you know that. The mayor of London is a horror show. But you have a crime problem. You have an immigration problem. The immigration helps cause the crime, by the way. And you have a tremendous energy problem. You're building stupid windmills all over the country, and they don't do the job. You have the greatest oil field in the world, one of them. It's called the North Sea Oil. All you have to do is bid it out to Exxon, Chevron, Shell, British Petroleum. They're begging to go there and pay billions of dollars. And because the left is so crazy, they don't want the money. And the country is losing. I mean, your country is going to go bankrupt. Think of it. You have one of these. Now, most countries don't have that. You have the North Sea oil. And you have the best part of it. Think of it. You go to Norway, who doesn't have the best part of it, and you give them, and they have $2 trillion in the bank. You know, they have $2 trillion, maybe more. Because the UK pays them all this money and others. But you have one of the greatest fields. And I told this guy 15 times, and he wouldn't do it. I said, you're going to lose your prime ministership. And he did. In fact, I called it about 3 days early, right? Remember I said he was leaving? I wonder if that nudged him out.
6: Mr. President, would you block a final Iran deal if it included any kind of fees on shipping?
1: Yeah,
6: American
1: no, it would be unacceptable to me. Because we have numerous straits, and if you did that for them, you'd have to do it for other people. You have other straits. Well, I wouldn't allow it there either. Yeah, it would be a game changer.
6: And have you made progress on munitions building in Europe? That's obviously something.
1: Yeah, we always make progress. Some of the countries that he represents are as good as him. He's great. They're lucky they have him. They're lucky they have that guy.
6: Behind you.
7: I would think that Congress voting to end the war with Iran, even in a non-binding way, impacts your negotiations with Iran.
1: So we're doing great in our negotiations with Iran. Right in the middle of one of the key things, which we're going to get anyway, we have breaking news. The Senate has voted that they'd like Trump to stop the war. So Iran sees that and they go, what's that all about? Now, you know it's meaningless, right? But I had lunch with him. We had 4 Republican senators and all Democrats. You know, Democrats, they want to lose the war. Because they're stupid. That's why we call them Democrats, you know? I no longer use the E. I've changed the E into a U. We call them Democrats. They're dumb. Their policy is so bad. That's why they have to. They are opposed to the Save America Act because they don't want voter ID. They don't want proof of citizenship. You know why? Because they have to cheat. Their policy is so bad that if they don't cheat, they wouldn't win an election. They're phenomenal cheaters. And they stick together. But you know, the people, the Democrat people, are 87% in favor of the Save America Act. Yeah, please.
8: Last night, of course, you know, as Peter pointed out, we saw the bomb down back in its win in Jeffries and Schumer's backyard. You told me in October that Schumer was gonzo and that Mamdani was the leader of the party. The last night's results
1: did
8: that assessment.
1: Well, Schumer's lost his way. He's become essentially a Palestinian. I think it's the greatest transformation of a political position I've ever seen. Chuck Schumer, who was a strong supporter of Israel, and he's become 100% Palestinian. In fact, I've asked for a beautiful, beautiful silk outfit to be sent in the Palestinian tradition. I'm going to send it to him as a birthday present. Now, it's the greatest transformation of a political ideology I've ever seen. Chuck Schumer is Jewish, and he was a strong supporter of Israel. Not that strong, because he let the Obama, even though he was supposed to it. He let the JCPOA get through. He could have fought that harder with Barack Hussein Obama. Have you heard of him? So, but Chuck Schumer's a Palestinian now. Said.
8: And yeah, Democrats have a problem on their hands now that, you know, Obama and Mamdani, they're true leaders. Neither of them can run for president in 2028.
1: Well, you know, Mamdani was here, as you know, twice. And he's a very nice guy. He's a charming guy, good-looking guy. We talk. But you can't raise taxes on people when you force them to leave your state or your city, and they're leaving, and they're going to Florida. Most of them are going down to Palm Beach in Miami. They're just leaving. And they pay 90% of your taxes. And I keep wondering, how are you going to do this? Every day you read about somebody that's leaving for Florida, mostly Florida, and other places, but they're leaving. You can't put estate taxes on that are so high that when a loving father or mother dies, and they leave it to their beautiful child, the child is supposed to pay 50% tax. That's on top of federal tax, right? So basically, you're leaving him nothing. What you're doing is you're just for, I mean, you could be liberal, you could be anything. It's common sense. You're forcing people to leave. And these are the people that pay the taxes. They pay 90% of the taxes. And they're leaving New York. And they're leaving California, too.
0: Thank you very much, Mr. President. You said yes to the jet engines, but you're a very direct, very straightforward, no-nonsense man, as you've known in Turkey as well. What needs to happen for the F-35 deal to be finalized? What do you need to see?
1: Why don't you answer that question, JD? I want to give you an easy.
9: Okay, thank you, sir.
1: He's done a great job over there.
9: Well, I know that Pete and the entire team are reviewing this right now because there are certain things that we have to certify that have happened in order to comply with American law. The president has asked us to do that. We're running the traps and confirming that's happened. This is really a congressional thing and ensuring that Turkey has complied with American law so they can get the F-35s. And, of course, we'll announce that when we have
1: that release. Yeah, we're going to work. Look, hey. He's the man who is a little controversial, but I am too. But I know him. I think he's a very good person. He's helped us a lot. He really, anytime I've helped, like as an example, I said, I'd love you to stay out of the war with Iran. That's a natural for him, right? He stayed out. I like him. A lot of times when they have a problem with Erdogan, they call me and they say, would you talk to him? They'll call me. They'll say, could you do me a favor and talk to him? You have a question in the back? No, yeah, in the back. I love your questions, but you've asked a lot of them. You're very nice. I appreciate it.
10: Thank you, Mr. President. Earlier today, you instructed your Department of Justice to do an investigation for oil companies that you said gas prices were not coming down quick enough.
1: That's right.
10: You are concerned that there is price gouging.
1: I am
10: taking advantage of the crisis, sir. Can you elaborate on that?
1: So it's ExxonMobil, it's Chevron, it's Shell, it's BP, it's a lot of them. The gasoline or the oil prices have come down so much, and we are not seeing anything at the pump by comparison to what it should be. We should be, in my opinion, at $2.25 right now at the pump. And we're higher than that. And we are doing a big investigation on it. Yeah. They're not reducing the prices commensurate with what's happening. Look, we are sending out, think of it, 19 million barrels came out yesterday. That is a flood. That's like a gusher. That's an oil gusher. And they should be much lower, the gasoline prices, which really is what people see more than anything else, but the, you know, for their car. But the gasoline prices should be much lower at the pump. And the oil companies are possibly gouging. I hope they're not, otherwise they're going to be in big trouble. They're going to be in big trouble. We're not going to play games.
11: Mr. President, have you spoken to him, sir? Have you spoken to the oil executive today?
1: I told him, don't gouge our people.
12: Mr. President, there's a report that you're going to present the World Cup at the front of the
1: I am. Well, I've been asked to by soccer, by football, by Johnny. Johnny's done a great job. By the way, how hot is this?
13: In the Dutch Groen Fair.
1: How hot is it? You're doing well.
13: We're doing fair well.
1: Maybe we'll play you in the finals. No, but how hot?
13: I know that's a beating.
1: How hot has it been? It's been great. You know, they came to the United States, which isn't a big, as they would say, football, but we can't because it's too confusing. We say soccer. But it's not a very big at that. And this is the biggest they've ever had. They've never had anything like it. The numbers are bigger than any other. And it's this great spirit. It's tremendous.
2: The King and Queen.
1: I think Johnny has done a fantastic job. And yes, he has asked me to hand out the cup.
12: Mr. President, will the fencing around the reflecting pool be down by July 4th, or is that going to be...
1: The pool?
12: Yeah.
1: It's in great shape. No. Ready? Thugs. They just told me a little while ago, six have been arrested, and like six or seven are under investigation. They have pictures and everything else. They went to the bottom, and it's not a paint job. It's very expensive. It's not rubber, but it's like rubber. And they went down with probably a box cutter or a very sharp razor of some kind or a knife. And they cut. And then they started ripping it up. You know why? Because they're sick people. And then the side of the pool, right at water level, they took razors and they started cutting this, you know, very expensive stuff. It's incredible stuff. It's beautiful. And it was so, and it's still beautiful. But we have one area where they cut it. It's still holding. It's not leaking. But they heard it. So in about probably maybe after July 4th or maybe before. I don't know. We'll let a little water out because it's at the edge. They'll cut it. They'll replace it. And it'll be as good as new. But these people should go to jail for a long time. You know, there's a statute that I signed when I had my first term that if you... do anything to hurt statues or monuments, fountains in Washington, D.C., or federal fountains. It's actually federal all over the country. But you go to jail for 10 years, and there's no shortcuts. In other words, it's not 5 years for good behavior. It's a very tough statute, and so tough that it really hasn't been used very much over the years. But I used it when they had a problem in Washington where they were trying to hurt, you know, the sickos were trying to hurt things, and I announced it. As soon as I announced it, read it, announced it, and I said 10 years for anybody. Everybody dropped what they had, including ropes. They had ropes. They were tying ropes around Thomas Jefferson's head, Andrew Jackson right up there. They had a rope around his head on that incredible statue. I said, as soon as I invoked it, everybody left. That's still in play. They could go to jail for 10 years. They better be careful. They have a gash on that beautiful pool. It's a reflecting one. This is a very expensive material. Then on top of it, we did a much bigger job than we said we were going to do because we did all the outer areas and everything. We did a beautiful job. It's like a piece of glass. And for some reason, this disturbed the radical left lunatics. You know, one of the guys, he's a member or a big payer to Act Blue. He's a big Hillary supporter. He's a big supporter of Sleepy Joe Biden. This is a very political thing. But as I understand it, six are under arrest. This was pure vandalism. It's an amazing thing that we did. Don't forget, it hasn't worked properly since it was built because it always leaked in 1922. So it was built in 1922. So that's 100 years more ago. It's never worked properly. I always say it had great potential. And I said in my first term, I'm going to do something. So Biden and Obama, between the two of them, spent over $100 million. It was a disaster. Obama, because of the environment, took the water from the Potomac, and it was horrible. It was bad. I don't want to have to tell you what happened, but it was really bad. You can read about it. Biden, he didn't have any idea what the hell they were doing because he didn't know what anything was happening. But they spent over $100 million. We spent 14 or 15 and a lot less than that because a lot of these people work for the Parks Department anyway. So, you know, they're going to work. So I would say a lot less. And we put a great surface on it. This is a world-class surface and it looked beautiful. But they came in and they cut it and then they grabbed it and they pulled it up. That's why it's all ripped. And who would even think of that? They're sick people. So... I think they're in big trouble.
11: Mr. President.
1: Here's the bottom line. We temporarily patched it, even though we stopped the leak. It's so good that it with all that damage they did, it's not leaking. And it looks really beautiful. I just had pictures taken. It's reflective. It's beautiful, like it did a week ago. And then we're going to let a little water out, because you have to let the water out to fix it. We're going to fix it, and then the water goes back in. It won't take long. We may do it before July 4th, or we may do it just after July 4th. Now, we have it a little bit fenced up because we have a big fireworks display. And tonight, I'm making a speech. And people like my speeches, but I guess we're going to have a lot of people over there. But tonight, we're going to have a lot of good entertainment. One of the greatest opera singers in the world. We think he's great. Lee Greenwood's going to be singing our favorite song. And we have a lot of great things, but I think I speak at about 7 o'clock tonight, so that's over at the mall. No, but the water looks great. But we will do the final fix-up. But just remember this. They took razor blades 350 feet. Coming from where he comes, they don't do that. They took, maybe a little bit. They took razor blades and knives, and they cut patches like that. 350 feet long. A lot of them are like a foot, a foot, a foot. They cut the lining. And there's pictures of the guy bending over. I don't know if anybody saw that, but there are pictures of that. And you say, who would do that? Maybe it's Trump derangement syndrome. You know, we fixed over 50 fountains and monuments in the city. The city is the safest it's ever been, ever. We have virtually no crime. We're crime-free. When I came here, when we came here at the beginning, it was a horrible, crime-ridden city. And we have no crime, virtually no crime now. Everything's fixed. We have new grass. We took a Mars. We took so much. Nobody's ever seen anything like everything had graffiti on it. It's all gone. The tents all over the lawns, which were terrible, are all gone. The fences are all gone because nobody goes on the lawns anymore. But we fixed those. You know, grass has a life just like people have a life. And we fixed the lawn, and it will be fixed. Now, one of the other things they did a job, around the reflecting pool, we have a huge field of grass. They poured acid on the grass. The same people, I guess. They poured acid. So that's in the process. It killed, you know, acid kills grass quickly. So that's being fixed. But the reflecting pool is great, and it's going to look beautiful. It's so sad to see what they did. And then the fake news tries to say, oh, well, it didn't work. Of course it worked. Everything I do does work. What I do works. What I do best is build. And we fixed, I think it's 52 fountains all over the city, they're talking about it. But you know, the biggest thing is we have one of the safest cities. If you were to come here 2 years ago, mm-hmm. you had a good chance of being mugged, although you're a very big guy. They would have mugged him up. They would have beat the hell out of him. He would have said, I'm never going back. Now you can walk with your beautiful wife. You can walk with your friends down to a restaurant. Yeah. You know, we were losing all our restaurants. Nobody wanted to go out. Even if you got into the restaurant, they'd rob you when you're in. Now you can't get into a restaurant, but the restaurateurs are opening restaurants all over the city. I'm so proud of it. Also, Memphis, take a look at Memphis. Take a look at in Louisiana. Take a look at what's happened. What we've done in Louisiana with New Orleans is incredible. The governor, Governor Landry, called me. They just had Mardi Gras. He said, it's the safest Mardi Gras we've had in 75 years. It's great. We've done a good job. And you know what? In Chicago, they had many murders over the last week. Many. We could solve. I could make Chicago, with this group of strong people, as strong people, that's okay. You know, one thing we got from the Supreme Court, we have merit. So if you have great students, great marks, great scores, great boards, you get into a good college. If you're bad, you don't get into a good college. In other words, it's based on merit. Tough decision for them. But that also applies to the military. We have tough, tough people in the military. And the National Guard has done an incredible job in Washington, and my people have done an incredible job. So if you look at Memphis, crime is down 78%. I have a friend from Memphis who's going to leave, and he called me. He said, I've never seen anything like this. It's like a different city. And also in New Orleans, it's like people can't believe it. I could do that for Chicago. I'd love to do Chicago, because Chicago's potentially a great city, but you're going to lose it. It's got to be done. I could, and you know, we do something much more than they can do because we take people out and bring them back to the country from where they came out of jails, where they're drug lords and drug dealers and people from mental institutions. And I'd love to do it in Los Angeles. And I'd love to do it in New York City. I live in New York. I'd like to see it. They had a lot of problems in New York over the last couple of weeks. If we were there, they wouldn't have any of those problems. And we remove the bad people from the city so they never come back. Now, some liberal people probably don't like the sound of that. But 92% of crime is caused in these cities is caused by 2% of the people. I love that number because it's easily solved. Think of that. 92% of the crime in Washington was caused by 2% of the people. We moved out almost 5,000 career criminals and people from other countries. And Washington now is one of the safest cities, I could say, on the planet. But let's just say in the U.S. And it's beautiful now. The reflecting pool, but we have 52. I think it's much more than that. It's going to soon be more than that. You see them opening up. And my team has done an unbelievable job. Doug Burgum has been great. Department of the Interior and his people. Greg and all, I mean, these people, they're phenomenal. But think of that. You work so hard. You get it open way ahead of July 4th. July 4th was...
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15: Madonna opening up about her scrapped biopic. In a new cover story with Interview Magazine, the singer spoke about the Universal Studios project and the alleged reason it was shelved. Madonna worked on the script for 2 years and ultimately had a falling out with Universal Studios over the budget. After her biopic plans fell through, Madonna channeled her creative energy into her upcoming album, Confessions 2, which will be out July 3rd. Nothing is easy. The Killer's Brandon Flower is set to release his first new solo album in more than a decade. It's called Thrasher and will be the singer's first solo album since 2015's The Desired Effect. The album's first single, Plan, drops Friday, while the full album drops August 21st. Phoebe Bridgers is releasing new music, the Grammy-winning artist announcing her third studio album, Lost Weekend. The news comes ahead of the release of the lead single that comes out with no title revealed. It'll be Bridgers' newest album since 2020. The project releases August 14th. Carly Rae Jepsen announcing her first project in 3 years. It's a 24-track double album titled Day and Night. The singer sharing the news via Instagram, revealing the cover art, which shows her in an oversized leather jacket. The double album's lead single, On Wires, will be out Friday, while the full album drops September 18th. All right. And band Earth, Wind, and Fire being crowned the greatest R&B group of all time by Billboard. That's entertainment. I'm Jennifer Polsoni.
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18: President Trump wants Republicans to abolish the filibuster to pass his Save America Act voter ID bill. He and Senate Republicans met behind closed doors on Capitol Hill today, and Senator Tommy Tuberville of Alabama confirmed things got heated over the lack of votes for the bill and with the current Iran negotiations. Tuberville said Trump scolded the GOP senators who supported an Iran War Powers resolution that passed yesterday. The chief of the UN's nuclear watchdog agency says Iranian nuclear enrichment sites will be visited by his inspectors, but he also indicated that timing is important but not essential, as the inspections are going to happen. The development follows conflicting messages from the U.S. and Iran on whether those sites would be inspected. President Trump insists Iran has agreed to the inspections. Authorities in Pima County in Arizona are reportedly questioning whether they made a critical mistake in the search for Nancy Guthrie, the mother of Today Show host Savannah Guthrie. Here's Monica Nelson.
19: Investigators sent just $152 of a $4 million crypto ransom, hoping the kidnappers would move the funds and reveal their location. But months later, the strategy hasn't paid off. A joint task force is still chasing digital trails through layers of proxy servers, and several persons of interest have been detained and released. With DNA leads stalling, the case is now entering its fifth month with no real breakthrough.
18: Camp Mystic has filed for bankruptcy a year after the catastrophic Texas floods that killed 28 people at the girls' camp. Court papers show that Camp Mystic has debts exceeding $10 million, with assets totaling less than $500,000. The owners of the all-girls Christian retreat previously announced that they would not be open this summer while lawsuits and investigations play out. And two new movies are not expected to defeat Toy Story 5 at the box office this weekend. DC Studios' Supergirl is looking to make $47 to $50 million, and Jackass Best and Last is looking to bring in $10 to $12 million. I'm Chris Caraggio. Chicago Mayor Brandon Johnson says he supports a new Department of Gun Violence Prevention, which was proposed earlier this week by faith and community leaders.
20: It's incumbent upon me as the mayor of this city is to hear what these advocates are calling for and finding ways in which the work that we're doing can not just be aligned, but strengthened.
18: He says he plans to take a close look at the proposal later this week. Some city council members hope to introduce an ordinance before the August recess. Meanwhile, critics say creating a $100 million office during a huge city deficit is not wise. It all comes after at least 33 people were shot and six were killed last weekend in Chicago. Lucid is set to cut around 18% of its workforce. That's according to a filing with the SEC, with the electric vehicle maker saying the move will save the company nearly $160 million. It affects full-time employees, contractors, and hourly production workers, including about 700 people employed at its Arizona factory. Lucid intends to complete the plan by the end of this year's third quarter. Meta CEO Mark Zuckerberg apparently wants to jump on the prediction market bandwagon. The New York Times says Meta is working on an app called Arena, which will compete with Kalshi and Polymarket. Reportedly, Arena will not involve bets with money at first, but the report says that's likely to change. Out of sight. All right, just move yourself and glide. Earth, Wind, and Fire has been crowned the greatest R&B group of all time by Billboard. The group took the top spot at a 50 on the Billboard list. They're followed up by The Temptations, Sly and the Family Stone, The Isley Brothers, and The Supremes. The outlet says the band's innovative blend of R&B, soul, funk, jazz, rock, and world rhythms have kept its legion of fans mesmerized while simultaneously luring the next-gen fans over the last half century. The top 10 also features New Edition, Boyz II Men, The Jackson 5, and Destiny's Child. I'm Chris Caraggio.
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19: A very active pattern continues across the country today, with severe storms and flash flood threats remaining in place from the Central Plains into the South Central U.S., fueling clusters of thunderstorms capable of damaging winds, large hail, and isolated tornadoes. Across the West and Southern Plains, intense heat persists, with triple-digit highs in cities like Abilene, Texas, forecast to reach 101, and Albuquerque near 99 under sunny skies. In the Southeast, humidity remaining high, temperatures easing off slightly. Atlanta topping out in the mid-80s. Charleston, South Carolina pushes into the mid-90s with a chance of thunderstorms. Along the East Coast, Baltimore, Philly, and New York City all trending sunnier with highs in the upper 70s to mid-80s. In the Rockies and High Plains, expect a mix of sun and storms. Cheyenne and Colorado Springs face repeated rounds of thunderstorms with highs in the mid-70s. Out west, Seattle is cooler and cloudier than Portland, and classic Southern California sunshine returns to LA, highs reaching the mid-80s. That's your national forecast. I'm Monica Nelson.
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5: NBA teams restocking their rosters in the annual draft. Round one was last night in Brooklyn. A.J. Dabatsa of BYU was the number one selection of the Washington Wizards.
21: Obviously, me being number one throughout all my high school career, I definitely wanted to be a staple to be number one pick in the NBA draft and be in the same conversation with LeBron James, Cooper Fly, Allen Iverson, guys like that.
5: Darren Peterson of Kansas went second to the Jazz. Picking third, the Grizzlies chose Duke's Cameron Boozer. Round two of the draft is set for tonight. Austin Reeves intends to sign a four-year, $185 million max contract to remain with the Lakers. He declined his $14.9 million player option and will have a player option for the 2029-30 season. Tight end Brenton Strange agrees to a three-year deal with the Jaguars worth up to $48 million, $25 million guaranteed. Among the afternoon baseball, the Marlins getting a home run from the majors' batting average leader, Otto Lopez, as they doubled up the Rangers 4-2. That's sports. I'm Frank Aaron.
19: Lucid is set to cut about 18% of its workforce. Matt Mattinson with more.
22: That's according to a filing with the SEC, with the electric vehicle maker saying the move will save the company nearly $160 million. It affects full-time employees, contractors, and hourly production workers, including around 700 people employed at its Arizona factory. Lucid intends to complete the plan by the end of this year's third quarter.
19: President Trump highlighting the U.S. economy for us all. Mark Mayfield reports.
23: He spoke at the Mack Trucks facility in McCunchy, Pennsylvania.
24: At long last, you finally have a president who is putting workers first, putting Pennsylvania first, and putting America first. We're doing that, and we're doing it like nobody's ever seen before.
23: The president touted his economic policies, including his tariff plan that aimed to get companies to build factories in the U.S. Trump's stop in Pennsylvania comes with the midterm elections looming. McCunchy is in what is seen as a key House district in the midterms.
19: California is debating a one-time tax on billionaires. The initiative does have enough signatures to be put to a vote in November, but its future is uncertain. Supporters lowered the proposed tax from 5% to 2% to gain more support. Tech billionaires are spending a lot to try to stop the measure, and Governor Gavin Newsom says it could drive wealthy people out of California and hurt state revenues. The tax is supported by a healthcare workers union, which says the funding would help fund healthcare, food assistance, and schools. Newsom hasn't agreed to the union's lower tax offer. He continues working with others to try to get the union to withdraw the proposal before Thursday's deadline. And Elon Musk continues to hold the title of world's richest man. However, he's just lost his claim to fame as a trillionaire, the first the world's ever seen. The tech mogul achieved trillionaire status after SpaceX launched its record IPO earlier this month, but stock prices have fallen since then, dragging Musk's wealth down. Bloomberg's Billionaires Index says his fortune has dropped to around $957 billion. I'm Monica Nelson with your consumer and business news.
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5: The U.S. plays their final group stage match tomorrow. Defender Max Arpston says the team will want to go into the knockout rounds on a high note.
25: You don't want to go into a knockout round having like a bad feeling of how the last game went. Although we have advanced, I don't think it changes anything in terms of preparation.
5: The Stars and Stripes will take on Turkey in L.A. Then they'll head to Santa Clara for their round of 32 match July 1st.
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27: Things appear to have gotten testy during a meeting Wednesday between some Senate Republicans and President Trump. As they met behind closed doors on Capitol Hill, Trump speaking to reporters afterward.
28: We like our leader. We like everybody.
0: really in the room. I don't like a few people, but that's okay. I think you know who they are.
27: Republican Senator Tim Sheehy said things inside the room got lively. Reports say Trump was unhappy with GOP senators who supported an Iran War Powers resolution that passed Tuesday. He told reporters the negotiations are going well. He also expressed his frustration over the stalled Save America's Act voter ID bill. The U.S. Supreme Court could release some major decisions Thursday. The justices set a self-imposed deadline to finish their work by the end of June. There are decisions involving several high-profile cases yet to be released. They include transgender athlete bans, President Trump's birthright citizenship order, his ability to fire federal officials, the counting of mail-in ballots that arrive after Election Day, and more. That's politics. I'm Brad Siegel.
14: Here's what's happening.
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7: New questions are being asked about GLP-1 weight loss drugs and their potential to be used as performance-enhancing medication.
8: The weight loss drugs have become a popular health topic, but the focus on whether they can give an athlete a competitive edge stems from Serena Williams' official return to tennis after a four-year hiatus. The 23-time Grand Slam-winning superstar admitted to using a GLP-1 medication to get back in shape and drop over 30 pounds. Fitness expert Jillian Michaels and former pro tennis player Patrick McEnroe were asked to weigh in on the matter during an interview with Chris Cuomo, and both said they don't believe the medication will enhance performance. I'm Tammy Trujillo.
7: Vanderbilt health researchers testing a safer way for AI to help doctors accurately detect cancer. A new study focuses on a new computer tool that reviews digital tissue slides, the same images that pathologists use to help identify cancer. This tool would warn doctors when a slide is just too unclear for the computer to read reliably, reducing the risk of a wrong cancer read. Health update, I'm Scott Pringle.
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9: The Kansas City Current have announced that star forward Temwa Shewinga has signed a new contract with the club, keeping her in KC through the 2029 season. Shewinga is the first player in NWSL history to be named MVP in consecutive years, winning the honor in her first two seasons in the league. She's also the second player in NWSL history to win the Golden Boot multiple times. For more women's sports stories, subscribe to Good Game with Sarah Spain on iHeart Podcasts.
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5: The final round of group play matches is underway. 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
29: Alphabet is officially joining the Dow Jones Industrial Average. Daria Albinger has the details.
30: The parent company of Google is the latest addition to the composite and a sign of its move away from the traditional industrial stocks to technology, replacing telecom giant Verizon. The California-based company joins mega cap tech competitors Nvidia, Amazon, Apple, and Microsoft. The Dow has been evolving as the U.S. economy does, from a manufacturing-based to service-focused companies to tech. S&P Global says Alphabet shares, which trade under the ticker GOOGL, will officially join the Dow for the start of Monday's trading. In New York, I'm Daria Albinger.
29: Mark Zuckerberg apparently wants to jump on the bandwagon with prediction markets. With Kalshi and Polymarket gaining in popularity, the New York Times says Meta is working on an app called Arena. And Rockstar Games announced that the single-player version of Grand Theft Auto 6 will cost gamers $80, while the Ultimate Edition is priced at $100. Tech Report, I'm Matt Mattinson.
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1: Madonna opening up about her scrapped biopic. In a new cover story with Interview Magazine, the singer spoke about the Universal Studios project and the alleged reason it was shelved. Madonna worked on the script for 2 years and ultimately had a falling out with Universal Studios over the budget. After her biopic plans fell through, Madonna channeled her creative energy into her upcoming album, Confessions 2, which will be out July 3rd. Nothing is easy. The Killer's Brandon Flowers is set to release his first new solo album in more than a decade. It's called Thrasher and will be the singer's first solo album since 2015's The Desired Effect. The album's first single, Plan, drops Friday, while the full album drops August 21st. Phoebe Bridgers is releasing new music, the Grammy-winning artist announcing her third studio album, Lost Weekend. The news comes ahead of the release of the lead single that comes out with no title revealed. It'll be Bridgers' newest album since 2020. The project releases August 14th. Carly Rae Jepsen announcing her first project in 3 years. It's a 24-track double album titled Day and Night. The singer sharing the news via Instagram, revealing the cover art, which shows her in an oversized leather jacket. The double album's lead single, On Wires, will be out Friday, while the full album drops September 18th. All right. And band Earth, Wind, and Fire being crowned the greatest R&B group of all time by Billboard. That's entertainment. I'm Jennifer Polsoni.
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6: President Trump wants Republicans to abolish the filibuster to pass his Save America Act voter ID bill. He and Senate Republicans met behind closed doors on Capitol Hill today, and Senator Tommy Tuberville of Alabama confirmed things got heated over the lack of votes for the bill and with the current Iran negotiations. Tuberville said Trump scolded the GOP senators who supported an Iran war powers resolution that passed yesterday. The chief of the UN's nuclear watchdog agency says Iranian nuclear enrichment sites will be visited by his inspectors, but he also indicated that timing is important but not essential, as the inspections are going to happen. The development follows conflicting messages from the U.S. and Iran on whether those sites would be inspected. President Trump insists Iran has agreed to the inspections. Authorities in Pima County in Arizona are reportedly questioning whether they made a critical mistake in the search for Nancy Guthrie, the mother of Today Show host Savannah Guthrie. Here's Monica Nelson.
11: Investigators sent just $152 of a $4 million crypto ransom, hoping the kidnappers would move the funds and reveal their location. But months later, the strategy hasn't paid off. A joint task force is still chasing digital trails through layers of proxy servers, and several persons of interest have been detained and released. With DNA leads stalling, the case is now entering its fifth month with no real breakthrough.
6: Camp Mystic has filed for bankruptcy a year after the catastrophic Texas floods that killed 28 people at the girls' camp. Court papers show that Camp Mystic has debts exceeding $10 million, with assets totaling less than $500,000. The owners of the all-girls Christian retreat previously announced that they would not be open this summer while lawsuits and investigations play out.
12: And two new movies are not expected to defeat Toy Story 5 at the box office this weekend. DC Studios' Supergirl is looking to make $47 to $50 million, and Jackass Best and Last is looking to bring in $10 to $12 million. I'm Chris Caraggio.
13: Chicago Mayor Brandon Johnson says he supports a new Department of Gun Violence Prevention, which was proposed earlier this week by faith and community leaders.
15: It's incumbent upon me as the mayor of this city is to hear what these advocates are calling for and finding ways in which the work that we're doing cannot just be aligned, but strengthened.
13: He says he plans to take a close look at the proposal later this week. Some city council members hope to introduce an ordinance.

0: The New York Times says Meta is working on an app called Arena, which will compete with Kalshi and Polymarket. Reportedly, Arena will not involve bets with money at first, but the report says that's likely to change. Out of sight. Earth, Wind & Fire has been crowned the greatest R&B group of all time by Billboard. The group took the top spot at a 50 on the Billboard list. They're followed up by The Temptations, Sly and the Family Stone, The Isley Brothers, and The Supremes. The outlet says the band's innovative blend of R&B, soul, funk, jazz, rock, and world rhythms have kept its legion of fans mesmerized while simultaneously luring the next-gen fans over the last half century. The top 10 also features New Edition, Boyz II Men, The Jackson 5, and Destiny's Child. I'm Chris Caraggio.
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2: A very active pattern continues across the country today, with severe storms and flash flood threats remaining in place from the Central Plains into the South Central U.S., fueling clusters of thunderstorms capable of damaging winds, large hail, and isolated tornadoes. Across the West and Southern Plains, intense heat persists, with triple-digit highs in cities like Abilene, Texas, forecast to reach 101, and Albuquerque near 99 under sunny skies. In the Southeast, humidity remaining high, temperatures easing off slightly. Atlanta topping out in the mid-80s. Charleston, South Carolina pushes into the mid-90s with a chance of thunderstorms. Along the East Coast, Baltimore, Philly, and New York City all trending sunnier with highs in the upper 70s to mid-80s. In the Rockies and High Plains, expect a mix of sun and storms. Cheyenne and Colorado Springs face repeated rounds of thunderstorms with highs in the mid-70s. Out west, Seattle is cooler and cloudier than Portland, and classic Southern California sunshine returns to LA, highs reaching the mid-80s. That's your National Forecast. I'm Monica Nelson.
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3: NBA teams restocking their rosters in the annual draft. Round one was last night in Brooklyn. A.J. Dabatsa of BYU was the number one selection of the Washington Wizards.
4: Obviously, me being number one throughout all my high school career, I definitely wanted to be a staple to be number one pick in the NBA draft and be in the same conversation with LeBron James, Cooper Flagg, Allen Iverson, guys like that.
3: Darren Peterson of Kansas went second to the Jazz. Picking third, the Grizzlies chose Duke's Cameron Boozer. Round two of the draft is set for tonight. Austin Reeves intends to sign a four-year, $185 million max contract to remain with the Lakers. He declined his $14.9 million player option and will have a player option for the 2029-30 season. Tight end Brenton Strange agrees to a three-year deal with the Jaguars worth up to $48 million, $25 million guaranteed. Among the afternoon baseball, the Marlins getting a home run from the majors' batting average leader, Otto Lopez, as they doubled up the Rangers 4-2. That's sports. I'm Frank Arid.
2: Lucid is set to cut about 18% of its workforce. Matt Mattinson with more.
5: That's according to a filing with the SEC, with the electric vehicle maker saying the move will save the company nearly $160 million. It affects full-time employees, contractors, and hourly production workers, including around 700 people employed at its Arizona factory. Lucid intends to complete the plan by the end of this year's third quarter.
2: President Trump highlighting the U.S. economy for us all. Mark Mayfield reports.
6: He spoke at the Mack Trucks facility in McCunchy, Pennsylvania.
7: At long last, you finally have a president who is putting workers first, putting Pennsylvania first, and putting America first. We're doing that, and we're doing it like nobody's ever seen before.
6: The president touted his economic policies, including his tariff plan that aimed to get companies to build factories in the U.S. Trump's stop in Pennsylvania comes with the midterm elections looming. McCunchy is in what is seen as a key House district in the midterms.
2: California is debating a one-time tax on billionaires. The initiative does have enough signatures to be put to a vote in November, but its future is uncertain. Supporters lowered the proposed tax from 5% to 2% to gain more support. Tech billionaires are spending a lot to try to stop the measure, and Governor Gavin Newsom says it could drive wealthy people out of California and hurt state revenues. The tax is supported by a healthcare workers union, which says the funding would help fund healthcare, food assistance, and schools. Newsom hasn't agreed to the union's lower tax offer. He continues working with others to try to get the union to withdraw the proposal before Thursday's deadline. And Elon Musk continues to hold the title of world's richest man. However, he's just lost his claim to fame as a trillionaire, the first the world's ever seen. The tech mogul achieved trillionaire status after SpaceX launched its record IPO earlier this month, but stock prices have fallen since then, dragging Musk's wealth down. Bloomberg's Billionaires Index says his fortune has dropped to around $957 billion.

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2: The U.S. plays their final group stage match tomorrow. Defender Max Arfston says the team will want to go.

0: racer.
1: The Stars and Stripes will take on Turkey in L.A. Then they'll head to Santa Clara for their round of 32 match July 1st.
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6: Things appear to have gotten testy during a meeting Wednesday between some Senate Republicans and President Trump. As they met behind closed doors on Capitol Hill, Trump speaking to reporters afterward.
7: We like our leader. We like everybody really in the room. I don't like a few people, but that's okay. I think you know who they are.
6: Republican Senator Tim Sheehy said things inside the room got lively. Reports say Trump was unhappy with GOP senators who supported an Iran War Powers resolution that passed Tuesday. He told reporters the negotiations are going well. He also expressed his frustration over the stalled Save America's Act voter ID bill. The U.S. Supreme Court could release some major decisions Thursday. The justices set a self-imposed deadline to finish their work by the end of June. There are decisions involving several high-profile cases yet to be released. They include transgender athlete bans, President Trump's birthright citizenship order, his ability to fire federal officials, the counting of mail-in ballots that arrive after Election Day, and more. That's politics. I'm Brad Siegel.
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11: New questions are being asked about GLP-1 weight loss drugs and their potential to be used as performance-enhancing medication.
12: The weight loss drugs have become a popular health topic, but the focus on whether they can give an athlete a competitive edge stems from Serena Williams' official return to tennis after a four-year hiatus. The 23-time Grand Slam-winning superstar admitted to using a GLP-1 medication to get back in shape and drop over 30 pounds. Fitness expert Jillian Michaels and former pro tennis player Patrick McEnroe were asked to weigh in on the matter during an interview with Chris Cuomo, and both said they don't believe the medication will enhance performance. I'm Tammy Trujillo.
11: Vanderbilt health researchers testing a safer way for AI to help doctors accurately detect cancer. A new study focuses on a new computer tool that reviews digital tissue slides, the same images that pathologists use to help identify cancer. This tool would warn doctors when a slide is just too unclear for the computer to read reliably, reducing the risk of a wrong cancer read. Health update, I'm Scott Pringle.
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13: The Kansas City Current have announced that star forward Temwa Shewinga has signed a new contract with the club, keeping her in KC through the 2029 season. Shewinga is the first player in NWSL history to be named MVP in consecutive years, winning the honor in her first two seasons in the league. She's also the second player in NWSL history to win the Golden Boot multiple times. For more women's sports stories, subscribe to Good Game with Sarah Spain on iHeart Podcast.
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1: The U.S. plays their final group stage match tomorrow. Defender Max Arfston says the team will want to

0: Stars and Stripes will take on Turkey in L.A. Then they'll head to Santa Clara for their round of 32 match July 1st.
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2: Alphabet is officially joining the Dow Jones Industrial Average. Daria Albinger has the details.
3: The parent company of Google is the latest addition to the composite and a sign of its move away from the traditional industrial stocks to technology, replacing telecom giant Verizon. The California-based company joins mega cap tech competitors Nvidia, Amazon, Apple, and Microsoft. The Dow has been evolving as the U.S. economy does, from a manufacturing base to service-focused companies to tech. S&P Global says Alphabet shares, which trade under the ticker GOOGL, will officially join the Dow for the start of Monday's trading. In New York, I'm Daria Albinger.
2: Mark Zuckerberg apparently wants to jump on the bandwagon with prediction markets. With Kalshi and Polymarket gaining in popularity, the New York Times says Meta is working on an app called Arena. And Rockstar Games announced that the single-player version of Grand Theft Auto 6 will cost gamers $80, while the Ultimate Edition is priced at $100. Tech Report, I'm Matt Mattinson.
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5: Madonna opening up about her scrapped biopic. In a new cover story with Interview Magazine, the singer spoke about the Universal Studios project and the alleged reason it was shelved. Madonna worked on the script for 2 years and ultimately had a falling out with Universal Studios over the budget. After her biopic plans fell through, Madonna channeled her creative energy into her upcoming album, Confessions 2, which will be out July 3rd. Nothing is easy. The Killer's Brandon Flowers is set to release his first new solo album in more than a decade. It's called Thrasher and will be the singer's first solo album since 2015's The Desired Effect. The album's first single, Plan, drops Friday, while the full album drops August 21st. Phoebe Bridgers is releasing new music, the Grammy-winning artist announcing her third studio album, Lost Weekend. The news comes ahead of the release of the lead single that comes out with no title revealed. It'll be Bridgers' newest album since 2020. The project releases August 14th. Carly Rae Jepsen announcing her first project in 3 years. It's a 24-track double album titled Day and Night. The singer sharing the news via Instagram, revealing the cover art, which shows her in an oversized leather jacket. The double album's lead single, On Wires, will be out Friday, while the full album drops September 18th. All right. And band Earth, Wind, and Fire being crowned the greatest R&B group of all time by Billboard. That's entertainment. I'm Jennifer Pulsoni.
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8: President Trump wants Republicans to abolish the filibuster to pass his Save America Act voter ID bill. He and Senate Republicans met behind closed doors on Capitol Hill today, and Senator Tommy Tuberville of Alabama confirmed things got heated over the lack of votes for the bill and with the current Iran negotiations. Tuberville said Trump scolded the GOP senators who supported an Iran war powers resolution that passed yesterday. The chief of the UN's nuclear watchdog agency says Iranian nuclear enrichment sites will be visited by his inspectors, but he also indicated that timing is important but not essential, as the inspections are going to happen. The development follows conflicting messages from the U.S. and Iran on whether those sites would be inspected. President Trump insists Iran has agreed to the inspections. Authorities in Pima County in Arizona are reportedly questioning whether they made a critical mistake in the search for Nancy Guthrie, the mother of Today Show host Savannah Guthrie. Here's Monica Nelson.
9: Investigators sent just $152 of a $4 million crypto ransom, hoping the kidnappers would move the funds and reveal their location. But months later, the strategy hasn't paid off. A joint task force is still chasing digital trails through layers of proxy servers, and several persons of interest have been detained and released. With DNA leads stalling, the case is now entering its fifth month with no real breakthrough.
8: Camp Mystic has filed for bankruptcy a year after the catastrophic Texas floods that killed 28 people at the girls' camp. Court papers show that Camp Mystic has debts exceeding $10 million, with assets totaling less than $500,000. The owners of the all-girls Christian retreat previously announced that they would not be open this summer while lawsuits and investigations play out. And two new movies are not expected to defeat Toy Story 5 at the box office this weekend. DC Studios' Supergirl is looking to make $47 to $50 million, and Jackass Best and Last is looking to bring in $10 to $12 million. I'm Chris Caraggio.
10: Chicago Mayor Brandon Johnson says he supports a new Department of Gun Violence Prevention, which was proposed earlier this week by faith and community leaders.
11: It's incumbent upon me as the mayor of this city is to hear what these advocates are calling for and finding ways in which the work that we're doing can not just be aligned, but strengthened.
10: He says he plans to take a close look at the proposal later this week. Some city council members hope to introduce an ordinance before the August recess. Meanwhile, critics say creating a $100 million office during a huge city deficit is not wise. It all comes after at least 33 people were shot and six were killed last weekend in Chicago. Lucid is set to cut around 18% of its workforce. That's according to a filing with the SEC, with the electric vehicle maker saying the move will save the company nearly $160 million. It affects full-time employees, contractors, and hourly production workers, including about 700 people employed at its Arizona factory. Lucid intends to complete the plan by the end of this year's third quarter. Meta CEO Mark Zuckerberg apparently wants to jump on the prediction market bandwagon. The New York Times says Meta is working on an app called Arena, which will compete with Kalshi and Polymarket. Reportedly, Arena will not involve bets with money at first, but the report says that's likely to change.
12: Out of sight. All right, just move yourself and you're blind.
10: Earth, Wind, and Fire has been crowned the greatest R&B group of all time by Billboard. The group took the top spot at a 50 on the Billboard list. They're followed up by The Temptations, Sly and the Family Stone, The Isley Brothers, and The Supremes. The outlet says the band's innovative blend of R&B, soul, funk, jazz, rock, and world rhythms have kept its legion of fans mesmerized while simultaneously luring the next-gen fans over the last half century. The top 10 also features New Edition, Boyz II Men, The Jackson 5, and Destiny's Child. I'm Chris Caraggio.
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9: A very active pattern continues across the country today, with severe storms and flash flood threats remaining in place from the Central Plains into the South Central U.S., fueling clusters of thunderstorms capable of damaging winds, large hail, and isolated tornadoes. Across the West and Southern Plains, intense heat persists, with triple-digit highs in cities like Abilene, Texas, forecast to reach 101, and Albuquerque near 99 under sunny skies. In the Southeast, humidity remaining high, temperatures easing off slightly. Atlanta topping out in the mid-80s. Charleston, South Carolina pushes into the mid-90s with a chance of thunderstorms. Along the East Coast, Baltimore, Philly, and New York City all trending sunnier with highs in the upper 70s to mid-80s. In the Rockies and High Plains, expect a mix of sun and storms. Cheyenne and Colorado Springs face repeated rounds of thunderstorms with highs in the mid-70s. Out west, Seattle is cooler and cloudier than Portland, and classic Southern California sunshine returns to LA, highs reaching the mid-80s. That's your National Forecast. I'm Monica Nelson.
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0: NBA teams restocking their rosters in the annual draft. Round one was last night in Brooklyn. A.J. Dabatsa of BYU was the number one selection of the Washington Wizards.
13: Obviously, me being number one throughout all my high school career, I definitely wanted to be a staple to be number one pick in the NBA draft and be in the same conversation with LeBron James, Cooper Fly, Allen Iverson, guys like that.
0: Darren Peterson of Kansas went second to the Jazz. Picking third, the Grizzlies chose Duke's Cameron Boozer. Round two of the draft is set for tonight. Austin Reaves intends to sign a four-year one-year, $185 million max contract to remain with the Lakers. He declined his $14.9 million player option and will have a player option for the 2029-30 season. Tight end Brenton Strange agrees to a three-year deal with the Jaguars worth up to $48 million, $25 million guaranteed. Among the afternoon baseball, the Marlins getting a home run from the majors' batting average leader, Otto Lopez, as they doubled up the Rangers 4-2. That's sports. I'm Frank Aaron.
9: Lucid is set to cut about 18% of its workforce. Matt Mattinson with more.
2: That's according to a filing with the SEC, with the electric vehicle maker saying the move will save the company nearly $160 million. It affects full-time employees, contractors, and hourly production workers, including around 700 people employed at its Arizona factory. Lucid intends to complete the plan by the end of this year's third quarter.
9: President Trump highlighting the U.S. economy for us all. Mark Mayfield reports.
14: He spoke at the Mack Trucks facility in McCunchy, Pennsylvania.
15: At long last, you finally have a president who is putting workers first, putting Pennsylvania first, and putting America first. We're doing that, and we're doing it like nobody's ever seen before.
14: The president touted his economic policies, including his tariff plan that aimed to get companies to build factories in the U.S. Trump's stop in Pennsylvania comes with the midterm elections looming. McCunchy is in what is seen as a key House district in the midterms.
9: California is debating a one-time tax on billionaires. The initiative does have enough signatures to be put to a vote in November, but its future is uncertain. Supporters lowered the proposed tax from 5% to 2% to gain more support. Tech billionaires are spending a lot to try to stop the measure, and Governor Gavin Newsom says it could drive wealthy people out of California and hurt state revenues. The tax is supported by a healthcare workers union, which says the funding would help fund healthcare, food assistance, and schools. Newsom hasn't agreed to the union's lower tax offer. He continues working with others to try to get the union to withdraw the proposal before Thursday's deadline. And Elon Musk continues to hold the title of world's richest man. However, he's just lost his claim to fame as a trillionaire, the first the world's ever seen. The tech mogul achieved trillionaire status after SpaceX launched its record IPO earlier this month, but stock prices have fallen since then, dragging Musk's wealth down. Bloomberg's Billionaires Index says his fortune has dropped to around $957 billion. I'm Monica Nelson with your consumer and business news.
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0: The final round of group play matches is underway. Scotland coach Steve Clark on his team having a chance to make it out of group play.
16: Yeah, I think for the Scottish teams, never managed to get beyond the group stage. So if we could be the first team to do that, then that would obviously be very special.
0: Scotland can secure a spot in the knockout stage with a win over Brazil today. A draw, and they'll be looking for help to get through.
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18: Things appear to have gotten testy during a meeting Wednesday between some Senate Republicans and President Trump. As they met behind closed doors on Capitol Hill, Trump speaking to reporters afterward.
19: We like our leader. We like everybody really in the room. I don't like a few people, but that's okay. I think you know who they are.
18: Republican Senator Tim Sheehy said things inside the room got lively. Reports say Trump was unhappy with GOP senators who supported an Iran War Powers resolution that passed Tuesday. He told reporters the negotiations are going well. He also expressed his frustration over the stalled Save America's Act voter ID bill. The U.S. Supreme Court could release some major decisions Thursday. The justices set a self-imposed deadline to finish their work by the end of June. There are decisions involving several high-profile cases yet to be released. They include transgender athlete bans, President Trump's birthright citizenship order, his ability to fire federal officials, the counting of mail-in ballots that arrive after Election Day, and more. That's politics. I'm Brad Siegel.
4: Here's what's happening.
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23: New questions are being asked about GLP-1 weight loss drugs and their potential to be used as performance-enhancing medication.
24: The weight loss drugs have become a popular health topic, but the focus on whether they can give an athlete a competitive edge stems from Serena Williams' official return to tennis after a four-year hiatus. The 23-time Grand Slam-winning superstar admitted to using a GLP-1 medication to get back in shape and drop over 30 pounds. Fitness expert Jillian Michaels and former pro tennis player Patrick McEnroe were asked to weigh in on the matter during an interview with Chris Cuomo, and both said they don't believe the medication will enhance performance. I'm Tammy Trujillo.
23: Vanderbilt health researchers testing a safer way for AI to help doctors accurately detect cancer. A new study focuses on a new computer tool that reviews digital tissue slides, the same images that pathologists use to help identify cancer. This tool would warn doctors when a slide is just too unclear for the computer to read reliably, reducing the risk of a wrong cancer read. Health update, I'm Scott Pringle.
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25: Seattle Storm rookie Flaje Johnson will join Unrivaled on a multi-year playing contract after back-to-back NIL deals with the league. She'll debut in the 3-on-3 league's third season next winter. Meantime, Dallas Wings rookie AZ Fudd has signed on to play with Project B, a new global basketball league that will launch its first season in December. 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
0: The U.S. plays their final group stage match tomorrow. Defender Max Arpston says the team will want to go

0: And Stripes will take on Turkey in L.A. Then they'll head to Santa Clara for their round of 32 match July 1st.
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2: Alphabet is officially joining the Dow Jones Industrial Average. Daria Albinger has the details.
3: The parent company of Google is the latest addition to the composite and a sign of its move away from the traditional industrial stocks to technology, replacing telecom giant Verizon. The California-based company joins mega cap tech competitors NVIDIA, Amazon, Apple, and Microsoft. The Dow has been evolving as the U.S. economy does, from a manufacturing base to service-focused companies to tech. S&P Global says Alphabet shares, which trade under the ticker GOOGL, will officially join the Dow for the start of Monday's trading. In New York, I'm Daria Albinger.
2: Mark Zuckerberg apparently wants to jump on the bandwagon with prediction markets. With Kalshi and Polymarket gaining in popularity, the New York Times says Meta is working on an app called Arena. And Rockstar Games announced that the single-player version of Grand Theft Auto 6 will cost gamers $80, while the Ultimate Edition is priced at $100. Tech Report, I'm Matt Mattinson.
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5: Madonna opening up about her scrapped biopic. In a new cover story with Interview Magazine, the singer spoke about the Universal Studios project and the alleged reason it was shelved. Madonna worked on the script for 2 years and ultimately had a falling out with Universal Studios over the budget. After her biopic plans fell through, Madonna channeled her creative energy into her upcoming album, Confessions 2, which will be out July 3rd. Nothing is easy. The Killer's Brandon Flower is set to release his first new solo album in more than a decade. It's called Thrasher and will be the singer's first solo album since 2015's The Desired Effect. The album's first single, Plan, drops Friday, while the full album drops August 21st. Phoebe Bridgers is releasing new music, the Grammy-winning artist announcing her third studio album, Lost Weekend. The news comes ahead of the release of the lead single that comes out with no title revealed. It'll be Bridgers' newest album since 2020. The project releases August 14th. Carly Rae Jepsen announcing her first project in 3 years. It's a 24-track double album titled Day and Night. The singer sharing the news via Instagram, revealing the cover art, which shows her in an oversized leather jacket. The double album's lead single, On Wires, will be out Friday, while the full album drops September 18th. Right. And band Earth, Wind & Fire being crowned the greatest R&B group of all time by Billboard. That's entertainment. I'm Jennifer Polsoni.
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8: President Trump wants Republicans to abolish the filibuster to pass his Save America Act voter ID bill. He and Senate Republicans met behind closed doors on Capitol Hill today, and Senator Tommy Tuberville of Alabama confirmed things got heated over the lack of votes for the bill and with the current Iran negotiations. Tuberville said Trump scolded the GOP senators who supported an Iran War Powers resolution that passed yesterday. The chief of the UN's nuclear watchdog agency says Iranian nuclear enrichment sites will be visited by his inspectors, but he also indicated that timing is important but not essential, as the inspections are going to happen. The development follows conflicting messages from the U.S. and Iran on whether those sites would be inspected. President Trump insists Iran has agreed to the inspections. Authorities in Pima County in Arizona are reportedly questioning whether they made a critical mistake in the search for Nancy Guthrie, the mother of Today Show host Savannah Guthrie. Here's Monica Nelson.
9: Investigators sent just $152 of a $4 million crypto ransom, hoping the kidnappers would move the funds and reveal their location. But months later, the strategy hasn't paid off. A joint task force is still chasing digital trails through layers of proxy servers, and several persons of interest have been detained and released. With DNA leads stalling, the case is now entering its fifth month with no real breakthrough.
8: Camp Mystic has filed for bankruptcy a year after the catastrophic Texas floods that killed 28 people at the girls' camp. Court papers show that Camp Mystic has debts exceeding $10 million, with assets totaling less than $500,000. The owners of the all-girls Christian retreat previously announced that they would not be open this summer while lawsuits and investigations play out. And two new movies are not expected to defeat Toy Story 5 at the box office this weekend. DC Studios' Supergirl is looking to make $47 to $50 million, and Jackass Best and Last is looking to bring in $10 to $12 million. I'm Chris Caraggio.
10: Chicago Mayor Brandon Johnson says he supports a new Department of Gun Violence Prevention, which was proposed earlier this week by faith and community leaders.
11: It's incumbent upon me as the mayor of this city is to hear what these advocates are calling for and finding ways in which the work that we're doing can not just be aligned, but strengthened.
10: He says he plans to take a close look at the proposal later this week. Some city council members hope to introduce an ordinance before the August recess. Meanwhile, critics say creating a $100 million office during a huge city deficit is not wise. It all comes after at least 33 people were shot and six were killed last weekend in Chicago. Lucid is set to cut around 18% of its workforce. That's according to a filing with the SEC, with the electric vehicle maker saying the move will save the company nearly $160 million. It affects full-time employees, contractors, and hourly production workers, including about 700 people employed at its Arizona factory. Lucid intends to complete the plan by the end of this year's third quarter. Meta CEO Mark Zuckerberg apparently wants to jump on the prediction market bandwagon. The New York Times says Meta is working on an app called Arena, which will compete with Kalshi and Polymarket. Reportedly, Arena will not involve bets with money at first, but the report says that's likely to change. Out of sight. Earth, Wind, and Fire has been crowned the greatest R&B group of all time by Billboard. The group took the top spot at a 50 on the Billboard list. They're followed up by The Temptations, Sly and the Family Stone, The Isley Brothers, and The Supremes. The outlet says the band's innovative blend of R&B, soul, funk, jazz, rock, and world rhythms have kept its legion of fans mesmerized while simultaneously luring the next-gen fans over the last half century. The top 10 also features New Edition, Boyz II Men, The Jackson 5, and Destiny's Child. I'm Chris Caraggio.
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9: A very active pattern continues across the country today, with severe storms and flash flood threats remaining in place from the Central Plains into the South Central U.S., fueling clusters of thunderstorms capable of damaging winds, large hail, and isolated tornadoes. Across the West and Southern Plains, intense heat persists, with triple-digit highs in cities like Abilene, Texas, forecast to reach 101, and Albuquerque near 99 under sunny skies. In the Southeast, humidity remaining high, temperatures easing off slightly. Atlanta topping out in the mid-80s. Charleston, South Carolina pushes into the mid-90s with a chance of thunderstorms. Along the East Coast, Baltimore, Philly, and New York City all trending sunnier with highs in the upper 70s to mid-80s. In the Rockies and High Plains, expect a mix of sun and storms. Cheyenne and Colorado Springs face repeated rounds of thunderstorms with highs in the mid-70s. Out west, Seattle is cooler and cloudier than Portland, and classic Southern California sunshine returns to LA, highs reaching the mid-80s. That's your National Forecast. I'm Monica Nelson.
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0: One more night of the NBA shaping its future as the draft's second and final round will be held in Brooklyn. Despite being mentioned in possible trade talks, Celtics president of basketball operations Brad Stevens says Jaylen Brown is a valued part of the organization.
12: Jaylen Brown's a big part of us. Like, you know, I'm never going to predict the future, but every indication, everything that I think about is with, over the past few years, has been building around those guys. Obviously, you never know. But at the same time, The one thing I want to make very clear is how valued he's always been.
0: Brown's name had come up if Boston were able to pull off a deal with the Bucks for Giannis Antetokounmpo, who ended up in Miami. At the World Cup, Switzerland secured the top spot in Group B with a 2-1 win over Canada. Both advanced to the knockout round. Bosnia-Herzegovina posted a 3-1 victory over Qatar. The next round of games features Morocco against Haiti and Brazil meeting Scotland. That's sports. I'm Frank Aaron.
9: Lucid is set to cut about 18% of its workforce. Matt Mattinson with more.
2: That's according to a filing with the SEC, with the electric vehicle maker saying the move will save the company nearly $160 million. It affects full-time employees, contractors, and hourly production workers, including around 700 people employed at its Arizona factory. Lucid intends to complete the plan by the end of this year's third quarter.
9: President Trump highlighting the U.S. economy for us all. Mark Mayfield reports.
13: He spoke at the Mack Trucks facility in McCunchy, Pennsylvania.
14: At long last, you finally have a president who is putting workers first, putting Pennsylvania first, and putting America first. We're doing that, and we're doing it like nobody's ever seen before.
13: The president touted his economic policies, including his tariff plan that aimed to get companies to build factories in the U.S. Trump's stop in Pennsylvania comes with the midterm elections looming. McCunchy is in what is seen as a key House district in the midterms.
9: California is debating a one-time tax on billionaires. The initiative does have enough signatures to be put to a vote in November, but its future is uncertain. Supporters lowered the proposed tax from 5% to 2% to gain more support. Tech billionaires are spending a lot to try to stop the measure, and Governor Gavin Newsom says it could drive wealthy people out of California and hurt state revenues. The tax is supported by a healthcare workers union, which says the funding would help fund healthcare, food assistance, and schools. Newsom hasn't agreed to the union's lower tax offer. He continues working with others to try to get the union to withdraw the proposal before Thursday's deadline. And Elon Musk continues to hold the title of world's richest man. However, he's just lost his claim to fame as a trillionaire, the first the world's ever seen. The tech mogul achieved trillionaire status after SpaceX launched its record IPO earlier this month, but stock prices have fallen since then, dragging Musk's wealth down. Bloomberg's Billionaires Index says his fortune has dropped to around $957 billion. I'm Monica Nelson with your consumer and business news.
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0: The final round of group play matches is underway. Scotland coach Steve Clark on his team having a chance to make it out of group play.
15: Yeah, I think for the Scottish teams, never managed to get beyond the group stage. So if we could be the first team to do that, then that would obviously be very special.
0: Scotland can secure a spot in the knockout stage with a win over Brazil today. A draw, and they'll be looking for help to get through.
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16: Things appear to have gotten testy during a meeting Wednesday between some Senate Republicans and President Trump. As they met behind closed doors on Capitol Hill, Trump speaking to reporters afterward.
17: We like our leader. We like everybody really in the room. I don't like a few people, but that's okay. I think you know who they are.
16: Republican Senator Tim Sheehy said things inside the room got lively. Reports say Trump was unhappy with GOP senators who supported an Iran War Powers resolution that passed Tuesday. He told reporters the negotiations are going well. He also expressed his frustration over the stalled Save America's Act voter ID bill. The U.S. Supreme Court could release some major decisions Thursday. The justices set a self-imposed deadline to finish their work by the end of June. There are decisions involving several high-profile cases yet to be released. They include transgender athlete bans, President Trump's birthright citizenship order, his ability to fire federal officials, the counting of mail-in ballots that arrive after Election Day, and more. That's politics. I'm Brad Siegel.
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21: New questions are being asked about GLP-1 weight loss drugs and their potential to be used as performance-enhancing medication.
3: The weight loss drugs have become a popular health topic, but the focus on whether they can give an athlete a competitive edge stems from Serena Williams' official return to tennis after a four-year hiatus. The 23-time Grand Slam-winning superstar admitted to using a GLP-1 medication to get back in shape and drop over 30 pounds. Fitness expert Jillian Michaels and former pro tennis player Patrick McEnroe were asked to weigh in on the matter during an interview with Chris Cuomo, and both said they don't believe the medication will enhance performance. I'm Tammy Trujillo.
21: Vanderbilt health researchers testing a safer way for AI to help doctors accurately detect cancer. A new study focuses on a new computer tool that reviews digital tissue slides, the same images that pathologists use to help identify cancer. This tool would warn doctors when a slide is just too unclear for the computer to read reliably, reducing the risk of a wrong cancer read. Health update, I'm Scott Pringle.
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22: Seattle Storm rookie Flage Johnson will join Unrivaled on a multi-year playing contract after back-to-back NIL deals with the league. She'll debut in the 3-on-3 league's third season next winter. Meantime, Dallas Wings rookie AZ Fudd has signed on to play with Project B, a new global basketball league that will launch its first season in December. 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
0: The final round of group play matches is underway. Scotland coach Steve Clark on his team having a chance to make it out of group play.
15: Yeah, I think for the Scottish teams, never managed to get beyond the group stage. So if we could be the first team to do that, then that would obviously be very special.
0: Scotland can secure a spot in the knockout stage with a win over Brazil today. A draw, and they'll be looking for help to get through.
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2: Alphabet is officially joining the Dow Jones Industrial Average. Daria Albinger has the details.
3: The parent company of Google is the latest addition to the composite and a sign of its move away from the traditional industrial stocks to technology, replacing telecom giant Verizon. The California-based company joins mega cap tech competitors Nvidia, Amazon, Apple, and Microsoft. The Dow has been evolving as the U.S. economy does, from a manufacturing base to service-focused companies to tech. S&P Global says Alphabet shares, which trade under the ticker GOOGL, will officially join the Dow for the start of Monday's trading. In New York, I'm Daria Albinger.
2: Mark Zuckerberg apparently wants to jump on the bandwagon with prediction markets. With Kalshi and Polymarket gaining in popularity, the New York Times says Meta is working on an app called Arena. And Rockstar Games announced that the single-player version of Grand Theft Auto 6 will cost gamers $80, while the Ultimate Edition is priced at $100. Tech Report, I'm Matt Mattinson.
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5: Madonna opening up about her scrapped biopic. In a new cover story with Interview Magazine, the singer spoke about the Universal Studios project and the alleged reason it was shelved. Madonna worked on the script for 2 years and ultimately had a falling out with Universal Studios over the budget. After her biopic plans fell through, Madonna channeled her creative energy into her upcoming album, Confessions 2, which will be out July 3rd. Nothing is easy. The Killer's Brandon Flower is set to release his first new solo album in more than a decade. It's called Thrasher and will be the singer's first solo album since 2015's The Desired Effect. The album's first single, Plan, drops Friday, while the full album drops August 21st. Phoebe Bridgers is releasing new music, the Grammy-winning artist announcing her third studio album, Lost Weekend. The news comes ahead of the release of the lead single that comes out with no title revealed. It'll be Bridgers' newest album since 2020. The project releases August 14th. Carly Rae Jepsen announcing her first project in 3 years. It's a 24-track double album titled Day and Night. The singer sharing the news via Instagram, revealing the cover art, which shows her in an oversized leather jacket. The double album's lead single, On Wires, will be out Friday, while the full album drops September 18th. All right. And band Earth, Wind & Fire being crowned the greatest R&B group of all time by Billboard. That's entertainment. I'm Jennifer Bolsoni.
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10: President Trump wants Republicans to abolish the filibuster to pass his Save America Act voter ID bill. He and Senate Republicans met behind closed doors on Capitol Hill today, and Senator Tommy Tuberville of Alabama confirmed things got heated over the lack of votes for the bill and with the current Iran negotiations. Tuberville said Trump scolded the GOP senators who supported an Iran war powers resolution that passed yesterday. The chief of the UN's nuclear watchdog agency says Iranian nuclear enrichment sites will be visited by his inspectors, but he also indicated that timing is important but not essential, as the inspections are going to happen. The development follows conflicting messages from the U.S. and Iran on whether those sites would be inspected. President Trump insists Iran has agreed to the inspections. Authorities in Pima County in Arizona are reportedly questioning whether they made a critical mistake in the search for Nancy Guthrie, the mother of Today Show host Savannah Guthrie. Here's Monica Nelson.
9: Investigators sent just $152 of a $4 million crypto ransom, hoping the kidnappers would move the funds and reveal their location. But months later, the strategy hasn't paid off. A joint task force is still chasing digital trails through layers of proxy servers, and several persons of interest have been detained and released. With DNA leads stalling, the case is now entering its fifth month with no real breakthrough.
10: Camp Mystic has filed for bankruptcy a year after the catastrophic Texas floods that killed 28 people at the girls' camp. Court papers show that Camp Mystic has debts exceeding $10 million, with assets totaling less than $500,000. The owners of the all-girls Christian retreat previously announced that they would not be open this summer while lawsuits and investigations play out. And two new movies are not expected to defeat Toy Story 5 at the box office this weekend. DC Studios' Supergirl is looking to make $47 to $50 million, and Jackass Best and Last is looking to bring in $10 to $12 million. I'm Chris Caraggio. Chicago Mayor Brandon Johnson says he supports a new Department of Gun Violence Prevention, which was proposed earlier this week by faith and community leaders.
11: It's incumbent upon me as the mayor of this city is to hear what these advocates are calling for and finding ways in which the work that we're doing can not just be aligned, but strengthened.
10: He says he plans to take a close look at the proposal later this week. Some city council members hope to introduce an ordinance before the August recess. Meanwhile, critics say creating a $100 million office during a huge city deficit is not wise. It all comes after at least 33 people were shot and 6 were killed last weekend in Chicago. Lucid is set to cut around 18% of its workforce. That's according to a filing with the SEC, with the electric vehicle maker saying the move will save the company nearly $160 million. It affects full-time employees, contractors, and hourly production workers, including about 700 people employed at its Arizona factory. Lucid intends to complete the plan by the end of this year's third quarter. Meta CEO Mark Zuckerberg apparently wants to jump on the prediction market bandwagon. The New York Times says Meta is working on an app called Arena, which will compete with Kalshi and Polymarket. Reportedly, Arena will not involve bets with money at first, but the report says that's likely to change. Out of sight. Earth, Wind, and Fire has been crowned the greatest R&B group of all time by Billboard. The group took the top spot at a 50 on the Billboard list. They're followed up by The Temptations, Sly and the Family Stone, The Isley Brothers, and The Supremes. The outlet says the band's innovative blend of R&B, soul, funk, jazz, rock, and world rhythms have kept its legion of fans mesmerized while simultaneously luring the next-gen fans over the last half century. The top 10 also features New Edition, Boyz II Men, The Jackson 5, and Destiny's Child. I'm Chris Caraggio.
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9: A very active pattern continues across the country today, with severe storms and flash flood threats remaining in place from the Central Plains into the South Central U.S., fueling clusters of thunderstorms capable of damaging winds, large hail, and isolated tornadoes. Across the West and Southern Plains, intense heat persists, with triple-digit highs in cities like Abilene, Texas, forecast to reach 101, and Albuquerque near 99 under sunny skies. In the Southeast, humidity remaining high, temperatures easing off slightly. Atlanta topping out in the mid-80s. Charleston, South Carolina pushes into the mid-90s with a chance of thunderstorms. Along the East Coast, Baltimore, Philly, and New York City all trending sunnier with highs in the upper 70s to mid-80s. In the Rockies and High Plains, expect a mix of sun and storms. Cheyenne and Colorado Springs face repeated rounds of thunderstorms with highs in the mid-70s. Out west, Seattle is cooler and cloudier than Portland, and classic Southern California sunshine returns to L.A., highs reaching the mid-80s. That's your National Forecast. I'm Monica Nelson.
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0: One more night of the NBA shaping its future as the draft's second and final round will be held in Brooklyn. Despite being mentioned in possible trade talks, Celtics president of basketball operations Brad Stevens says Jaylen Brown is a valued part of the organization.
12: Jaylen Brown's a big part of us. Like, you know, I'm never going to predict the future, but every indication, everything that I think about is with, over the past few years, has been building around those guys. Obviously, you never know. But at the same time, the one thing I want to make very clear is how valued he's always been.
0: Brown's name had come up if Boston were able to pull off a deal with the Bucks for Giannis Antetokounmpo, who ended up in Miami. At the World Cup, Switzerland secured the top spot in Group B with a 2-1 win over Canada. Both advanced to the knockout round. Bosnia-Herzegovina posted a 3-1 victory over Qatar. The next round of games features Morocco against Haiti and Brazil meeting Scotland. That's sports. I'm Frank Aaron.
9: Lucid is set to cut about 18% of its workforce. Matt Mattinson with more.
2: That's according to a filing with the SEC, with the electric vehicle maker saying the move will save the company nearly $160 million. It affects full-time employees, contractors, and hourly production workers, including around 700 people employed at its Arizona factory. Lucid intends to complete the plan by the end of this year's third quarter.
9: President Trump highlighting the U.S. economy for us all. Mark Mayfield reports.
13: He spoke at the Mack Trucks facility in McCunchy, Pennsylvania.
14: At long last, you finally have a president who is putting workers first, putting Pennsylvania first, and putting America first. We're doing that, and we're doing it like nobody's ever seen before.
13: The president touted his economic policies, including his tariff plan that aimed to get companies to build factories in the U.S. Trump's stop in Pennsylvania comes with the midterm elections looming. McCunchy is in what is seen as a key House district in the midterms.
9: California is debating a one-time tax on billionaires. The initiative does have enough signatures to be put to a vote in November, but its future is uncertain. Supporters lowered the proposed tax from 5% to 2% to gain more support. Tech billionaires are spending a lot to try to stop the measure, and Governor Gavin Newsom says it could drive wealthy people out of California and hurt state revenues. The tax is supported by a healthcare workers union, which says the funding would help fund healthcare, food assistance, and schools. Newsom hasn't agreed to the union's lower tax offer. He continues working with others to try to get the union to withdraw the proposal before Thursday's deadline. And Elon Musk continues to hold the title of world's richest man. However, he's just lost his claim to fame as a trillionaire, the first the world's ever seen. The tech mogul achieved trillionaire status after SpaceX launched its record IPO earlier this month, but stock prices have fallen since then, dragging Musk's wealth down. Bloomberg's Billionaires Index says his fortune has dropped to around $957 billion. I'm Monica Nelson with your consumer and business news.
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10: Things appear to have gotten testy during a meeting Wednesday between some Senate Republicans and President Trump. As they met behind closed doors on Capitol Hill, Trump speaking to reporters afterward.
11: We like our leader. We like everybody really in the room. I don't like a few people, but that's okay. I think you know who they are.
10: Republican Senator Tim Sheehy said things inside the room got lively. Reports say Trump was unhappy with GOP senators who supported an Iran War Powers resolution that passed Tuesday. He told reporters the negotiations are going well. He also expressed his frustration over the stalled Save America's Act voter ID bill. The U.S. Supreme Court could release some major decisions Thursday. The justices set a self-imposed deadline to finish their work by the end of June. There are decisions involving several high-profile cases yet to be released. They include transgender athlete bans, President Trump's birthright citizenship order, his ability to fire federal officials, the counting of mail-in ballots that arrive after Election Day, and more. That's politics. I'm Brad Siegel.
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15: New questions are being asked about GLP-1 weight loss drugs and their potential to be used as performance-enhancing medication.
16: The weight loss drugs have become a popular health topic, but the focus on whether they can give an athlete a competitive edge stems from Serena Williams' official return to tennis after a four-year hiatus. The 23-time Grand Slam-winning superstar admitted to using a GLP-1 medication to get back in shape and drop over 30 pounds. Fitness expert Jillian Michaels and former pro tennis player Patrick McEnroe were asked to weigh in on the matter during an interview with Chris Cuomo, and both said they don't believe the medication will enhance performance. I'm Tammy Trujillo.
15: Vanderbilt health researchers testing a safer way for AI to help doctors accurately detect cancer. A new study focuses on a new computer tool that reviews digital tissue slides, the same images that pathologists use to help identify cancer. This tool would warn doctors when a slide is just too unclear for the computer to read reliably, reducing the risk of a wrong cancer read. Health update, I'm Scott Pringle.
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17: Seattle Storm rookie Flage Johnson will join Unrivaled on a multi-year playing contract after back-to-back NIL deals with the league. She'll debut in the 3-on-3 league's third season next winter. Meantime, Dallas Wings rookie AZ Fudd has signed on to play with Project B, a new global basketball league that will launch its first season in December. For more women's sports stories, subscribe to Good Game with Sarah Spain on iHeart Podcasts.
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2: The U.S. plays their final group stage match tomorrow. Defender Max Arfston says the team will want

0: Stars and Stripes will take on Turkey in L.A. Then they'll head to Santa Clara for their round of 32 match July 1st.
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2: Alphabet is officially joining the Dow Jones Industrial Average. Daria Albinger has the details.
3: The parent company of Google is the latest addition to the composite and a sign of its move away from the traditional industrial stocks to technology, replacing telecom giant Verizon. The California-based company joins mega cap tech competitors Nvidia, Amazon, Apple, and Microsoft. The Dow has been evolving as the U.S. economy does, from a manufacturing base to service-focused companies to tech. S&P Global says Alphabet shares, which trade under the ticker GOOGL, will officially join the Dow for the start of Monday's trading. In New York, I'm Daria Albinger.
2: Mark Zuckerberg apparently wants to jump on the bandwagon with prediction markets. With Kalshi and Polymarket gaining in popularity, the New York Times says Meta is working on an app called Arena. And Rockstar Games announced that the single-player version of Grand Theft Auto 6 will cost gamers $80, while the Ultimate Edition is priced at $100. Tech Report, I'm Matt Mattinson.
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5: Madonna opening up about her scrapped biopic. In a new cover story with Interview Magazine, the singer spoke about the Universal Studios project and the alleged reason it was shelved. Madonna worked on the script for 2 years and ultimately had a falling out with Universal Studios over the budget. After her biopic plans fell through, Madonna channeled her creative energy into her upcoming album, Confessions 2, which will be out July 3rd. Nothing is easy. The Killer's Brandon Flowers is set to release his first new solo album in more than a decade. It's called Thrasher and will be the singer's first solo album since 2015's The Desired Effect. The album's first single, Plan, drops Friday, while the full album drops August 21st. Phoebe Bridgers is releasing new music, the Grammy-winning artist announcing her third studio album, Lost Weekend. The news comes ahead of the release of the lead single that comes out with no title revealed. It'll be Bridgers' newest album since 2020. The project releases August 14th. Carly Rae Jepsen announcing her first project in 3 years. It's a 24-track double album titled Day and Night. The singer sharing the news via Instagram, revealing the cover art, which shows her in an oversized leather jacket. The double album's lead single, On Wires, will be out Friday, while the full album drops September 18th. All right. And band Earth, Wind, and Fire being crowned the greatest R&B group of all time by Billboard. That's entertainment. I'm Jennifer Polsoni.
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8: NATO's chief says the U.S. efforts in Iran are being supported by European allies. In a meeting with President Trump today at the White House, NATO Secretary General Mark Rutte said Europe allowed U.S. warplanes to use their airstrips to launch strikes. After Rutte spoke, Trump again expressed his disappointment with the U.K., France, Italy, and others over what he sees as a lack of support with Iran. Tensions appear to be rising between President Trump and some Senate Republicans as they held a closed-door meeting on Capitol Hill today. Chris Caraggio with details.
9: Today, between some Senate Republicans and President Trump, as they met behind closed doors on Capitol Hill, Trump told reporters that he doesn't like a few people in the room. And Republican Senator Tim Sheehy said things inside got a bit lively. At issue is Trump's stalled Save America Act voter ID bill. Trump was set for a signing ceremony on a bipartisan housing bill today. Before the meeting, he abruptly canceled that signing ceremony, saying that he won't sign it until the Save America Act gets passed.
8: The head of the UN's nuclear agency says Iranian nuclear enrichment sites will be visited by his inspectors. Director General of the International Atomic Energy Agency, Rafael Grossi, announced the development during a news conference today, but he indicated the timing is important. According to Grossi, inspections are key for the deal between Washington and Tehran, which calls for Iran's stockpile of uranium to be downblended from highly enriched levels. Authorities in Pima County are reportedly questioning whether they made a critical mistake in the search for missing Arizona woman Nancy Guthrie. Monica Nelson reports.
10: Investigators sent just $152 of a $4 million crypto ransom, hoping the kidnappers would move the funds and reveal their location. But months later, the strategy hasn't paid off. A joint task force is still chasing digital trails.
8: And with the case now entering its fifth month, there's no real breakthroughs. I'm Lisa Carton. Millions across Europe are sweltering in a deadly heat wave. Danielle Hamamjan reports.
11: Scorching temperatures are gripping much of Europe. From Paris to Madrid to London, locals and tourists are scrambling to stay cool, lining up for fans and turning to famous fountains to beat the heat.
8: Record high temperatures have also been reported in France, Spain, and the UK, where many residents don't have air conditioning. The most extreme heat has been reported in France. Authorities say at least 40 deaths there are linked to the heat wave. The hot weather is expected to intensify through tomorrow. And at home, cleanup is underway in downtown Colorado Springs after Tuesday's fast-moving storm brought heavy hail and left debris scattered across streets and sidewalks. Longtime resident Jared Ornelas says the hail that came down was some of the largest he's seen in more than 30 years of living in the city.
12: This was large.
13: It was close to a golf ball because I took a picture from my Facebook and I put it in my hand. It's solid.
8: Drivers caught in the storm described sudden heavy impacts, with some saying it sounded like the hail was pounding their vehicles. Despite the damage, residents say they're relieved it was brief, with many now just hoping insurance will cover the aftermath. The Obama Presidential Center will release its next block of tickets next month. Here's Michael Kastner.
14: I hope this center will serve as an affirmation of just how special, how precious our democracy truly is.
15: The sale to the public will begin on July 8th. The tickets will cover from September through January. The museum is currently sold out. 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
8: You know the saying, if you don't play, you can't win. Nearly a half a billion dollars is now up for grabs after no one won last night's Mega Millions drawing. Friday's drawing will be worth $489 million. I'm Lisa Carton.
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10: A very active pattern continues across the country today, with severe storms and flash flood threats remaining in place from the Central Plains into the South Central U.S., fueling clusters of thunderstorms capable of damaging winds, large hail, and isolated tornadoes. Across the West and Southern Plains, intense heat persists, with triple-digit highs in cities like Abilene, Texas, forecast to reach 101, and Albuquerque near 99 under sunny skies. In the Southeast, humidity remaining high, temperatures easing off slightly. Atlanta topping out in the mid-80s. Charleston, South Carolina pushes into the mid-90s with a chance of thunderstorms. Along the East Coast, Baltimore, Philly, and New York City all trending sunnier with highs in the upper 70s to mid-80s. In the Rockies and High Plains, expect a mix of sun and storms. Cheyenne and Colorado Springs face repeated rounds of thunderstorms with highs in the mid-70s. Out west, Seattle is cooler and cloudier than Portland, and classic Southern California sunshine returns to LA, highs reaching the mid-80s. That's your National Forecast. I'm Monica Nelson.
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0: One more night of the NBA shaping its future as the draft's second and final round will be held in Brooklyn. Despite being mentioned in possible trade talks, Celtics president of basketball operations Brad Stevens says Jaylen Brown is a valued part of the organization.
12: Jaylen Brown's a big part of us. Like, you know, I'm never going to predict the future, but every indication, everything that I think about is with over the past few years has been building around those guys. Obviously, you never know. But at the same time, the one thing I want to make very clear is how valued he's always been.
0: Brown's name had come up if Boston were able to pull off a deal with the Bucks for Giannis Antetokounmpo, who ended up in Miami. At the World Cup, Switzerland secured the top spot in Group B with a 2-1 win over Canada. Both advanced to the knockout round. Bosnia-Herzegovina posted a 3-1 victory over Qatar. The next round of games features Morocco against Haiti and Brazil meeting Scotland. That's sports. I'm Frank Aaron.
10: Lucid is set to cut about 18% of its workforce. Matt Mattinson was more.
2: That's according to a filing with the SEC, with the electric vehicle maker saying the move will save the company nearly $160 million. It affects full-time employees, contractors, and hourly production workers, including around 700 people employed at its Arizona factory. Lucid intends to complete the plan by the end of this year's third quarter.
10: President Trump highlighting the U.S. economy for us all. Mark Mayfield reports.
16: He spoke at the Mack Trucks facility in McCunchy, Pennsylvania.
17: At long last, you finally have a president who is putting workers first, putting Pennsylvania first, and putting America first. We're doing that, and we're doing it like nobody's ever seen before.
16: The president touted his economic policies, including his tariff plan that aimed to get companies to build factories in the U.S. Trump's stop in Pennsylvania comes with the midterm elections looming. McCunchy is in what is seen as a key House district in the midterms.
10: California is debating a one-time tax on billionaires. The initiative does have enough signatures to be put to a vote in November, but its future is uncertain. Supporters lowered the proposed tax from 5% to 2% to gain more support. Tech billionaires are spending a lot to try to stop the measure, and Governor Gavin Newsom says it could drive wealthy people out of California and hurt state revenues. The tax is supported by a healthcare workers union, which says the funding would help fund healthcare, food assistance, and schools. Newsom hasn't agreed to the union's lower tax offer. He continues working with others to try to get the union to withdraw the proposal before Thursday's deadline. And Elon Musk continues to hold the title of world's richest man. However, he's just lost his claim to fame as a trillionaire, the first the world's ever seen. The tech mogul achieved trillionaire status after SpaceX launched its record IPO earlier this month, but stock prices have fallen since then, dragging Musk's wealth down. Bloomberg's Billionaires Index says his fortune has dropped to around $957 billion. I'm Monica Nelson with your consumer and business news.
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18: 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Switzerland takes down Canada 2-1, but both countries will advance to the knockout stage. In Bosnia, Herzegovina beats Qatar 3-1, setting themselves up with a chance to advance.
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21: Things appear to have gotten testy during a meeting Wednesday between some Senate Republicans and President Trump. As they met behind closed doors on Capitol Hill, Trump speaking to reporters afterward.
22: We like our leader. We like everybody.
3: really in the room. I don't like a few people, but that's okay. I think you know who they are.
21: Republican Senator Tim Sheehy said things inside the room got lively. Reports say Trump was unhappy with GOP senators who supported an Iran War Powers resolution that passed Tuesday. He told reporters the negotiations are going well. He also expressed his frustration over the stalled Save America's Act voter ID bill. The U.S. Supreme Court could release some major decisions Thursday. The justices set a self-imposed deadline to finish their work by the end of June. There are decisions involving several high-profile cases yet to be released. They include transgender athlete bans, President Trump's birthright citizenship order, his ability to fire federal officials, the counting of mail-in ballots that arrive after Election Day, and more. That's politics. I'm Brad Siegel.
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24: New questions are being asked about GLP-1 weight loss drugs and their potential to be used as performance-enhancing medication.
25: The weight loss drugs have become a popular health topic, but the focus on whether they can give an athlete a competitive edge stems from Serena Williams' official return to tennis after a four-year hiatus. The 23-time Grand Slam-winning superstar admitted to using a GLP-1 medication to get back in shape and drop over 30 pounds. Fitness expert Jillian Michaels and former pro tennis player Patrick McEnroe were asked to weigh in on the matter during an interview with Chris Cuomo, and both said they don't believe the medication will enhance performance. I'm Tammy Trujillo.
24: Vanderbilt health researchers testing a safer way for AI to help doctors accurately detect cancer. A new study focuses on a new computer tool that reviews digital tissue slides, the same images that pathologists use to help identify cancer. This tool would warn doctors when a slide is just too unclear for the computer to read reliably, reducing the risk of a wrong cancer read. Health update, I'm Scott Pringle.
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26: Seattle Storm rookie Flaje Johnson will join Unrivaled on a multi-year playing contract after back-to-back NIL deals with the league. She'll debut in the 3-on-3 league's third season next winter. Meantime, Dallas Wings rookie AZ Fudd has signed on to play with Project B, a new global basketball league that will launch its first season in December. For more women's sports stories, subscribe to Good Game with Sarah Spain on iHeart Podcasts.
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18: It's a busy day at the World Cup as the final round of group play gets underway. Switzerland takes down Canada 2-1, but both countries will advance to the knockout stage. In Bosnia, Herzegovina beats Qatar 3-1, setting themselves up with a chance to advance.
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2: Alphabet is officially joining the Dow Jones Industrial Average. Daria Albinger has the details.
28: The parent company of Google is the latest addition to the composite and a sign of its move away from the traditional industrial stocks to technology, replacing telecom giant Verizon. The California-based company joins mega cap tech competitors, NVIDIA, Amazon, Apple, and Microsoft. The Dow has been evolving as the U.S. economy does, from a manufacturing base to service-focused companies to tech. S&P Global says Alphabet shares, which trade under the ticker GOOGL, will officially join the Dow for the start of Monday's trading. In New York, I'm Daria Albinger.
2: Mark Zuckerberg apparently wants to jump on the bandwagon with prediction markets. With Kalshi and Polymarket gaining in popularity, the New York Times says Meta is working on an app called Arena. And Rockstar Games announced that the single-player version of Grand Theft Auto 6 will cost gamers $80, while the Ultimate Edition is priced at $100. Tech Report, I'm Matt Mattinson.
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7: Madonna opening up about her scrapped biopic. In a new cover story with Interview Magazine, the singer spoke about the Universal Studios project and the alleged reason it was shelved. Madonna worked on the script for 2 years and ultimately had a falling out with Universal Studios over the budget. After her biopic plans fell through, Madonna channeled her creative energy into her upcoming album, Confessions 2, which will be out July 3rd. Nothing is easy. The Killer's Brandon Flower is set to release his first new solo album in more than a decade. It's called Thrasher and will be the singer's first solo album since 2015's The Desired Effect. The album's first single, Plan, drops Friday, while the full album drops August 21st. Phoebe Bridgers is releasing new music, the Grammy-winning artist announcing her third studio album, Lost Weekend. The news comes ahead of the release of the lead single that comes out with no title revealed. It'll be Bridgers' newest album since 2020. The project releases August 14th. Carly Rae Jepsen announcing her first project in 3 years. It's a 24-track double album titled Day and Night. The singer sharing the news via Instagram, revealing the cover art, which shows her in an oversized leather jacket. The double album's lead single, On Wires, will be out Friday, while the full album drops September 18th. Right. And band Earth, Wind & Fire being crowned the greatest R&B group of all time by Billboard. That's entertainment. I'm Jennifer Polsoni.
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28: NATO's chief says European allies are supporting U.S. efforts in the war with Iran. In a meeting with President Trump today at the White House, NATO Secretary General Mark Rutte said Europe allowed U.S. warplanes to use their airstrips to launch strikes. His comments come as President Trump grows increasingly critical of NATO.
11: We were let down. We didn't need help on this at all. We demolished them in literally the first week. But it would have been nice if they would have said we'd like to help.
28: After Rutte spoke, Trump again expressed his disappointment with the UK, France, Italy, and others over what he sees as a lack of support with Iran. The Supreme Court could release some major decisions tomorrow. The justices set a self-imposed deadline to finish their work by the end of June, and there are decisions involving several high-profile cases yet to be released. They include transgender athlete bans, President Trump's birthright citizenship order, his ability to fire federal officials, the counting of mail-in ballots that arrive after Election Day, campaign finance, deportation protections, and more. The court has indicated that it will next release opinions tomorrow at 10 a.m. Eastern. Millions across parts of the central and southern U.S. are still facing the threat of severe weather and flash flooding, while the intense heat continues across the West, Southern Plains, and Florida.
0: Priscilla Thompson reports that parts of Oklahoma have been slammed with heavy downpours.
10: Torrential rain dumping up to 8 inches in a matter of hours, turning streets into swift-moving streams. First responders rescuing motorists trapped in fast-rising floodwaters.
0: The threat of flooding is making its way down into the Gulf Coast of Mississippi and Alabama today as rain is set to hit the region. Storms are expected to shift further southeast into the Florida Panhandle this afternoon. Tomorrow, the threat of flash floods will move into parts of Kansas and Missouri. Widespread rainfall totals of up to 2 inches are expected. I'm Lisa Carton. Wall Street is closing with stocks mixed. Liz Warner reports.
12: This comes as oil prices have been on the decline, with West Texas Intermediate futures falling below $70 for the first time since March 2nd. International benchmark Brent crude futures have also fallen. Elsewhere, names in energy have seen a hit, with shares of ExxonMobil, Chevron, and others all declining 2%. At the closing bell, the Dow added 182 points, the S&P 500 lost 7 points, and the Nasdaq fell 110 points. I'm Liz Warner.
0: France has its first Ebola case, where someone has tested positive outside the area in Central Africa, where an outbreak is occurring. French health ministry officials say the person, a doctor, is in stable condition and was recently on a mission in an area of the outbreak in the Congo. Officials with the European Center for Disease Prevention and Control says the Ebola infection risk is very low for the general European population. An earthquake shook Northern California this morning. According to the U.S. Geological Survey, the quake hit with a magnitude 5.6, 7 miles from Willits at 8:10 a.m. local time. The quake had a depth of about 5 miles and a 2.5 magnitude aftershock has also been reported. The Mega Millions jackpot rolled over again Tuesday night. Here's Monica Nelson.
13: Which means the prize is now blasting up to a massive $489 million for Friday night. Yep, nearly $500 million on the line. Nobody matched all six numbers in Tuesday's drawing, so that cash just keeps stacking.
0: And if you're a take the money and run type, you can take the cash option at over $220 million. And the prize for the long-anticipated Grand Theft Auto 6 video game has been revealed. Rockstar Games announced it will cost gamers $80 to buy the basic single-player version of the game. But the Ultimate Edition 6 will set fans back $100. Lisa Carton, NBC News Radio.
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13: A very active pattern continues across the country today, with severe storms and flash flood threats remaining in place from the Central Plains into the South Central U.S., fueling clusters of thunderstorms capable of damaging winds, large hail, and isolated tornadoes. Across the West and Southern Plains, intense heat persists, with triple-digit highs in cities like Abilene, Texas, forecast to reach 101, and Albuquerque near 99 under sunny skies. In the Southeast, humidity remaining high, temperatures easing off slightly. Atlanta topping out in the mid-80s. Charleston, South Carolina pushes into the mid-90s with a chance of thunderstorms. Along the East Coast, Baltimore, Philly, and New York City all trending sunnier with highs in the upper 70s to mid-80s. In the Rockies and High Plains, expect a mix of sun and storms. Cheyenne and Colorado Springs face repeated rounds of thunderstorms with highs in the mid-70s. Out west, Seattle is cooler and cloudier than Portland, and classic Southern California sunshine returns to LA, highs reaching the mid-80s. That's your National Forecast. I'm Monica Nelson.
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14: NBA teams will try to find second-round jewels tonight as the draft concludes in Brooklyn. The final round of World Cup group stage matches are underway in action earlier today. Switzerland took down Canada 2-1. The Swiss win Group B, but both teams are on to the round of 32. Bosnia-Herzegovina posted a 3-1 victory over Qatar. The U.S. plays its final group stage match tomorrow. Defender Max Arston says the team wants to go into the round of 32 on a high note.
15: You don't want to go into a knockout round having like a bad feeling of how the last game went. Although we have advanced, I don't think it changes anything in terms of preparation.
14: The U.S. will play Turkey in L.A. Christian Pulisic says he feels good enough to return in some capacity from his calf injury. Francisco Lindor returning to the Mets lineup tonight against the Cubs. He's been out for the last 2 months. New York lost to the Cubs in the day half of their day-night doubleheader 10-3. The L.A. Sparks will be without Kelsey Plum for at least 4 weeks. She has a lower left leg injury. That's sports. I'm Frank Aaron.
3: Lucid is set to cut about 18% of its workforce. Matt Mattinson with more.
2: That's according to a filing with the SEC, with the electric vehicle maker saying the move will save the company nearly $160 million. It affects full-time employees, contractors, and hourly production workers, including around 700 people employed at its Arizona factory. Lucid intends to complete the plan by the end of this year's third quarter.
3: President Trump highlighting the U.S. economy for us all. Mark Mayfield reports.
5: He spoke at the Mack Trucks facility in McCunchy, Pennsylvania.
6: At long last, you finally have a president who is putting workers first, putting Pennsylvania first, and putting America first. We're doing that, and we're doing it like nobody's ever seen before.
5: The president touted his economic policies, including his tariff plan that aimed to get companies to build factories in the U.S. Trump's stop in Pennsylvania comes with the midterm elections looming. McCunchy is in what is seen as a key House district in the midterms.
3: California is debating a one-time tax on billionaires. The initiative does have enough signatures to be put to a vote in November, but its future is uncertain. Supporters lowered the proposed tax from 5% to 2% to gain more support. Tech billionaires are spending a lot to try to stop the measure, and Governor Gavin Newsom says it could drive wealthy people out of California and hurt state revenues. The tax is supported by a healthcare workers union, which says the funding would help fund healthcare, food assistance, and schools. Newsom hasn't agreed to the union's lower tax offer. He continues working with others to try to get the union to withdraw the proposal before Thursday's deadline. And Elon Musk continues to hold the title of world's richest man. However, he's just lost his claim to fame as a trillionaire, the first the world's ever seen. The tech mogul achieved trillionaire status after SpaceX launched its record IPO earlier this month, but stock prices have fallen since then, dragging Musk's wealth down. Bloomberg's Billionaires Index says his fortune has dropped to around $957 billion. I'm Monica Nelson with your consumer and business news.
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18: 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Switzerland takes down Canada 2-1, but both countries will advance to the knockout stage. In Bosnia-Herzegovina beats Qatar 3-1, setting themselves up with a chance to advance.
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17: Things appear to have gotten testy during a meeting Wednesday between some Senate Republicans and President Trump. As they met behind closed doors on Capitol Hill, Trump speaking to reporters afterward.
11: We like our leader. We like everybody really in the room. I don't like a few people, but that's okay. I think you know who they are.
17: Republican Senator Tim Sheehy said things inside the room got lively. Reports say Trump was unhappy with GOP senators who supported an Iran War Powers resolution that passed Tuesday. He told reporters the negotiations are going well. He also expressed his frustration over the stalled Save America's Act voter ID bill. The U.S. Supreme Court could release some major decisions Thursday. The justices set a self-imposed deadline to finish their work by the end of June. There are decisions involving several high-profile cases yet to be released. They include transgender athlete bans, President Trump's birthright citizenship order, his ability to fire federal officials, the counting of mail-in ballots that arrive after Election Day, and more. That's politics. I'm Brad Siegel.
4: Here's what's happening.
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25: New
7: questions are being asked about GLP-1 weight loss drugs and their potential to be used as performance-enhancing medication.
8: The weight loss drugs have become a popular health topic, but the focus on whether they can give an athlete a competitive edge stems from Serena Williams' official return to tennis after a four-year hiatus. The 23-time Grand Slam-winning superstar admitted to using a GLP-1 medication to get back in shape and drop over 30 pounds. Fitness expert Jillian Michaels and former pro tennis player Patrick McEnroe were asked to weigh in on the matter during an interview with Chris Cuomo, and both said they don't believe the medication will enhance performance. I'm Tammy Trujillo.
7: Vanderbilt health researchers testing a safer way for AI to help doctors accurately detect cancer. A new study focuses on a new computer tool that reviews digital tissue slides, the same images that pathologists use to help identify cancer. This tool would warn doctors when a slide is just too unclear for the computer to read reliably, reducing the risk of a wrong cancer read. Health update, I'm Scott Pringle.
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9: Seattle Storm rookie Flauje Johnson will join Unrivaled on a multi-year playing contract after back-to-back NIL deals with the league. She'll debut in the 3-on-3 league's third season next winter. Meantime, Dallas Wings rookie AZ Fudd has signed on to play with Project B, a new global basketball league that will launch its first season in December. 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
18: It's a busy day at the World Cup as the final round of group play gets underway. Switzerland takes down Canada 2-1, but both countries will advance to the knockout stage. In Bosnia, Herzegovina beats Qatar 3-1, setting themselves up with a chance to advance.
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2: Alphabet is officially joining the Dow Jones Industrial Average. Daria Albinger has the details.
23: The parent company of Google is the latest addition to the composite and a sign of its move away from the traditional industrial stocks to technology, replacing telecom giant Verizon. The California-based company joins mega cap tech competitors Nvidia, Amazon, Apple, and Microsoft. The Dow has been evolving as the U.S. economy does, from a manufacturing base to service-focused companies to tech. S&P Global says Alphabet shares, which trade under the ticker GOOGL, will officially join the Dow for the start of Monday's trading. In New York, I'm Daria Albinger.
2: Mark Zuckerberg apparently wants to jump on the bandwagon with prediction markets. With Kalshi and Polymarket gaining in popularity, the New York Times says Meta is working on an app called Arena. And Rockstar Games announced that the single-player version of Grand Theft Auto 6 will cost gamers $80, while the Ultimate Edition is priced at $100. Tech Report, I'm Matt Mattinson.
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24: Madonna opening up about her scrapped biopic and a new cover story with Interview Magazine. The singer spoke about the Universal Studios project and the alleged reason it was shelved. Madonna worked on the script for 2 years and ultimately had a falling out with Universal Studios over the budget. After her biopic plans fell through, Madonna channeled her creative energy into her upcoming album, Confessions 2, which will be out July 3rd. Nothing is easy. The Killer's Brandon Flowers is set to release his first new solo album in more than a decade. It's called Thrasher and will be the singer's first solo album since 2015's The Desired Effect. The album's first single, Plan, drops Friday, while the full album drops August 21st. Ghost, my friend, Phoebe Bridgers is releasing new music, the Grammy-winning artist announcing her third studio album, Lost Weekend. The news comes ahead of the release of the lead single that comes out with no title revealed. It'll be Bridgers' newest album since 2020. The project releases August 14th. Carly Rae Jepsen announcing her first project in 3 years. It's a 24-track double album titled Day and Night. The singer sharing the news via Instagram, revealing the cover art, which shows her in an oversized leather jacket. The double album's lead single, On Wires, will be out Friday, while the full album drops September 18th. Right. And band Earth, Wind, and Fire being crowned the greatest R&B group of all time by Billboard. That's entertainment. I'm Jennifer Bolzoni.
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10: NATO's chief says European allies are supporting U.S. efforts in the war with Iran. In a meeting with President Trump today at the White House, NATO's Secretary General Mark Rutte said Europe allowed U.S. warplanes to use their airstrips to launch strikes. His comments come as President Trump grows increasingly critical of NATO.
11: We were let down. We didn't need help on this at all. We demolished them in literally the first week. But it would have been nice if they would have said, we'd like to help.
10: After Rutte spoke, Trump again expressed his disappointment with the UK, France, Italy, and others over what he sees as a lack of support with Iran. The Supreme Court could release some major decisions tomorrow. The justices set a self-imposed deadline to finish their work by the end of June, and there are decisions involving several high-profile cases yet to be released. They include transgender athlete bans, President Trump's birthright citizenship order, his ability to fire federal officials, the counting of mail-in ballots that arrive after Election Day, campaign finance, deportation protections, and more. The court has indicated that it will next release opinions tomorrow at 10 a.m. Eastern. Millions across parts of the central and southern U.S. are still facing the threat of severe weather and flash flooding while the intense heat continues across the West, Southern Plains, and Florida. Priscilla Thompson reports that parts of Oklahoma have been slammed with heavy downpours.
12: Torrential rain dumping up to 8 inches in a matter of hours, turning streets into swift-moving streams. First responders rescuing motorists trapped in fast-rising floodwaters.
10: The threat of flooding is making its way down into the Gulf Coast of Mississippi and Alabama today as rain is set to hit the region. Storms are expected to shift further southeast into the Florida Panhandle this afternoon. Tomorrow, the threat of flash floods will move into parts of Kansas and Missouri. Widespread rainfall totals of up to 2 inches are expected. I'm Lisa Carton. Wall Street is closing with stocks mixed. Liz Warner reports.
13: This comes as oil prices have been on the decline, with West Texas Intermediate futures falling below $70 for the first time since March 2nd. International benchmark Brent crude futures have also fallen. Elsewhere, names in energy have seen a hit, with shares of ExxonMobil, Chevron, and others all declining 2%. At the closing bell, the Dow added 182 points, the S&P 500 lost 7 points, and the Nasdaq fell 110 points. I'm Liz Warner.
10: France has its first Ebola case, where someone has tested positive outside the area in Central Africa, where an outbreak is occurring. French health ministry officials say the person, a doctor, is in stable condition and was recently on a mission in an area of the outbreak in the Congo. Officials with the European Center for Disease Prevention and Control says the Ebola infection risk is very low for the general European population. An earthquake shook Northern California this morning. According to the U.S. Geological Survey, the quake hit with a magnitude 5.6, 7 miles from Willits at 8:10 a.m. local time. The quake had a depth of about 5 miles and a 2.5 magnitude aftershock has also been reported. The Mega Millions jackpot rolled over again Tuesday night. Here's Monica Nelson.
3: Which means the prize is now blasting up to a massive $489 million for Friday night. Yep, nearly $500 million on the line. Nobody matched all six numbers in Tuesday's drawing, so that cash just keeps stacking.
10: And if you're a take the money and run type, you can take the cash option at over $220 million. And the prize for the long-anticipated Grand Theft Auto 6 video game has been revealed. Rockstar Games announced it will cost gamers $80 to buy the basic single-player version of the game. But the Ultimate Edition 6 will set fans back $100. Lisa Carton, NBC News Radio.
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3: A very active pattern continues across the country today with severe storms and flash flood threats remaining in place from the Central Plains into the South Central U.S., fueling clusters of thunderstorms capable of damaging winds, large hail, and isolated tornadoes. Across the West and Southern Plains, intense heat persists with triple-digit highs in cities like Abilene, Texas, forecast to reach 101, and Albuquerque near 99 under sunny skies. In the Southeast, humidity remaining high, temperatures easing off slightly. Atlanta topping out in the mid-80s. Charleston, South Carolina pushes into the mid-90s with a chance of thunderstorms. Along the East Coast, Baltimore, Philly, and New York City all trending sunnier with highs in the upper 70s to mid-80s. In the Rockies and High Plains, expect a mix of sun and storms. Cheyenne and Colorado Springs face repeated rounds of thunderstorms with highs in the mid-70s. Out west, Seattle is cooler and cloudier than Portland, and classic Southern California sunshine returns to LA, highs reaching the mid-80s. That's your National Forecast. I'm Monica Nelson.
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5: NBA teams will try to find second-round jewels tonight as the draft concludes in Brooklyn. The final round of World Cup group stage matches are underway in action earlier today. Switzerland took down Canada 2-1, the Swiss win Group B, but both teams are on to the round of 32. Bosnia-Herzegovina posted a 3-1 victory over Qatar. The U.S. plays its final group stage match tomorrow. Defender Max Arston says the team wants to go into the round of 32 on a high note.
6: You don't want to go into a knockout round having like a bad feeling of how the last game went. Although we have advanced, I don't think it changes anything in terms of preparation.
5: The U.S. will play Turkey in L.A. Christian Pulisic says he feels good enough to return in some capacity from his calf injury. Francisco Lindor returning to the Mets lineup tonight against the Cubs. He's been out for the last 2 months. New York lost to the Cubs in the day half of their day-night doubleheader 10-3. The L.A. Sparks will be without Kelsey Plum for at least 4 weeks. She has a lower left leg injury. That's sports. I'm Frank Aaron.
3: Lucid is set to cut about 18% of its workforce. Matt Mattinson was more.
2: That's according to a filing with the SEC, with the electric vehicle maker saying the move will save the company nearly $160 million. It affects full-time employees, contractors, and hourly production workers, including around 700 people employed at its Arizona factory. Lucid intends to complete the plan by the end of this year's third quarter.
3: President Trump highlighting the U.S. economy for us all. Mark Mayfield reports.
14: He spoke at the Mack Trucks facility in McCunchy, Pennsylvania.
15: At long last, you finally have a president who is putting workers first, putting Pennsylvania first, and putting America first. We're doing that, and we're doing it like nobody's ever seen before.
14: The president touted his economic policies, including his tariff plan that aimed to get companies to build factories in the U.S. Trump's stop in Pennsylvania comes with the midterm elections looming. McCunchy is in what is seen as a key House district in the midterms.
3: California is debating a one-time tax on billionaires. The initiative does have enough signatures to be put to a vote in November, but its future is uncertain. Supporters lowered the proposed tax from 5% to 2% to gain more support. Tech billionaires are spending a lot to try to stop the measure, and Governor Gavin Newsom says it could drive wealthy people out of California and hurt state revenues. The tax is supported by a healthcare workers union, which says the funding would help fund healthcare, food assistance, and schools. Newsom hasn't agreed to the union's lower tax offer. her. He continues working with others to try to get the union to withdraw the proposal before Thursday's deadline. And Elon Musk continues to hold the title of world's richest man. However, he's just lost his claim to fame as a trillionaire, the first the world's ever seen. The tech mogul achieved trillionaire status after SpaceX launched its record IPO earlier this month, but stock prices have fallen since then, dragging Musk's wealth down. Bloomberg's Billionaires Index says his fortune has dropped to around $957 billion. I'm Monica Nelson with your consumer and business news.
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18: 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Switzerland takes down Canada 2-1, but both countries will advance to the knockout stage. In Bosnia, Herzegovina beats Qatar 3-1, setting themselves up with a chance to advance.
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8: Things appear to have gotten testy during a meeting Wednesday between some Senate Republicans and President Trump. As they met behind closed doors on Capitol Hill, Trump speaking to reporters afterward.
11: We like our leader. We like everybody really in the room. I don't like a few people, but that's okay. I think you know who they are.
8: Republican Senator Tim Sheehy said things inside the room got lively. Reports say Trump was unhappy with GOP senators who supported an Iran War Powers resolution that passed Tuesday. He told reporters the negotiations are going well. He also expressed his frustration over the stalled Save America's Act voter ID bill. The U.S. Supreme Court could release some major decisions Thursday. The justices set a self-imposed deadline to finish their work by the end of June. There are decisions involving several high-profile cases yet to be released. They include transgender athlete bans, President Trump's birthright citizenship order, his ability to fire federal officials, the counting of mail-in ballots that arrive after Election Day, and more. That's politics. I'm Brad Siegel.
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25: New questions are being asked about GLP-1 weight loss drugs and their potential to be used as performance-enhancing medication.
26: The weight loss drugs have become a popular health topic, but the focus on whether they can give an athlete a competitive edge stems from Serena Williams' official return to tennis after a four-year hiatus. The 23-time Grand Slam-winning superstar admitted to using a GLP-1 medication to get back in shape and drop over 30 pounds. Fitness expert Jillian Michaels and former pro tennis player Patrick McEnroe were asked to weigh in on the matter during an interview with Chris Cuomo, and both said they don't believe the medication will enhance performance. I'm Tammy Trujillo.
25: Vanderbilt health researchers testing a safer way for AI to help doctors accurately detect cancer. A new study focuses on a new computer tool that reviews digital tissue slides, the same images that pathologists use to help identify cancer. This tool would warn doctors when a slide is just too unclear for the computer to read reliably, reducing the risk of a wrong cancer read. Health update, I'm Scott Pringle.
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9: Seattle Storm rookie Flage Johnson will join Unrivaled on a multi-year playing contract after back-to-back NIL deals with the league. She'll debut in the 3-on-3 league's third season next winter. Meantime, Dallas Wings rookie AZ Fudd has signed on to play with Project B, a new global basketball league that will launch its first season in December. For more women's sports stories, subscribe to Good Game with Sarah Spain on iHeart Podcast.
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18: It's a busy day at the World Cup as the final round of group

0: Universal Studios project and the alleged reason it was shelved, Madonna worked on the script for 2 years and ultimately had a falling out with Universal Studios over the budget. After her biopic plans fell through, Madonna channeled her creative energy into her upcoming album, Confessions 2, which will be out July 3rd. Nothing is easy. The Killer's Brandon Flowers is set to release his first new solo album in more than a decade. It's called Thrasher and will be the singer's first solo album since 2015's The Desired Effect. The album's first single, Plan, drops Friday, while the full album drops August 21st. Phoebe Bridgers is releasing new music, the Grammy-winning artist announcing her third studio album, Lost Weekend. The news comes ahead of the release of the lead single that comes out with no title revealed. It'll be Bridgers' newest album since 2020. The project releases August 14th. Carly Rae Jepsen announcing her first project in 3 years. It's a 24-track double album titled Day and Night. The singer sharing the news via Instagram, revealing the cover art, which shows her in an oversized leather jacket. The double album's lead single, On Wires, will be out Friday, while the full album drops September 18th. Right. And band Earth, Wind, and Fire being crowned the greatest R&B group of all time by Billboard. That's entertainment. I'm Jennifer Polsoni.
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4: NATO's chief says European allies are supporting U.S. efforts in the war with Iran. In a meeting with President Trump today at the White House, NATO Secretary General Mark Rutte said Europe allowed U.S. warplanes to use their airstrips to launch strikes. His comments come as President Trump grows increasingly critical of NATO.
5: We were let down. We didn't need help on this at all. We demolished them in literally the first week. But it would have been nice if they would have said, we'd like to help.
4: After Rutte spoke, Trump again expressed his disappointment with the UK, France, Italy, and others over what he sees as a lack of support with Iran. The Supreme Court could release some major decisions tomorrow. The justices set a self-imposed deadline to finish their work by the end of June, and there are decisions involving several high-profile cases yet to be released. They include transgender athlete bans, President Trump's birthright citizenship order, his ability to fire federal officials, the counting of mail-in ballots that arrive after Election Day, campaign finance, deportation protections, and more. The court has indicated that it will next release opinions tomorrow at 10 a.m. Eastern. Millions across parts of the central and southern U.S. are still facing the threat of severe weather and flash flooding, while the intense heat continues across the West, Southern Plains, and Florida. Priscilla Thompson reports that parts of Oklahoma have been slammed with heavy downpours.
6: Torrential rain dumping up to 8 inches in a matter of hours, turning streets into swift-moving streams. First responders rescuing motorists trapped in fast-rising floodwaters.
4: The threat of flooding is making its way down into the Gulf Coast of Mississippi and Alabama today as rain is set to hit the region. Storms are expected to shift further southeast into the Florida Panhandle this afternoon. Tomorrow, the threat of flash floods will move into parts of Kansas and Missouri. Widespread rainfall totals of up to 2 inches are expected. I'm Lisa Carton. Wall Street is closing with stocks mixed. Liz Warner reports.
0: This comes as oil prices have been on the decline, with West Texas Intermediate futures falling below $70 for the first time since March 2nd. International benchmark Brent crude futures have also fallen. Elsewhere, names in energy have seen a hit, with shares of ExxonMobil, Chevron, and others all declining 2%. At the closing bell, the Dow added 180.

0: 82 points. The S&P 500 lost 7 points, and the NASDAQ fell 110 points. I'm Liz Warner.
1: France has its first Ebola case where someone has tested positive outside the area in Central Africa where an outbreak is occurring. French health ministry officials say the person, a doctor, is in stable condition and was recently on a mission in an area of the outbreak in the Congo. Officials with the European Center for Disease Prevention and Control says the Ebola infection risk is very low for the general European population. An earthquake shook Northern California this morning. According to the U.S. Geological Survey, the quake hit with a magnitude 5.6, 7 miles from Willits at 8:10 a.m. local time. The quake had a depth of about 5 miles and a 2.5 magnitude aftershock has also been reported. The Mega Millions jackpot rolled over again Tuesday night. Here's Monica Nelson.
2: Which means the prize is now blasting up to a massive $489 million for Friday night. Yep, nearly half a billion bucks on the line. Nobody matched all six numbers in Tuesday's drawing, so that cash just keeps stacking.
1: And if you're a take the money and run type, you can take the cash option at over $220 million. And the prize for the long-anticipated Grand Theft Auto 6 video game has been revealed. Rockstar Games announced it will cost gamers $80 to buy the basic single-player version of the game. But the Ultimate Edition 6 will set fans back $100. Lisa Carton, NBC News Radio.
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2: A very active pattern continues across the country today with severe storms and flash flood threats remaining in place from the Central Plains into the South Central U.S., fueling clusters of thunderstorms capable of damaging winds, large hail, and isolated tornadoes. Across the West and Southern Plains, intense heat persists with triple-digit highs in cities like Abilene, Texas, forecast to reach 101, and Albuquerque near 99 under sunny skies. In the Southeast, humidity remaining high, temperatures easing off slightly. Atlanta topping out in the mid-80s. Charleston, South Carolina pushes into the mid-90s with a chance of thunderstorms. Along the East Coast, Baltimore, Philly, and New York City all trending sunnier with highs in the upper 70s to mid-80s. In the Rockies and High Plains, expect a mix of sun and storms. Cheyenne and Colorado Springs face repeated rounds of thunderstorms with highs in the mid-70s. Out west, Seattle is cooler and cloudier than Portland, and classic Southern California sunshine returns to LA, highs reaching the mid-80s. That's your National Forecast. I'm Monica Nelson.
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4: NBA teams will try to find second-round jewels tonight as the draft concludes in Brooklyn. The final round of World Cup group stage matches are underway in action earlier today. Switzerland took down Canada 2-1, the Swiss win Group B, but both teams are on to the round of 32. Bosnia-Herzegovina posted a 3-1 victory over Qatar. The U.S. plays its final group stage match tomorrow. Defender Max Arston says the team wants to go into the round of 32 on a high note.
5: You don't want to go into a knockout round having like a bad feeling of how the last game went. Although we have advanced, I don't think it changes anything in terms of preparation.
4: The U.S. will play Turkey in L.A. Christian Pulisic says he feels good enough to return in some capacity from his calf injury. Francisco Lindor returning to the Mets lineup tonight against the Cubs. He's been out for the last 2 months. New York lost to the Cubs in the day half of their day-night doubleheader 10-3. The L.A. Sparks will be without Kelsey Plum for at least 4 weeks. She has a lower left leg injury. That's sports. I'm Frank Aaron.
2: Lucid is set to cut about 18% of its workforce. Matt Mattinson was more.
6: That's according to a filing with the SEC, with the electric vehicle maker saying the move will save the company nearly $160 million. It affects full-time employees, contractors, and hourly production workers, including around 700 people employed at its Arizona factory. Lucid intends to complete the plan by the end of this year's third quarter.
2: President Trump highlighting the U.S. economy for us all. Mark Mayfield reports.
7: He spoke at the Mack Trucks facility in McCunchy, Pennsylvania.
8: At long last, you finally have a president who is putting workers first, putting Pennsylvania first, and putting America first. We're doing that, and we're doing it like nobody's ever seen before.
7: The president touted his economic policies, including his tariff plan that aimed to get companies to build factories in the U.S. Trump's stop in Pennsylvania comes with the midterm elections looming. McCunchy is in what is seen as a key House district in the midterms.
2: California is debating a one-time tax on billionaires. The initiative does have enough signatures to be put to a vote in November, but its future is uncertain. Supporters lowered the proposed tax from 5% to 2% to gain more support. Tech billionaires are spending a lot to try to stop the measure, and Governor Gavin Newsom says it could drive wealthy people out of California and hurt state revenues. The tax is supported by a healthcare workers union, which says the funding would help fund healthcare, food assistance, and schools. Newsom hasn't agreed to the union's lower tax offer. He continues working with others to try to get the union to withdraw the proposal before Thursday's deadline. And Elon Musk continues to hold the title of world's richest man. However, he's just lost his claim to fame as a trillionaire, the first the world's ever seen. The tech mogul achieved trillionaire status after SpaceX launched its record IPO earlier this month, but stock prices have fallen since then, dragging Musk's wealth down. Bloomberg's Billionaires Index says his fortune has dropped to around $957 billion. I'm Monica Nelson with your consumer and business news.
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9: 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Switzerland takes down Canada 2-1, but both countries will advance to the knockout stage. In Bosnia, Herzegovina beats Qatar 3-1, setting themselves up with a chance to advance.
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13: Things appear to have gotten testy during a meeting Wednesday between some Senate Republicans and President Trump. As they met behind closed doors on Capitol Hill, Trump speaking to reporters afterward.
14: We like our leader. We like everybody really in the room. I don't like a few people, but that's okay. I think you know who they are.
13: Republican Senator Tim Sheehy said things inside the room got lively. Reports say Trump was unhappy with GOP senators who supported an Iran War Powers resolution that passed Tuesday. He told reporters the negotiations are going well. He also expressed his frustration over the stalled Save America's Act voter ID bill. The U.S. Supreme Court could release some major decisions Thursday. The justices set a self-imposed deadline to finish their work by the end of June. There are decisions involving several high-profile cases yet to be released. They include transgender athlete bans, President Trump's birthright citizenship order, his ability to fire federal officials, the counting of mail-in ballots that arrive after Election Day, and more. That's politics. I'm Brad Siegel.
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18: New questions are being asked about GLP-1 weight loss drugs and their potential to be used as performance-enhancing medication.
19: The weight loss drugs have become a popular health topic, but the focus on whether they can give an athlete a competitive edge stems from Serena Williams' official return to tennis after a four-year hiatus. The 23-time Grand Slam-winning superstar admitted to using a GLP-1 medication to get back in shape and drop over 30 pounds. Fitness expert Jillian Michaels and former pro tennis player Patrick McEnroe were asked to weigh in on the matter during an interview with Chris Cuomo, and both said they don't believe the medication will enhance performance. I'm Tammy Trujillo.
18: Vanderbilt Health researchers testing a safer way for AI to help doctors accurately detect cancer. A new study focuses on a new computer tool that reviews digital tissue slides, the same images that pathologists use to help identify cancer. This tool would warn doctors when a slide is just too unclear for the computer to read reliably, reducing the risk of a wrong cancer read. Health update, I'm Scott Pringle.
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17: Seattle Storm rookie Flauje Johnson will join Unrivaled on a multi-year playing contract after back-to-back NIL deals with the league. She'll debut in the 3-on-3 league's third season next winter. Meantime, Dallas Wings rookie AZ Fudd has signed on to play with Project B, a new global basketball league that will launch its first season in December. 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
9: It's a busy day at the World Cup as the final round of group play gets underway. 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In Bosnia, Herzegovina beats Qatar 3-1, setting themselves up with a chance to advance.
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22: Alphabet is officially joining the Dow Jones Industrial Average. Daria Albinger has the details.
23: The parent company of Google is the latest addition to the composite and a sign of its move away from the traditional industrial stocks to technology, replacing telecom giant Verizon. The California-based company joins mega cap tech competitors Nvidia, Amazon, Apple, and Microsoft. The Dow has been evolving as the U.S. economy does, from a manufacturing base to service-focused companies to tech. S&P Global says Alphabet shares, which trade under the ticker GOOGL, will officially join the Dow for the start of Monday's trading. In New York, I'm Daria Albinger.
22: Mark Zuckerberg apparently wants to jump on the bandwagon with prediction markets. With Kalshi and Polymarket gaining in popularity, the New York Times says Meta is working on an app called Arena. And Rockstar Games announced that the single-player version of Grand Theft Auto 6 will cost gamers $80, while the Ultimate Edition is priced at $100. Tech Report, I'm at Mattinson.
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0: Madonna opening up about her scrapped biopic. In a new cover story with Interview Magazine, the singer spoke about the Universal Studios project and the alleged reason it was shelved. Madonna worked on the script for 2 years and ultimately had a falling out with Universal Studios over the budget. After her biopic plans fell through, Madonna channeled her creative energy into her upcoming album, Confessions 2, which will be out July 3rd. Nothing is easy. The Killer's Brandon Flowers is set to release his first new solo album in more than a decade. It's called Thrasher and will be the singer's first solo album since 2015's The Desired Effect. The album's first single, Plan, drops Friday, while the full album drops August 21st. Phoebe Bridgers is releasing new music, the Grammy-winning artist announcing her third studio album, Lost Weekend. The news comes ahead of the release of the lead single that comes out with no title revealed. It'll be Bridgers' newest album since 2020. The project releases August 14th. Carly Carly Rae Jepsen announcing her first project in 3 years. It's a 24-track double album titled Day and Night. The singer sharing the news via Instagram, revealing the cover art, which shows her in an oversized leather jacket. The double album's lead single, On Wires, will be out Friday, while the full album drops September 18th. All right. And band Earth, Wind, and Fire being crowned the greatest R&B group of all time by Billboard. That's entertainment. I'm Jennifer Polsoni.
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23: NATO's chief says European allies are supporting U.S. efforts in the war with Iran. In a meeting with President Trump today at the White House, NATO's Secretary General Mark Rutte said Europe allowed U.S. warplanes to use their airstrips to launch strikes. His comments come as President Trump grows increasingly critical of NATO.
4: We were let down. We didn't need help on this at all. We demolished them in literally the first week. But it would have been nice if they would have said, we'd like to help.
23: After Rutte spoke, Trump again expressed his disappointment with the UK, France, Italy, and others over what he sees as a lack of support with Iran. The Supreme Court could release some major decisions tomorrow. The justices set a self-imposed deadline to finish their work by the end of June, and there are decisions involving several high-profile cases yet to be released. They include transgender athlete bans, President Trump's birthright citizenship order, his ability to fire federal officials, the counting of mail-in ballots that arrive after Election Day, campaign finance, deportation protections, and more. The court has indicated that it will next release opinions tomorrow at 10 a.m. Eastern. Millions across parts of the central and southern U.S. are still facing the threat of severe weather and flash flooding while the intense heat continues across the West, Southern Plains, and Florida. Priscilla Thompson reports that parts of Oklahoma have been slammed with heavy downpours.
5: Torrential rain dumping up to 8 inches in a matter of hours, turning streets into swift-moving streams. First responders rescuing motorists trapped in fast-rising floodwaters.
23: The threat of flooding is making its way down into the Gulf Coast of Mississippi and Alabama today as rain is set to hit the region. Storms are expected to shift further southeast into the Florida Panhandle this afternoon. Tomorrow, the threat of flash floods will move into parts of Kansas and Missouri. Widespread rainfall totals of up to 2 inches are expected. I'm Lisa Carton. Wall Street is closing with stocks mixed. Liz Warner reports.
0: This comes as oil prices have been on the decline, with West Texas Intermediate futures falling below $70 for the first time since March 2nd. International benchmark Brent crude futures have also fallen. Elsewhere, names in energy have seen a hit, with shares of ExxonMobil, Chevron, and others all declining 2%. At the closing bell, the Dow added 182 points, the S&P 500 lost 7 points, and the Nasdaq fell 110 points. I'm Liz Warner.
23: France has its first Ebola case, where someone has tested positive outside the area in Central Africa, where an outbreak is occurring. French health ministry officials say the person, a doctor, is in stable condition and was recently on a mission in an area of the outbreak in the Congo. Officials with the European Center for Disease Prevention and Control says the Ebola infection risk is very low for the general European population. An earthquake shook Northern California this morning. According to the U.S. Geological Survey, the quake hit with a magnitude 5.6, 7 miles from Willits at 8:10 a.m. local time. The quake had a depth of about 5 miles and a 2.5 magnitude aftershock has also been reported.
2: The Mega Millions jackpot rolled over again Tuesday night. Here's Monica Nelson.
6: Which means the prize is now blasting up to a massive $489 million for Friday night. Yep, nearly half $1 billion on the line. Nobody matched all six numbers in Tuesday's drawing, so that cash just keeps stacking.
2: And if you're a take the money and run type, you can take the cash option at over $220 million. And the prize for the long-anticipated Grand Theft Auto 6 video game has been revealed. Rockstar Games announced it will cost gamers $80 to buy the basic single-player version of the game. But the Ultimate Edition 6 will set fans back $100. Lisa Carton, NBC News Radio.
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6: A very active pattern continues across the country today with severe storms and flash flood threats remaining in place from the Central Plains into the South Central U.S., fueling clusters of thunderstorms capable of damaging winds, large hail, and isolated tornadoes. Across the West and Southern Plains, intense heat persists with triple-digit highs in cities like Abilene, Texas, forecast to reach 101, and Albuquerque near 99 under sunny skies. In the Southeast, humidity remaining high, temperatures easing off slightly. Atlanta topping out in the mid-80s. Charleston, South Carolina pushes into the mid-90s with a chance of thunderstorms. Along the East Coast, Baltimore, Philly, and New York City all trending sunnier with highs in the upper 70s to mid-80s. In the Rockies and High Plains, expect a mix of sun and storms. Cheyenne and Colorado Springs face repeated rounds of thunderstorms with highs in the mid-70s. Out west, Seattle is cooler and cloudier than Portland, and classic Southern California sunshine returns to LA, highs reaching the mid-80s. That's your National Forecast. I'm Monica Nelson.
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7: NBA teams will try to find second-round jewels tonight as the draft concludes in Brooklyn. The final round of World Cup group stage matches are underway in action earlier today. Switzerland took down Canada 2-1. The Swiss win Group B, but both teams are on to the round of 32. Bosnia-Herzegovina posted a 3-1 victory over Qatar. The U.S. plays its final group stage match tomorrow. Defender Max Arston says the team wants to go into the round of 32 on a high note.
8: You don't want to go into a knockout round having like a bad feeling of how the last game went. Although we have advanced, I don't think it changes anything in terms of preparation.
7: The U.S. will play Turkey in L.A. Christian Pulisic says he feels good enough to return in some capacity from his calf injury. Francisco Lindor returning to the Mets lineup tonight against the Cubs. He's been out for the last 2 months. New York lost to the Cubs in the day half of their day-night doubleheader 10-3. The L.A. Sparks will be without Kelsey Plum for at least 4 weeks. She has a lower left leg injury. That's sports. I'm Frank Aaron.
6: Lucid is set to cut about 18% of its workforce. Matt Mattinson with more.
22: That's according to a filing with the SEC, with the electric vehicle maker saying the move will save the company nearly $160 million. It affects full-time employees, contractors, and hourly production workers, including around 700 people employed at its Arizona factory. Lucid intends to complete the plan by the end of this year's third quarter.
6: President Trump highlighting the U.S. economy for us all. Mark Mayfield reports.
24: He spoke at the Mack Trucks facility in McCunchy, Pennsylvania.
25: At long last, you finally have a president who is putting workers first, putting Pennsylvania first, and putting America first. We're doing that, and we're doing it like nobody's ever seen before.
24: The president touted his economic policies, including his tariff plan that aimed to get companies to build factories in the U.S. Trump's stop in Pennsylvania comes with the midterm elections looming. McCunchy is in what is seen as a key House district in the midterms.
6: California is debating a one-time tax on billionaires. The initiative does have enough signatures to be put to a vote in November, but its future is uncertain. Supporters lowered the proposed tax from 5% to 2% to gain more support. Tech billionaires are spending a lot to try to stop the measure, and Governor Gavin Newsom says it could drive wealthy people out of California and hurt state revenues. The tax is supported by a healthcare workers union, which says the funding would help fund healthcare, food assistance, and schools. Newsom hasn't agreed to the union's lower tax offer. He continues working with others to try to get the union to withdraw the proposal before Thursday's deadline. And Elon Musk continues to hold the title of world's richest man. However, he's just lost his claim to fame as a trillionaire, the first the world's ever seen. The tech mogul achieved trillionaire status after SpaceX launched its record IPO earlier this month, but stock prices have fallen since then, dragging Musk's wealth down. Bloomberg's Billionaires Index says his fortune has dropped to around $957 billion. I'm Monica Nelson with your consumer and business news.
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9: 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Both countries will advance to the knockout stage, but Canada will not get to play on home soil in the round of 32. Meanwhile, Bosnia-Herzegovina beats Qatar 3-1, setting themselves up with a chance to advance.
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12: Things appear to have gotten testy during a meeting Wednesday between some Senate Republicans and President Trump. As they met behind closed doors on Capitol Hill, Trump speaking to reporters afterward.
4: We like our leader. We like everybody really in the room. I don't like a few people, but that's okay. I think you know who they are.
12: Republican Senator Tim Sheehy said things inside the room got lively. Reports say Trump was unhappy with GOP senators who supported an Iran War Powers resolution that passed Tuesday. He told reporters the negotiations are going well. He also expressed his frustration over the stalled Save America's Act voter ID bill. The U.S. Supreme Court could release some major decisions Thursday. The justices set a self-imposed deadline to finish their work by the end of June. There are decisions involving several high-profile cases yet to be released. They include transgender athlete bans, President Trump's birthright citizenship order, his ability to fire federal officials, the counting of mail-in ballots that arrive after Election Day, and more. That's politics. I'm Brad Siegel.
3: Here's what's happening.
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18: New questions are being asked about GLP-1 weight loss drugs and their potential to be used as performance-enhancing medication.
23: The weight loss drugs have become a popular health topic, but the focus on whether they can give an athlete a competitive edge stems from Serena Williams' official return to tennis after a four-year hiatus. The 23-time Grand Slam-winning superstar admitted to using a GLP-1 medication to get back in shape and drop over 30 pounds. Fitness expert Jillian Michaels and former pro tennis player Patrick McEnroe were asked to weigh in on the matter during an interview with Chris Cuomo, and both said they don't believe the medication will enhance performance. I'm Tammy Trujillo.
18: Vanderbilt health researchers testing a safer way for AI to help doctors accurately detect cancer. A new study focuses on a new computer tool that reviews digital tissue slides, the same images that pathologists use to help identify cancer. This tool would warn doctors when a slide is just too unclear for the computer to read reliably, reducing the risk of a wrong cancer read. Health update, I'm Scott Pringle.
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17: Seattle Storm rookie Flauje Johnson will join Unrivaled on a multi-year playing contract after back-to-back NIL deals with the league. She'll debut in the 3-on-3 league's third season next winter. Meantime, Dallas Wings rookie AZ Fudd has signed on to play with Project B, a new global basketball league that will launch its first season in December. 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
9: It's a busy day at the World Cup as the final round of group play gets underway. Switzerland takes down Canada 2-1, but both countries will advance to the knockout stage. In Bosnia, Herzegovina beats Qatar 3-1, setting themselves up with a chance to advance.
10: As they dream about